chance of rain 30%. Thursday, mostly sunny. Highs in the lower 90s. Thursday night, mostly clear with a chance of showers and thunderstorms in the evening, then partly cloudy after midnight. Lows in the upper 60s. Chance of rain 30%. Friday, sunny. Highs in the upper 80s. At 6 p.m., in Sioux City, the temperature was 71 and the dew point 68. The relative humidity was 90%. Wind was south at 7 miles an hour. The pressure was 29.97 inches and steady. Elsewhere in northwest Iowa, Morris was cloudy and 72. In Sheldon, Spencer was cloudy and 73. Storm Lake was cloudy and 72. Other conditions across the northern plains, farther east in Iowa, skies ranged from partly sunny to cloudy, and temperatures were between 71 and 76 degrees. In eastern Nebraska it was cloudy, and temperatures were between 75 and 76 degrees. In eastern South Dakota, at Mitchell, it was mostly sunny, with a temperature of 80. It was cloudy, with a temperature of 77 at Yankton, and 72 at Sioux Falls. And in southern Minnesota, it was cloudy. It was 72 at Worthington, 77 at Marshall, 76 at Mankato, 80 at Minneapolis, and 75 at Rochester. Once again, at 6 p.m. Sioux City had a temperature of 71. At 7 p.m., in Sioux City, the temperature was 72, and the dew point 69. The relative humidity was 90%. Wind was southeast at 7 miles an hour. The pressure was 29.95 inches and falling. Other conditions across the northern plains, farther east in Iowa, at Des Moines, drizzle was falling, with a temperature of 70. In eastern Nebraska at Lincoln, it was cloudy, with a temperature of 76. In eastern South Dakota, and in southern Minnesota, at Minneapolis, it was cloudy, with a temperature of 78. Once again, at 7 p.m. Sioux City had a temperature of 72. The Sioux City, Iowa climate summary for this evening, as of 4 p.m., July 24, 2026. Today's high temperature was 71 degrees. The normal high is 85. Today's low temperature was 65 degrees. The normal low is 64. 0.28 inches of precipitation fell today, which brings the monthly total to 2.28 inches. This is 0.36 inches below the normal amount of 2.64 inches for July. The total precipitation for the year now stands at 12.58 inches, which is 4.74 inches below normal. There were no heating degree days today, which is normal. The yearly total since July 1st is zero, which is normal. There were 3 cooling degree days today, which is 7 below normal. The yearly total since January 1st is 636, which is 146 above normal. The normal high temperature for tomorrow is 85 degrees, and the normal low is 64. The record high for tomorrow is 108, which occurred in 1936, and the record low is 47, which occurred in 2004. Sunset tonight is at 8:53 p.m. Sunrise tomorrow is at 6:11 a.m. A weather message for the following county, Monona, Iowa, and the following counties, in Nebraska, Thurston and Burt. Heat advisory remains in effect from noon Saturday to 10 p.m. Monday. What? Heat index values up to 109 expected. Where? Portions of west central Iowa and east central, northeast, and southeast Nebraska. When? From noon Saturday to 10 p.m. Monday. Impacts. Hot temperatures and high humidity may cause heat illnesses. A weather message for the following counties in Iowa, O'Brien, Cherokee, and Ida. Heat advisory in effect from noon Saturday to 8 p.m. Sunday. What? Heat index values up to 102 expected. Where? Portions of northwest and west central Iowa, southwest Minnesota, and east central and southeast South Dakota. When? From noon Saturday to 8 p.m. Sunday. Impacts. Hot temperatures and high humidity may cause heat illnesses. A weather message for the following counties in Iowa, Sioux, Plymouth, and Woodbury, and the following counties in Nebraska, Dixon, and

Dakota, and Union, South Dakota. Heat advisory in effect from noon Saturday to 8 p.m. Sunday. What? Heat index values around 105 expected. Where? Portions of northwest and west central Iowa, northeast Nebraska, and central, east central, south central, and southeast South Dakota. When? From noon Saturday to 8 p.m. Sunday. Impacts: hot temperatures and high humidity may cause heat illnesses. The current time is 7:06 p.m. Central Daylight Time. Operating on a frequency of 162.475 MHz, this is NOAA Weather Radio Station WXL62, broadcasting from a transmitter near Lawton, Iowa. Our program originates from the National Weather Service in Sioux Falls and serves Sioux City and the surrounding Siouxland area. This hazardous weather outlook is for northwest Iowa, west central Iowa, northeast Nebraska, central South Dakota, east central South Dakota, south central South Dakota, and southeast South Dakota. For today and tonight, hazardous weather is not expected at this time. For Saturday through Thursday, another round of dangerously hot and humid weather is in store for the weekend. Afternoon temperatures will climb into the mid-90s to around 100 degrees, with the hottest temperatures toward central South Dakota. Increased humidity levels may push heat indices above 100 degrees at times. Spotter activation is not expected at this time. Your National Weather Service forecast for Siouxland. Heat advisory in effect from noon Saturday to 8 p.m. Sunday. Tonight, partly cloudy this evening, then becoming mostly cloudy. Patchy fog after midnight. Lows in the upper 60s. South winds 5 to 10 miles an hour. Saturday, partly sunny in the morning, then clearing. Areas of fog in the morning. Much warmer. Humid with highs in the mid-90s. Southwest winds 5 to 10 miles an hour. Heat index values up to 104 in the afternoon. Saturday night, partly cloudy in the evening, then becoming mostly cloudy. Humid with lows in the lower 70s. South winds 5 to 10 miles an hour. Heat index values up to 104 early in the evening. Sunday, partly sunny in the morning, then clearing. Hot with highs in the mid-90s. South winds 10 to 15 miles an hour with gusts up to 25 miles an hour. Heat index values up to 105 in the afternoon. Sunday night, mostly clear. A chance of sprinkles in the evening, then a slight chance of showers and thunderstorms after midnight. Humid with lows in the mid-70s. South winds 10 to 15 miles an hour with gusts up to 25 miles an hour. Chance of rain 20%. Heat index values up to 105 early in the evening. Monday, sunny, hot with highs in the upper 90s. Monday night, mostly clear in the evening, then becoming partly cloudy. Lows in the lower 70s. Heat index values up to 100 early in the evening. Tuesday, partly sunny. Highs in the lower 90s. Tuesday night, partly cloudy. Lows in the upper 60s. Wednesday, mostly sunny. Highs in the lower 90s. Wednesday night, mostly clear in the evening, then partly cloudy with a chance of showers and thunderstorms after midnight. Lows around 70. Chance of rain 30%. Thursday, mostly sunny. Highs in the lower 90s. Thursday night, mostly clear with a chance of showers and thunderstorms in the evening, then partly cloudy after midnight. Lows in the upper 60s. Chance of rain 30%. Friday, sunny. Highs in the upper 80s. At 7 p.m., in Sioux City, the temperature was 72 and the dew point 69. The relative humidity was 90%. Wind was southeast at 7 miles an hour. The pressure was 29.95 inches and falling. Other conditions across the northern plains, farther east in Iowa, at Des Moines, drizzle was falling, with a temperature of 70. In eastern Nebraska at Lincoln, it was cloudy, with a temperature of 76. In eastern South Dakota, and in southern Minnesota, at Minneapolis, it was cloudy, with a temperature of 78. Once again, at 7 p.m. Sioux City had a temperature of 72.

July 24th, 2026. Today's high temperature was 71 degrees. The normal high is 85. Today's low temperature was 65 degrees. The normal low is 64. 0.28 inches of precipitation fell today, which brings the monthly total to 2.28 inches. This is 0.36 inches below the normal amount of 2.64 inches for July. The total precipitation for the year now stands at 12.58 inches, which is 4.74 inches below normal. There were no heating degree days today, which is normal. The yearly total since July 1st is zero, which is normal. There were 3 cooling degree days today, which is 7 below normal. The yearly total since January 1st is 636, which is 146 above normal. The normal high temperature for tomorrow is 85 degrees, and the normal low is 64. The record high for tomorrow is 108, which occurred in 1936, and the record low is 47, which occurred in 2004. Sunset tonight is at 8:53 p.m. Sunrise tomorrow is at 6:11 a.m. A weather message for the following county, Monona, Iowa, and the following counties, King, Nebraska, Thurston, and Burt. Heat advisory remains in effect from noon Saturday to 10 p.m. Monday. What? Heat index values up to 109 expected. Where? Portions of west central Iowa and east central, northeast, and southeast Nebraska. When? From noon Saturday to 10 p.m. Monday. Impacts, hot temperatures and high humidity may cause heat illnesses. A weather message for the following counties in Iowa, O'Brien, Cherokee and Ida. Heat advisory in effect from noon Saturday to 8 p.m. Sunday. What? Heat index values up to 102 expected. Where? Portions of northwest and west central Iowa, southwest Minnesota, and east central and southeast South Dakota. When? From noon Saturday to 8 p.m. Sunday. Impacts, hot temperatures and high humidity may cause heat illnesses. A weather message for the following counties in Iowa, Sioux, Plymouth and Woodbury, and the following counties in Nebraska, Dixon and Dakota, and Union, South Dakota. Heat advisory in effect from noon Saturday to 8 p.m. Sunday. What? Heat index values around 105 expected. Where? Portions of northwest and west central Iowa, northeast Nebraska, and central, east central, and southeast South Dakota. When? From noon Saturday to 8 p.m. Sunday. Impacts, hot temperatures and high humidity may cause heat illnesses. The current time is 7:14 p.m. Central Daylight Time. Operating on a frequency of 162.475 MHz, this is NOAA Weather Radio Station WXL62, broadcasting from a transmitter near Lawton, Iowa. Our program originates from the National Weather Service in Sioux Falls and serves Sioux City and the surrounding Siouxland area. This hazardous weather outlook is for northwest Iowa, west central Iowa, northeast Nebraska, central South Dakota, east central South Dakota, south central South Dakota, and southeast South Dakota. For today and tonight, hazardous weather is not expected at this time. For Saturday through Thursday, another round of dangerously hot and humid weather is in store for the weekend. Afternoon temperatures will climb into the mid-90s to around 100 degrees, with the hottest temperatures toward central South Dakota. Increased humidity levels may push heat indices above 100 degrees at times. Spotter activation is not expected at this time. Your National Weather Service forecast for Siouxland. Heat advisory in effect from noon Saturday to 8 p.m. Sunday. Tonight, partly cloudy this evening, then becoming mostly cloudy. Patchy fog after midnight. Lows in the upper 60s. South winds 5 to 10 miles an hour. Saturday, partly sunny in the morning, then clearing. Areas of fog in the morning. Much warmer. Humid with highs in the mid-90s. Southwest winds 5 to 10 miles an hour. Heat index values up to 104 in the afternoon. Saturday night, partly cloudy in the evening, then becoming mostly cloudy. Humid with lows in the lower 70s. South winds 5 to 10 miles an hour.

heat index values up to 104 early in the evening. Sunday, partly sunny in the morning, then clearing. Hot with highs in the mid-90s. South winds 10 to 15 miles an hour with gusts up to 25 miles an hour. Heat index values up to 105 in the afternoon. Sunday night, mostly clear. A chance of sprinkles in the evening, then a slight chance of showers and thunderstorms after midnight. Humid with lows in the mid-70s. South winds 10 to 15 miles an hour with gusts up to 25 miles an hour. Chance of rain 20%. Heat index values up to 105 early in the evening. Monday, sunny, hot with highs in the upper 90s. Monday night, mostly clear in the evening, then becoming partly cloudy. Lows in the lower 70s. Heat index values up to 100 early in the evening. Tuesday, partly sunny. Highs in the lower 90s. Tuesday night, partly cloudy. Lows in the upper 60s. Wednesday, mostly sunny. Highs in the lower 90s. Wednesday night, mostly clear in the evening, then partly cloudy with a chance of showers and thunderstorms after midnight. Lows around 70. Chance of rain 30%. Thursday, mostly sunny. Highs in the lower 90s. Thursday night, mostly clear with a chance of showers and thunderstorms in the evening, then partly cloudy after midnight. Lows in the upper 60s. Chance of rain 30%. Friday, sunny. Highs in the upper 80s. At 7 p.m., in Sioux City, the temperature was 72, and the dew point 69. The relative humidity was 90%. Wind was southeast at 7 miles an hour. The pressure was 29.95 inches and falling. Other conditions across the northern plains, farther east in Iowa, at Des Moines, drizzle was falling, with a temperature of 70. In eastern Nebraska at Lincoln, it was cloudy, with a temperature of 76. In eastern South Dakota, and in southern Minnesota, at Minneapolis, it was cloudy, with a temperature of 78. Once again, at 7 p.m. Sioux City had a temperature of 72. The Sioux City, Iowa climate summary for this evening, as of 4 p.m., July 24, 2026. Today's high temperature was 71 degrees. The normal high is 85. Today's low temperature was 65 degrees. The normal low is 64. 0.28 inches of precipitation fell today, which brings the monthly total to 2.28 inches. This is 0.36 inches below the normal amount of 2.64 inches for July. The total precipitation for the year now stands at 12.58 inches, which is 4.74 inches below normal. There were no heating degree days today, which is normal. The yearly total since July 1st is zero, which is normal. There were three cooling degree days today, which is seven below normal. The yearly total since January 1st is 636, which is 146 above normal. The normal high temperature for tomorrow is 85 degrees, and the normal low is 64. The record high for tomorrow is 108, which occurred in 1936, and the record low is 47, which occurred in 2004. Sunset tonight is at 8:53 p.m. Sunrise tomorrow is at 6:11 a.m. A weather message for the following county, Monona, Iowa, and the following counties, in Nebraska, Thurston and Burt. Heat advisory remains in effect from noon Saturday to 10 p.m. Monday. What? Heat index values up to 109 expected. Where? Portions of west central Iowa and east central, northeast, and southeast Nebraska. When? From noon Saturday to 10 p.m. Monday. Impacts. Hot temperatures and high humidity may cause heat illnesses. A weather message for the following counties in Iowa, O'Brien, Cherokee, and Ida. Heat advisory in effect from noon Saturday to 8 p.m. Sunday. What? Heat index values up to 102 expected. Where? Portions of northwest and west central Iowa, southwest Minnesota, and east central and southeast South Dakota. When? From noon Saturday to 8 p.m. Sunday. Impacts. Hot temperatures and high humidity may cause heat illnesses. A weather message
for the following counties in Iowa, Sioux, Plymouth, and Woodbury, and the following counties in Nebraska, Dixon and Dakota, and Union, South Dakota. Heat advisory in effect from noon Saturday to 8 p.m. Sunday. What heat index values around 105 expected? Where portions of northwest and west central Iowa, northeast Nebraska, and central, east central, south central, and southeast South Dakota. When, from noon Saturday to 8 p.m. Sunday. Impacts, hot temperatures and high humidity may cause heat illnesses. The current time is 7:22 p.m. Central Daylight Time. Operating on a frequency of 162.475 MHz, this is NOAA Weather Radio Station WXL62, broadcasting from a transmitter near Lawton, Iowa. Our program originates from the National Weather Service in Sioux Falls and serves Sioux City and the surrounding Siouxland area. This hazardous weather outlook is for northwest Iowa, west central Iowa, northeast Nebraska, central South Dakota, east central South Dakota, south central South Dakota, and southeast South Dakota. For today and tonight, hazardous weather is not expected at this time. For Saturday through Thursday, another round of dangerously hot and humid weather is in store for the weekend. Afternoon temperatures will climb into the mid-90s to around 100 degrees, with the hottest temperatures toward central South Dakota. Increased humidity levels may push heat indices above 100 degrees at times. Spotter activation is not expected at this time. Your National Weather Service forecast for Siouxland. Heat advisory in effect from noon Saturday to 8 p.m. Sunday. Tonight, partly cloudy this evening, then becoming mostly cloudy. Patchy fog after midnight. Lows in the upper 60s. South winds 5 to 10 miles an hour. Saturday, partly sunny in the morning, then clearing. Areas of fog in the morning. Much warmer. Humid with highs in the mid-90s. Southwest winds 5 to 10 miles an hour. Heat index values up to 104 in the afternoon. Saturday night, partly cloudy in the evening, then becoming mostly cloudy. Humid with lows in the lower 70s. South winds 5 to 10 miles an hour. Heat index values up to 104 early in the evening. Sunday, partly sunny in the morning, then clearing. Hot with highs in the mid-90s. South winds 10 to 15 miles an hour with gusts up to 25 miles an hour. Heat index values up to 105 in the afternoon. Sunday night, mostly clear. A chance of sprinkles in the evening, then a slight chance of showers and thunderstorms after midnight. Humid with lows in the mid-70s. South winds 10 to 15 miles an hour with gusts up to 25 miles an hour. Chance of rain 20%. Heat index values up to 105 early in the evening. Monday, sunny, hot with highs in the upper 90s. Monday night, mostly clear in the evening, then becoming partly cloudy. Lows in the lower 70s. Heat index values up to 100 early in the evening. Tuesday, partly sunny. Highs in the lower 90s. Tuesday night, partly cloudy. Lows in the upper 60s. Wednesday, mostly sunny. Highs in the lower 90s. Wednesday night, mostly clear in the evening, then partly cloudy with a chance of showers and thunderstorms after midnight. Lows around 70. Chance of rain 30%. Thursday, mostly sunny. Highs in the lower 90s. Thursday night, mostly clear with a chance of showers and thunderstorms in the evening, then partly cloudy after midnight. Lows in the upper 60s. Chance of rain 30%. Friday, sunny. Highs in the upper 80s. At 7 p.m., in Sioux City, the temperature was 72 and the dew point 69. The relative humidity was 90%. Wind was southeast at 7 miles an hour. The pressure was 29.95 inches and falling. Other conditions across the northern plains, farther east in Iowa, at Des Moines, drizzle was falling, with a temperature of 70. In eastern Nebraska at Lincoln, it was cloudy, with a temperature of 76. In eastern South Dakota, and in southern Minnesota, at Minneapolis, it was cloudy, with a temperature

temperature of 78. Once again, at 7 p.m., Sioux City had a temperature of 72. The Sioux City, Iowa climate summary for this evening, as of 4 p.m., July 24, 2026. Today's high temperature was 71 degrees. The normal high is 85. Today's low temperature was 65 degrees. The normal low is 64. 0.28 inches of precipitation fell today, which brings the monthly total to 2.28 inches. This is 0.36 inches below the normal amount of 2.64 inches for July. The total precipitation for the year now stands at 12.58 inches, which is 4.74 inches below normal. There were no heating degree days today, which is normal. The yearly total since July 1st is zero, which is normal. There were 3 cooling degree days today, which is 7 below normal. The yearly total since January 1st is 636, which is 146 above normal. The normal high temperature for tomorrow is 85 degrees, and the normal low is 64. The record high for tomorrow is 108, which occurred in 1936, and the record low is 47, which occurred in 2004. Sunset tonight is at 8:53 p.m. Sunrise tomorrow is at 6:11 a.m. A weather message for the following county, Monona, Iowa, and the following counties, King, Nebraska, Thurston, and Burt. Heat advisory remains in effect from noon Saturday to 10 p.m. Monday. What? Heat index values up to 109 expected. Where? Portions of west central Iowa and east central, northeast, and southeast Nebraska. When? From noon Saturday to 10 p.m. Monday. Impacts. Hot temperatures and high humidity may cause heat illnesses. A weather message for the following counties in Iowa, O'Brien, Cherokee, and Ida. Heat advisory in effect from noon Saturday to 8 p.m. Sunday. What? Heat index values up to 102 expected. Where? Portions of northwest and west central Iowa, southwest Minnesota, and east central and southeast South Dakota. When? From noon Saturday to 8 p.m. Sunday. Impacts. Hot temperatures and high humidity may cause heat illnesses. A weather message for the following counties in Iowa, Sioux, Plymouth, and Woodbury, and the following counties in Nebraska, Dixon, and Dakota, and Union, South Dakota. Heat advisory in effect from noon Saturday to 8 p.m. Sunday. What? Heat index values around 105 expected. Where? Portions of northwest and west central Iowa, northeast Nebraska, and central, east central, south central, and southeast South Dakota. When? From noon Saturday to 8 p.m. Sunday. Impacts. Hot temperatures and high humidity may cause heat illnesses. The current time is 7:29 p.m. Central Daylight Time. Operating on a frequency of 162.475 MHz, this is NOAA Weather Radio Station WXL62, broadcasting from a transmitter near Lawton, Iowa. Our program originates from the National Weather Service in Sioux Falls and serves Sioux City and the surrounding Siouxland area. This hazardous weather outlook is for northwest Iowa, west central Iowa, northeast Nebraska, central South Dakota, east central South Dakota, south central South Dakota, and southeast South Dakota. For today and tonight, hazardous weather is not expected at this time. For Saturday through Thursday, another round of dangerously hot and humid weather is in store for the weekend. Afternoon temperatures will climb into the mid-90s to around 100 degrees, with the hottest temperatures toward central South Dakota. Increased humidity levels may push heat indices above 100 degrees at times. Spotter activation is not expected at this time. Your National Weather Service forecast for Siouxland. Heat advisory in effect from noon Saturday to 8 p.m. Sunday. Tonight, partly cloudy this evening, then becoming mostly cloudy. Patchy fog after midnight. Lows in the upper 60s. South winds 5 to 10 miles an hour. Saturday, partly sunny in the morning, then clearing. Areas of fog in the morning. Much warmer. Humid with highs in the mid-90s. Southwest winds 5 to 10 miles an hour. Heat index values up to 104 in the afternoon.

Saturday night, partly cloudy in the evening, then becoming mostly cloudy. Humid with lows in the lower 70s. South winds 5 to 10 miles an hour. Heat index values up to 104 early in the evening. Sunday, partly sunny in the morning, then clearing. Hot with highs in the mid-90s. South winds 10 to 15 miles an hour with gusts up to 25 miles an hour. Heat index values up to 105 in the afternoon. Sunday night, mostly clear. A chance of sprinkles in the evening, then a slight chance of showers and thunderstorms after midnight. Humid with lows in the mid-70s. South winds 10 to 15 miles an hour with gusts up to 25 miles an hour. Chance of rain 20%. Heat index values up to 105 early in the evening. Monday, sunny, hot with highs in the upper 90s. Monday night, mostly clear in the evening, then becoming partly cloudy. Lows in the lower 70s. Heat index values up to 100 early in the evening. Tuesday, partly sunny. Highs in the lower 90s. Tuesday night, partly cloudy. Lows in the upper 60s. Wednesday, mostly sunny. Highs in the lower 90s. Wednesday night, mostly clear. Tuesday night, partly cloudy. Lows in the upper 60s. Wednesday, mostly sunny. Highs in the lower 90s. Wednesday night, mostly clear in the evening, then partly cloudy with a chance of showers and thunderstorms after midnight. Lows around 70. Chance of rain 30%. Thursday, mostly sunny. Highs in the lower 90s. Thursday night, mostly clear with a chance of showers and thunderstorms in the evening, then partly cloudy after midnight. Lows in the upper 60s. Chance of rain 30%. Friday, sunny. Highs in the upper 80s. At 7 p.m., in Sioux City, the temperature was 72, and the dew point 69. The relative humidity was 90%. Wind was southeast at 7 miles an hour. The pressure was 29.95 inches and falling. Other conditions across the northern plains, farther east in Iowa, at Des Moines, drizzle was falling, with a temperature of 70. In eastern Nebraska at Lincoln, it was cloudy, with a temperature of 76. In eastern South Dakota, and in southern Minnesota, at Minneapolis, it was cloudy, with a temperature of 78. Once again, at 7 p.m. Sioux City had a temperature of 72. The Sioux City, Iowa climate summary for this evening, as of 4 p.m., July 24, 2026. Today's high temperature was 71 degrees. The normal high is 85. Today's low temperature was 65 degrees. The normal low is 64. 0.28 inches of precipitation fell today, which brings the monthly total to 2.28 inches. This is 0.36 inches below the normal amount of 2.64 inches for July. The total precipitation for the year now stands at 12.58 inches, which is 4.74 inches below normal. There were no heating degree days today, which is normal. The yearly total since July 1st is zero, which is normal. There were 3 cooling degree days today, which is 7 below normal. The yearly total since January 1st is 636, which is 146 above normal. The normal high temperature for tomorrow is 85 degrees, and the normal low is 64. The record high for tomorrow is 108, which occurred in 1936, and the record low is 47, which occurred in 2004. Sunset tonight is at 8:53 p.m. Sunrise tomorrow is at 6:11 a.m. A weather message for the following county, Monona, Iowa, and the following counties, in Nebraska, Thurston and Burt. Heat advisory remains in effect from noon Saturday to 10 p.m. Monday. What? Heat index values up to 109 expected. Where? Portions of west central Iowa and east central, northeast, and southeast Nebraska. When? From noon Saturday to 10 p.m. Monday. Impacts, hot temperatures and high humidity may cause heat illnesses. A weather message for the following counties in Iowa, O'Brien, Cherokee and Ida. Heat advisory in effect from noon Saturday to 8.

p.m. Sunday. What? Heat index values up to 102 expected. Where? Portions of northwest and west central Iowa, southwest Minnesota, and east central and southeast South Dakota. When? From noon Saturday to 8 p.m. Sunday. Impacts. Hot temperatures and high humidity may cause heat illnesses. A weather message for the following counties in Iowa, Sioux, Plymouth, and Woodbury, and the following counties in Nebraska, Dixon and Dakota, and Union, South Dakota. Heat advisory in effect from noon Saturday to 8 p.m. Sunday. What? Heat index values around 105 expected. Where? Portions of northwest and west central Iowa, northeast Nebraska, and central, east central, south central, and southeast South Dakota. When? From noon Saturday to 8 p.m. Sunday. Impacts. Hot temperatures and high humidity may cause heat illnesses. The current time is 7:37 p.m. Central Daylight Time. Operating on a frequency of 162.475 MHz, this is NOAA Weather Radio Station WXL62, broadcasting from a transmitter near Lawton, Iowa. Our program originates from the National Weather Service in Sioux Falls and serves Sioux City and the surrounding Siouxland area. This hazardous weather outlook is for northwest Iowa, west central Iowa, northeast Nebraska, central South Dakota, east central South Dakota, south central South Dakota, and southeast South Dakota. For today and tonight, hazardous weather is not expected at this time. For Saturday through Thursday, another round of dangerously hot and humid weather is in store for the weekend. Afternoon temperatures will climb into the mid-90s to around 100 degrees, with the hottest temperatures toward central South Dakota. Increased humidity levels may push heat indices above 100 degrees at times. Spotter activation is not expected at this time. Your National Weather Service forecast for Siouxland. Heat advisory in effect from noon Saturday to 8 p.m. Sunday. Tonight, partly cloudy this evening, then becoming mostly cloudy. Patchy fog after midnight. Lows in the upper 60s. South winds 5 to 10 miles an hour. Saturday, partly sunny in the morning, then clearing. Areas of fog in the morning. Much warmer. Humid with highs in the mid-90s. Southwest winds 5 to 10 miles an hour. Heat index values up to 104 in the afternoon. Saturday night, partly cloudy in the evening, then becoming mostly cloudy. Humid with lows in the lower 70s. South winds 5 to 10 miles an hour. Heat index values up to 104 early in the evening. Sunday, partly sunny in the morning, then clearing. Hot with highs in the mid-90s. South winds 10 to 15 miles an hour with gusts up to 25 miles an hour. Heat index values up to 105 in the afternoon. Sunday night, mostly clear. A chance of sprinkles in the evening, then a slight chance of showers and thunderstorms after midnight. Humid with lows in the mid-70s. South winds 10 to 15 miles an hour with gusts up to 25 miles an hour. Chance of rain 20%. Heat index values up to 105 early in the evening. Monday, sunny, hot with highs in the upper 90s. Monday night, mostly clear in the evening, then becoming partly cloudy. Lows in the lower 70s. Heat index values up to 100 early in the evening. Tuesday, partly sunny. Highs in the lower 90s. Tuesday night, partly cloudy. Lows in the upper 60s. Wednesday, mostly sunny. Highs in the lower 90s. Wednesday night, mostly clear in the evening, then partly cloudy with a chance of showers and thunderstorms after midnight. Lows around 70. Chance of rain 30%. Thursday, mostly sunny. Highs in the lower 90s. Thursday night, mostly clear with a chance of showers and thunderstorms in the evening, then partly cloudy after midnight. Lows in the upper 60s. Chance of rain 30%. Friday, sunny. Highs in the upper 80s. At 7 p.m., in Sioux City, the temperature was 72 and the dew point 69. The relative humidity was 90%. Wind was southeast at 7 miles an hour.
the pressure was 29.95 inches and falling. Other conditions across the northern plains, farther east in Iowa, at Des Moines, drizzle was falling, with a temperature of 70. In eastern Nebraska at Lincoln, it was cloudy, with a temperature of 76. In eastern South Dakota, and in southern Minnesota, at Minneapolis, it was cloudy, with a temperature of 78. Once again, at 7 p.m. Sioux City had a temperature of 72. The Sioux City, Iowa climate summary for this evening, as of 4 p.m., July 24, 2026. Today's high temperature was 71 degrees. The normal high is 85. Today's low temperature was 65 degrees. The normal low is 64. 0.28 inches of precipitation fell today, which brings the monthly total to 2.28 inches. This is 0.36 inches below the normal amount of 2.64 inches for July. The total precipitation for the year now stands at 12.58 inches, which is 4.74 inches below normal. There were no heating degree days today, which is normal. The yearly total since July 1st is zero, which is normal. There were 3 cooling degree days today, which is 7 below normal. The yearly total since January 1st is 636, which is 146 above normal. The normal high temperature for tomorrow is 85 degrees, and the normal low is 64. The record high for tomorrow is 108, which occurred in 1936, and the record low is 47, which occurred in 2004. Sunset tonight is at 8:53 p.m. Sunrise tomorrow is at 6:11 a.m. A weather message for the following county, Monona, Iowa, and the following counties in Nebraska, Thurston and Burt. Heat advisory remains in effect from noon Saturday to 10 p.m. Monday. What? Heat index values up to 109 expected. Where? Portions of west central Iowa and east central, northeast, and southeast Nebraska. When? From noon Saturday to 10 p.m. Monday. Impacts. Hot temperatures and high humidity may cause heat illnesses. A weather message for the following counties in Iowa, O'Brien, Cherokee, and Ida. Heat advisory in effect from noon Saturday to 8 p.m. Sunday. What? Heat index values up to 102 expected. Where? Portions of northwest and west central Iowa, southwest Minnesota, and east central and southeast South Dakota. When? From noon Saturday to 8 p.m. Sunday. Impacts. Hot temperatures and high humidity may cause heat illnesses. A weather message for the following counties in Iowa, Sioux, Plymouth, and Woodbury, and the following counties in Nebraska, Dixon, and Dakota, and Union, South Dakota. Heat advisory in effect from noon Saturday to 8 p.m. Sunday. What? Heat index values around 105 expected. Where? Portions of northwest and west central Iowa, northeast Nebraska, and central, east central, south central, and southeast South Dakota. When? From noon Saturday to 8 p.m. Sunday. Impacts. Hot temperatures and high humidity may cause heat illnesses. The current time is 7:45 p.m. Central Daylight Time. Operating on a frequency of 162.475 MHz, this is NOAA Weather Radio Station WXL62, broadcasting from a transmitter near Lawton, Iowa. Our program originates from the National Weather Service in Sioux Falls and serves Sioux City and the surrounding Siouxland area. This hazardous weather outlook is for northwest Iowa, west central Iowa, northeast Nebraska, central South Dakota, east central South Dakota, south central South Dakota, and southeast South Dakota. For today and tonight, hazardous weather is not expected at this time. For Saturday through Thursday, another round of dangerously hot and humid weather is in store for the weekend. Afternoon temperatures will climb into the mid-90s to around 100 degrees, with the hottest temperatures toward central South Dakota. Increased humidity levels may push heat indices above 100 degrees at times. Spotter activation is not expected at this time. Your National Weather Service forecast for Siouxland. Heat advisory in effect from noon Saturday to 8 p.m. Sunday. Tonight, partly cloudy this evening, then becoming mostly cloudy. Patchy fog.

after midnight. Lows in the upper 60s. South winds 5 to 10 miles an hour. Saturday, partly sunny in the morning, then clearing. Areas of fog in the morning. Much warmer. Humid with highs in the mid-90s. Southwest winds 5 to 10 miles an hour. Heat index values up to 104 in the afternoon. Saturday night, partly cloudy in the evening, then becoming mostly cloudy. Humid with lows in the lower 70s. South winds 5 to 10 miles an hour. Heat index values up to 104 early in the evening. Sunday, partly sunny in the morning, then clearing. Hot with highs in the mid-90s. South winds 10 to 15 miles an hour with gusts up to 25 miles an hour. Heat index values up to 105 in the afternoon. Sunday night, mostly clear. A chance of sprinkles in the evening, then a slight chance of showers and thunderstorms after midnight. Humid with lows in the mid-70s. South winds 10 to 15 miles an hour with gusts up to 25 miles an hour. Chance of rain 20%. Heat index values up to 105 early in the evening. Monday, sunny, hot with highs in the upper 90s. Monday night, mostly clear in the evening, then becoming partly cloudy. Lows in the lower 70s. Heat index values up to 100 early in the evening. Tuesday, partly sunny. Highs in the lower 90s. Tuesday night, partly cloudy. Lows in the upper 60s. Wednesday, mostly sunny. Highs in the lower 90s. Wednesday night, mostly clear in the evening, then partly cloudy with a chance of showers and thunderstorms after midnight. Lows around 70. Chance of rain 30%. Thursday, mostly sunny. Highs in the lower 90s. Thursday night, mostly clear with a chance of showers and thunderstorms in the evening, then partly cloudy after midnight. Lows in the upper 60s. Chance of rain 30%. Friday, sunny. Highs in the upper 80s. At 7 p.m., in Sioux City, the temperature was 72 and the dew point 69. The relative humidity was 90%. Wind was southeast at 7 miles an hour. The pressure was 29.95 inches and falling. Other conditions across the northern plains, farther east in Iowa, at Des Moines, drizzle was falling, with a temperature of 70. In eastern Nebraska at Lincoln, it was cloudy, with a temperature of 76. In eastern South Dakota, and in southern Minnesota, at Minneapolis, it was cloudy, with a temperature of 78. Once again, at 7 p.m. Sioux City had a temperature of 72. The Sioux City, Iowa climate summary for this evening, as of 4 p.m., July 24, 2026. Today's high temperature was 71 degrees. The normal high is 85. Today's low temperature was 65 degrees. The normal low is 64. 0.28 inches of precipitation fell today, which brings the monthly total to 2.28 inches. This is 0.36 inches below the normal amount of 2.64 inches for July. The total precipitation for the year now stands at 12.58 inches, which is 4.74 inches below normal. There were no heating degree days today, which is normal. The yearly total since July 1st is zero, which is normal. There were 3 cooling degree days today, which is 7 below normal. The yearly total since January 1st is 636, which is 146 above normal. The normal high temperature for tomorrow is 85 degrees, and the normal low is 64. The record high for tomorrow is 108, which occurred in 1936, and the record low is 47, which occurred in 2004. Sunset tonight is at 8:53 p.m. Sunrise tomorrow is at 6:11 a.m. A weather message for the following county, Monona, Iowa, and the following counties in Nebraska, Thurston and Burt. Heat advisory remains in effect from noon Saturday to 10 p.m. Monday. What? Heat index values up to 109 expected. Where? Portions of west central Iowa and east central, northeast, and southeast Nebraska. When? From noon Saturday to 10 p.m. Monday. Impacts, hot temperatures and high humidity may

cause heat illnesses. A weather message for the following counties in Iowa, O'Brien, Cherokee, and Ida. Heat advisory in effect from noon Saturday to 8 p.m. Sunday. What? Heat index values up to 102 expected. Where? Portions of northwest and west central Iowa, southwest Minnesota, and east central and southeast South Dakota. When? From noon Saturday to 8 p.m. Sunday. Impacts. Hot temperatures and high humidity may cause heat illnesses. A weather message for the following counties in Iowa, Sioux, Plymouth, and Woodbury, and the following counties in Nebraska, Dixon, and Dakota, and Union, South Dakota. Heat advisory in effect from noon Saturday to 8 p.m. Sunday. What? Heat index values around 105 expected. Where? Portions of northwest and west central Iowa, northeast Nebraska, and central, east central, south central, and southeast South Dakota. When? From noon Saturday to 8 p.m. Sunday. Impacts. Hot temperatures and high humidity may cause heat illnesses. The current time is 7:52 p.m. Central Daylight Time. Operating on a frequency of 162.475 MHz, this is NOAA Weather Radio Station WXL62, broadcasting from a transmitter near Lawton, Iowa. Our program originates from the National Weather Service in Sioux Falls and serves Sioux City and the surrounding Siouxland area. This hazardous weather outlook is for northwest Iowa, west central Iowa, northeast Nebraska, central South Dakota, east central South Dakota, south central South Dakota, and southeast South Dakota. For today and tonight, hazardous weather is not expected at this time. For Saturday through Thursday, another round of dangerously hot and humid weather is in store for the weekend. Afternoon temperatures will climb into the mid-90s to around 100 degrees, with the hottest temperatures towards central South Dakota. Increased humidity levels may push heat indices above 100 degrees at times. Spotter activation is not expected at this time. Your National Weather Service forecast for Siouxland. Heat advisory in effect from noon Saturday to 8 p.m. Sunday. Tonight, partly cloudy this evening, then becoming mostly cloudy. Patchy fog after midnight. Lows in the upper 60s. South winds 5 to 10 miles an hour. Saturday, partly sunny in the morning, then clearing. Areas of fog in the morning. Much warmer. Humid with highs in the mid-90s. Southwest winds 5 to 10 miles an hour. Heat index values up to 104 in the afternoon. Saturday night, partly cloudy in the evening, then becoming mostly cloudy. Humid with lows in the lower 70s. South winds 5 to 10 miles an hour. Heat index values up to 104 early in the evening. Sunday, partly sunny in the morning, then clearing. Hot with highs in the mid-90s. South winds 10 to 15 miles an hour with gusts up to 25 miles an hour. Heat index values up to 105 in the afternoon. Sunday night, mostly clear. A chance of sprinkles in the evening, then a slight chance of showers and thunderstorms after midnight. Humid with lows in the mid-70s. South winds 10 to 15 miles an hour with gusts up to 25 miles an hour. Chance of rain 20%. Heat index values up to 105 early in the evening. Monday, sunny, hot with highs in the upper 90s. Monday night, mostly clear in the evening, then becoming partly cloudy. Lows in the lower 70s. Heat index values up to 100 early in the evening. Tuesday, partly sunny. Highs in the lower 90s. Tuesday night, partly cloudy. Lows in the upper 60s. Wednesday, mostly sunny. Highs in the lower 90s. Wednesday night, mostly clear in the evening, then partly cloudy with a chance of showers and thunderstorms after midnight. Lows around 70. Chance of rain 30%. Thursday, mostly sunny. Highs in the lower 90s. Thursday night, mostly clear with a chance of showers and thunderstorms in the evening, then partly cloudy after midnight. Lows in the upper 60s. Chance of rain 30%. Friday, sunny. Highs in the upper 80s.
At 7 p.m. in Sioux City, the temperature was 72 and the dew point 69. The relative humidity was 90%. Wind was southeast at 7 miles an hour. The pressure was 29.95 inches and falling. Other conditions across the northern plains, farther east in Iowa, at Des Moines, drizzle was falling with a temperature of 70. In eastern Nebraska at Lincoln, it was cloudy with a temperature of 76. In eastern South Dakota and in southern Minnesota at Minneapolis, it was cloudy with a temperature of 78. Once again, at 7 p.m. Sioux City had a temperature of 72. The Sioux City, Iowa climate summary for this evening as of 4 p.m., July 24, 2026. Today's high temperature was 71 degrees. The normal high is 85. Today's low temperature was 65 degrees. The normal low is 64. 0.28 inches of precipitation fell today, which brings the monthly total to 2.28 inches. This is 0.36 inches below the normal amount of 2.64 inches for July. The total precipitation for the year now stands at 12.58 inches, which is 4.74 inches below normal. There were no heating degree days today, which is normal. The yearly total since July 1st is zero, which is normal. There were three cooling degree days today, which is seven below normal. The yearly total since January 1st is 636, which is 146 above normal. The normal high temperature for tomorrow is 85 degrees, and the normal low is 64. The record high for tomorrow is 108, which occurred in 1936, and the record low is 47, which occurred in 2004. Sunset tonight is at 8:53 p.m. Sunrise tomorrow is at 6:11 a.m. A weather message for the following county, Monona, Iowa, and the following counties in Nebraska, Thurston and Burt. Heat advisory remains in effect from noon Saturday to 10 p.m. Monday. What? Heat index values up to 109 expected. Where? Portions of west central Iowa and east central, northeast, and southeast Nebraska. When? From noon Saturday to 10 p.m. Monday. Impacts. Hot temperatures and high humidity may cause heat illnesses. A weather message for the following counties in Iowa, O'Brien, Cherokee, and Ida. Heat advisory in effect from noon Saturday to 8 p.m. Sunday. What? Heat index values up to 102 expected. Where? Portions of northwest and west central Iowa, southwest Minnesota, and east central and southeast South Dakota. When? From noon Saturday to 8 p.m. Sunday. Impacts. Hot temperatures and high humidity may cause heat illnesses. A weather message for the following counties in Iowa, Sioux, Plymouth, and Woodbury, and the following counties in Nebraska, Dixon and Dakota, and Union, South Dakota. Heat advisory in effect from noon Saturday to 8 p.m. Sunday. What? Heat index values around 105 expected. Where? Portions of northwest and west central Iowa, northeast Nebraska, and central, east central, south central, and southeast South Dakota. When? From noon Saturday to 8 p.m. Sunday. Impacts. Hot temperatures and high humidity may cause heat illnesses. The current time is 8 p.m. Central Daylight Time. Operating on a frequency of 162.475 MHz, this is NOAA Weather Radio Station WXL62, broadcasting from a transmitter near Lawton, Iowa. Our program originates from the National Weather Service in Sioux Falls and serves Sioux City and the surrounding Siouxland area. This hazardous weather outlook is for northwest Iowa, west central Iowa, northeast Nebraska, central South Dakota, east central South Dakota, south central South Dakota, and southeast South Dakota. For today and tonight, hazardous weather is not expected at this time. For Saturday through Thursday, another round of dangerously hot and humid weather is in store for the weekend. Afternoon temperatures will climb into the mid-90s to around 100 degrees, with the hottest temperatures toward central South Dakota. Increased humidity levels may push heat indices above 100 degrees at times. Spotter activation is not expected at this time.
your National Weather Service forecast for Siouxland,

heat advisory in effect from noon Saturday to 8 p.m. Sunday. Tonight, partly cloudy this evening, then becoming mostly cloudy. Patchy fog after midnight. Lows in the upper 60s. South winds 5 to 10 miles an hour. Saturday, partly sunny in the morning, then clearing. Areas of fog in the morning. Much warmer. Humid with highs in the mid-90s. Southwest winds 5 to 10 miles an hour. Heat index values up to 104 in the afternoon. Saturday night, partly cloudy in the evening, then becoming mostly cloudy. Humid with lows in the lower 70s. South winds 5 to 10 miles an hour. Heat index values up to 104 early in the evening. Sunday, partly sunny in the morning, then clearing. Hot with highs in the mid-90s. South winds 10 to 15 miles an hour with gusts up to 25 miles an hour. Heat index values up to 105 in the afternoon. Sunday night, mostly clear. A chance of sprinkles in the evening, then a slight chance of showers and thunderstorms after midnight. Humid with lows in the mid-70s. South winds 10 to 15 miles an hour with gusts up to 25 miles an hour. Chance of rain 20%. Heat index values up to 105 early in the evening. Monday, sunny, hot with highs in the upper 90s. Monday night, mostly clear in the evening, then becoming partly cloudy. Lows in the lower 70s. Heat index values up to 100 early in the evening. Tuesday, partly sunny. Highs in the lower 90s. Tuesday night, partly cloudy. Lows in the upper 60s. Wednesday, mostly sunny. Highs in the lower 90s. Wednesday night, mostly clear in the evening, then partly cloudy with a chance of showers and thunderstorms after midnight. Lows around 70. Chance of rain 30%. Thursday, mostly sunny. Highs in the lower 90s. Thursday night, mostly clear with a chance of showers and thunderstorms in the evening, then partly cloudy after midnight. Lows in the upper 60s. Chance of rain 30%. Friday, sunny. Highs in the upper 80s. At 8 p.m., in Sioux City, the temperature was 72 and the dew point 69. The relative humidity was 90%. Wind was south at 8 miles an hour. The pressure was 29.94 inches and steady. Elsewhere in northwest Iowa, Morris was cloudy and 70. In Sheldon, Spencer was cloudy and 71. Storm Lake was cloudy and 70. Other conditions across the northern plains, farther east in Iowa, temperatures were between 70 and 73 degrees. At Des Moines, drizzle was falling. It was cloudy at Cedar Rapids and Waterloo. In eastern Nebraska, it was cloudy, and temperatures were between 75 and 76 degrees. In eastern South Dakota, temperatures were between 72 and 77 degrees. At Mitchell, it was clear. At Yankton, it was partly cloudy. At Sioux Falls, it was cloudy. And in southern Minnesota, at Rochester, it was partly cloudy, with a temperature of 74 at Mankato, and 77 at Minneapolis. Once again, at 8 p.m. Sioux City had a temperature of 72. The Sioux City, Iowa climate summary for this evening, as of 4 p.m., July 24, 2026. Today's high temperature was 71 degrees. The normal high is 85. Today's low temperature was 65 degrees. The normal low is 64. 0.28 inches of precipitation fell today, which brings the monthly total to 2.28 inches. This is 0.36 inches below the normal amount of 2.64 inches for July. The total precipitation for the year now stands at 12.58 inches, which is 4.74 inches below normal. There were no heating degree days today, which is normal. The yearly total since July 1st is zero, which is normal. There were three cooling degree days today, which is seven below normal. The yearly total since January 1st is 636, which is 146 above normal. The normal high temperature for tomorrow is 85 degrees, and the normal low is 64. The record high

For tomorrow is 108, which occurred in 1936, and the record low is 47, which occurred in 2004. Sunset tonight is at 8:53 p.m. Sunrise tomorrow is at 6:11 a.m. A weather message for the following county, Monona, Iowa, and the following counties in Nebraska, Thurston and Burt. Heat advisory remains in effect from noon Saturday to 10 p.m. Monday. What? Heat index values up to 109 expected. Where? Portions of west central Iowa and east central, northeast, and southeast Nebraska. When? From noon Saturday to 10 p.m. Monday. Impacts. Hot temperatures and high humidity may cause heat illnesses. A weather message for the following counties in Iowa, O'Brien, Cherokee, and Ida. Heat advisory in effect from noon Saturday to 8 p.m. Sunday. What? Heat index values up to 102 expected. Where? Portions of northwest and west central Iowa, southwest Minnesota, and east central and southeast South Dakota. When? From noon Saturday to 8 p.m. Sunday. Impacts. Hot temperatures and high humidity may cause heat illnesses. A weather message for the following counties in Iowa, Sioux, Plymouth, and Woodbury, and the following counties in Nebraska, Dixon and Dakota, and Union, South Dakota. Heat advisory in effect from noon Saturday to 8 p.m. Sunday. What? Heat index values around 105 expected. Where? Portions of northwest and west central Iowa, northeast Nebraska, and central, east central, south central, and southeast South Dakota. When? From noon Saturday to 8 p.m. Sunday. Impacts. Hot temperatures and high humidity may cause heat illnesses. The current time is 8:08 p.m. Central Daylight Time. Operating on a frequency of 162.475 MHz, this is NOAA Weather Radio Station WXL62, broadcasting from a transmitter near Lawton, Iowa. Our program originates from the National Weather Service in Sioux Falls and serves Sioux City and the surrounding Siouxland area. This hazardous weather outlook is for northwest Iowa, west central Iowa, northeast Nebraska, central South Dakota, east central South Dakota, south central South Dakota, and southeast South Dakota. For today and tonight, hazardous weather is not expected at this time. For Saturday through Thursday, another round of dangerously hot and humid weather is in store for the weekend. Afternoon temperatures will climb into the mid-90s to around 100 degrees, with the hottest temperatures toward central South Dakota. Increased humidity levels may push heat indices above 100 degrees at times. Spotter activation is not expected at this time. Your National Weather Service forecast for Siouxland. Heat advisory in effect from noon Saturday to 8 p.m. Sunday. Tonight, partly cloudy this evening, then becoming mostly cloudy. Patchy fog after midnight. Lows in the upper 60s. South winds 5 to 10 miles an hour. Saturday, partly sunny in the morning, then clearing. Areas of fog in the morning. Much warmer. Humid with highs in the mid-90s. Southwest winds 5 to 10 miles an hour. Heat index values up to 104 in the afternoon. Saturday night, partly cloudy in the evening, then becoming mostly cloudy. Humid with lows in the lower 70s. South winds 5 to 10 miles an hour. Heat index values up to 104 early in the evening. Sunday, partly sunny in the morning, then clearing. Hot with highs in the mid-90s. South winds 10 to 15 miles an hour with gusts up to 25 miles an hour. Heat index values up to 105 in the afternoon. Sunday night, mostly clear. A chance of sprinkles in the evening, then a slight chance of showers and thunderstorms after midnight. Humid with lows in the mid-70s. South winds 10 to 15 miles an hour with gusts up to 25 miles an hour. Chance of rain 20%. Heat index values up to 105 early in the evening. Monday, sunny, hot with highs in the upper 90s. Monday night, mostly clear in the evening, then becoming partly cloudy. Lows in the lower 70s. Heat index values up to 100 early in the evening. Tuesday, partly sunny. Highs in the

2 and a 2.69. The relative humidity was 90%. Wind was south at 8 miles an hour. The pressure was 29.94 inches and steady. Elsewhere in northwest Iowa, Morris was cloudy and 70. In Sheldon, Cherokee was cloudy and 72. Spencer was cloudy and 71. Storm Lake was cloudy and 70. Other conditions across the northern plains, farther east in Iowa, temperatures were between 70 and 73 degrees. At Des Moines, drizzle was falling. It was cloudy at Cedar Rapids and Waterloo. In eastern Nebraska, it was cloudy, and temperatures were between 75 and 76 degrees. In eastern South Dakota, temperatures were between 72 and 77 degrees. At Mitchell, it was clear. At Yankton, it was partly cloudy. At Sioux Falls, it was cloudy. And in southern Minnesota, at Rochester, it was partly cloudy, with a temperature of 72. It was cloudy, with a temperature of 71 at Worthington, 75 at Marshall, 74 at Mankato, and 77 at Minneapolis. Once again, at 8 p.m. Sioux City had a temperature of 72. The Sioux City, Iowa climate summary for this evening, as of 4 p.m., July 24, 2026. Today's high temperature was 71 degrees. The normal high is 85. Today's low temperature was 65 degrees. The normal low is 64. 0.28 inches of precipitation fell today, which brings the monthly total to 2.28 inches. This is 0.36 inches below the normal amount of 2.64 inches for July. The total precipitation for the year now stands at 12.58 inches, which is 4.74 inches below normal. There were no heating degree days today, which is normal. The yearly total since July 1st is zero, which is normal. There were 3 cooling degree days today, which is 7 below normal. The yearly total since January 1st is 636, which is 146 above normal. The normal high temperature for tomorrow is 85 degrees, and the normal low is 64. The record high for tomorrow is 108, which occurred in 1936, and the record low is 47, which occurred in 2004. Sunset tonight is at 8:53 p.m. Sunrise tomorrow is at 6:11 a.m. A weather message for the following county, Monona, Iowa, and the following counties, King, Nebraska, Thurston, and Burt. Heat advisory remains in effect from noon Saturday to 10 p.m. Monday. What? Heat index values up to 109 expected. Where? Portions of west central Iowa and east central, northeast, and southeast Nebraska. When? From noon Saturday to 10 p.m. Monday. Impacts. Hot temperatures and high humidity may cause heat illnesses. A weather message for the following counties in Iowa, O'Brien, Cherokee, and Ida. Heat advisory in effect from noon Saturday to 8 p.m. Sunday. What? Heat index values up to 102 expected. Where? Portions of northwest and west central Iowa, southwest Minnesota, and east central and southeast South Dakota. When? From noon Saturday to 8 p.m. Sunday. Impacts. Hot temperatures and high humidity may cause heat illnesses. A weather message for the following counties in Iowa, Sioux, Plymouth, and Woodbury, and the following counties in Nebraska, Dixon and Dakota, and Union, South Dakota. Heat advisory in effect from noon Saturday to 8 p.m. Sunday. What? Heat index values around 105 expected. Where? Portions of northwest and west central Iowa, northeast Nebraska, and central, east central, south central, and southeast South Dakota. When? From noon Saturday to 8 p.m. Sunday. Impacts. Hot temperatures and high humidity may cause heat illnesses. The current time is 8:16 p.m. Central Daylight Time. Operating on a frequency of 162.475 MHz, this is NOAA Weather Radio Station WXL62, broadcasting from a transmitter near Lawton, Iowa. Our program originates from the National Weather Service in Sioux Falls and serves Sioux City and the surrounding Siouxland area. This hazardous weather outlook is for northwest Iowa, west central Iowa.

Northeast Nebraska, Central South Dakota, East Central South Dakota, South Central South Dakota, and Southeast South Dakota. For today and tonight, hazardous weather is not expected at this time. For Saturday through Thursday, another round of dangerously hot and humid weather is in store for the weekend. Afternoon temperatures will climb into the mid-90s to around 100 degrees, with the hottest temperatures toward central South Dakota. Increased humidity levels may push heat indices above 100 degrees at times. Spotter activation is not expected at this time. Your National Weather Service forecast for Siouxland. Heat advisory in effect from noon Saturday to 8 p.m. Sunday. Tonight, partly cloudy this evening, then becoming mostly cloudy. Patchy fog after midnight. Lows in the upper 60s. South winds 5 to 10 miles an hour. Saturday, partly sunny in the morning, then clearing. Areas of fog in the morning. Much warmer. Humid with highs in the mid-90s. Southwest winds 5 to 10 miles an hour. Heat index values up to 104 in the afternoon. Saturday night, partly cloudy in the evening, then becoming mostly cloudy. Humid with lows in the lower 70s. South winds 5 to 10 miles an hour. Heat index values up to 104 early in the evening. Sunday, partly sunny in the morning, then clearing. Hot with highs in the mid-90s. South winds 10 to 15 miles an hour with gusts up to 25 miles an hour. Heat index values up to 105 in the afternoon. Sunday night, mostly clear. A chance of sprinkles in the evening, then a slight chance of showers and thunderstorms after midnight. Humid with lows in the mid-70s. South winds 10 to 15 miles an hour with gusts up to 25 miles an hour. Chance of rain 20%. Heat index values up to 105 early in the evening. Monday, sunny, hot with highs in the upper 90s. Monday night, mostly clear in the evening, then becoming partly cloudy. Lows in the lower 70s. Heat index values up to 100 early in the evening. Tuesday, partly sunny. Highs in the lower 90s. Tuesday night, partly cloudy. Lows in the upper 60s. Wednesday, mostly sunny. Highs in the lower 90s. Wednesday night, mostly clear in the evening, then partly cloudy with a chance of showers and thunderstorms after midnight. Lows around 70. Chance of rain 30%. Thursday, mostly sunny. Highs in the lower 90s. Thursday night, mostly clear with a chance of showers and thunderstorms in the evening, then partly cloudy after midnight. Lows in the upper 60s. Chance of rain 30%. Friday, sunny. Highs in the upper 80s. At 8 p.m., in Sioux City, the temperature was 72, and the dew point 69. The relative humidity was 90%. Wind was south at 8 miles an hour. The pressure was 29.94 inches and steady. Elsewhere in northwest Iowa, Morris was cloudy and 70. In Sheldon, Cherokee was cloudy and 72. Spencer was cloudy and 71. Storm Lake was cloudy and 70. Other conditions across the northern plains, farther east in Iowa, temperatures were between 70 and 73 degrees. At Des Moines, drizzle was falling. It was cloudy at Cedar Rapids and Waterloo. In eastern Nebraska, it was cloudy, and temperatures were between 75 and 76 degrees. In eastern South Dakota, temperatures were between 72 and 77 degrees. At Mitchell, it was clear. At Yankton, it was partly cloudy. At Sioux Falls, it was cloudy. And in southern Minnesota, at Rochester, it was partly cloudy, with a temperature of 72. It was cloudy, with a temperature of 71 at Worthington, 75 at Marshall, 74 at Mankato, and 77 at Minneapolis. Once again, at 8 p.m. Sioux City had a temperature of 72. The Sioux City, Iowa climate summary for this evening, as of 4 p.m., July 24, 2026. Today's high temperature was 71 degrees. The normal high is 85. Today's low temperature was 65 degrees. The normal low is
64. 0.28 inches of precipitation fell today, which brings the monthly total to 2.28 inches. This is 0.36 inches below the normal amount of 2.64 inches for July. The total precipitation for the year now stands at 12.58 inches, which is 4.74 inches below normal. There were no heating degree days today, which is normal. The yearly total since July 1st is zero, which is normal. There were 3 cooling degree days today, which is 7 below normal. The yearly total since January 1st is 636, which is 146 above normal. The normal high temperature for tomorrow is 85 degrees, and the normal low is 64. The record high for tomorrow is 108, which occurred in 1936, and the record low is 47, which occurred in 2004. Sunset tonight is at 8:53 p.m. Sunrise tomorrow is at 6:11 a.m. A weather message for the following county, Monona, Iowa, and the following counties in Nebraska, Thurston and Burt. Heat advisory remains in effect from noon Saturday to 10 p.m. Monday. What? Heat index values up to 109 expected. Where? Portions of west central Iowa and east central, northeast, and southeast Nebraska. When? From noon Saturday to 10 p.m. Monday. Impacts. Hot temperatures and high humidity may cause heat illnesses. A weather message for the following counties in Iowa, O'Brien, Cherokee, and Ida. Heat advisory in effect from noon Saturday to 8 p.m. Sunday. What? Heat index values up to 102 expected. Where? Portions of northwest and west central Iowa, southwest Minnesota, and east central and southeast South Dakota. When? From noon Saturday to 8 p.m. Sunday. Impacts. Hot temperatures and high humidity may cause heat illnesses. A weather message for the following counties in Iowa, Sioux, Plymouth, and Woodbury, and the following counties in Nebraska, Dixon and Dakota, and Union, South Dakota. Heat advisory in effect from noon Saturday to 8 p.m. Sunday. What? Heat index values around 105 expected. Where? Portions of northwest and west central Iowa, northeast Nebraska, and central, east central, south central, and southeast South Dakota. When? From noon Saturday to 8 p.m. Sunday. Impacts. Hot temperatures and high humidity may cause heat illnesses. The current time is 8:25 p.m. Central Daylight Time. Operating on a frequency of 162.475 MHz, this is NOAA Weather Radio Station WXL62, broadcasting from a transmitter near Lawton, Iowa. Our program originates from the National Weather Service in Sioux Falls and serves Sioux City and the surrounding Siouxland area. This hazardous weather outlook is for northwest Iowa, west central Iowa, northeast Nebraska, central South Dakota, east central South Dakota, south central South Dakota, and southeast South Dakota. For today and tonight, hazardous weather is not expected at this time. For Saturday through Thursday, another round of dangerously hot and humid weather is in store for the weekend. Afternoon temperatures will climb into the mid-90s to around 100 degrees, with the hottest temperatures towards central South Dakota. Increased humidity levels may push heat indices above 100 degrees at times. Spotter activation is not expected at this time. Your National Weather Service forecast for Siouxland. Heat advisory in effect from noon Saturday to 8 p.m. Sunday. Tonight, partly cloudy this evening, then becoming mostly cloudy. Patchy fog after midnight. Lows in the upper 60s. South winds 5 to 10 miles an hour. Saturday, partly sunny in the morning, then clearing. Areas of fog in the morning. Much warmer. Humid with highs in the mid-90s. Southwest winds 5 to 10 miles an hour. Heat index values up to 104 in the afternoon. Saturday night, partly cloudy in the evening, then becoming mostly cloudy. Humid with lows in the lower 70s. South winds 5 to 10 miles an hour. Heat index values up to 104 early in the evening. Sunday, partly sunny in the morning, then clearing. Hot with highs in the mid-90s. South winds 10 to 15 miles an hour.

with gusts up to 25 miles an hour. Heat index values up to 105 in the afternoon. Sunday night, mostly clear. A chance of sprinkles in the evening, then a slight chance of showers and thunderstorms after midnight. Humid with lows in the mid-70s. South winds 10 to 15 miles an hour with gusts up to 25 miles an hour. Chance of rain 20%. Heat index values up to 105 early in the evening. Monday, sunny, hot with highs in the upper 90s. Monday night, mostly clear in the evening, then becoming partly cloudy. Lows in the lower 70s. Heat index values up to 100 early in the evening. Tuesday, partly sunny. Highs in the lower 90s. Tuesday night, partly cloudy. Lows in the upper 60s. Wednesday, mostly sunny. Highs in the lower 90s. Wednesday night, mostly clear in the evening, then partly cloudy with a chance of showers and thunderstorms after midnight. Lows around 70. Chance of rain 30%. Thursday, mostly sunny. Highs in the lower 90s. Thursday night, mostly clear with a chance of showers and thunderstorms in the evening, then partly cloudy after midnight. Lows in the upper 60s. Chance of rain 30%. Friday, sunny. Highs in the upper 80s. At 8 p.m., in Sioux City, the temperature was 72, and the dew point 69. The relative humidity was 90%. Wind was south at 8 miles an hour. The pressure was 29.94 inches and steady. Elsewhere in northwest Iowa, Morris was cloudy and 70. In Sheldon, Cherokee was cloudy and 72. Spencer was cloudy and 71. Storm Lake was cloudy and 70. Other conditions across the northern plains, farther east in Iowa, temperatures were between 70 and 73 degrees. At Des Moines, drizzle was falling. It was cloudy at Cedar Rapids and Waterloo. In eastern Nebraska, it was cloudy, and temperatures were between 75 and 76 degrees. In eastern South Dakota, temperatures were between 72 and 77 degrees. At Mitchell, it was clear. At Yankton, it was partly cloudy. At Sioux Falls, it was cloudy. And in southern Minnesota, at Rochester, it was partly cloudy, with a temperature of 72. It was cloudy, with a temperature of 71 at Worthington, 75 at Marshall, 74 at Mankato, and 77 at Minneapolis. Once again, at 8 p.m. Sioux City had a temperature of 72. A weather message for the following county, Monona, Iowa, and the following counties, in Nebraska, Thurston and Burt. Heat advisory remains in effect from noon Saturday to 10 p.m. Monday. What? Heat index values up to 109 expected. Where? Portions of west central Iowa and east central, northeast, and southeast Nebraska. When? From noon Saturday to 10 p.m. Monday. Impacts. Hot temperatures and high humidity may cause heat illnesses. A weather message for the following counties in Iowa, O'Brien, Cherokee, and Ida. Heat advisory remains in effect from noon Saturday to 8 p.m. Sunday. What? Heat index values up to 104 expected. Where? Portions of northwest and west central Iowa, southwest Minnesota, and east central and southeast South Dakota. When? From noon Saturday to 8 p.m. Sunday. Impacts. Hot temperatures and high humidity may cause heat illnesses. A weather message for the following counties in Iowa, Sioux, Plymouth, and Woodbury, and the following counties in Nebraska, Dixon and Dakota, and Union, South Dakota. Heat advisory remains in effect from noon Saturday to 8 p.m. Sunday. What? Heat index values up to 108 expected. Where? Portions of northwest and west central Iowa, northeast Nebraska, and central, east central, south central, and southeast South Dakota. When? From noon Saturday to 8 p.m. Sunday. Impacts. Hot temperatures and high humidity may cause heat illnesses. The current time is 8:32 p.m. Central Daylight Time. Operating on a frequency of 162.475 MHz, this is NOAA Weather Radio Station WXLC.

62, broadcasting from a transmitter near Lawton, Iowa. Our program originates from the National Weather Service in Sioux Falls and serves Sioux City and the surrounding Siouxland area. This hazardous weather outlook is for northwest Iowa, west central Iowa, northeast Nebraska, central South Dakota, east central South Dakota, south central South Dakota, and southeast South Dakota. For tonight, some patchy dense fog is possible overnight into Saturday morning. Most likely along waterways or low areas. Areas of northwest Iowa are the most likely to see more widespread fog. Visibility may briefly decrease to 2 miles or less at times. Please be prepared for rapidly changing visibility, more widespread fog. Visibility may briefly decrease to 2 miles or less at times. Please be prepared for rapidly changing visibility. Fog should burn off by mid-morning. For Saturday through Thursday, another round of dangerously hot and humid weather is in store for the weekend. Afternoon temperatures will climb into the mid-90s to around 100 degrees, with the hottest temperatures towards central South Dakota. Increased humidity levels may push heat indices above 100 degrees at times. Spotter activation is not expected at this time. Your National Weather Service forecast for Siouxland. Heat advisory in effect from noon Saturday to 8 p.m. Sunday. Tonight, partly cloudy this evening, then becoming mostly cloudy. Patchy fog after midnight. Lows in the upper 60s. South winds 5 to 10 miles an hour. Saturday, partly sunny in the morning, then clearing. Areas of fog in the morning. Much warmer. Humid with highs in the mid-90s. Southwest winds 5 to 10 miles an hour. Heat index values up to 104 in the afternoon. Saturday night, partly cloudy in the evening, then becoming mostly cloudy. Humid with lows in the lower 70s. South winds 5 to 10 miles an hour. Heat index values up to 104 early in the evening. Sunday, partly sunny in the morning, then clearing. Hot with highs in the mid-90s. South winds 10 to 15 miles an hour with gusts up to 25 miles an hour. Heat index values up to 105 in the afternoon. Sunday night, mostly clear. A chance of sprinkles in the evening, then a slight chance of showers and thunderstorms after midnight. Humid with lows in the mid-70s. South winds 10 to 15 miles an hour with gusts up to 25 miles an hour. Chance of rain 20%. Heat index values up to 105 early in the evening. Monday, sunny, hot with highs in the upper 90s. Monday night, mostly clear in the evening, then becoming partly cloudy. Lows in the lower 70s. Heat index values up to 100 early in the evening. Tuesday, partly sunny. Highs in the lower 90s. Tuesday night, partly cloudy. Lows in the upper 60s. Wednesday, mostly sunny. Highs in the lower 90s. Wednesday night, mostly clear in the evening, then partly cloudy with a chance of showers and thunderstorms after midnight. Lows around 70. Chance of rain 30%. Thursday, mostly sunny. Highs in the lower 90s. Thursday night, mostly clear with a chance of showers and thunderstorms in the evening, then partly cloudy after midnight. Lows in the upper 60s. Chance of rain 30%. Friday, sunny. Highs in the upper 80s. Your National Weather Service forecast for Siouxland. Heat advisory in effect from noon Saturday to 8 p.m. Sunday. Tonight, partly cloudy this evening, then becoming mostly cloudy. Patchy fog after midnight. Lows in the upper 60s. South winds 5 to 10 miles an hour. Saturday, partly sunny in the morning, then clearing. Areas of fog in the morning. Much warmer. Humid with highs in the mid-90s. Southwest winds 5 to 10 miles an hour. Heat index values up to 104 in the afternoon. Saturday night, partly cloudy in the evening, then becoming mostly cloudy. Humid with lows in the lower 70s. South winds 5 to 10 miles an hour. Heat index values up to 104 early in the evening. Sunday, partly sunny in the morning, then clearing.

hot with highs in the mid-90s. South winds 10 to 15 miles an hour with gusts up to 25 miles an hour. Heat index values up to 105 in the afternoon. Sunday night, mostly clear. A chance of sprinkles in the evening, then a slight chance of showers and thunderstorms after midnight. Humid with lows in the mid-70s. South winds 10 to 15 miles an hour with gusts up to 25 miles an hour. Chance of rain 20%. Heat index values up to 105 early in the evening. Monday, sunny, hot with highs in the upper 90s. Monday night, mostly clear in the evening, then becoming partly cloudy. Lows in the lower 70s. Heat index values up to 100 early in the evening. Tuesday, partly sunny. Highs in the lower 90s. Tuesday night, partly cloudy. Lows in the upper 60s. Wednesday, mostly sunny. Highs in the lower 90s. Wednesday night, mostly clear in the evening, then partly cloudy with a chance of showers and thunderstorms after midnight. Lows around 70. Chance of rain 30%. Thursday, mostly sunny. Highs in the lower 90s. Thursday night, mostly clear with a chance of showers and thunderstorms in the evening, then partly cloudy after midnight. Lows in the upper 60s. Chance of rain 30%. Friday, sunny. Highs in the upper 80s. At 8 p.m., in Sioux City, the temperature was 72 and the dew point 69. The relative humidity was 90%. Wind was south at 8 miles an hour. The pressure was 29.94 inches and steady. Elsewhere in northwest Iowa, Morris was cloudy and 70. In Sheldon, Cherokee was cloudy and 72. Spencer was cloudy and 71. Storm Lake was cloudy and 70. Other conditions across the northern plains, farther east in Iowa, temperatures were between 70 and 73 degrees. At Des Moines, drizzle was falling. It was cloudy at Cedar Rapids and Waterloo. In eastern Nebraska, it was cloudy, and temperatures were between 75 and 76 degrees. In eastern South Dakota, temperatures were between 72 and 77 degrees. At Mitchell, it was clear. At Yankton, it was partly cloudy. At Sioux Falls, it was cloudy. And in southern Minnesota, at Rochester, it was partly cloudy, with a temperature of 72. It was cloudy, with a temperature of 71 at Worthington, 75 at Marshall, 74 at Mankato, and 77 at Minneapolis. Once again, at 8 p.m. Sioux City had a temperature of 72. A weather message for the following county, Monona, Iowa, and the following counties, in Nebraska, Thurston and Burt. Heat advisory remains in effect from noon Saturday to 10 p.m. Monday. What? Heat index values up to 109 expected. Where? Portions of west central Iowa and east central, northeast, and southeast Nebraska. When? From noon Saturday to 10 p.m. Monday. Impacts. Hot temperatures and high humidity may cause heat illnesses. A weather message for the following counties in Iowa, O'Brien, Cherokee, and Ida. Heat advisory remains in effect from noon Saturday to 8 p.m. Sunday. What? Heat index values up to 104 expected. Where? Portions of northwest and west central Iowa, southwest Minnesota, and east central and southeast South Dakota. When? From noon Saturday to 8 p.m. Sunday. Impacts. Hot temperatures and high humidity may cause heat illnesses. A weather message for the following counties in Iowa, Sioux, Plymouth, and Woodbury, and the following counties in Nebraska, Dixon and Dakota, and Union, South Dakota. Heat advisory remains in effect from noon Saturday to 8 p.m. Sunday. What? Heat index values up to 108 expected. Where? Portions of northwest and west central Iowa, northeast Nebraska, and central, east central, south central, and southeast South Dakota. When? From noon Saturday to 8 p.m. Sunday. Impacts. Hot temperatures and high humidity may cause heat illnesses. The current time is 8:42 p.m. Central Daylight Time. 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

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Our program originates from the National Weather Service in Sioux Falls and serves Sioux City and the surrounding Siouxland area. This hazardous weather outlook is for northwest Iowa, west central Iowa, northeast Nebraska, central South Dakota, east central South Dakota, south central South Dakota, and southeast South Dakota. For tonight, some patchy dense fog is possible overnight into Saturday morning. Most likely along waterways or low areas. Areas of northwest Iowa are the most likely to see more widespread fog. Visibility may briefly decrease to 2 miles or less at times. Please be prepared for rapidly changing visibility. Fog should burn off by mid-morning. For Saturday through Thursday, another round of dangerously hot and humid weather is in store for the weekend. Afternoon temperatures will climb into the mid-90s to around 100 degrees, with the hottest temperatures towards central South Dakota. Increased humidity levels may push heat indices above 100 degrees at times. Spotter activation is not expected at this time. Your National Weather Service forecast for Siouxland. Heat advisory in effect from noon Saturday to 8 p.m. Sunday. Tonight, partly cloudy this evening, then becoming mostly cloudy. Patchy fog after midnight. Lows in the upper 60s. South winds 5 to 10 miles an hour. Saturday, partly sunny in the morning, then clearing. Areas of fog in the morning. Much warmer. Humid with highs in the mid-90s. Southwest winds 5 to 10 miles an hour. Heat index values up to 104 in the afternoon. Saturday night, partly cloudy in the evening, then becoming mostly cloudy. Humid with lows in the lower 70s. South winds 5 to 10 miles an hour. Heat index values up to 104 early in the evening. Sunday, partly sunny in the morning, then clearing. Hot with highs in the mid-90s. South winds 10 to 15 miles an hour with gusts up to 25 miles an hour. Heat index values up to 105 in the afternoon. Sunday night, mostly clear. A chance of sprinkles in the evening, then a slight chance of showers and thunderstorms after midnight. Humid with lows in the mid-70s. South winds 10 to 15 miles an hour with gusts up to 25 miles an hour. Chance of rain 20%. Heat index values up to 105 early in the evening. Monday, sunny, hot with highs in the upper 90s. Monday night, mostly clear in the evening, then becoming partly cloudy. Lows in the lower 70s. Heat index values up to 100 early in the evening. Tuesday, partly sunny. Highs in the lower 90s. Tuesday night, partly cloudy. Lows in the upper 60s. Wednesday, mostly sunny. Highs in the lower 90s. Wednesday night, mostly clear in the evening, then partly cloudy with a chance of showers and thunderstorms after midnight. Lows around 70. Chance of rain 30%. Thursday, mostly sunny. Highs in the lower 90s. Thursday night, mostly clear with a chance of showers and thunderstorms in the evening, then partly cloudy after midnight. Lows in the upper 60s. Chance of rain 30%. Friday, sunny. Highs in the upper 80s. At 8 p.m., in Sioux City, the temperature was 72 and the dew point 69. The relative humidity was 90%. Wind was south at 8 miles an hour. The pressure was 29.94 inches and steady. Elsewhere in northwest Iowa, Morris was cloudy and 70. In Sheldon, Cherokee was cloudy and 72. Spencer was cloudy and 71. Storm Lake was cloudy and 70. Other conditions across the northern plains, farther east in Iowa, temperatures were between 70 and 73 degrees. At Des Moines, drizzle was falling. It was cloudy at Cedar Rapids and Waterloo. In eastern Nebraska, it was cloudy, and temperatures were between 75 and 76 degrees. In eastern South Dakota, temperatures were between 72 and 77 degrees. At Mitchell, it was clear. At Yankton, it was partly cloudy.
At Sioux Falls, it was cloudy. And in southern Minnesota, at Rochester, it was partly cloudy with a temperature of 72. It was cloudy with a temperature of 71 at Worthington, 75 at Marshall, 74 at Mankato, and 77 at Minneapolis. Once again, at 8 p.m. Sioux City had a temperature of 72. A weather message for the following county, Monona, Iowa, and the following counties in Nebraska, Thurston and Burt. Heat advisory remains in effect from noon Saturday to 10 p.m. Monday. What? Heat index values up to 109 expected. Where? Portions of west central Iowa and east central, northeast, and southeast Nebraska. When? From noon Saturday to 10 p.m. Monday. Impacts. Hot temperatures and high humidity may cause heat illnesses. A weather message for the following counties in Iowa, O'Brien, Cherokee, and Ida. Heat advisory remains in effect from noon Saturday to 8 p.m. Sunday. What? Heat index values up to 104 expected. Where? Portions of northwest and west central Iowa, southwest Minnesota, and east central and southeast South Dakota. When? From noon Saturday to 8 p.m. Sunday. Impacts. Hot temperatures and high humidity may cause heat illnesses. A weather message for the following counties in Iowa, Sioux, Plymouth, and Woodbury, and the following counties in Nebraska, Dixon and Dakota, and Union, South Dakota. Heat advisory remains in effect from noon Saturday to 8 p.m. Sunday. What? Heat index values up to 105 expected. Where? Portions of northwest and west central Iowa, northeast Nebraska, and central, east central, south central, and southeast South Dakota. When? From noon Saturday to 8 p.m. Sunday. Impacts. Hot temperatures and high humidity may cause heat illnesses. Do not leave young children and pets in unattended vehicles. Car interiors will reach lethal temperatures in a matter of minutes. Drink plenty of fluids. Stay in an air-conditioned room. Stay out of the sun and check up on relatives and neighbors. Take extra precautions when outside. Wear lightweight and loose-fitting clothing. Try to limit strenuous activities to early morning or evening. Take action when you see symptoms of heat exhaustion and heat stroke. The current time is 8:49 p.m. Central Daylight Time. Operating on a frequency of 162.475 megahertz, this is NOAA Weather Radio Station WXL62, broadcasting from a transmitter near Lawton, Iowa. Our program originates from the National Weather Service in Sioux Falls and serves Sioux City and the surrounding Siouxland area. This hazardous weather outlook is for northwest Iowa, west central Iowa, northeast Nebraska, central South Dakota, east central South Dakota, south central South Dakota, and southeast South Dakota. For tonight, some patchy dense fog is possible overnight into Saturday morning, most likely along waterways or low areas. Areas of northwest Iowa are the most likely to see more widespread fog. Visibility may briefly decrease to 2 miles or less at times. Please be prepared for rapidly changing visibility. Fog should burn off by mid-morning. For Saturday through Thursday, another round of dangerously hot and humid weather is in store for the weekend. Afternoon temperatures will climb into the mid-90s to around 100 degrees, with the hottest temperatures towards central South Dakota. Increased humidity levels may push heat indices above 100 degrees at times. Spotter activation is not expected at this time. Your National Weather Service forecast for Siouxland. Heat advisory in effect from noon Saturday to 8 p.m. Sunday. Tonight, partly cloudy this evening, then becoming mostly cloudy. Patchy fog after midnight. Lows in the upper 60s. South winds 5 to 10 miles an hour. Saturday, partly sunny in the morning, then clearing. Areas of fog in the morning. Much warmer. Humid with highs in the mid-90s. Southwest winds 5 to 10 miles an hour. Heat index values up to 104 in the afternoon. Saturday night, partly cloudy in the evening, then becoming mostly cloudy. Humid with lows in the lower 70s. South winds 5 to 10 miles an hour. Heat index values

up to 104 early in the evening. Sunday, partly sunny in the morning, then clearing. Hot with highs in the mid-90s. South winds 10 to 15 miles an hour with gusts up to 25 miles an hour. Heat index values up to 105 in the afternoon. Sunday night, mostly clear. A chance of sprinkles in the evening, then a slight chance of showers and thunderstorms after midnight. Humid with lows in the mid-70s. South winds 10 to 15 miles an hour with gusts up to 25 miles an hour. Chance of rain 20%. Heat index values up to 105 early in the evening. Monday, sunny, hot with highs in the upper 90s. Monday night, mostly clear in the evening, then becoming partly cloudy. Lows in the lower 70s. Heat index values up to 100 early in the evening. Tuesday, partly sunny. Highs in the lower 90s. Tuesday night, partly cloudy. Lows in the upper 60s. Wednesday, mostly sunny. Highs in the lower 90s. Wednesday night, mostly clear in the evening, then partly cloudy with a chance of showers and thunderstorms after midnight. Lows around 70. Chance of rain 30%. Thursday, mostly sunny. Highs in the lower 90s. Thursday night, mostly clear with a chance of showers and thunderstorms in the evening, then partly cloudy after midnight. Lows in the upper 60s. Chance of rain 30%. Friday, sunny. Highs in the upper 80s. At 8 p.m., in Sioux City, the temperature was 72 and the dew point 69. The relative humidity was 90%. Wind was south at 8 miles an hour. The pressure was 29.94 inches and steady. Elsewhere in northwest Iowa, Morris was cloudy and 70. In Sheldon, Cherokee was cloudy and 72. Spencer was cloudy and 71. Storm Lake was cloudy and 70. Other conditions across the northern plains, farther east in Iowa, temperatures were between 70 and 73 degrees. At Des Moines, drizzle was falling. It was cloudy at Cedar Rapids and Waterloo. In eastern Nebraska, it was cloudy, and temperatures were between 75 and 76 degrees. In eastern South Dakota, temperatures were between 72 and 77 degrees. At Mitchell, it was clear. At Yankton, it was partly cloudy. At Sioux Falls, it was cloudy. And in southern Minnesota, at Rochester, it was partly cloudy, with a temperature of 72. It was cloudy, with a temperature of 71 at Worthington, 75 at Marshall, 74 at Mankato, and 77 at Minneapolis. Once again, at 8 p.m. Sioux City had a temperature of 72. A weather message for the following county, Monona, Iowa, and the following counties in Nebraska, Thurston and Burt. Heat advisory remains in effect from noon Saturday to 10 p.m. Monday. What? Heat index values up to 109 expected. Where? Portions of west central Iowa and east central, northeast, and southeast Nebraska. When? From noon Saturday to 10 p.m. Monday. Impacts. Hot temperatures and high humidity may cause heat illnesses. A weather message for the following counties in Iowa, O'Brien, Cherokee, and Ida. Heat advisory remains in effect from noon Saturday to 8 p.m. Sunday. What? Heat index values up to 104 expected. Where? Portions of northwest and west central Iowa, southwest Minnesota, and east central and southeast South Dakota. When? From noon Saturday to 8 p.m. Sunday. Impacts. Hot temperatures and high humidity may cause heat illnesses. A weather message for the following counties in Iowa, Sioux, Plymouth, and Woodbury, and the following counties in Nebraska, Dixon and Dakota, and Union, South Dakota. Heat advisory remains in effect from noon Saturday to 8 p.m. Sunday. What? Heat index values up to 105 expected. Where? Portions of northwest and west central Iowa, northeast Nebraska, and central, east central, south central, and southeast South Dakota. When? From noon Saturday to 8 p.m. Sunday. Impacts. Hot temperatures and high humidity may cause heat illnesses.
Do not leave young children and pets in unattended vehicles. Car interiors will reach lethal temperatures in a matter of minutes. Drink plenty of fluids, stay in an air-conditioned room, stay out of the sun, and check up on relatives and neighbors. Take extra precautions when outside. Wear lightweight and loose-fitting clothing. Try to limit strenuous activities to early morning or evening. Take action when you see symptoms of heat exhaustion and heat stroke. The current time is 8:57 p.m. Central Daylight Time. Operating on a frequency of 162.475 MHz, this is NOAA Weather Radio Station WXL62, broadcasting from a transmitter near Lawton, Iowa. Our program originates from the National Weather Service in Sioux Falls and serves Sioux City and the surrounding Siouxland area. This hazardous weather outlook is for northwest Iowa, west central Iowa, northeast Nebraska, central South Dakota, east central South Dakota, south central South Dakota, and southeast South Dakota. For tonight, some patchy dense fog is possible overnight into Saturday morning, most likely along waterways or low areas. Areas of northwest Iowa are the most likely to see more widespread fog. Visibility may briefly decrease to 2 miles or less at times. Please be prepared for rapidly changing visibility. Fog should burn off by mid-morning. For Saturday through Thursday, another round of dangerously hot and humid weather is in store for the weekend. Afternoon temperatures will climb into the mid-90s to around 100 degrees, with the hottest temperatures toward central South Dakota. Increased humidity levels may push heat indices above 100 degrees at times. Spotter activation is not expected at this time. Your National Weather Service forecast for Siouxland. Heat advisory in effect from noon Saturday to 8 p.m. Sunday. Tonight, partly cloudy this evening, then becoming mostly cloudy. Patchy fog after midnight. Lows in the upper 60s. South winds 5 to 10 miles an hour. Saturday, partly sunny in the morning, then clearing. Areas of fog in the morning. Much warmer. Humid with highs in the mid-90s. Southwest winds 5 to 10 miles an hour. Heat index values up to 104 in the afternoon. Saturday night, partly cloudy in the evening, then becoming mostly cloudy. Humid with lows in the lower 70s. South winds 5 to 10 miles an hour. Heat index values up to 104 early in the evening. Sunday, partly sunny in the morning, then clearing. Hot with highs in the mid-90s. South winds 10 to 15 miles an hour with gusts up to 25 miles an hour. Heat index values up to 105 in the afternoon. Sunday night, mostly clear. A chance of sprinkles in the evening, then a slight chance of showers and thunderstorms after midnight. Humid with lows in the mid-70s. South winds 10 to 15 miles an hour with gusts up to 25 miles an hour. Chance of rain 20%. Heat index values up to 105 early in the evening. Monday, sunny, hot with highs in the upper 90s. Monday night, mostly clear in the evening, then becoming partly cloudy. Lows in the lower 70s. Heat index values up to 100 early in the evening. Tuesday, partly sunny. Highs in the lower 90s. Tuesday night, partly cloudy. Lows in the upper 60s. Wednesday, mostly sunny. Highs in the lower 90s. Wednesday night, mostly clear in the evening, then partly cloudy with a chance of showers and thunderstorms after midnight. Lows around 70. Chance of rain 30%. Thursday, mostly sunny. Highs in the lower 90s. Thursday night, mostly clear with a chance of showers and thunderstorms in the evening, then partly cloudy after midnight. Lows in the upper 60s. Chance of rain 30%. Friday, sunny. Highs in the upper 80s. At 9 p.m., in Sioux City, the temperature was 71 and the dew point 69. The relative humidity was 93%. Wind was southeast at 8 miles an hour. The pressure was 29.93 inches and falling. Elsewhere in northwest Iowa, Morris was cloudy and 70. In Sheldon,
Spencer was cloudy and 71.

Storm Lake was cloudy and 70. Other conditions across the northern plains, farther east in Iowa, temperatures were between 70 and 72 degrees. At Des Moines, drizzle was falling. It was cloudy at Cedar Rapids and Waterloo. In eastern Nebraska, skies ranged from mostly cloudy to cloudy, and temperatures were between 74 and 75 degrees. In eastern South Dakota, temperatures were between 71 and 75 degrees. It was clear at Mitchell and Yankton. At Sioux Falls, it was cloudy. And in southern Minnesota, at Rochester, it was partly cloudy, with a temperature of 69. It was cloudy, with a temperature of 70 at Worthington, 74 at Marshall, 73 at Mankato, and 77 at Minneapolis. Once again, at 9 p.m. Sioux City had a temperature of 71. A weather message for the following county, Monona, Iowa, and the following counties, in Nebraska, Thurston and Burt. Heat advisory remains in effect from noon Saturday to 10 p.m. Monday. What? Heat index values up to 109 expected. Where? Portions of west central Iowa and east central, northeast, and southeast Nebraska. When? From noon Saturday to 10 p.m. Monday. Impacts. Hot temperatures and high humidity may cause heat illnesses. A weather message for the following counties in Iowa, O'Brien, Cherokee, and Ida. Heat advisory remains in effect from noon Saturday to 8 p.m. Sunday. What? Heat index values up to 104 expected. Where? Portions of northwest and west central Iowa, southwest Minnesota, and east central and southeast South Dakota. When? From noon Saturday to 8 p.m. Sunday. Impacts. Hot temperatures and high humidity may cause heat illnesses. A weather message for the following counties in Iowa, Sioux, Plymouth, and Woodbury, and the following counties in Nebraska, Dixon and Dakota, and Union, South Dakota. Heat advisory remains in effect from noon Saturday to 8 p.m. Sunday. What? Heat index values up to 105 expected. Where? Portions of northwest and west central Iowa, northeast Nebraska, and central, east central, south central, and southeast South Dakota. When? From noon Saturday to 8 p.m. Sunday. Impacts. Hot temperatures and high humidity may cause heat illnesses. Do not leave young children and pets in unattended vehicles. Car interiors will reach lethal temperatures in a matter of minutes. Drink plenty of fluids. Stay in an air-conditioned room. Stay out of the sun, and check up on relatives and neighbors. Take extra precautions when outside. Wear lightweight and loose-fitting clothing. Try to limit strenuous activities to early morning or evening. Take action when you see symptoms of heat exhaustion and heat stroke. The current time is 9:05 p.m. Central Daylight Time. Operating on a frequency of 162.475 MHz, this is NOAA Weather Radio Station WXL62, broadcasting from a transmitter near Lawton, Iowa. Our program originates from the National Weather Service in Sioux Falls and serves Sioux City and the surrounding Siouxland area. This hazardous weather outlook is for northwest Iowa, west central Iowa, northeast Nebraska, central South Dakota, east central South Dakota, south central South Dakota, and southeast South Dakota. For tonight, some patchy dense fog is possible overnight into Saturday morning. Most likely along waterways or low areas. Areas of northwest Iowa are the most likely to see more widespread fog. Visibility may briefly decrease to 2 miles or less at times. Please be prepared for rapidly changing visibility. Fog should burn off by mid-morning. For Saturday through Thursday, another round of dangerously hot and humid weather is in store for the weekend. Afternoon temperatures will climb into the mid-90s to around 100 degrees, with the hottest temperatures toward central South Dakota. Increased humidity levels may push heat indices above 100 degrees at times. Spotter activation is not expected at this time. Your National Weather Service forecast for Siouxland. Heat advisory in effect from noon Saturday to 8 p.m. Sunday. Tonight, partly cloudy this evening, then becoming mostly cloudy. Patchy fog after midnight. Lows in the upper 60s. South wind.

5 to 10 miles an hour. Saturday, partly sunny in the morning, then clearing. Area of fog in the morning. Much warm, even with highs in the mid-90s. Southwest winds 5 to 10 miles an hour. Heat index values up to 104 in the afternoon. Saturday night, partly cloudy in the evening, then becoming mostly cloudy. Humid with lows in the lower 70s. South winds 5 to 10 miles an hour. Heat index values up to 104 early in the evening. Sunday, partly sunny in the morning, then clearing. Hot with highs in the mid-90s. South winds 10 to 15 miles an hour with gusts up to 25 miles an hour. Heat index values up to 105 in the afternoon. Sunday night, mostly clear. A chance of sprinkles in the evening, then a slight chance of showers and thunderstorms after midnight. Humid with lows in the mid-70s. South winds 10 to 15 miles an hour with gusts up to 25 miles an hour. Chance of rain 20%. Heat index values up to 105 early in the evening. Monday, sunny, hot with highs in the upper 90s. Monday night, mostly clear in the evening, then becoming partly cloudy. Lows in the lower 70s. Heat index values up to 100 early in the evening. Tuesday, partly sunny. Highs in the lower 90s. Tuesday night, partly cloudy. Lows in the upper 60s. Wednesday, mostly sunny. Highs in the lower 90s. Wednesday night, mostly clear in the evening, then partly cloudy with a chance of showers and thunderstorms after midnight. Lows around 70. Chance of rain 30%. Thursday, mostly sunny. Highs in the lower 90s. Thursday night, mostly clear with a chance of showers and thunderstorms in the evening, then partly cloudy after midnight. Lows in the upper 60s. Chance of rain 30%. Friday, sunny. Highs in the upper 80s. At 9 p.m., in Sioux City, the temperature was 71 and the dew point 69. The relative humidity was 93%. Wind was southeast at 8 miles an hour. The pressure was 29.93 inches and falling. Elsewhere in northwest Iowa, Morris was cloudy and 70. In Sheldon, Spencer was cloudy and 71. Storm Lake was cloudy and 70. Other conditions across the northern plains, farther east in Iowa, temperatures were between 70 and 72 degrees. At Des Moines, drizzle was falling. It was cloudy at Cedar Rapids and Waterloo. In eastern Nebraska, skies ranged from mostly cloudy to cloudy, and temperatures were between 74 and 75 degrees. In eastern South Dakota, temperatures were between 71 and 75 degrees. It was clear at Mitchell and Yankton. At Sioux Falls, it was cloudy. And in southern Minnesota, at Rochester, it was partly cloudy, with a temperature of 69. It was cloudy, with a temperature of 70 at Worthington, 74 at Marshall, 73 at Mankato, and 77 at Minneapolis. Once again, at 9 p.m. Sioux City had a temperature of 71. At 9 p.m., in Sioux City, the temperature was 71 and the dew point 69. The relative humidity was 93%. Wind was southeast at 8 miles an hour. The pressure was 29.93 inches and falling. Elsewhere in northwest Iowa, Morris was cloudy and 70. In Sheldon, Cherokee was cloudy and 72. Spencer was cloudy and 71. Storm Lake was cloudy and 70. Other conditions across the northern plains, farther east in Iowa, temperatures were between 70 and 72 degrees. At Des Moines, drizzle was falling. It was cloudy at Cedar Rapids and Waterloo. In eastern Nebraska, skies ranged from mostly cloudy to cloudy, and temperatures were between 74 and 75 degrees. In eastern South Dakota, temperatures were between 71 and 75 degrees. It was clear at Mitchell and Yankton. At Sioux Falls, it was cloudy. And in southern Minnesota, at Rochester, it was partly cloudy, with a temperature of 69. It was cloudy, with a temperature of 70 at Worthington, 74 at Marshall, 73 at Mankato,

Brian, Cherokee, and Ida. Heat advisory remains in effect from noon Saturday to 8 p.m. Sunday. What? Heat index values up to 104 expected. Where? Portions of northwest and west central Iowa, southwest Minnesota, and east central and southeast South Dakota. When? From noon Saturday to 8 p.m. Sunday. Impacts. Hot temperatures and high humidity may cause heat illnesses. A weather message for the following counties in Iowa, Sioux, Plymouth, and Woodbury, and the following counties in Nebraska, Dixon, and Dakota, and Union, South Dakota. Heat advisory remains in effect from noon Saturday to 8 p.m. Sunday. What? Heat index values up to 105 expected. Where? Portions of northwest and west central Iowa, northeast Nebraska, and central, east central, south central, and southeast South Dakota. When? From noon Saturday to 8 p.m. Sunday. Impacts. Hot temperatures and high humidity may cause heat illnesses. Do not leave young children and pets in unattended vehicles. Car interiors will reach lethal temperatures in a matter of minutes. Drink plenty of fluids, stay in an air-conditioned room, stay out of the sun, and check up on relatives and neighbors. Take extra precautions when outside. Wear lightweight and loose-fitting clothing. Try to limit strenuous activities to early morning or evening. Take action when you see symptoms of heat exhaustion and heat stroke. The current time is 9:14 p.m. Central Daylight Time. Operating on a frequency of 162.475 MHz, this is NOAA Weather Radio Station WXL62, broadcasting from a transmitter near Lawton, Iowa. Our program originates from the National Weather Service in Sioux Falls and serves Sioux City and the surrounding Siouxland area. This hazardous weather outlook is for northwest Iowa, west central Iowa, northeast Nebraska, central South Dakota, east central South Dakota, south central South Dakota, and southeast South Dakota. For tonight, some patchy dense fog is possible overnight into Saturday morning. Most likely along waterways or low areas. Areas of northwest Iowa are the most likely to see more widespread fog. Visibility may briefly decrease to 2 miles or less at times. Please be prepared for rapidly changing visibility. Fog should burn off by mid-morning. For Saturday through Thursday, another round of dangerously hot and humid weather is in store for the weekend. Afternoon temperatures will climb into the mid-90s to around 100 degrees, with the hottest temperatures towards central South Dakota. Increased humidity levels may push heat indices above 100 degrees at times. Spotter activation is not expected at this time. Your National Weather Service forecast for Siouxland. Heat advisory in effect from noon Saturday to 8 p.m. Sunday. Tonight, partly cloudy this evening, then becoming mostly cloudy. Patchy fog after midnight. Lows in the upper 60s. South winds 5 to 10 miles an hour. Saturday, partly sunny in the morning, then clearing. Areas of fog in the morning. Much warmer. Humid with highs in the mid-90s. Southwest winds 5 to 10 miles an hour. Heat index values up to 104 in the afternoon. Saturday night, partly cloudy in the evening, then becoming mostly cloudy. Humid with lows in the lower 70s. South winds 5 to 10 miles an hour. Heat index values up to 104 early in the evening. Sunday, partly sunny in the morning, then clearing. Hot with highs in the mid-90s. South winds 10 to 15 miles an hour with gusts up to 25 miles an hour. Heat index values up to 105 in the afternoon. Sunday night, mostly clear. A chance of sprinkles in the evening, then a slight chance of showers and thunderstorms after midnight. Humid with lows in the mid-70s. South winds 10 to 15 miles an hour with gusts up to 25 miles an hour. Chance of rain 20%. Heat index values up to 105 early in the evening. Monday, sunny, hot with highs in the upper 90s. Monday night, mostly clear in the evening, then becoming partly cloudy. Lows in the lower 70s. Heat index values up to 100 early in the evening. Tuesday, partly sunny. Highs in the lower 90s.

Tuesday night, partly cloudy. Lows in the upper 60s. Wednesday, mostly sunny. Highs in the lower 90s. Wednesday night, mostly clear in the evening, then partly cloudy with a chance of showers and thunderstorms after midnight. Lows around 70. Chance of rain 30%. Thursday, mostly sunny. Highs in the lower 90s. Thursday night, mostly clear with a chance of showers and thunderstorms in the evening, then partly cloudy after midnight. Lows in the upper 60s. Chance of rain 30%. Friday, sunny. Highs in the upper 80s. Your National Weather Service forecast for Siouxland. Heat advisory in effect from noon Saturday to 8 p.m. Sunday. Tonight, partly cloudy this evening, then becoming mostly cloudy. Patchy fog after midnight. Near steady temperature in the upper 60s. South winds 5 to 10 miles an hour. Saturday, partly sunny in the morning, then clearing. Areas of fog in the morning. Much warmer. Humid with highs in the mid-90s. Southwest winds 5 to 10 miles an hour. Heat index values up to 104 in the afternoon. Saturday night, partly cloudy in the evening, then becoming mostly cloudy. Humid with lows in the lower 70s. South winds 5 to 10 miles an hour. Heat index values up to 104 early in the evening. Sunday, partly sunny in the morning, then clearing. Hot with highs in the mid-90s. South winds 10 to 15 miles an hour with gusts up to 25 miles an hour. Heat index values up to 105 in the afternoon. Sunday night, mostly clear. A chance of sprinkles in the evening, then a slight chance of showers and thunderstorms after midnight. Humid with lows in the mid-70s. South winds 10 to 15 miles an hour with gusts up to 25 miles an hour. Chance of rain 20%. Heat index values up to 105 early in the evening. Monday, sunny, hot with highs in the upper 90s. Monday night, mostly clear in the evening, then becoming partly cloudy. Lows in the lower 70s. Heat index values up to 100 early in the evening. Tuesday, partly sunny. Highs in the lower 90s. Tuesday night, partly cloudy. Lows in the upper 60s. Wednesday, mostly sunny. Highs in the lower 90s. Wednesday night, mostly clear in the evening, then partly cloudy with a chance of showers and thunderstorms after midnight. Lows around 70. Chance of rain 30%. Thursday, mostly sunny. Highs in the lower 90s. Thursday night, mostly clear with a chance of showers and thunderstorms in the evening, then partly cloudy after midnight. Lows in the upper 60s. Chance of rain 30%. Friday, sunny. Highs in the upper 80s. At 9 p.m., in Sioux City, the temperature was 71 and the dew point 69. The relative humidity was 93%. Wind was southeast at 8 miles an hour. The pressure was 29.93 inches and falling. Elsewhere in northwest Iowa, Morris was cloudy and 70. In Sheldon, Cherokee was cloudy and 72. Spencer was cloudy and 71. Storm Lake was cloudy and 70. Other conditions across the northern plains, farther east in Iowa, temperatures were between 70 and 72 degrees. At Des Moines, drizzle was falling. It was cloudy at Cedar Rapids and Waterloo. In eastern Nebraska, skies ranged from mostly cloudy to cloudy, and temperatures were between 74 and 75 degrees. In eastern South Dakota, temperatures were between 71 and 75 degrees. It was clear at Mitchell and Yankton. At Sioux Falls, it was cloudy. And in southern Minnesota, at Rochester, it was partly cloudy, with a temperature of 69. It was cloudy, with a temperature of 70 at Worthington, 74 at Marshall, 73 at Mankato, and 77 at Minneapolis. Once again, at 9 p.m. Sioux City had a temperature of 71. A weather message for the following county, Monona, Iowa, and the following counties in Nebraska, Thurston and Burt. Heat advisory.

means in effect from noon Saturday to 10 p.m. Monday. What? Heat index values up to 109 expected. Where? Portions of west central Iowa and east central, northeast, and southeast Nebraska. When? From noon Saturday to 10 p.m. Monday. Impacts. Hot temperatures and high humidity may cause heat illnesses. A weather message for the following counties in Iowa, O'Brien, Cherokee, and Ida. Heat advisory remains in effect from noon Saturday to 8 p.m. Sunday. What? Heat index values up to 104 expected. Where? Portions of northwest and west central Iowa, southwest Minnesota, and east central and southeast South Dakota. When? From noon Saturday to 8 p.m. Sunday. Impacts. Hot temperatures and high humidity may cause heat illnesses. A weather message for the following counties in Iowa, Sioux, Plymouth, and Woodbury, and the following counties in Nebraska, Dixon, and Dakota, and Union, South Dakota. Heat advisory remains in effect from noon Saturday to 8 p.m. Sunday. What? Heat index values up to 105 expected. Where? Portions of northwest and west central Iowa, northeast Nebraska, and central, east central, south central, and southeast South Dakota. When? From noon Saturday to 8 p.m. Sunday. Impacts. Hot temperatures and high humidity may cause heat illnesses. Do not leave young children and pets in unattended vehicles. Car interiors will reach lethal temperatures in a matter of minutes. Drink plenty of fluids. Stay in an air-conditioned room. Stay out of the sun and check up on relatives and neighbors. Take extra precautions when outside. Wear lightweight and loose-fitting clothing. Try to limit strenuous activities to early morning or evening. Take action when you see symptoms of heat exhaustion and heat stroke. The current time is 9:25 p.m. Central Daylight Time. Operating on a frequency of 162.475 MHz, this is NOAA Weather Radio Station WXL62, broadcasting from a transmitter near Lawton, Iowa. Our program originates from the National Weather Service in Sioux Falls and serves Sioux City and the surrounding Siouxland area. This hazardous weather outlook is for northwest Iowa, west central Iowa, northeast Nebraska, central South Dakota, east central South Dakota, south central South Dakota, and southeast South Dakota. For tonight, some patchy dense fog is possible overnight into Saturday morning. Most likely along waterways or low areas. Areas of northwest Iowa are the most likely to see more widespread fog. Visibility may briefly decrease to 2 miles or less at times. Please be prepared for rapidly changing visibility. Fog should burn off by mid-morning. For Saturday through Thursday, another round of dangerously hot and humid weather is in store for the weekend. Afternoon temperatures will climb into the mid-90s to around 100 degrees, with the hottest temperatures toward central South Dakota. Increased humidity levels may push heat indices above 100 degrees at times. Spotter activation is not expected at this time. Your National Weather Service forecast for Siouxland. Heat advisory in effect from noon Saturday to 8 p.m. Sunday. Tonight, partly cloudy this evening, then becoming mostly cloudy. Patchy fog after midnight. Near steady temperature in the upper 60s. South winds 5 to 10 miles an hour. Saturday, partly sunny in the morning, then clearing. Areas of fog in the morning. Much warmer. Humid with highs in the mid-90s. Southwest winds 5 to 10 miles an hour. Heat index values up to 104 in the afternoon. Saturday night, partly cloudy in the evening, then becoming mostly cloudy. Humid with lows in the lower 70s. South winds 5 to 10 miles an hour. Heat index values up to 104 early in the evening. Sunday, partly sunny in the morning, then clearing. Hot with highs in the mid-90s. South winds 10 to 15 miles an hour with gusts up to 25 miles an hour. Heat index values up to 105 in the afternoon. Sunday night, mostly clear. A chance of sprinkles in the evening, then a slight chance of showers and thunderstorms after midnight. Humid with lows in the mid-70s. South winds 10 to 15 miles an hour with gusts.

Up to 25 miles an hour. Chance of rain 20%. Heat index values up to 105 early in the evening. Monday, sunny, hot with highs in the upper 90s. Monday night, mostly clear in the evening, then becoming partly cloudy. Lows in the lower 70s. Heat index values up to 100 early in the evening. Tuesday, partly sunny. Highs in the lower 90s. Tuesday night, partly cloudy. Lows in the upper 60s. Wednesday, mostly sunny. Highs in the lower 90s. Wednesday night, mostly clear in the evening, then partly cloudy with a chance of showers and thunderstorms after midnight. Lows around 70. Chance of rain 30%. Thursday, mostly sunny. Highs in the lower 90s. Thursday night, mostly clear with a chance of showers and thunderstorms in the evening, then partly cloudy after midnight. Lows in the upper 60s. Chance of rain 30%. Friday, sunny. Highs in the upper 80s. At 9 p.m., in Sioux City, the temperature was 71 and the dew point 69. The relative humidity was 93%. Wind was southeast at 8 miles an hour. The pressure was 29.93 inches and falling. Elsewhere in northwest Iowa, Morris was cloudy and 70. In Sheldon, Cherokee was cloudy and 72. Spencer was cloudy and 71. Storm Lake was cloudy and 70. Other conditions across the northern plains, farther east in Iowa, temperatures were between 70 and 72 degrees. At Des Moines, drizzle was falling. It was cloudy at Cedar Rapids and Waterloo. In eastern Nebraska, skies ranged from mostly cloudy to cloudy, and temperatures were between 74 and 75 degrees. In eastern South Dakota, temperatures were between 71 and 75 degrees. It was clear at Mitchell and Yankton. At Sioux Falls, it was cloudy. And in southern Minnesota, at Rochester, it was partly cloudy, with a temperature of 69. It was cloudy, with a temperature of 70 at Worthington, 74 at Marshall, 73 at Mankato, and 77 at Minneapolis. Once again, at 9 p.m. Sioux City had a temperature of 71. A weather message for the following county, Monona, Iowa, and the following counties, in Nebraska, Thurston and Burt. Heat advisory remains in effect from noon Saturday to 10 p.m. Monday. What? Heat index values up to 109 expected. Where? Portions of west central Iowa and east central, northeast, and southeast Nebraska. When? From noon Saturday to 10 p.m. Monday. Impacts. Hot temperatures and high humidity may cause heat illnesses. A weather message for the following counties in Iowa, O'Brien, Cherokee, and Ida. Heat advisory remains in effect from noon Saturday to 8 p.m. Sunday. What? Heat index values up to 104 expected. Where? Portions of northwest and west central Iowa, southwest Minnesota, and east central and southeast South Dakota. When? From noon Saturday to 8 p.m. Sunday. Impacts. Hot temperatures and high humidity may cause heat illnesses. A weather message for the following counties in Iowa, Sioux, Plymouth, and Woodbury, and the following counties in Nebraska, Dixon and Dakota, and Union, South Dakota. Heat advisory remains in effect from noon Saturday to 8 p.m. Sunday. What? Heat index values up to 105 expected. Where? Portions of northwest and west central Iowa, northeast Nebraska, and central, east central, south central, and southeast South Dakota. When? From noon Saturday to 8 p.m. Sunday. Impacts. Hot temperatures and high humidity may cause heat illnesses. Do not leave young children and pets in unattended vehicles. Car interiors will reach lethal temperatures in a matter of minutes. Drink plenty of fluids, stay in an air-conditioned room, stay out of the sun, and check up on relatives and neighbors. Take extra precautions when outside. Wear lightweight and loose-fitting clothing. Try to limit strenuous activities to early morning or evening. Take action when you see symptoms of heat exhaustion and heat stroke. The current time is 9:32 p.m. Central Daylight Time.

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Our program originates from the National Weather Service in Sioux Falls and serves Sioux City and the surrounding Siouxland area. This hazardous weather outlook is for northwest Iowa, west central Iowa, northeast Nebraska, central South Dakota, east central South Dakota, south central South Dakota, and southeast South Dakota. For tonight, some patchy dense fog is possible overnight into Saturday morning, most likely along waterways or low areas. Areas of northwest Iowa are the most likely to see more widespread fog. Visibility may briefly decrease to 2 miles or less at times. Please be prepared for rapidly changing visibility. Fog should burn off by mid-morning. For Saturday through Thursday, another round of dangerously hot and humid weather is in store for the weekend. Afternoon temperatures will climb into the mid-90s to around 100 degrees, with the hottest temperatures toward central South Dakota. Increased humidity levels may push heat indices above 100 degrees at times. Spotter activation is not expected at this time. Your National Weather Service forecast for Siouxland. Heat advisory in effect from noon Saturday to 8 p.m. Sunday. Tonight, partly cloudy this evening, then becoming mostly cloudy. Patchy fog after midnight. Near steady temperature in the upper 60s. South winds 5 to 10 miles an hour. Saturday, partly sunny in the morning, then clearing. Areas of fog in the morning. Much warmer. Humid with highs in the mid-90s. Southwest winds 5 to 10 miles an hour. Heat index values up to 104 in the afternoon. Saturday night, partly cloudy in the evening, then becoming mostly cloudy. Humid with lows in the lower 70s. South winds 5 to 10 miles an hour. Heat index values up to 104 early in the evening. Sunday, partly sunny in the morning, then clearing. Hot with highs in the mid-90s. South winds 10 to 15 miles an hour with gusts up to 25 miles an hour. Heat index values up to 105 in the afternoon. Sunday night, mostly clear. A chance of sprinkles in the evening, then a slight chance of showers and thunderstorms after midnight. Humid with lows in the mid-70s. South winds 10 to 15 miles an hour with gusts up to 25 miles an hour. Chance of rain 20%. Heat index values up to 105 early in the evening. Monday, sunny, hot with highs in the upper 90s. Monday night, mostly clear in the evening, then becoming partly cloudy. Lows in the lower 70s. Heat index values up to 100 early in the evening. Tuesday, partly sunny. Highs in the lower 90s. Tuesday night, partly cloudy. Lows in the upper 60s. Wednesday, mostly sunny. Highs in the lower 90s. Wednesday night, mostly clear in the evening, then partly cloudy with a chance of showers and thunderstorms after midnight. Lows around 70. Chance of rain 30%. Thursday, mostly sunny. Highs in the lower 90s. Thursday night, mostly clear with a chance of showers and thunderstorms in the evening, then partly cloudy after midnight. Lows in the upper 60s. Chance of rain 30%. Friday, sunny. Highs in the upper 80s. At 9 p.m., in Sioux City, the temperature was 71 and the dew point 69. The relative humidity was 93%. Wind was southeast at 8 miles an hour. The pressure was 29.93 inches and falling. Elsewhere in northwest Iowa, Morris was cloudy and 70. In Sheldon, Cherokee was cloudy and 72. Spencer was cloudy and 71. Storm Lake was cloudy and 70. Other conditions across the northern plains, farther east in Iowa, temperatures were between 70 and 72 degrees. At Des Moines, drizzle was falling. It was cloudy at Cedar Rapids and Waterloo. In eastern Nebraska, skies rained.

changed from mostly cloudy to cloudy, and temperatures were between 74 and 75 degrees. In eastern South Dakota, temperatures were between 71 and 75 degrees. It was clear at Mitchell and Yankton. At Sioux Falls, it was cloudy. And in southern Minnesota, at Rochester, it was partly cloudy, with a temperature of 69. It was cloudy, with a temperature of 70 at Worthington, 74 at Marshall, 73 at Mankato, and 77 at Minneapolis. Once again, at 9 p.m. Sioux City had a temperature of 71. A weather message for the following county, Monona, Iowa, and the following counties in Nebraska, Thurston and Burt. Heat advisory remains in effect from noon Saturday to 10 p.m. Monday. What? Heat index values up to 109 expected. Where? Portions of west central Iowa and east central, northeast, and southeast Nebraska. When? From noon Saturday to 10 p.m. Monday. Impacts. Hot temperatures and high humidity may cause heat illnesses. A weather message for the following counties in Iowa, O'Brien, Cherokee, and Ida. Heat advisory remains in effect from noon Saturday to 8 p.m. Sunday. What? Heat index values up to 104 expected. Where? Portions of northwest and west central Iowa, southwest Minnesota, and east central and southeast South Dakota. When? From noon Saturday to 8 p.m. Sunday. Impacts. Hot temperatures and high humidity may cause heat illnesses. A weather message for the following counties in Iowa, Sioux, Plymouth, and Woodbury, and the following counties in Nebraska, Dixon and Dakota, and Union, South Dakota. Heat advisory remains in effect from noon Saturday to 8 p.m. Sunday. What? Heat index values up to 105 expected. Where? Portions of northwest and west central Iowa, northeast Nebraska, and central, east central, south central, and southeast South Dakota. When? From noon Saturday to 8 p.m. Sunday. Impacts. Hot temperatures and high humidity may cause heat illnesses. Do not leave young children and pets in unattended vehicles. Car interiors will reach lethal temperatures in a matter of minutes. Drink plenty of fluids, stay in an air-conditioned room, stay out of the sun, and check up on relatives and neighbors. Take extra precautions when outside. Wear lightweight and loose-fitting clothing. Try to limit strenuous activities to early morning or evening. Take action when you see symptoms of heat exhaustion and heat stroke. The current time is 9:40 p.m. Central Daylight Time. Operating on a frequency of 162.475 MHz, this is NOAA Weather Radio Station WXL62, broadcasting from a transmitter near Lawton, Iowa. Our program originates from the National Weather Service in Sioux Falls and serves Sioux City and the surrounding Siouxland area. This hazardous weather outlook is for northwest Iowa, west central Iowa, northeast Nebraska, central South Dakota, east central South Dakota, south central South Dakota, and southeast South Dakota. For tonight, some patchy dense fog is possible overnight into Saturday morning. Most likely along waterways or low areas. Areas of northwest Iowa are the most likely to see more widespread fog. Visibility may briefly decrease to 2 miles or less at times. Please be prepared for rapidly changing visibility. Fog should burn off by mid-morning. For Saturday through Thursday, another round of dangerously hot and humid weather is in store for the weekend. Afternoon temperatures will climb into the mid-90s to around 100 degrees, with the hottest temperatures toward central South Dakota. Increased humidity levels may push heat indices above 100 degrees at times. Spotter activation is not expected at this time. Your National Weather Service forecast for Siouxland. Heat advisory in effect from noon Saturday to 8 p.m. Sunday. Tonight, partly cloudy this evening, then becoming mostly cloudy. Patchy fog after midnight. Near steady temperature in the upper 60s. South winds 5 to 10 miles an hour. Saturday, partly sunny in the morning, then clearing. Areas of fog in the morning. Much warmer. Humid with highs in the mid-90s. Southwest winds 5 to 10 miles an hour.
heat index values up to 104 in the afternoon. Saturday night, partly cloudy in the evening, then becoming mostly cloudy. Humid with lows in the lower 70s. South winds 5 to 10 miles an hour. Heat index values up to 104 early in the evening. Sunday, partly sunny in the morning, then clearing. Hot with highs in the mid-90s. South winds 10 to 15 miles an hour with gusts up to 25 miles an hour. Heat index values up to 105 in the afternoon. Sunday night, mostly clear. A chance of sprinkles in the evening, then a slight chance of showers and thunderstorms after midnight. Humid with lows in the mid-70s. South winds 10 to 15 miles an hour with gusts up to 25 miles an hour. Chance of rain 20%. Heat index values up to 105 early in the evening. Monday, sunny, hot with highs in the upper 90s. Monday night, mostly clear in the evening, then becoming partly cloudy. Lows in the lower 70s. Heat index values up to 100 early in the evening. Tuesday, partly sunny. Highs in the lower 90s. Tuesday night, partly cloudy. Lows in the upper 60s. Wednesday, mostly sunny. Highs in the lower 90s. Wednesday night, mostly clear in the evening, then partly cloudy with a chance of showers and thunderstorms after midnight. Lows around 70. Chance of rain 30%. Thursday, mostly sunny. Highs in the lower 90s. Thursday night, mostly clear with a chance of showers and thunderstorms in the evening, then partly cloudy after midnight. Lows in the upper 60s. Chance of rain 30%. Friday, sunny. Highs in the upper 80s. At 9 p.m., in Sioux City, the temperature was 71 and the dew point 69. The relative humidity was 93%. Wind was southeast at 8 miles an hour. The pressure was 29.93 inches and falling. Elsewhere in northwest Iowa, Morris was cloudy and 70. In Sheldon, Cherokee was cloudy and 72. Spencer was cloudy and 71. Storm Lake was cloudy and 70. Other conditions across the northern plains, farther east in Iowa, temperatures were between 70 and 72 degrees. At Des Moines, drizzle was falling. It was cloudy at Cedar Rapids and Waterloo. In eastern Nebraska, skies ranged from mostly cloudy to cloudy, and temperatures were between 74 and 75 degrees. In eastern South Dakota, temperatures were between 71 and 75 degrees. It was clear at Mitchell and Yankton. At Sioux Falls, it was cloudy. And in southern Minnesota, at Rochester, it was partly cloudy, with a temperature of 69. It was cloudy, with a temperature of 70 at Worthington, 74 at Marshall, 73 at Mankato, and 77 at Minneapolis. Once again, at 9 p.m. Sioux City had a temperature of 71. A weather message for the following county, Monona, Iowa, and the following counties, in Nebraska, Thurston and Burt. Heat advisory remains in effect from noon Saturday to 10 p.m. Monday. What? Heat index values up to 109 expected. Where? Portions of west central Iowa and east central, northeast, and southeast Nebraska. When? From noon Saturday to 10 p.m. Monday. Impacts. Hot temperatures and high humidity may cause heat illnesses. A weather message for the following counties in Iowa, O'Brien, Cherokee, and Ida. Heat advisory remains in effect from noon Saturday to 8 p.m. Sunday. What? Heat index values up to 104 expected. Where? Portions of northwest and west central Iowa, southwest Minnesota, and east central and southeast South Dakota. When? From noon Saturday to 8 p.m. Sunday. Impacts. Hot temperatures and high humidity may cause heat illnesses. A weather message for the following counties in Iowa, Sioux, Plymouth and Woodbury, and the following counties in Nebraska, Dixon and Dakota, and Union, South Dakota. Heat advisory remains in effect from noon Saturday to 8 p.m. Sunday. What? Heat index values up to 105 expected. Where?
portions of northwest and west central Iowa, northeast Nebraska, and central, east central, south central, and southeast South Dakota. When, from noon Saturday to 8 p.m. Sunday. Impacts, hot temperatures and high humidity may cause heat illnesses. Do not leave young children and pets in unattended vehicles. Car interiors will reach lethal temperatures in a matter of minutes. Drink plenty of fluids, stay in an air-conditioned room, stay out of the sun, and check up on relatives and neighbors. Take extra precautions when outside. Wear lightweight and loose-fitting clothing. Try to limit strenuous activities to early morning or evening. Take action when you see symptoms of heat exhaustion and heat stroke. The current time is 9:48 p.m. Central Daylight Time. Operating on a frequency of 162.475 MHz, this is NOAA Weather Radio Station WXL62, broadcasting from a transmitter near Lawton, Iowa. Our program originates from the National Weather Service in Sioux Falls and serves Sioux City and the surrounding Siouxland area. This hazardous weather outlook is for northwest Iowa, west central Iowa, northeast Nebraska, central South Dakota, east central South Dakota, south central South Dakota, and southeast South Dakota. For tonight, some patchy dense fog is possible overnight into Saturday morning, most likely along waterways or low areas. Areas of northwest Iowa are the most likely to see more widespread fog. Visibility may briefly decrease to 2 miles or less at times. Please be prepared for rapidly changing visibility. Fog should burn off by mid-morning. For Saturday through Thursday, another round of dangerously hot and humid weather is in store for the weekend. Afternoon temperatures will climb into the mid-90s to around 100 degrees, with the hottest temperatures toward central South Dakota. Increased humidity levels may push heat indices above 100 degrees at times. Spotter activation is not expected at this time. Your National Weather Service forecast for Siouxland. Heat advisory in effect from noon Saturday to 8 p.m. Sunday. Tonight, partly cloudy this evening, then becoming mostly cloudy. Patchy fog after midnight. Near steady temperature in the upper 60s. South winds 5 to 10 miles an hour. Saturday, partly sunny in the morning, then clearing. Areas of fog in the morning. Much warmer. Humid with highs in the mid-90s. Southwest winds 5 to 10 miles an hour. Heat index values up to 104 in the afternoon. Saturday night, partly cloudy in the evening, then becoming mostly cloudy. Humid with lows in the lower 70s. South winds 5 to 10 miles an hour. Heat index values up to 104 early in the evening. Sunday, partly sunny in the morning, then clearing. Hot with highs in the mid-90s. South winds 10 to 15 miles an hour with gusts up to 25 miles an hour. Heat index values up to 105 in the afternoon. Sunday night, mostly clear. A chance of sprinkles in the evening, then a slight chance of showers and thunderstorms after midnight. Humid with lows in the mid-70s. South winds 10 to 15 miles an hour with gusts up to 25 miles an hour. Chance of rain 20%. Heat index values up to 105 early in the evening. Monday, sunny, hot with highs in the upper 90s. Monday night, mostly clear in the evening, then becoming partly cloudy. Lows in the lower 70s. Heat index values up to 100 early in the evening. Tuesday, partly sunny. Highs in the lower 90s. Tuesday night, partly cloudy. Lows in the upper 60s. Wednesday, mostly sunny. Highs in the lower 90s. Wednesday night, mostly clear in the evening, then partly cloudy with a chance of showers and thunderstorms after midnight. Lows around 70. Chance of rain 30%. Thursday, mostly sunny. Highs in the lower 90s. Thursday night, mostly clear with a chance of showers and thunderstorms in the evening, then partly cloudy after midnight. Lows in the upper 60s. Chance of rain 30%. Friday, sunny. Highs in the upper 80s.
At 9 p.m. in Sioux City, the temperature was 71 and the dew point 69. The relative humidity was 93%. Wind was southeast.

at 8 miles an hour. The pressure was 29.93 inches and falling. Elsewhere in northwest Iowa, Morris was cloudy and 70. In Sheldon, Cherokee was cloudy and 72. Spencer was cloudy and 71. Storm Lake was cloudy and 70. Other conditions across the northern plains, farther east in Iowa, temperatures were between 70 and 72 degrees. At Des Moines, drizzle was falling. It was cloudy at Cedar Rapids and Waterloo. In eastern Nebraska, skies ranged from mostly cloudy to cloudy, and temperatures were between 74 and 75 degrees. In eastern South Dakota, temperatures were between 71 and 75 degrees. It was clear at Mitchell and Yankton. At Sioux Falls, it was cloudy. And in southern Minnesota, at Rochester, it was partly cloudy, with a temperature of 69. It was cloudy, with a temperature of 70 at Worthington, 74 at Marshall, 73 at Mankato, and 77 at Minneapolis. Once again, at 9 p.m. Sioux City had a temperature of 71. A weather message for the following county, Monona, Iowa, and the following counties, in Nebraska, Thurston and Burt. Heat advisory remains in effect from noon Saturday to 10 p.m. Monday. What? Heat index values up to 109 expected. Where? Portions of west central Iowa and east central, northeast, and southeast Nebraska. When? From noon Saturday to 10 p.m. Monday. Impacts. Hot temperatures and high humidity may cause heat illnesses. A weather message for the following counties in Iowa, O'Brien, Cherokee, and Ida. Heat advisory remains in effect from noon Saturday to 8 p.m. Sunday. What? Heat index values up to 104 expected. Where? Portions of northwest and west central Iowa, southwest Minnesota, and east central and southeast South Dakota. When? From noon Saturday to 8 p.m. Sunday. Impacts. Hot temperatures and high humidity may cause heat illnesses. A weather message for the following counties in Iowa, Sioux, Plymouth, and Woodbury, and the following counties in Nebraska, Dixon and Dakota, and Union, South Dakota. Heat advisory remains in effect from noon Saturday to 8 p.m. Sunday. What? Heat index values up to 105 expected. Where? Portions of northwest and west central Iowa, northeast Nebraska, and central, east central, south central, and southeast South Dakota. When? From noon Saturday to 8 p.m. Sunday. Impacts. Hot temperatures and high humidity may cause heat illnesses. Do not leave young children and pets in unattended vehicles. Car interiors will reach lethal temperatures in a matter of minutes. Drink plenty of fluids, stay in an air-conditioned room, stay out of the sun, and check up on relatives and neighbors. Take extra precautions when outside. Wear lightweight and loose-fitting clothing. Try to limit strenuous activities to early morning or evening. Take action when you see symptoms of heat exhaustion and heat stroke. The current time is 9:56 p.m. Central Daylight Time. Operating on a frequency of 162.475 MHz, this is NOAA Weather Radio Station WXL62, broadcasting from a transmitter near Lawton, Iowa. Our program originates from the National Weather Service in Sioux Falls and serves Sioux City and the surrounding Siouxland area. This hazardous weather outlook is for northwest Iowa, west central Iowa, northeast Nebraska, central South Dakota, east central South Dakota, south central South Dakota, and southeast South Dakota. For tonight, some patchy dense fog is possible overnight into Saturday morning. Most likely along waterways or low areas. Areas of northwest Iowa are the most likely to see more widespread fog. Visibility may briefly decrease to 2 miles or less at times. Please be prepared for rapidly changing visibility. Fog should burn off by mid-morning. For Saturday through Thursday, another round of dangerously hot and humid weather is in store for the weekend. Afternoon temperatures will climb into the mid-90s to around 100 degrees, with the hottest temperatures toward central South Dakota. Increased humidity levels may push heat indices above 100 degrees at times. Spotter activation is not expected at this time. Your national

Weather Service forecast for Siouxland. Heat advisory in effect from noon Saturday to 8 p.m. Sunday. Tonight, partly cloudy this evening, then becoming mostly cloudy. Patchy fog after midnight. Near steady temperature in the upper 60s. South winds 5 to 10 miles an hour. Saturday, partly sunny in the morning, then clearing. Areas of fog in the morning. Much warmer. Humid with highs in the mid-90s. Southwest winds 5 to 10 miles an hour. Heat index values up to 104 in the afternoon. Saturday night, partly cloudy in the evening, then becoming mostly cloudy. Humid with lows in the lower 70s. South winds 5 to 10 miles an hour. Heat index values up to 104 early in the evening. Sunday, partly sunny in the morning, then clearing. Hot with highs in the mid-90s. South winds 10 to 15 miles an hour with gusts up to 25 miles an hour. Heat index values up to 105 in the afternoon. Sunday night, mostly clear. A chance of sprinkles in the evening, then a slight chance of showers and thunderstorms after midnight. Humid with lows in the mid-70s. South winds 10 to 15 miles an hour with gusts up to 25 miles an hour. Chance of rain 20%. Heat index values up to 105 early in the evening. Monday, sunny, hot with highs in the upper 90s. Monday night, mostly clear in the evening, then becoming partly cloudy. Lows in the lower 70s. Heat index values up to 100 early in the evening. Tuesday, partly sunny. Highs in the lower 90s. Tuesday night, partly cloudy. Lows in the upper 60s. Wednesday, mostly sunny. Highs in the lower 90s. Wednesday night, mostly clear in the evening, then partly cloudy with a chance of showers and thunderstorms after midnight. Lows around 70. Chance of rain 30%. Thursday, mostly sunny. Highs in the lower 90s. Thursday night, mostly clear with a chance of showers and thunderstorms in the evening, then partly cloudy after midnight. Lows in the upper 60s. Chance of rain 30%. Friday, sunny. Highs in the upper 80s. At 9 p.m., in Sioux City, the temperature was 71 and the dew point 69. The relative humidity was 93%. Wind was southeast at 8 miles an hour. The pressure was 29.93 inches and falling. Elsewhere in northwest Iowa, Morris was cloudy and 70. In Sheldon, Cherokee was cloudy and 72. Spencer was cloudy and 71. Storm Lake was cloudy and 70. Other conditions across the northern plains, farther east in Iowa, temperatures were between 70 and 72 degrees. At Des Moines, drizzle was falling. It was cloudy at Cedar Rapids and Waterloo. In eastern Nebraska, skies ranged from mostly cloudy to cloudy, and temperatures were between 74 and 75 degrees. In eastern South Dakota, temperatures were between 71 and 75 degrees. It was clear at Mitchell and Yankton. At Sioux Falls, it was cloudy. And in southern Minnesota, at Rochester, it was partly cloudy, with a temperature of 69. It was cloudy, with a temperature of 70 at Worthington, 74 at Marshall, 73 at Mankato, and 77 at Minneapolis. Once again, at 9 p.m. Sioux City had a temperature of 71. At 10 p.m., in Sioux City, the temperature was 71 and the dew point 69. The relative humidity was 93%. Wind was southeast at 6 miles an hour. The pressure was 29.95 inches and rising. Elsewhere in northwest Iowa, Morris was cloudy and 70. In Sheldon, Spencer was cloudy and 69. Storm Lake was cloudy and 68. Other conditions across the northern plains, farther east in Iowa, temperatures were between 69 and 71 degrees. At Des Moines, drizzle was falling. It was cloudy at Cedar Rapids and Waterloo. In eastern Nebraska, skies ranged from mostly cloudy to cloudy, and temperatures were between 73 and 75 degrees. In eastern South Dakota, skies ranged from clear to partly cloudy, and

Temperatures were between 69 and 73 degrees. And in southern Minnesota, it was cloudy. It was 69 at Worthington, 73 at Marshall, 72 at Mankato, 76 at Minneapolis, and 70 at Rochester. Once again, at 10 p.m., Sioux City had a temperature of 71. A weather message for the following county, Monona, Iowa, and the following counties in Nebraska, Thurston and Burt. Heat advisory remains in effect from noon Saturday to 10 p.m. Monday. What? Heat index values up to 109 expected. Where? Portions of west central Iowa and east central, northeast, and southeast Nebraska. When? From noon Saturday to 10 p.m. Monday. Impacts. Hot temperatures and high humidity may cause heat illnesses. A weather message for the following counties in Iowa, O'Brien, Cherokee, and Ida. Heat advisory remains in effect from noon Saturday to 8 p.m. Sunday. What? Heat index values up to 104 expected. Where? Portions of northwest and west central Iowa, southwest Minnesota, and east central and southeast South Dakota. When? From noon Saturday to 8 p.m. Sunday. Impacts. Hot temperatures and high humidity may cause heat illnesses. A weather message for the following counties in Iowa, Sioux, Plymouth, and Woodbury, and the following counties in Nebraska, Dixon and Dakota, and Union, South Dakota. Heat advisory remains in effect from noon Saturday to 8 p.m. Sunday. What? Heat index values up to 105 expected. Where? Portions of northwest and west central Iowa, northeast Nebraska, and central, east central, south central, and southeast South Dakota. When? From noon Saturday to 8 p.m. Sunday. Impacts. Hot temperatures and high humidity may cause heat illnesses. Do not leave young children and pets in unattended vehicles. Car interiors will reach lethal temperatures in a matter of minutes. Drink plenty of fluids, stay in an air-conditioned room, stay out of the sun, and check up on relatives and neighbors. Take extra precautions when outside. Wear lightweight and loose-fitting clothing. Try to limit strenuous activities to early morning or evening. Take action when you see symptoms of heat exhaustion and heat stroke. The current time is 10:05 p.m. Central Daylight Time. Operating on a frequency of 162.475 MHz, this is NOAA Weather Radio Station WXL62, broadcasting from a transmitter near Lawton, Iowa. Our program originates from the National Weather Service in Sioux Falls and serves Sioux City and the surrounding Siouxland area. This hazardous weather outlook is for northwest Iowa, west central Iowa, northeast Nebraska, central South Dakota, east central South Dakota, south central South Dakota, and southeast South Dakota. For tonight, some patchy dense fog is possible overnight into Saturday morning, most likely along waterways or low areas. Areas of northwest Iowa are the most likely to see more widespread fog. Visibility may briefly decrease to 2 miles or less at times. Please be prepared for rapidly changing visibility. Fog should burn off by mid-morning. For Saturday through Thursday, another round of dangerously hot and humid weather is in store for the weekend. Afternoon temperatures will climb into the mid-90s to around 100 degrees, with the hottest temperatures toward central South Dakota. Increased humidity levels may push heat indices above 100 degrees at times. Spotter activation is not expected at this time. Your National Weather Service forecast for Siouxland. Heat advisory in effect from noon Saturday to 8 p.m. Sunday. Tonight, partly cloudy this evening, then becoming mostly cloudy. Patchy fog after midnight. Near steady temperature in the upper 60s. South winds 5 to 10 miles an hour. Saturday, partly sunny in the morning, then clearing. Areas of fog in the morning. Much warmer. Humid with highs in the mid-90s. Southwest winds 5 to 10 miles an hour. Heat index values up to 104 in the afternoon. Saturday night, partly cloudy in the evening, then becoming mostly cloudy. Humid with lows in the lower 70s. South winds 5 to 10 miles an hour. Heat index values up to 104 early in the evening.
Sunday, partly sunny in the morning, then clearing. Hot with highs in the mid-90s. South winds 10 to 15 miles an hour with gusts up to 25 miles an hour. Heat index values up to 105 in the afternoon. Sunday night, mostly clear. A chance of sprinkles in the evening, then a slight chance of showers and thunderstorms after midnight. Humid with lows in the mid-70s. South winds 10 to 15 miles an hour with gusts up to 25 miles an hour. Chance of rain 20%. Heat index values up to 105 early in the evening. Monday, sunny, hot with highs in the upper 90s. Monday night, mostly clear in the evening, then becoming partly cloudy. Lows in the lower 70s. Heat index values up to 100 early in the evening. Tuesday, partly sunny. Highs in the lower 90s. Tuesday night, partly cloudy. Lows in the upper 60s. Wednesday, mostly sunny. Highs in the lower 90s. Wednesday night, mostly clear in the evening, then partly cloudy with a chance of showers and thunderstorms after midnight. Lows around 70. Chance of rain 30%. Thursday, mostly sunny. Highs in the lower 90s. Thursday night, mostly clear with a chance of showers and thunderstorms in the evening, then partly cloudy after midnight. Lows in the upper 60s. Chance of rain 30%. Friday, sunny. Highs in the upper 80s. At 10 p.m., in Sioux City, the temperature was 71 and the dew point 69. The relative humidity was 93%. Wind was southeast at 6 miles an hour. The pressure was 29.95 inches and rising. Elsewhere in northwest Iowa, Morris was cloudy and 70. In Sheldon, Spencer was cloudy and 69. Storm Lake was cloudy and 68. Other conditions across the northern plains, farther east in Iowa, temperatures were between 69 and 71 degrees. At Des Moines, drizzle was falling. It was cloudy at Cedar Rapids and Waterloo. In eastern Nebraska, skies ranged from mostly cloudy to cloudy, and temperatures were between 73 and 75 degrees. In eastern South Dakota, skies ranged from clear to partly cloudy, and temperatures were between 69 and 73 degrees. And in southern Minnesota, it was cloudy. It was 69 at Worthington, 73 at Marshall, 72 at Mankato, 76 at Minneapolis, and 70 at Rochester. Once again, at 10 p.m. Sioux City had a temperature of 71. At 10 p.m., in Sioux City, the temperature was 71 and the dew point 69. The relative humidity was 93%. Wind was southeast at 6 miles an hour. The pressure was 29.95 inches and rising. Elsewhere in northwest Iowa, Morris was cloudy and 70. In Sheldon, Cherokee was cloudy and 72. Spencer was cloudy and 69. Storm Lake was cloudy and 68. Other conditions across the northern plains, farther east in Iowa, temperatures were between 69 and 71 degrees. At Des Moines, drizzle was falling. It was cloudy at Cedar Rapids and Waterloo. In eastern Nebraska, skies ranged from mostly cloudy to cloudy, and temperatures were between 73 and 75 degrees. In eastern South Dakota, skies ranged from clear to partly cloudy, and temperatures were between 69 and 73 degrees. And in southern Minnesota, it was cloudy. It was 68 at Worthington, 73 at Marshall, 72 at Mankato, 76 at Minneapolis, and 70 at Rochester. Once again, at 10 p.m. Sioux City had a temperature of 71. A weather message for the following county, Monona, Iowa, and the following counties in Nebraska, Thurston and Burt. Heat advisory remains in effect from noon Saturday to 10 p.m. Monday. What? Heat index values up to 109 expected. Where? Portions of west central Iowa and east central, northeast, and southeast Nebraska. When? From noon Saturday to 10 p.m. Monday. Impacts. Hot temperatures and high humidity may cause heat illnesses. A weather message for the following counties in Iowa, O'Brien, Cherokee, and Idaho.

affected. Where? Portions of northwest and west central Iowa, northeast Nebraska, and central, east central, south central, and southeast South Dakota. When? From noon Saturday to 8 p.m. Sunday. Impacts. Hot temperatures and high humidity may cause heat illnesses. Do not leave young children and pets in unattended vehicles. Car interiors will reach lethal temperatures in a matter of minutes. Drink plenty of fluids, stay in an air-conditioned room, stay out of the sun, and check up on relatives and neighbors. Take extra precautions when outside. Wear lightweight and loose-fitting clothing. Try to limit strenuous activities to early morning or evening. Take action when you see symptoms of heat exhaustion and heat stroke. The current time is 10:14 p.m. Central Daylight Time. Operating on a frequency of 162.475 MHz, this is NOAA Weather Radio Station WXL62, broadcasting from a transmitter near Lawton, Iowa. Our program originates from the National Weather Service in Sioux Falls and serves Sioux City and the surrounding Siouxland area. This hazardous weather outlook is for northwest Iowa, west central Iowa, northeast Nebraska, central South Dakota, east central South Dakota, south central South Dakota, and southeast South Dakota. For tonight, some patchy dense fog is possible overnight into Saturday morning, most likely along waterways or low areas. Areas of northwest Iowa are the most likely to see more widespread fog. Visibility may briefly decrease to 2 miles or less at times. Please be prepared for rapidly changing visibility. Fog should burn off by mid-morning. For Saturday through Thursday, another round of dangerously hot and humid weather is in store for the weekend. Afternoon temperatures will climb into the mid-90s to around 100 degrees, with the hottest temperatures toward central South Dakota. Increased humidity levels may push heat indices above 100 degrees at times. Spotter activation is not expected at this time. Your National Weather Service forecast for Siouxland. Heat advisory in effect from noon Saturday to 8 p.m. Sunday. Tonight, partly cloudy this evening, then becoming mostly cloudy. Patchy fog after midnight. Near steady temperature in the upper 60s. South winds 5 to 10 miles an hour. Saturday, partly sunny in the morning, then clearing. Areas of fog in the morning. Much warmer. Humid with highs in the mid-90s. Southwest winds 5 to 10 miles an hour. Heat index values up to 104 in the afternoon. Saturday night, partly cloudy in the evening, then becoming mostly cloudy. Humid with lows in the lower 70s. South winds 5 to 10 miles an hour. Heat index values up to 104 early in the evening. Sunday, partly sunny in the morning, then clearing. Hot with highs in the mid-90s. South winds 10 to 15 miles an hour with gusts up to 25 miles an hour. Heat index values up to 105 in the afternoon. Sunday night, mostly clear. A chance of sprinkles in the evening, then a slight chance of showers and thunderstorms after midnight. Humid with lows in the mid-70s. South winds 10 to 15 miles an hour with gusts up to 25 miles an hour. Chance of rain 20%. Heat index values up to 105 early in the evening. Monday, sunny, hot with highs in the upper 90s. Monday night, mostly clear in the evening, then becoming partly cloudy. Lows in the lower 70s. Heat index values up to 100 early in the evening. Tuesday, partly sunny. Highs in the lower 90s. Tuesday night, partly cloudy. Lows in the upper 60s. Wednesday, mostly sunny. Highs in the lower 90s. Wednesday night, mostly clear in the evening, then partly cloudy with a chance of showers and thunderstorms after midnight. Lows around 70. Chance of rain 30%. Thursday, mostly sunny. Highs in the lower 90s. Thursday night, mostly clear with a chance of showers and thunderstorms in the evening, then partly cloudy after midnight. Lows in the upper 60s. Chance of rain 30%. Friday, sunny. Highs in the upper 80s. At 10 p.m., in Sioux City, the temperature was 71.

and the dew point 69. The relative humidity was 93%. Wind was southeast at 6 miles an hour. The pressure was 29.95 inches and rising. Elsewhere in northwest Iowa, Morris was cloudy and 70. In Sheldon, Cherokee was cloudy and 72. Spencer was cloudy and 69. Storm Lake was cloudy and 68. Other conditions across the northern plains, farther east in Iowa, temperatures were between 69 and 71 degrees. At Des Moines, drizzle was falling. It was cloudy at Cedar Rapids and Waterloo. In eastern Nebraska, skies ranged from mostly cloudy to cloudy, and temperatures were between 73 and 75 degrees. In eastern South Dakota, skies ranged from clear to partly cloudy, and temperatures were between 69 and 73 degrees. And in southern Minnesota, it was cloudy. It was 68 at Worthington, 73 at Marshall, 72 at Mankato, 76 at Minneapolis, and 70 at Rochester. Once again, at 10 p.m. Sioux City had a temperature of 71. A weather message for the following county, Monona, Iowa, and the following counties in Nebraska, Thurston and Burt. Heat advisory remains in effect from noon Saturday to 10 p.m. Monday. What? Heat index values up to 109 expected. Where? Portions of west central Iowa and east central, northeast, and southeast Nebraska. When? From noon Saturday to 10 p.m. Monday. Impacts, hot temperatures and high humidity may cause heat illnesses. A weather message for the following counties in Iowa, O'Brien, Cherokee and Ida. Heat advisory remains in effect from noon Saturday to 8 p.m. Sunday. What? Heat index values up to 104 expected. Where? Portions of northwest and west central Iowa, southwest Minnesota, and east central and southeast South Dakota. When? From noon Saturday to 8 p.m. Sunday. Impacts, hot temperatures and high humidity may cause heat illnesses. A weather message for the following counties in Iowa, Sioux, Plymouth and Woodbury, and the following counties in Nebraska, Dixon and Dakota, and Union, South Dakota. Heat advisory remains in effect from noon Saturday to 8 p.m. Sunday. What? Heat index values up to 105 expected. Where? Portions of northwest and west central Iowa, northeast Nebraska, and central, east central, south central, and southeast South Dakota. When? From noon Saturday to 8 p.m. Sunday. Impacts, hot temperatures and high humidity may cause heat illnesses. Do not leave young children and pets in unattended vehicles. Car interiors will reach lethal temperatures in a matter of minutes. Drink plenty of fluids, stay in an air-conditioned room, stay out of the sun, and check up on relatives and neighbors. Take extra precautions when outside. Wear lightweight and loose-fitting clothing. Try to limit strenuous activities to early morning or evening. Take action when you see symptoms of heat exhaustion and heat stroke. The current time is 10:22 p.m. Central Daylight Time. Operating on a frequency of 162.475 MHz, this is NOAA Weather Radio Station WXL62, broadcasting from a transmitter near Lawton, Iowa. Our program originates from the National Weather Service in Sioux Falls and serves Sioux City and the surrounding Siouxland area. This hazardous weather outlook is for northwest Iowa, west central Iowa, northeast Nebraska, central South Dakota, east central South Dakota, south central South Dakota, and southeast South Dakota. For tonight, some patchy dense fog is possible overnight into Saturday morning. Most likely along waterways or low areas. Areas of northwest Iowa are the most likely to see more widespread fog. Visibility may briefly decrease to 2 miles or less at times. Please be prepared for rapidly changing visibility. Fog should burn off by mid-morning. For Saturday through Thursday, another round of dangerously hot and humid weather is in store for the weekend. Afternoon temperatures will climb into the mid-90s to around 100 degrees, with the hottest temperatures toward central South Dakota. Increased humidity levels may push heat indices above 100 degrees at times. Spotter activation is not expected at this time.

Weather Service forecast for Siouxland. Heat advisory in effect from noon Saturday to 8 p.m. Sunday. Tonight, partly cloudy this evening, then becoming mostly cloudy. Patchy fog after midnight. Near steady temperature in the upper 60s. South winds 5 to 10 miles an hour. Saturday, partly sunny in the morning, then clearing. Areas of fog in the morning. Much warmer. Humid with highs in the mid-90s. Southwest winds 5 to 10 miles an hour. Heat index values up to 104 in the afternoon. Saturday night, partly cloudy in the evening, then becoming mostly cloudy. Humid with lows in the lower 70s. South winds 5 to 10 miles an hour. Heat index values up to 104 early in the evening. Sunday, partly sunny in the morning, then clearing. Hot with highs in the mid-90s. South winds 10 to 15 miles an hour with gusts up to 25 miles an hour. Heat index values up to 105 in the afternoon. Sunday night, mostly clear. A chance of sprinkles in the evening, then a slight chance of showers and thunderstorms after midnight. Humid with lows in the mid-70s. South winds 10 to 15 miles an hour with gusts up to 25 miles an hour. Chance of rain 20%. Heat index values up to 105 early in the evening. Monday, sunny, hot with highs in the upper 90s. Monday night, mostly clear in the evening, then becoming partly cloudy. Lows in the lower 70s. Heat index values up to 100 early in the evening. Tuesday, partly sunny. Highs in the lower 90s. Tuesday night, partly cloudy. Lows in the upper 60s. Wednesday, mostly sunny. Highs in the lower 90s. Wednesday night, mostly clear in the evening, then partly cloudy with a chance of showers and thunderstorms after midnight. Lows around 70. Chance of rain 30%. Thursday, mostly sunny. Highs in the lower 90s. Thursday night, mostly clear with a chance of showers and thunderstorms in the evening, then partly cloudy after midnight. Lows in the upper 60s. Chance of rain 30%. Friday, sunny. Highs in the upper 80s. At 10 p.m., in Sioux City, the temperature was 71 and the dew point 69. The relative humidity was 93%. Wind was southeast at 6 miles an hour. The pressure was 29.95 inches and rising. Elsewhere in northwest Iowa, Morris was cloudy and 70. In Sheldon, Cherokee was cloudy and 72. Spencer was cloudy and 69. Storm Lake was cloudy and 68. Other conditions across the northern plains, farther east in Iowa, temperatures were between 69 and 71 degrees. At Des Moines, drizzle was falling. It was cloudy at Cedar Rapids and Waterloo. In eastern Nebraska, skies ranged from mostly cloudy to cloudy, and temperatures were between 73 and 75 degrees. In eastern South Dakota, skies ranged from clear to partly cloudy, and temperatures were between 69 and 73 degrees. And in southern Minnesota, it was cloudy. It was 68 at Worthington, 73 at Marshall, 72 at Mankato, 76 at Minneapolis, and 70 at Rochester. Once again, at 10 p.m. Sioux City had a temperature of 71. A weather message for the following county, Monona, Iowa, and the following counties in Nebraska, Thurston and Burt. Heat advisory remains in effect from noon Saturday to 10 p.m. Monday. What? Heat index values up to 109 expected. Where? Portions of west central Iowa and east central, northeast, and southeast Nebraska. When? From noon Saturday to 10 p.m. Monday. Impacts. Hot temperatures and high humidity may cause heat illnesses. A weather message for the following counties in Iowa, O'Brien, Cherokee, and Ida. Heat advisory remains in effect from noon Saturday to 8 p.m. Sunday. What? Heat index values up to 104 expected. Where? Portions of northwest and west central Iowa, southwest Minnesota, and east central and southeast South Dakota. When? From noon Saturday to 8 p.m. Sunday. Impacts. Hot.

Temperatures and high humidity may cause heat illnesses. A weather message for the following counties in Iowa, Sioux, Plymouth, and Woodbury, and the following counties in Nebraska, Dixon and Dakota, and Union, South Dakota. Heat advisory remains in effect from noon Saturday to 8 p.m. Sunday. What? Heat index values up to 105 expected. Where? Portions of northwest and west central Iowa, northeast Nebraska, and central, east central, south central, and southeast South Dakota. When? From noon Saturday to 8 p.m. Sunday. Impacts. Hot temperatures and high humidity may cause heat illnesses. Do not leave young children and pets in unattended vehicles. Car interiors will reach lethal temperatures in a matter of minutes. Drink plenty of fluids, stay in an air-conditioned room, stay out of the sun, and check up on relatives and neighbors. Take extra precautions when outside. Wear lightweight and loose-fitting clothing. Try to limit strenuous activities to early morning or evening. Take action when you see symptoms of heat exhaustion and heat stroke. The current time is 10:29 p.m. Central Daylight Time. Operating on a frequency of 162.475 MHz, this is NOAA Weather Radio Station WXL62, broadcasting from a transmitter near Lawton, Iowa. Our program originates from the National Weather Service in Sioux Falls and serves Sioux City and the surrounding Siouxland area. This hazardous weather outlook is for northwest Iowa, west central Iowa, northeast Nebraska, central South Dakota, east central South Dakota, south central South Dakota, and southeast South Dakota. For tonight, some patchy dense fog is possible overnight into Saturday morning, most likely along waterways or low areas. Areas of northwest Iowa are the most likely to see more widespread fog. Visibility may briefly decrease to 2 miles or less at times. Please be prepared for rapidly changing visibility. Fog should burn off by mid-morning. For Saturday through Thursday, another round of dangerously hot and humid weather is in store for the weekend. Afternoon temperatures will climb into the mid-90s to around 100 degrees, with the hottest temperatures toward central South Dakota. Increased humidity levels may push heat indices above 100 degrees at times. Spotter activation is not expected at this time. Your National Weather Service forecast for Siouxland. Heat advisory in effect from noon Saturday to 8 p.m. Sunday. Tonight, partly cloudy this evening, then becoming mostly cloudy. Patchy fog after midnight. Near steady temperature in the upper 60s. South winds 5 to 10 miles an hour. Saturday, partly sunny in the morning, then clearing. Areas of fog in the morning. Much warmer. Humid with highs in the mid-90s. Southwest winds 5 to 10 miles an hour. Heat index values up to 104 in the afternoon. Saturday night, partly cloudy in the evening, then becoming mostly cloudy. Humid with lows in the lower 70s. South winds 5 to 10 miles an hour. Heat index values up to 104 early in the evening. Sunday, partly sunny in the morning, then clearing. Hot with highs in the mid-90s. South winds 10 to 15 miles an hour with gusts up to 25 miles an hour. Heat index values up to 105 in the afternoon. Sunday night, mostly clear. A chance of sprinkles in the evening, then a slight chance of showers and thunderstorms after midnight. Humid with lows in the mid-70s. South winds 10 to 15 miles an hour with gusts up to 25 miles an hour. Chance of rain 20%. Heat index values up to 105 early in the evening. Monday, sunny, hot with highs in the upper 90s. Monday night, mostly clear in the evening, then becoming partly cloudy. Lows in the lower 70s. Heat index values up to 100 early in the evening. Tuesday, partly sunny. Highs in the lower 90s. Tuesday, lows in the lower 70s. Heat index values up to 100 early in the evening. Tuesday, partly sunny. Highs in the lower 90s. Tuesday night, partly cloudy. Lows in the upper 60s. Wednesday, mostly sunny. Highs in the lower 90s. Wednesday night, mostly clear in the

then partly cloudy with a chance of showers and thunderstorms after midnight. Lows around 70. Chance of rain 30%. Thursday, mostly sunny. Highs in the lower 90s. Thursday night, mostly clear with a chance of showers and thunderstorms in the evening, then partly cloudy after midnight. Lows in the upper 60s. Chance of rain 30%. Friday, sunny. Highs in the upper 80s. At 10 p.m., in Sioux City, the temperature was 71 and the dew point 69. The relative humidity was 93%. Wind was southeast at 6 miles an hour. The pressure was 29.95 inches and rising. Elsewhere in northwest Iowa, Morris was cloudy and 70. In Sheldon, Cherokee was cloudy and 72. Spencer was cloudy and 69. Storm Lake was cloudy and 68. Other conditions across the northern plains, farther east in Iowa, temperatures were between 69 and 71 degrees. At Des Moines, drizzle was falling. It was cloudy at Cedar Rapids and Waterloo. In eastern Nebraska, skies ranged from mostly cloudy to cloudy, and temperatures were between 73 and 75 degrees. In eastern South Dakota, skies ranged from clear to partly cloudy, and temperatures were between 69 and 73 degrees. And in southern Minnesota, it was cloudy. It was 68 at Worthington, 73 at Marshall, 72 at Mankato, 76 at Minneapolis, and 70 at Rochester. Once again, at 10 p.m., Sioux City had a temperature of 71. A weather message for the following county, Monona, Iowa, and the following counties in Nebraska, Thurston and Burt. Heat advisory remains in effect from noon Saturday to 10 p.m. Monday. What? Heat index values up to 109 expected. Where? Portions of west central Iowa and east central, northeast, and southeast Nebraska. When? From noon Saturday to 10 p.m. Monday. Impacts. Hot temperatures and high humidity may cause heat illnesses. A weather message for the following counties in Iowa, O'Brien, Cherokee, and Ida. Heat advisory remains in effect from noon Saturday to 8 p.m. Sunday. What? Heat index values up to 104 expected. Where? Portions of northwest and west central Iowa, southwest Minnesota, and east central and southeast South Dakota. When? From noon Saturday to 8 p.m. Sunday. Impacts. Hot temperatures and high humidity may cause heat illnesses. A weather message for the following counties in Iowa, Sioux, Plymouth, and Woodbury, and the following counties in Nebraska, Dixon and Dakota, and Union, South Dakota. Heat advisory remains in effect from noon Saturday to 8 p.m. Sunday. What? Heat index values up to 105 expected. Where? Portions of northwest and west central Iowa, northeast Nebraska, and central, east central, south central, and southeast South Dakota. When? From noon Saturday to 8 p.m. Sunday. Impacts. Hot temperatures and high humidity may cause heat illnesses. Do not leave young children and pets in unattended vehicles. Car interiors will reach lethal temperatures in a matter of minutes. Drink plenty of fluids, stay in an air-conditioned room, stay out of the sun, and check up on relatives and neighbors. Take extra precautions when outside. Wear lightweight and loose-fitting clothing. Try to limit strenuous activities to early morning or evening. Take action when you see symptoms of heat exhaustion and heat stroke. The current time is 10:37 p.m. Central Daylight Time. Operating on a frequency of 162.475 MHz, this is NOAA Weather Radio Station WXL62, broadcasting from a transmitter near Lawton, Iowa. Our program originates from the National Weather Service in Sioux Falls and serves Sioux City and the surrounding Siouxland area. This hazardous weather outlook is for northwest Iowa, west central Iowa, northeast Nebraska, central South Dakota, east central South Dakota, south central South Dakota, and southeast South Dakota. For tonight, some patchy dense fog is possible overnight into Saturday morning. Most likely along waterways or low areas. Areas of northwest Iowa are the most likely to see more widespread fog.

Visibility may briefly decrease to 2 miles or less at times. Please be prepared for rapidly changing visibility. Fog should burn off by mid-morning. For Saturday through Thursday, another round of dangerously hot and humid weather is in store for the weekend. Afternoon temperatures will climb into the mid-90s to around 100 degrees, with the hottest temperatures toward central South Dakota. Increased humidity levels may push heat indices above 100 degrees at times. Spotter activation is not expected at this time. Your National Weather Service forecast for Siouxland. Heat advisory in effect from noon Saturday to 8 p.m. Sunday. Tonight, partly cloudy this evening, then becoming mostly cloudy. Patchy fog after midnight. Near steady temperature in the upper 60s. South winds 5 to 10 miles an hour. Saturday, partly sunny in the morning, then clearing. Areas of fog in the morning. Much warmer. Humid with highs in the mid-90s. Southwest winds 5 to 10 miles an hour. Heat index values up to 104 in the afternoon. Saturday night, partly cloudy in the evening, then becoming mostly cloudy. Humid with lows in the lower 70s. South winds 5 to 10 miles an hour. Heat index values up to 104 early in the evening. Sunday, partly sunny in the morning, then clearing. Hot with highs in the mid-90s. South winds 10 to 15 miles an hour with gusts up to 25 miles an hour. Heat index values up to 105 in the afternoon. Sunday night, mostly clear. A chance of sprinkles in the evening, then a slight chance of showers and thunderstorms after midnight. Humid with lows in the mid-70s. South winds 10 to 15 miles an hour with gusts up to 25 miles an hour. Chance of rain 20%. Heat index values up to 105 early in the evening. Monday, sunny, hot with highs in the upper 90s. Monday night, mostly clear in the evening, then becoming partly cloudy. Lows in the lower 70s. Heat index values up to 100 early in the evening. Tuesday, partly sunny. Highs in the lower 90s. Tuesday night, partly cloudy. Lows in the upper 60s. Wednesday, mostly sunny. Highs in the lower 90s. Wednesday night, mostly clear in the evening, then partly cloudy with a chance of showers and thunderstorms after midnight. Lows around 70. Chance of rain 30%. Thursday, mostly sunny. Highs in the lower 90s. Thursday night, mostly clear with a chance of showers and thunderstorms in the evening, then partly cloudy after midnight. Lows in the upper 60s. Chance of rain 30%. Friday, sunny. Highs in the upper 80s. At 10 p.m., in Sioux City, the temperature was 71 and the dew point 69. The relative humidity was 93%. Wind was southeast at 6 miles an hour. The pressure was 29.95 inches and rising. Elsewhere in northwest Iowa, Morris was cloudy and 70. In Sheldon, Cherokee was cloudy and 72. Spencer was cloudy and 69. Storm Lake was cloudy and 68. Other conditions across the northern plains, farther east in Iowa, temperatures were between 69 and 71 degrees. At Des Moines, drizzle was falling. It was cloudy at Cedar Rapids and Waterloo. In eastern Nebraska, skies ranged from mostly cloudy to cloudy, and temperatures were between 73 and 75 degrees. In eastern South Dakota, skies ranged from clear to partly cloudy, and temperatures were between 69 and 73 degrees. And in southern Minnesota, it was cloudy. It was 68 at Worthington, 73 at Marshall, 72 at Mankato, 76 at Minneapolis, and 70 at Rochester. Once again, at 10 p.m. Sioux City had a temperature of 71. A weather message for the following county, Monona, Iowa, and the following counties in Nebraska, Thurston and Burt. Heat advisory remains in effect from noon Saturday to 10 p.m. Monday. What? Heat index values up to 109 expected. Where? Portions of west central Iowa and east central, northeast, and southeast Nebraska. When?
from noon Saturday to 10 p.m. Monday. Impacts, hot temperatures and high humidity may cause heat illnesses. A weather message for the following counties in Iowa, O'Brien, Cherokee and Ida. Heat advisory remains in effect from noon Saturday to 8 p.m. Sunday. What? Heat index values up to 104 expected. Where? Portions of northwest and west central Iowa, southwest Minnesota, and east central and southeast South Dakota. When? From noon Saturday to 8 p.m. Sunday. Impacts. Hot temperatures and high humidity may cause heat illnesses. A weather message for the following counties in Iowa, Sioux, Plymouth and Woodbury, and the following counties in Nebraska, Dixon and Dakota, and Union, South Dakota. Heat advisory remains in effect from noon Saturday to 8 p.m. Sunday. What? Heat index values up to 105 expected. Where? Portions of northwest and west central Iowa, northeast Nebraska, and central, east central, south central, and southeast South Dakota. When? From noon Saturday to 8 p.m. Sunday. Impacts. Hot temperatures and high humidity may cause heat illnesses. Do not leave young children and pets in unattended vehicles. Car interiors will reach lethal temperatures in a matter of minutes. Drink plenty of fluids, stay in an air-conditioned room, stay out of the sun, and check up on relatives and neighbors. Take extra precautions when outside. Wear lightweight and loose-fitting clothing. Try to limit strenuous activities to early morning or evening. Take action when you see symptoms of heat exhaustion and heat stroke. The current time is 10:45 p.m. Central Daylight Time. Operating on a frequency of 162.475 MHz, this is NOAA Weather Radio Station WXL62, broadcasting from a transmitter near Lawton, Iowa. Our program originates from the National Weather Service in Sioux Falls and serves Sioux City and the surrounding Siouxland area. This hazardous weather outlook is for northwest Iowa, west central Iowa, northeast Nebraska, central South Dakota, east central South Dakota, south central South Dakota, and southeast South Dakota. For tonight, some patchy dense fog is possible overnight into Saturday morning. Most likely along waterways or low areas. Areas of northwest Iowa are the most likely to see more widespread fog. Visibility may briefly decrease to 2 miles or less at times. Please be prepared for rapidly changing visibility. Fog should burn off by mid-morning. For Saturday through Thursday, another round of dangerously hot and humid weather is in store for the weekend. Afternoon temperatures will climb into the mid-90s to around 100 degrees, with the hottest temperatures toward central South Dakota. Increased humidity levels may push heat indices above 100 degrees at times. Spotter activation is not expected at this time. Your National Weather Service forecast for Siouxland. Heat advisory in effect from noon Saturday to 8 p.m. Sunday. Overnight, mostly cloudy. Patchy fog. Near steady temperature in the upper 60s. South winds 5 to 10 miles an hour. Saturday, mostly cloudy in the morning, then clearing. Areas of fog in the morning. Much warmer. Humid with highs in the mid-90s. Southwest winds 5 to 10 miles an hour. Heat index values up to 106 in the afternoon. Saturday night, partly cloudy in the evening, then becoming mostly cloudy. Humid with lows in the mid-70s. South winds 5 to 10 miles an hour. Heat index values up to 106 early in the evening. Sunday, mostly cloudy in the morning, then becoming mostly sunny. Hot with highs in the upper 90s. South winds 5 to 10 miles an hour with gusts up to 20 miles an hour, increasing to 15 to 20 miles an hour with gusts up to 30 miles an hour in the afternoon. Heat index values up to 106 in the afternoon. Sunday night, partly cloudy in the evening, then becoming mostly clear. A slight chance of showers and thunderstorms. Humid with lows in the mid-70s. South winds 15 to 20 miles an hour with gusts up to 30 miles an hour, diminishing to 5 to 10 miles an hour with gusts up to 20 miles an hour after midnight. Chance of rain 20%.
heat index values up to 105 early in the evening. Monday, sunny, hot with highs in the mid-90s. Monday night, mostly clear in the evening, then becoming partly cloudy. Lows in the lower 70s. Heat index values up to 100 early in the evening. Tuesday, partly sunny. Highs in the lower 90s. Tuesday night, partly cloudy. Lows in the upper 60s. Wednesday, mostly sunny. Highs in the lower 90s. Wednesday night, mostly clear in the evening, then partly cloudy with a chance of showers and thunderstorms after midnight. Lows around 70. Chance of rain 30%. Thursday, mostly sunny. Highs in the lower 90s. Thursday night, mostly clear with a chance of showers and thunderstorms in the evening, then partly cloudy after midnight. Lows in the upper 60s. Chance of rain 30%. Friday, sunny. Highs in the upper 80s. At 10 p.m., in Sioux City, the temperature was 71 and the dew point 69. The relative humidity was 93%. Wind was southeast at 6 miles an hour. The pressure was 29.95 inches and rising. Elsewhere in northwest Iowa, Morris was cloudy and 70. In Sheldon, Cherokee was cloudy and 72. Spencer was cloudy and 69. Storm Lake was cloudy and 68. Other conditions across the northern plains, farther east in Iowa, temperatures were between 69 and 71 degrees. At Des Moines, drizzle was falling. It was cloudy at Cedar Rapids and Waterloo. In eastern Nebraska, skies ranged from mostly cloudy to cloudy, and temperatures were between 73 and 75 degrees. In eastern South Dakota, skies ranged from clear to partly cloudy, and temperatures were between 69 and 73 degrees. And in southern Minnesota, it was cloudy. It was 68 at Worthington, 73 at Marshall, 72 at Mankato, 76 at Minneapolis, and 70 at Rochester. Once again, at 10 p.m. Sioux City had a temperature of 71. A weather message for the following county, Monona, Iowa, and the following counties in Nebraska, Thurston and Burt. Heat advisory remains in effect from noon Saturday to 10 p.m. Monday. What? Heat index values up to 109 expected. Where? Portions of west central Iowa and east central, northeast, and southeast Nebraska. When? From noon Saturday to 10 p.m. Monday. Impacts. Hot temperatures and high humidity may cause heat illnesses. A weather message for the following counties in Iowa, O'Brien, Cherokee, and Ida. Heat advisory remains in effect from noon Saturday to 8 p.m. Sunday. What? Heat index values up to 104 expected. Where? Portions of northwest and west central Iowa, southwest Minnesota, and east central and southeast South Dakota. When? From noon Saturday to 8 p.m. Sunday. Impacts. Hot temperatures and high humidity may cause heat illnesses. A weather message for the following counties in Iowa, Sioux, Plymouth, and Woodbury, and the following counties in Nebraska, Dixon and Dakota, and Union, South Dakota. Heat advisory remains in effect from noon Saturday to 8 p.m. Sunday. What? Heat index values up to 105 expected. Where? Portions of northwest and west central Iowa, northeast Nebraska, and central, east central, south central, and southeast South Dakota. When? From noon Saturday to 8 p.m. Sunday. Impacts. Hot temperatures and high humidity may cause heat illnesses. Do not leave young children and pets in unattended vehicles. Car interiors will reach lethal temperatures in a matter of minutes. 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Stay in an air-conditioned room. 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Take extra precautions when outside. 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The current time is 10:53 p.m. Central Daylight Time. 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

service in Sioux Falls and serves Sioux City and the surrounding Siouxland area. This hazardous weather outlook is for northwest Iowa, west central Iowa, northeast Nebraska, central South Dakota, east central South Dakota, south central South Dakota, and southeast South Dakota. For tonight, some patchy dense fog is possible overnight into Saturday morning. Most likely along waterways or low areas. Areas of northwest Iowa are the most likely to see more widespread fog. Visibility may briefly decrease to 2 miles or less at times. Please be prepared for rapidly changing visibility. Fog should burn off by mid-morning. For Saturday through Thursday, another round of dangerously hot and humid weather is in store for the weekend. Afternoon temperatures will climb into the mid-90s to around 100 degrees, with the hottest temperatures toward central South Dakota. Increased humidity levels may push heat indices above 100 degrees at times. Spotter activation is not expected at this time. Your National Weather Service forecast for Siouxland. Heat advisory in effect from noon Saturday to 8 p.m. Sunday. Overnight, mostly cloudy. Patchy fog. Near steady temperature in the upper 60s. South winds 5 to 10 miles an hour. Saturday, mostly cloudy in the morning, then clearing. Areas of fog in the morning. Much warmer. Humid with highs in the mid-90s. Southwest winds 5 to 10 miles an hour. Heat index values up to 106 in the afternoon. Saturday night, partly cloudy in the evening, then becoming mostly cloudy. Humid with lows in the mid-70s. South winds 5 to 10 miles an hour. Heat index values up to 106 early in the evening. Sunday, mostly cloudy in the morning, then becoming mostly sunny. Hot with highs in the upper 90s. South winds 5 to 10 miles an hour with gusts up to 20 miles an hour, increasing to 15 to 20 miles an hour with gusts up to 30 miles an hour in the afternoon. Heat index values up to 106 in the afternoon. Sunday night, partly cloudy in the evening, then becoming mostly clear. A slight chance of showers and thunderstorms. Humid with lows in the mid-70s. South winds 15 to 20 miles an hour with gusts up to 30 miles an hour, diminishing to 5 to 10 miles an hour with gusts up to 20 miles an hour after midnight. Chance of rain 20%. Heat index values up to 105 early in the evening. Monday, sunny, hot with highs in the mid-90s. Monday night, mostly clear in the evening, then becoming partly cloudy. Lows in the lower 70s. Heat index values up to 100 early in the evening. Tuesday, partly sunny. Highs in the lower 90s. Tuesday night, partly cloudy. Lows in the upper 60s. Wednesday, mostly sunny. Highs in the lower 90s. Wednesday night, mostly clear in the evening, then partly cloudy with a chance of showers and thunderstorms after midnight. Lows around 70. Chance of rain 30%. Thursday, mostly sunny. Highs in the lower 90s. Thursday night, mostly clear with a chance of showers and thunderstorms in the evening, then partly cloudy after midnight. Lows in the upper 60s. Chance of rain 30%. Friday, sunny. Highs in the upper 80s. At 10 p.m., in Sioux City, the temperature was 71 and the dew point 69. The relative humidity was 93%. Wind was southeast at 6 miles an hour. The pressure was 29.95 inches and rising. Elsewhere in northwest Iowa, Morris was cloudy and 70. In Sheldon, Cherokee was cloudy and 72. Spencer was cloudy and 69. Storm Lake was cloudy and 68. Other conditions across the northern plains, farther east in Iowa, temperatures were between 69 and 71 degrees. At Des Moines, drizzle was falling. It was cloudy at Cedar Rapids and Waterloo. In eastern Nebraska, skies ranged from mostly cloudy to cloudy, and temperatures were between 73 and 75 degrees. In eastern South Dakota, skies ranged from clear to partly cloudy, and temperatures were between 69 and 73 degrees. And in southern Minnesota, it was cloudy.
It was 68 at Worthington, 73 at Marshall, 72 at Mankato, 76 at Minneapolis, and 70 at Rochester. Once again, at 10 p.m. Sioux City had a temperature of 71. A weather message for the following county, Monona, Iowa, and the following counties in Nebraska, Thurston and Burt. Heat advisory remains in effect from noon Saturday to 10 p.m. Monday. What? Heat index values up to 109 expected. Where? Portions of west central Iowa and east central, northeast, and southeast Nebraska. When? From noon Saturday to 10 p.m. Monday. Impacts. Hot temperatures and high humidity may cause heat illnesses. A weather message for the following counties in Iowa, O'Brien, Cherokee, and Ida. Heat advisory remains in effect from noon Saturday to 8 p.m. Sunday. What? Heat index values up to 104 expected. Where? Portions of northwest and west central Iowa, southwest Minnesota, and east central and southeast South Dakota. When? From noon Saturday to 8 p.m. Sunday. Impacts. Hot temperatures and high humidity may cause heat illnesses. A weather message for the following counties in Iowa, Sioux, Plymouth, and Woodbury, and the following counties in Nebraska, Dixon and Dakota, and Union, South Dakota. Heat advisory remains in effect from noon Saturday to 8 p.m. Sunday. What? Heat index values up to 105 expected. Where? Portions of northwest and west central Iowa, northeast Nebraska, and central, east central, south central, and southeast South Dakota. When? From noon Saturday to 8 p.m. Sunday. Impacts. Hot temperatures and high humidity may cause heat illnesses. Do not leave young children and pets in unattended vehicles. Car interiors will reach lethal temperatures in a matter of minutes. Drink plenty of fluids, stay in an air-conditioned room, stay out of the sun, and check up on relatives and neighbors. Take extra precautions when outside. Wear lightweight and loose-fitting clothing. 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The current time is 11 p.m. Central Daylight Time. Operating on a frequency of 162.475 MHz, this is NOAA Weather Radio Station WXL62, broadcasting from a transmitter near Lawton, Iowa. Our program originates from the National Weather Service in Sioux Falls and serves Sioux City and the surrounding Siouxland area. This hazardous weather outlook is for northwest Iowa, west central Iowa, northeast Nebraska, central South Dakota, east central South Dakota, south central South Dakota, and southeast South Dakota. For tonight, some patchy dense fog is possible overnight into Saturday morning, most likely along waterways or low areas. Areas of northwest Iowa are the most likely to see more widespread fog. Visibility may briefly decrease to 2 miles or less at times. Please be prepared for rapidly changing visibility. Fog should burn off by mid-morning. For Saturday through Thursday, another round of dangerously hot and humid weather is in store for the weekend. Afternoon temperatures will climb into the mid-90s to around 100 degrees, with the hottest temperatures toward central South Dakota. Increased humidity levels may push heat indices above 100 degrees at times. Spotter activation is not expected at this time. Your National Weather Service forecast for Siouxland. Heat advisory in effect from noon Saturday to 8 p.m. Sunday. Overnight, mostly cloudy. Patchy fog. Near steady temperature in the upper 60s. South winds 5 to 10 miles an hour. Saturday, mostly cloudy in the morning, then clearing. Areas of fog in the morning. Much warmer. Humid with highs in the mid-90s. Southwest winds 5 to 10 miles an hour. Heat index values up to 106 in the afternoon. Saturday night, partly cloudy in the evening, then becoming mostly cloudy. Humid with lows in the mid-70s. South winds 5 to 10 miles an hour. Heat index values up to 106 early in the evening. Sunday, mostly cloudy in the morning, then becoming mostly sunny. Hot with highs in the upper 90s. South winds 5 to 10 miles an hour with gusts.

up to 20 miles an hour, increasing to 15 to 20 miles an hour with gusts up to 30 miles an hour in the afternoon. Heat index values up to 106 in the afternoon. Sunday night, partly cloudy in the evening, then becoming mostly clear. A slight chance of showers and thunderstorms. Humid with lows in the mid-70s. South winds 15 to 20 miles an hour with gusts up to 30 miles an hour, diminishing to 5 to 10 miles an hour with gusts up to 20 miles an hour after midnight. Chance of rain 20%. Heat index values up to 105 early in the evening. Monday, sunny, hot with highs in the mid-90s. Monday night, mostly clear in the evening, then becoming partly cloudy. Lows in the lower 70s. Heat index values up to 100 early in the evening. Tuesday, partly sunny. Highs in the lower 90s. Tuesday night, partly cloudy. Lows in the upper 60s. Wednesday, mostly sunny. Highs in the lower 90s. Wednesday night, mostly clear in the evening, then partly cloudy with a chance of showers and thunderstorms after midnight. Lows around 70. Chance of rain 30%. Thursday, mostly sunny. Highs in the lower 90s. Thursday night, mostly clear with a chance of showers and thunderstorms in the evening, then partly cloudy after midnight. Lows in the upper 60s. Chance of rain 30%. Friday, sunny. Highs in the upper 80s. At 11 p.m., in Sioux City, the temperature was 71 and the dew point 69. The relative humidity was 93%. Wind was southeast at 7 miles an hour. The pressure was 29.96 inches and rising. Elsewhere in northwest Iowa, Morris was cloudy and 70. In Sheldon, Cherokee was cloudy and 70. Spencer was cloudy and 68. Storm Lake had fog and 68. Other conditions across the northern plains, farther east in Iowa, temperatures were between 68 and 70 degrees. At Des Moines, drizzle was falling. It was cloudy at Cedar Rapids and Waterloo. In eastern Nebraska, temperatures were between 71 and 75 degrees. At Norfolk, it was clear. It was cloudy at Lincoln and Omaha. In eastern South Dakota, skies ranged from clear to partly cloudy, and temperatures were between 69 and 72 degrees. And in southern Minnesota, it was cloudy. It was 68 at Worthington, 72 at Marshall, 71 at Mankato, 75 at Minneapolis, and 69 at Rochester. Once again, at 11 p.m. Sioux City had a temperature of 71. A weather message for the following county, Monona, Iowa, and the following counties in Nebraska, Thurston and Burt. Heat advisory remains in effect from noon Saturday to 10 p.m. Monday. What? Heat index values up to 109 expected. Where? Portions of west central Iowa and east central, northeast, and southeast Nebraska. When? From noon Saturday to 10 p.m. Monday. Impacts. Hot temperatures and high humidity may cause heat illnesses. A weather message for the following counties in Iowa, O'Brien, Cherokee, and Ida. Heat advisory remains in effect from noon Saturday to 8 p.m. Sunday. What? Heat index values up to 104 expected. Where? Portions of northwest and west central Iowa, southwest Minnesota, and east central and southeast South Dakota. When? From noon Saturday to 8 p.m. Sunday. Impacts. Hot temperatures and high humidity may cause heat illnesses. A weather message for the following counties in Iowa, Sioux, Plymouth, and Woodbury, and the following counties in Nebraska, Dixon and Dakota, and Union, South Dakota. Heat advisory remains in effect from noon Saturday to 8 p.m. Sunday. What? Heat index values up to 105 expected. Where? Portions of northwest and west central Iowa, northeast Nebraska, and central, east central, south central, and southeast South Dakota. When? From noon Saturday to 8 p.m. Sunday. Impacts. Hot temperatures and high humidity may cause heat illnesses. Do not leave young children and pets in unattended vehicles. Car interiors will reach lethal temperatures in a matter of minutes.

drink plenty of fluids, stay in an air-conditioned room, stay out of the sun, and check up on relatives and neighbors. Take extra precautions when outside. Wear lightweight and loose-fitting clothing. Try to limit strenuous activities to early morning or evening. Take action when you see symptoms of heat exhaustion and heat stroke. The current time is 11:08 p.m. Central Daylight Time. Operating on a frequency of 162.475 MHz, this is NOAA Weather Radio Station WXL62, broadcasting from a transmitter near Lawton, Iowa. Our program originates from the National Weather Service in Sioux Falls and serves Sioux City and the surrounding Siouxland area. This hazardous weather outlook is for northwest Iowa, west central Iowa, northeast Nebraska, central South Dakota, east central South Dakota, south central South Dakota, and southeast South Dakota. For tonight, some patchy dense fog is possible overnight into Saturday morning. Most likely along waterways or low areas. Areas of northwest Iowa are the most likely to see more widespread fog. Visibility may briefly decrease to 2 miles or less at times. Please be prepared for rapidly changing visibility. Fog should burn off by mid-morning. For Saturday through Thursday, another round of dangerously hot and humid weather is in store for the weekend. Afternoon temperatures will climb into the mid-90s to around 100 degrees, with the hottest temperatures toward central South Dakota. Increased humidity levels may push heat indices above 100 degrees at times. Spotter activation is not expected at this time. Your National Weather Service forecast for Siouxland. Heat advisory in effect from noon Saturday to 8 p.m. Sunday. Overnight, mostly cloudy. Patchy fog. Near steady temperature in the upper 60s. South winds 5 to 10 miles an hour. Saturday, mostly cloudy in the morning, then clearing. Areas of fog in the morning. Much warmer. Humid with highs in the mid-90s. Southwest winds 5 to 10 miles an hour. Heat index values up to 106 in the afternoon. Saturday night, partly cloudy in the evening, then becoming mostly cloudy. Humid with lows in the mid-70s. South winds 5 to 10 miles an hour. Heat index values up to 106 early in the evening. Sunday, mostly cloudy in the morning, then becoming mostly sunny. Hot with highs in the upper 90s. South winds 5 to 10 miles an hour with gusts up to 20 miles an hour, increasing to 15 to 20 miles an hour with gusts up to 30 miles an hour in the afternoon. Heat index values up to 106 in the afternoon. Sunday night, partly cloudy in the evening, then becoming mostly clear. A slight chance of showers and thunderstorms. Humid with lows in the mid-70s. South winds 15 to 20 miles an hour with gusts up to 30 miles an hour, diminishing to 5 to 10 miles an hour with gusts up to 20 miles an hour after midnight. Chance of rain 20%. Heat index values up to 105 early in the evening. Monday, sunny, hot with highs in the mid-90s. Monday night, mostly clear in the evening, then becoming partly cloudy. Lows in the lower 70s. Heat index values up to 100 early in the evening. Tuesday, partly sunny. Highs in the lower 90s. Tuesday night, partly cloudy. Lows in the upper 60s. Wednesday, mostly sunny. Highs in the lower 90s. Wednesday night, mostly clear in the evening, then partly cloudy with a chance of showers and thunderstorms after midnight. Lows around 70. Chance of rain 30%. Thursday, mostly sunny. Highs in the lower 90s. Thursday night, mostly clear with a chance of showers and thunderstorms in the evening, then partly cloudy after midnight. Lows in the upper 60s. Chance of rain 30%. Friday, sunny. Highs in the upper 80s. At 11 p.m., in Sioux City, the temperature was 71 and the dew point 69. The relative humidity was 93%. Wind was southeast at 7 miles an hour. The pressure was 29.96 inches and rising. Elsewhere in northwest Iowa, Morris was cloudy and 70. In Sheldon,

was 68 at Worthington, 72 at Marshall, 72 at Mankato, 75 at Minneapolis, and 69 at Rochester. Once again, at 11 p.m., Sioux City had a temperature of 71. A weather message for the following county, Monona, Iowa, and the following counties, King, Nebraska, Thurston, and Burt. Heat advisory remains in effect from noon Saturday to 10 p.m. Monday. What? Heat index values up to 109 expected. Where? Portions of west central Iowa and east central, northeast, and southeast Nebraska. When? From noon Saturday to 10 p.m. Monday. Impacts. Hot temperatures and high humidity may cause heat illnesses. A weather message for the following counties in Iowa, O'Brien, Cherokee, and Ida. Heat advisory remains in effect from noon Saturday to 8 p.m. Sunday. What? Heat index values up to 104 expected. Where? Portions of northwest and west central Iowa, southwest Minnesota, and east central and southeast South Dakota. When? From noon Saturday to 8 p.m. Sunday. Impacts. Hot temperatures and high humidity may cause heat illnesses. A weather message for the following counties in Iowa, Sioux, Plymouth, and Woodbury, and the following counties in Nebraska, Dixon and Dakota, and Union, South Dakota. Heat advisory remains in effect from noon Saturday to 8 p.m. Sunday. What? Heat index values up to 105 expected. Where? Portions of northwest and west central Iowa, northeast Nebraska, and central, east central, south central, and southeast South Dakota. When? From noon Saturday to 8 p.m. Sunday. Impacts. Hot temperatures and high humidity may cause heat illnesses. Do not leave young children and pets in unattended vehicles. Car interiors will reach lethal temperatures in a matter of minutes. Drink plenty of fluids. Stay in an air-conditioned room. Stay out of the sun and check up on relatives and neighbors. Take extra precautions when outside. Wear lightweight and loose-fitting clothing. Try to limit strenuous activities to early morning or evening. Take action when you see symptoms of heat exhaustion and heat stroke. The current time is 11:16 p.m. Central Daylight Time. Operating on a frequency of 162.475 MHz, this is NOAA Weather Radio Station WXL62, broadcasting from a transmitter near Lawton, Iowa. Our program originates from the National Weather Service in Sioux Falls and serves Sioux City and the surrounding Siouxland area. This hazardous weather outlook is for northwest Iowa, west central Iowa, northeast Nebraska, central South Dakota, east central South Dakota, south central South Dakota, and southeast South Dakota. For tonight, some patchy dense fog is possible overnight into Saturday morning. Most likely along waterways or low areas. Areas of northwest Iowa are the most likely to see more widespread fog. Visibility may briefly decrease to 2 miles or less at times. Please be prepared for rapidly changing visibility. Fog should burn off by mid-morning. For Saturday through Thursday, another round of dangerously hot and humid weather is in store for the weekend. Afternoon temperatures will climb into the mid-90s to around 100 degrees, with the hottest temperatures toward central South Dakota. Increased humidity levels may push heat indices above 100 degrees at times. Spotter activation is not expected at this time. Your National Weather Service forecast for Siouxland. Heat advisory in effect from noon Saturday to 8 p.m. Sunday. Overnight, mostly cloudy. Patchy fog. Near steady temperature in the upper 60s. South winds 5 to 10 miles an hour. Saturday, mostly cloudy in the morning, then clearing. Areas of fog in the morning. Much warmer. Humid with highs in the mid-90s. Southwest winds 5 to 10 miles an hour. Heat index values up to 106 in the afternoon. Saturday night, partly cloudy in the evening, then becoming mostly cloudy. Humid with lows in the mid-70s. South winds 5 to 10 miles an hour. Heat index values up to 106 early in the evening. Sunday, mostly cloudy in the morning, then becoming mostly sunny. Hot with highs in the upper 90s. South winds 5 to 10 miles an hour.

with gusts up to 20 miles an hour, increasing to 15 to 20 miles an hour with gusts up to 30 miles an hour in the afternoon. Heat index values up to 106 in the afternoon. Sunday night, partly cloudy in the evening, then becoming mostly clear. A slight chance of showers and thunderstorms. Humid with lows in the mid-70s. South winds 15 to 20 miles an hour with gusts up to 30 miles an hour, diminishing to 5 to 10 miles an hour with gusts up to 20 miles an hour after midnight. Chance of rain 20%. Heat index values up to 105 early in the evening. Monday, sunny, hot with highs in the mid-90s. Monday night, mostly clear in the evening, then becoming partly cloudy. Lows in the lower 70s. Heat index values up to 100 early in the evening. Tuesday, partly sunny. Highs in the lower 90s. Tuesday night, partly cloudy. Lows in the upper 60s. Wednesday, mostly sunny. Highs in the lower 90s. Wednesday night, mostly clear in the evening, then partly cloudy with a chance of showers and thunderstorms after midnight. Lows around 70. Chance of rain 30%. Thursday, mostly sunny. Highs in the lower 90s. Thursday night, mostly clear with a chance of showers and thunderstorms in the evening, then partly cloudy after midnight. Lows in the upper 60s. Chance of rain 30%. Friday, sunny. Highs in the upper 80s. At 11 p.m., in Sioux City, the temperature was 71 and the dew point 69. The relative humidity was 93%. Wind was southeast at 7 miles an hour. The pressure was 29.96 inches and rising. Elsewhere in northwest Iowa, Morris was cloudy and 70. In Sheldon, Cherokee was cloudy and 70. Spencer was cloudy and 68. Storm Lake had fog and 68. Other conditions across the northern plains, farther east in Iowa, temperatures were between 68 and 70 degrees. At Des Moines, drizzle was falling. It was cloudy at Cedar Rapids and Waterloo. In eastern Nebraska, temperatures were between 71 and 75 degrees. At Norfolk, it was clear. It was cloudy at Lincoln and Omaha. In eastern South Dakota, skies ranged from clear to partly cloudy, and temperatures were between 69 and 72 degrees. And in southern Minnesota, it was cloudy. It was 68 at Worthington, 72 at Marshall, 72 at Mankato, 75 at Minneapolis, and 69 at Rochester. Once again, at 11 p.m. Sioux City had a temperature of 71. A weather message for the following county, Monona, Iowa, and the following counties in Nebraska, Thurston and Burt. Heat advisory remains in effect from noon Saturday to 10 p.m. Monday. What? Heat index values up to 109 expected. Where? Portions of west central Iowa and east central, northeast, and southeast Nebraska. When? From noon Saturday to 10 p.m. Monday. Impacts. Hot temperatures and high humidity may cause heat illnesses. A weather message for the following counties in Iowa, O'Brien, Cherokee, and Ida. Heat advisory remains in effect from noon Saturday to 8 p.m. Sunday. What? Heat index values up to 104 expected. Where? Portions of northwest and west central Iowa, southwest Minnesota, and east central and southeast South Dakota. When? From noon Saturday to 8 p.m. Sunday. Impacts. Hot temperatures and high humidity may cause heat illnesses. A weather message for the following counties in Iowa, Sioux, Plymouth, and Woodbury, and the following counties in Nebraska, Dixon and Dakota, and Union, South Dakota. Heat advisory remains in effect from noon Saturday to 8 p.m. Sunday. What? Heat index values up to 105 expected. Where? Portions of northwest and west central Iowa, northeast Nebraska, and central, east central, south central, and southeast South Dakota. When? From noon Saturday to 8 p.m. Sunday. Impacts. Hot temperatures and high humidity may cause heat illnesses. Do not leave young children and pets in unattended vehicles. Car interiors will reach lethal temperatures in a matter of

drink plenty of fluids, stay in an air-conditioned room, stay out of the sun, and check up on relatives and neighbors. Take extra precautions when outside. Wear lightweight and loose-fitting clothing. Try to limit strenuous activities to early morning or evening. Take action when you see symptoms of heat exhaustion and heat stroke. The current time is 11:24 p.m. Central Daylight Time. Operating on a frequency of 162.475 MHz, this is NOAA Weather Radio Station WXL62, broadcasting from a transmitter near Lawton, Iowa. Our program originates from the National Weather Service in Sioux Falls and serves Sioux City and the surrounding Siouxland area. This hazardous weather outlook is for Northwest Iowa. A weather message for the following counties in Iowa, Sioux, Plymouth, and Woodbury, and the following counties in Nebraska, Dixon and Dakota, and Union, South Dakota. Extreme heat warning in effect from noon Saturday to 8 p.m. Sunday. What? Dangerously hot conditions with heat index values up to 109 expected. Where? Portions of northwest and west central Iowa, northeast Nebraska, and south central and southeast South Dakota. When? From noon Saturday to 8 p.m. Sunday. Impacts. Heat-related illnesses increased significantly during extreme heat and high humidity events. Drink plenty of fluids. Stay in an air-conditioned room. Stay out of the sun and check up on relatives and neighbors. Do not leave young children and pets in unattended vehicles. Car interiors will reach lethal temperatures in a matter of minutes. Take extra precautions when outside. Wear lightweight and loose-fitting clothing. Try to limit strenuous activities to early morning or evening. Take action when you see symptoms of heat exhaustion and heat stroke. To reduce risk during outdoor work, the Occupational Safety and Health Administration recommends scheduling frequent rest breaks in shaded or air-conditioned environments. Anyone overcome by heat should be moved to a cool and shaded location. Heat stroke is an emergency. Call 911. This hazardous weather outlook is for northwest Iowa, west central Iowa, northeast Nebraska, central South Dakota, east central South Dakota, south central South Dakota, and southeast South Dakota. For tonight, some patchy dense fog is possible overnight into Saturday morning. Most likely along waterways or low areas. Areas of northwest Iowa are the most likely to see more widespread fog. Visibility may briefly decrease to 2 miles or less at times. Please be prepared for rapidly changing visibility. Fog should burn off by mid-morning. For Saturday through Thursday, another round of dangerously hot and humid weather is in store for the weekend. Afternoon temperatures will climb into the mid-90s to around 100 degrees, with the hottest temperatures towards central South Dakota. Increased humidity levels may push heat indices above 100 degrees at times. Spotter activation is not expected at this time. Your National Weather Service forecast for Siouxland. Extreme heat warning in effect from noon Saturday to 8 p.m. Sunday. Overnight, mostly cloudy. Patchy fog. Near steady temperature in the upper 60s. South winds 5 to 10 miles an hour. Saturday, mostly cloudy in the morning, then clearing. Areas of fog in the morning. Much warmer. Humid with highs in the mid-90s. Southwest winds 5 to 10 miles an hour. Heat index values up to 106 in the afternoon. Saturday night, partly cloudy in the evening, then becoming mostly cloudy. Humid with lows in the mid-70s. South winds 5 to 10 miles an hour. Heat index values up to 106 early in the evening. Sunday, mostly cloudy in the morning, then becoming mostly sunny. Hot with highs in the upper 90s. South winds 5 to 10 miles an hour with gusts up to 20 miles an hour, increasing to 15 to 20 miles an hour with gusts up to 30 miles an hour in the afternoon. Heat index values up to 106 in the afternoon. Sunday night, partly cloudy in the evening, then becoming mostly clear. A slight chance of showers and thunderstorms. Humid with lows in the mid-70s. South winds 15 to 20 miles an hour with gusts up to 30 miles an hour, diminishing to 5 to 10 miles an hour with gusts up to 20 miles an hour.

after midnight. Chance of rain 20%. Heat index values up to 105 early in the evening. Monday, sunny, hot with highs in the mid-90s. Monday night, mostly clear in the evening, then becoming partly cloudy. Lows in the lower 70s. Heat index values up to 100 early in the evening. Tuesday, partly sunny. Highs in the lower 90s. Tuesday night, partly cloudy. Lows in the upper 60s. Wednesday, mostly sunny. Highs in the lower 90s. Wednesday night, mostly clear in the evening, then partly cloudy with a chance of showers and thunderstorms after midnight. Lows around 70. Chance of rain 30%. Thursday, mostly sunny. Highs in the lower 90s. Thursday night, mostly clear with a chance of showers and thunderstorms in the evening, then partly cloudy after midnight. Lows in the upper 60s. Chance of rain 30%. Friday, sunny. Highs in the upper 80s. At 11 p.m., in Sioux City, the temperature was 71 and the dew point 69. The relative humidity was 93%. Wind was southeast at 7 miles an hour. The pressure was 29.96 inches and rising. Elsewhere in northwest Iowa, Morris was cloudy and 70. In Sheldon, Cherokee was cloudy and 70. Spencer was cloudy and 68. Storm Lake had fog and 68. Other conditions across the northern plains, farther east in Iowa, temperatures were between 68 and 70 degrees. At Des Moines, drizzle was falling. It was cloudy at Cedar Rapids and Waterloo. In eastern Nebraska, temperatures were between 71 and 75 degrees. At North Fork, it was clear. It was cloudy at Lincoln and Omaha. In eastern South Dakota, skies ranged from clear to partly cloudy, and temperatures were between 69 and 72 degrees. And in southern Minnesota, it was cloudy. It was 68 at Worthington, 72 at Marshall, 72 at Mankato, 75 at Minneapolis, and 69 at Rochester. Once again, at 11 p.m. Sioux City had a temperature of 71. A weather message for the following counties in Iowa, Sioux, Plymouth and Woodbury, and the following counties in Nebraska, Dixon and Dakota, and Union, South Dakota. Extreme heat warning in effect from noon Saturday to 8 p.m. Sunday. What? Dangerously hot conditions with heat index values up to 109 expected. Where? Portions of northwest and west central Iowa, northeast Nebraska, and south central and southeast South Dakota. When? From noon Saturday to 8 p.m. Sunday. Impacts. Heat-related illnesses increase significantly during extreme heat and high humidity events. Drink plenty of fluids, stay in an air-conditioned room, stay out of the sun, and check up on relatives and neighbors. Do not leave young children and pets in unattended vehicles. Car interiors will reach lethal temperatures in a matter of minutes. Take extra precautions when outside. Wear lightweight and loose-fitting clothing. Try to limit strenuous activities to early morning or evening. Take action when you see symptoms of heat exhaustion and heat stroke. To reduce risk during outdoor work, the Occupational Safety and Health Administration recommends scheduling frequent rest breaks in shaded or air-conditioned environments. Anyone overcome by heat should be moved to a cool and shaded location. Heat environments. Anyone overcome by heat should be moved to a cool and shaded location. Heat stroke is an emergency. Call 911. A weather message for the following counties in Iowa, Sioux, Plymouth and Woodbury, and the following counties in Nebraska, Dixon and Dakota, and Union, South Dakota. Extreme heat warning in effect from noon Saturday to 8 p.m. Sunday. What? Dangerously hot conditions with heat index values up to 109 expected. Where? Portions of northwest and west central Iowa, northeast Nebraska, and south central and southeast South Dakota. When? From noon Saturday to 8 p.m. Sunday. Impacts. Heat-related illnesses increase significantly during extreme heat and high humidity events. Drink plenty of fluids, stay in an air-conditioned room, stay out of the sun, and check up on relatives and neighbors. 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

Leave young children and pets in unattended vehicles. Car interiors will reach lethal temperatures in a matter of minutes. Take extra precautions when outside. 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Try to limit strenuous activities to early morning or evening. Take action when you see symptoms of heat exhaustion and heat stroke. To reduce risk during outdoor work, the Occupational Safety and Health Administration recommends scheduling frequent rest breaks in shaded or air-conditioned environments. Anyone overcome by heat should be moved to a cool and shaded location. Heat stroke is an emergency. Call 911. A weather message for the following counties in Iowa, O'Brien, Cherokee, and Ida. Heat advisory remains in effect from noon Saturday to 8 p.m. Sunday. What? Heat index values up to 105 expected. Where? Portions of northwest and west central Iowa, southwest Minnesota, and east central and southeast South Dakota. When? From noon Saturday to 8 p.m. Sunday. Impacts. Hot temperatures and high humidity may cause heat illnesses. A weather message for the following county, Monona, Iowa, and the following counties in Nebraska, Thurston and Burt. Heat advisory remains in effect from noon Saturday to 10 p.m. Monday. What? Heat index values up to 110 expected. Where? Portions of west central Iowa and east central, northeast, and southeast Nebraska. When? From noon Saturday to 10 p.m. Monday. Impacts. Hot temperatures and high humidity may cause heat illnesses. The current time is 11:35 p.m. Central Daylight Time. Operating on a frequency of 162.475 MHz, this is NOAA Weather Radio Station WXL62, broadcasting from a transmitter near Lawton, Iowa. Our program originates from the National Weather Service in Sioux Falls and serves Sioux City and the surrounding Siouxland area. This hazardous weather outlook is for northwest Iowa, west central Iowa, northeast Nebraska, central South Dakota, east central South Dakota, south central South Dakota, and southeast South Dakota. For tonight, some patchy dense fog is possible overnight into Saturday morning, most likely along waterways or low areas. Areas of northwest Iowa are the most likely to see more widespread fog. Visibility may briefly decrease to 2 miles or less at times. Please be prepared for rapidly changing visibility. Fog should burn off by mid-morning. For Saturday through Thursday, another round of dangerously hot and humid weather is in store for the weekend. Afternoon temperatures will climb into the mid-90s to around 100 degrees, with the hottest temperatures toward central South Dakota. Increased humidity levels may push heat indices above 100 degrees at times. Spotter activation is not expected at this time. Your National Weather Service forecast for Siouxland. Extreme heat warning in effect from noon Saturday to 8 p.m. Sunday. Overnight, mostly cloudy. Patchy fog. Near steady temperature in the upper 60s. South winds 5 to 10 miles an hour. Saturday, mostly cloudy in the morning, then clearing. Areas of fog in the morning. Much warmer. Humid with highs in the mid-90s. Southwest winds 5 to 10 miles an hour. Heat index values up to 106 in the afternoon. Saturday night, partly cloudy in the evening, then becoming mostly cloudy. Humid with lows in the mid-70s. South winds 5 to 10 miles an hour. Heat index values up to 106 early in the evening. Sunday, mostly cloudy in the morning, then becoming mostly sunny. Hot with highs in the upper 90s. South winds 5 to 10 miles an hour with gusts up to 20 miles an hour, increasing to 15 to 20 miles an hour with gusts up to 30 miles an hour in the afternoon. Heat index values up to 106 in the afternoon. Sunday night, partly cloudy in the evening, then becoming mostly clear. A slight chance of showers and thunderstorms. Humid with lows in the mid-70s. South winds 15 to 20 miles an hour with gusts up to 30 miles an hour, diminishing to 5 to 10 miles an hour with gusts up to 20 miles an hour after midnight. Chance of rain 20%. Heat index values up to 105 early in the evening. Monday, sunny, hot with highs in

90s. Monday night, mostly clear in the evening, then becoming partly cloudy. Lows in the lower 70s. Heat index values up to 100 early in the evening. Tuesday, partly sunny. Highs in the lower 90s. Tuesday night, partly cloudy. Lows in the upper 60s. Wednesday, mostly sunny. Highs in the lower 90s. Wednesday night, mostly clear in the evening, then partly cloudy with a chance of showers and thunderstorms after midnight. Lows around 70. Chance of rain 30%. Thursday, mostly sunny. Highs in the lower 90s. Thursday night, mostly clear with a chance of showers and thunderstorms in the evening, then partly cloudy after midnight. Lows in the upper 60s. Chance of rain 30%. Friday, sunny. Highs in the upper 80s. At 11 p.m., in Sioux City, the temperature was 71 and the dew point 69. The relative humidity was 93%. Wind was southeast at 7 miles an hour. The pressure was 29.96 inches and rising. Elsewhere in northwest Iowa, Morris was cloudy and 70. In Sheldon, Cherokee was cloudy and 70. Spencer was cloudy and 68. Storm Lake had fog and 68. Other conditions across the northern plains, farther east in Iowa, temperatures were between 68 and 70 degrees. At Des Moines, drizzle was falling. It was cloudy at Cedar Rapids and Waterloo. In eastern Nebraska, temperatures were between 71 and 75 degrees. At Norfolk, it was clear. It was cloudy at Lincoln and Omaha. In eastern South Dakota, skies ranged from clear to partly cloudy, and temperatures were between 69 and 72 degrees. And in southern Minnesota, it was cloudy. It was 68 at Worthington, 72 at Marshall, 72 at Mankato, 75 at Minneapolis, and 69 at Rochester. Once again, at 11 p.m. Sioux City had a temperature of 71. A weather message for the following counties in Iowa, Sioux, Plymouth, and Woodbury, and the following counties in Nebraska, Dixon and Dakota, and Union, South Dakota. Extreme heat warning in effect from noon Saturday to 8 p.m. Sunday. What? Dangerously hot conditions with heat index values up to 109 expected. Where? Portions of northwest and west central Iowa, northeast Nebraska, and south central and southeast South Dakota. When? From noon Saturday to 8 p.m. Sunday. Impacts. Heat-related illnesses increase significantly during extreme heat and high humidity events. Drink plenty of fluids, stay in an air-conditioned room, stay out of the sun, and check up on relatives and neighbors. Do not leave young children and pets in unattended vehicles. Car interiors will reach lethal temperatures in a matter of minutes. Take extra precautions when outside. Wear lightweight and loose-fitting clothing. Try to limit strenuous activities to early morning or evening. Take action when you see symptoms of heat exhaustion and heat stroke. To reduce risk during outdoor work, the Occupational Safety and Health Administration recommends scheduling frequent rest breaks in shaded or air-conditioned environments. Anyone overcome by heat should be moved to a cool and shaded location. Heat stroke is an emergency. Call 911. A weather message for the following counties in Iowa, O'Brien, Cherokee, and Ida. Heat advisory remains in effect from noon Saturday to 8 p.m. Sunday. What? Heat index values up to 105 expected. Where? Portions of northwest and west central Iowa, southwest Minnesota, and east central and southeast South Dakota. When? From noon Saturday to 8 p.m. Sunday. Impacts. Hot temperatures and high humidity may cause heat illnesses. A weather message for the following county, Monona, Iowa, and the following counties in Nebraska, Thurston and Burt. Heat advisory remains in effect from noon Saturday to 10 p.m. Monday. What? Heat index values up to 110 expected. Where? Portions of west central Iowa and east central, northeast, and southeast Nebraska. When? From noon Saturday to 10 p.m. Monday. Impacts. Hot temperatures and high humidity may cause heat illnesses.

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Our program originates from the National Weather Service in Sioux Falls and serves Sioux City and the surrounding Siouxland area. This hazardous weather outlook is for northwest Iowa, west central Iowa, northeast Nebraska, central South Dakota, east central South Dakota, south central South Dakota, and southeast South Dakota. For tonight, some patchy dense fog is possible overnight into Saturday morning. Most likely along waterways or low areas. Areas of northwest Iowa are the most likely to see more widespread fog. Visibility may briefly decrease to 2 miles or less at times. Please be prepared for rapidly changing visibility. Fog should burn off by mid-morning. For Saturday through Thursday, another round of dangerously hot and humid weather is in store for the weekend. Afternoon temperatures will climb into the mid-90s to around 100 degrees, with the hottest temperatures towards central South Dakota. Increased humidity levels may push heat indices above 100 degrees at times. Spotter activation is not expected at this time. Your National Weather Service forecast for Siouxland. Extreme heat warning in effect from noon Saturday to 8 p.m. Sunday. Overnight, mostly cloudy. Patchy fog. Near steady temperature in the upper 60s. South winds 5 to 10 miles an hour. Saturday, mostly cloudy in the morning, then clearing. Areas of fog in the morning. Much warmer. Humid with highs in the mid-90s. Southwest winds 5 to 10 miles an hour. Heat index values up to 106 in the afternoon. Saturday night, partly cloudy in the evening, then becoming mostly cloudy. Humid with lows in the mid-70s. South winds 5 to 10 miles an hour. Heat index values up to 106 early in the evening. Sunday, mostly cloudy in the morning, then becoming mostly sunny. Hot with highs in the upper 90s. South winds 5 to 10 miles an hour with gusts up to 20 miles an hour, increasing to 15 to 20 miles an hour with gusts up to 30 miles an hour in the afternoon. Heat index values up to 106 in the afternoon. Sunday night, partly cloudy in the evening, then becoming mostly clear. A slight chance of showers and thunderstorms. Humid with lows in the mid-70s. South winds 15 to 20 miles an hour with gusts up to 30 miles an hour, diminishing to 5 to 10 miles an hour with gusts up to 20 miles an hour after midnight. Chance of rain 20%. Heat index values up to 105 early in the evening. Monday, sunny, hot with highs in the mid-90s. Monday night, mostly clear in the evening, then becoming partly cloudy. Lows in the lower 70s. Heat index values up to 100 early in the evening. Tuesday, partly sunny. Highs in the lower 90s. Tuesday night, partly cloudy. Lows in the upper 60s. Wednesday, mostly sunny. Highs in the lower 90s. Wednesday night, mostly clear in the evening, then partly cloudy with a chance of showers and thunderstorms after midnight. Lows around 70. Chance of rain 30%. Thursday, mostly sunny. Highs in the lower 90s. Thursday night, mostly clear with a chance of showers and thunderstorms in the evening, then partly cloudy after midnight. Lows in the upper 60s. Chance of rain 30%. Friday, sunny. Highs in the upper 80s. At 11 p.m., in Sioux City, the temperature was 71 and the dew point 69. The relative humidity was 93%. Wind was southeast at 7 miles an hour. The pressure was 29.96 inches and rising. Elsewhere in northwest Iowa, Morris was cloudy and 70. In Sheldon, Cherokee was cloudy and 70. Spencer was cloudy and 68. Storm Lake had fog and 68. Other conditions across the northern plains, farther east in Iowa, temperatures were between 68 and 70 degrees. At Des Moines, drizzle was falling. It was cloudy at Cedar Rapids and Waterloo.

northeastern Nebraska, temperatures were between 71 and 75 degrees. At North Fork, it was clear. It was cloudy at Lincoln and Omaha. In eastern South Dakota, skies ranged from clear to partly cloudy, and temperatures were between 69 and 72 degrees. And in southern Minnesota, it was cloudy. It was 68 at Worthington, 72 at Marshall, 72 at Mankato, 75 at Minneapolis, and 69 at Rochester. Once again, at 11 p.m., Sioux City had a temperature of 71. A weather message for the following counties in Iowa, Sioux, Plymouth, and Woodbury, and the following counties in Nebraska, Dixon and Dakota, and Union, South Dakota. Extreme heat warning in effect from noon Saturday to 8 p.m. Sunday. What? Dangerously hot conditions with heat index values up to 109 expected. Where? Portions of northwest and west central Iowa, northeast Nebraska, and south central and southeast South Dakota. When? From noon Saturday to 8 p.m. Sunday. Impacts. Heat-related illnesses increase significantly during extreme heat and high humidity events. Drink plenty of fluids, stay in an air-conditioned room, stay out of the sun, and check up on relatives and neighbors. Do not leave young children and pets in unattended vehicles. Car interiors will reach lethal temperatures in a matter of minutes. Take extra precautions when outside. Wear lightweight and loose-fitting clothing. Try to limit strenuous activities to early morning or evening. Take action when you see symptoms of heat exhaustion and heat stroke. To reduce risk during outdoor work, the Occupational Safety and Health Administration recommends scheduling frequent rest breaks in shaded or air-conditioned environments. Anyone overcome by heat should be moved to a cool and shaded location. Heat stroke is an emergency. Call 911. A weather message for the following counties in Iowa, O'Brien, Cherokee, and Ida. Heat advisory remains in effect from noon Saturday to 8 p.m. Sunday. What? Heat index values up to 105 expected. Where? Portions of northwest and west central Iowa, southwest Minnesota, and east central and southeast South Dakota. When? From noon Saturday to 8 p.m. Sunday. Impacts. Hot temperatures and high humidity may cause heat illnesses. A weather message for the following county, Monona, Iowa, and the following counties in Nebraska, Thurston and Burt. Heat advisory remains in effect from noon Saturday to 10 p.m. Monday. What? Heat index values up to 110 expected. Where? Portions of west central Iowa and east central, northeast, and southeast Nebraska. When? From noon Saturday to 10 p.m. Monday. Impacts. Hot temperatures and high humidity may cause heat illnesses. The current time is 11:52 p.m. Central Daylight Time. Operating on a frequency of 162.475 MHz, this is NOAA Weather Radio Station WXL62, broadcasting from a transmitter near Lawton, Iowa. Our program originates from the National Weather Service in Sioux Falls and serves Sioux City and the surrounding Siouxland area. This hazardous weather outlook is for northwest Iowa, west central Iowa, northeast Nebraska, central South Dakota, east central South Dakota, south central South Dakota, and southeast South Dakota. For tonight, some patchy dense fog is possible overnight into Saturday morning, most likely along waterways or low areas. Areas of northwest Iowa are the most likely to see more widespread fog. Visibility may briefly decrease to 2 miles or less at times. Please be prepared for rapidly changing visibility. Fog should burn off by mid-morning. For Saturday through Thursday, another round of dangerously hot and humid weather is in store for the weekend. Afternoon temperatures will climb into the mid-90s to around 100 degrees, with the hottest temperatures toward central South Dakota. Increased humidity levels may push heat indices above 100 degrees at times. Spotter activation is not expected at this time. Your National Weather Service forecast for Siouxland. Extreme heat warning in effect from noon Saturday to 8 p.m. Sunday. Overnight, mostly cloudy. Patchy fog. Near steady temperature in the upper 60s. South winds 5 to 10 miles an hour.

Mostly cloudy in the morning, then clearing. Areas of fog in the morning. Much warmer. Humid with highs in the mid-90s. Southwest winds 5 to 10 miles an hour. Heat index values up to 106 in the afternoon. Saturday night, partly cloudy in the evening, then becoming mostly cloudy. Humid with lows in the mid-70s. South winds 5 to 10 miles an hour. Heat index values up to 106 early in the evening. Sunday, mostly cloudy in the morning, then becoming mostly sunny. Hot with highs in the upper 90s. South winds 5 to 10 miles an hour with gusts up to 20 miles an hour, increasing to 15 to 20 miles an hour with gusts up to 30 miles an hour in the afternoon. Heat index values up to 106 in the afternoon. Sunday night, partly cloudy in the evening, then becoming mostly clear. A slight chance of showers and thunderstorms. Humid with lows in the mid-70s. South winds 15 to 20 miles an hour with gusts up to 30 miles an hour, diminishing to 5 to 10 miles an hour with gusts up to 20 miles an hour after midnight. Chance of rain 20%. Heat index values up to 105 early in the evening. Monday, sunny, hot with highs in the mid-90s. Monday night, mostly clear in the evening, then becoming partly cloudy. Lows in the lower 70s. Heat index values up to 100 early in the evening. Tuesday, partly sunny. Highs in the lower 90s. Tuesday night, partly cloudy. Lows in the upper 60s. Wednesday, mostly sunny. Highs in the lower 90s. Wednesday night, mostly clear in the evening, then partly cloudy with a chance of showers and thunderstorms after midnight. Lows around 70. Chance of rain 30%. Thursday, mostly sunny. Highs in the lower 90s. Thursday night, mostly clear with a chance of showers and thunderstorms in the evening, then partly cloudy after midnight. Lows in the upper 60s. Chance of rain 30%. Friday, sunny. Highs in the upper 80s. At 11 p.m., in Sioux City, the temperature was 71 and the dew point 69. The relative humidity was 93%. Wind was southeast at 7 miles an hour. The pressure was 29.96 inches and rising. Elsewhere in northwest Iowa, Morris was cloudy and 70. In Sheldon, Cherokee was cloudy and 70. Spencer was cloudy and 68. Storm Lake had fog and 68. Other conditions across the northern plains, farther east in Iowa, temperatures were between 68 and 70 degrees. At Des Moines, drizzle was falling. It was cloudy at Cedar Rapids and Waterloo. In eastern Nebraska, temperatures were between 71 and 75 degrees. At Norfolk, it was clear. It was cloudy at Lincoln and Omaha. In eastern South Dakota, skies ranged from clear to partly cloudy, and temperatures were between 69 and 72 degrees. And in southern Minnesota, it was cloudy. It was 68 at Worthington, 72 at Marshall, 72 at Mankato, 75 at Minneapolis, and 69 at Rochester. Once again, at 11 p.m. Sioux City had a temperature of 71. A weather message for the following counties, in Iowa, Sioux, Plymouth and Woodbury, and the following counties, in Nebraska, Dixon and Dakota, and Union, South Dakota. Extreme heat warning in effect from noon Saturday to 8 p.m. Sunday. What? Dangerously hot conditions with heat index values up to 109 expected. Where? Portions of northwest and west central Iowa, northeast Nebraska, and south central and southeast South Dakota. When? From noon Saturday to 8 p.m. Sunday. Impacts. Heat-related illnesses increase significantly during extreme heat and high humidity events. Drink plenty of fluids, stay in an air-conditioned room, stay out of the sun, and check up on relatives and neighbors. Do not leave young children and pets in unattended vehicles. Car interiors will reach lethal temperatures in a matter of minutes. Take extra precautions when outside. Wear lightweight and loose-fitting clothing. Try to limit strenuous activities to early morning or evening.
Take action when you see symptoms of heat exhaustion and heat stroke. To reduce risk during outdoor work, the Occupational Safety and Health Administration recommends scheduling frequent rest breaks in shaded or air-conditioned environments. Anyone overcome by heat should be moved to a cool and shaded location. Heat stroke is an emergency. Call 911. A weather message for the following counties in Iowa, O'Brien, Cherokee, and Ida. Heat advisory remains in effect from noon Saturday to 8 p.m. Sunday. What? Heat index values up to 105 expected. Where? Portions of northwest and west central Iowa, southwest Minnesota, and east central and southeast South Dakota. When? From noon Saturday to 8 p.m. Sunday. Impacts: hot temperatures and high humidity may cause heat illnesses. A weather message for the following county, Monona, Iowa, and the following counties in Nebraska, Thurston and Burt. Heat advisory remains in effect from noon Saturday to 10 p.m. Monday. What? Heat index values up to 110 expected. Where? Portions of west central Iowa and east central, northeast, and southeast Nebraska. When? From noon Saturday to 10 p.m. Monday. Impacts: hot temperatures and high humidity may cause heat illnesses. The current time is 12 a.m. Central Daylight Time. Operating on a frequency of 162.475 megahertz, this is NOAA Weather Radio Station WXL62, broadcasting from a transmitter near Lawton, Iowa. Our program originates from the National Weather Service in Sioux Falls and serves Sioux City and the surrounding Siouxland area. This hazardous weather outlook is for northwest Iowa, west central Iowa, northeast Nebraska, central South Dakota, east central South Dakota, south central South Dakota, and southeast South Dakota. For tonight, some patchy dense fog is possible overnight into Saturday morning, most likely along waterways or low areas. Areas of northwest Iowa are the most likely to see more widespread fog. Visibility may briefly decrease to 2 miles or less at times. Please be prepared for rapidly changing visibility. Fog should burn off by mid-morning. For Saturday through Thursday, another round of dangerously hot and humid weather is in store for the weekend. Afternoon temperatures will climb into the mid-90s to around 100 degrees, with the hottest temperatures towards central South Dakota. Increased humidity levels may push heat indices above 100 degrees at times. Spotter activation is not expected at this time. Your National Weather Service forecast for Siouxland. Extreme heat warning in effect from noon Saturday to 8 p.m. Sunday. Overnight, mostly cloudy. Patchy fog. Near steady temperature in the upper 60s. South winds 5 to 10 miles an hour. Saturday, mostly cloudy in the morning, then clearing. Areas of fog in the morning. Much warmer. Humid with highs in the mid-90s. Southwest winds 5 to 10 miles an hour. Heat index values up to 106 in the afternoon. Saturday night, partly cloudy in the evening, then becoming mostly cloudy. Humid with lows in the mid-70s. South winds 5 to 10 miles an hour. Heat index values up to 106 early in the evening. Sunday, mostly cloudy in the morning, then becoming mostly sunny. Hot with highs in the upper 90s. South winds 5 to 10 miles an hour with gusts up to 20 miles an hour, increasing to 15 to 20 miles an hour with gusts up to 30 miles an hour in the afternoon. Heat index values up to 106 in the afternoon. Sunday night, partly cloudy in the evening, then becoming mostly clear. A slight chance of showers and thunderstorms. Humid with lows in the mid-70s. South winds 15 to 20 miles an hour with gusts up to 30 miles an hour, diminishing to 5 to 10 miles an hour with gusts up to 20 miles an hour after midnight. Chance of rain 20%. Heat index values up to 105 early in the evening. Monday, sunny, hot with highs in the mid-90s. Monday night, mostly clear in the evening, then becoming partly cloudy. Lows in the lower 70s. Heat index values up to 100 early in the evening. Tuesday, partly sunny. Highs in the lower 90s.
Tuesday night, partly cloudy. Lows in the upper 60s.

Wednesday, mostly sunny. Highs in the lower 90s. Wednesday night, mostly clear in the evening, then partly cloudy with a chance of showers and thunderstorms after midnight. Lows around 70. Chance of rain 30%. Thursday, mostly sunny. Highs in the lower 90s. Thursday night, mostly clear with a chance of showers and thunderstorms in the evening, then partly cloudy after midnight. Lows in the upper 60s. Chance of rain 30%. Friday, sunny. Highs in the upper 80s. At midnight, in Sioux City, the temperature was 70 and the dew point 69. The relative humidity was 97%. Wind was south at 6 miles an hour. The pressure was 29.94 inches and falling. Elsewhere in northwest Iowa, Morris was cloudy and 70. In Sheldon, Spencer was cloudy and 69. Storm Lake had fog and 68. Other conditions across the northern plains, farther east in Iowa, it was cloudy, and temperatures were between 68 and 70 degrees. In eastern Nebraska, temperatures were between 70 and 75 degrees. At Norfolk, it was partly cloudy. It was cloudy at Lincoln and Omaha. In eastern South Dakota, temperatures were between 69 and 72 degrees. It was clear at Mitchell and Yankton. At Sioux Falls, it was mostly cloudy. And in southern Minnesota, it was cloudy, and temperatures were between 69 and 74 degrees. Once again, at midnight, Sioux City had a temperature of 70. A weather message for the following counties in Iowa, Sioux, Plymouth, and Woodbury, and the following counties in Nebraska, Dixon and Dakota, and Union, South Dakota. Extreme heat warning in effect from noon Saturday to 8 p.m. Sunday. What? Dangerously hot conditions with heat index values up to 109 expected. Where? Portions of northwest and west central Iowa, northeast Nebraska, and south central and southeast South Dakota. When? From noon Saturday to 8 p.m. Sunday. Impacts. Heat-related illnesses increase significantly during extreme heat and high humidity events. Drink plenty of fluids, stay in an air-conditioned room, stay out of the sun, and check up on relatives and neighbors. Do not leave young children and pets in unattended vehicles. Car interiors will reach lethal temperatures in a matter of minutes. Take extra precautions when outside. Wear lightweight and loose-fitting clothing. Try to limit strenuous activities to early morning or evening. Take action when you see symptoms of heat exhaustion and heat stroke. To reduce risk during outdoor work, the Occupational Safety and Health Administration recommends scheduling frequent rest breaks in shaded or air-conditioned environments. Anyone overcome by heat should be moved to a cool and shaded location. Heat stroke is an emergency. Call 911. A weather message for the following counties in Iowa, O'Brien, Cherokee, and Ida. Heat advisory remains in effect from noon Saturday to 8 p.m. Sunday. What? Heat index values up to 105 expected. Where? Portions of northwest and west central Iowa, southwest Minnesota, and east central and southeast South Dakota. When? From noon Saturday to 8 p.m. Sunday. Impacts. Hot temperatures and high humidity may cause heat illnesses. A weather message for the following county, Monona, Iowa, and the following counties in Nebraska, Thurston and Burt. Heat advisory remains in effect from noon Saturday to 10 p.m. Monday. What? Heat index values up to 110 expected. Where? Portions of west central Iowa and east central, northeast, and southeast Nebraska. When? From noon Saturday to 10 p.m. Monday. Impacts. Hot temperatures and high humidity may cause heat illnesses. The current time is 12:08 a.m. Central Daylight Time. Operating on a frequency of 162.475 MHz, this is NOAA Weather Radio Station WXL62, broadcasting from a transmitter near Lawton, Iowa. Our program originates from the National Weather Service in Sioux Falls and serves Sioux City and the surrounding Siouxland area. This hazardous weather outlook is for northwest Iowa, west central Iowa, northeast Nebraska, central South Dakota.

South Dakota, South Central South Dakota, and Southeast South Dakota. For tonight, some patchy dense fog is possible overnight into Saturday morning. Most likely along waterways or low areas. Areas of northwest Iowa are the most likely to see more widespread fog. Visibility may briefly decrease to 2 miles or less at times. Please be prepared for rapidly changing visibility. Fog should burn off by mid-morning. For Saturday through Thursday, another round of dangerously hot and humid weather is in store for the weekend. Afternoon temperatures will climb into the mid-90s to around 100 degrees, with the hottest temperatures toward central South Dakota. Increased humidity levels may push heat indices above 100 degrees at times. Spotter activation is not expected at this time. Your National Weather Service forecast for Siouxland. Extreme heat warning in effect from noon Saturday to 8 p.m. Sunday. Overnight, mostly cloudy. Patchy fog. Near steady temperature in the upper 60s. South winds 5 to 10 miles an hour. Saturday, mostly cloudy in the morning, then clearing. Areas of fog in the morning. Much warmer. Humid with highs in the mid-90s. Southwest winds 5 to 10 miles an hour. Heat index values up to 106 in the afternoon. Saturday night, partly cloudy in the evening, then becoming mostly cloudy. Humid with lows in the mid-70s. South winds 5 to 10 miles an hour. Heat index values up to 106 early in the evening. Sunday, mostly cloudy in the morning, then becoming mostly sunny. Hot with highs in the upper 90s. South winds 5 to 10 miles an hour with gusts up to 20 miles an hour, increasing to 15 to 20 miles an hour with gusts up to 30 miles an hour in the afternoon. Heat index values up to 106 in the afternoon. Sunday night, partly cloudy in the evening, then becoming mostly clear. A slight chance of showers and thunderstorms. Humid with lows in the mid-70s. South winds 15 to 20 miles an hour with gusts up to 30 miles an hour, diminishing to 5 to 10 miles an hour with gusts up to 20 miles an hour after midnight. Chance of rain 20%. Heat index values up to 105 early in the evening. Monday, sunny, hot with highs in the mid-90s. Monday night, mostly clear in the evening, then becoming partly cloudy. Lows in the lower 70s. Heat index values up to 100 early in the evening. Tuesday, partly sunny. Highs in the lower 90s. Tuesday night, partly cloudy. Lows in the upper 60s. Wednesday, mostly sunny. Highs in the lower 90s. Wednesday night, mostly clear in the evening, then partly cloudy with a chance of showers and thunderstorms after midnight. Lows around 70. Chance of rain 30%. Thursday, mostly sunny. Highs in the lower 90s. Thursday night, mostly clear with a chance of showers and thunderstorms in the evening, then partly cloudy after midnight. Lows in the upper 60s. Chance of rain 30%. Friday, sunny. Highs in the upper 80s. At midnight, in Sioux City, the temperature was 70 and the dew point 69. The relative humidity was 97%. Wind was south at 6 miles an hour. The pressure was 29.94 inches and falling. Elsewhere in northwest Iowa, Morris was cloudy and 70. In Sheldon, Cherokee was cloudy and 70. Spencer was cloudy and 69. Storm Lake had fog and 68. Other conditions across the northern plains, farther east in Iowa, it was cloudy, and temperatures were between 68 and 70 degrees. In eastern Nebraska, temperatures were between 70 and 75 degrees. At Norfolk, it was partly cloudy. It was cloudy at Lincoln and Omaha. In eastern South Dakota, temperatures were between 69 and 72 degrees. It was clear at Mitchell and Yankton. At Sioux Falls, it was mostly cloudy. And in southern Minnesota, it was cloudy, and temperatures were between 69 and 74 degrees. Once again, at midnight, Sioux City had a temperature of 70. A weather message for the following counties in Iowa.

in the sun and check up on relatives and neighbors. 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Anyone overcome by heat should be moved to a cool and shaded location. Heat stroke is an emergency. Call 911. A weather message for the following counties in Iowa, O'Brien, Cherokee, and Ida. Heat advisory remains in effect from noon Saturday to 8 p.m. Sunday. What? Heat index values up to 105 expected. Where? Portions of northwest and west central Iowa, southwest Minnesota, and east central and southeast South Dakota. When? From noon Saturday to 8 p.m. Sunday. Impacts. Hot temperatures and high humidity may cause heat illnesses. A weather message for the following county, Monona, Iowa, and the following counties, King, Nebraska, Thurston, and Burt. Heat advisory remains in effect from noon Saturday to 10 p.m. Monday. What? Heat index values up to 110 expected. Where? Portions of west central Iowa and east central, northeast, and southeast Nebraska. When? From noon Saturday to 10 p.m. Monday. Impacts. Hot temperatures and high humidity may cause heat illnesses. The current time is 12:16 a.m. Central Daylight Time. Operating on a frequency of 162.475 MHz, this is NOAA Weather Radio Station WXL62, broadcasting from a transmitter near Lawton, Iowa. Our program originates from the National Weather Service in Sioux Falls and serves Sioux City and the surrounding Siouxland area. This hazardous weather outlook is for northwest Iowa, west central Iowa, northeast Nebraska, central South Dakota, east central South Dakota, south central South Dakota, and southeast South Dakota. For tonight, some patchy dense fog is possible overnight into Saturday morning, most likely along waterways or low areas. Areas of northwest Iowa are the most likely to see more widespread fog. Visibility may briefly decrease to 2 miles or less at times. Please be prepared for rapidly changing visibility. Fog should burn off by mid-morning. For Saturday through Thursday, another round of dangerously hot and humid weather is in store for the weekend. Afternoon temperatures will climb into the mid-90s to around 100 degrees, with the hottest temperatures toward central South Dakota. Increased humidity levels may push heat indices above 100 degrees at times. Spotter activation is not expected at this time. Your National Weather Service forecast for Siouxland. Extreme heat warning in effect from noon Saturday to 8 p.m. Sunday. Overnight, mostly cloudy. Patchy fog. Near steady temperature in the upper 60s. South winds 5 to 10 miles an hour. Saturday, mostly cloudy in the morning, then clearing. Areas of fog in the morning. Much warmer. Humid with highs in the mid-90s. Southwest winds 5 to 10 miles an hour. Heat index values up to 106 in the afternoon. Saturday night, partly cloudy in the evening, then becoming mostly cloudy. Humid with lows in the mid-70s. South winds 5 to 10 miles an hour. Heat index values up to 106 early in the evening. Sunday, mostly cloudy in the morning, then becoming mostly sunny. Hot with highs in the upper 90s. South winds 5 to 10 miles an hour with gusts up to 20 miles an hour, increasing to 15 to 20 miles an hour with gusts up to 30 miles an hour in the afternoon. Heat index values up to 106 in the afternoon. Sunday night, partly cloudy in the evening, then becoming mostly clear. A slight chance of showers and thunderstorms. Humid with lows in the mid-70s. South winds 15 to 20 miles an hour with gusts up to 30 miles an hour, diminishing to 5 to 10 miles an hour with gusts up to 20 miles an hour after midnight. Chance of rain 20%. Heat index values up to

105 early in the evening. Monday, sunny, hot with highs in the mid-90s. Monday night, mostly clear in the evening, then becoming partly cloudy. Lows in the lower 70s. Heat index values up to 100 early in the evening. Tuesday, partly sunny. Highs in the lower 90s. Tuesday night, partly cloudy. Lows in the upper 60s. Wednesday, mostly sunny. Highs in the lower 90s. Wednesday night, mostly clear in the evening, then partly cloudy with a chance of showers and thunderstorms after midnight. Lows around 70. Chance of rain 30%. Thursday, mostly sunny. Highs in the lower 90s. Thursday night, mostly clear with a chance of showers and thunderstorms in the evening, then partly cloudy after midnight. Lows in the upper 60s. Chance of rain 30%. Friday, sunny. Highs in the upper 80s. At midnight, in Sioux City, the temperature was 70, and the dew point 69. The relative humidity was 97%. Wind was south at 6 miles an hour. The pressure was 29.94 inches and falling. Elsewhere in northwest Iowa, Morris was cloudy and 70. In Sheldon, Cherokee was cloudy and 70. Spencer was cloudy and 69. Storm Lake had fog and 68. Other conditions across the northern plains, farther east in Iowa, it was cloudy, and temperatures were between 68 and 70 degrees. In eastern Nebraska, temperatures were between 70 and 75 degrees. At North Fork, it was partly cloudy. It was cloudy at Lincoln and Omaha. In eastern South Dakota, temperatures were between 69 and 72 degrees. It was clear at Mitchell and Yankton. At Sioux Falls, it was mostly cloudy. And in southern Minnesota, it was cloudy, and temperatures were between 69 and 74 degrees. Once again, at midnight, Sioux City had a temperature of 70. A weather message for the following counties in Iowa, Sioux, Plymouth, and Woodbury, and the following counties in Nebraska, Dixon and Dakota, and Union, South Dakota. Extreme heat warning in effect from noon Saturday to 8 p.m. Sunday. What? Dangerously hot conditions with heat index values up to 109 expected. Where? Portions of northwest and west central Iowa, northeast Nebraska, and south central and southeast South Dakota. When? From noon Saturday to 8 p.m. Sunday. Impacts. Heat-related illnesses increased significantly during extreme heat and high humidity events. Drink plenty of fluids, stay in an air-conditioned room, stay out of the sun, and check up on relatives and neighbors. Do not leave young children and pets in unattended vehicles. Car interiors will reach lethal temperatures in a matter of minutes. Take extra precautions when outside. Wear lightweight and loose-fitting clothing. Try to limit strenuous activities to early morning or evening. Take action when you see symptoms of heat exhaustion and heat stroke. To reduce risk during outdoor work, the Occupational Safety and Health Administration recommends scheduling frequent rest breaks in shaded or air-conditioned environments. Anyone overcome by heat should be moved to a cool and shaded location. Heat stroke is an emergency. Call 911. A weather message for the following counties in Iowa, O'Brien, Cherokee, and Ida. Heat advisory remains in effect from noon Saturday to 8 p.m. Sunday. What? Heat index values up to 105 expected. Where? Portions of northwest and west central Iowa, southwest Minnesota, and east central and southeast South Dakota. When? From noon Saturday to 8 p.m. Sunday. Impacts. Hot temperatures and high humidity may cause heat illnesses. A weather message for the following county, Monona, Iowa, and the following counties in Nebraska, Thurston and Burt. Heat advisory remains in effect from noon Saturday to 10 p.m. Monday. What? Heat index values up to 110 expected. Where? Portions of west central Iowa and east central, northeast, and southeast Nebraska. When? From noon Saturday to 10 p.m. Monday. Impacts. Hot temperatures and high humidity may cause heat illnesses. The current time is 12:24 a.m. Central.

flight time. Operating on a frequency of 162.475 megahertz, this is NOAA weather radio station WXL62, broadcasting from a transmitter near Lawton, Iowa. Our program originates from the National Weather Service in Sioux Falls and serves Sioux City and the surrounding Siouxland area. This hazardous weather outlook is for northwest Iowa, west central Iowa, northeast Nebraska, central South Dakota, east central South Dakota, south central South Dakota, and southeast South Dakota. For tonight, some patchy dense fog is possible overnight into Saturday morning. Most likely along waterways or low areas. Areas of northwest Iowa are the most likely to see more widespread fog. Visibility may briefly decrease to 2 miles or less at times. Please be prepared for rapidly changing visibility. Fog should burn off by mid-morning. For Saturday through Thursday, another round of dangerously hot and humid weather is in store for the weekend. Afternoon temperatures will climb into the mid-90s to around 100 degrees, with the hottest temperatures toward central South Dakota. Increased humidity levels may push heat indices above 100 degrees at times. Spotter activation is not expected at this time. Your National Weather Service forecast for Siouxland. Extreme heat warning in effect from noon Saturday to 8 p.m. Sunday. Overnight, mostly cloudy. Patchy fog. Near steady temperature in the upper 60s. South winds 5 to 10 miles an hour. Saturday, mostly cloudy in the morning, then clearing. Areas of fog in the morning. Much warmer. Humid with highs in the mid-90s. Southwest winds 5 to 10 miles an hour. Heat index values up to 106 in the afternoon. Saturday night, partly cloudy in the evening, then becoming mostly cloudy. Humid with lows in the mid-70s. South winds 5 to 10 miles an hour. Heat index values up to 106 early in the evening. Sunday, mostly cloudy in the morning, then becoming mostly sunny. Hot with highs in the upper 90s. South winds 5 to 10 miles an hour with gusts up to 20 miles an hour, increasing to 15 to 20 miles an hour with gusts up to 30 miles an hour in the afternoon. Heat index values up to 106 in the afternoon. Sunday night, partly cloudy in the evening, then becoming mostly clear. A slight chance of showers and thunderstorms. Humid with lows in the mid-70s. South winds 15 to 20 miles an hour with gusts up to 30 miles an hour, diminishing to 5 to 10 miles an hour with gusts up to 20 miles an hour after midnight. Chance of rain 20%. Heat index values up to 105 early in the evening. Monday, sunny, hot with highs in the mid-90s. Monday night, mostly clear in the evening, then becoming partly cloudy. Lows in the lower 70s. Heat index values up to 100 early in the evening. Tuesday, partly sunny. Highs in the lower 90s. Tuesday night, partly cloudy. Lows in the upper 60s. Wednesday, mostly sunny. Highs in the lower 90s. Wednesday night, mostly clear in the evening, then partly cloudy with a chance of showers and thunderstorms after midnight. Lows around 70. Chance of rain 30%. Thursday, mostly sunny. Highs in the lower 90s. Thursday night, mostly clear with a chance of showers and thunderstorms in the evening, then partly cloudy after midnight. Lows in the upper 60s. Chance of rain 30%. Friday, sunny. Highs in the upper 80s. At midnight, in Sioux City, the temperature was 70, and the dew point 69. The relative humidity was 97%. Wind was south at 6 miles an hour. The pressure was 29.94 inches and falling. Elsewhere in northwest Iowa, Morris was cloudy and 70. In Sheldon, Cherokee was cloudy and 70. Spencer was cloudy and 69. Storm Lake had fog and 68. Other conditions across the northern plains, farther east in Iowa, it was cloudy, and temperatures were between 68 and 70 degrees. In eastern Nebraska, temperatures were between 70 and 75 degrees. At Norfolk, it was partly cloudy. It was cloudy at Lincoln.

and Omaha. In eastern South Dakota, temperatures were between 69 and 72 degrees. It was clear at Mitchell and Yankton. At Sioux Falls, it was mostly cloudy. And in southern Minnesota, it was cloudy, and temperatures were between 69 and 74 degrees. Once again, at midnight, Sioux City had a temperature of 70. A weather message for the following counties in Iowa, Sioux, Plymouth, and Woodbury, and the following counties in Nebraska, Dixon, and Dakota, and Union, South Dakota. Extreme heat warning in effect from noon Saturday to 8 p.m. Sunday. What? Dangerously hot conditions with heat index values up to 109 expected. Where? Portions of northwest and west central Iowa, northeast Nebraska, and south central and southeast South Dakota. When? From noon Saturday to 8 p.m. Sunday. Impacts. Heat-related illnesses increase significantly during extreme heat and high humidity events. Drink plenty of fluids, stay in an air-conditioned room, stay out of the sun, and check up on relatives and neighbors. Do not leave young children and pets in unattended vehicles. Car interiors will reach lethal temperatures in a matter of minutes. Take extra precautions when outside. Wear lightweight and loose-fitting clothing. Try to limit strenuous activities to early morning or evening. Take action when you see symptoms of heat exhaustion and heat stroke. To reduce risk during outdoor work, the Occupational Safety and Health Administration recommends scheduling frequent rest breaks in shaded or air-conditioned environments. Anyone overcome by heat should be moved to a cool and shaded location. Heat stroke is an emergency. Call 911. A weather message for the following counties in Iowa, O'Brien, Cherokee, and Ida. Heat advisory remains in effect from noon Saturday to 8 p.m. Sunday. What? Heat index values up to 105 expected. Where? Portions of northwest and west central Iowa, southwest Minnesota, and east central and southeast South Dakota. When? From noon Saturday to 8 p.m. Sunday. Impacts. Hot temperatures and high humidity may cause heat illnesses. A weather message for the following county, Monona, Iowa, and the following counties in Nebraska, Thurston and Burt. Heat advisory remains in effect from noon Saturday to 10 p.m. Monday. What? Heat index values up to 110 expected. Where? Portions of west central Iowa and east central, northeast, and southeast Nebraska. When? From noon Saturday to 10 p.m. Monday. Impacts. Hot temperatures and high humidity may cause heat illnesses. The current time is 12:32 a.m. Central Daylight Time. Operating on a frequency of 162.475 MHz, this is NOAA Weather Radio Station WXL62, broadcasting from a transmitter near Lawton, Iowa. Our program originates from the National Weather Service in Sioux Falls and serves Sioux City and the surrounding Siouxland area. This has our WXL62, broadcasting from a transmitter near Lawton, Iowa. Our program originates from the National Weather Service in Sioux Falls and serves Sioux City and the surrounding Siouxland area. This hazardous weather outlook is for northwest Iowa, west central Iowa, northeast Nebraska, central South Dakota, east central South Dakota, south central South Dakota, and southeast South Dakota. For tonight, some patchy dense fog is possible overnight into Saturday morning. Most likely along waterways or low areas. Areas of northwest Iowa are the most likely to see more widespread fog. Visibility may briefly decrease to 2 miles or less at times. Please be prepared for rapidly changing visibility. Fog should burn off by mid-morning. For Saturday through Thursday, another round of dangerously hot and humid weather is in store for the weekend. Afternoon temperatures will climb into the mid-90s to around 100 degrees, with the hottest temperatures toward central South Dakota. Increased humidity levels may push heat indices above 100 degrees at times. Spotter activation is not expected at this time. Your National Weather Service forecast for Siouxland. Extreme heat warning in effect from noon Saturday to 8 p.m. Sunday. Overnight, mostly cloudy. Patchy fog. Near steady temperature in the upper 60s. South winds 5 to

10 miles an hour. Saturday, mostly cloudy in the morning, then clearing. Areas of fog in the morning. Much warmer. Humid with highs in the mid-90s. Southwest winds 5 to 10 miles an hour. Heat index values up to 106 in the afternoon. Saturday night, partly cloudy in the evening, then becoming mostly cloudy. Humid with lows in the mid-70s. South winds 5 to 10 miles an hour. Heat index values up to 106 early in the evening. Sunday, mostly cloudy in the morning, then becoming mostly sunny. Hot with highs in the upper 90s. South winds 5 to 10 miles an hour with gusts up to 20 miles an hour, increasing to 15 to 20 miles an hour with gusts up to 30 miles an hour in the afternoon. Heat index values up to 106 in the afternoon. Sunday night, partly cloudy in the evening, then becoming mostly clear. A slight chance of showers and thunderstorms. Humid with lows in the mid-70s. South winds 15 to 20 miles an hour with gusts up to 30 miles an hour, diminishing to 5 to 10 miles an hour with gusts up to 20 miles an hour after midnight. Chance of rain 20%. Heat index values up to 105 early in the evening. Monday, sunny, hot with highs in the mid-90s. Monday night, mostly clear in the evening, then becoming partly cloudy. Lows in the lower 70s. Heat index values up to 100 early in the evening. Tuesday, partly sunny. Highs in the lower 90s. Tuesday night, partly cloudy. Lows in the upper 60s. Wednesday, mostly sunny. Highs in the lower 90s. Wednesday night, mostly clear in the evening, then partly cloudy with a chance of showers and thunderstorms after midnight. Lows around 70. Chance of rain 30%. Thursday, mostly sunny. Highs in the lower 90s. Thursday night, mostly clear with a chance of showers and thunderstorms in the evening, then partly cloudy after midnight. Lows in the upper 60s. Chance of rain 30%. Friday, sunny. Highs in the upper 80s. At midnight, in Sioux City, the temperature was 70 and the dew point 69. The relative humidity was 97%. Wind was south at 6 miles an hour. The pressure was 29.94 inches and falling. Elsewhere in northwest Iowa, Morris was cloudy and 70. In Sheldon, Cherokee was cloudy and 70. Spencer was cloudy and 69. Storm Lake had fog and 68. Other conditions across the northern plains, farther east in Iowa, it was cloudy, and temperatures were between 68 and 70 degrees. In eastern Nebraska, temperatures were between 70 and 75 degrees. At Norfolk, it was partly cloudy. It was cloudy at Lincoln and Omaha. In eastern South Dakota, temperatures were between 69 and 72 degrees. It was clear at Mitchell and Yankton. At Sioux Falls, it was mostly cloudy. And in southern Minnesota, it was cloudy, and temperatures were between 69 and 74 degrees. Once again, at midnight, Sioux City had a temperature of 70. A weather message for the following counties in Iowa, Sioux, Plymouth and Woodbury, and the following counties in Nebraska, Dixon and Dakota, and Union, South Dakota. Extreme heat warning in effect from noon Saturday to 8 p.m. Sunday. What? Dangerously hot conditions with heat index values up to 109 expected. Where? Portions of northwest and west central Iowa, northeast Nebraska, and south central and southeast South Dakota. When? From noon Saturday to 8 p.m. Sunday. Impacts. Heat-related illnesses increase significantly during extreme heat and high humidity events. Drink plenty of fluids, stay in an air-conditioned room, stay out of the sun, and check up on relatives and neighbors. Do not leave young children and pets in unattended vehicles. Car interiors will reach lethal temperatures in a matter of minutes. Take extra precautions when outside. Wear lightweight and loose-fitting clothing. Try to limit strenuous activities to early morning or evening. 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

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Heat stroke is an emergency. Call 911. A weather message for the following counties in Iowa, O'Brien, Cherokee, and Ida. Heat advisory remains in effect from noon Saturday to 8 p.m. Sunday. What? Heat index values up to 105 expected. Where? Portions of northwest and west central Iowa, southwest Minnesota, and east central and southeast South Dakota. When? From noon Saturday to 8 p.m. Sunday. Impacts. Hot temperatures and high humidity may cause heat illnesses. A weather message for the following county, Monona, Iowa, and the following counties in Nebraska, Thurston and Burt. Heat advisory remains in effect from noon Saturday to 10 p.m. Monday. What? Heat index values up to 110 expected. Where? Portions of west central Iowa and east central, northeast, and southeast Nebraska. When? From noon Saturday to 10 p.m. Monday. Impacts. Hot temperatures and high humidity may cause heat illnesses. The current time is 12:40 a.m. Central Daylight Time. Operating on a frequency of 162.475 MHz, this is NOAA Weather Radio Station WXL62, broadcasting from a transmitter near Lawton, Iowa. Our program originates from the National Weather Service in Sioux Falls and serves Sioux City and the surrounding Siouxland area. This hazardous weather outlook is for northwest Iowa, west central Iowa, northeast Nebraska, central South Dakota, east central South Dakota, south central South Dakota, and southeast South Dakota. For tonight, some patchy dense fog is possible overnight into Saturday morning. Most likely along waterways or low areas. Areas of northwest Iowa are the most likely to see more widespread fog. Visibility may briefly decrease to 2 miles or less at times. Please be prepared for rapidly changing visibility. Fog should burn off by mid-morning. For Saturday through Thursday, another round of dangerously hot and humid weather is in store for the weekend. Afternoon temperatures will climb into the mid-90s to around 100 degrees, with the hottest temperatures toward central South Dakota. Increased humidity levels may push heat indices above 100 degrees at times. Spotter activation is not expected at this time. Your National Weather Service forecast for Siouxland. Extreme heat warning in effect from noon Saturday to 8 p.m. Sunday. Overnight, mostly cloudy. Patchy fog. Near steady temperature in the upper 60s. South winds 5 to 10 miles an hour. Saturday, mostly cloudy in the morning, then clearing. Areas of fog in the morning. Much warmer. Humid with highs in the mid-90s. Southwest winds 5 to 10 miles an hour. Heat index values up to 106 in the afternoon. Saturday night, partly cloudy in the evening, then becoming mostly cloudy. Humid with lows in the mid-70s. South winds 5 to 10 miles an hour. Heat index values up to 106 early in the evening. Sunday, mostly cloudy in the morning, then becoming mostly sunny. Hot with highs in the upper 90s. South winds 5 to 10 miles an hour with gusts up to 20 miles an hour, increasing to 15 to 20 miles an hour with gusts up to 30 miles an hour in the afternoon. Heat index values up to 106 in the afternoon. Sunday night, partly cloudy in the evening, then becoming mostly clear. A slight chance of showers and thunderstorms. Humid with lows in the mid-70s. South winds 15 to 20 miles an hour with gusts up to 30 miles an hour, diminishing to 5 to 10 miles an hour with gusts up to 20 miles an hour after midnight. Chance of rain 20%. Heat index values up to 105 early in the evening. Monday, sunny, hot with highs in the mid-90s. Monday night, mostly clear in the evening, then becoming partly cloudy. Lows in the lower 70s. Heat index values up to 100 early in the evening. Tuesday, partly sunny. Highs in the lower 90s. Tuesday night, partly cloudy. Lows in the upper 60s. Wednesday, mostly sunny. Highs in the lower 90s.

Wednesday night, mostly clear in the evening, then partly cloudy with a chance of showers and thunderstorms after midnight. Lows around 70. Chance of rain 30%. Thursday, mostly sunny. Highs in the lower 90s. Thursday night, mostly clear with a chance of showers and thunderstorms in the evening, then partly cloudy after midnight. Lows in the upper 60s. Chance of rain 30%. Friday, sunny. Highs in the upper 80s. At midnight, in Sioux City, the temperature was 70, and the dew point 69. The relative humidity was 97%. Wind was south at 6 miles an hour. The pressure was 29.94 inches and falling. Elsewhere in northwest Iowa, Morris was cloudy and 70. In Sheldon, Cherokee was cloudy and 70. Spencer was cloudy and 69. Storm Lake had fog and 68. Other conditions across the northern plains, farther east in Iowa, it was cloudy, and temperatures were between 68 and 70 degrees. In eastern Nebraska, temperatures were between 70 and 75 degrees. At Norfolk, it was partly cloudy. It was cloudy at Lincoln and Omaha. In eastern South Dakota, temperatures were between 69 and 72 degrees. It was clear at Mitchell and Yankton. At Sioux Falls, it was mostly cloudy. And in southern Minnesota, it was cloudy, and temperatures were between 69 and 74 degrees. Once again, at midnight, Sioux City had a temperature of 70. A weather message for the following counties in Iowa, Sioux, Plymouth and Woodbury, and the following counties in Nebraska, Dixon and Dakota, and Union, South Dakota. Extreme heat warning in effect from noon Saturday to 8 p.m. Sunday. What? Dangerously hot conditions with heat index values up to 109 expected. Where? Portions of northwest and west central Iowa, northeast Nebraska, and south central and southeast South Dakota. When? From noon Saturday to 8 p.m. Sunday. Impacts. Heat-related illnesses increase significantly during extreme heat and high humidity events. Drink plenty of fluids, stay in an air-conditioned room, stay out of the sun, and check up on relatives and neighbors. Do not leave young children and pets in unattended vehicles. Car interiors will reach lethal temperatures in a matter of minutes. Take extra precautions when outside. Wear lightweight and loose-fitting clothing. Try to limit strenuous activities to early morning or evening. Take action when you see symptoms of heat exhaustion and heat stroke. To reduce risk during outdoor work, the Occupational Safety and Health Administration recommends scheduling frequent rest breaks in shaded or air-conditioned environments. Anyone overcome by heat should be moved to a cool and shaded location. Heat stroke is an emergency. Call 911. A weather message for the following counties in Iowa, O'Brien, Cherokee, and Ida. Heat advisory remains in effect from noon Saturday to 8 p.m. Sunday. What? Heat index values up to 105 expected. Where? Portions of northwest and west central Iowa, southwest Minnesota, and east central and southeast South Dakota. When? From noon Saturday to 8 p.m. Sunday. Impacts. Hot temperatures and high humidity may cause heat illnesses. A weather message for the following county, Monona, Iowa, and the following counties in Nebraska, Thurston and Burt. Heat advisory remains in effect from noon Saturday to 10 p.m. Monday. What? Heat index values up to 110 expected. Where? Portions of west central Iowa and east central, northeast, and southeast Nebraska. When? From noon Saturday to 10 p.m. Monday. Impacts. Hot temperatures and high humidity may cause heat illnesses. The current time is 12:48 a.m. Central Daylight Time. Operating on a frequency of 162.475 MHz, this is NOAA Weather Radio Station WXL62, broadcasting from a transmitter near Lawton, Iowa. Our program originates from the National Weather Service in Sioux Falls and serves Sioux City and the surrounding Siouxland area. This hazardous weather outlook is for northwest Iowa, west central Iowa, northeast Nebraska, central South Dakota, east central South Dakota, south central
central South Dakota and southeast South Dakota. For tonight, some patchy dense fog is possible overnight into Saturday morning. Most likely along waterways or low areas. Areas of northwest Iowa are the most likely to see more widespread fog. Visibility may briefly decrease to 2 miles or less at times. Please be prepared for rapidly changing visibility. Fog should burn off by mid-morning. For Saturday through Thursday, another round of dangerously hot and humid weather is in store for the weekend. Afternoon temperatures will climb into the mid-90s to around 100 degrees, with the hottest temperatures toward central South Dakota. Increased humidity levels may push heat indices above 100 degrees at times. Spotter activation is not expected at this time. Your National Weather Service forecast for Siouxland. Extreme heat warning in effect from noon Saturday to 8 p.m. Sunday. Overnight, mostly cloudy. Patchy fog. Near steady temperature in the upper 60s. South winds 5 to 10 miles an hour. Saturday, mostly cloudy in the morning, then clearing. Areas of fog in the morning. Much warmer. Humid with highs in the mid-90s. Southwest winds 5 to 10 miles an hour. Heat index values up to 106 in the afternoon. Saturday night, partly cloudy in the evening, then becoming mostly cloudy. Humid with lows in the mid-70s. South winds 5 to 10 miles an hour. Heat index values up to 106 early in the evening. Sunday, mostly cloudy in the morning, then becoming mostly sunny. Hot with highs in the upper 90s. South winds 5 to 10 miles an hour with gusts up to 20 miles an hour, increasing to 15 to 20 miles an hour with gusts up to 30 miles an hour in the afternoon. Heat index values up to 106 in the afternoon. Sunday night, partly cloudy in the evening, then becoming mostly clear. A slight chance of showers and thunderstorms. Humid with lows in the mid-70s. South winds 15 to 20 miles an hour with gusts up to 30 miles an hour, diminishing to 5 to 10 miles an hour with gusts up to 20 miles an hour after midnight. Chance of rain 20%. Heat index values up to 105 early in the evening. Monday, sunny, hot with highs in the mid-90s. Monday night, mostly clear in the evening, then becoming partly cloudy. Lows in the lower 70s. Heat index values up to 100 early in the evening. Tuesday, partly sunny. Highs in the lower 90s. Tuesday night, partly cloudy. Lows in the upper 60s. Wednesday, mostly sunny. Highs in the lower 90s. Wednesday night, mostly clear in the evening, then partly cloudy with a chance of showers and thunderstorms after midnight. Lows around 70. Chance of rain 30%. Thursday, mostly sunny. Highs in the lower 90s. Thursday night, mostly clear with a chance of showers and thunderstorms in the evening, then partly cloudy after midnight. Lows in the upper 60s. Chance of rain 30%. Friday, sunny. Highs in the upper 80s. At midnight, in Sioux City, the temperature was 70, and the dew point 69. The relative humidity was 97%. Wind was south at 6 miles an hour. The pressure was 29.94 inches and falling. Elsewhere in northwest Iowa, Morris was cloudy and 70. In Sheldon, Cherokee was cloudy and 70. Spencer was cloudy and 69. Storm Lake had fog and 68. Other conditions across the northern plains, farther east in Iowa, it was cloudy, and temperatures were between 68 and 70 degrees. In eastern Nebraska, temperatures were between 70 and 75 degrees. At Norfolk, it was partly cloudy. It was cloudy at Lincoln and Omaha. In eastern South Dakota, temperatures were between 69 and 72 degrees. It was clear at Mitchell and Yankton. At Sioux Falls, it was mostly cloudy. And in southern Minnesota, it was cloudy, and temperatures were between 69 and 74 degrees. Once again, at midnight, Sioux City had a temperature of 70. A weather message for the following counties in Iowa, Sioux, Plymouth, and Woodbury.

following counties: King, Nebraska, Dixon and Dakota, and Union, South Dakota. Extreme heat warning in effect from noon Saturday to 8 p.m. Sunday. What? Dangerously hot conditions with heat index values up to 109 expected. Where? Portions of northwest and west central Iowa, northeast Nebraska, and south central and southeast South Dakota. When? From noon Saturday to 8 p.m. Sunday. Impacts. Heat-related illnesses increase significantly during extreme heat and high humidity events. Drink plenty of fluids, stay in an air-conditioned room, stay out of the sun, and check up on relatives and neighbors. Do not leave young children and pets in unattended vehicles. Car interiors will reach lethal temperatures in a matter of minutes. Take extra precautions when outside. Wear lightweight and loose-fitting clothing. Try to limit strenuous activities to early morning or evening. Take action when you see symptoms of heat exhaustion and heat stroke. To reduce risk during outdoor work, the Occupational Safety and Health Administration recommends scheduling frequent rest breaks in shaded or air-conditioned environments. Anyone overcome by heat should be moved to a cool and shaded location. Heat stroke is an emergency. Call 911. A weather message for the following counties in Iowa, O'Brien, Cherokee, and Ida. Heat advisory remains in effect from noon Saturday to 8 p.m. Sunday. What? Heat index values up to 105 expected. Where? Portions of northwest and west central Iowa, southwest Minnesota, and east central and southeast South Dakota. When? From noon Saturday to 8 p.m. Sunday. Impacts. Hot temperatures and high humidity may cause heat illnesses. A weather message for the following county: Monona, Iowa, and the following counties in Nebraska: Thurston and Burt. Heat advisory remains in effect from noon Saturday to 10 p.m. Monday. What? Heat index values up to 110 expected. Where? Portions of west central Iowa and east central, northeast, and southeast Nebraska. When? From noon Saturday to 10 p.m. Monday. Impacts. Hot temperatures and high humidity may cause heat illnesses. The current time is 12:57 a.m. Central Daylight Time. Operating on a frequency of 162.475 MHz, this is NOAA Weather Radio Station WXL62, broadcasting from a transmitter near Lawton, Iowa. Our program originates from the National Weather Service in Sioux Falls and serves Sioux City and the surrounding Siouxland area. This hazardous weather outlook is for northwest Iowa, west central Iowa, northeast Nebraska, south central South Dakota, and southeast South Dakota. For tonight, patchy dense fog is possible through the overnight tonight. Areas along and west of the James River Valley are the most likely to see areas of dense fog. Visibility may decrease below 2 miles at times. Please use caution as you make your way and be prepared for rapidly changing visibility conditions. Fog should burn off by mid-morning. For Saturday through Thursday, another round of dangerously hot and humid weather is in store for the weekend. Afternoon temperatures will climb into the mid-90s to around 100 degrees Fahrenheit, with the hottest temperatures toward central South Dakota and along the Missouri River Valley. Increased humidity levels may push heat indices above 105 degrees Fahrenheit at times. Overnight lows remain above 70 degrees Fahrenheit, offering little relief from the heat. For this reason, an extreme heat warning is in effect from Saturday at noon until Sunday at 8 p.m. Spotter activation is not expected at this time. Your National Weather Service forecast for Siouxland. Extreme heat warning in effect from noon Saturday to 8 p.m. Sunday. Overnight, mostly cloudy. Patchy fog. Near steady temperature in the upper 60s. South winds 5 to 10 miles an hour. Saturday, mostly cloudy in the morning, then clearing. Areas of fog in the morning. Much warmer. Humid with highs in the mid-90s. Southwest winds 5 to 10 miles an hour. Heat index values up to 106 in the afternoon. Saturday night, partly cloudy in the evening, then becoming mostly cloudy. Humid with lows in the mid-70s. South winds 5 to 10 miles an hour. Heat index values up to 106 early in the evening.
Sunday, mostly cloudy in the morning, then becoming mostly sunny. Hot with highs in the upper 90s. South winds 5 to 10 miles an hour with gusts up to 20 miles an hour, increasing to 15 to 20 miles an hour with gusts up to 30 miles an hour in the afternoon. Heat index values up to 106 in the afternoon. Sunday night, partly cloudy in the evening, then becoming mostly clear. A slight chance of showers and thunderstorms. Humid with lows in the mid-70s. South winds 15 to 20 miles an hour with gusts up to 30 miles an hour, diminishing to 5 to 10 miles an hour with gusts up to 20 miles an hour after midnight. Chance of rain 20%. Heat index values up to 105 early in the evening. Monday, sunny, hot with highs in the mid-90s. Monday night, mostly clear in the evening, then becoming partly cloudy. Lows in the lower 70s. Heat index values up to 100 early in the evening. Tuesday, partly sunny. Highs in the lower 90s. Tuesday night, partly cloudy. Lows in the upper 60s. Wednesday, mostly sunny. Highs in the lower 90s. Wednesday night, mostly clear in the evening, then partly cloudy with a chance of showers and thunderstorms after midnight. Lows around 70. Chance of rain 30%. Thursday, mostly sunny. Highs in the lower 90s. Thursday night, mostly clear with a chance of showers and thunderstorms in the evening, then partly cloudy after midnight. Lows in the upper 60s. Chance of rain 30%. Friday, sunny. Highs in the upper 80s. At 1 a.m., in Sioux City, the temperature was 69 and the dew point 68. The relative humidity was 96%. Wind was south at 6 miles an hour. The pressure was 29.94 inches and steady. Elsewhere in northwest Iowa, Morris was cloudy and 68. In Sheldon, Spencer was cloudy and 69. Storm Lake was cloudy and 68. Other conditions across the northern plains, farther east in Iowa, temperatures were between 68 and 69 degrees. At Des Moines, fog was reported. It was cloudy at Cedar Rapids and Waterloo. In eastern Nebraska, temperatures were between 71 and 74 degrees. At Norfolk, it was clear. At Lincoln, it was partly cloudy. At Omaha, it was cloudy. In eastern South Dakota, temperatures were between 70 and 71 degrees. It was clear at Mitchell and Yankton. At Sioux Falls, it was mostly cloudy. And in southern Minnesota, it was cloudy, and temperatures were between 68 and 73 degrees. Once again, at 1 a.m. Sioux City had a temperature of 69. A weather message for the following counties in Iowa, Sioux, Plymouth and Woodbury, and the following counties in Nebraska, Dixon and Dakota, and Union, South Dakota. Extreme heat warning in effect from noon Saturday to 8 p.m. Sunday. What? Dangerously hot conditions with heat index values up to 109 expected. Where? Portions of northwest and west central Iowa, northeast Nebraska, and south central and southeast South Dakota. When? From noon Saturday to 8 p.m. Sunday. Impacts. Heat-related illnesses increased significantly during extreme heat and high humidity events. Drink plenty of fluids, stay in an air-conditioned room, stay out of the sun, and check up on relatives and neighbors. Do not leave young children and pets in unattended vehicles. Car interiors will reach lethal temperatures in a matter of minutes. Take extra precautions when outside. Wear lightweight and loose-fitting clothing. Try to limit strenuous activities to early morning or evening. Take action when you see symptoms of heat exhaustion and heat stroke. To reduce risk during outdoor work, the Occupational Safety and Health Administration recommends scheduling frequent rest breaks in shaded or air-conditioned environments. Anyone overcome by heat should be moved to a cool and shaded location. Heat stroke is an emergency. Call 911. A weather message for the following counties in Iowa, O'Brien, Cherokee, and Ida. Heat advisory remains in effect from noon Saturday to 8 p.m. Sunday. What? Heat index values up to 105 expected.

where portions of northwest and west central Iowa, southwest Minnesota, and east central and southeast South Dakota. When, from noon Saturday to 8 p.m. Sunday. Impacts, hot temperatures and high humidity may cause heat illnesses. A weather message for the following county, Monona, Iowa, and the following counties in Nebraska, Thurston and Burt. Heat advisory remains in effect from noon Saturday to 10 p.m. Monday. What? Heat index values up to 110 expected. Where? Portions of west central Iowa and east central, northeast, and southeast Nebraska. When? From noon Saturday to 10 p.m. Monday. Impacts, hot temperatures and high humidity may cause heat illnesses. The current time is 1:05 a.m. Central Daylight Time. Operating on a frequency of 162.475 MHz, this is NOAA Weather Radio Station WXL62, broadcasting from a transmitter near Lawton, Iowa. Our program originates from the National Weather Service in Sioux Falls and serves Sioux City and the surrounding Siouxland area. This hazardous weather outlook is for northwest Iowa, west central Iowa, northeast Nebraska, south central South Dakota, and southeast South Dakota. For tonight, patchy dense fog is possible through the overnight tonight. Areas along and west of the James River Valley are the most likely to see areas of dense fog. Visibility may decrease below 2 miles at times. Please use caution as you make your way and be prepared for rapidly changing visibility conditions. Fog should burn off by mid-morning. For Saturday through Thursday, another round of dangerously hot and humid weather is in store for the weekend. Afternoon temperatures will climb into the mid-90s to around 100 degrees Fahrenheit, with the hottest temperatures toward central South Dakota and along the Missouri River Valley. Increased humidity levels may push heat indices above 105 degrees Fahrenheit at times. Overnight lows remain above 70 degrees Fahrenheit, offering little relief from the heat. For this reason, an extreme heat warning is in effect from Saturday at noon until Sunday at 8 p.m. Spotter activation is not expected at this time. Your National Weather Service forecast for Siouxland. Extreme heat warning in effect from noon Saturday to 8 p.m. Sunday. Overnight, mostly cloudy. Patchy fog. Near steady temperature in the upper 60s. South winds 5 to 10 miles an hour. Saturday, mostly cloudy in the morning, then clearing. Areas of fog in the morning. Much warmer. Humid with highs in the mid-90s. Southwest winds 5 to 10 miles an hour. Heat index values up to 106 in the afternoon. Saturday night, partly cloudy in the evening, then becoming mostly cloudy. Humid with lows in the mid-70s. South winds 5 to 10 miles an hour. Heat index values up to 106 early in the evening. Sunday, mostly cloudy in the morning, then becoming mostly sunny. Hot with highs in the upper 90s. South winds 5 to 10 miles an hour with gusts up to 20 miles an hour, increasing to 15 to 20 miles an hour with gusts up to 30 miles an hour in the afternoon. Heat index values up to 106 in the afternoon. Sunday night, partly cloudy in the evening, then becoming mostly clear. A slight chance of showers and thunderstorms. Humid with lows in the mid-70s. South winds 15 to 20 miles an hour with gusts up to 30 miles an hour, diminishing to 5 to 10 miles an hour with gusts up to 20 miles an hour after midnight. Chance of rain 20%. Heat index values up to 105 early in the evening. Monday, sunny, hot with highs in the mid-90s. Monday night, mostly clear in the evening, then becoming partly cloudy. Lows in the lower 70s. Heat index values up to 100 early in the evening. Tuesday, partly sunny. Highs in the lower 90s. Tuesday night, partly cloudy. Lows in the upper 60s. Wednesday, mostly sunny. Highs in the lower 90s. Wednesday night, mostly clear in the evening, then partly cloudy with a chance of showers and thunderstorms after midnight. Lows around 70. Chance of rain 30%. Thursday, mostly sunny. Highs in the lower 90s. Thursday night,

Mostly clear with a chance of showers and thunderstorms in the evening, then partly cloudy after midnight. Lows in the upper 60s. Chance of rain 30%. Friday, sunny. Highs in the upper 80s. At 1 a.m., in Sioux City, the temperature was 69 and the dew point 68. The relative humidity was 96%. Wind was out at 6 miles an hour. The pressure was 29.94 inches and steady. Elsewhere in northwest Iowa, Morris was cloudy and 68. In Sheldon, Spencer was cloudy and 69. Storm Lake was cloudy and 68. Other conditions across the northern plains, farther east in Iowa, temperatures were between 68 and 69 degrees. At Des Moines, fog was reported. It was cloudy at Cedar Rapids and Waterloo. In eastern Nebraska, temperatures were between 71 and 74 degrees. At Norfolk, it was clear. At Lincoln, it was partly cloudy. At Omaha, it was cloudy. In eastern South Dakota, temperatures were between 70 and 71 degrees. It was clear at Mitchell and Yankton. At Sioux Falls, it was mostly cloudy. And in southern Minnesota, it was cloudy, and temperatures were between 68 and 73 degrees. Once again, at 1 a.m., Sioux City had a temperature of 69. At 1 a.m., in Sioux City, the temperature was 69 and the dew point 68. The relative humidity was 96%. Wind was out at 6 miles an hour. The pressure was 29.94 inches and steady. Elsewhere in northwest Iowa, Morris was cloudy and 68. In Sheldon, Cherokee was cloudy and 70. Spencer was cloudy and 69. Storm Lake was cloudy and 68. Other conditions across the northern plains, farther east in Iowa, temperatures were between 68 and 69 degrees. At Des Moines, fog was reported. It was cloudy at Cedar Rapids and Waterloo. In eastern Nebraska, temperatures were between 71 and 74 degrees. At Norfolk, it was clear. At Lincoln, it was partly cloudy. At Omaha, it was cloudy. In eastern South Dakota, temperatures were between 70 and 71 degrees. It was clear at Mitchell and Yankton. At Sioux Falls, it was mostly cloudy. And in southern Minnesota, it was cloudy, and temperatures were between 68 and 73 degrees. Once again, at 1 a.m., Sioux City had a temperature of 69. A weather message for the following counties in Iowa, Sioux, Plymouth, and Woodbury, and the following counties in Nebraska, Dixon and Dakota, and Union, South Dakota. Extreme heat warning in effect from noon Saturday to 8 p.m. Sunday. What? Dangerously hot conditions with heat index values up to 109 expected. Where? Portions of northwest and west central Iowa, northeast Nebraska, and south central and southeast South Dakota. When? From noon Saturday to 8 p.m. Sunday. Impacts. Heat-related illnesses increase significantly during extreme heat and high humidity events. Drink plenty of fluids. Stay in an air-conditioned room, stay out of the sun, and check up on relatives and neighbors. Do not leave young children and pets in unattended vehicles. Car interiors will reach lethal temperatures in a matter of minutes. Take extra precautions when outside. Wear lightweight and loose-fitting clothing. Try to limit strenuous activities to early morning or evening. Take action when you see symptoms of heat exhaustion and heat stroke. To reduce risk during outdoor work, the Occupational Safety and Health Administration recommends scheduling frequent rest breaks in shaded or air-conditioned environments. Anyone overcome by heat should be moved to a cool and shaded location. Heat stroke is an emergency. Call 911. A weather message for the following counties in Iowa, O'Brien, Cherokee, and Ida. Heat advisory remains in effect from noon Saturday to 8 p.m. Sunday. What? Heat index values up to 105 expected. Where? Portions of northwest and west central Iowa, southwest Minnesota, and east central and southeast South Dakota. When? From noon Saturday to 8 p.m. Sunday. Impacts. Hot temperatures and high humidity may cause heat illness.

Our program originates from the National Weather Service in Sioux Falls and serves Sioux City and the surrounding Siouxland area. This hazardous weather outlook is for northwest Iowa, west central Iowa, northeast Nebraska, south central South Dakota, and southeast South Dakota. For tonight, patchy dense fog is possible through the overnight tonight. Areas along and west of the James River Valley are the most likely to see areas of dense fog. Visibility may decrease below 2 miles at times. Please use caution as you make your way and be prepared for rapidly changing visibility conditions. Fog should burn off by mid-morning. For Saturday through Thursday, another round of dangerously hot and humid weather is in store for the weekend. Afternoon temperatures will climb into the mid-90s to around 100 degrees Fahrenheit, with the hottest temperatures toward central South Dakota and along the Missouri River Valley. Increased humidity levels may push heat indices above 105 degrees Fahrenheit at times. Overnight lows remain above 70 degrees Fahrenheit, offering little relief from the heat. For this reason, an extreme heat warning is in effect from Saturday at noon until Sunday at 8 p.m. Spotter activation is not expected at this time. Your National Weather Service forecast for Siouxland. Extreme heat warning in effect from noon Saturday to 8 p.m. Sunday. Overnight, mostly cloudy. Patchy fog. Near steady temperature in the upper 60s. South winds 5 to 10 miles an hour. Saturday, mostly cloudy in the morning, then clearing. Areas of fog in the morning. Much warmer. Humid with highs in the mid-90s. Southwest winds 5 to 10 miles an hour. Heat index values up to 106 in the afternoon. Saturday night, partly cloudy in the evening, then becoming mostly cloudy. Humid with lows in the mid-70s. South winds 5 to 10 miles an hour. Heat index values up to 106 early in the evening. Sunday, mostly cloudy in the morning, then becoming mostly sunny. Hot with highs in the upper 90s. South winds 5 to 10 miles an hour with gusts up to 20 miles an hour, increasing to 15 to 20 miles an hour with gusts up to 30 miles an hour in the afternoon. Heat index values up to 106 in the afternoon. Sunday night, partly cloudy in the evening, then becoming mostly clear. A slight chance of showers and thunderstorms. Humid with lows in the mid-70s. South winds 15 to 20 miles an hour with gusts up to 30 miles an hour, diminishing to 5 to 10 miles an hour with gusts up to 20 miles an hour after midnight. Chance of rain 20%. Heat index values up to 105 early in the evening. Monday, sunny, hot with highs in the mid-90s. Monday night, mostly clear in the evening, then becoming partly cloudy. Lows in the lower 70s. Heat index values up to 100 early in the evening. Tuesday, partly sunny. Highs in the lower 90s. Tuesday night, partly cloudy. Lows in the upper 60s. Wednesday, mostly sunny. Highs in the lower 90s. Wednesday night, mostly clear in the evening, then partly cloudy with a chance of showers and thunderstorms after midnight. Lows around 70. Chance of rain 30%. Thursday, mostly sunny. Highs in the lower 90s. Thursday night, mostly clear with a chance of showers and thunderstorms in the evening, then partly cloudy after midnight. Lows in the upper 60s. Chance of rain 30%. Friday, sunny. Highs in the upper 80s. At 1 a.m., in Sioux City, the temperature was 69 and the dew point 68. The relative humidity was 96%. Wind was south at 6 miles an hour. The pressure was 29.94 inches and steady. Elsewhere in northwest Iowa, Morris was cloudy and 68. In Sheldon, Cherokee was cloudy and 70. Spencer was cloudy and 69. Storm Lake was cloudy and 68. Other conditions across the northern plains, farther east in Iowa, temperatures were between 68 and 69 degrees. At Des Moines, fog was reported. It was cloudy at Cedar Rapids and Waterloo. In eastern Nebraska, temperatures were between 71 and 74 degrees.

Fork, it was clear. At Lincoln, it was partly cloudy. At Omaha, it was cloudy. In eastern South Dakota, temperatures were between 70 and 71 degrees. It was clear at Mitchell and Yankton. At Sioux Falls, it was mostly cloudy. And in southern Minnesota, it was cloudy, and temperatures were between 68 and 73 degrees. Once again, at 1 a.m. Sioux City had a temperature of 69. A weather message for the following counties in Iowa, Sioux, Plymouth and Woodbury, and the following counties in Nebraska, Dixon and Dakota, and Union, South Dakota. Extreme heat warning in effect from noon Saturday to 8 p.m. Sunday. What? Dangerously hot conditions with heat index values up to 109 expected. Where? Portions of northwest and west central Iowa, northeast Nebraska, and south central and southeast South Dakota. When? From noon Saturday to 8 p.m. Sunday. Impacts. Heat-related illnesses increase significantly during extreme heat and high humidity events. Drink plenty of fluids, stay in an air-conditioned room, stay out of the sun, and check up on relatives and neighbors. Do not leave young children and pets in unattended vehicles. Car interiors will reach lethal temperatures in a matter of minutes. Take extra precautions when outside. Wear lightweight and loose-fitting clothing. Try to limit strenuous activities to early morning or evening. Take action when you see symptoms of heat exhaustion and heat stroke. To reduce risk during outdoor work, the Occupational Safety and Health Administration recommends scheduling frequent rest breaks in shaded or air-conditioned environments. Anyone overcome by heat should be moved to a cool and shaded location. Heat stroke is an emergency. Call 911. A weather message for the following counties in Iowa, O'Brien, Cherokee, and Ida. Heat advisory remains in effect from noon Saturday to 8 p.m. Sunday. What? Heat index values up to 105 expected. Where? Portions of northwest and west central Iowa, southwest Minnesota, and east central and southeast South Dakota. When? From noon Saturday to 8 p.m. Sunday. Impacts. Hot temperatures and high humidity may cause heat illnesses. A weather message for the following county, Monona, Iowa, and the following counties in Nebraska, Thurston and Burt. Heat advisory remains in effect from noon Saturday to 10 p.m. Monday. What? Heat index values up to 110 expected. Where? Portions of west central Iowa and east central, northeast, and southeast Nebraska. When? From noon Saturday to 10 p.m. Monday. Impacts. Hot temperatures and high humidity may cause heat illnesses. The current time is 1:23 a.m. Central Daylight Time. Operating on a frequency of 162.475 MHz, this is NOAA Weather Radio Station WXL62, broadcasting from a transmitter near Lawton, Iowa. Our program originates from the National Weather Service in Sioux Falls and serves Sioux City and the surrounding Siouxland area. This hazardous weather outlook is for northwest Iowa, west central Iowa, northeast Nebraska, south central South Dakota, and southeast South Dakota. For tonight, patchy dense fog is possible through the overnight tonight. Areas along and west of the James River Valley are the most likely to see areas of dense fog. Visibility may decrease below 2 miles at times. Please use caution as you make your way and be prepared for rapidly changing visibility conditions. Fog should burn off by mid-morning. For Saturday through Thursday, another round of dangerously hot and humid weather is in store for the weekend. Afternoon temperatures will climb into the mid-90s to around 100 degrees Fahrenheit, with the hottest temperatures toward central South Dakota and along the Missouri River Valley. Increased humidity levels may push heat indices above 105 degrees Fahrenheit at times. Overnight lows remain above 70 degrees Fahrenheit, offering little relief from the heat. For this reason, an extreme heat warning is in effect from Saturday at noon until Sunday at 8 p.m. Spotter activation is not expected at this time. Your National Weather Service forecast for Siouxland. Extreme heat warning in effect from noon Saturday to 8 p.m. Sunday. Overnight, mostly cloudy. Patchy fog. Near steady temperature in

the upper 60s. South winds 5 to 10 miles an hour. Saturday, mostly cloudy in the morning, then clearing. Areas of fog in the morning. Much warmer. Humid with highs in the mid-90s. Southwest winds 5 to 10 miles an hour. Heat index values up to 106 in the afternoon. Saturday night, partly cloudy in the evening, then becoming mostly cloudy. Humid with lows in the mid-70s. South winds 5 to 10 miles an hour. Heat index values up to 106 early in the evening. Sunday, mostly cloudy in the morning, then becoming mostly sunny. Hot with highs in the upper 90s. South winds 5 to 10 miles an hour with gusts up to 20 miles an hour, increasing to 15 to 20 miles an hour with gusts up to 30 miles an hour in the afternoon. Heat index values up to 106 in the afternoon. Sunday night, partly cloudy in the evening, then becoming mostly clear. A slight chance of showers and thunderstorms. Humid with lows in the mid-70s. South winds 15 to 20 miles an hour with gusts up to 30 miles an hour, diminishing to 5 to 10 miles an hour with gusts up to 20 miles an hour after midnight. Chance of rain 20%. Heat index values up to 105 early in the evening. Monday, sunny, hot with highs in the mid-90s. Monday night, mostly clear in the evening, then becoming partly cloudy. Lows in the lower 70s. Heat index values up to 100 early in the evening. Tuesday, partly sunny. Highs in the lower 90s. Tuesday night, partly cloudy. Lows in the upper 60s. Wednesday, mostly sunny. Highs in the lower 90s. Wednesday night, mostly clear in the evening, then partly cloudy with a chance of showers and thunderstorms after midnight. Lows around 70. Chance of rain 30%. Thursday, mostly sunny. Highs in the lower 90s. Thursday night, mostly clear with a chance of showers and thunderstorms in the evening, then partly cloudy after midnight. Lows in the upper 60s. Chance of rain 30%. Friday, sunny. Highs in the upper 80s. At 1 a.m., in Sioux City, the temperature was 69 and the dew point 68. The relative humidity was 96%. Wind was south at 6 miles an hour. The pressure was 29.94 inches and steady. Elsewhere in northwest Iowa, Morris was cloudy and 68. In Sheldon, Cherokee was cloudy and 70. Spencer was cloudy and 69. Storm Lake was cloudy and 68. Other conditions across the northern plains, farther east in Iowa, temperatures were between 68 and 69 degrees. At Des Moines, fog was reported. It was cloudy at Cedar Rapids and Waterloo. In eastern Nebraska, temperatures were between 71 and 74 degrees. At Norfolk, it was clear. At Lincoln, it was partly cloudy. At Omaha, it was cloudy. In eastern South Dakota, temperatures were between 70 and 71 degrees. It was clear at Mitchell and Yankton. At Sioux Falls, it was mostly cloudy. And in southern Minnesota, it was cloudy, and temperatures were between 68 and 73 degrees. Once again, at 1 a.m. Sioux City had a temperature of 69. A weather message for the following counties in Iowa, Sioux, Plymouth and Woodbury, and the following counties in Nebraska, Dixon and Dakota, and Union, South Dakota. Extreme heat warning in effect from noon Saturday to 8 p.m. Sunday. What? Dangerously hot conditions with heat index values up to 109 expected. Where? Portions of northwest and west central Iowa, northeast Nebraska, and south central and southeast South Dakota. When? From noon Saturday to 8 p.m. Sunday. Impacts. Heat-related illnesses increase significantly during extreme heat and high humidity events. Drink plenty of fluids, stay in an air-conditioned room, stay out of the sun, and check up on relatives and neighbors. Do not leave young children and pets in unattended vehicles. Car interiors will reach lethal temperatures in a matter of minutes. Take extra precautions when outside. Wear lightweight and loose-fitting clothing. Try to limit strenuous activity.

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Call 911. A weather message for the following counties in Iowa, O'Brien, Cherokee, and Ida. Heat advisory remains in effect from noon Saturday to 8 p.m. Sunday. What? Heat index values up to 105 expected. Where? Portions of northwest and west central Iowa, southwest Minnesota, and east central and southeast South Dakota. When? From noon Saturday to 8 p.m. Sunday. Impacts. Hot temperatures and high humidity may cause heat illnesses. A weather message for the following county, Monona, Iowa, and the following counties in Nebraska, Thurston and Burt. Heat advisory remains in effect from noon Saturday to 10 p.m. Monday. What? Heat index values up to 110 expected. Where? Portions of west central Iowa and east central, northeast, and southeast Nebraska. When? From noon Saturday to 10 p.m. Monday. Impacts. Hot temperatures and high humidity may cause heat illnesses. The current time is 1:31 a.m. Central Daylight Time. Operating on a frequency of 162.475 MHz, this is NOAA Weather Radio Station WXL62, broadcasting from a transmitter near Lawton, Iowa. Our program originates from the National Weather Service in Sioux Falls and serves Sioux City and the surrounding Siouxland area. This hazardous weather outlook is for northwest Iowa, west central Iowa, northeast Nebraska, south central South Dakota, and southeast South Dakota. For tonight, patchy dense fog is possible through the overnight tonight. Areas along and west of the James River Valley are the most likely to see areas of dense fog. Visibility may decrease below 2 miles at times. Please use caution as you make your way and be prepared for rapidly changing visibility conditions. Fog should burn off by mid-morning. For Saturday through Thursday, another round of dangerously hot and humid weather is in store for the weekend. Afternoon temperatures will climb into the mid-90s to around 100 degrees Fahrenheit, with the hottest temperatures toward central South Dakota and along the Missouri River Valley. Increased humidity levels may push the indices above 105 degrees Fahrenheit at times. Overnight lows remain above 70 degrees Fahrenheit, offering little relief from the heat. For this reason, an extreme heat warning is in effect from Saturday at noon until Sunday at 8 p.m. Spotter activation is not expected at this time. Your National Weather Service forecast for Siouxland. Extreme heat warning in effect from noon Saturday to 8 p.m. Sunday. Overnight, mostly cloudy. Patchy fog. Near steady temperature in the upper 60s. South winds 5 to 10 miles an hour. Saturday, mostly cloudy in the morning, then clearing. Areas of fog in the morning. Much warmer. Humid with highs in the mid-90s. Southwest winds 5 to 10 miles an hour. Heat index values up to 106 in the afternoon. Saturday night, partly cloudy in the evening, then becoming mostly cloudy. Humid with lows in the mid-70s. South winds 5 to 10 miles an hour. Heat index values up to 106 early in the evening. Sunday, mostly cloudy in the morning, then becoming mostly sunny. Hot with highs in the upper 90s. South winds 5 to 10 miles an hour with gusts up to 20 miles an hour, increasing to 15 to 20 miles an hour with gusts up to 30 miles an hour in the afternoon. Heat index values up to 106 in the afternoon. Sunday night, partly cloudy in the evening, then becoming mostly clear. A slight chance of showers and thunderstorms. Humid with lows in the mid-70s. South winds 15 to 20 miles an hour with gusts up to 30 miles an hour, diminishing to 5 to 10 miles an hour with gusts up to 20 miles an hour after midnight. Chance of rain 20%. Heat index.

Values up to 105 early in the evening. Monday, sunny, hot with highs in the mid-90s. Monday night, mostly clear in the evening, then becoming partly cloudy. Lows in the lower 70s. Heat index values up to 100 early in the evening. Tuesday, partly sunny. Highs in the lower 90s. Tuesday night, partly cloudy. Lows in the upper 60s. Wednesday, mostly sunny. Highs in the lower 90s. Wednesday night, mostly clear in the evening, then partly cloudy with a chance of showers and thunderstorms after midnight. Lows around 70. Chance of rain 30%. Thursday, mostly sunny. Highs in the lower 90s. Thursday night, mostly clear with a chance of showers and thunderstorms in the evening, then partly cloudy after midnight. Lows in the upper 60s. Chance of rain 30%. Friday, sunny. Highs in the upper 80s. At 1 a.m., in Sioux City, the temperature was 69 and the dew point 68. The relative humidity was 96%. Wind was south at 6 miles an hour. The pressure was 29.94 inches and steady. Elsewhere in northwest Iowa, Morris was cloudy and 68. In Sheldon, Cherokee was cloudy and 70. Spencer was cloudy and 69. Storm Lake was cloudy and 68. Other conditions across the northern plains, farther east in Iowa, temperatures were between 68 and 69 degrees. At Des Moines, fog was reported. It was cloudy at Cedar Rapids and Waterloo. In eastern Nebraska, temperatures were between 71 and 74 degrees. At Mill Fork, it was clear. At Lincoln, it was partly cloudy. At Omaha, it was cloudy. In eastern South Dakota, temperatures were between 70 and 71 degrees. It was clear at Mitchell and Yankton. At Sioux Falls, it was mostly cloudy. And in southern Minnesota, it was cloudy, and temperatures were between 68 and 73 degrees. Once again, at 1 a.m. Sioux City had a temperature of 69. A weather message for the following counties in Iowa, Sioux, Plymouth, and Woodbury, and the following counties in Nebraska, Dixon and Dakota, and Union, South Dakota. Extreme heat warning in effect from noon Saturday to 8 p.m. Sunday. What? Dangerously hot conditions with heat index values up to 109 expected. Where? Portions of northwest and west central Iowa, northeast Nebraska, and south central and southeast South Dakota. When? From noon Saturday to 8 p.m. Sunday. Impacts. Heat-related illnesses increase significantly during extreme heat and high humidity events. Drink plenty of fluids. Stay in an air-conditioned room, stay out of the sun, and check up on relatives and neighbors. Do not leave young children and pets in unattended vehicles. Car interiors will reach lethal temperatures in a matter of minutes. Take extra precautions when outside. Wear lightweight and loose-fitting clothing. Try to limit strenuous activities to early morning or evening. Take action when you see symptoms of heat exhaustion and heat stroke. To reduce risk during outdoor work, the Occupational Safety and Health Administration recommends scheduling frequent rest breaks in shaded or air-conditioned environments. Anyone overcome by heat should be moved to a cool and shaded location. Heat stroke is an emergency. Call 911. A weather message for the following counties in Iowa, O'Brien, Cherokee, and Ida. Heat advisory remains in effect from noon Saturday to 8 p.m. Sunday. What? Heat index values up to 105 expected. Where? Portions of northwest and west central Iowa, southwest Minnesota, and east central and southeast South Dakota. When? From noon Saturday to 8 p.m. Sunday. Impacts. Hot temperatures and high humidity may cause heat illnesses. A weather message for the following county, Monona, Iowa, and the following counties in Nebraska, Thurston and Burt. Heat advisory remains in effect from noon Saturday to 10 p.m. Monday. What? Heat index values up to 110 expected. Where? Portions of west central Iowa and east central, northeast, and southeast Nebraska. When? From noon Saturday to 10 p.m. Monday.

impacts. Hot temperatures and high humidity may cause heat illnesses. The current time is 1:40 a.m. Central Daylight Time. Operating on a frequency of 162.475 megahertz, this is NOAA Weather Radio Station WXL62, broadcasting from a transmitter near Lawton, Iowa. Our program originates from the National Weather Service in Sioux Falls and serves Sioux City and the surrounding Siouxland area. This hazardous weather outlook is for northwest Iowa, west central Iowa, northeast Nebraska, south central South Dakota, and southeast South Dakota. For tonight, patchy dense fog is possible through the overnight tonight. Areas along and west of the James River Valley are the most likely to see areas of dense fog. Visibility may decrease below 2 miles at times. Please use caution as you make your way and be prepared for rapidly changing visibility conditions. Fog should burn off by mid-morning. For Saturday through Thursday, another round of dangerously hot and humid weather is in store for the weekend. Afternoon temperatures will climb into the mid-90s to around 100 degrees Fahrenheit, with the hottest temperatures towards central South Dakota and along the Missouri River Valley. Increased humidity levels may push heat indices above 105 degrees Fahrenheit at times. Overnight lows remain above 70 degrees Fahrenheit, offering little relief from the heat. For this reason, an extreme heat warning is in effect from Saturday at noon until Sunday at 8 p.m. Spotter activation is not expected at this time. Your National Weather Service forecast for Siouxland. Extreme heat warning in effect from noon today to 8 p.m. Sunday. Rest of tonight, mostly cloudy. Patchy fog. Near steady temperature in the upper 60s. South winds 5 to 10 miles an hour. Saturday, mostly cloudy in the morning, then clearing. Areas of fog in the morning. Much warmer. Humid with highs in the mid-90s. Southwest winds 5 to 10 miles an hour. Heat index values up to 106 in the afternoon. Saturday night, partly cloudy in the evening, then becoming mostly cloudy. A chance of sprinkles. A slight chance of thunderstorms after midnight. Humid with lows in the mid-70s. South winds 5 to 10 miles an hour. Chance of rain 20%. Heat index values up to 106 early in the evening. Sunday, mostly cloudy in the morning, then becoming mostly sunny. Hot with highs in the upper 90s. South winds 5 to 10 miles an hour with gusts up to 20 miles an hour, increasing to 15 to 20 miles an hour with gusts up to 30 miles an hour in the afternoon. Heat index values up to 106 in the afternoon. Sunday night, partly cloudy in the evening, then becoming mostly clear. A slight chance of showers and thunderstorms. Humid with lows in the mid-70s. South winds 15 to 20 miles an hour with gusts up to 30 miles an hour, diminishing to 5 to 10 miles an hour with gusts up to 20 miles an hour after midnight. Chance of rain 20%. Heat index values up to 106 early in the evening. Monday, sunny, hot with highs in the mid-90s. Monday night, mostly clear in the evening, then becoming partly cloudy. Lows in the lower 70s. Heat index values in the upper 90s early in the evening. Tuesday, mostly sunny. Highs in the lower 90s. Tuesday night, mostly clear. Lows in the upper 60s. Wednesday, mostly sunny. Highs in the lower 90s. Wednesday night, partly cloudy. A chance of showers and thunderstorms after midnight. Lows in the upper 60s. Chance of rain 40%. Thursday, a chance of showers in the morning. Partly sunny. Highs in the lower 90s. Chance of rain 40%. Thursday night, partly cloudy with a chance of showers and thunderstorms. Lows in the upper 60s. Chance of rain 40%. Friday, mostly sunny. Highs around 90. At 1 a.m., in Sioux City, the temperature was 69 and the dew point 68. The relative humidity was 96%. Wind was out at 6 miles an hour. The pressure was 29.94 inches and steady. Elsewhere in northwest Iowa, Morris was cloudy and 68.

in Sheldon. Cherokee was cloudy and 70. Spencer was cloudy and 69. Storm Lake was cloudy and 68. Other conditions across the northern plains, farther east in Iowa, temperatures were between 68 and 69 degrees. At Des Moines, fog was reported. It was cloudy at Cedar Rapids and Waterloo. In eastern Nebraska, temperatures were between 71 and 74 degrees. At Norfolk, it was clear. At Lincoln, it was partly cloudy. At Omaha, it was cloudy. In eastern South Dakota, temperatures were between 70 and 71 degrees. It was clear at Mitchell and Yankton. At Sioux Falls, it was mostly cloudy. And in southern Minnesota, it was cloudy, and temperatures were between 68 and 73 degrees. Once again, at 1 a.m. Sioux City had a temperature of 69. A weather message for the following counties in Iowa, Sioux, Plymouth and Woodbury, and the following counties in Nebraska, Dixon and Dakota, and Union, South Dakota. Extreme heat warning in effect from noon Saturday to 8 p.m. Sunday. What? Dangerously hot conditions with heat index values up to 109 expected. Where? Portions of northwest and west central Iowa, northeast Nebraska, and south central and southeast South Dakota. When? From noon Saturday to 8 p.m. Sunday. Impacts. Heat-related illnesses increase significantly during extreme heat and high humidity events. Drink plenty of fluids. Stay in an air-conditioned room, stay out of the sun, and check up on relatives and neighbors. Do not leave young children and pets in unattended vehicles. Car interiors will reach lethal temperatures in a matter of minutes. Take extra precautions when outside. Wear lightweight and loose-fitting clothing. Try to limit strenuous activities to early morning or evening. Take action when you see symptoms of heat exhaustion and heat stroke. To reduce risk during outdoor work, the Occupational Safety and Health Administration recommends scheduling frequent rest breaks in shaded or air-conditioned environments. Anyone overcome by heat should be moved to a cool and shaded location. Heat stroke is an emergency. Call 911. A weather message for the following counties in Iowa, O'Brien, Cherokee, and Ida. Heat advisory remains in effect from noon Saturday to 8 p.m. Sunday. What? Heat index values up to 105 expected. Where? Portions of northwest and west central Iowa, southwest Minnesota, and east central and southeast South Dakota. When? From noon Saturday to 8 p.m. Sunday. Impacts. Hot temperatures and high humidity may cause heat illnesses. A weather message for the following county, Monona, Iowa, and the following counties in Nebraska, Thurston and Burt. Heat advisory remains in effect from noon Saturday to 10 p.m. Monday. What? Heat index values up to 110 expected. Where? Portions of west central Iowa and east central, northeast, and southeast Nebraska. When? From noon Saturday to 10 p.m. Monday. Impacts. Hot temperatures and high humidity may cause heat illnesses. The current time is 1:48 a.m. Central Daylight Time. Operating on a frequency of 162.475 MHz, this is NOAA Weather Radio Station WXL62, broadcasting from a transmitter near Lawton, Iowa. Our program originates from the National Weather Service in Sioux Falls and serves Sioux City and the surrounding Siouxland area. This hazardous weather outlook is for northwest Iowa, west central Iowa, northeast Nebraska, south central South Dakota, and southeast South Dakota. For tonight, patchy dense fog is possible through the overnight tonight. Areas along and west of the James River Valley are the most likely to see areas of dense fog. Visibility may decrease below 2 miles at times. Please use caution as you make your way and be prepared for rapidly changing visibility conditions. Fog should burn off by mid-morning. For Saturday through Thursday, another round of dangerously hot and humid weather is in store for the weekend. Afternoon temperatures will climb into the mid-90s to around 100 degrees Fahrenheit, with the hottest temperatures toward central South Dakota and along the Missouri River Valley. Increased humidity levels may push heat indices above 105 degrees Fahrenheit at times. Over
overnight lows remain above 70 degrees Fahrenheit, offering little relief from the heat. For this reason, an extreme heat warning is in effect from Saturday at noon until Sunday at 8 p.m. Spotter activation is not expected at this time. Your National Weather Service forecast for Siouxland. Extreme heat warning in effect from noon today to 8 p.m. Sunday. Rest of tonight, mostly cloudy. Patchy fog. Near steady temperature in the upper 60s. South winds 5 to 10 miles an hour. Saturday, mostly cloudy in the morning, then clearing. Areas of fog in the morning. Much warmer. Humid with highs in the mid-90s. Southwest winds 5 to 10 miles an hour. Heat index values up to 106 in the afternoon. Saturday night, partly cloudy in the evening, then becoming mostly cloudy. A chance of sprinkles. A slight chance of thunderstorms after midnight. Humid with lows in the mid-70s. South winds 5 to 10 miles an hour. Chance of rain 20%. Heat index values up to 106 early in the evening. Sunday, mostly cloudy in the morning, then becoming mostly sunny. Hot with highs in the upper 90s. South winds 5 to 10 miles an hour with gusts up to 20 miles an hour, increasing to 15 to 20 miles an hour with gusts up to 30 miles an hour in the afternoon. Heat index values up to 106 in the afternoon. Sunday night, partly cloudy in the evening, then becoming mostly clear. A slight chance of showers and thunderstorms. Humid with lows in the mid-70s. South winds 15 to 20 miles an hour with gusts up to 30 miles an hour, diminishing to 5 to 10 miles an hour with gusts up to 20 miles an hour after midnight. Chance of rain 20%. Heat index values up to 106 early in the evening. Monday, sunny, hot with highs in the mid-90s. Monday night, mostly clear in the evening, then becoming partly cloudy. Lows in the lower 70s. Heat index values in the upper 90s early in the evening. Tuesday, mostly sunny. Highs in the lower 90s. Tuesday night, mostly clear. Lows in the upper 60s. Wednesday, mostly sunny. Highs in the lower 90s. Wednesday night, partly cloudy. A chance of showers and thunderstorms after midnight. Lows in the upper 60s. Chance of rain 40%. Thursday, a chance of showers in the morning. Partly sunny. Highs in the lower 90s. Chance of rain 40%. Thursday night, partly cloudy with a chance of showers and thunderstorms. Lows in the upper 60s. Chance of rain 40%. Friday, mostly sunny. Highs around 90. At 1 a.m., in Sioux City, the temperature was 69 and the dew point 68. The relative humidity was 96%. Wind was out at 6 miles an hour. The pressure was 29.94 inches and steady. Elsewhere in northwest Iowa, Morris was cloudy and 68. In Sheldon, Cherokee was cloudy and 70. Spencer was cloudy and 69. Storm Lake was cloudy and 68. Other conditions across the northern plains, farther east in Iowa, temperatures were between 68 and 69 degrees. At Des Moines, fog was reported. It was cloudy at Cedar Rapids and Waterloo. In eastern Nebraska, temperatures were between 71 and 74 degrees. At Mill Fork, it was clear. At Lincoln, it was partly cloudy. At Omaha, it was cloudy. In eastern South Dakota, temperatures were between 70 and 71 degrees. It was clear at Mitchell and Yankton. At Sioux Falls, it was mostly cloudy. And in southern Minnesota, it was cloudy, and temperatures were between 68 and 73 degrees. Once again, at 1 a.m. Sioux City had a temperature of 69. A weather message for the following counties in Iowa, Sioux, Plymouth, and Woodbury, and the following counties in Nebraska, Dixon and Dakota, and Union, South Dakota. Extreme heat warning in effect from noon Saturday to 8 p.m. Sunday. What? Dangerously hot conditions with heat index values up to 109 expected. Where?
portions of northwest and west central Iowa, northeast Nebraska, and south central and southeast South Dakota. When, from noon Saturday to 8 p.m. Sunday. Impacts. Heat-related illnesses increase significantly during extreme heat and high humidity events. Drink plenty of fluids, stay in an air-conditioned room, stay out of the sun, and check up on relatives and neighbors. Do not leave young children and pets in unattended vehicles. Car interiors will reach lethal temperatures in a matter of minutes. Take extra precautions when outside. Wear lightweight and loose-fitting clothing. Try to limit strenuous activities to early morning or evening. Take action when you see symptoms of heat exhaustion and your throat. To reduce risk during outdoor work, the Occupational Safety and Health Administration recommends scheduling frequent rest breaks in shaded or air-conditioned environments. Anyone over how much heat can be moved to a cool and stable location. Keep smoking in an emergency. Call 911. A weather message for the following countries. O'Brien, Cherokee, and Idaho. The advisory remains in effect from noon Saturday to 8 p.m. Sunday. What? Heat index values up to 105 expected. Where? Portions of northwest and west central Iowa, southwest Minnesota, east central and southeast South Dakota. When? From noon Saturday to 8 p.m. Sunday. Impacts. Hot temperatures and high humidity may cause heat illnesses. A weather message for the following counties, Monona, Iowa, and the following counties, in Nebraska, Thurston and Burke. Heat advisory remains in effect from noon Saturday to 10 p.m. Monday. What? Heat index values up to 110 expected. Where? Portions of west central Iowa and east central, northeast, and southeast Nebraska. When? From noon Saturday to 10 p.m. Monday. Impacts. Temperatures and high humidity may cause heat illnesses. The current time is 1:57 p.m. Central Daylight Time. Operating on a frequency of 162.475 MHz, this is NOAA Weather Radio Station WXL62, broadcasting from a transmitter near Lawton, Iowa. Our program originates from the National Weather Service in Sioux Falls and serves Sioux City and the surrounding Siouxland area. This hazardous weather outlook is for northwest Iowa, west central Iowa, northeast Nebraska, south central South Dakota, and southeast South Dakota. For tonight, patchy dense fog is possible through the overnight tonight. Areas along and west of the James River Valley are the most likely to see areas of dense fog. Visibility may decrease below 2 miles at times. Please use caution as you make your way and be prepared for rapidly changing visibility conditions. Fog should burn off by mid-morning. For Saturday through Thursday, another round of dangerously hot and humid weather is in store for the weekend. Afternoon temperatures will climb into the mid-90s to around 100 degrees Fahrenheit, with the hottest temperatures toward central South Dakota and along the Missouri River Valley. Increased humidity levels may push heat indices above 105 degrees Fahrenheit at times. Overnight lows remain above 70 degrees Fahrenheit, offering little relief from the heat. For this reason, an extreme heat warning is in effect from Saturday at noon until Sunday at 8 p.m. Spotter activation is not expected at this time. Your National Weather Service forecast for Siouxland. Extreme heat warning in effect from noon today to 8 p.m. Sunday. West of tonight, mostly cloudy. Patchy fog. Near steady temperature in the upper 60s. South winds 5 to 10 miles an hour. Saturday, mostly cloudy in the morning, then clearing. Areas of fog in the morning. Much warmer. Humid with highs in the mid-90s. Southwest winds 5 to 10 miles an hour. Heat index values up to 106 in the afternoon. Saturday night, partly cloudy in the evening, then becoming mostly cloudy. A chance of sprinkles. A slight chance of thunderstorms after midnight. Humid with lows in the mid-70s. South winds 5 to 10 miles an hour. Chance of rain 20%. Heat index values up to 106 early in the evening. Sunday, mostly cloudy in the morning, then becoming mostly sunny. Hot with highs in the upper 90s.
south winds 5 to 10 miles an hour with gusts up to 20 miles an hour, increasing to 15 to 20 miles an hour with gusts up to 30 miles an hour in the afternoon. Heat index values up to 106 in the afternoon. Sunday night, partly cloudy in the evening, then becoming mostly clear. A slight chance of showers and thunderstorms. Humid with lows in the mid-70s. South winds 15 to 20 miles an hour with gusts up to 30 miles an hour, diminishing to 5 to 10 miles an hour with gusts up to 20 miles an hour after midnight. Chance of rain 20%. Heat index values up to 106 early in the evening. Monday, sunny, hot with highs in the mid-90s. Monday night, mostly clear in the evening, then becoming partly cloudy. Lows in the lower 70s. Heat index values in the upper 90s early in the evening. Tuesday, mostly sunny. Highs in the lower 90s. Tuesday night, mostly clear. Lows in the upper 60s. Wednesday, mostly sunny. Highs in the lower 90s. Wednesday night, partly cloudy. A chance of showers and thunderstorms after midnight. Lows in the upper 60s. Chance of rain 40%. Thursday, a chance of showers in the morning. Partly sunny. Highs in the lower 90s. Chance of rain 40%. Thursday night, partly cloudy with a chance of showers and thunderstorms. Lows in the upper 60s. Chance of rain 40%. Friday, mostly sunny. Highs around 90. At 2 a.m., in Sioux City, the temperature was 69 and the dew point 68. The relative humidity was 96%. Wind was out at 8 miles an hour. The pressure was 29.94 inches and steady. Elsewhere in northwest Iowa, Morris had fog and 68. In Sheldon, Spencer was cloudy and 69. Storm Lake was cloudy and 68. Other conditions across the northern plains, farther east in Iowa, temperatures were between 68 and 70 degrees. At Des Moines, fog was reported. It was cloudy at Cedar Rapids and Waterloo. In eastern Nebraska, temperatures were between 71 and 74 degrees. At Norfolk, it was clear. It was cloudy at Lincoln and Omaha. In eastern South Dakota, temperatures were between 68 and 71 degrees. It was partly cloudy at Mitchell and Lincoln. In Sioux Falls, it was cloudy. And in southern Minnesota, temperatures were between 68 and 72 degrees. At Marshall, it was partly cloudy. It was cloudy at Worthington, Mankato, Minneapolis, and Rochester. Once again, at 2 a.m. Sioux City had a temperature of 69. A weather message for the following counties in Iowa, Sioux, Plymouth, and Woodbury, and the following counties in Nebraska, Dixon, and Dakota, and Union, South Dakota. Extreme heat warning in effect from noon Saturday to 8 p.m. Sunday. What? Dangerously hot conditions with heat index values up to 109 expected. Where? Portions of northwest and west central Iowa, northeast Nebraska, and south central and southeast South Dakota. When? From noon Saturday to 8 p.m. Sunday. Impacts. Heat-related illnesses increase significantly during extreme heat and high humidity events. Drink plenty of fluids, stay in an air-conditioned room, stay out of the sun, and check up on relatives and neighbors. Do not leave young children and pets in unattended vehicles. Car interiors will reach lethal temperatures in a matter of minutes. Take extra precautions when outside. Wear lightweight and loose-fitting clothing. Try to limit strenuous activities to early morning or evening. Take action when you see symptoms of heat exhaustion and heat stroke. To reduce risk during outdoor work, the Occupational Safety and Health Administration recommends scheduling frequent rest breaks in shaded or air-conditioned environments. Anyone overcome by heat should be moved to a cool and shaded location. Heat stroke is an emergency. Call 911. A weather message for the following counties in Iowa, O'Brien, Cherokee, and Ida. Heat advisory remains in effect from noon Saturday to 8 p.m. Sunday. What? Heat index values up to 105 expected. Where?
portions of northwest and west central Iowa, southwest Minnesota, and east central and southeast South Dakota. When, from noon Saturday to 8 p.m. Sunday. Impacts, hot temperatures and high humidity may cause heat illnesses. A weather message for the following county, Monona, Iowa, and the following counties in Nebraska, Thurston and Burt. Heat advisory remains in effect from noon Saturday to 10 p.m. Monday. What? Heat index values up to 110 expected. Where? Portions of west central Iowa and east central, northeast, and southeast Nebraska. When? From noon Saturday to 10 p.m. Monday. Impacts. Hot temperatures and high humidity may cause heat illnesses. The current time is 2:05 a.m. Central Daylight Time. Operating on a frequency of 162.475 MHz, this is NOAA Weather Radio Station WXL62, broadcasting from a transmitter near Lawton, Iowa. Our program originates from the National Weather Service in Sioux Falls and serves Sioux City and the surrounding Siouxland area.

humid weather is in store for the weekend. Afternoon temperatures will climb into the mid-90s to around 100 degrees Fahrenheit, with the hottest temperatures toward central South Dakota and along the Missouri River Valley. Increased humidity levels may push heat indices above 105 degrees Fahrenheit at times. Overnight lows remain above 70 degrees Fahrenheit, offering little relief from the heat. For this reason, an extreme heat warning is in effect from Saturday at noon until Sunday at 8 p.m. Spotter activation is not expected at this time. Your National Weather Service forecast for Siouxland. Extreme heat warning in effect from noon today to 8 p.m. Sunday. West of tonight, mostly cloudy. Patchy fog. Near steady temperature in the upper 60s. South winds 5 to 10 miles an hour. Saturday, mostly cloudy in the morning, then clearing. Areas of fog in the morning. Much warmer. Humid with highs in the mid-90s. Southwest winds 5 to 10 miles an hour. Heat index values up to 106 in the afternoon. Saturday night, partly cloudy in the evening, then becoming mostly cloudy. A chance of sprinkles. A slight chance of thunderstorms after midnight. Humid with lows in the mid-70s. South winds 5 to 10 miles an hour. Chance of rain 20%. Heat index values up to 106 early in the evening. Sunday, mostly cloudy in the morning, then becoming mostly sunny. Hot with highs in the upper 90s. South winds 5 to 10 miles an hour with gusts up to 20 miles an hour, increasing to 15 to 20 miles an hour with gusts up to 30 miles an hour in the afternoon. Heat index values up to 106 in the afternoon. Sunday night, partly cloudy in the evening, then becoming mostly clear. A slight chance of showers and thunderstorms. Humid with lows in the mid-70s. South winds 15 to 20 miles an hour with gusts up to 30 miles an hour, diminishing to 5 to 10 miles an hour with gusts up to 20 miles an hour after midnight. Chance of rain 20%. Heat index values up to 106 early in the evening. Monday, sunny, hot with highs in the mid-90s. Monday night, mostly clear in the evening, then becoming partly cloudy. Lows in the lower 70s. Heat index values in the upper 90s early in the evening. Tuesday, mostly sunny. Highs in the lower 90s. Tuesday night, mostly clear. Lows in the upper 60s. Wednesday, mostly sunny. Highs in the lower 90s. Wednesday night, partly cloudy. A chance of showers and thunderstorms after midnight. Lows in the upper 60s. Chance of rain 40%. Thursday, a chance of showers in the morning,

sunny. Highs in the lower 90s. Chance of rain 40%. Thursday night, partly cloudy with a chance of showers and thunderstorms. Lows in the upper 60s. Chance of rain 40%. Friday, mostly sunny. Highs around 90. At 2 a.m., in Sioux City, the temperature was 69 and the dew point 68. The relative humidity was 96%. Wind was south at 8 miles an hour. The pressure was 29.94 inches and steady. Elsewhere in northwest Iowa, Morris had fog and 68. In Sheldon, Cherokee was cloudy and 70. Spencer was cloudy and 69. Storm Lake was cloudy and 68. Other conditions across the northern plains, farther east in Iowa, temperatures were between 68 and 70 degrees. At Des Moines, fog was reported. It was cloudy at Cedar Rapids and Waterloo. In eastern Nebraska, temperatures were between 71 and 74 degrees. At Norfolk, it was clear. It was cloudy at Lincoln and Omaha. In eastern South Dakota, temperatures were between 69 and 71 degrees. At Mitchell, it was partly cloudy. At Yankton, it was mostly cloudy. At Sioux Falls, it was cloudy. And in southern Minnesota, temperatures were between 68 and 72 degrees. At Marshall, it was partly cloudy. It was cloudy at Worthington, Mankato, Minneapolis, and Rochester. Once again, at 2 a.m. Sioux City had a temperature of 69. A weather message for the following counties in Iowa, Sioux, Plymouth, and Woodbury, and the following counties in Nebraska, Dixon, and Dakota, and Union, South Dakota. Extreme heat warning in effect from noon Saturday to 8 p.m. Sunday. What? Dangerously hot conditions with heat index values up to 109 expected. Where? Portions of northwest and west central Iowa, northeast Nebraska, and south central and southeast South Dakota. When? From noon Saturday to 8 p.m. Sunday. Impacts. Heat-related illnesses increase significantly during extreme heat and high humidity events. Drink plenty of fluids, stay in an air-conditioned room, stay out of the sun, and check up on relatives and neighbors. Do not leave young children and pets in unattended vehicles. Car interiors will reach lethal temperatures in a matter of minutes. Take extra precautions when outside. Wear lightweight and loose-fitting clothing. Try to limit strenuous activities to early morning or evening. Take action when you see symptoms of heat exhaustion and heat stroke. To reduce risk during outdoor work, the Occupational Safety and Health Administration recommends scheduling frequent rest breaks in shaded or air-conditioned environments. Anyone overcome by heat should be moved to a cool and shaded location. Heat stroke is an emergency. Call 911. A weather message for the following counties in Iowa, O'Brien, Cherokee, and Ida. Heat advisory remains in effect from noon Saturday to 8 p.m. Sunday. What? Heat index values up to 105 expected. Where? Portions of northwest and west central Iowa, southwest Minnesota, and east central and southeast South Dakota. When? From noon Saturday to 8 p.m. Sunday. Impacts. Hot temperatures and high humidity may cause heat illnesses. A weather message for the following county, Monona, Iowa, and the following counties in Nebraska, Thurston and Burt. Heat advisory remains in effect from noon Saturday to 10 p.m. Monday. What? Heat index values up to 110 expected. Where? Portions of west central Iowa and east central, northeast, and southeast Nebraska. When? From noon Saturday to 10 p.m. Monday. Impacts. Hot temperatures and high humidity may cause heat illnesses. The current time is 2:14 a.m. Central Daylight Time. Operating on a frequency of 162.475 MHz, this is NOAA Weather Radio Station WXL62, broadcasting from a transmitter near Lawton, Iowa. Our program originates from the National Weather Service in Sioux Falls and serves Sioux City and the surrounding Siouxland area. This hazardous weather outlook is for northwest Iowa, west central Iowa, northeast Nebraska, south central South Dakota, and southeast South Dakota.

begin at 2 a.m. in Istanbul, it was cloudy. The temperature was 68 degrees. This is a heat advisory for the following counties in Iowa: Emmett, Hancock, Humboldt, Kossuth, Palo Alto, and Winnebago. Heat advisory remains in effect from noon Saturday to noon Sunday. Extreme heat watch remains in effect from Sunday afternoon through Monday evening. For the heat advisory, heat index values around 105 to 100.

Sunday night, partly cloudy in the evening, then becoming mostly clear. A slight chance of showers and thunderstorms. Humidity lows in the mid-70s. South winds 15 to 20 miles an hour with gusts up to 30 miles an hour, diminishing to 5 to 10 miles an hour with gusts up to 20 miles an hour after midnight. Chance of rain 20%. Heat index values up to 106 early in the evening. Monday, sunny, hot with highs in the mid-90s. Monday night, mostly clear in the evening, then becoming partly cloudy. Lows in the lower 70s. Heat index values in the upper 90s early in the evening. Tuesday, mostly sunny. Highs in the lower 90s. Tuesday night, mostly clear. Lows in the upper 60s. Wednesday, mostly sunny. Highs in the lower 90s. Wednesday night, partly cloudy. A chance of showers and thunderstorms after midnight. Lows in the upper 60s. Chance of rain 40%. Thursday, a chance of showers in the morning. Partly sunny. Highs in the lower 90s. Chance of rain 40%. Thursday night, partly cloudy with a chance of showers and thunderstorms. Lows in the upper 60s. Chance of rain 40%. Friday, mostly sunny. Highs around 90. At 2 a.m., in Sioux City, the temperature was 69 and the dew point 68. The relative humidity was 96%. Wind was out at 8 miles an hour. The pressure was 29.94 inches and steady. Elsewhere in northwest Iowa, Morris had fog and 68. In Sheldon, Cherokee was cloudy and 70. Spencer was cloudy and 69. Storm Lake was cloudy and 68. Other conditions across the northern plains, farther east in Iowa, temperatures were between 68 and 70 degrees. At Des Moines, fog was reported. It was cloudy at Cedar Rapids and Waterloo. In eastern Nebraska, temperatures were between 71 and 74 degrees. At North Fork, it was clear. It was cloudy at Lincoln and Omaha. In eastern South Dakota, temperatures were between 69 and 71 degrees. At Mitchell, it was partly cloudy. At Yankton, it was mostly cloudy. At Sioux Falls, it was cloudy. And in southern Minnesota, temperatures were between 68 and 72 degrees. At Marshall, it was partly cloudy. It was cloudy at Worthington, Mankato, Minneapolis, and Rochester. Once again, at 2 a.m. Sioux City had a temperature of 69. A weather message for the following counties in Iowa, Sioux, Plymouth, and Woodbury, and the following counties in Nebraska, Dixon, and Dakota, and Union, South Dakota. Extreme heat warning in effect from noon Saturday to 8 p.m. Sunday. What? Dangerously hot conditions with heat index values up to 109 expected. Where? Portions of northwest and west central Iowa, northeast Nebraska, and south central and southeast

South Dakota. When? From noon Saturday to 8 p.m. Sunday. Impacts. Heat-related illnesses increase significantly during extreme heat and high humidity events. Drink plenty of fluids. Stay in an air-conditioned room. Stay out of the sun and check up on relatives and neighbors. Do not leave young children and pets in unattended vehicles. Car interiors will reach lethal temperatures in a matter of minutes. Take extra precautions when outside. 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Heat stroke is an emergency. 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A weather message for the following counties in Iowa, O'Brien, Cherokee, and Ida. Heat advisory remains in effect from noon Saturday to 8 p.m. Sunday. What? Heat index values up to 105 expected. Where? Portions of northwest and west central Iowa, southwest Minnesota, and east central and southeast South Dakota. When? From noon Saturday to 8 p.m. Sunday. Impacts. Hot temperatures and high humidity may cause heat illnesses. A weather message for the following county, Monona, Iowa, and the following counties in Nebraska, Thurston and Burt. Heat advisory remains in effect from noon Saturday to 10 p.m. Monday. What? Heat index values up to 110 expected. Where? Portions of west central Iowa and east central, northeast, and southeast Nebraska. When? From noon Saturday to 10 p.m. Monday. Impacts. Hot temperatures and high humidity may cause heat illnesses. The current time is 2:23 a.m. Central Daylight Time. Operating on a frequency of 162.475 megahertz, this is NOAA Weather Radio Station WXL62, broadcasting from a transmitter near Lawton, Iowa. Our program originates from the National Weather Service in Sioux Falls and serves Sioux City and the surrounding Siouxland area. This hazardous weather outlook is for northwest Iowa, west central Iowa, northeast Nebraska, south central South Dakota, and southeast South Dakota. For tonight, patchy dense fog is possible through the overnight tonight. Areas along and west of the James River Valley are the most likely to see areas of dense fog. Visibility may decrease below 2 miles at times. Please use caution as you make your way and be prepared for rapidly changing visibility conditions. Fog should burn off by mid-morning. For Saturday through Thursday, another round of dangerously hot and humid weather is in store for the weekend. Afternoon temperatures will climb into the mid-90s to around 100 degrees Fahrenheit, with the hottest temperatures toward central South Dakota and along the Missouri River Valley. Increased humidity levels may push the indices above 105 degrees Fahrenheit at times. Overnight lows remain above 70 degrees Fahrenheit, offering little relief from the heat. For this reason, an extreme heat warning is in effect from Saturday at noon until Sunday at 8 p.m. Spotter activation is not expected at this time. Your National Weather Service forecast for Siouxland. Extreme heat warning in effect from noon today to 8 p.m. Sunday. Rest of tonight, mostly cloudy. Patchy fog. Near steady temperature in the upper 60s. South winds 5 to 10 miles an hour. Saturday, mostly cloudy in the morning, then clearing. Areas of fog in the morning. Much warmer. Humid with highs in the mid-90s. Southwest winds 5 to 10 miles an hour. Heat index values up to 106 in the afternoon. Saturday night, partly cloudy in the evening, then becoming mostly cloudy. A chance of sprinkles. A slight chance of thunderstorms after midnight. Humid with lows in the mid-70s. South winds 5 to 10 miles an hour. Chance of rain 20%. Heat index values up to 106 early in the evening. Sunday, mostly cloudy in the morning, then becoming mostly sunny. Hot with highs in the upper 90s. South winds 5 to 10 miles an hour with gusts up to 20 miles an hour, increasing to 15 to 20 miles an hour with

gusts up to 30 miles an hour in the afternoon. Heat index values up to 106 in the afternoon. Sunday night, partly cloudy in the evening, then becoming mostly clear. A slight chance of showers and thunderstorms. Humid with lows in the mid-70s. South winds 15 to 20 miles an hour with gusts up to 30 miles an hour, diminishing to 5 to 10 miles an hour with gusts up to 20 miles an hour after midnight. Chance of rain 20%. Heat index values up to 106 early in the evening. Monday, sunny, hot with highs in the mid-90s. Monday night, mostly clear in the evening, then becoming partly cloudy. Lows in the lower 70s. Heat index values in the upper 90s early in the evening. Tuesday, mostly sunny. Highs in the lower 90s. Tuesday night, mostly clear. Lows in the upper 60s. Wednesday, mostly sunny. Highs in the lower 90s. Wednesday night, partly cloudy. A chance of showers and thunderstorms after midnight. Lows in the upper 60s. Chance of rain 40%. Thursday, a chance of showers in the morning. Partly sunny. Highs in the lower 90s. Chance of rain 40%. Thursday night, partly cloudy with a chance of showers and thunderstorms. Lows in the upper 60s. Chance of rain 40%. Friday, mostly sunny. Highs around 90. At 2 a.m., in Sioux City, the temperature was 69 and the dew point 68. The relative humidity was 96%. Wind was south at 8 miles an hour. The pressure was 29.94 inches and steady. Elsewhere in northwest Iowa, Morris had fog and 68. In Sheldon, Cherokee was cloudy and 70. Spencer was cloudy and 69. Storm Lake was cloudy and 68. Other conditions across the northern plains, farther east in Iowa, temperatures were between 68 and 70 degrees. At Des Moines, fog was reported. It was cloudy at Cedar Rapids and Waterloo. Eastern Nebraska temperatures were between 71 and 74 degrees. At Milford, it was clear. It was cloudy at Lincoln and Omaha.

morning in effect from noon Saturday to 8 p.m. Sunday. What? Dangerously hot conditions with heat index values up to 109 expected. Where? Portions of northwest and west central Iowa, northeast Nebraska, and south central and southeast South Dakota. When? From noon Saturday to 8 p.m. Sunday. Impacts. Heat-related illnesses increase significantly during extreme heat and high humidity events. Drink plenty of fluids, stay in an air-conditioned room, stay out of the sun, and check up on relatives and neighbors. Do not leave young children and pets in unattended vehicles. Car interiors will reach lethal temperatures in a matter of minutes. Take extra precautions when outside. 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Anyone overcome much heat should be moved to a cool and shaded location. Heat stroke is an emergency. Call 911. A weather message for the following counties in Iowa, O'Brien,

Minnesota, and east central and southeast South Dakota. When? From noon Saturday to 8 p.m. Sunday. Impacts, hot temperatures, and high humidity may cause heat illnesses. A weather message for the following counties, Monona, Iowa, and the following counties in Nebraska, Thurston and Burke. Heat advisory remains in effect from noon Saturday to 10 p.m. Monday. What? Heat index values up to 110 expected. Where? Portions of west central Iowa and east central, northeast, and southeast Nebraska. When? From noon Saturday to 10 p.m. Monday. Impacts. Hot temperatures and high humidity may cause heat illnesses. The current time is 2:31 a.m. Central Daylight Time. Operating on a frequency of 162.475 MHz, this is NOAA Weather Radio Station WXL62, broadcasting from a transmitter near Lawton, Iowa. Our program originates from the National Weather Service in Sioux Falls and serves Sioux City and the surrounding Siouxland area. This hazardous weather outlook is for northwest Iowa, west central Iowa, northeast Nebraska, south central South Dakota, and southeast South Dakota. For tonight, patchy dense fog is possible through the overnight tonight. Areas along and west of the James River Valley are the most likely to see areas of dense fog. Visibility may decrease below 2 miles at times. Please use caution as you make your way and be prepared for rapidly changing visibility conditions. Fog should burn off by mid-morning. For Saturday through Thursday, another round of dangerously hot and humid weather is in store for the weekend. Afternoon temperatures will climb into the mid-90s to around 100 degrees Fahrenheit, with the hottest temperatures toward central South Dakota and along the Missouri River Valley. Weekend. Afternoon temperatures will climb into the mid-90s to around 100 degrees Fahrenheit, with the hottest temperatures toward central South Dakota and along the Missouri River Valley. Increased humidity levels may push heat indices above 105 degrees Fahrenheit at times. Overnight lows remain above 70 degrees Fahrenheit, offering little relief from the heat. For this reason, an extreme heat warning is in effect from Saturday at noon until Sunday at 8 p.m. Spotter activation is not expected at this time. Your National Weather Service forecast for Siouxland. Extreme heat warning in effect from noon today to 8 p.m. Sunday. Rest of tonight, mostly cloudy. Patchy fog. Near steady temperature in the upper 60s. South winds 5 to 10 miles an hour. Saturday, mostly cloudy in the morning, then clearing. Areas of fog in the morning. Much warmer. Humid with highs in the mid-90s. Southwest winds 5 to 10 miles an hour. Heat index values up to 106 in the afternoon. Saturday night, partly cloudy in the evening, then becoming mostly cloudy. A chance of sprinkles. A slight chance of thunderstorms after midnight. Humid with lows in the mid-70s. South winds 5 to 10 miles an hour. Chance of rain 20%. Heat index values up to 106 early in the evening. Sunday, mostly cloudy in the morning, then becoming mostly sunny. Hot with highs in the upper 90s. South winds 5 to 10 miles an hour with gusts up to 20 miles an hour, increasing to 15 to 20 miles an hour with gusts up to 30 miles an hour in the afternoon. Heat index values up to 106 in the afternoon. Sunday night, partly cloudy in the evening, then becoming mostly clear. A slight chance of showers and thunderstorms. Humid with lows in the mid-70s. South winds 15 to 20 miles an hour with gusts up to 30 miles an hour, diminishing to 5 to 10 miles an hour with gusts up to 20 miles an hour after midnight. Chance of rain 20%. Heat index values up to 106 early in the evening. Monday, sunny, hot with highs in the mid-90s. Monday night, mostly clear in the evening, then becoming partly cloudy. Lows in the lower 70s. Heat index values in the upper 90s early in the evening. Tuesday, mostly sunny. Highs in the lower 90s. Tuesday night, mostly clear. Lows in the upper 60s. Wednesday, mostly sunny. Highs in the lower 90s. Wednesday night, partly cloudy,

chance of showers and thunderstorms after midnight. Lows in the upper 60s. Chance of rain 40%. Thursday, a chance of showers in the morning. Partly sunny. Highs in the lower 90s. Chance of rain 40%. Thursday night, partly cloudy with a chance of showers and thunderstorms. Lows in the upper 60s. Chance of rain 40%. Friday, mostly sunny. Highs around 90. At 2 a.m., in Sioux City, the temperature was 69 and the dew point 68. The relative humidity was 96%. Wind was south at 8 miles an hour. The pressure was 29.94 inches and steady. Elsewhere in northwest Iowa, Morris had fog and 68. In Sheldon, Cherokee was cloudy and 70. Spencer was cloudy and 69. Storm Lake was cloudy and 68. Other conditions across the northern plains, farther east in Iowa, temperatures were between 68 and 70 degrees. At Des Moines, fog was reported. It was cloudy at Cedar Rapids and Waterloo. In eastern Nebraska, temperatures were between 71 and 74 degrees. At North Fork, it was clear. It was cloudy at Lincoln and Omaha. In eastern South Dakota, temperatures were between 69 and 71 degrees. At Mitchell, it was partly cloudy. At Yankton, it was mostly cloudy. At Sioux Falls, it was cloudy. And in southern Minnesota, temperatures were between 68 and 72 degrees. At Marshall, it was partly cloudy. It was cloudy at Worthington, Mankato, Minneapolis, and Rochester. Once again, at 2 a.m. Sioux City had a temperature of 69. A weather message for the following counties in Iowa, Sioux, Plymouth, and Woodbury, and the following counties in Nebraska, Dixon and Dakota, and Union, South Dakota. Extreme heat warning in effect from noon Saturday to 8 p.m. Sunday. What? Dangerously hot conditions with heat index values up to 109 expected. Where? Portions of northwest and west central Iowa, northeast Nebraska, and south central and southeast South Dakota. When? From noon Saturday to 8 p.m. Sunday. Impacts. Heat-related illnesses increase significantly during extreme heat and high humidity events. Drink plenty of fluids, stay in an air-conditioned room, stay out of the sun, and check up on relatives and neighbors. Do not leave young children and pets in unattended vehicles. Car interiors will reach lethal temperatures in a matter of minutes. Take extra precautions when outside. Wear lightweight and loose-fitting clothing. Try to limit strenuous activities to early morning or evening. Take action when you see symptoms of heat exhaustion and heat stroke. To reduce risk during outdoor work, the Occupational Safety and Health Administration recommends scheduling frequent rest breaks in shaded or air-conditioned environments. Anyone overcome by heat should be moved to a cool and shaded location. Heat stroke is an emergency. Call 911. A weather message for the following counties in Iowa, O'Brien, Cherokee, and Ida. Heat advisory remains in effect from noon Saturday to 8 p.m. Sunday. What? Heat index values up to 105 expected. Where? Portions of northwest and west central Iowa, southwest Minnesota, and east central and southeast South Dakota. When? From noon Saturday to 8 p.m. Sunday. Impacts. Hot temperatures and high humidity may cause heat illnesses. A weather message for the following county, Monona, Iowa, and the following counties in Nebraska, Thurston and Burt. Heat advisory remains in effect from noon Saturday to 10 p.m. Monday. What? Heat index values up to 110 expected. Where? Portions of west central Iowa and east central, northeast, and southeast Nebraska. When? From noon Saturday to 10 p.m. Monday. Impacts. Hot temperatures and high humidity may cause heat illnesses. The current time is 2:40 a.m. Central Daylight Time. Operating on a frequency of 162.475 MHz, this is NOAA Weather Radio Station WXL62, broadcasting from a transmitter near Lawton, Iowa. Our program originates from the National Weather Service in Sioux Falls and serves Sioux City and

surrounding Siouxland area. This hazardous weather outlook is for northwest Iowa, west central Iowa, northeast Nebraska, south central South Dakota, and southeast South Dakota. For tonight, patchy dense fog is possible through the overnight tonight. Areas along and west of the James River Valley are the most likely to see areas of dense fog. Visibility may decrease below 2 miles at times. Please use caution as you make your way and be prepared for rapidly changing visibility conditions. Fog should burn off by mid-morning. For Saturday through Thursday, another round of dangerously hot and humid weather is in store for the weekend. Afternoon temperatures will climb into the mid-90s to around 100 degrees Fahrenheit, with the hottest temperatures toward central South Dakota and along the Missouri River Valley. Increased humidity levels may push heat indices above 105 degrees Fahrenheit at times. Overnight lows remain above 70 degrees Fahrenheit, offering little relief from the heat. For this reason, an extreme heat warning is in effect from Saturday at noon until Sunday at 8 p.m. Spotter activation is not expected at this time. Your National Weather Service forecast for Siouxland. Extreme heat warning in effect from noon today to 8 p.m. Sunday. Today, mostly cloudy this morning, then clearing. Areas of fog this morning. Much warmer with highs in the mid-90s. Southwest winds 5 to 10 miles an hour. Heat index values up to 106 this afternoon. Tonight, partly cloudy in the evening, then becoming mostly cloudy. A chance of sprinkles. A slight chance of thunderstorms after midnight. Humid with lows in the mid-70s. South winds 5 to 10 miles an hour. Chance of rain 20%. Heat index values up to 106 early in the evening. Sunday, mostly cloudy in the morning, then becoming mostly sunny. Hot with highs in the upper 90s. South winds 5 to 10 miles an hour with gusts up to 20 miles an hour, increasing to 15 to 20 miles an hour with gusts up to 30 miles an hour in the afternoon. Heat index values up to 106 in the afternoon. Sunday night, partly cloudy in the evening, then becoming mostly clear. A slight chance of showers and thunderstorms. Humid with lows in the mid-70s. South winds 15 to 20 miles an hour with gusts up to 30 miles an hour, diminishing to 5 to 10 miles an hour with gusts up to 20 miles an hour after midnight. Chance of rain 20%. Heat index values up to 106 early in the evening. Monday, sunny, hot with highs in the mid-90s. Northwest winds around 5 miles an hour, becoming north in the afternoon. Monday night, mostly clear in the evening, then becoming partly cloudy. Lows in the lower 70s. Heat index values in the upper 90s early in the evening. Tuesday, mostly sunny. Highs in the lower 90s. Tuesday night, mostly clear. Lows in the upper 60s. Wednesday, mostly sunny. Highs in the lower 90s. Wednesday night, partly cloudy. A chance of showers and thunderstorms after midnight. Lows in the upper 60s. Chance of rain 40%. Thursday, a chance of showers in the morning. Partly sunny. Highs in the lower 90s. Chance of rain 40%. Thursday night, partly cloudy with a chance of showers and thunderstorms. Lows in the upper 60s. Chance of rain 40%. Friday, mostly sunny. Highs around 90. At 2 a.m., in Sioux City, the temperature was 69 and the dew point 68. The relative humidity was 96%. Wind was south at 8 miles an hour. The pressure was 29.94 inches and steady. Elsewhere in northwest Iowa, Morris had fog and 68. In Sheldon, Cherokee was cloudy and 70. Spencer was cloudy and 69. Storm Lake was cloudy and 68. Other conditions across the northern plains, farther east in Iowa, temperatures were between 68 and 70 degrees. At Des Moines, fog was reported. It was cloudy at Cedar Rapids and Waterloo. In eastern Nebraska, temperatures were between 71 and 74 degrees. At North Fork, it was clear. It was cloudy at Lincoln and Omaha.

northeastern South Dakota. Temperatures were between 69 and 71 degrees. At Mitchell, it was partly cloudy. At Yankton, it was mostly cloudy. At Sioux Falls, it was cloudy. And in southern Minnesota, temperatures were between 68 and 72 degrees. At Marshall, it was partly cloudy. It was cloudy at Worthington, Mankato, Minneapolis, and Rochester. Once again, at 2 a.m. Sioux City had a temperature of 69. A weather message for the following counties in Iowa, Sioux, Plymouth, and Woodbury, and the following counties in Nebraska, Dixon, and Dakota, and Union, South Dakota. Extreme heat warning in effect from noon Saturday to 8 p.m. Sunday. What? Dangerously hot conditions with heat index values up to 109 expected. Where? Portions of northwest and west central Iowa, northeast Nebraska, and south central and southeast South Dakota. When? From noon Saturday to 8 p.m. Sunday. Impacts. Heat-related illnesses increased significantly during extreme heat and high humidity events. Drink plenty of fluids, stay in an air-conditioned room, stay out of the sun, and check up on relatives and neighbors. Do not leave young children and pets in unattended vehicles. Car interiors will reach lethal temperatures in a matter of minutes. Take extra precautions when outside. Wear lightweight and loose-fitting clothing. Try to limit strenuous activities to early morning or evening. Take action when you see symptoms of heat exhaustion and heat stroke. To reduce risk during outdoor work, the Occupational Safety and Health Administration recommends scheduling frequent rest breaks in shaded or air-conditioned environments. Anyone overcome by heat should be moved to a cool and shaded location. Heat stroke is an emergency. Call 911. A weather message for the following counties in Iowa, O'Brien, Cherokee, and Ida. Heat advisory remains in effect from noon Saturday to 8 p.m. Sunday. What? Heat index values up to 105 expected. Where? Portions of northwest and west central Iowa, southwest Minnesota. Values from the midnight is in the afternoon. Thursday night, mostly clear until midnight, then becoming partly cloudy. A chance of showers. A chance of thunderstorms until midnight, then a slight chance of thunderstorms after midnight. Lows in the upper 50s. A chance of rain 40%. Heat index values.

a service in Sioux Falls and serves Sioux City and the surrounding Siouxland area. This hazardous weather outlook is for northwest Iowa, west central Iowa, northeast Nebraska, south central South Dakota, and southeast South Dakota. For tonight, patchy dense fog is possible through the overnight tonight. Areas along and west of the James River Valley are the most likely to see areas of dense fog. Visibility may decrease below 2 miles at times. Please use caution as you make your way and be prepared for rapidly changing visibility conditions. Fog should burn off by mid-morning. For Saturday through Thursday, another round of dangerously hot and humid weather is in store for the weekend. Afternoon temperatures will climb into the mid-90s to around 100 degrees Fahrenheit, with the hottest temperatures toward central South Dakota and along the Missouri River Valley. Increased humidity levels may push heat indices above 105 degrees Fahrenheit at times. Overnight lows remain above 70 degrees Fahrenheit, offering little relief from the heat. For this reason, an extreme heat warning is in effect from Saturday at noon until Sunday at 8 p.m. Spotter activation is not expected at this time. Your National Weather Service forecast for Siouxland. Extreme heat warning in effect from noon today to 8 p.m. Sunday. Today, mostly cloudy this morning, then clearing.

areas of fog this morning. Much warmer with highs in the mid-90s. Southwest winds 5 to 10 miles an hour. Heat index values up to 106 this afternoon. Tonight, partly cloudy in the evening, then becoming mostly cloudy. A chance of sprinkles. A slight chance of thunderstorms after midnight. Humid with lows in the mid-70s. South winds 5 to 10 miles an hour. Chance of rain 20%. Heat index values up to 106 early in the evening. Sunday, mostly cloudy in the morning, then becoming mostly sunny. Hot with highs in the upper 90s. South winds 5 to 10 miles an hour with gusts up to 20 miles an hour, increasing to 15 to 20 miles an hour with gusts up to 30 miles an hour in the afternoon. Heat index values up to 106 in the afternoon. Sunday night, partly cloudy in the evening, then becoming mostly clear. A slight chance of showers and thunderstorms. Humid with lows in the mid-70s. South winds 15 to 20 miles an hour with gusts up to 30 miles an hour, diminishing to 5 to 10 miles an hour with gusts up to 20 miles an hour after midnight.

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Now here is the hazardous weather outlook for portions of central Iowa. For this afternoon and tonight, no hazardous weather is expected to be dry, or in clear storm settings. Lows in the upper 60s. Chance of rain 40%. Friday, mostly sunny. Highs around 90. At 2 a.m., in Sioux City, the temperature was 69 and the dew point 68. The relative humidity was 96%. Wind was out at 8 miles an hour. The pressure was 29.94 inches and steady. Elsewhere in northwest Iowa, Morris had fog and 68. In Sheldon, Cherokee was cloudy and 70. Spencer was cloudy and 69. Storm Lake was cloudy and 68. Other conditions across the northern plains, farther east in Iowa, temperatures were between 68 and 70 degrees. At Des Moines, fog was reported. It was cloudy at Cedar Rapids and Waterloo. In eastern Nebraska, temperatures were between 71 and 74 degrees. At Norfolk, it was clear. It was cloudy at Lincoln and Omaha. In eastern South Dakota, temperatures were between 69 and 71 degrees. At Mitchell, it was partly cloudy. At Yankton, it was mostly cloudy. At Sioux Falls, it was cloudy. And in southern Minnesota, temperatures were between 68 and 72 degrees. At Marshall, it was partly cloudy. It was cloudy at Worthington, Mankato, Minneapolis, and Rochester. Once again, at 2 a.m. Sioux City had a temperature of 69. A weather message for the following counties in Iowa, Sioux, Plymouth, and Woodbury, and the following counties in Nebraska, Dixon and Dakota, and Union, South Dakota. Extreme heat warning in effect from noon Saturday to 8 p.m. Sunday. What? Dangerously hot conditions with heat index values up to 109 expected. Where? Portions of northwest and west central Iowa, northeast Nebraska, and south central and southeast South Dakota. When? From noon Saturday to 8 p.m. Sunday. Impacts. Heat-related illnesses increase significantly during extreme heat and high humidity events. Drink plenty of fluids, stay in an air-conditioned room, stay out of the sun, and check up on relatives and neighbors. Do not leave young children and pets in unattended vehicles. Car and

Beers will reach lethal temperatures in a matter of minutes. 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

70s. South winds 5 to 10 miles an hour. Chance of rain 20%. Heat index values up to 105 early until midnight. Sunday, mostly cloudy in the morning, then becoming mostly sunny. Hot with highs in the mid-90s. Southwest winds 10 to 15 miles an hour with gusts up to 25 miles an hour. Heat index values up to 110 in the afternoon. Sunday night, partly cloudy with a chance of showers and thunderstorms. Cumulative lows in the mid-70s. South winds 10 to 15 miles an hour with gusts up to 25 miles an hour. Chance of rain 50%. Heat index values up to 109 early until midnight. Southeast South Dakota. For tonight, patchy dense fog is possible through the overnight tonight. Areas along and west of the James River Valley are the most likely to see areas of dense fog. Visibility may decrease below 2 miles at times. Please use caution as you make your way and be prepared for rapidly changing visibility conditions. Fog should burn off by mid-morning. For Saturday through Thursday, another round of dangerously hot and humid weather is in store for the weekend. Afternoon temperatures will climb into the mid-90s to around 100 degrees Fahrenheit, with the hottest temperatures toward central South Dakota and along the Missouri River Valley. Increased humidity levels may push heat indices above 105 degrees Fahrenheit at times. Overnight lows remain above 70 degrees Fahrenheit, offering little relief from the heat. For this reason, an extreme heat warning is in effect from Saturday at noon until Sunday at 8 p.m. Spotter activation is not expected at this time. Your National Weather Service forecast for Siouxland. Extreme heat warning in effect from noon today to 8 p.m. Sunday. Today, mostly cloudy this morning, then clearing. Areas of fog this morning. Much warmer with highs in the mid-90s. Southwest winds 5 to 10 miles an hour. Heat index values up to 106 this afternoon. Tonight, partly cloudy in the evening, then becoming mostly cloudy. A chance of sprinkles. A slight chance of thunderstorms after midnight. Humid with lows in the mid-70s. South winds 5 to 10 miles an hour. Chance of rain 20%. Heat index values up to 106 early in the evening. Sunday, mostly cloudy in the morning, then becoming mostly sunny. Hot with highs in the upper 90s. South winds 5 to 10 miles an hour with gusts up to 20 miles an hour, increasing to 15 to 20 miles an hour with gusts up to 30 miles an hour in the afternoon. Heat index values up to 106 in the afternoon. Sunday night, partly cloudy in the evening, then becoming mostly clear. A slight chance of showers and thunderstorms. Humid with lows in the mid-70s. South winds 15 to 20 miles an hour with gusts up to 30 miles an hour, diminishing to 5 to 10 miles an hour with gusts up to 20 miles an hour after midnight. Chance of rain 20%. Heat index values up to 106 early in the evening. Monday, sunny, hot with highs in the mid-90s. Northwest winds around 5 miles an hour, becoming north in the afternoon. Monday night, mostly clear in the evening, then becoming partly cloudy. Lows in the lower 70s. Heat index values in the upper 90s early in the evening. Tuesday, mostly sunny. Highs in the lower 90s. Tuesday night, mostly clear. Lows in the upper 60s. Wednesday, mostly sunny. Highs in the lower 90s. Wednesday night, partly cloudy. A chance of showers and thunderstorms after midnight. Lows in the upper 60s. Chance of rain 40%. Thursday, a chance of showers in the morning. Partly sunny. Highs in the lower 90s. Chance of rain 40%. Thursday night, partly cloudy with a chance of showers and thunderstorms. Lows in the upper 60s. Chance of rain 40%. Friday, mostly sunny. Highs around 90.
At 3 a.m. in Sioux City, the temperature was 71 and the dew point 70. The relative humidity was 96%. Wind was out at 7 miles an hour. The pressure was 29.92 inches and falling. Elsewhere in northwest Iowa, Morris had fog and 68. In Sheldon, Cherokee was cloudy and 72. Spencer was cloudy and 69. Storm Lake was cloudy and 68. Other conditions across the northern plains, farther east in Iowa, temperatures were between 67 and 70 degrees. At Des Moines, fog was reported. It was cloudy at Cedar Rapids and Waterloo. In eastern Nebraska, temperatures were between 71 and 74 degrees. At Norfolk, fog was reported. It was cloudy at Lincoln and Omaha. In eastern South Dakota, temperatures were between 70 and 72 degrees. At Mitchell, it was clear. It was cloudy at Yankton and Sioux Falls. And in southern Minnesota, it was cloudy, and temperatures were between 67 and 72 degrees. Once again, at 3 a.m., Sioux City had a temperature of 71. A weather message for the following counties in Iowa, Sioux, Plymouth, and Woodbury, and the following counties in Nebraska, Dixon and Dakota, and Union, South Dakota. Extreme heat warning in effect from noon Saturday to 8 p.m. Sunday. What? Dangerously hot conditions with heat index values up to 109 expected. Where? Portions of northwest and west central Iowa, northeast Nebraska, and south central and southeast South Dakota. When? From noon Saturday to 8 p.m. Sunday. Impacts. Heat-related illnesses increased significantly during extreme heat and hot humidity events. Drink plenty of fluids. Stay in an air-conditioned room. Stay out of the sun. And check up on relatives and neighbors. Do not leave young children and pets in unattended vehicles. Car interiors will reach lethal temperatures in a matter of minutes. Take extra precautions when outside. Wear lightweight and loose-fitting clothing. Try to limit strenuous activities to early morning or evening. 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Anyone overcome by heat should be moved to a cool and shaded location. Heat stroke is an emergency. Call 911. A weather message for the following counties in Iowa, O'Brien, Cherokee, and Ida. Heat advisory remains in effect from noon Saturday to 8 p.m. Sunday. What? Heat index values up to 105 expected. Where? Portions of northwest and west central Iowa, southwest Minnesota, and east central and southeast South Dakota. When? From noon Saturday to 8 p.m. Sunday. Impacts. Hot temperatures and high humidity may cause heat illnesses. A weather message for the following county, Monona, Iowa, and the following counties in Nebraska, Thurston and Burt. Heat advisory remains in effect from noon today to 10 p.m. Monday. What? Heat index values up to 109 expected. Where? Portions of west central Iowa and east central, northeast, and southeast Nebraska. When? From noon today to 10 p.m. Monday. Impacts. Hot temperatures and high humidity may cause heat illnesses. The current time is 3:06 a.m. Central Daylight Time. Operating on a frequency of 162.475 MHz, this is NOAA Weather Radio Station WXL62, broadcasting from a transmitter near Lawton, Iowa. Our program originates from the National Weather Service in Sioux Falls and serves Sioux City and the surrounding Siouxland area. This hazardous weather outlook is for northwest Iowa, west central Iowa, northeast Nebraska, south central South Dakota, and southeast South Dakota. For tonight, patchy dense fog is possible through the overnight tonight. Areas along and west of the James River Valley are the most likely to see areas of dense fog. Visibility may decrease below 2 miles at times. Please use caution as you make your way and be prepared for rapidly changing visibility conditions. Fog should burn off by mid-morning.
for Saturday through Thursday. Another round of dangerously hot and humid weather is in store for the weekend. Afternoon temperatures will climb into the mid-90s to around 100 degrees Fahrenheit, with the hottest temperatures toward central South Dakota and along the Missouri River Valley. Increased humidity levels may push heat indices above 105 degrees Fahrenheit at times. Overnight lows remain above 70 degrees Fahrenheit, offering little relief from the heat. For this reason, an extreme heat warning is in effect from Saturday at noon until Sunday at 8 p.m. Spotter activation is not expected at this time. Your National Weather Service forecast for Sioux Land. Extreme heat warning in effect from noon today to 8 p.m. Sunday. Today, mostly cloudy this morning, then clearing. Areas of fog this morning. Much warmer with highs in the mid-90s. Southwest winds 5 to 10 miles an hour. Heat index values up to 106 this afternoon. Tonight, partly cloudy in the evening, then becoming mostly cloudy. A chance of sprinkles. A slight chance of thunderstorms after midnight. Humid with lows in the mid-70s. South winds 5 to 10 miles an hour. Chance of rain 20%. Heat index values up to 106 early in the evening. Sunday, mostly cloudy in the morning, then becoming mostly sunny. Hot with highs in the upper 90s. South winds 5 to 10 miles an hour with gusts up to 20 miles an hour, increasing to 15 to 20 miles an hour with gusts up to 30 miles an hour in the afternoon. Heat index values up to 106 in the afternoon. Sunday night, partly cloudy in the evening, then becoming mostly clear. A slight chance of showers and thunderstorms. Humid with lows in the mid-70s. South winds 15 to 20 miles an hour with gusts up to 30 miles an hour, diminishing to 5 to 10 miles an hour with gusts up to 20 miles an hour after midnight. Chance of rain 20%. Heat index values up to 106 early in the evening. Monday, sunny, hot with highs in the mid-90s. Northwest winds around 5 miles an hour, becoming north in the afternoon. Monday night, mostly clear in the evening, then becoming partly cloudy. Lows in the lower 70s. Heat index values in the upper 90s early in the evening. Tuesday, mostly sunny. Highs in the lower 90s. Tuesday night, mostly clear. Lows in the upper 60s. Wednesday, mostly sunny. Highs in the lower 90s. Wednesday night, partly cloudy. A chance of showers and thunderstorms after midnight. Lows in the upper 60s. A chance of rain 40%. Thursday, a chance of showers in the morning. Partly sunny. Highs in the lower 90s. A chance of rain 40%. Thursday night, partly cloudy with a chance of showers and thunderstorms. Lows in the upper 60s. Chance of rain 40%. Friday, mostly sunny. Highs around 90. At 3 a.m. in Sioux City, the temperature was 71 and the dew point 70. The relative humidity was 96%. Wind was out at 7 miles an hour. The pressure was 29.92 inches and falling. Elsewhere in northwest Iowa, Morris had fog and 68. In Sheldon, Cherokee was cloudy and 72. Spencer was cloudy and 69.

storm Lake was cloudy and 68. Other conditions across the northern plains, farther east in Iowa, temperatures were between 67 and 70 degrees. At Des Moines, fog was reported. It was cloudy at Cedar Rapids and Waterloo. In eastern Nebraska, temperatures were between 71 and 74 degrees. At Norfolk, fog was reported. It was cloudy at Lincoln and Omaha. In eastern South Dakota, temperatures were between 70 and 72 degrees. At Mitchell, it was clear. It was cloudy at Yankton and Sioux Falls. And in southern Minnesota, it was cloudy, and temperatures were between 67 and 72 degrees. Once again, at 3 a.m. Sioux City had a temperature of 71. A weather message for the following counties in Iowa, Sioux, Plymouth and Woodbury, and the following counties in Nebraska, Dixon and Dakota, and Union, South Dakota. Extreme heat warning in effect from noon Saturday to 8 p.m. Sunday. What? Dangerously hot conditions with heat index values up to 109 expected. Where? Portions of northwest and west central Iowa, northeast Nebraska, and south central and southeast South Dakota. When? From noon Saturday to 8 p.m. Sunday. Impacts. Heat-related illnesses increased significantly during extreme heat and high humidity events. Drink plenty of fluids. Stay in an air-conditioned room, stay out of the sun, and check up on relatives and neighbors. Do not leave young children and pets in unattended vehicles. Our interiors will reach lethal temperatures in a matter of minutes. Take extra precautions when outside. Wear lightweight and loose-fitting clothing. Try to limit strenuous activities to early morning or evening. Take action when you see symptoms of heat exhaustion and heat stroke. To reduce risk during outdoor work, the Occupational Safety and Health Administration recommends scheduling frequent rest breaks in shaded or air-conditioned environments. Anyone overcome by heat should be moved to a cool and shaded location. Heat stroke is an emergency. Call 911. A weather message for the following counties in Iowa, O'Brien, Cherokee, and Ida. Heat advisory remains in effect from noon Saturday to 8 p.m. Sunday. What? Heat index values up to 105 expected. Where? Portions of northwest and west central Iowa, southwest Minnesota, and east central and southeast South Dakota. When? From noon Saturday to 8 p.m. Sunday. Impacts. Hot temperatures and high humidity may cause heat illnesses. A weather message for the following county, Monona, Iowa, and the following counties in Nebraska, Thurston and Burt. Heat advisory remains in effect from noon today to 10 p.m. Monday. What? Heat index values up to 109 expected. Where? Portions of west central Iowa and east central, northeast, and southeast Nebraska. When? From noon today to 10 p.m. Monday. Impacts. Hot temperatures and high humidity may cause heat illnesses. The current time is 3:14 a.m. Central Daylight Time. Operating on a frequency of 162.475 megahertz, this is NOAA Weather Radio Station WXL62, broadcasting from a transmitter near London, Iowa. Our program originates from the National Weather Service in Sioux Falls and serves Sioux City and the surrounding Siouxland area. This hazardous weather outlook is for northwest Iowa, west central Iowa, northeast Nebraska, south central South Dakota, and southeast South Dakota. For tonight, patchy dense fog is possible through the overnight tonight. Areas along and west of the James River Valley are the most likely to see areas of dense fog. Visibility may decrease below 2 miles at times. Please use caution as you make your way and be prepared for rapidly changing visibility conditions. Fog should burn off by mid-morning. For Saturday through Thursday, another round of dangerously hot and humid weather is in store for the weekend. Afternoon temperatures will climb into the mid-90s to around 100 degrees Fahrenheit, with the hottest temperatures toward central South Dakota and along the Missouri River Valley. Increased humidity levels may push the indices above 105 degrees Fahrenheit at times. Overnight lows remain above 70 degrees Fahrenheit, offering little relief from the heat. For this reason, an extreme heat warning is in effect from Saturday at noon until Sunday at 8 p.m.

hot with highs in the upper 90s. South winds 5 to 10 miles an hour with gusts up to 20 miles an hour, increasing to 15 to 20 miles an hour with gusts up to 30 miles an hour in the afternoon. Heat index values up to 106 in the afternoon. Sunday night, partly cloudy in the evening, then becoming mostly clear. A slight chance of showers and thunderstorms. Humid with lows in the mid-70s. South winds 15 to 20 miles an hour with gusts up to 30 miles an hour, diminishing to 5 to 10 miles an hour with gusts up to 20 miles an hour after midnight. Chance of rain 20%. Heat index values up to 106 early in the evening. Monday, sunny, hot with highs in the mid-90s. Northwest winds around 5 miles an hour, becoming north in the afternoon. Monday night, mostly clear in the evening, then becoming partly cloudy. Lows in the lower 70s. Heat index values in the upper 90s early in the evening. Tuesday, mostly sunny. Highs in the lower 90s. Tuesday night, mostly clear. Lows in the upper 60s. Wednesday, mostly sunny. Highs in the lower 90s. Wednesday night, partly cloudy. A chance of showers and thunderstorms after midnight. Lows in the upper 60s. Chance of rain 40%. Thursday, a chance of showers in the morning. Partly sunny. Highs in the lower 90s. Chance of rain 40%. Thursday night, partly cloudy with a chance of showers and thunderstorms. Lows in the upper 60s. Chance of rain 40%. Friday, mostly sunny. Around 90. Your National Weather Service forecast for Siouxland. Extreme heat warning in effect from noon today to 8 p.m. Sunday. Today, mostly cloudy this morning, then clearing. Areas of fog this morning. Much warmer with highs in the mid-90s. Southwest winds 5 to 10 miles an hour. Heat index values up to 106 this afternoon. Tonight, partly cloudy in the evening. Then becoming mostly cloudy. A chance of sprinkles. A slight chance of thunderstorms after midnight. Humid with lows in the mid-70s. South winds 5 to 10 miles an hour. Chance of rain 20%. Heat index values up to 106 early in the evening. Sunday, mostly cloudy in the morning. Then becoming mostly sunny. Hot with highs in the upper 90s. South winds 5 to 10 miles an hour with gusts up to 20 miles an hour, increasing to 15 to 20 miles an hour with gusts up to 30 miles an hour in the afternoon. Heat index values up to 106. Sunday night, partly cloudy in the evening, then becoming mostly clear. A slight chance of showers and thunderstorms. Humid with lows in the mid-70s. South winds 15 to 20 miles an hour with gusts up to 30 miles an hour, diminishing to 5 to 10 miles an hour with gusts up to 20 miles an hour after midnight. Chance of rain 20%. Heat index values up to 103 early in the evening. Monday, sunny, hot with highs in the mid-90s. Northwest winds around 5 miles an hour, becoming north in the afternoon. Monday night, mostly clear in the evening, then becoming partly cloudy. Lows in the lower 70s. Heat index values in the upper 90s.

rain 40%. Thursday, a chance of showers in the morning. Partly sunny. Highs in the lower 90s. Chance of rain 40%. Thursday night, partly cloudy with a chance of showers and thunderstorms. Lows in the upper 60s. Chance of rain 40%. Friday, mostly sunny. Highs around 90. At 3 a.m., in Sioux City, the temperature was 71 and the dew point 70. The relative humidity was 96%. Wind was south at 7 miles an hour. The pressure was 29.92 inches.

and falling. Elsewhere in northwest Iowa, Morris had fog and 68. In Sheldon, Cherokee was cloudy and 72. Spencer was cloudy and 69. Storm Lake was cloudy and 68. Other conditions across the northern plains, farther east in Iowa, temperatures were between 67 and 70 degrees. At Des Moines, fog was reported. It was cloudy at Cedar Rapids and Waterloo. In eastern Nebraska, temperatures were between 71 and 74 degrees. At Norfolk, fog was reported. It was cloudy at Lincoln and Omaha. In eastern South Dakota, temperatures were between 70 and 72 degrees. At Mitchell, it was clear. It was cloudy at Yankton and Sioux Falls. And in southern Minnesota, it was cloudy, and temperatures were between 67 and 72 degrees. Once again, at 3 a.m. Sioux City had a temperature of 71. A weather message for the following counties in Iowa, Sioux, Plymouth and Woodbury, and the following counties in Nebraska, Dixon and Dakota, and Union, South Dakota. Extreme heat warning in effect from noon Saturday to 8 p.m. Sunday. What? Dangerously hot conditions with heat index values up to 109 expected. Where? Portions of northwest and west central Iowa, northeast Nebraska, and south central and southeast South Dakota. When? From noon Saturday to 8 p.m. Sunday. Impacts. Heat-related illnesses increase significantly during extreme heat and high humidity events. Drink plenty of fluids, stay in an air-conditioned room, stay out of the sun, and check up on relatives and neighbors. Do not leave young children and pets in unattended vehicles. Car interiors will reach lethal temperatures in a matter of minutes. Take extra precautions when outside. Wear lightweight and loose-fitting clothing. Try to limit strenuous activities to early morning or evening. Take action when you see symptoms of heat exhaustion and heat stroke. To reduce risk during outdoor work, the Occupational Safety and Health Administration recommends scheduling frequent rest breaks in shaded or air-conditioned environments. Anyone overcome by heat should be moved to a cool and shaded location. Heat stroke is an emergency. Call 911. A weather message for the following counties in Iowa, O'Brien, Cherokee, and Ida. Heat advisory remains in effect from noon Saturday to 8 p.m. Sunday. What? Heat index values up to 105 expected. Where? Portions of northwest and west central Iowa, southwest Minnesota, and east central and southeast South Dakota. When? From noon Saturday to 8 p.m. Sunday. Impacts. Hot temperatures and high humidity may cause heat illnesses. A weather message for the following county, Monona, Iowa, and the following counties in Nebraska, Thurston and Burt. Heat advisory remains in effect from noon today to 10 p.m. Monday. What? Heat index values up to 109 expected. Where? Portions of west central Iowa and east central, northeast, and southeast Nebraska. When? From noon today to 10 p.m. Monday. Impacts. Hot temperatures and high humidity may cause heat illnesses. The current time is 3:25 a.m. Central Daylight Time. Operating on a frequency of 162.475 MHz, this is NOAA Weather Radio Station WXL62, broadcasting from a transmitter near Lawton, Iowa. Our program originates from the National Weather Service in Sioux Falls and serves Sioux City and the surrounding Siouxland area. This hazardous weather outlook is for northwest Iowa, west central Iowa, northeast Nebraska, south central South Dakota, and southeast South Dakota. For tonight, patchy dense fog is possible through the overnight tonight. Areas along and west of the James River Valley are the most likely to see areas of dense fog. Visibility may decrease below 2 miles at times. Please use caution as you make your way and be prepared for rapidly changing visibility conditions. Fog should burn off by mid-morning. For Saturday through Thursday, another round of dangerously hot and humid weather is in store for the weekend. Afternoon temperatures will climb into the mid-90s to around 100 degrees Fahrenheit, with the hottest temperatures toward central South Dakota and along the Missouri River Valley. Increased humidity levels may push the indices above 100.

degrees Fahrenheit at times. Overnight lows remain above 70 degrees Fahrenheit, offering little relief from the heat. For this reason, an extreme heat warning is in effect from Saturday at noon until Sunday at 8 p.m. Spotter activation is not expected at this time. Your National Weather Service forecast for Siouxland. Extreme heat warning in effect from noon today to 8 p.m. Sunday. Today, mostly cloudy this morning, then clearing. Areas of fog this morning. Much warmer with highs in the mid-90s. Southwest winds 5 to 10 miles an hour. Heat index values up to 106 this afternoon. Tonight, partly cloudy in the evening, then becoming mostly cloudy. A chance of sprinkles. A slight chance of thunderstorms after midnight. Humid with lows in the mid-70s. South winds 5 to 10 miles an hour. Chance of rain 20%. Heat index values up to 106 early in the evening. Sunday, mostly cloudy in the morning, then becoming mostly sunny. Hot with highs in the upper 90s. South winds 5 to 10 miles an hour with gusts up to 20 miles an hour, increasing to 15 to 20 miles an hour with gusts up to 30 miles an hour in the afternoon. Heat index values up to 106. Sunday night, partly cloudy in the evening, then becoming mostly clear. A slight chance of showers and thunderstorms. Humid with lows in the mid-70s. South winds 15 to 20 miles an hour with gusts up to 30 miles an hour, diminishing to 5 to 10 miles an hour with gusts up to 20 miles an hour after midnight. Chance of rain 20%. Heat index values up to 103 early in the evening. Monday, sunny, hot with highs in the mid-90s. Northwest winds around 5 miles an hour, becoming north in the afternoon. Monday night, mostly clear in the evening, then becoming partly cloudy. Lows in the lower 70s. Heat index values in the upper 90s early in the evening. Tuesday, mostly sunny. Highs in the lower 90s. Tuesday night, mostly clear. Lows in the upper 60s. Wednesday, mostly sunny. Highs in the lower 90s. Wednesday night, partly cloudy. A chance of showers and thunderstorms after midnight. Lows in the upper 60s. Chance of rain 40%. Thursday, a chance of showers in the morning. Partly sunny. Highs in the lower 90s. Chance of rain 40%. Thursday night, partly cloudy with a chance of showers and thunderstorms. Lows in the upper 60s. Chance of rain 40%. Friday, mostly sunny. Highs around 90. At 3 a.m. in Sioux City, the temperature was 71 and the 2.70. The relative humidity was 96%. Wind was out at 7 miles an hour. The pressure was 29.92 inches and falling. Elsewhere in northwest Iowa, Morris had fog in 68. In Shelman, Cherokee was cloudy and 72. Spencer was cloudy and 69. Storm Lake was cloudy and 68. Other conditions across the northern plains, farther east in Iowa, temperatures were between 67 and 70 degrees. In Des Moines, fog was reported. It was cloudy at Cedar Rapids and Waterloo. In eastern Nebraska, temperatures were between 71 and 74 degrees. At Norfolk, fog was reported. It was cloudy at Lincoln and Omaha. In eastern South Dakota, temperatures were between 70 and 72 degrees. At Mitchell, it was clear. It was cloudy at Yankton and Sioux Falls. And in southern Minnesota, it was cloudy and temperatures were between 67 and 72 degrees. Once again, at 3 a.m. Sioux City had a temperature of 71. A weather message for the following counties. In Iowa, Sioux, Plymouth, and Woodbury, and the following counties, in Nebraska, Dixon and Dakota, and Union, South Dakota. Extreme heat warning in effect from noon Saturday to 8 p.m. Sunday. What? Dangerously hot conditions with heat index values up to 109 expected. Where? Portions of northwest and west central Iowa, northeast Nebraska, and south central and southeast South Dakota. When? From noon Saturday.

8 p.m. Sunday. Impacts. 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Anyone overcome by heat should be moved to a cool and shaded location. Heat stroke is an emergency. Call 911. A weather message for the following counties in Iowa, O'Brien, Cherokee, and Ida. Heat advisory remains in effect from noon Saturday to 8 p.m. Sunday. What? Heat index values up to 105 expected. Where? Portions of northwest and west central Iowa. Heat index values up to 105 expected. Where? Portions of northwest and west central Iowa, southwest Minnesota, and east central and southeast South Dakota. When? From noon Saturday to 8 p.m. Sunday. Impacts. Hot temperatures and high humidity may cause heat illnesses. A weather message for the following county, Monona, Iowa, and the following counties in Nebraska, Thurston and Burke. Heat advisory remains in effect from noon today to 10 p.m. Monday. What? Heat index values up to 109 expected. Where? Portions of west central Iowa and east central, northeast, and southeast Nebraska. When? From noon today to 10 p.m. Mondays. Impacts. Temperatures and high humidity may cause heat illnesses. The current time is 3:34 a.m. Central Daylight Time. Operating on a frequency of 162.475 megahertz, this is NOAA Weather Radio Station WXL62, broadcasting from a transmitter near London, Iowa. Our program originates from the National Weather Service in Sioux Falls and serves Sioux City and the surrounding Siouxland area. This hazardous weather outlook is from northwest Iowa, west central Iowa, northeast Nebraska, south central South Dakota, and southeast South Dakota. For tonight, patchy dense fog is possible through the overnight tonight. Areas along and west of the James River Valley are the most likely to see areas of dense fog. Visibility may decrease below 2 miles at times. Please use caution as you make your way and be prepared for rapidly changing visibility conditions. Fog should burn off by mid-morning. For Saturday through Thursday, another round of dangerously hot and humid weather is in store for the weekend. Afternoon temperatures will climb into the mid-90s to around 100 degrees Fahrenheit, with the hottest temperatures toward central South Dakota and along the Missouri River Valley. Increased humidity levels may push it indices above 105 degrees Fahrenheit at times. Overnight lows remain above 70 degrees Fahrenheit, offering little relief from the heat. For this reason, an extreme heat warning is in effect from Saturday at noon until Sunday at 8 p.m. Spotter activation is not expected at this time. Your National Weather Service forecast for Siouxland. Extreme heat warning in effect from noon today to 8 p.m. Sunday. Today, mostly cloudy this morning, then clearing. Areas of fog this morning. Much warmer with highs in the mid-90s. Southwest winds 5 to 10 miles an hour. Heat index values up to 106 this afternoon. Tonight, partly cloudy in the evening, then becoming mostly cloudy. A chance of sprinkles. A slight chance of thunderstorms after midnight. Humid with lows in the mid-70s. South winds 5 to 10 miles an hour. Chance of rain 20%. Heat index values up to 106 early in the evening. Sunday, mostly cloudy in the morning, then becoming mostly sunny. Hot with highs in the upper 90s. South winds 5 to 10 miles an hour with gusts up to 20 miles an hour, increasing to 15 to 20 miles an hour with gusts up to 30 miles an hour in the afternoon. Heat index values up to 106. Sunday night, partly cloudy in the evening.

then becoming mostly clear. A slight chance of showers and thunderstorms. Humid with lows in the mid-70s. South winds 15 to 20 miles an hour with gusts up to 30 miles an hour. Diminishing to 5 to 10 miles an hour with gusts up to 20 miles an hour after midnight. Chance of rain 20%. Heat index values up to 103 early in the evening. Monday, sunny, hot with highs in the mid-90s. Northwest winds around 5 miles an hour, becoming north in the afternoon. Monday night, mostly clear in the evening, then becoming partly cloudy. Lows in the lower 70s. Heat index values in the upper 90s early in the evening. Tuesday, mostly sunny. Highs in the lower 90s. Tuesday night, mostly clear. Lows in the upper 60s. Wednesday, mostly sunny. Highs in the lower 90s. Wednesday night, partly cloudy. A chance of showers and thunderstorms after midnight. Lows in the upper 60s. Chance of rain 40%. Thursday, a chance of showers in the morning. Partly sunny. Highs in the lower 90s. Chance of rain 40%. Thursday night, partly cloudy with a chance of showers and thunderstorms. Lows in the upper 60s. Chance of rain 40%. Friday, mostly sunny. Highs around 90. At 3 a.m., in Sioux City, the temperature was 71 and the dew point 70. The relative humidity was 96%. Wind was south at 7 miles an hour. The pressure was 29.92 inches and falling. Elsewhere in northwest Iowa, Morris had fog and 68. In Sheldon, Cherokee was cloudy and 72. Spencer was cloudy and 69. Storm Lake was cloudy and 68. Other conditions across the northern plains, farther east in Iowa, temperatures were between 67 and 70 degrees. At Des Moines, fog was reported. It was cloudy at Cedar Rapids and Waterloo. In eastern Nebraska, temperatures were between 71 and 74 degrees. At Norfolk, fog was reported. It was cloudy in Lincoln and Omaha.

loose fitting clothing. 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Heat stroke is an emergency. Call 911. A weather message for the following counties in Iowa, O'Brien, Cherokee, and Ida. Heat advisory remains in effect from noon Saturday to 8 p.m. Sunday. What? Heat index values up to 105 expected.

It was something unexpected. Where portions of west central Iowa and east central, northeast and southeast Nebraska. When, from noon today to 10 p.m. Monday, impacts, hot temperatures, and high humidity may cause heat illnesses. The current time is 3:42 a.m. Central Daylight Time. Operating on a frequency of 162.475 MHz, this is Noriwata Radio Station WXL62, broadcasting from a transmitter near Lawton, Iowa. Our program originates from the National Weather Service in Sioux Falls and serves Sioux City and the surrounding Siouxland area. This hazardous weather outlook is for northwest Iowa, west central Iowa, northeast Nebraska, south central South Dakota, and southeast South Dakota. For tonight, patchy dense fog is possible through the overnight tonight. Areas along and west of the James River Valley are the most likely to see areas of dense fog. Visibility may decrease below 2 miles at times. Please use caution as you make your way and be prepared for rapidly changing visibility conditions. Fog should burn off by mid-morning. For Saturday through Thursday, another round of dangerously hot and humid weather is in store for the weekend. Afternoon temperatures will climb into the mid-90s to around 100 degrees Fahrenheit, with the hottest temperatures toward central South Dakota and along the Missouri River Valley. Increased humidity levels may push the indices above 105 degrees Fahrenheit at times. Overnight lows remain above 70 degrees Fahrenheit, offering little relief from the heat. For this reason, an extreme heat warning is in effect from Saturday at noon until Sunday at 8 p.m. Spotter activation is not expected at this time. Your National Weather Service forecast for Siouxland. Extreme heat warning in effect from noon today to 8 p.m. Sunday. Today, mostly cloudy this morning, then clearing. Areas of fog this morning. Much warmer with highs in the mid-90s. Southwest winds 5 to 10 miles an hour. Heat index values up to 106 this afternoon. Tonight, partly cloudy in the evening, then becoming mostly cloudy. A chance of sprinkles. A slight chance of thunderstorms after midnight. Humid with lows in the mid-70s. South winds 5 to 10 miles an hour. Chance of rain 20%. Heat index values up to 106 early in the evening. Sunday, mostly cloudy in the morning, then becoming mostly sunny. Hot with highs in the upper 90s. South winds 5 to 10 miles an hour with gusts up to 20 miles an hour, increasing to 15 to 20 miles an hour with gusts up to 30 miles an hour in the afternoon. Heat index values up to 106. Sunday night, partly cloudy in the evening, then becoming mostly clear. A slight chance of showers and thunderstorms. Humid with lows in the mid-70s.

Chance of showers and thunderstorms after midnight. Lows in the upper 60s. Chance of rain 40%. Thursday, a chance of showers in the morning. Partly sunny. Highs in the lower 90s. Chance of rain 40%. Thursday night, partly cloudy with a chance of showers and thunderstorms. Lows in the upper 60s. Chance of rain 40%. Friday, mostly sunny. Highs around 90. At 3 a.m. in Sioux City, the temperature was 71 and the dew point 70. The relative humidity was 96%. Wind was south at 7 miles an hour. The pressure was 29.92 inches and falling. Elsewhere in northwest Iowa, Morris had fog and 68. In Sheldon, Cherokee was cloudy and 72. Spencer was cloudy and 69. Storm Lake was cloudy and 68. Other conditions across the northern plains, farther east in Iowa, temperatures were between 67 and 70 degrees. At Des Moines, fog was reported. It was cloudy at Cedar Rapids and Waterloo. In eastern Nebraska, temperatures were between 71 and 74 degrees. At North Fork, fog was reported. It was cloudy at Lincoln and Omaha. In eastern South Dakota, temperatures were between 70 and 72 degrees. At Mitchell, it was clear. It was cloudy at Yankton and Sioux Falls. And in southern Minnesota, it was cloudy and temperatures were between 67 and 72 degrees. Once again, at 3 a.m. Sioux City had a temperature of 71. A weather message for the following counties in Iowa, Sioux, Plymouth, and Woodbury, and the following counties in Nebraska, Dixon, and Dakota, and Union, South Dakota. Extreme heat warning in effect from noon Saturday to 8 p.m. Sunday. What? Dangerously hot conditions with heat index values up to 109 expected. Where? Portions of northwest and west central Iowa, northeast Nebraska, and south central and southeast South Dakota. When? From noon Saturday to 8 p.m. Sunday. Impacts. Heat-related illnesses increase significantly during extreme heat and high humidity events. Drink plenty of fluids. Stay in an air-conditioned room. Stay out of the sun. And check up on relatives and neighbors. Do not leave young children and pets in unattended vehicles. Car interiors will reach lethal temperatures in a matter of minutes. Take extra precautions when outside. Wear lightweight and loose-fitting clothing. Try to limit strenuous activities to early morning or evening. Take action when you see symptoms of heat exhaustion and heat stroke. To reduce risk during outdoor work, the Occupational Safety and Health Administration recommends scheduling frequent rest breaks in shaded or air-conditioned environments. Anyone overcome by heat should be moved to a cool and shaded location. Heat stroke is an emergency. Call 911. A weather message for the following counties in Iowa, O'Brien, Cherokee, and Ida. Heat advisory remains in effect from noon Saturday to 8 p.m. Sunday. What? Heat index values up to 105 expected. Where? Portions of northwest and west central Iowa, southwest Minnesota, and east central and southeast South Dakota. When? From noon Saturday to 8 p.m. Sunday. Impacts. Hot temperatures and high humidity may cause heat illnesses. A weather message for the following county, Monona, Iowa, and the following counties in Nebraska, Thurston and Burt. Heat advisory remains in effect from noon today to 10 p.m. Monday. What? Heat index values up to 109 expected. Where? Portions of west central Iowa and east central, northeast, and southeast Nebraska. When? From noon today to 10 p.m. Monday. Impacts. Hot temperatures and high humidity may cause heat illnesses. The current time is 3:50 a.m. Central Daylight Time.
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Our program originates from the National Weather Service in Sioux Falls and serves Sioux City and the surrounding Siouxland area. This hazardous weather outlook is for northwest Iowa, west-central Iowa, northeast Nebraska, south-central South Dakota, and southeast South Dakota. For tonight, patchy dense fog is possible through the overnight tonight. Areas along and west of the James River Valley are the most likely to see areas of dense fog. Visibility may decrease below 2 miles at times. Please use caution as you make your way and be prepared for rapidly changing visibility conditions. Fog should burn off by mid-morning. For Saturday through Thursday, another round of dangerously hot and humid weather is in store for the weekend. Afternoon temperatures will climb into the mid-90s to around 100 degrees Fahrenheit, with the hottest temperatures toward central South Dakota and along the Missouri River Valley. Increased humidity levels may push its indices above 105 degrees Fahrenheit at times. Overnight lows remain above 70 degrees Fahrenheit, offering little relief from the heat. For this reason, an extreme heat warning is in effect from Saturday at noon until Sunday at 8 p.m. Spotter activation is not expected at this time. Your National Weather Service forecast for Siouxland. Extreme heat warning in effect from noon today to 8 p.m. Sunday. Today, mostly cloudy this morning, then clearing. Areas of fog this morning. Much warmer with highs in the mid-90s. Southwest winds 5 to 10 miles an hour. Heat index values up to 106 this afternoon. Tonight, partly cloudy in the evening, then becoming mostly cloudy. A chance of sprinkles. A slight chance of thunderstorms after midnight. Humid with lows in the mid-70s. South winds 5 to 10 miles an hour. Chance of rain 20%. Heat index values up to 106 early in the evening. Sunday, mostly cloudy in the morning, then becoming mostly sunny. Hot with highs in the upper 90s. South winds 5 to 10 miles an hour with gusts up to 20 miles an hour, increasing to 15 to 20 miles an hour with gusts up to 30 miles an hour in the afternoon. Heat index values up to 106. Sunday night, partly cloudy in the evening, then becoming mostly clear. A slight chance of showers and thunderstorms. Humid with lows in the mid-70s. South winds 15 to 20 miles an hour with gusts up to 30 miles an hour, diminishing to 5 to 10 miles an hour with gusts up to 20 miles an hour after midnight. Chance of rain 20%. Heat index values up to 103 early in the evening. Monday, sunny, hot with highs in the mid-90s. Northwest winds around 5 miles an hour, becoming north in the afternoon. Monday night, mostly clear in the evening, then becoming partly cloudy. Lows in the lower 70s. Heat index values in the upper 90s early in the evening. Tuesday, mostly sunny. Highs in the lower 90s. Tuesday night, mostly clear. Lows in the upper 60s. Wednesday, mostly sunny. Highs in the lower 90s. Wednesday night, partly cloudy. A chance of showers and thunderstorms after midnight.

Evacuations will not be needed. 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The current time is 3:55 a.m. Central Daylight Time. Now for the official National Weather Service forecast for Estherville, Emmitsburg, Algona, and surrounding locations. Today, mostly cloudy early in the morning.

noon Saturday to 8.

conditions with heat index values up to 109 expected. Where? Portions of northwest and west central Iowa, northeast Nebraska, and south central and southeast South Dakota. When? From noon Saturday to 8 p.m. Sunday. Impacts. Heat-related illnesses increase significantly during extreme heat and high humidity events. Drink plenty of fluids. Stay in an air-conditioned room. Stay out of the sun. And check up on relatives and neighbors. Do not leave young children and pets in unattended vehicles. Car interiors will reach lethal temperatures in a matter of minutes. Take extra precautions when outside. Wear lightweight and loose-fitting clothing. Try to limit strenuous activities to early morning or evening. 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To reduce risk during outdoor work, the Occupational Safety and Health Administration recommends scheduling frequent rest breaks in shaded or air-conditioned environments. Anyone overcome by heat should be moved to a cool and shaded location. Heat stroke is an emergency. Call 911. A weather message for the following counties in Iowa, O'Brien, Cherokee, and Ida. Heat advisory remains in effect from noon Saturday to 8 p.m. Sunday. What? Heat index values up to 105 expected. Where? Portions of northwest and west central Iowa, southwest Minnesota, and east central and southeast South Dakota. When? From noon Saturday to 8 p.m. Sunday. Impacts. Hot temperatures and high humidity may cause heat illnesses. A weather message for the following county, Monona, Iowa, and the following counties in Nebraska, Thurston and Burt. Heat advisory remains in effect from noon today to 10 p.m. Monday. What? Heat index values up to 109 expected. Where? Portions of west central Iowa and east central, northeast, and southeast Nebraska. When? From noon today to 10 p.m. Monday. Impacts. Hot temperatures and high humidity may cause heat illnesses. The current time is 3:59 a.m. Central Daylight Time. Operating on a frequency of 162.475 MHz, this is NOAA Weather Radio Station WXL62, broadcasting from a transmitter near Lawton, Iowa. Our program originates from the National Weather Service in Sioux Falls and serves Sioux City and the surrounding Siouxland area. This hazardous weather outlook is for northwest Iowa, west central Iowa, northeast Nebraska, south central South Dakota, and southeast South Dakota. For tonight, patchy dense fog is possible through the overnight tonight. Areas along and west of the James River Valley are the most likely to see areas of dense fog. Visibility may decrease below 2 miles at times. Please use caution as you make your way and be prepared for rapidly changing visibility conditions. Fog should burn off by mid-morning. For Saturday through Thursday, another round of dangerously hot and humid weather is in store for the weekend. Afternoon temperatures will climb into the mid-90s to around 100 degrees Fahrenheit, with the hottest temperatures towards central South Dakota and along the Missouri River Valley. Increased humidity levels may push heat indices above 105 degrees Fahrenheit at times. Overnight lows remain above 70 degrees Fahrenheit, offering little relief from the heat. For this reason, an extreme heat warning is in effect from Saturday at noon until Sunday at 8 p.m. Spotter activation is not expected at this time. Your National Weather Service forecast for Siouxland. Extreme heat warning in effect from noon today to 8 p.m. Sunday. Today, mostly cloudy this morning, then clearing. Areas of fog this morning. Much warmer with highs in the mid-90s. Southwest winds 5 to 10 miles an hour. Heat index values up to 106 this afternoon. Tonight, partly cloudy in the evening.

40%. Friday, mostly sunny. Highs around 90. At 4 a.m. in Sioux City, the temperature was 71 and the dew point 70. The relative humidity was 96%. Wind was south at 3 miles an hour. The pressure was 29.93 inches and rising. Elsewhere in northwest Iowa, Morris had fog in 68. In Sheldon, Cherokee was partly cloudy in 70. Spencer was mostly cloudy in 68. Storm Lake had fog in 70. Other conditions across the northern plains, farther east in Iowa, temperatures were between 67 and 70 degrees. At Des Moines, fog was reported. It was cloudy at Cedar Rapids and Waterloo. In eastern Nebraska, temperatures were between 71 and 74 degrees. Fog was reported at Lincoln and Norfolk. At Omaha, it was cloudy. In eastern South Dakota, temperatures were between 70 and 72 degrees. At Mitchell, it was clear. At Nathan, it was mostly cloudy. At Sioux Falls, it was cloudy. And in southern Minnesota, it was cloudy, and temperatures were between 67 and 72 degrees. Once again, at 4 a.m. Sioux City had a temperature of 71.

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The current time is 4:05 a.m. Central Daylight Time. Now for the official National Weather Service forecast for outside. 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Anyone overcome by heat should be moved to a cool and shaded location. Heat stroke is an emergency. Call 911. A weather message for the following counties in Iowa, O'Brien, Cherokee, and Ida. Heat advisory remains in effect from noon Saturday to 8 p.m. Sunday. What? Heat index values up to 105 expected. Where? Portions of northwest and west central Iowa, southwest Minnesota, and east central and southeast South Dakota. When? From noon Saturday to 8 p.m. Sunday. Impacts, hot temperatures and high humidity may cause heat illnesses. A weather message for the following county, Monona, Iowa, and the following counties in Nebraska, Thurston and Burt. Heat advisory remains in effect from noon today to 10 p.m. Monday. What? Heat index values up to 109 expected. Where? Portions of west central Iowa and east central, northeast, and southeast Nebraska. When? From noon today to 10 p.m. Monday. Impacts, hot temperatures and high humidity may cause heat illnesses. The current time is 4:07 a.m. Central Daylight Time. Operating on a frequency of 162.475 MHz, this is NOAA Weather Radio Station WXL62, broadcasting from a transmitter near Lawton, Iowa. The program originates from the National Weather Service in Sioux Falls and serves Sioux City and the surrounding Siouxland area. This hazardous weather outlook is for northwest Iowa, west central Iowa, northeast Nebraska, south central South Dakota, and southeast South Dakota. For tonight, patchy dense fog is possible through the overnight tonight. Areas along and west of the James River Valley are the most likely to see areas of dense fog. Visibility may decrease below 2 miles at times. Please use caution as you make your way and be prepared for rapidly changing visibility conditions. Fog should burn off by mid-morning. For Saturday through Thursday, another round of dangerously hot and humid weather is in store for the weekend. Afternoon temperatures will climb into the mid-90s to around 100 degrees Fahrenheit, with the hottest temperatures toward central South Dakota and along the Missouri River Valley. Increased humidity levels may push heat indices above 105 degrees Fahrenheit at times. Overnight lows remain above 70 degrees Fahrenheit, offering little relief from the heat. For this reason, an extreme heat warning is in effect from Saturday at noon until Sunday at 8 p.m. Spotter activation is not expected at this time. Your National Weather Service forecast for Siouxland. Extreme heat warning in effect from noon today to 8 p.m. Sunday. Today, mostly cloudy this morning, then clearing. Areas of fog this morning. Much warmer with highs in the mid-90s. Southwest winds 5 to 10 miles an hour. Heat index values up to 106 this afternoon. Tonight, partly cloudy in the evening, then becoming mostly cloudy. A chance of sprinkles. A slight chance of thunderstorms after midnight. Humid with lows in the mid-70s. South winds 5 to 10 miles an hour. Chance of rain 20%. Heat index values up to 106 early in the evening. Sunday, mostly cloudy in the morning, then becoming mostly sunny. Hot with highs in the upper 90s. South winds 5 to 10 miles an hour with gusts up to 20 miles an hour, increasing to 15 to 20 miles an hour with gusts up to 30 miles an hour in the afternoon.
heat index values up to 106. Sunday night, partly cloudy in the evening, then becoming mostly clear. A slight chance of showers and thunderstorms. Humid with lows in the mid-70s. South winds 15 to 20 miles an hour with gusts up to 30 miles an hour, diminishing to 5 to 10 miles an hour with gusts up to 20 miles an hour after midnight. Chance of rain 20%. Heat index values up to 103 early in the evening. Monday, sunny, hot with highs in the mid-90s. Northwest winds around 5 miles an hour, becoming north in the afternoon. Monday night, mostly clear in the evening, then becoming partly cloudy. Lows in the lower 70s. Heat index values in the upper 90s early in the evening. Tuesday, mostly sunny. Highs in the lower 90s. Tuesday night, mostly clear. Lows in the upper 60s. Wednesday, mostly sunny. Highs in the lower 90s. Wednesday night, partly cloudy. A chance of showers and thunderstorms after midnight. Lows in the upper 60s. Chance of rain 40%. Thursday, a chance of showers in the morning. Partly sunny. Highs in the lower 90s. Chance of rain 40%. Thursday night, partly cloudy with a chance of showers and thunderstorms.

temperatures in the upper 60s. Chance of rain 40%. Friday, mostly sunny. Highs around 90. At 4 a.m. in Sioux City, the temperature was 71 and the dew point 70. The relative humidity was 96%. Wind was south at 3 miles an hour. The pressure was 29.93 inches and rising. Elsewhere in northwest Iowa, Morris had fog and 68. In Sheldon, Cherokee was partly cloudy and 70. Spencer was partly cloudy and 68. Storm Lake had fog and 70. Other conditions across the northern plains, farther east in Iowa, temperatures were between 67 and 70 degrees. At Des Moines, fog was reported. It was cloudy at Cedar Rapids and Waterloo. In eastern Nebraska, temperatures were between 71 and 74 degrees. Fog was reported at Lincoln and Norfolk. At Omaha, it was cloudy. In eastern South Dakota, temperatures were between 70 and 72 degrees. At Mitchell, it was clear. At Yankton, it was mostly cloudy. At Sioux Falls, it was cloudy. And in southern Minnesota, it was cloudy, and temperatures were between 67 and 72 degrees. Once again, at 4 a.m. Sioux City had a temperature of 71. A weather message for the following counties in Iowa, Sioux, Plymouth, and Woodbury, and the following counties in Nebraska, Dixon and Dakota, and Union, South Dakota. Extreme heat warning in effect from noon Saturday to 8 p.m. Sunday. What? Dangerously hot conditions with heat index values up to 109 expected. Where? Portions of northwest and west central Iowa, northeast Nebraska, and south central and southeast South Dakota. When? From noon Saturday to 8 p.m. Sunday. Impacts. Heat-related illnesses increase significantly during extreme heat and high humidity

hospital pool and stated location. 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Call 911. A weather message for the following counties in Iowa, O'Brien, Cherokee, and Ida. Heat advisory remains in effect from noon Saturday to 8 p.m. Sunday. West, heat index values up to 105 expected. Where, portions of northwest and west central Iowa, southwest Minnesota, and east central and southeast South Dakota. When, from noon Saturday to 8 p.m. Sunday. Impacts, hot temperatures and high humidity may cause heat illnesses. A weather message for the following county, Monona, Iowa, and the following counties in Nebraska, Thurston and Burt. Heat advisory remains in effect from noon today to 10 p.m. Monday. What? Heat index values up to 109 expected. Where? Portions of west central Iowa and east central, northeast, and southeast Nebraska. When? From noon today to 10 p.m. Monday. Impacts. Hot temperatures and high humidity may cause heat illnesses. The current time is 4:15 a.m. Central Daylight Time. Operating on a frequency of 162.475 MHz, this is NOAA Weather Radio Station WXL62, broadcasting from a transmitter near Lawton, Iowa. Our program originates from the National Weather Service in Sioux Falls and serves Sioux City and the surrounding Siouxland area. This hazardous weather outlook is for northwest Iowa, west central Iowa, northeast Nebraska, south central South Dakota, and southeast South Dakota. For tonight, patchy dense fog is possible through the overnight tonight. Areas along and west of the James River Valley are the most likely to see areas of dense fog. Visibility may decrease below 2 miles at times. Please use caution.

activation is not expected at this time. Your National Weather Service forecast for Siouxland. Warning in effect from today to

mostly cloudy in the morning, then becoming mostly sunny. Hot with highs in the upper 90s. South winds 5 to 10 miles an hour with gusts up to 20 miles an hour, increasing to 15 to 20 miles an hour with gusts up to 30 miles an hour in the afternoon. Heat index values up to 106. Sunday night, partly cloudy in the evening, then becoming mostly clear. A slight chance of showers and thunderstorms. Humid with lows in the mid-70s. South winds 15 to 20 miles an hour with gusts up to 30 miles an hour, diminishing to 5 to 10 miles an hour with gusts up to 20 miles an hour after midnight. Chance of rain 20%. Heat index values up to 103 early in the evening. Monday, sunny, hot with highs in the mid-90s. Northwest winds around 5 miles an hour, becoming north in the afternoon. Monday night, mostly clear in the evening, then becoming partly cloudy. Lows in the lower 70s. Heat index values in the upper 90s early in the evening. Tuesday, mostly sunny. Highs in the lower 90s. Tuesday night, mostly clear. Lows in the upper 60s. Wednesday, mostly sunny. Highs in the lower 90s. Wednesday night, partly cloudy. A chance of showers and thunderstorms after midnight. Lows in the upper 60s. Chance of rain 40%. Thursday, a chance of showers in the morning. Partly sunny. Highs in the lower 90s. Chance of rain 40%. Thursday night, partly cloudy with a chance of showers and thunderstorms. Lows in the upper 60s. Chance of rain 40%. Friday, mostly sunny. Highs around 90. At 4 a.m. in Sioux City, the temperature was 71 and the dew point 70. The relative humidity was 96%. Wind was south at 3 miles an hour. The pressure was 29.93 inches and rising. Elsewhere in northwest Iowa, Morris had fog in 68. In Sheldon, Cherokee was partly cloudy in 70. Spencer was partly cloudy in 68. Storm Lake had fog in 70. Other conditions across the northern plains, farther east in Iowa, temperatures were between 67 and 70 degrees. At Des Moines, fog was reported. It was cloudy at Cedar Rapids and Waterloo. In eastern Nebraska, temperatures were between 71 and 74 degrees. Fog was reported at Lincoln and North Fork. At Omaha, it was cloudy. In eastern South Dakota, temperatures were between 70 and 72 degrees. At Mitchell, it was clear. At Yankton, it was mostly cloudy. At Sioux Falls, it was cloudy. And in southern Minnesota, it was cloudy, and temperatures were between 67 and 72 degrees. Once again, at 4 a.m. Sioux City had a temperature of 71. A weather message for the following counties in Iowa, Sioux, Plymouth, and Woodbury, and the following counties in Nebraska, Dixon, and Dakota, and Union, South Dakota. Extreme heat warning in effect from noon Saturday to 8 p.m. Sunday. What? Dangerously hot conditions with heat index values up to 109 expected. Where? Portions of northwest and west central Iowa.

winds up to 105 expected. Where? Portions of northwest and west central Iowa, southwest Minnesota, east central and southeast South Dakota. When? From noon Saturday to 8 p.m. Sunday. Impacts. Hot temperatures and high humidity may cause heat illnesses. A weather message for the following counties, Monona, Iowa, and the following counties in Nebraska, Thurston and Burke. Heat advisory remains in effect from noon today to 10 p.m. Monday. What? Heat index values up to 109 expected. Where? Portions of west central Iowa and east central, northeast, and southeast Nebraska. When? From noon today to 10 p.m. Monday. Impacts. Hot temperatures and high humidity may cause heat illnesses. The current time is 4:24 a.m. Central Daylight Time. Operating on a frequency of 162.475 megahertz, this is NOAA Weather Radio Station WXL62, broadcasting from a transmitter near Lawton, Iowa. Our program originates from the National Weather Service in Sioux Falls and serves Sioux City and the surrounding Siouxland area. This hazardous weather outlook is for northwest Iowa, west central Iowa, northeast Nebraska, south central South Dakota, and southeast South Dakota. For tonight, patchy dense fog is possible through the overnight tonight. Areas along and west of the James River Valley are the most likely to see areas of dense fog. Visibility may decrease below 2 miles at times. Please use caution as you make your way and be prepared for rapidly changing visibility conditions. Fog should burn off by mid-morning. For Saturday through Thursday, another round of dangerously hot and humid weather is in store for the weekend. Afternoon temperatures will climb into the mid-90s to around 100 degrees Fahrenheit, with the hottest temperatures toward central South Dakota and along the Missouri River Valley. Increased humidity levels may push the indices above 105 degrees Fahrenheit at times. Overnight lows remain above 70 degrees Fahrenheit, offering little relief from the heat. For this reason, an extreme heat warning is in effect from Saturday at noon until Sunday at 8 p.m. Spotter activation is not expected at this time. Your National Weather Service forecast for Siouxland. Extreme heat warning in effect from noon today to 8 p.m. Sunday. Today, mostly cloudy this morning, then clearing. Areas of fog this morning. Much warmer with highs in the mid-90s. Southwest winds 5 to 10 miles an hour. Heat index values up to 106 this afternoon. Tonight, partly cloudy in the evening, then becoming mostly cloudy. A chance of sprinkles. A slight chance of thunderstorms after midnight. Humid with lows in the mid-70s. South winds 5 to 10 miles an hour. Chance of rain 20%. Heat index values up to 106 early in the evening. Sunday, mostly cloudy in the morning, then becoming mostly sunny. Hot with highs in the upper 90s. South winds 5 to 10 miles an hour with gusts up to 20 miles an hour, increasing to 15 to 20 miles an hour with gusts up to 30 miles an hour in the afternoon. Heat index values up to 106. Sunday night, partly cloudy in the evening, then becoming mostly clear. A slight chance of showers and thunderstorms. Humid with lows in the mid-70s. South winds 15 to 20 miles an hour with gusts up to 30 miles an hour, diminishing to 5 to 10 miles.

hour with gusts up to 20 miles an hour after midnight. Chance of rain 20%. Heat index values up to 103 early in the evening. Monday, sunny, hot with highs in the mid-90s. Northwest winds around 5 miles an hour, becoming north in the afternoon. Monday night, mostly clear in the evening, then becoming partly cloudy. Lows in the lower 70s. Heat index values in the upper 90s early in the evening. Tuesday, mostly sunny. Highs in the lower 90s. Tuesday night, mostly clear. Lows in the upper 60s. Wednesday, mostly sunny. Highs in the lower 90s. Wednesday night, partly cloudy. A chance of showers and thunderstorms after midnight. Lows in the upper 60s. Chance of rain 40%. Thursday, a chance of showers in the morning. Partly sunny. Highs in the lower 90s. Chance of rain 40%. Thursday night, partly cloudy with a chance of showers and thunderstorms. Lows in the upper 60s. Chance of rain 40%. Friday, mostly sunny. Highs around 90. At 4 a.m., in Sioux City, the temperature was 71 and the dew point 70. The relative humidity was 96%. Wind was out at 3 miles an hour. The pressure was 29.93 inches and rising. Elsewhere in northwest Iowa, Morris had fog in 68. In Sheldon, Cherokee was partly cloudy and 70. Spencer was partly cloudy and 68. Storm Lake had fog and 70. Other conditions across the northern plains, farther east in Iowa, temperatures were between 67 and 70 degrees. At Des Moines, fog was reported. It was cloudy at Cedar Rapids and Waterloo. In eastern Nebraska, temperatures were between 71 and 74 degrees. Fog was reported at Lincoln and Norfolk. At Omaha, it was cloudy. In eastern South Dakota, temperatures were between 70 and 72 degrees. At Mitchell, it was clear. At Yankton, it was mostly cloudy. At Sioux Falls, it was cloudy. And in southern Minnesota, it was cloudy, and temperatures were between 67 and 72 degrees. Once again, at 4 a.m. Sioux City had a temperature of 71. A weather message for the following counties in Iowa, Sioux, Plymouth, and Woodbury, and the following counties in Nebraska, Dixon, and Dakota, and Union, South Dakota. Extreme heat warning in effect from noon Saturday to 8 p.m. Sunday. What? Dangerously hot conditions with heat index values up to 109 expected. Where? Portions of northwest and west central Iowa, northeast Nebraska, and south central and southeast South Dakota. When? From noon Saturday to 8 p.m. Sunday. Impacts. Heat-related illnesses increase significantly during extreme heat and high humidity events. Drink plenty of fluids. Stay in an air-conditioned room. Stay out of the sun and check up on relatives and neighbors. Do not leave young children and pets in unattended vehicles. Car interiors will reach lethal temperatures in a matter of minutes. Take extra precautions when outside. Wear lightweight and loose-fitting clothing. Try to limit strenuous activities to early morning or evening. Take action when you see symptoms of heat exhaustion and heat stroke. To reduce risk during outdoor work, the Occupational Safety and Health Administration recommends scheduling frequent rest breaks in shaded or air-conditioned environments. Anyone overcome by heat should be moved to a cool and shaded location. Heat stroke is an emergency. Call 911. A weather message for the following counties in Iowa, O'Brien, Cherokee, and Ida. Heat advisory remains in effect from noon Saturday to 8 p.m. Sunday. What? Heat index values up to 105 expected. Where? Portions of northwest and west central Iowa, southwest Minnesota, and east central and southeast South Dakota. When? From noon Saturday to 8 p.m. Sunday. Impacts. Hot temperatures and high humidity may cause heat illnesses. A weather message for the following county, Monona, Iowa, and the following counties in Nebraska, Thurston and Burke. Heat advisory remains in effect from noon today

190.

is canceled. Dangerously hot conditions for peak index values around 105 today and 107 to 112 Sunday. Lows tonight in the 70s. The areas affected include portions of central, south central, southwest, and west central Minnesota. When, from noon today to 9 p.m. Sunday, the following effects are expected. Heat-related illnesses increase significantly during extreme heat and high humidity events. Do not leave young children and pets in unattended vehicles. Car interiors will reach lethal temperatures in a matter of minutes. Take extra precautions when outside. Wear lightweight and loose-fitting clothing. Try to limit strenuous activities to early morning or evening. Take action when you see symptoms of heat exhaustion and heat stroke. Heat advisory remains in effect from noon today to noon Sunday. Extreme heat warning in effect from noon to 9 p.m. Sunday. Extreme heat watch now in effect from Sunday evening through Monday evening. For the heat advisory, heat index values up to 106 expected. For the extreme heat warning, dangerously hot conditions with heat index values near or exceeding 110 expected. For the extreme heat watch, dangerously hot conditions with heat index values up to 110 possible. The areas affected include portions of northern, western, and central Iowa. When, for the heat advisory, from noon today to noon Sunday. For the extreme heat warning, from noon to 9 p.m. Sunday. For the extreme heat watch, from Sunday evening through Monday evening. The following events are expected. Heat-related illnesses increase significantly during extreme heat and Sunday night values at 106 earlier in the evening. Sunday falls mostly cloudy in the morning, during the early and middle of the night. Up to 20 miles an hour at midnight.

of rain, 40%. Thursday, a chance of showers in the morning. Partly sunny. Highs in the lower 90s. Chance of rain, 40%. Thursday night, partly cloudy with a chance of showers and thunderstorms. Lows in the upper 60s. Chance of rain, 40%. Friday, mostly sunny. Highs around 90. At 4 a.m., in Sioux City, the temperature was 71 and the dew point 70. The relative humidity was 96%. Wind was south at 3 miles an hour. The pressure was 29.93 inches and rising. Elsewhere in northwest Iowa,

Morris had fog in 68. In Sheldon, Cherokee was partly cloudy in 70. Spencer was partly cloudy in 68. Storm Lake had fog in 70. Other conditions across the northern plains, farther east in Iowa, temperatures were between 67 and 70 degrees. In Des Moines, fog was reported. It was cloudy at Cedar Rapids and Waterloo. In eastern Nebraska, temperatures were between 71 and 74 degrees. Fog was reported at Lincoln and Norfolk. At Omaha, it was cloudy. In eastern South Dakota, temperatures were between 70 and 72 degrees. At Mitchell, it was clear. At Yankton, it was mostly cloudy. At Sioux Falls, it was cloudy. And in southern Minnesota, it was cloudy, and temperatures were between 67 and 72 degrees. Once again, at 4 a.m. Sioux City had a temperature of 71. A weather message for the following counties in Iowa, Sioux, Plymouth and Woodbury, and the following counties in Nebraska, Dixon and Dakota, and Union, South Dakota. Extreme heat warning in effect from noon Saturday to 8 p.m. Sunday. What? Dangerously hot conditions with heat index values up to 109 expected. Where? Portions of northwest and west central Iowa, northeast Nebraska, and south central and southeast South Dakota. When? From noon Saturday to 8 p.m. Sunday. Impacts. Heat-related illnesses increase significantly during extreme heat and high humidity events. Drink plenty of fluids. Stay in an air-conditioned room, stay out of the sun, and check up on relatives and neighbors. Do not leave young children and pets in unattended vehicles. Car interiors will reach lethal temperatures in a matter of minutes. Take extra precautions when outside. Wear lightweight and loose-fitting clothing. Try to limit strenuous activities to early morning or evening. Take action when you see symptoms of heat exhaustion and heat stroke. To reduce risk during outdoor work, the Occupational Safety and Health Administration recommends scheduling frequent rest breaks in shaded or air-conditioned environments. Anyone overcome by heat should be moved to a cool and shaded location. Heat stroke is an emergency. Call 911. A weather message for the following counties in Iowa, O'Brien, Cherokee, and Ida. Heat advisory remains in effect from noon Saturday to 8 p.m. Sunday. What? Heat index values up to 105 expected. Where? Portions of northwest and west central Iowa, southwest Minnesota, and east central and southeast South Dakota. When? From noon Saturday to 8 p.m. Sunday. Impacts. Hot temperatures and high humidity may cause heat illnesses. A weather message for the following county, Monona, Iowa, and the following counties in Nebraska, Thurston and Burt. Heat advisory remains in effect from noon today to 10 p.m. Monday. What? Heat index values up to 109 expected. Where? Portions of west central Iowa and east central, northeast, and southeast Nebraska. When? From noon today to 10 p.m. Monday. Impacts. Hot temperatures and high humidity may cause heat illnesses. The current time is 4:41 a.m. Central Daylight Time. Operating on a frequency of 162.475 megahertz, this is NOAA Weather Radio Station WXL62, broadcasting from a transmitter near Lawton, Iowa. Our program originates from the National Weather Service in Sioux Falls and serves Sioux City and the surrounding Siouxland area. This hazardous weather outlook is for northwest Iowa, west central Iowa, northeast Nebraska, south central South Dakota, and southeast South Dakota. For today and tonight, dangerously hot and humid weather is expected today, with afternoon heat index values climbing above 105 degrees. Nighttime lows remain above 70 degrees, offering little relief from the heat. There is a risk for isolated severe storms this evening into the early overnight hours. Storms moving east out of central South Dakota may produce pockets of damaging wind. For Sunday through Friday, dangerous heat will persist through Sunday, with afternoon heat indices again topping 105 degrees. While details are much more uncertain, if storms are able to develop late Sunday or Sunday night, a few strong to severe storms will be possible.

water activation is not expected at this time. Your National Weather Service forecast for Siouxland. Extreme heat warning in effect from noon today to 8 p.m. Sunday. Today, mostly cloudy this morning, then clearing. Areas of fog this morning. Much warmer with highs in the mid-90s. Southwest winds 5 to 10 miles an hour. Heat index values up to 106 this afternoon. Tonight, partly cloudy in the evening, then becoming mostly cloudy. A chance of sprinkles. A slight chance of thunderstorms after midnight. Humid with lows in the mid-70s. South winds 5 to 10 miles an hour. Chance of rain 20%. Heat index values up to 106 early in the evening. Sunday, mostly cloudy in the morning, then becoming mostly sunny. Hot with highs in the upper 90s. South winds 5 to 10 miles an hour with gusts up to 20 miles an hour, increasing to 15 to 20 miles an hour with gusts up to 30 miles an hour in the afternoon. Heat index values up to 106. Sunday night, partly cloudy in the evening, then becoming mostly clear. A slight chance of showers and thunderstorms. Humid with lows in the mid-70s. South winds 15 to 20 miles an hour with gusts up to 30 miles an hour, diminishing to 5 to 10 miles an hour with gusts up to 20 miles an hour after midnight. Chance of rain 20%. Heat index values up to 103 early in the evening. Monday, sunny, hot with highs in the mid-90s. Northwest winds around 5 miles an hour, becoming north in the afternoon. Monday night, mostly clear in the evening, then becoming partly cloudy. Lows in the lower 70s. Heat index values in the upper 90s early in the evening. Tuesday, mostly sunny. Highs in the lower 90s. Tuesday night, mostly clear. Lows in the upper 60s. Wednesday, mostly sunny. Highs in the lower 90s. Wednesday night, partly cloudy. A chance of showers and thunderstorms after midnight. Lows in the upper 60s. Chance of rain 40%. Thursday, a chance of showers in the morning. Partly sunny. Highs in the lower 90s. Chance of rain 40%. Thursday night, partly cloudy with a chance of showers and thunderstorms. Lows in the upper 60s. Chance of rain 40%. Friday, mostly sunny. Highs around 90. At 4 a.m., in Sioux City, the temperature was 71 and the dew point 70. The relative humidity was 96%. Wind was out at 3 miles an hour. The pressure was 29.93 inches and rising. Elsewhere in northwest Iowa, Morris had fog in 68. In Sheldon, Cherokee was partly cloudy in 70. Spencer was partly cloudy in 68. Storm Lake had fog in 70. Other conditions across the northern plains, farther east in Iowa, temperatures were between 67 and 70 degrees. At Des Moines, fog was reported. It was cloudy at Cedar Rapids and Waterloo. In eastern Nebraska, temperatures were between 71 and 74 degrees. Fog was reported at Lincoln and Norfolk. At Omaha, it was cloudy. In eastern South Dakota, temperatures were between 70 and 72 degrees. At Mitchell, it was clear. At Yankton, it was mostly cloudy. At Sioux Falls, it was cloudy. And in southern Minnesota, it was cloudy, and temperatures were between 67 and 72 degrees. Once again, at 4 a.m. Sioux City had a temperature of 71. A weather message for the following counties in Iowa, Sioux, Plymouth and Woodbury, and the following counties in Nebraska, Dixon and Dakota, and Union, South Dakota. Extreme heat warning in effect from noon Saturday to 8 p.m. Sunday. What? Dangerously hot conditions with heat index values up to 109 expected. Where? Portions of northwest and west central Iowa, northeast Nebraska, and south central and southeast South Dakota. When? From noon Saturday to 8 p.m. Sunday. Impacts. Heat-related illnesses increase significantly during extreme heat and high humidity events. Drink plenty of fluids.
Stay in an air-conditioned room, stay out of the sun, and check up on relatives and neighbors. Do not leave young children and pets in unattended vehicles. Car interiors will reach lethal temperatures in a matter of minutes. Take extra precautions when outside. Wear lightweight and loose-fitting clothing. Try to limit strenuous activities to early morning or evening. Take action when you see symptoms of heat exhaustion and heat stroke. To reduce risk during outdoor work, the Occupational Safety and Health Administration recommends scheduling frequent rest breaks in shaded or air-conditioned environments. Anyone overcome by heat should be moved to a cool and shaded location. Heat stroke is an emergency. Call 911. A weather message for the following counties in Iowa, O'Brien, Cherokee, and Ida. Heat advisory remains in effect from noon Saturday to 8 p.m. Sunday. Watch heat index values up to 105 expected. Where portions of northwest and west central Iowa, southwest Minnesota, and east central and southeast South Dakota. When from noon Saturday to 8 p.m. Sunday. Impacts: hot temperatures and high humidity may cause heat illnesses. A weather message for the following county, Monona, Iowa, and the following counties in Nebraska, Thurston and Burt. Heat advisory remains in effect from noon today to 10 p.m. Monday. What? Heat index values up to 109 expected. Where? Portions of west central Iowa and east central, northeast, and southeast Nebraska. When? From noon today to 10 p.m. Monday. Impacts: hot temperatures and high humidity may cause heat illnesses. The current time is 4:49 a.m. Central Daylight Time. Operating on a frequency of 162.475 megahertz, this is NOAA Weather Radio Station WXL62, broadcasting from a transmitter near Lawton, Iowa. Our program originates from the National Weather Service in Sioux Falls and serves Sioux City and the surrounding Siouxland area. This hazardous weather outlook is for northwest Iowa, west central Iowa, northeast Nebraska, south central South Dakota, and southeast South Dakota. For today and tonight, dangerously hot and humid weather is expected today, with afternoon heat index values climbing above 105 degrees. Nighttime lows remain above 70 degrees, offering little relief from the heat. There is a risk for isolated severe storms this evening into the early overnight hours. Storms moving east out of central South Dakota may produce pockets of damaging wind. For Sunday through Friday, dangerous heat will persist through Sunday, with afternoon heat indices again topping 105 degrees. While details are much more uncertain, if storms are able to develop late Sunday or Sunday night, a few strong to severe storms will be possible. Spotter activation is not expected at this time. Your National Weather Service forecast for Siouxland. Extreme heat warning in effect from noon today to 8 p.m. Sunday. Today, mostly cloudy this morning, then clearing. Areas of fog this morning. Much warmer with highs in the mid-90s. Southwest winds 5 to 10 miles an hour. Heat index values up to 106 this afternoon. Tonight, partly cloudy in the evening, then becoming mostly cloudy. A chance of sprinkles. A slight chance of thunderstorms after midnight. Humid with lows in the mid-70s. South winds 5 to 10 miles an hour. Chance of rain 20%. Heat index values up to 106 early in the evening. Sunday, mostly cloudy in the morning, then becoming mostly sunny. Hot with highs in the upper 90s. South winds 5 to 10 miles an hour with gusts up to 20 miles an hour, increasing to 15 to 20 miles an hour with gusts up to 30 miles an hour in the afternoon. Heat index values up to 106. Sunday night, partly cloudy in the evening, then becoming mostly clear. A slight chance of showers and thunderstorms. Humid with lows in the mid-70s. South winds 15 to 20 miles an hour with gusts up to 30 miles an hour, diminishing to 5 to 10 miles an hour with gusts up to 20 miles an hour after midnight. Chance of rain 20%. Heat index values up to 103 early in the evening. Monday, sunny, hot with highs in the mid-90s. Northwest winds around 5 miles an hour.

coming north in the afternoon. Monday night, mostly clear in the evening, then becoming partly cloudy. Lows in the lower 70s. Heat index values in the upper 90s early in the evening. Tuesday, mostly sunny. Highs in the lower 90s. Tuesday night, mostly clear. Lows in the upper 60s. Wednesday, mostly sunny. Highs in the lower 90s. Wednesday night, partly cloudy. A chance of showers and thunderstorms after midnight. Lows in the upper 60s. Chance of rain 40%. Thursday, a chance of showers in the morning. Partly sunny. Highs in the lower 90s. Chance of rain 40%. Thursday night, partly cloudy with a chance of showers and thunderstorms. Lows in the upper 60s. Chance of rain 40%. Friday, mostly sunny. Highs around 90. At 4 a.m., in Sioux City, the temperature was 71 and the dew point 70. The relative humidity was 96%. Wind was south at 3 miles an hour. The pressure was 29.93 inches and rising. Elsewhere in northwest Iowa, Morris had fog and 68. In Sheldon, Cherokee was partly cloudy and 70. Spencer was partly cloudy and 68. Storm Lake had fog and 70. Other conditions across the northern plains, farther east in Iowa, temperatures were between 67 and 70 degrees. At Des Moines, fog was reported. It was cloudy at Cedar Rapids and Waterloo. In eastern Nebraska, temperatures were between 71 and 74 degrees. Fog was reported at Lincoln and Norfolk. At Omaha, it was cloudy. In eastern South Dakota, temperatures were between 70 and 72 degrees. At Mitchell, it was clear. At Yankton, it was mostly cloudy. At Sioux Falls, it was cloudy. And in southern Minnesota, it was cloudy, and temperatures were between 67 and 72 degrees. Once again, at 4 a.m., Sioux City had a temperature of 71. A weather message for the following counties in Iowa, Sioux, Plymouth, and Woodbury.

75 degrees in Sioux Falls. It was cloudy. The temperature was 70 degrees once again at 4 a.m. in Estherville. It was cloudy. The temperature was 69 degrees. This is a heat advisory.

Dakota and east central and southeast South Dakota. When, from noon Saturday to 8 p.m. Sunday. Impacts, hot temperatures and high humidity may cause heat illnesses. A weather message for the following county, Monona, Iowa, and the following counties in Nebraska, Thurston and Burt. Heat advisory remains in effect from noon today to 10 p.m. Monday. Watch heat index values up to 100 and I'm expected. Where portions of west central Iowa and east central, northeast, and southeast Nebraska. When from noon today to 10 p.m. Monday. Impacts, hot temperatures.

high humidity may cause heat illnesses. The current time is 4:57 a.m. Central Daylight Time. Operating on a frequency of 162.475 megahertz, this is NOAA Weather Radio Station WXL62, broadcasting from a transmitter near Lawton, Iowa. Our program originates from the National Weather Service in Sioux Falls and serves Sioux City and the surrounding Siouxland area. This hazardous weather outlook is for northwest Iowa, west central Iowa, northeast Nebraska, south central South Dakota, and southeast South Dakota. For today and tonight, dangerously hot and humid weather is expected today, with afternoon heat index values climbing above 105 degrees. Nighttime lows remain above 70 degrees, offering little relief from the heat. There is a risk for isolated severe storms this evening into the early overnight hours. Storms moving east out of central South Dakota may produce pockets of damaging wind. For Sunday through Friday, dangerous heat will persist through Sunday, with afternoon heat indices again topping 105 degrees. While details are much more uncertain, if storms are able to develop late Sunday or Sunday night, a few strong to severe storms will be possible. Spotter activation is not expected at this time. Your National Weather Service forecast for Siouxland. Extreme heat warning in effect from noon today to 8 p.m. Sunday. Today, mostly cloudy this morning, then clearing. Areas of fog this morning. Much warmer with highs in the mid-90s. Southwest winds 5 to 10 miles an hour. Heat index values up to 106 this afternoon. Tonight, partly cloudy in the evening, then becoming mostly cloudy. A chance of sprinkles. A slight chance of thunderstorms after midnight. Humid with lows in the mid-70s. South winds 5 to 10 miles an hour. Chance of rain 20%. Heat index values up to 106 early in the evening. Sunday, mostly cloudy in the morning, then becoming mostly sunny. Hot with highs in the upper 90s. South winds 5 to 10 miles an hour with gusts up to 20 miles an hour, increasing to 15 to 20 miles an hour with gusts up to 30 miles an hour in the afternoon. Heat index values up to 106. Sunday night, partly cloudy in the evening, then becoming mostly clear. A slight chance of showers and thunderstorms. Humid with lows in the mid-70s. South winds 15 to 20 miles an hour with gusts up to 30 miles an hour, diminishing to 5 to 10 miles an hour with gusts up to 20 miles an hour after midnight. Chance of rain 20%. Heat index values up to 103 early in the evening. Monday, sunny, hot with highs in the mid-90s. Northwest winds around 5 miles an hour, becoming north in the afternoon. Monday night, mostly clear in the evening, then becoming partly cloudy. Lows in the lower 70s. Heat index values in the upper 90s early in the evening. Tuesday, mostly sunny. Highs in the lower 90s. Tuesday night, mostly clear. Lows in the upper 60s. Wednesday, mostly sunny. Highs in the lower 90s. Wednesday night, partly cloudy. A chance of showers and thunderstorms after midnight. Lows in the upper 60s. Chance of rain 40%. Thursday, a chance of showers in the morning. Partly sunny. Highs in the lower 90s. Chance of rain 40%. Thursday night, partly cloudy with a chance of showers and thunderstorms. Lows in the upper 60s. Chance of rain 40%. Friday, mostly sunny. Highs around 90. At 5 a.m., in Sioux City, the temperature was 71 and the dew point 70. The relative humidity was 96%. Wind was southeast at 5 miles an hour. The pressure was 29.92 inches and falling. Elsewhere in northwest Iowa, Morris had fog with a visibility of 1/4 of a mile and 70. In Sheldon, Spencer was mostly cloudy and 67. Storm Lake had fog with a visibility of 1/4 of a mile and 68. Other conditions across the northern plains, farther east in Iowa, temperatures were between 67 and 70 degrees. At Des Moines, fog was reported

It was cloudy at Cedar Rapids and Waterloo. In eastern Nebraska, temperatures were between 71 and 74 degrees. Fog was reported at Omaha and Norfolk. At Lincoln, it was cloudy. In eastern South Dakota, temperatures were between 70 and 73 degrees. At Mitchell, it was clear. It was cloudy at Yankton and Sioux Falls. And in southern Minnesota, it was cloudy, and temperatures were between 67 and 72 degrees. Once again, at 5 a.m., Sioux City had a temperature of 71. The Sioux City, Iowa climate summary for yesterday, July 24, 2026. Yesterday's high temperature was 72 degrees. The normal high is 85. Yesterday's low temperature was 65 degrees. The normal low is 64. 0.28 inches of precipitation fell yesterday, which brings the monthly total to 2.28 inches. This is 0.36 inches below the normal amount of 2.64 inches for July. The total precipitation for the year now stands at 12.58 inches,

Central and Southeast South Dakota. When, from noon Saturday to 8 p.m. Sunday, impacts, heat-related illnesses increase significantly during extreme heat and high humidity events. Drink plenty of fluids, stay in an air-conditioned room, stay out of the sun, and check up on relatives and neighbors. Do not leave young children and pets in unattended vehicles. Car interiors will reach lethal temperatures in a matter of minutes. Take extra precautions when outside. Wear lightweight and loose-fitting clothing. Try to limit strenuous activities to early morning or evening. Take action when you see symptoms of heat exhaustion and heat stroke. To reduce risk during outdoor work, the Occupational Safety and Health Administration recommends scheduling frequent rest breaks in shaded or air-conditioned environments. Anyone overcome by heat should be moved to a cool and shaded location. Heat stroke is an emergency. Call 911. A weather message for the following counties in Iowa, O'Brien, Cherokee, and Ida. Heat advisory remains in effect from noon Saturday to 8 p.m. Sunday. Watch heat index values up to 105 expected. Wear portions of northwest and west central Iowa, southwest Minnesota, and east central and southeast South Dakota. When, from noon Saturday to 8 p.m. Sunday. Impacts, hot temperatures and high humidity may cause heat illnesses. A weather message for the following county, Monona, Iowa, and the following counties in Nebraska, Thurston and Burt. Heat advisory remains in effect from noon today to 10 p.m. Monday. Watch heat index values up to 109 expected. Wear portions of west central Iowa and east central, northeast, and southeast Nebraska. When, from noon today to 10 p.m. Monday. Impacts, hot temperatures and high humidity may cause heat illnesses. The current time is 5:06 a.m. Central Daylight Time. Operating on a frequency of 162.475 megahertz, this is NOAA Weather Radio Station WXL62, broadcasting from a transmitter near Lawton, Iowa. Our program originates from the National Weather Service in Sioux Falls and serves Sioux City and the surrounding Siouxland area. This hazardous weather outlook is for northwest Iowa, west central Iowa, northeast Nebraska, south central South Dakota, and southeast South Dakota. For today and tonight, dangerously hot and humid weather is expected today, with afternoon heat index values climbing above 105 degrees. Nighttime lows remain above 70 degrees, offering little relief from the heat. There is a risk for isolated severe storms this evening into the early overnight hours. Storms moving east out of central South Dakota may produce pockets of damaging wind. For Sunday through Friday, dangerous heat will persist through Sunday, with afternoon heat indices again topping 105 degrees. While details are much more uncertain, if storms are able to develop late Sunday or Sunday night, a few strong to severe storms will be possible. Spotter activation is not expected at this time. Your National Weather Service forecast for Siouxland. Extreme heat warning in effect from noon today to 8 p.m. Sunday. Today, mostly cloudy this morning, then clearing. Areas of fog this morning. Much warmer with highs in the mid-90s. Southwest winds 5 to 10 miles an hour. Heat index values up to 106 this afternoon. Tonight, partly cloudy in the evening, then becoming mostly cloudy. A chance of sprinkles. A slight chance of thunderstorms after midnight. Humid with lows in the mid-70s. South winds 5 to 10 miles an hour. Chance of rain 20%. Heat index values up to 106 early in the evening. Sunday, mostly cloudy in the morning, then becoming mostly sunny. Hot with highs in the upper 90s. South winds 5 to 10 miles an hour with gusts up to 20 miles an hour, increasing to 15 to 20 miles an hour with gusts up to 30 miles an hour in the afternoon. Heat index values up to 106. Sunday night, partly cloudy in the evening, then becoming mostly clear. A slight chance of showers and thunderstorms. Humid with lows in the mid-70s.
south winds 15 to 20 miles an hour with gusts up to 30 miles an hour, diminishing to 5 to 10 miles an hour with gusts up to 20 miles an hour after midnight. Chance of rain 20%. Heat index values up to 103 early in the evening. Monday, sunny, hot with highs in the mid-90s. Northwest winds around 5 miles an hour, becoming north in the afternoon. Monday night, mostly clear in the evening, then becoming partly cloudy. Lows in the lower 70s. Heat index values in the upper 90s early in the evening. Tuesday, mostly sunny. Highs in the lower 90s. Tuesday night, mostly clear. Lows in the upper 60s. Wednesday, mostly sunny. Highs in the lower 90s. Wednesday night, partly cloudy. A chance of showers and thunderstorms after midnight. Lows in the upper 60s. Chance of rain 40%. Thursday, a chance of showers in the morning. Partly sunny. Highs in the lower 90s. Chance of rain 40%. Thursday night, partly cloudy with a chance of showers and thunderstorms. Lows in the upper 60s. Chance of rain 40%. Friday, mostly sunny. Highs around 90. At 5 a.m., in Sioux City, the temperature was 71 and the dew point 71. The relative humidity was 100%. Wind was south at 3 miles an hour. The pressure was 29.92 inches and falling. Elsewhere in northwest Iowa, Morris had fog with a visibility of 1/4 of a mile and 70. In Sheldon, Cherokee was cloudy and 70. Spencer was mostly cloudy and 67. Storm Lake had fog with a visibility of 1/4 of a mile and 68. Other conditions across the northern plains, farther east in Iowa, temperatures were between 67 and 70 degrees. At Des Moines, fog was reported. It was cloudy at Cedar Rapids and Waterloo. In eastern Nebraska, temperatures were between 71 and 74 degrees. Fog was reported at Omaha and Norfolk. At Lincoln, it was cloudy. In eastern South Dakota, temperatures were between 70 and 73 degrees. At Mitchell, it was clear. It was cloudy at Yankton and Sioux Falls.

Southern Minnesota, it was cloudy, and temperatures were in between 60.

then returning part of the cloud flows from the upper 60s. Key index values up to 130 until midnight. Tuesday, mostly sunny.

conditions with heat index values up to 109 expected. Where? Portions of northwest and west central Iowa, northeast Nebraska, and south central and southeast South Dakota. When? From noon Saturday to 8 p.m. Sunday. Impacts. Heat-related illnesses increase significantly during extreme heat and high humidity events. Drink plenty of fluids, stay in an air-conditioned room, stay out of the sun, and check up on relatives and neighbors. Do not leave young children and pets in unattended vehicles. Car interiors will reach lethal temperatures in a matter of minutes. Take extra precautions when outside. Wear lightweight and loose-fitting clothing. Try to limit strenuous activities to early morning or evening. Take action when you see symptoms of heat exhaustion and heat stroke. To reduce risk during outdoor work, the Occupational Safety and Health Administration recommends scheduling frequent respiration

noon today to 10 p.m. Monday. What? Heat index values up to 100 and unexpected. Where? Portions of west central Iowa and east central, northeast, and southeast Nebraska. When? From noon today to 10 p.m. Monday. Impacts. Hot temperatures and high humidity may cause heat illnesses. A weather message for the following county, Monona, Iowa, and the following counties in Nebraska, Thurston and Burt. Dense fog advisory in effect until 10 a.m. this morning. Heat advisory remains in effect from noon today to 10 p.m. Monday. What? For the dense fog advisory, visibility of a quarter to half mile in dense fogs. For the heat advisory, heat index values up to 100 and unexpected. Where? In Iowa, Monona County. In Nebraska, Burt, Cumming, Madison, Stanton, Thurston, and Wayne counties. When? For the dense fog advisory, until 10 a.m. this morning. For the heat advisory, from noon today to 10 p.m. Monday. Impacts, low visibility could make driving conditions hazardous. Hot temperatures and high

values climbing above 105 degrees. Nighttime lows remain above 70 degrees, offering little relief from the heat. There is a risk for isolated severe storms this evening into the early overnight hours. Storms moving east out of central South Dakota may produce pockets of damaging wind. For Sunday through Friday, dangerous heat will persist through Sunday, with afternoon heat indices again topping 105 degrees. While details are much more uncertain, if storms are able to develop late Sunday or Sunday night, a few strong to severe storms will be possible. Spotter activation is not expected at this time. Your National Weather Service forecast for Sioux Land. Extreme heat warning in effect from noon today to 8 p.m. Sunday. Today, mostly cloudy this morning, then clearing. Areas of fog this morning. Much warmer with highs in the mid-90s. Southwest winds 5 to 10 miles an hour. Heat index values up to 106 this afternoon. Tonight, partly cloudy in the evening, then becoming mostly cloudy. A chance of sprinkles. A slight chance of thunderstorms after midnight. Humid with lows in the mid-70s. South winds 5 to 10 miles an hour. Chance of rain 20%. Heat index values up to 106 early in the evening. Sunday, mostly cloudy in the morning, then becoming mostly sunny. Hot with highs in the upper 90s. South winds 5 to 10 miles an hour with gusts up to 20 miles an hour, increasing to 15 to 20 miles an hour with gusts up to 30 miles an hour in the afternoon. Heat index values up to 106. Sunday night, partly cloudy in the evening, then becoming mostly clear. A slight chance of showers and thunderstorms. Humid with lows in the mid-70s. South winds 15 to 20 miles an hour with gusts up to 30 miles an hour, diminishing to 5 to 10 miles an hour with gusts up to 20 miles an hour after midnight. Chance of rain 20%. Heat index values up to 103 early in the evening. Monday, sunny, hot with highs in the mid-90s. Northwest winds around 5 miles an hour, becoming north in the afternoon. Monday night, mostly clear in the evening, then becoming partly cloudy. Lows in the lower 70s. Heat index values in the upper 90s early in the evening. Tuesday, mostly sunny. Highs in the lower 90s. Tuesday night, mostly clear. Lows in the upper 60s. Wednesday, mostly sunny. Highs in the lower 90s. Wednesday night, partly cloudy. A chance of showers and thunderstorms after midnight. Lows in the upper 60s. Chance of rain 40%. Thursday, a chance of showers in the morning. Partly sunny. Highs in the lower 90s. Chance of rain 40%. Thursday night, partly cloudy with a chance of showers and thunderstorms. Lows in the upper 60s. Chance of rain 40%. Friday, mostly sunny. Highs around 90. At 5 a.m., in Sioux City, the temperature was 71 and the dew point 71. The relative humidity was 100%. Wind was south at 3 miles an hour. The pressure was 29.92 inches and falling. Elsewhere in northwest Iowa, Morris had fog with a visibility of 1/4 of a mile and 70. In Sheldon, Cherokee was cloudy and 70. Spencer was mostly cloudy and 67. Storm Lake had fog with a visibility of 1/4 of a mile and 68. Other conditions across the northern plains, farther east in Iowa, temperatures were between 67 and 70 degrees. At Des Moines, fog was reported. It was cloudy at Cedar Rapids and Waterloo. In eastern Nebraska, temperatures were between 71 and 74 degrees. Fog was reported at Omaha and Norfolk. At Lincoln, it was cloudy. In eastern South Dakota, temperatures were between 70 and 73 degrees. At Mitchell, it was clear. It was cloudy at Yankton and Sioux Falls. And in southern Minnesota, it was cloudy, and temperatures were between 67 and 72 degrees. Once again, at 5 a.m., Sioux City had a temperature of 71. The Sioux City, Iowa climate summary for yesterday.

24th, 2026. Yesterday's high temperature was 72 degrees.

feeling degree days yesterday, which is below normal. Here the total since January 1st is 637, which is 147 above normal. The normal high temperature for today is 85 degrees, and the normal low is 64. The record high for today is 108, which occurred in 1936, and the record low is 47, which occurred in 2004. Sunrise today is at 6:11 a.m. and sunset is at 8:52 p.m. A weather message for the following counties in Iowa, Sioux, Plymouth, and Woodbury, and the following counties in Nebraska, Dixon, and Dakota, and Union, South Dakota. Extreme heat warning in effect from noon Saturday to 8 p.m. Sunday. What? Dangerously hot conditions with heat index values up to 109 expected. Where? Portions of northwest and west central Iowa, northeast Nebraska, and south central and southeast South Dakota. When? From noon Saturday to 8 p.m. Sunday. Impacts. Heat-related illnesses increase significantly during extreme heat and high humidity events. Drink plenty of fluids, stay in an air-conditioned room, stay out of the sun, and check up on relatives and neighbors. Do not leave young children and pets in unattended vehicles. Car interiors will reach lethal temperatures in a matter of minutes. Take extra precautions when outside. Wear lightweight and loose-fitting clothing. Try to limit strenuous activities to early morning or evening. Take action when you see symptoms of heat exhaustion and heat stroke. To reduce risk during outdoor work, the Occupational Safety and Health Administration recommends scheduling frequent rest breaks in heated or air-conditioned environments. Anyone overcome much heat can be moved to a cool and shaded location.

all canceled routes. It was cloudy, with a temperature of 67 at Mason City, 67 at Waterloo, and 71 at Sioux City. Under cloudy skies, Redwood Falls reported 69, the Twin Cities reported 71, and Rochester reported 67. Now for a few weather conditions around the region. In Kansas City, it was partly cloudy. The temperature was 76 degrees. In Sioux Falls, it was cloudy. The temperature was 70 degrees, once again at 5 a.m. In Israel, it was partly cloudy. The temperature was 68 degrees. This is a heat advisory for the following counties: in Iowa, Emmett, Hancock, Humboldt, Cozumel, Palo Alto, and Winnebago. Heat advisory remains in effect from noon Saturday to noon Sunday. Extreme heat watch remains in effect from Sunday afternoon through Monday evening.

and wind. For Sunday through Friday, dangerous heat will persist through Sunday, with afternoon heat indices again topping 105 degrees. While details are much more uncertain, if storms are able to develop late Sunday or Sunday night, a few strong to severe storms will be possible. Spotter activation is not expected at this time. Your National Weather Service forecast for Siouxland. Extreme heat warning in effect from noon today to 8 p.m. Sunday. Today, mostly cloudy this morning, then clearing. Areas of fog this morning. Much warmer with highs in the mid-90s. Southwest winds 5 to 10 miles an hour. Heat index values up to 106 this afternoon. Tonight, partly cloudy in the evening, then becoming mostly cloudy. A chance of sprinkles. A slight chance of thunderstorms after midnight. Humid with lows in the mid-70s. South winds 5 to 10 miles an hour. Chance of rain 20%. Heat index values up to 106 early in the evening. Sunday, mostly cloudy in the morning, then becoming mostly sunny. Hot with highs in the upper 90s. South winds 5 to 10 miles an hour with gusts up to 20 miles an hour, increasing to 15 to 20 miles an hour with gusts up to 30 miles an hour in the afternoon. Heat index values up to 106. Sunday night, partly cloudy in the evening, then becoming mostly clear. A slight chance of showers and thunderstorms. Humid with lows in the mid-70s. South winds 15 to 20 miles an hour with gusts up to 30 miles an hour.

miles an hour, becoming north in the afternoon. Monday night, mostly clear in the evening, then becoming partly cloudy. Lows in the lower 70s. Heat index values in the upper 90s early in the evening. Tuesday, mostly sunny. Highs in the lower 90s. Tuesday night, mostly clear. Lows in the upper 60s. Wednesday, mostly sunny. Highs in the lower 90s. Wednesday night, partly cloudy. A chance of showers and thunderstorms after midnight. Lows in the upper 60s. Chance of rain 40%. Thursday, a chance of showers in the morning. Partly sunny. Highs in the lower 90s. Chance of rain 40%. Thursday night, partly cloudy with a chance of showers and thunderstorms. Lows in the upper 60s. Chance of rain 40%. Friday, mostly sunny. Highs around 90. At 5 a.m., in Sioux City, the temperature was 71 and the dew point 71. The relative humidity was 100%. Wind was south at 3 miles an hour. The pressure was 29.92 inches and falling. Elsewhere in northwest Iowa, Morris had fog with a visibility of 1/4 mile and 70. In Sheldon, Cherokee was cloudy and 70. Spencer was mostly cloudy and 67. Storm Lake had fog with a visibility of 1/4 mile and 68. Other conditions across the northern plains, farther east in Iowa, temperatures were between 67 and 70 degrees. At Des Moines, fog was reported. It was cloudy at Cedar Rapids and Waterloo. In eastern Nebraska, temperatures were between 71 and 74 degrees. Fog was reported at Omaha and North Fork. At Lincoln,

cloudy. In eastern South Dakota, temperatures were between 70 and 73 degrees. In Omaha and Norfolk. In Lincoln, it was cloudy. In eastern South Dakota, temperatures were between 70 and 73 degrees. In Mitchell, it was clear. It was cloudy at Yankton and Sioux Falls. And in southern Minnesota, it was cloudy, and temperatures were between 67 and 72 degrees. Once again, at 5 a.m. Sioux City had a temperature of 71. The Sioux City, Iowa climate summary for yesterday, July 24, 2026. Yesterday's high temperature was 72 degrees. The normal high is 85. Yesterday's low temperature was 65 degrees. The normal low is 64. 0.28 inches of precipitation fell yesterday, which brings the monthly total to 2.28 inches. This is 0.36 inches below the normal amount of 2.64 inches for July. The total precipitation for the year now stands at 12.58 inches, which is 4.74 inches below normal. There were no heating degree days yesterday, which is normal. The yearly total since July 1st is zero, which is normal. There were 4 cooling degree days yesterday, which is 6 below normal. The yearly total since January 1st is 637, which is 147 above normal. The normal high temperature for today is 85 degrees, and the normal low is 64. The record high for today is 108, which occurred in 1936, and the record low is 47, which occurred in 2004. Sunrise today is at 6:11 a.m. and sunset is at 8:52 p.m. A weather message for the following counties in Iowa, Sioux, Plymouth, and Woodbury, and the following counties in Nebraska, Dixon, and Dakota, and Union, South Dakota. Extreme heat warning in effect from noon Saturday to 8 p.m. Sunday. What? Dangerously hot conditions with heat index values up to 109 expected. Where? Portions of northwest and west central Iowa, northeast Nebraska, and south central and southeast South Dakota. When? From noon Saturday to 8 p.m. Sunday. Impacts. Heat-related illnesses increase significantly during extreme heat and high humidity events. 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

Bryan, Cherokee, and Idaho. Heat advisory remains in effect from noon Saturday to 8 p.m. Sunday. What? Heat index values up to 105 expected. Where? Portions of northwest and west central Iowa, southwest Minnesota, and east central and southeast South Dakota. When? From noon Saturday to 8 p.m. Sunday. Impacts. Hot temperatures and high humidity may cause heat illnesses. A weather message for the following county, Monona, Iowa, and the following counties in Nebraska, Thurston and Burt. Heat advisory remains in effect from noon today to 10 p.m. Monday. What? Heat index values up to 109 expected. Where? Portions of west central Iowa and east central, northeast, and southeast Nebraska. When? From noon today to 10 p.m. Monday. Impacts. Hot temperatures and high humidity may cause heat illnesses. A weather message for the following county, Monona, Iowa, and the following counties in Nebraska, Thurston and Burt. Dense fog advisory in effect until 10 a.m. this morning. Heat advisory remains in effect from noon today to 10 p.m. Monday. What? For the dense fog advisory, visibility of a quarter to half mile in dense fog. For the heat advisory, heat index values up to 109 expected.

Here, in Iowa, Multnomah County. In Nebraska, Burt, Cumming, Madison, Stanton, Thurston, and Wayne counties. When, for the dense fog advisory, until 10 a.m. this morning. For the heat advisory, from noon today to 10 p.m. Monday. Impacts, low visibility could make driving conditions hazardous. Hot temperatures and high humidity may cause heat illnesses. The current time is 5:38 a.m. Central Daylight Time. Operating on a frequency of 162.475 MHz, this is NOAA Weather Radio Station WXL62, broadcasting from a transmitter near Lawton, Iowa. Our program originates from the National Weather Service in Sioux Falls and serves Sioux City and the surrounding Siouxland area. This hazardous weather outlook is for northwest Iowa, west central Iowa, northeast Nebraska, south central South Dakota, and southeast South Dakota. For today and tonight, dangerously hot and humid weather is expected today, with afternoon heat index values climbing above 105 degrees. Nighttime lows remain above 70 degrees, offering little relief from the heat. There is a risk for isolated severe storms this evening into the early overnight hours. Storms moving east out of central South Dakota may produce pockets of damaging wind. For Sunday through Friday, dangerous heat will persist through Sunday, with afternoon heat indices again topping 105 degrees. While details are much more uncertain, if storms are able to develop late Sunday or Sunday night, a few strong to severe storms will be possible. Spotter activation is not expected at this time. Your National Weather Service forecast for Siouxland. Extreme heat warning in effect from noon today to 8 p.m. Sunday. Today, mostly cloudy this morning, then clearing. Areas of fog this morning. Much warmer with highs in the mid-90s. Southwest winds 5 to 10 miles an hour. Heat index values up to 106 this afternoon. Tonight, partly cloudy in the evening, then becoming mostly cloudy. A chance of sprinkles. A slight chance of thunderstorms after midnight. Humid with lows in the mid-70s. South winds 5 to 10 miles an hour. Chance of rain 20%. Heat index values up to 106 early in the evening. Sunday, mostly cloudy in the morning, then becoming mostly sunny. Hot with highs in the upper 90s. South winds 5 to 10 miles an hour with gusts up to 20 miles an hour, increasing to 15 to 20 miles an hour with gusts up to 30 miles an hour in the afternoon. Heat index values up to 106. Sunday night, partly cloudy in the evening, then becoming mostly clear. A slight chance of showers and thunderstorms. Humid with lows in the mid-70s. South winds 15 to 20 miles an hour with gusts up to 30 miles an hour, diminishing to 5 to 10 miles an hour with gusts up to 20 miles an hour after midnight. Chance of rain 20%. Heat index values up to 103 early in the evening. Monday, sunny, hot with highs in the mid-90s. Northwest winds around 5 miles an hour, becoming north in the afternoon. Monday night, mostly clear in the evening, then becoming partly cloudy. Lows in the lower 70s. Heat index values in the upper 90s early in the evening. Tuesday, mostly sunny. Highs in the lower 90s. Tuesday night, mostly clear. Lows in the upper 60s. Wednesday, mostly sunny. Highs in the lower 90s. Wednesday night, partly cloudy. A chance of showers and thunderstorms after midnight. Lows in the upper 60s. Chance of rain 40%. Thursday, a chance of showers in the morning. Partly sunny. Highs in the lower 90s. Chance of rain 40%. Thursday night, partly cloudy with a chance of showers and thunderstorms. Lows in the upper 60s. Chance of rain 40%. Friday, mostly sunny. Highs around 90. At 5 a.m., in Sioux City, the temperature was 71 and the dew point 71. The relative humidity was 100%. Wind was south at 3 miles an hour. The pressure was 29.92 inches and falling. Elsewhere in northwest Iowa, Morris had fog with a visibility of 1/4 of a mile.

and 70. In Sheldon, Cherokee was cloudy and 70. Spencer was mostly cloudy and 67. Storm Lake had fog with a visibility of 1/4 of a mile and 68. Other conditions across the northern plains, farther east in Iowa, temperatures were between 67 and 70 degrees. At Des Moines, fog was reported. It was cloudy at Cedar Rapids and Waterloo. In eastern Nebraska, temperatures were between 71 and 74 degrees. Fog was reported at Omaha and Norfolk. At Lincoln, it was cloudy. In eastern South Dakota, temperatures were between 70 and 73 degrees. At Mitchell, it was clear. It was cloudy at Yankton and Sioux Falls. And in southern Minnesota, it was cloudy, and temperatures were between 67 and 72 degrees. Once again, at 5 a.m., Sioux City had a temperature of 71. The Sioux City, Iowa climate summary for yesterday, July 24, 2026. Yesterday's high temperature was 72 degrees. The normal high is 85. Yesterday's low temperature was 65 degrees. The normal low is 64. 0.28 inches of precipitation fell yesterday, which brings the monthly total to 2.28 inches. This is 0.36 inches below the normal amount of 2.64 inches for July. The total precipitation for the year now stands at 12.58 inches, which is 4.74 inches below normal. There were no heating degree days yesterday, which is normal. The yearly total since July 1st is zero, which is normal. There were 4 cooling degree days yesterday, which is 6 below normal. The yearly total since January 1st is 637, which is 147 above normal. The normal high temperature for today is 85 degrees, and the normal low is 64. The record high for today is 108, which occurred in 1936, and the record low is 47, which occurred in 2004. Sunrise today is at 6:11 a.m. and sunset is at 8:52 p.m. A weather message for the following counties in Iowa, Sioux, Plymouth and Woodbury, and the following counties in Nebraska, Dixon and Dakota, and Union, South Dakota. Extreme heat warning in effect from noon Saturday to 8 p.m. Sunday. What? Dangerously hot conditions with heat index values up to 109 expected. Where? Portions of northwest and west central Iowa, northeast Nebraska, and south central and southeast South Dakota. When? From noon Saturday to 8 p.m. Sunday. Impacts. Heat-related illnesses increase significantly during extreme heat and high humidity events. Drink plenty of fluids, stay in an air-conditioned room, stay out of the sun, and check up on relatives and neighbors. Do not leave young children and pets in unattended vehicles. Car interiors will reach lethal temperatures in a matter of minutes. Take extra precautions when outside. Wear lightweight and loose-fitting clothing. Try to limit strenuous activities to early morning or evening. Take action when you see symptoms of heat exhaustion and heat stroke. To reduce risk during outdoor work, the Occupational Safety and Health Administration recommends scheduling frequent rest breaks in shaded or air-conditioned environments. Anyone overcome by heat should be moved to a cool and shaded location. Heat stroke is an emergency. Call 911. A weather message for the following counties in Iowa, O'Brien, Cherokee, and Ida. Heat advisory remains in effect from noon Saturday to 8 p.m. Sunday. What? Heat index values up to 105 expected. Where? Portions of northwest and west central Iowa, southwest Minnesota, and east central and southeast South Dakota. When? From noon Saturday to 8 p.m. Sunday. Impacts. Hot temperatures and high humidity may cause heat illnesses. A weather message for the following county, Monona, Iowa, and the following counties in Nebraska, Thurston and Burt. Heat advisory remains in effect from noon today to 10 p.m. Monday. What? Heat index values up to 109 expected. Where? Portions of west central Iowa and east central, northeast, and southeast Nebraska. When? From noon today to 10 p.m. Monday. Impacts. Hot temperatures and high humidity may cause heat illnesses.

a weather message for the following county, Monona, Iowa, and the following counties in Nebraska, Thurston and Burt. Dense fog advisory in effect until 10 a.m. this morning. Heat advisory remains in effect from noon today to 10 p.m. Monday. What? For the dense fog advisory, visibility of a quarter to half mile in dense fog. For the heat advisory, heat index values up to 109 expected. Where? In Iowa, Monona County. In Nebraska, Burt, Cumming, Madison, Stanton, Thurston, and Wayne counties. When? For the dense fog advisory, until 10 a.m. this morning. For the heat advisory, from noon today to 10 p.m. Monday. Impacts. Low visibility could make driving conditions hazardous. Hot temperatures and high humidity may cause heat illnesses. The current time is 5:48 a.m. Central Daylight Time. Operating on a frequency of 162.475 megahertz, this is NOAA Weather Radio Station WXL62, broadcasting from a transmitter near Lawton, Iowa. Our program originates from the National Weather Service in Sioux Falls and serves Sioux City and the surrounding Siouxland area. This hazardous weather outlook is for northwest Iowa, west central Iowa, northeast Nebraska, south central South Dakota, and southeast South Dakota. For today and tonight, dangerously hot and humid weather is expected today, with afternoon heat index values climbing above 105 degrees. Nighttime lows remain above 70 degrees, offering little relief from the heat. There is a risk for isolated severe storms this evening into the early overnight hours. Storms moving east out of central South Dakota may produce pockets of damaging wind. For Sunday through Friday, dangerous heat will persist through Sunday, with afternoon heat indices again topping 105 degrees. While details are much more uncertain, if storms are able to develop late Sunday or Sunday night, a few strong to severe storms will be possible. Spotter activation

10 miles an hour with gusts up to 20 miles an hour after midnight. Chance of rain 20%. Heat index values up to 103 early in the evening. Monday, sunny, hot with highs in the mid-90s. Northwest winds around 5 miles an hour, becoming north in the afternoon. Monday night, mostly clear in the evening, then becoming partly cloudy. Lows in the lower 70s. Heat index values in the upper 90s early in the evening. Tuesday, mostly sunny. Highs in the lower 90s. Tuesday night, mostly clear. Lows in the upper 60s. Wednesday, mostly sunny. Highs in the lower 90s. Wednesday night, partly cloudy. A chance of showers and thunderstorms after midnight. Lows in the upper 60s. Chance of rain 40%. Thursday, a chance of showers in the morning. Partly sunny. Highs in the lower 90s. Chance of rain 40%. Thursday night, partly cloudy with a chance of showers and thunderstorms. Lows in the upper 60s.

chance of rain 40%. Friday, mostly sunny. Highs around 90. At 5 a.m., in Sioux City, the temperature was 71 and the dew point 71. The relative humidity was 100%. Wind was south at 3 miles an hour. The pressure was 29.92 inches and falling. Elsewhere in northwest Iowa, Morris had fog with a visibility of 1/4 mile and 70. In Sheldon, Cherokee was cloudy and 70. Spencer was mostly cloudy and 67. Storm Lake had fog with a visibility of 1/4 mile and 68. Other conditions across the northern plains, farther east in Iowa, temperatures were between 67 and 70 degrees. At Des Moines, fog was reported. It was cloudy at Cedar Rapids and Waterloo. In eastern Nebraska, temperatures were between 71 and 74 degrees. Fog was reported at Omaha and Norfolk. At Lincoln, it was cloudy. In eastern South Dakota, temperatures were between 70 and 73 degrees. At Mitchell, it was clear. It was cloudy at Yankton and Sioux Falls. And in southern Minnesota, it was cloudy, and temperatures were between 67 and 72 degrees. Once again, at 5 a.m., Sioux City had a temperature of 71. The Sioux City, Iowa climate summary for yesterday, July 24, 2026. Yesterday's high temperature was 72 degrees. The normal high is 85. Yesterday's low temperature was 65 degrees. The normal low is 64. 0.28 inches of precipitation fell yesterday, which brings the monthly total to 2.28 inches. This is 0.36 inches below the normal amount of 2.64 inches for July. The total precipitation for the year now stands at 12.58 inches, which is 4.74 inches below normal. There were no heating degree days yesterday, which is normal. The yearly total since July 1st is zero, which is normal. There were 4 cooling degree days yesterday, which is 6 below normal. The yearly total since January 1st is 637, which is 147 above normal. The normal high temperature for today is 85 degrees, and the normal low is 64. The record high for today is 108, which occurred in 1936, and the record low is 47, which occurred in 2004. Sunrise today is at 6:11 a.m. and sunset is at 8:52 p.m. A weather message for the following counties in Iowa, Sioux, Plymouth, and Woodbury, and the following counties in Nebraska, Dixon, and Dakota, and Union, South Dakota. Extreme heat warning in effect from noon Saturday to 8 p.m. Sunday. What? Dangerously hot conditions with heat index values up to 109 expected. Where? Portions of northwest and west central Iowa, northeast Nebraska, and south central and southeast South Dakota. When? From noon Saturday to 8 p.m. Sunday. Impacts. Heat-related illnesses increase significantly during extreme heat and high humidity events. Drink plenty of fluids, stay in an air-conditioned room, stay out of the sun, and check up on relatives and neighbors. Do not leave young children and pets in unattended vehicles. Car interiors will reach lethal temperatures in a matter of minutes. Take extra precautions when outside. 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Try to limit strenuous activities to early morning or evening. 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Anyone overcome by heat should be moved to a cool and shaded location. Heat stroke is an emergency. Call 911. A weather message for the following counties in Iowa, O'Brien, Cherokee, and Ida. Heat advisory remains in effect from noon Saturday to 8 p.m. Sunday. What? Heat index values up to 105 expected. Where? Portions of northwest and west central Iowa, southwest Minnesota, and east central and southeast South Dakota. When? From noon Saturday to 8 p.m. Sunday. Impacts. Hot temperatures and high humidity may cause heat illnesses. A weather message for the following county, Monona.

Iowa, and the following counties in Nebraska, Thurston and Burt. Heat advisory remains in effect from noon today to 10 p.m. Monday. What? Heat index values up to 109 expected. Where? Portions of west central Iowa and east central, northeast, and southeast Nebraska. When? From noon today to 10 p.m. Monday. Impacts. Hot temperatures and high humidity may cause heat illnesses. A weather message for the following county, Monona, Iowa, and the following counties in Nebraska, Thurston and Burt. Dense fog advisory in effect until 10 a.m. this morning. Heat advisory remains in effect from noon today to 10 p.m. Monday. What? For the dense fog advisory, visibility of a quarter to half mile in dense fog. For the heat advisory, heat index values up to 109 expected. Where? In Iowa, Monona County. In Nebraska, Burt, Cumming, Madison, Stanton, Thurston, and Wayne counties. When? For the dense fog advisory, until 10 a.m. this morning. For the heat advisory, from noon today to 10 p.m. Monday. Impacts. Low visibility could make driving conditions hazardous. Hot temperatures and high humidity may cause heat illnesses. The current time is 5:59 a.m. Central Daylight Time. Operating on a frequency of 162.475 megahertz, this is NOAA Weather Radio Station WXL62, broadcasting from a transmitter near Lawton, Iowa. Our program originates from the National Weather Service in Sioux Falls and serves Sioux City and the surrounding Siouxland area. This hazardous weather outlook is for northwest Iowa, west central Iowa, northeast Nebraska, south central South Dakota, and southeast South Dakota. For today and tonight, dangerously hot and humid weather is expected today, with afternoon heat index values climbing above 105 degrees. Nighttime lows remain above 70 degrees, offering little relief from the heat. There is a risk for isolated severe storms this evening into the early overnight hours. Storms moving east out of central South Dakota may produce pockets of damaging wind. For Sunday through Friday, dangerous heat will persist through Sunday, with afternoon heat indices again topping 105 degrees. While details are much more uncertain, if storms are able to develop late Sunday or Sunday night, a few strong to severe storms will be possible. Spotter activation is not expected at this time. Your National Weather Service forecast for Siouxland. Extreme heat warning in effect from noon today to 8 p.m. Sunday. Today, mostly cloudy this morning, then clearing. Areas of fog this morning. Much warmer with highs in the mid-90s. Southwest winds 5 to 10 miles an hour. Heat index values up to 106 this afternoon.
Wednesday night, partly cloudy. A chance of showers and thunderstorms after midnight. Lows in the upper 60s. Chance of rain 40%. Thursday, a chance of showers in the morning.

humidity was 100%. Wind was south at 5 miles an hour. The pressure was 29.92 inches and steady. Elsewhere in northwest Iowa, Morris had fog with a visibility of 1/4 mile and 70. In Sheldon, Spencer was cloudy and 69. Storm Lake had fog with a visibility of 1/4 mile and 68. Other conditions across the northern plains, farther east in Iowa, temperatures were between 67 and 70 degrees. At Des Moines, fog was reported. It was cloudy at Cedar Rapids and Waterloo. In eastern Nebraska, temperatures were between 71 and 74 degrees. Fog was reported at Omaha and Norfolk. At Lincoln, it was cloudy. In eastern South Dakota, temperatures were between 71 and 73 degrees. At Mitchell, it was clear. It was cloudy at Yankton and Sioux Falls. And in southern Minnesota, temperatures were between 67 and 72 degrees. At Worthington, fog was reported. At Mankato, it was partly cloudy. It was cloudy at Marshall, Minneapolis, and Rochester. Once again, at 6 a.m., Sioux City had a temperature of 71. The Sioux City, Iowa climate summary for yesterday, July 24, 2026. Yesterday's high temperature was 72 degrees. The normal high is 85. Yesterday's low temperature was 65 degrees. The normal low is 64. 0.28 inches of precipitation fell yesterday, which brings the monthly total to 2.28 inches. This is 0.36 inches below the normal amount of 2.64 inches for July. The total precipitation for the year now stands at 12.58 inches, which is 4.74 inches below normal. There were no heating degree days yesterday, which is normal. The yearly total since July 1st is zero, which is normal. There were 4 cooling degree days yesterday, which is 6 below normal. The yearly total since January 1st is 637, which is 147 above normal. The normal high temperature for today is 85 degrees, and the normal low is 64. The record high for today is 108, which occurred in 1936, and the record low is 47, which occurred in 2004. Sunrise today is at 6:11 a.m. and sunset is at 8:52 p.m. A weather message for the following counties in Iowa, Sioux, Plymouth, and Woodbury, and the following counties in Nebraska, Dixon, and Dakota, and Union, South Dakota. Extreme heat warning in effect from noon Saturday to 8 p.m. Sunday. What? Dangerously hot conditions with heat index values up to 109 expected. Where? Portions of northwest and west central Iowa, northeast Nebraska, and south central and southeast South Dakota. When? From noon Saturday to 8 p.m. Sunday. Impacts. 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

following counties in Iowa, O'Brien, Cherokee, and Ida. Heat advisory remains in effect from noon Saturday to 8 p.m. Sunday. What? Heat index values up to 105 expected. Where? Portions of northwest and west central Iowa, southwest Minnesota, and east central and southeast South Dakota. When? From noon Saturday to 8 p.m. Sunday. Impacts. Hot temperatures and high humidity may cause heat illnesses. A weather message for the following county, Monona, Iowa, and the following counties in Nebraska, Thurston and Burt. Heat advisory remains in effect from noon today to 10 p.m. Monday. What? Heat index values up to 109 expected. Where? Portions of west central Iowa and east central, northeast, and southeast Nebraska. When? From noon today to 10 p.m. Monday. Impacts. Hot temperatures and high humidity may cause heat illnesses. A weather message for the following county, Monona, Iowa, and the following counties in Nebraska, Thurston and Burt. Dense fog advisory in effect until 10 a.m. this morning. Heat advisory remains in effect from noon today to 10 p.m. Monday. What? For the dense fog advisory, visibility of a quarter to half mile in dense fog. For the heat advisory, heat index values up to 109 expected. Where? In Iowa, Monona County. In Nebraska, Burt, Cumming, Madison, Stanton, Thurston, and Wayne counties. When? For the dense fog advisory, until 10 a.m. this morning. For the heat advisory, from noon today to 10 p.m. Monday. Impacts. Low visibility could make driving conditions hazardous. Hot temperatures and high humidity may cause heat illnesses. The current time is 6:09 a.m. Central Daylight Time. Operating on a frequency of 162.475 MHz, this is NOAA Weather Radio Station WXL62, broadcasting from a transmitter near Lawton, Iowa. Our program originates from the National Weather Service in Sioux Falls and serves Sioux City and the surrounding Siouxland area. This hazardous weather outlook is for northwest Iowa, west central Iowa, northeast Nebraska, south central South Dakota, and southeast South Dakota. For today and tonight, dangerously hot and humid weather is expected today, with afternoon heat index values climbing above 105 degrees. Nighttime lows remain above 70 degrees, offering little relief from the heat. There is a risk for isolated severe storms this evening into the early overnight hours. Storms moving east out of central South Dakota may produce pockets of damaging wind. For Sunday through Friday, dangerous heat will persist through Sunday, with afternoon heat indices again topping 105 degrees. While details are much more uncertain, if storms are able to develop late Sunday or Sunday night, a few strong to severe storms will be possible. Spotter activation is not expected at this time. Your National Weather Service forecast for Siouxland. Extreme heat warning in effect from noon today to 8 p.m. Sunday. Today, mostly cloudy this morning, then clearing. Areas of fog this morning. Much warmer with highs in the mid-90s. Southwest winds 5 to 10 miles an hour. Heat index values up to 106 this afternoon. Tonight, partly cloudy in the evening, then becoming mostly cloudy. A chance of sprinkles. A slight chance of thunderstorms after midnight. Humid with lows in the mid-70s. South winds 5 to 10 miles an hour. Chance of rain 20%. Heat index values up to 106 early in the evening. Sunday, mostly cloudy in the morning, then becoming mostly sunny. Hot with highs in the upper 90s. South winds 5 to 10 miles an hour with gusts up to 20 miles an hour, increasing to 15 to 20 miles an hour with gusts up to 30 miles an hour in the afternoon. Heat index values up to 106. Sunday night, partly cloudy in the evening, then becoming mostly clear. A slight chance of showers and thunderstorms. Humid with lows in the mid-70s. South winds 15 to 20 miles an hour with gusts up to 30 miles an hour, diminishing to 5 to 10 miles an hour with gusts up to 20 miles an hour after midnight. Chance of rain 20%. Heat index values up to 103 early in the evening.

Monday, sunny, hot with highs in the mid-90s. Northwest winds around 5 miles an hour, becoming north in the afternoon. Monday night, mostly clear in the evening, then becoming partly cloudy. Lows in the lower 70s. Heat index values in the upper 90s early in the evening. Tuesday, mostly sunny. Highs in the lower 90s. Tuesday night, mostly clear. Lows in the upper 60s. Wednesday, mostly sunny. Highs in the lower 90s. Wednesday night, partly cloudy. A chance of showers and thunderstorms after midnight. Lows in the upper 60s. Chance of rain 40%. Thursday, a chance of showers in the morning. Partly sunny. Highs in the lower 90s. Chance of rain 40%. Thursday night, partly cloudy with a chance of showers and thunderstorms. Lows in the upper 60s. Chance of rain 40%. Friday, mostly sunny. Highs around 90. At 6 a.m., in Sioux City, the temperature was 71 and the dew point 71. The relative humidity was 100%. Wind was south at 5 miles an hour. The pressure was 29.92 inches and steady. Elsewhere in northwest Iowa, Morris had fog with a visibility of 1/4 of a mile and 70. In Sheldon, Cherokee had fog and 70. Spencer was cloudy and 69. Storm Lake had fog with a visibility of 1/4 of a mile and 68. Other conditions across the northern plains, farther east in Iowa, temperatures were between 67 and 70 degrees. At Des Moines, fog was reported. It was cloudy at Cedar Rapids and Waterloo. In eastern Nebraska, fog was reported, and temperatures were between 71 and 74 degrees. In eastern South Dakota, temperatures were between 71 and 73.

is 0.36 inches below the normal amount of 2.64 inches for July. The total precipitation for the year now stands at 12.58 inches, which is 4.74 inches below normal. There were no heating degree days yesterday, which is normal. The yearly total since July 1st is zero, which is normal. There were four cooling degree days yesterday, which is six below normal. The yearly total since January 1st is 637, which is 147 above normal. The normal high temperature for today is 85 degrees, and the normal low is 64. The record high for today is 108, which occurred in 1936, and the record low is 47, which occurred in 2004. Sunrise today is at 6:11 a.m. and sunset is at 8:52 p.m. A weather message for the following counties in Iowa, Sioux, Plymouth, and Woodbury, and the following counties in Nebraska, Dixon and Dakota, and Union, South Dakota. Extreme heat warning in effect from noon Saturday to 8 p.m. Sunday. What? Dangerously hot conditions with heat index values up to 109 expected. Where? Portions of northwest and west central Iowa, northeast Nebraska, and south central and southeast South Dakota. When? From noon Saturday to 8 p.m. Sunday. Impacts. Heat-related illnesses increase significantly during extreme heat and high humidity events. Drink plenty of fluids, stay in an air-conditioned room, stay out of the sun, and check up on relatives and neighbors. Do not leave young children and pets in unattended vehicles. Car interiors will reach lethal temperatures in a matter of minutes. Take extra precautions when outside,

air, portions of northwest and west central Iowa, southwest Minnesota, and east central and southeast South Dakota. When, from noon Saturday to 8 p.m. Sunday. Impacts, hot temperatures and high humidity may cause heat illnesses. A weather message for the following county, Monona, Iowa, and the following counties in Nebraska, Thurston and Burt. Heat advisory remains in effect from noon today to 10 p.m. Monday. What? Heat index values up to 109 expected. Where? Portions of west central Iowa and east central, northeast, and southeast Nebraska. When? From noon today to 10 p.m. Monday. Impacts. Hot temperatures and high humidity may cause heat illnesses. A weather message for the following county, Monona, Iowa, and the following counties in Nebraska, Thurston and Burt. Dense fog advisory in effect until 10 a.m. this morning. Heat advisory remains in effect from noon today to 10 p.m. Monday. What? For the dense fog advisory, visibility of a quarter to half mile in dense fog. For the heat advisory, heat index values up to 109 expected. Where? In Iowa, Monona County. In Nebraska, Burt, Cumming, Madison, Stanton, Thurston, and Wayne counties. When? For the dense fog advisory, until 10 a.m. this morning. For the heat advisory, from noon today to 10 p.m. Monday. Impacts, low visibility could make driving conditions hazardous. Hot temperatures and high humidity may cause heat illnesses. The current time is 6:20 a.m. Central Daylight Time. Operating on a frequency of 162.475 megahertz, this is NOAA Weather Radio Station WXL62, broadcasting from a transmitter near Lawton, Iowa. Our program originates from the National Weather Service in Sioux Falls and serves Sioux City and the surrounding Siouxland area. This hazardous weather outlook is for northwest Iowa, west central Iowa, northeast Nebraska, south central South Dakota, and southeast South Dakota. For today and tonight, dangerously hot and humid weather is expected today, with afternoon heat index values climbing above 105 degrees. Nighttime lows remain above 70 degrees, offering little relief from the heat. There is a risk for isolated severe storms this evening into the early overnight hours. Storms moving east out of central South Dakota may produce pockets of damaging wind. For Sunday through Friday, dangerous heat will persist through Sunday, with afternoon heat indices again topping 105 degrees. While details are much more uncertain, if storms are able to develop late Sunday or Sunday night, a few strong to severe storms will be possible. Spotter activation is not expected at this time. Your National Weather Service forecast for Siouxland. Extreme heat warning in effect from noon today to 8 p.m. Sunday. Today, mostly cloudy this morning, then becoming mostly sunny. Areas of fog this morning. Much warmer with highs in the mid-90s. Southwest winds 5 to 10 miles an hour. Heat index values up to 106 this afternoon. Tonight, mostly cloudy with a chance of sprinkles. A slight chance of thunderstorms after midnight. Humid with lows in the mid-70s. South winds 5 to 10 miles an hour, becoming east with gusts up to 20 miles an hour after midnight. Chance of rain 20%. Heat index values up to 106 early in the evening. Sunday, mostly cloudy in the morning, then becoming mostly sunny. Hot with highs in the upper 90s. South winds 5 to 10 miles an hour with gusts up to 20 miles an hour, increasing to 15 to 20 miles an hour with gusts up to 30 miles an hour in the afternoon. Heat index values up to 106. Sunday night, partly cloudy in the evening, then becoming mostly clear. A slight chance of showers and thunderstorms. Humid with lows in the mid-70s. South winds 15 to 20 miles an hour with gusts up to 30 miles an hour, diminishing to 5 to 10 miles an hour with gusts up to 20 miles an hour after midnight. Chance of rain 20%. Heat index values up to 103 early in the evening. Monday, sunny, hot with highs in the mid-90s. Northwest winds around 5 miles an hour, becoming north in the afternoon. Monday night, mostly clear in the evening, then becoming

partly cloudy. Lows in the lower 70s. Heat index values in the upper 90s early in the evening. Tuesday, mostly sunny. Highs in the lower 90s. Tuesday night, mostly clear. Lows in the upper 60s. Wednesday, mostly sunny. Highs in the lower 90s. Wednesday night, partly cloudy. A chance of showers and thunderstorms after midnight. Lows in the upper 60s. Chance of rain 40%. Thursday, a chance of showers in the morning. Partly sunny. Highs in the lower 90s. Chance of rain 40%. Thursday night, partly cloudy with a chance of showers and thunderstorms. Lows in the upper 60s. Chance of rain 40%. Friday, mostly sunny. Highs around 90. At 6 a.m. in Sioux City, the temperature was 71 and the dew point 71. The relative humidity was 100%. Wind was south at 5 miles an hour. The pressure was 29.92 inches and steady. Elsewhere in northwest Iowa, Morris had fog with a visibility of 1/4 of a mile and 70. In Sheldon, Cherokee had fog and 70. Spencer was cloudy and 69. Storm Lake had fog with a visibility of 1/4 of a mile and 68. Other conditions across the northern plains, farther east in Iowa, temperatures were between 67 and 70 degrees. At Des Moines, fog was reported. It was cloudy at Cedar Rapids and Waterloo. In eastern Nebraska, fog was reported and temperatures were between 71 and 74 degrees. In eastern South Dakota, temperatures were between 71 and 73 degrees. At Mitchell, it was clear. It was cloudy at Yankton and Sioux Falls. And in southern Minnesota, temperatures were between 67 and 72 degrees. Fog was reported at Worthington and Rochester. At Mankato, it was partly cloudy. It was cloudy at Marshall and Minneapolis. Once again, at 6 a.m., Sioux City had a temperature of 71. The Sioux City, Iowa climate summary for yesterday, July 24, 2026. Yesterday's high temperature was 72 degrees. The normal high is 85. Yesterday's low temperature was 65 degrees. The normal low is 64. 0.28 inches of precipitation fell yesterday, which brings the monthly total to 2.28 inches. This is 0.36 inches below the normal amount of 2.64 inches for July. The total precipitation for the year now stands at 12.58 inches, which is 4.74 inches below normal. There were no heating degree days yesterday, which is normal. The yearly total since July 1st is zero, which is normal. There were 4 cooling degree days yesterday, which is 6 below normal. The yearly total since January 1st is 637, which is 147 above normal. The normal high temperature for today is 85 degrees, and the normal low is 64. The record high for today is 108, which occurred in 1936, and the record low is 47, which occurred in 2004. Sunrise today is at 6:11 a.m. and sunset is at 8:52 p.m. A weather message for the following counties in Iowa, Sioux, Plymouth, and Woodbury, and the following counties in Nebraska, Dixon, and Dakota, and in South Dakota,

interiors will reach lethal temperatures in a matter of minutes. 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

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Heat stroke is an emergency. Call 911. A weather message for the following counties in Iowa, O'Brien, Cherokee, and Ida. Heat advisory remains in effect from noon Saturday to 8 p.m. Sunday. What? Heat index values up to 105 expected. Where? Portions of northwest and west central Iowa, southwest Minnesota, and east central and southeast South Dakota. When? From noon Saturday to 8 p.m. Sunday. Impacts. Hot temperatures and high humidity may cause heat illnesses. A weather message for the following counties, Monona, Iowa, and the following counties in Nebraska, Thurston and Burke. Heat advisory remains in effect from noon today to 10 p.m. Monday. What? Heat index values up to 109 expected. Where? Portions of west central Iowa and east central, northeast, and southeast Nebraska. When? From noon today to 10 p.m. Monday. Impacts. Hot temperatures and high humidity may cause heat illnesses. A weather message for the following counties, Monona, Iowa, and the following counties in Nebraska, Thurston and Burke. Dense fog advisory in effect until 10 a.m. this morning. Heat advisory remains in effect from noon today to 10 p.m. Monday. What? For the dense fog advisory, visibility of a quarter to half mile in dense fog. For the heat advisory, heat index values up to 109 expected. Where? In Iowa, Monona County. In Nebraska, Burke, Cummings, Madison, Stanton, Thurston, and Wayne counties. When? For the dense fog advisory, until 10 a.m. this morning. For the heat advisory, from noon today to 10 p.m. Monday. Impacts. Low visibility could make driving conditions hazardous. Hot temperatures and high humidity may cause heat illnesses. The current time is 6:30 a.m. Central Daylight Time. Operating on a frequency of 162.475 MHz, this is NOAA Weather Radio Station WXL62, broadcasting from a transmitter near Loudoun, Iowa. Our program originates

5 miles an hour. Peak index values up to 110 in the afternoon. Sunday night, partly cloudy with a chance of showers and thunderstorms. Humid with lows in the mid-70s. South winds 10 to 15 miles an hour with gusts up to 25 miles an hour. Chance of rain 50%. Heat index values up to 109 early until midnight. Monday, sunny with highs in the mid-90s. Southwest winds 5 to 10 miles an hour, becoming north 10 to 15 miles an hour in the afternoon. Monday night, mostly clear until midnight, then becoming partly cloudy. Lows in the upper 60s. Heat index values up to 100 early until midnight. Tuesday, mostly sunny. Highs around 90. Tuesday night, mostly clear. Lows in the upper 60s. Heat index values in the mid-90s early until midnight. Wednesday, sunny. A slight chance of showers and thunderstorms in the afternoon. Highs in the lower 90s. Chance of rain 20%. Wednesday night, mostly clear until midnight, then partly cloudy with a slight chance of showers and thunderstorms after midnight. Chance of rain 20%. Wednesday night, mostly clear until midnight, then partly cloudy with a slight chance of showers and thunderstorms after midnight. Lows in the upper 60s. Chance of rain 20%. Heat index values in the mid-90s early until midnight. Thursday, mostly sunny with a slight chance of showers and thunderstorms.

highs in the upper 80s. Chance of rain 20%. Heat index values in the mid-90s in the afternoon. Thursday night, mostly clear until midnight, then becoming partly cloudy. A chance of showers. A chance of thunderstorms until midnight, then a slight chance of thunderstorms after midnight. Lows in the upper 60s. Chance of rain 20%. Heat index values up to 103 early in the evening. Monday, sunny, hot with highs in the mid-90s. Northwest winds around 5 miles an hour, becoming north in the afternoon. Monday night, mostly clear in the evening, then becoming partly cloudy. Lows in the lower 70s. Heat index values in the upper 90s early in the evening. Tuesday, mostly sunny. Highs in the lower 90s. Tuesday night, mostly clear. Lows in the upper 60s. Wednesday, mostly sunny. Highs in the lower 90s. Wednesday night, partly cloudy. A chance of showers and thunderstorms after midnight. Lows in the upper 60s. Chance of rain 40%. Thursday, a chance of showers in the morning. Partly sunny. Highs in the lower 90s. Chance of rain 40%. Thursday night, partly cloudy with a chance of showers and thunderstorms. Lows in the upper 60s. Chance of rain 40%. Friday, mostly sunny. Highs around 90. At 6 a.m., in Sioux City, the temperature was 71 and the dew point 71. The relative humidity was 100%. Wind was south at 5 miles an hour. The pressure was 29.92 inches and steady. Elsewhere in northwest Iowa, Morris had fog with a visibility of 1/4 of a mile and 70. In Sheldon, Cherokee had fog and 70. Spencer was cloudy and 69. Storm Lake had fog with a visibility of 1/4 of a mile and 68. Other conditions across the northern plains, farther east in Iowa, temperatures were between 67 and 70 degrees. At Des Moines, fog was reported. It was cloudy at Cedar Rapids and Waterloo. In eastern Nebraska, fog was reported and temperatures were between 71 and 74 degrees. In eastern South Dakota, temperatures were between 71 and 73 degrees. At Mitchell, it was clear. It was cloudy at Yankton and Sioux Falls. And in southern Minnesota, temperatures were between 67 and 72 degrees. Fog was reported at Worthington and Rochester. At Mankato, it was partly cloudy. It was cloudy at Marshall and Minneapolis. Once again, at 6 a.m., Sioux City had a temperature of 71. The Sioux City, Iowa climate summary for yesterday, July 24, 2026. Yesterday's high temperature was 72 degrees. The normal high is 85. Yesterday's low temperature was 65 degrees. The normal low is 64. 0.28 inches of precipitation fell yesterday, which brings the monthly total to 2.28 inches. This is 0.36 inches below the normal amount of 2.64 inches for July. The total precipitation for the year now stands at 12.58 inches, which is 4.74 inches below normal. There were no heating degree days yesterday, which is normal. The yearly total since July 1st is zero, which is normal. There were 4 cooling degree days yesterday, which is 6 below normal. The yearly total since January 1st is 637, which is 147 above normal. The normal high temperature for today is 85 degrees, and the normal low is 64. The record high for today is 108, which occurred in 1936, and the record low is 47, which occurred in 2004. Sunrise today is at 6:11 a.m. and sunset is at 8:52 p.m. A weather message for the following counties in Iowa, Sioux, Plymouth, and Woodbury, and the following counties in Nebraska, Dixon, and Dakota, and Union, South Dakota. Extreme heat warning in effect from noon Saturday to 8 p.m. Sunday. What? Dangerously hot conditions with heat index values up to 109 expected. Where? Portions of northwest and west central Iowa, northeast Nebraska, and south central
and southeast South Dakota. When? From noon Saturday to 8 p.m. Sunday.

had a message for the following counties in Iowa, O'Brien, Cherokee, and Ida. Heat advisory remains in effect from noon Saturday to 8 p.m. Sunday. What? Heat index values up to 105 expected. Where? Portions of northwest and west central Iowa, southwest Minnesota, and east central and southeast South Dakota. When? From noon Saturday to 8 p.m. Sunday. Impacts. Hot temperatures and high humidity may cause heat illnesses. A weather message for the following county, Monona, Iowa, and the following counties in Nebraska, Thurston and Burt. Heat advisory remains in effect from noon today to 10 p.m. Monday. What? Heat index values up to 109 expected. Where? Portions of west central Iowa and east central, northeast, and southeast Nebraska. When? From noon today to 10 p.m. Monday. Impacts. Hot temperatures and high humidity may cause heat illnesses. A weather message for the following county, Monona, Iowa, and the following counties in Nebraska. This is 0.10 inches below the normal amount of 2.97 inches for July. The total precipitation for the year still stands at 13.77 inches, which is 3.87 inches below normal. There were no heating degree days yesterday, which is normal. This leaves the monthly total at 3, which is 3 above normal. The yearly total since July 1st is 3, which is 3 above normal. There were 3 cooling degree days yesterday, which is 3 below normal. This brings the monthly total to 203, which is 59 above normal. The yearly total since January 1st is 405, which is 100 above normal. The current time is 6:41 p.m. Central Daylight Time. Operating on a frequency of 162.475 MHz, this is NOAA Weather Radio Station WXL62, broadcasting from a transmitter near Lawton, Iowa. Our program originates from the National Weather Service in Sioux Falls and serves Sioux City and the surrounding Siouxland area. This hazardous weather outlook is for northwest Iowa, west central Iowa, northeast Nebraska, south central South Dakota, and southeast South Dakota. For today and tonight, dangerously hot and humid weather is expected today, with afternoon heat index values climbing above 105 degrees. Nighttime lows remain above 70 degrees, offering little relief from the heat. There is a risk for isolated severe storms this evening into the early overnight hours. Storms moving east out of central South Dakota may produce pockets of damaging wind. For Sunday through Friday, dangerous heat will persist through Sunday, with afternoon heat indices again topping 105 degrees. Winds will close in the mid-70s. South winds 5 to 10 miles an hour. Chance of rain 20%. Heat index values up to 105 early until midnight. Sunday, mostly cloudy in the morning, then becoming mostly sunny. Hot with highs in the mid-90s. Southwest wind 10 to 15 miles an hour with gusts up to 25 miles an hour.

60s. Peak index values up to 100 early until midnight. Tuesday, mostly sunny. Highs around 90. Tuesday night, mostly clear. Lows in the upper 60s. Peak index values in the mid-90s early until midnight. Wednesday, sunny. A slight chance of showers and thunderstorms in the afternoon. Highs in the lower 90s. Chance of rain 20%. Wednesday night, mostly clear until midnight, then partly cloudy with a slight chance of showers and thunderstorms after midnight. Lows in the upper 60s. Chance of rain 20%. Heat index values in the midnight.

Thursday night, mostly clear. Lows in the upper 60s. Wednesday, mostly sunny. Highs in the lower 90s. Wednesday night, partly cloudy. A chance of showers and thunderstorms after midnight. Lows in the upper 60s. Chance of rain 40%. Thursday, a chance of showers in the morning. Partly sunny. Highs in the lower 90s. Chance of rain 40%. Thursday night, partly cloudy with a chance of showers and thunderstorms. Lows in the upper 60s. Chance of rain 40%. Friday, mostly sunny. Highs around 90. At 6 a.m. in Sioux City, the temperature was 71 and the dew point 71. The relative humidity was 100%. Wind was south at 5 miles an hour. The pressure was 29.92 inches and steady. Elsewhere in northwest Iowa, Morris had fog with a visibility of 1/4 of a mile and 70. In Sheldon, Cherokee had fog and 70. Spencer was cloudy and 69. Storm Lake had fog with a visibility of 1/4 of a mile and 68. Other conditions across the northern plains, farther east in Iowa, temperatures were between 67 and 70 degrees. At Des Moines, fog was reported. It was cloudy at Cedar Rapids and Waterloo. In eastern Nebraska, fog was reported and temperatures were between 71 and 74 degrees. In eastern South Dakota, temperatures were between 71 and 73 degrees. At Mitchell, it was clear. It was cloudy at Yankton and Sioux Falls. And in southern Minnesota, temperatures were between 67 and 72 degrees. Fog was reported at Worthington and Rochester. At Mankato, it was partly cloudy. It was cloudy at Marshall and Minneapolis. Once again, at 6 a.m., Sioux City had a temperature of 71. The Sioux City, Iowa climate summary for yesterday, July 24, 2026. Yesterday's high temperature was 72 degrees. The normal high is 85. Yesterday's low temperature was 65 degrees. The normal low is 64. 0.28 inches of precipitation fell yesterday, which brings the monthly total to 2.28 inches. This is 0.36 inches below the normal amount of 2.64 inches for July. The total precipitation for the year now stands at 12.58 inches, which is 4.74 inches below normal. There were no heating degree days yesterday, which is normal. The yearly total since July 1st is zero, which is normal. There were 4 cooling degree days yesterday, which is 6 below normal. The yearly total since January 1st is 637, which is 147 above normal. The normal high temperature for today is 85 degrees, and the normal low is 64. The record high for today is 108, which occurred in 1936, and the record low is 47, which occurred in 2004. Sunrise today is at 6:11 a.m. and sunset is at 8:52 p.m. A weather message for the following counties in Iowa, Sioux, Plymouth and Woodbury, and the following counties in Nebraska, Dixon and Dakota, and Union, South Dakota. Extreme heat warning in effect from noon Saturday to 8 p.m. Sunday. What? Dangerously hot conditions with heat index values up to 109 expected. Where? Portions of northwest and west central Iowa, northeast Nebraska, and south central and southeast South Dakota. When? From noon Saturday to 8 p.m. Sunday. Impacts. Heat-related illnesses increase significantly during extreme heat and high humidity events. Drink plenty of fluids, stay in an air-conditioned room, stay out of the sun, and check up on relatives and neighbors. Do not leave young children and pets in unattended vehicles. Car interiors will reach lethal temperatures in a matter of minutes. Take extra precautions when outside. 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Try to limit strenuous activities to early morning or evening. 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Anyone over
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Heat stroke is an emergency. Call 911. A weather message for the following counties in Iowa, O'Brien, Cherokee, and Ida. Heat advisory remains in effect from noon Saturday to 8 p.m. Sunday. What? Heat index values up to 105 expected. Where? Portions of northwest and west central Iowa, southwest Minnesota, and east central and southeast South Dakota. When? From noon Saturday to 8 p.m. Sunday. Impacts. Hot temperatures and high humidity may cause heat illnesses. A weather message for the following county, Monona, Iowa, and the following counties, in Nebraska, Thurston and Burt. Heat advisory remains in effect from noon today to 10 p.m. Monday. What? Heat index values up to 109 expected. Where? Portions of west central Iowa and east central, northeast, and southeast Nebraska. When? From noon today to 10 p.m. Monday. Impacts. Hot temperatures and high humidity may cause heat illnesses. A weather message for the following county, Monona, Iowa, and the following counties, in Nebraska, Thurston and Burt. Dense fog advisory in effect until 10 a.m. this morning. Heat advisory remains in effect from noon today to 10 p.m. Monday. What? For the dense fog advisory, visibility of a quarter to half mile in dense fog. For the heat advisory, heat index values up to 109 expected. Where? In Iowa, Monona County. In Nebraska, Burt, Cumming, Madison, Stanton, Thurston, and Wayne counties. When? For the dense fog advisory, until 10 a.m. this morning. For the heat advisory, from noon today to 10 p.m. Monday. Impacts. Low visibility could make driving conditions hazardous. Hot temperatures and high humidity may cause heat illnesses. The current time is 6:52 a.m. Central Daylight Time. Operating on a frequency of 162.475 megahertz, this is NOAA Weather Radio Station WXL62, broadcasting from a transmitter near Lawton, Iowa. Our program originates from the National Weather Service in Sioux Falls and serves Sioux City and the surrounding Siouxland area. This hazardous weather outlook is for northwest Iowa, west central Iowa, northeast Nebraska, south central South Dakota, and southeast South Dakota. For today and tonight, dangerously hot and humid weather is expected today, with afternoon heat index values climbing above 105 degrees. Nighttime lows remain above 70 degrees, offering little relief from the heat. There is a risk for isolated severe storms this evening into the early overnight hours. Storms moving east out of central South Dakota may produce pockets of damaging wind. For Sunday through Friday, dangerous heat will persist through Sunday, with afternoon heat indices again topping 105 degrees. While details are much more uncertain, if storms are able to develop late Sunday or Sunday night, a few strong to severe storms will be possible. Spotter activation is not expected at this time. Your national

Weather service forecast for Siouxland. Extreme heat warning in effect from noon today to 8 p.m. Sunday. Today, mostly cloudy this morning, then becoming mostly sunny. Areas of fog this morning. Much warmer with highs in the mid-90s. Southwest winds 5 to 10 miles an hour. Heat index values up to 106 this afternoon. Tonight, mostly cloudy with a chance of sprinkles. A slight chance of thunderstorms after midnight. Humid with lows in the mid-70s. South winds 5 to 10 miles an hour, becoming east with gusts up to 20 miles an hour after midnight. Chance of rain 20%. Heat index values up to 106 early in the evening. Sunday, mostly cloudy in the morning, then becoming mostly sunny. Hot with highs in the upper 90s. South winds 5 to 10 miles an hour with gusts up to 20 miles an hour, increasing to 15 to 20 miles an hour with gusts up to 30 miles an hour in the afternoon. Heat index

until midnight, then partly cloudy with a slight chance of showers and thunderstorms after midnight. Lows in the upper 60s. Chance of rain 20%. Heat index values in the mid-90s early until midnight. Thursday, mostly sunny with a slight chance of showers and thunderstorms. High in the upper 80s. Chance of rain 20%. Heat index values in the mid-90s north and thunderstorms. Thursday, lows in the upper 60s. Chance of rain 40%. Friday, mostly sunny. Highs around 90. In Sioux City, the temperature was 71 and the 2.71. The relative humidity was 100%. Wind was south at 5 miles an hour. The pressure was 29.92 inches and steady. Elsewhere in northwest Iowa, Morris had fog with a visibility of 1/4 mile in 70. In Sheldon, Cherokee had fog in 70. Spencer was cloudy and 69. Storm Lake had fog with a visibility of 1/4 mile in 68. Other conditions across the northern plains, farther east in Iowa, temperatures were between 67 and 70 degrees. At Des Moines, fog was reported. It was cloudy at Cedar Rapids and Waterloo. In eastern Nebraska, fog was reported and temperatures were between 71 and 74 degrees. In eastern South Dakota, temperatures were between 71 and 73 degrees. At Mitchell, it was clear. It was cloudy at Yankton and Sioux Falls. And in southern Minnesota, temperatures were between 67 and 72 degrees. Fog was reported at Worthington and Rochester. For July. The total precipitation for the year now stands at 12.58 inches, which is 4.74 inches below normal. There were no heating

3 days yesterday, which is normal. The yearly total since July 1st is zero, which is normal. There were 4 cooling degree days yesterday, which is 6 below normal. The yearly total since January 1st is 637, which is 147 above normal. The normal high temperature for today is 85 degrees, and the normal low is 64. The record high for today is 108, which occurred in 1936, and the record low is 47, which occurred in 2004. Sunrise today is at 6:11 a.m. and sunset is at 8:52 p.m. A weather message for the following counties in Iowa, Sioux, Plymouth, and Woodbury, and the following counties in Nebraska, Dixon, and Dakota, and Union, South Dakota. Extreme heat warning in effect from noon Saturday to 8 p.m. Sunday. What? Dangerously hot conditions with heat index values up to 109 expected. Where? Portions of northwest and west central Iowa, northeast Nebraska, and south central and southeast South Dakota. When? From noon Saturday to 8 p.m. Sunday. Impacts. Heat-related illnesses increased significantly during extreme heat and high humidity events. Drink plenty of fluids. Stay in an air-conditioned room. Stay out of the sun. And check up on relatives and neighbors. Do not leave young children and pets in unattended vehicles. Car interiors will reach lethal temperatures in a matter of minutes. Take extra precautions when outside. Wear lightweight and loose-fitting clothing. Try to limit strenuous activities to early morning or evening. Take action when you see symptoms of heat exhaustion and heat stroke. To reduce risk during outdoor work, the Occupational Safety and Health Administration recommends scheduling frequent rest breaks in shaded or air-conditioned environments. Anyone overcome by heat should be moved to a cool and shaded location. Heat stroke is an emergency. Call 911. A weather message for the following counties in Iowa, O'Brien, Cherokee, and Ida. Heat advisory remains in effect from noon Saturday to 8 p.m. Sunday. What? Heat index values up to 105 expected. Where? Portions of northwest and west central Iowa, southwest Minnesota, and east central and southeast South Dakota. When? From noon Saturday to 8 p.m. Sunday. Impacts. Hot temperatures and high humidity may cause heat illnesses. A weather message for the following county, Monona, Iowa, and the following counties in Nebraska, Thurston and Burt. Heat advisory remains in effect from noon today to 10 p.m. Monday. What? Heat index values up to 109 expected. Where? Portions of west central Iowa and east central, northeast, and southeast Nebraska. When? From noon today to 10 p.m. Monday. Impacts. Hot temperatures and high humidity may cause heat illnesses. A weather message for the following county, Monona, Iowa, and the following counties in Nebraska, Thurston and Burt. Dense fog advisory in effect until 10 a.m. this morning. Heat advisory remains in effect from noon today to 10 p.m. Monday. What? For the dense fog advisory, visibility of a quarter to half mile in dense fog. For the heat advisory, heat index values up to 109 expected. Where? In Iowa, Monona County. In Nebraska, Burt, Cumming, Madison, Stanton, Thurston, and Wayne counties. When? For the dense fog advisory, until 10 a.m. this morning. For the heat advisory, from noon today to 10 p.m. Monday. Impacts. Low visibility could make driving conditions hazardous. Thunderstorm chances return at times this weekend, mainly overnight. The greatest risk for storms will be Sunday evening into early Monday. A few storms Sunday could be strong to the near. Spotter information. Spotter.

moving to south central South Dakota may produce pockets of damaging wind. For Sunday through Friday, dangerous heat will persist through Sunday, with afternoon heat indices again topping 105 degrees. While details are much more uncertain, if storms are able to develop late Sunday or Sunday night, a few strong to severe storms will be possible. Spotter activation is not expected at this time. Your National Weather Service forecast for Siouxland. Extreme heat warning in effect from noon today to 8 p.m. Sunday. Today, mostly cloudy this morning, then becoming mostly sunny. Areas of fog this morning. Much warmer with highs in the mid-90s. Southwest winds 5 to 10 miles an hour. Heat index values up to 106 this afternoon. Tonight, mostly cloudy with a chance of sprinkles. A slight chance of thunderstorms after midnight. Humid with lows in the mid-70s. South winds 5 to 10 miles an hour, becoming east with gusts up to 20 miles an hour after midnight. Chance of rain 20%. Heat index values up to 106 early in the evening. Sunday, mostly cloudy in the morning, then becoming mostly sunny. Hot with highs in the upper 90s. South winds 5 to 10 miles an hour with gusts up to 20 miles an hour, increasing to 15 to 20 miles an hour with gusts up to 30 miles an hour in the afternoon. Heat index values up to 106. Sunday night, partly cloudy in the evening, then becoming mostly clear. A slight chance of showers and thunderstorms. Humid with lows in the mid-70s. South winds 15 to 20 miles an hour with gusts up to 30 miles an hour, diminishing to 5 to 10 miles an hour with gusts up to 20 miles an hour after midnight. Chance of rain 20%. Heat index values up to 103 early in the evening. Monday, sunny, hot with highs in the mid-90s. Northwest winds around 5 miles an hour, becoming north in the afternoon. Monday night, mostly clear in the evening, then becoming partly cloudy. Lows in the lower 70s. Heat index values in the upper 90s early in the evening. Tuesday, mostly sunny. Highs in the lower 90s. Tuesday night, mostly clear. Lows in the upper 60s. Wednesday, mostly sunny. Highs in the lower 90s. Wednesday night, partly cloudy. A chance of showers and thunderstorms after midnight. Lows in the upper 60s. Chance of rain 40%. Thursday, a chance of showers in the morning. Partly sunny.

profits in the east. Peak index values in the midnight is early until midnight. Wednesday, sunny. A slight chance of showers and thunderstorms in the afternoon. Highs in the lower 90s. Chance of rain 100%. Wednesday,

South Dakota, Nathan Fogg was reported with a temperature of 72. Ed Mitchell, it was clear, with a temperature of 71. And in southern Minnesota, temperatures were between 67 and 72 degrees. Fog was reported at Worthington and Rochester. At Marshall, it was sunny. At Mankato, it was partly sunny. At Minneapolis, it was cloudy. Once again, at 7 a.m., Sioux City had a temperature of 71. The Sioux City, Iowa climate summary for yesterday, July 24, 2026. Yesterday's high temperature was 72 degrees. The normal high is 85. Yesterday's low temperature was 65 degrees. The normal low is 64. 0.28 inches of precipitation fell yesterday, which brings the monthly total to 2.28 inches. This is 0.36 inches below the normal amount of 2.64 inches for July. The total precipitation for the year now stands at 12.58 inches, which is 4.74 inches below normal. There were no heating degree days yesterday, which is normal. The yearly total since July 1st is zero, which is normal. There were four cooling degree days yesterday, which is six below normal. The yearly total since January 1st is 637, which is 147 above normal. The normal high temperature for today is 85 degrees, and the normal low is 64. The record high for today is 108, which occurred in 1936, and the record low is 47, which occurred in 2004. Sunrise today is at 6:11 a.m. and sunset is at 8:52 p.m. A weather message for the following counties in Iowa, Sioux, Plymouth, and Woodbury, and the following counties in Nebraska, Dixon and Dakota, and Union, South Dakota. Extreme heat warning in effect from noon Saturday to 8 p.m. Sunday. What? Dangerously hot conditions with heat index values up to 109 expected. Where? Portions of northwest and west central Iowa, northeast Nebraska, and south central and southeast South Dakota. When? From noon Saturday to 8 p.m. Sunday. Impacts. Heat-related illnesses increase significantly during extreme heat and high humidity events. Drink plenty of fluids, stay in an air-conditioned room, stay out in the sun, and check up on relatives and neighbors. The areas affected include portions of western into central and northern Iowa. When, for the heat advisory, from noon Saturday to noon Sunday. For the extreme heat watch, from Sunday afternoon through Monday evening. The following impacts are expected. Heat-related illnesses increase significantly during extreme heat and high humidity events. Hot temperatures and high humidity may cause heat illnesses. Drink plenty of fluids, stay in an air-conditioned room, stay out of the sun, and check up on relatives and neighbors. Extreme heat warning now in effect from noon today to 9 p.m. Sunday. Extreme heat watch is canceled. Dangerously hot conditions with heat index values around 105 today and 107 to 112 Sunday. What? Heat index values in 5 expected areas. Where? Portions of northwest and west central Iowa, southwest Minnesota, east central and southeast South Dakota. When? From noon Saturday to 8 p.m. Sunday. Impacts. Hot temperatures and high humidity may cause heat illnesses. A weather message for the following counties, Monona, Iowa, and the following counties, in Nebraska, Thurston and Burt. Heating advisory remains in effect from noon today to 10 p.m. Monday. What? Heat index values up to 109 expected. Where? Portions of west central Iowa and east central, northeast, and southeast Nebraska. When? From noon today to 10 p.m. Monday. Impacts. Hot temperatures and high humidity may cause heat illnesses. A weather message for the following county, Monona, Iowa, and the following counties in Nebraska, Thurston and Burt. Dense fog advisory in effect until 10 a.m. this morning. Heat advisory remains in effect from noon today to 10 p.m. Monday. What? For the dense fog advisory, visibility of a quarter to half mile in dense fog. For the heat advisory, heat index values up to 109 expected. Where? In Iowa, Monona County,

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Our program originates from the National Weather Service in Sioux Falls and serves Sioux City and the surrounding Siouxland area. This hazardous weather outlook is for Northwest Iowa, West

Northeast Nebraska, South Central South Dakota, and Southeast South Dakota. For today and tonight, dangerously hot and humid weather is expected today, with afternoon heat index values climbing above 105 degrees. Nighttime lows remain above 70 degrees, offering little relief from the heat. There is a risk for isolated severe storms this evening into the early overnight hours. Storms moving east out of central South Dakota may produce pockets of damaging wind. For Sunday through Friday, dangerous heat will persist through Sunday, with afternoon heat indices again topping 105 degrees. While details are much more uncertain, if storms are able to develop late Sunday or Sunday night, a few strong to severe storms will be possible. Spotter activation is not expected at this time. Your National Weather Service forecast for Siouxland. Extreme heat warning in effect from noon today to 8 p.m. Sunday. Today, mostly cloudy this morning, then becoming mostly sunny. Areas of fog this morning. Much warmer with highs in the mid-90s. Southwest winds 5 to 10 miles an hour. Heat index values up to 106 this afternoon. Tonight, mostly cloudy with a chance of sprinkles. A slight chance of thunderstorms after midnight. Humid with lows in the mid-70s. South winds 5 to 10 miles an hour, becoming east with gusts up to 20 miles an hour after midnight. Chance of rain 20%. Heat index values up to 106 early in the evening. Sunday, mostly cloudy in the morning, then becoming mostly sunny. Hot with highs in the upper 90s. South winds 5 to 10 miles an hour with gusts up to 20 miles an hour, increasing to 15 to 20 miles an hour with gusts up to 30 miles an hour in the afternoon. Heat index values up to 106. Sunday night, partly cloudy in the evening, then becoming mostly clear. A slight chance of showers and thunderstorms. Humid with lows in the mid-70s. South winds 15 to 20 miles an hour with gusts up to 30 miles an hour, diminishing to 5 to 10 miles an hour with gusts up to 20 miles an hour after midnight. Chance of rain 20%. Heat index values up to 103 early in the evening. Monday, sunny, hot with highs in the mid-90s. Northwest winds around 5 miles an hour, becoming north in the afternoon. Monday night, mostly clear in the evening, then becoming partly cloudy. Lows in the lower 70s. Heat index values in the upper 90s early in the evening. Tuesday, mostly sunny. Highs in the lower 90s. Tuesday night, mostly clear. Lows in the upper 60s. Wednesday, mostly sunny. Highs in the lower 90s. Wednesday night, partly cloudy. A chance of showers and thunderstorms after midnight. Lows in the upper 60s. Chance of rain 40%. Thursday, a chance of showers in the morning. Partly sunny. Highs in the lower 90s. Chance of rain 40%. Thursday night, partly cloudy with a chance of showers and thunderstorms. Lows in the upper 60s. Chance of rain 40%. Friday, mostly sunny. Highs around 90. At 7 a.m., in Sioux City, the temperature was 71 and the dew point 71. The relative humidity was 100%. Wind was south at 3 miles an hour. The pressure was 29.92 inches and steady. Elsewhere in northwest Iowa, Spencer was cloudy and 70. Other conditions across the northern plains, farther east in Iowa, temperatures were between 67 and 71 degrees. Fog was reported at Des Moines and Cedar Rapids. At Waterloo, it was cloudy. In eastern Nebraska, fog was reported and temperatures were between 71 and 75 degrees.

37 above normal. The normal high temperature for today is 85 degrees, and the normal low is 64. The record high for today is 108, which occurred in 1936, and the record low is 47, which occurred in 2004. Sunrise today is at 6:11 a.m. and sunset is at 8:52 p.m. Our weather message for the following counties in Iowa, Sioux, Plymouth, and Woodbury, and the following counties in Nebraska, Dixon, and Dakota, and Union, South Dakota. Extreme heat warning in effect from noon Saturday to 8 p.m. Sunday. What? Dangerously hot conditions with heat index values up to 109 expected. Where? Portions of northwest and west central Iowa, northeast Nebraska, and south central and southeast South Dakota. When? From noon Saturday to 8 p.m. Sunday. Impacts. Heat-related illnesses increase significantly during extreme heat and high humidity events. Drink plenty of fluids, stay in an air-conditioned room, stay out of the sun, and check up on relatives and neighbors. Do not leave young children and pets in unattended vehicles. Car interiors will reach lethal temperatures in a matter of minutes. Take extra precautions when outside. Wear lightweight and loose-fitting clothing. Try to limit strenuous activities to early morning or evening. Take action when you see symptoms of heat exhaustion and heat stroke. To reduce risk during outdoor work, the Occupational Safety and Health Administration recommends scheduling frequent rest breaks in shaded or air-conditioned environments. Anyone overcome by heat should be moved to a cool and shaded location. Heat stroke is an emergency. Call 911. A weather message for the following counties in Iowa, O'Brien, Cherokee, and Idaho. Heat advisory remains in effect from noon Saturday.

10 p.m. Monday. What? For the dense fog advisory. Visibility of a quarter to half mile in dense fog. For the heat advisory. Heat index increases up to 190. Square. Iowa. Monona County. University. Burke. Helmick. Madison. Stanton. Thurston. And Wayne Counties. When? For the dense fog advisory. Until 10 a.m. this morning. For the heat advisory. From noon today to 10 p.m. Monday. Impacts. Low visibility could make driving conditions hazardous. Hot temperatures and high humidity may cause heat illnesses. The current time is 7:23 a.m. Central Daylight Time. Operating on a frequency of 162.475 MHz, this is NOAA Weather Radio Station WXL62, broadcasting from a transmitter near Lawton, Iowa. Our program originates from the National Weather Service in Sioux Falls and serves Sioux City and the surrounding Siouxland area. This hazardous weather outlook is for northwest Iowa, west central Iowa, northeast Nebraska, south central South Dakota, and southeast South Dakota. For today and tonight, dangerously hot and humid weather is expected today, with afternoon heat index values climbing above 105 degrees. Nighttime lows remain above 70 degrees, offering little relief from the heat. There is a risk for isolated severe storms.

evening into the early overnight hours. Storms moving east out of central South Dakota may produce pockets of damaging wind. For Sunday through Friday, dangerous heat will persist through Sunday, with afternoon heat indices again topping 105 degrees. While details are much more uncertain, if storms are able to develop late Sunday or Sunday night, a few strong to severe storms will be possible. Spotter activation is not expected at this time. Your National Weather Service forecast for Siouxland. Extreme heat warning.

thunderstorms after midnight. Cumulative lows in the mid-70s. South winds 5 to 10 miles an hour, becoming east with gusts up to 20 miles an hour after midnight. Chance of rain 20%. Heat index values up to 106 early in the evening. Sunday, mostly cloudy in the morning, then becoming mostly sunny. Hot with highs in the upper 90s. South winds 5 to 10 miles an hour with gusts up to 20 miles an hour, increasing to 15 to 20 miles an hour with gusts up to 30 miles an hour in the afternoon. Heat index values up to 106. Sunday night, partly cloudy in the evening, then becoming mostly clear. A slight chance of showers and thunderstorms. Cumulative lows in the mid-70s. South winds 15 to 20 miles an hour with gusts up to 30 miles an hour, diminishing to 5 to 10 miles an hour with gusts up to 20 miles an hour after midnight. Chance of rain 20%. Heat index values up to 103 early in the evening. Monday, sunny, hot with highs in the mid-90s. Northwest winds around 5 miles an hour, becoming north in the afternoon. Monday night, mostly clear in the evening, and becoming partly cloudy. Lows in the lower 70s. Heat index values in the upper 90s early in the evening. Tuesday, mostly sunny. Highs in the lower 90s. Tuesday night, mostly clear. Lows in the upper 60s. Wednesday, mostly sunny. Highs in the lower 90s. Wednesday night, partly cloudy. A chance of showers and thunderstorms after midnight. Lows in the upper 60s. Chance of rain 40%. Thursday, a chance of showers in the morning. Partly sunny. Highs in the lower 90s. Chance of rain 40%. Thursday night, partly cloudy with a chance of showers and thunderstorms. Lows in the upper 60s. Chance of rain 40%. Friday, mostly sunny. Highs around 90. At 7 a.m. in Sioux City, the temperature was 71 and a 2.7 degree Friday evening to the morning. A few storms Sunday could be strong to severe. Otter information statement. Otter activation will not be needed. The Scoville, Iowa climate summary for yesterday, July 24, 2026. Yesterday's high temperature was 75 degrees. This high was 6 degrees below the normal high of Hamilton, which was reported at the northern and theater levels. Waterloo, it was cloudy.

come up to total at 3, which is 3 above normal. So nearly total surge to the minus 3, which is 3 above normal. So a finding will be behind this green base for line 24, 23 is normal. Yesterday's high temperature was 72 degrees. The normal high is 85. Yesterday's low temperature was 65 degrees. The normal low is 64. 0.28 inches of precipitation fell yesterday, which brings the monthly total.

2.28 inches. This is 0.36 inches below the normal.

on Celsius at 8:52 p.m. A weather message for the following counties in Iowa, Sioux, Plymouth, and Woodbury, and the following counties in Nebraska, Dixon, and Dakota, and Union, South Dakota. Extreme heat warning in effect from noon Saturday to 8 p.m. Sunday. Watch dangerously hot conditions with heat index values up to 109 expected. Wear portions of northwest and west central Iowa, northeast Nebraska, and south central and southeast South Dakota. When, from noon Saturday to 8 p.m. Sunday. Impacts, heat-related illnesses increase significantly during extreme heat and high humidity events. Drink plenty of fluids, stay in an air-conditioned room, stay out of the sun, and check up on relatives and neighbors. Do not leave young children and pets in unattended vehicles. Car interiors will reach lethal temperatures in a matter of minutes. Take extra precautions when outside. Wear lightweight and loose-fitting clothing. Try to limit strenuous activities to early morning or evening. Take action when you see symptoms of heat exhaustion and heat stroke. To reduce risk during outdoor work, the Occupational Safety and Health Administration recommends scheduling frequent rest breaks in shaded or air-conditioned environments. Anyone overcome by heat should be moved to a cool and shaded location. Heat stroke is an emergency. Call 911. A weather message for the following counties in Iowa, O'Brien, Cherokee, and Ida. Heat advisory remains in effect from noon Saturday to 8 p.m. Sunday. Watch heat index values up to 105 expected. Wear portions of northwest and west central Iowa, southwest Minnesota, and east central and southeast South Dakota. When, from noon Saturday to 8 p.m. Sunday. Impacts, hot temperatures and high humidity may cause heat illnesses. A weather message for the following county, Monona, Iowa, and the following counties in Nebraska, Thurston and Burke. Heat advisory remains in effect from noon today to 10 p.m. Monday. West, heat index values up to 109 expected. Where, portions of west central Iowa and east central, northeast, and southeast Nebraska. When, from noon today to 10 p.m. Monday. Impacts, hot temperatures and high humidity may cause heat illnesses. A weather message for the following counties, Monona, Iowa, and the following counties in Nebraska, Thurston and Burt. Dense fog advisory in effect until 10 a.m. this morning. Heat advisory remains in effect from noon today to 10 p.m. Monday. Watch for the dense fog advisory. Visibility of a quarter to half mile in dense fog. For the heat advisory, heat index values. For the dense fog advisory, visibility of a quarter to half mile in dense fog. For the heat advisory, heat index values up to 109 expected. Where? In Iowa, Monona County. In Nebraska, Burt, Cumming, Madison, Stanton, Thurston, and Wayne counties. When? For the dense fog advisory, until 10 a.m. this morning. For the heat advisory, from noon today to 10 p.m. Monday. Impacts, low visibility could make driving conditions hazardous. Hot temperatures and high humidity may cause heat illnesses. The current time is 7:33 a.m. Central Daylight Time. Operating on a frequency of 162.475 megahertz, this is NOAA Weather Radio Station WXL62, broadcasting from a transmitter near Lawton, Iowa. Our program originates from the National Weather Service in Sioux Falls and serves Sioux City and the surrounding Sioux land.

Australia. This hazardous weather outlook is for northwest Iowa, west central Iowa, northeast Nebraska, south central South Dakota, and southeast South Dakota. For today and tonight, dangerously hot and humid weather is expected today, with afternoon heat index values climbing above 105 degrees. Nighttime lows remain above 70 degrees, offering little relief from the heat. There is a risk for isolated severe storms this evening into the early overnight hours. Storms moving east out of central South Dakota may produce pockets of damaging wind. For Sunday through Friday, dangerous heat will persist through Sunday, with afternoon heat indices again topping 105 degrees. While details are much more uncertain, if storms are able to develop late Sunday or Sunday night, a few strong to severe storms will be possible. Spotter activation is not expected at this time. Your National Weather Service forecast for Siouxland. Extreme heat warning in effect from noon today to 8 p.m. Sunday. Today, mostly cloudy this morning, then becoming mostly sunny. Areas of fog this morning. Much warmer with highs in the mid-90s. Southwest winds 5 to 10 miles an hour. Heat index values up to 106 this afternoon. Tonight, mostly cloudy with a chance of sprinkles. A slight chance of thunderstorms after midnight. Humid with lows in the mid-70s. South winds 5 to 10 miles an hour, becoming east with gusts up to 20 miles an hour after midnight. Chance of rain 20%. Heat index values up to 106 early in the evening. Sunday, mostly cloudy in the morning, then becoming mostly sunny. Hot with highs in the upper 90s. South winds 5 to 10 miles an hour with gusts up to 20 miles an hour, increasing to 15 to 20 miles an hour with gusts up to 30 miles an hour in the afternoon.

30 miles an hour, diminishing to 5 to 10 miles an hour with gusts up to 20 miles an hour after midnight. Chance of rain 20%. Heat index values up to 103 early in the evening. Monday, sunny, hot with highs in the mid-90s. Northwest winds around 5 miles an hour, becoming north in the afternoon. Monday night, mostly clear in the evening, then becoming partly cloudy. Lows in the lower 70s. Heat index values in the upper 90s early in the evening. Tuesday, mostly sunny. Highs in the lower 90s. Tuesday night, mostly clear. Lows in the upper 60s. Wednesday, mostly sunny. Highs in the lower 90s. Wednesday night, partly cloudy. A chance of showers and thunderstorms after midnight. Lows in the upper 60s. Chance of rain 40%. Thursday, a chance of showers in the morning. Partly sunny. Highs in the lower 90s. Chance of rain 40%. Thursday night, partly cloudy with a chance of showers and thunderstorms. Lows in the upper 60s. Chance of rain 40%. Friday, mostly sunny. Highs around 90. At 7 a.m., in Sioux City, the temperature was 71 and the dew point 71. The relative humidity was 100%. Wind was south at 3 miles an hour. The pressure was 29.92 inches and steady. Elsewhere in northwest Iowa, Spencer was cloudy and 70. Other conditions across the northern plains, farther east in Iowa, temperatures were between 67 and 71 degrees. Fog was reported at Des Moines and Cedar Rapids. At Waterloo, it was cloudy. In eastern Nebraska, fog was reported and temperatures were between 71 and 75 degrees. In eastern South Dakota, at Yankton, fog was reported with a temperature of 72. At Mitchell, it was clear with a temperature of 71. And in southern Minnesota, temperatures were between 67 and 72 degrees. Fog was reported at Worthington and Rochester. At Marshall, it was sunny. At Mankato, it was partly sunny. At Minneapolis, it was cloudy. Once again, at 7 a.m., Sioux City had a temperature of 71. The Sioux City, Iowa climate summary for yesterday, July 24, 2026. Yesterday's high temperature was 72 degrees. The normal high is 85. Yesterday's low temperature was 65 degrees. The normal low is 64. 0.28 inches of precipitation fell yesterday, which brings the monthly total to 2.28 inches. This is 0.36 inches below the normal amount of 2.64 inches for July. The total precipitation for the year now stands at 12.58 inches, which is 4.74 inches below normal. There were no heating degree days yesterday, which is normal. The yearly total since July 1st is zero, which is normal. There were 4 cooling degree days yesterday, which is 6 below normal. The yearly total since January 1st is 637, which is 147 above normal. The normal high temperature for today is 85 degrees, and the normal low is 64. The record high for today is 108, which occurred in 1936, and the record low is 47, which occurred in 2004. Sunrise today is at 6:11 a.m. and sunset is at 8:52 p.m. A weather message for the following counties in Iowa, Sioux, Plymouth, and Woodbury, and the following counties in Nebraska, Dixon, and Dakota, and Union, South Dakota. Extreme heat warning in effect from noon Saturday to 8 p.m. Sunday. What? Dangerously hot conditions with heat index values up to 109 expected. Where? Portions of northwest and west central Iowa, northeast Nebraska, and south central and southeast South Dakota. When? From noon Saturday to 8 p.m. Sunday. Impacts. Heat-related illnesses increase significantly during extreme heat and high humidity events. Drink plenty of fluids, stay in an air-conditioned room, stay out of the sun, and check up on relatives and neighbors. Do not leave young children and pets in unattended vehicles. Car interiors will reach lethal temperatures in a matter of minutes. Take extra
extra precautions when outside. 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Anyone overcome by heat should be moved to a cool and shaded location. Heat stroke is an emergency. Call 911. A weather message for the following counties in Iowa, O'Brien, Cherokee, and Ida. Heat advisory remains in effect from noon Saturday to 8 p.m. Sunday. West heat index values up to 105 degrees.

on Sunday to be strong to the rear. Spotter information station. Spotter activation will not be needed. Please still be Iowa climate summary for yesterday, July 24, 2026. Yesterday's high temperature was 75 degrees. This high was 6 degrees below the normal high.

leaves the monthly total at 3, which is 3 above normal. It's the yearly total since July 1st is 3, which is 3 above normal. There were 3 cooling degree days yesterday, which is 3 below normal. This brings the monthly total to 203, which is 59 above normal. The yearly total since January 1st.

405, which is 100 above normal. Yesterday, the maximum wind observed was 18 miles an hour from the south. The highest wind gust observed was 29 miles per hour from the south. The normal high temperature for today is 81 degrees, and the normal low is 60. Sunrise today is at 6:02 a.m. and sunset is at 8:49 p.m. This is the NOAA All Hazards Weather Radio Station WNG688 at Rigsted, Iowa, transmitting on 162.475 MHz. 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The current time is 7:44 a.m. Central Daylight Time. Now for the official National Weather Service forecast for Sunday through Friday, dangerous heat will persist through Sunday, with afternoon heat indices again topping 105 degrees. While details are much more uncertain, if storms are able to develop late Sunday or Sunday night, a few strong to severe storms will be possible. Spotter activation is not expected at this time. Your National Weather Service forecast for Sioux Land. Extreme heat warning in effect from noon today to 8 p.m. Sunday. Today, mostly cloudy this morning, then becoming mostly sunny. Areas of fog this morning. Much warmer with highs in the mid-90s. Southwest winds 5 to 10 miles an hour. Heat index values up to 106 this afternoon. Tonight, mostly cloudy with a chance of sprinkles. A slight chance of thunderstorms after midnight. Humid with lows in the mid-70s. South winds 5 to 10 miles an hour, becoming east with gusts up to 20 miles an hour after midnight. Chance of rain 20%. Heat index values up to 106 early in the evening. Sunday, mostly cloudy in the morning, then becoming mostly sunny. Hot with highs in the upper 90s. South winds 5 to 10 miles an hour with gusts up to 20 miles an hour, increasing to 15 to 20 miles an hour with gusts up to 30 miles an hour in the afternoon. Heat index values up to 106. Sunday night, partly cloudy in the evening, then becoming mostly clear. A slight chance of showers and thunderstorms. Humid with lows in the mid-70s. South winds 15 to 20 miles an hour with gusts up to 30 miles an hour, diminishing to 5 to 10 miles an hour with gusts up to 20 miles an hour after midnight. Thunderstorms until midnight, then a slight chance of thunderstorms after midnight. Lows in the upper 60s. Chance of rain 40%. Heat index values in the mid-90s early until midnight. Friday, sunny. A slight chance of showers and thunderstorms in the morning. Highs in the upper 80s. Chance of rain 20%. Again, the forecast for Istanbul, Emmitsburg, Algona, and surrounding locations for today, mostly cloudy in the morning then clearing. Patchy fog this morning. Much warmer. Highs in the lower 90s. Southwest winds 5 to 10 miles an hour. Heat index values up to 105 this afternoon. These are the 7 a.m. conditions for the Istanbul area. At the Istanbul Airport, it was cloudy. The temperature was 69 degrees, the dew point 68, and the relative humidity 96%. The wind was southwest at 8 miles an hour. The pressure was 29.91 inches and steady. Looking around the area, at Fairmont, it was mostly cloudy, with a temperature of 68. It was cloudy, with a temperature of 70 at Spencer, and 70 at Jackson.

Here are some conditions elsewhere in Iowa and Minnesota. Fog was reported with a temperature of 68 at Mason City, 71 at Des Moines, 75 at Omaha Council Bluffs, 71 at Sioux City, and 67 at Rochester. It was cloudy with a temperature of 69 at Waterloo, 72 at Redwood Falls, and 72 at the Twin Cities. Now for a few weather conditions around the region. At Kansas City, it was partly cloudy. The temperature was 76 degrees, once again at 7 a.m. In Louisville, it was cloudy.

6.36 inches below the normal amount of 2.64 inches for July. The total precipitation for the year now stands at 12.58 inches, which is 4.74 inches below normal. There were no heating degree days yesterday, which is normal. The yearly total since July 1st is zero, which is normal. There were 4 cooling degree days yesterday, which is 6 below normal. The yearly total since January 1st is 637, which is 147 above normal. The normal high temperature for today is 85 degrees, and the normal low is 64. The record high for today is 108, which occurred in 1936, and the record low is 47, which occurred in 2004. Sunrise today is at 6:11 a.m. and sunset is at 8:52 p.m. A weather message for the following counties in Iowa, Sioux, Plymouth, and Woodbury, and the following counties in Nebraska, Dixon, and Dakota, and Union, South Dakota. Extreme heat warning in effect from noon Saturday to 8 p.m. Sunday. What? Dangerously hot conditions with heat index values up to 109 expected. Where? Portions of northwest and west central Iowa, northeast Nebraska, and south central and southeast South Dakota. When? From noon Saturday to 8 p.m. Sunday. Impacts. Heat-related illnesses increase significantly during extreme heat and high humidity events. Drink plenty of fluids, stay in an air-conditioned room, stay out of the sun, and check up on relatives and neighbors. Do not leave young children and pets in unattended vehicles. Car interiors will reach lethal temperatures in a matter of minutes. Take extra precautions when outside. Wear lightweight and loose-fitting clothing. Try to limit strenuous activities to early morning or evening. 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To reduce risk during outdoor work, the Occupational Safety and Health Administration recommends scheduling frequent rest breaks in heated or air-conditioned environments. Anyone overcome by heat should be moved to a cool and shaded location. Heat stroke is an emergency. Call 911. A weather message for the following counties in Iowa, O'Brien, Cherokee, and Ida. Heat advisory remains in effect from noon Saturday to 8 p.m. Sunday. What? Heat index values up to 105 expected. Where? Portions of northwest and west central Iowa, southwest Minnesota, and east central and southeast South Dakota. When? From noon Saturday to 8 p.m. Sunday. Impacts. Hot temperatures and high humidity may cause heat illnesses. A weather message for the following county, Monona, Iowa, and the following counties in Nebraska, Thurston and Burt. Heat advisory remains in effect from noon today to 10 p.m. Monday. What? Heat index values up to 109 expected. Where? Portions of west central Iowa and east central, northeast, and southeast Nebraska. When? From noon today to 10 p.m. Monday. Impacts. Hot temperatures and high humidity may cause heat illness.

3 cooling degree days yesterday, which is 3 below normal. This brings their monthly total to 203, which is 59 above normal. The yearly total since January 1st is 405, which is 100 above normal. Yesterday, the

cloudy this morning, then clearing. Patchy fog this morning. Much warmer with highs in the lower 90s. Southwest wind 5 to 10 miles an hour. Heat index values up to 105 this afternoon. Tonight, partly cloudy until midnight, then mostly cloudy with a slight chance of showers and thunderstorms after midnight. Humidity lows in the mid-70s. South winds 5 to 10 miles an hour. Chance of rain 20%. Heat index values up to 105 early until midnight. Sunday, mostly cloudy in the morning, then becoming mostly sunny. Hot with highs in the mid-90s. Southwest winds 10 to 15 miles an hour with gusts up to 25 miles an hour. Heat index values up to 110 in the afternoon. Sunday night, partly cloudy with a chance of showers and thunderstorms. Humid with lows in the mid-70s. South winds 10 to 15 miles an hour with gusts up to 25 miles an hour. Heat index values up to 100 until midnight. Up to 106. Sunday night, partly cloudy in the evening, then becoming mostly clear. A slight chance of showers and thunderstorms. Humid with lows in the mid-70s. South winds 15 to 20 miles an hour with gusts up to 30 miles an hour, diminishing to 5 to 10 miles an hour with gusts up to 20 miles an hour after midnight. Chance of rain 20%. Heat index values up to 103 early in the evening. Monday, sunny, hot with highs in the mid-90s. Northwest winds around 5 miles an hour, becoming north in the afternoon. Monday night, mostly clear in the evening, then becoming partly cloudy. Lows in the lower 70s. Heat index values in the upper 90s early in the evening. Tuesday, mostly sunny. Highs in the lower 90s. Tuesday night, mostly clear. Lows in the upper 60s. Wednesday, mostly sunny. Highs in the lower 90s. Wednesday night, partly cloudy. A chance of showers and thunderstorms after midnight. Lows in the upper 60s. Chance of rain 40%. Thursday, a chance of showers in the morning. Partly sunny. Highs in the lower 90s. Chance of rain 40%. Thursday night, partly cloudy with a chance of showers and thunderstorms. Lows in the upper 60s. Chance of rain 40%. Friday, mostly sunny. Highs around 90. At 7 a.m., in Sioux City, the temperature was 71 and the dew point 71. The relative humidity was 100%. Wind was south at 3 miles an hour. The pressure was 29.92 inches and steady. Elsewhere in northwest Iowa, Spencer was cloudy and 70. Other conditions across the northern plains, farther east in Iowa, temperatures were between 67 and 71 degrees.

reported at Des Moines and Cedar Rapids. At Waterloo, it was cloudy. In eastern Nebraska, fog was reported, and temperatures were between 71 and 75 degrees. In eastern South Dakota, at Yankton, fog was reported, with a temperature of 72. At Mitchell, it was clear, with a temperature of 71. And in southern Minnesota, temperatures were between 67 and 72 degrees. Fog was reported at Worthington and Rochester. At Marshall, it was sunny. At Mankato, it was partly sunny. At Minneapolis, it was cloudy. Once again, at 7 a.m., Sioux City had a temperature of 71. The Sioux City, Iowa climate summary for yesterday, July 24, 2026. Yesterday's high temperature was 72 degrees. The normal high is 85. Yesterday's low temperature was 65 degrees. The normal low is 64. 0.28 inches of precipitation fell yesterday, which brings the monthly total to 2.28 inches. This is 0.36 inches below the normal amount of 2.64 inches for July. The total precipitation for the year now stands at 12.58 inches, which is 4.74 inches below normal. There were no heating degree days yesterday, which is normal. The yearly total since July 1st is zero, which is normal. There were 4 cooling degree days yesterday, which is 6 below normal. The yearly total since January 1st is 637, which is 147 above normal. The normal high temperature for today is 85 degrees, and the normal low is 64. The record high for today is 108, which occurred in 1936, and the record low is 47, which occurred in 2004. Sunrise today is at 6:11 a.m. and sunset is at 8:52 p.m. A weather message for the following counties in Iowa, Sioux, Plymouth, and Woodbury, and the following counties in Nebraska, Dixon, and Dakota, and Union, South Dakota. Extreme heat warning in effect from noon Saturday to 8 p.m. Sunday. What? Dangerously hot conditions with heat index values up to 109 expected. Where? Portions of northwest and west central Iowa, northeast Nebraska, and south central and southeast South Dakota. When? From noon Saturday to 8 p.m. Sunday. Impacts. 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

a weather message for the following counties: Monona, Iowa, and the following counties in Nebraska: Thurston and Burke. Dense fog advisory in effect until 10 a.m. this morning. Heat advisory remains in effect from noon today to 10 p.m. Monday. What? For the dense fog advisory, visibility of a quarter to half mile in dense fog. For the heat advisory, heat index values up to 109 expected. Where? In Iowa, Monona County. In Nebraska, Burt, Cumming, Madison, Stanton, Thurston, and Wayne counties. When? For the dense fog advisory, until 10 a.m. this morning. For the heat advisory, from noon today to 10 p.m. Monday. Impacts. Low visibility could make driving conditions hazardous. Hot temperatures and high humidity may cause heat illnesses. The current time is 8:04 a.m. Central Daylight Time. Operating on a frequency of 162.475 MHz, this is NOAA Weather Radio Station WXL62, broadcast.

Keep conducting values up to 100 early escalators.

dangerous heat will persist through Sunday, with afternoon heat indices again topping 105 degrees. While details are much more uncertain, if storms are able to develop late Sunday or Sunday night, a few strong to severe storms will be possible. Spotter activation is not expected at this time. Your National Weather Service forecast.

index values in the mid-90s early until midnight. Friday, sunny. A slight chance of showers and thunderstorms in the morning. Highs in the upper 80s. Chance of rain 20%. Again, the forecast for Istanbul, Emetford, Algona, and surrounding locations for today, mostly cloudy in the morning then clearing. Patchy fog this morning. Much warmer. Highs in the lower 90s. Southwest wind 5 to 10 miles an hour. Heat index values up to 105 this afternoon. These are the 8 a.m. conditions for the Istanbul area. At the Istanbul airport, fog was reported. The temperature was 70 degrees, the dew point 69, and the relative humidity 97%. The wind was south at 6 miles an hour. The pressure was 29.92 inches and steady. Looking around the area, fog was reported with a temperature of 70 at Algona, 70 at Jackson, and 72 at Storm Lake. It was cloudy with a temperature of 71 at Spencer and 70 at Fairmont. Here are some conditions elsewhere in Iowa and Minnesota. Fog was reported with a temperature of 68 at Mason City, 71 at Des Moines, 76 at Omaha Council Bluffs, and 72 at Sioux City. It was cloudy with a temperature of 69 at Waterloo, 73 at Redwood Falls, 73 at the Twin Cities, and 68 at Rochester. Now for a few weather conditions around the region. At Kansas City, it was partly sunny. The temperature was 78 degrees, with heat index of 81. At Sioux Falls, fog was reported. The temperature was 72 degrees, once again at 8 a.m. In Istanbul, fog was reported. The temperature was 70 degrees. Extreme heat warning now in effect from noon today to 9 p.m. Sunday. Extreme heat watch is canceled. Dangerous.

2022. Other conditions across the northern plains, farther east in Iowa, temperatures were between 68 and 71 degrees. At Des Moines, fog was reported. It was cloudy at Cedar Rapids and Waterloo. In eastern Nebraska, fog was reported and temperatures were between 71 and 76 degrees. In eastern South Dakota, temperatures were between 72 and 74 degrees. At Sioux Falls, fog was reported. At Mitchell, it was sunny. At Yankton, it was cloudy. And in southern Minnesota, at Worthington, fog was reported with a temperature of 70. At Marshall, it was sunny with a temperature of 75. It was cloudy with a temperature of 71 at Mankato, 73 at Minneapolis, and 68 at Rochester. Once again, at 8 a.m. Sioux City had a temperature of 72. At 8 a.m., in Sioux City, the temperature was 72 and the dew point 71. The relative humidity was 97%. Wind was south at 7 miles an hour. The pressure was 29.92 inches and steady. Elsewhere in northwest Iowa, Morris had fog with a visibility of less than one quarter of a mile and 72. In Sheldon, Cherokee had fog with a visibility of 1 mile and 72. Spencer was cloudy and 71. Storm Lake had fog with a visibility of less than one quarter of a mile and 72. Other conditions across the northern plains, farther east in Iowa, temperatures were between 68 and 71 degrees. At Des Moines, fog was reported. It was cloudy at Cedar Rapids and Waterloo. In eastern Nebraska, fog was reported and temperatures were between 71 and 76 degrees. In eastern South Dakota, temperatures were between 72 and 74 degrees. At Sioux Falls, fog was reported. At Mitchell, it was sunny. At Yankton, it was cloudy. And in southern Minnesota, at Worthington, fog was reported with a temperature of 70. At Marshall, it was sunny with a temperature of 75. It was cloudy with a temperature of 71 at Mankato, 73 at Minneapolis, and 68 at Rochester. Once again, at 8 a.m. Sioux City had a temperature of 72. The Sioux City, Iowa climate summary for yesterday, July 24, 2026. Yesterday's high temperature was 72 degrees. The normal high is 85. Yesterday's low temperature was 65 degrees. The normal low is 64. 0.28 inches of precipitation fell yesterday, which brings the monthly total to 2.28 inches. This is 0.36 inches below the normal amount of 2.64 inches for July. The total precipitation for the year now stands at 12.58 inches, which is 4.74 inches below normal. There were no heating degree days yesterday, which is normal. The yearly total since July 1st is zero, which is normal. There were 4 cooling degree days yesterday, which is 6 below normal. The yearly total since January 1st is 637, which is 147 above normal. The normal high temperature for today is 85 degrees, and the normal low is 64. The record high for today is 108, which occurred in 1936, and the record low is 47, which occurred in 2004. Sunrise today is at 6:11 a.m. and sunset is at 8:52 p.m. A weather message for the following counties in Iowa, Sioux, Plymouth, and Woodbury, and the following counties in Nebraska, Dixon, and Dakota, and Union, South Dakota. Extreme heat warning in effect from noon Saturday to 8 p.m. Sunday. What? Dangerously hot conditions with heat index values up to 109 expected. Where? Portions of northwest and west central Iowa, northeast Nebraska, and south central and southeast South Dakota. When? From noon Saturday to 8 p.m. Sunday. Impacts. Heat-related illnesses increase.

significantly during extreme heat and high humidity events. 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Heat stroke is an emergency. Call 911. A weather message for the following counties in Iowa, O'Brien, Cherokee, and Ida. Heat advisory remains in effect from noon Saturday to 8 p.m. Sunday. What? Heat index values up to 105 expected. Where? Portions of northwest and west central Iowa, southwest Minnesota, and east central and southeast South Dakota. When? From noon Saturday to 8 p.m. Sunday. Impacts. Hot temperatures and high humidity may cause heat illnesses. A weather message for the following county, Monona, Iowa, and the following counties in Nebraska, Thurston and Burt. Heat advisory remains in effect from noon today to 10 p.m. Monday. What? Heat index values up to 109 expected. Where? Portions of west central Iowa and east central, northeast, and southeast Nebraska. When? From noon today to 10 p.m. Monday. Impacts. Hot temperatures and high humidity may cause heat illnesses. A weather message for the following county, Monona, Iowa, and the following counties in Nebraska, Thurston and Burt. Dense fog advisory in effect until 10 a.m. this morning. Heat advisory remains in effect from noon today to 10 p.m. Monday. What? For the dense fog advisory, visibility of a quarter to half mile in dense fog. For the heat advisory, heat index values up to 109 expected. Where? In Iowa, Monona County. In Nebraska, Burt, Cumming, Madison, Stanton, Thurston, and Wayne counties. When? For the dense fog advisory, until 10 a.m. this morning. For the heat advisory, from noon today to 10 p.m. Monday. Impacts. Low visibility could make driving conditions hazardous. Hot temperatures and high humidity may cause heat illnesses. The current time is 8:16 a.m. Central Daylight Time. Operating on a frequency of 162.475 megahertz, this is NOAA Weather Radio Station WXL62, broadcasting from a transmitter near Lawton, Iowa. Our program originates from the National Weather Service in Sioux Falls and serves Sioux City and the surrounding Siouxland area. This hazardous weather outlook is for northwest Iowa, west central Iowa,

severe storms this evening into the early overnight hours. Storms moving east out of central South Dakota may produce pockets of damaging wind. For Sunday through Friday, dangerous heat will persist through Sunday, with afternoon heat indices again topping 105 degrees. While details are much more uncertain, if storms are able to develop late Sunday or Sunday night, a few strong to severe storms will be possible. Spotter activation is not expected at this time. Your National Weather Service forecast for Siouxland. Extreme heat warning in effect from noon today to 8 p.m. Sunday. Rest of today, areas of fog early this morning. Partly sunny. Much warmer with highs in the mid-90s. Southwest winds 5 to 10 miles an hour. Heat index values up to 106 this afternoon. Tonight, mostly cloudy with a chance of sprinkles. A slight chance of thunderstorms after midnight. Humid with lows in the mid-70s. South winds 5 to 10 miles an hour, becoming east with gusts up to 20 miles an hour after midnight. Chance of rain 20%.

10 miles an hour with gusts up to 20 miles an hour after midnight. Chance of rain 20%. Heat index values up to 103 early in the evening. Monday, sunny, hot with highs in the mid-90s. Northwest winds around 5 miles an hour, becoming north in the afternoon. Monday night, mostly clear in the evening, then becoming partly cloudy. Lows in the lower 70s. Heat index values in the upper 90s early in the evening. Tuesday, mostly sunny. Highs in the lower 90s. Tuesday night, mostly clear. Lows in the upper 60s. Wednesday, mostly sunny. Highs in the lower 90s. Wednesday night, partly cloudy. A chance of showers and thunderstorms after midnight. Lows in the upper 60s. Chance of rain 40%. Thursday, a chance of showers in the morning. Partly sunny. Highs in the lower 90s. Chance of rain 40%. Thursday night, partly cloudy with a chance of showers and thunderstorms. Lows in the upper 60s. Chance of rain 40%. Friday, mostly sunny. Highs around 90. At 8 a.m., in Sioux City, the temperature was 72 and the dew point 71. The relative humidity was 97%. Wind was south at 7 miles an hour. The pressure was 29.92 inches and steady. Elsewhere in northwest Iowa, Morris had fog with a visibility of less than one quarter of a mile and 72. In Sheldon, Cherokee had fog with a visibility of 1 mile and 72. Spencer was cloudy and 71. Storm Lake had fog with a visibility of less than one quarter of a mile and 72. Other conditions across the northern plains, farther east in Iowa, temperatures were between 68 and 71 degrees. At Des Moines, fog was reported. It was cloudy at Cedar Rapids and Waterloo. In eastern Nebraska, fog was reported, and temperatures were between 71 and 76 degrees. In eastern South Dakota, temperatures were between 72 and 74 degrees. At Sioux Falls, fog was reported. At Mitchell, it was sunny. At Yankton, it was cloudy. And in southern Minnesota, at Worthington, fog was reported with a temperature of 70. At Marshall, it was sunny with a temperature of 75. It was cloudy with a temperature of 71 at Mankato, 73 at Minneapolis, and 68 at Rochester. Once again, at 8 a.m. Sioux City had a temperature of 72. The Sioux City, Iowa climate summary for yesterday, July 24, 2026. Yesterday's high temperature was 72 degrees. The normal high is 85. Yesterday's low temperature was 65 degrees. The normal low is 64. 0.28 inches of precipitation fell yesterday, which brings the monthly total to 2.28 inches. This is 0.36 inches below the normal amount of 2.64 inches for July. The total precipitation for the year now stands at 12.58 inches, which is 4.74 inches below normal. There were no heating degree days yesterday, which is normal. The yearly total since July 1st is zero, which is normal. There were 4 cooling degree days yesterday, which is 6 below normal. The yearly total since January 1st is 637, which is 147 above normal. The normal high temperature for today is 85 degrees, and the normal low is 64. The record high for today is 108, which occurred in 1936, and the record low is 47, which occurred in 2004. Sunrise today is at 6:11 a.m. and sunset is at 8:52 p.m. A weather message.

children and pets in unattended vehicles. 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Try to limit strenuous activities to early morning or evening. 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Anyone overcome by heat should be moved to a cool and shaded location. Heat stroke is an emergency. Call 911. A weather message for the following counties in Iowa, O'Brien, Cherokee, and Ida. Heat advisory remains in effect from noon Saturday to 8 p.m. Sunday. What? Heat index values up to 105 expected. Where? Portions of northwest and west central Iowa, southwest Minnesota, and east central and southeast South Dakota. When? From noon Saturday to 8 p.m. Sunday. Impacts. Hot temperatures and high humidity may cause heat illnesses. A weather message for the following county, Monona, Iowa, and the following counties in Nebraska, Thurston and Burt. Heat advisory remains in effect from noon today to 10 p.m. Monday. What? Heat index values up to 109 expected. Where? Portions of west central Iowa and east central, northeast, and southeast Nebraska. When? From noon today to 10 p.m. Monday. Impacts. Hot temperatures and high humidity may cause heat illnesses. A weather message for the following county, Monona, Iowa, and the following counties in Nebraska, Thurston and Burt. Dense fog advisory in effect until 10 a.m. this morning. Heat advisory remains in effect from noon today to 10 p.m. Monday. What? For the dense fog advisory, visibility of a quarter to half mile in dense fog. For the heat advisory, heat index values up to 109 expected. Where? In Iowa, Monona County. In Nebraska, Burt, Cumming, Madison, Stanton, Thurston, and Wayne counties. When? For the dense fog advisory, until 10 a.m. this morning. For the heat advisory, from noon today to 10 p.m. Monday. Impacts. Low visibility could make driving conditions hazardous. Hot temperatures and high humidity may cause heat illnesses. The current time is 8:27 a.m. Central Daylight Time. Operating on a frequency of 162.475 MHz, this is NOAA Weather Radio Station WXL62, broadcasting from a transmitter near Lawton, Iowa. Our program originates from the National Weather Service in Sioux Falls and serves Sioux City and the surrounding Siouxland area. This hazardous weather outlook is for northwest Iowa, west central Iowa, northeast Nebraska, south central South Dakota, and southeast South Dakota. For today and tonight, dangerously hot and humid weather is expected today, with afternoon heat index values climbing above 105 degrees. Nighttime lows remain above 70 degrees, offering little relief from the heat. There is a risk for isolated severe storms this evening into the early overnight hours. Storms moving east out of central South Dakota may produce pockets of damaging wind. For Sunday through Friday, dangerous heat will persist through Sunday, with afternoon heat indices again topping 105 degrees. While details are much more uncertain, if storms are able to develop late Sunday or Sunday night, a few strong to severe storms will be possible. Spotter activation is not expected at this time. Your National Weather Service forecast for Siouxland. Extreme heat warning in effect from noon today to 8 p.m. Sunday. West of today, areas of fog early this morning. Partly sunny. Much warmer with highs in the mid-90s. Southwest winds 5 to 10 miles an hour. Heat index values up to 106 this afternoon. Tonight, mostly cloudy with a chance of sprinkles. A slight chance of thunderstorms after midnight. Humid with lows in the mid-70s. South winds 5 to 10 miles an hour, becoming east with gusts up to 20 miles an hour after midnight. Chance of rain 20%. Heat index values up to 106 early in the evening. Sunday, mostly cloudy in the morning, then becoming mostly sunny. Hot with highs in the upper 90s.
south winds 5 to 10 miles an hour with gusts up to 20 miles an hour, increasing to 15 to 20 miles an hour with gusts up to 30 miles an hour in the afternoon. Heat index values up to 106. Sunday night, partly cloudy in the evening, then becoming mostly clear. A slight chance of showers and thunderstorms. Humid with lows in the mid-70s. South winds 15 to 20 miles an hour with gusts up to 30 miles an hour, diminishing to 5 to 10 miles an hour with gusts up to 20 miles an hour after midnight. Chance of rain 20%. Heat index values up to 103 early in the evening. Monday, sunny, hot with highs in the mid-90s. Northwest winds around 5 miles an hour, becoming north in the afternoon. Monday night, mostly clear in the evening, then becoming partly cloudy. Lows in the lower 70s. Heat index values in the upper 90s early in the evening. Tuesday, mostly sunny. Highs in the lower 90s. Tuesday night, mostly clear. Lows in the upper 60s. Wednesday, mostly sunny. Highs in the lower 90s. Wednesday night, partly cloudy. A chance of showers and thunderstorms after midnight. Lows in the upper 60s. Chance of rain 40%. Thursday, a chance of showers in the morning. Partly sunny. Highs in the lower 90s. Chance of rain 40%. Thursday night, partly cloudy with a chance of showers and thunderstorms. Lows in the upper 60s. Chance of rain 40%. Friday, mostly sunny. Highs around 90. At 8 a.m., in Sioux City, the temperature was 72 and the dew point 71. The relative humidity was 97%. Wind was south at 7 miles an hour. The pressure was 29.92 inches and steady. Elsewhere in northwest Iowa, Morris had fog with a visibility of less than 1/4 of a mile and 72. In Sheldon, Cherokee had fog with a visibility of 1 mile and 72. Spencer was cloudy and 71. Storm Lake had fog with a visibility of less than 1/4 of a mile and 72. Heat index values in the 105 early until midnight. Sunday, mostly cloudy in the morning, then becoming mostly sunny. Hot with highs in the mid-90s. Southwest winds 10 to 15 miles an hour with gusts up to 25 miles an hour. Heat index values up to 110 in the afternoon. Sunday night, partly cloudy with a chance of showers and thunderstorms. Humid with lows in the mid-70s. South winds 10 to 15 miles an hour with gusts up to 25 miles an hour. Chance of rain 50%. Heat index values up to 109 early until midnight. Monday, sunny with highs in the mid with gusts up to 25 miles an hour. Chance of rain 50%. Heat index values up to 109 early until midnight. Monday, sunny with highs in the mid-90s. Southwest winds 5 to 10 miles an hour, becoming north 10 to 15 miles an hour in the afternoon. Monday night, mostly clear until midnight, then becoming partly cloudy. Lows in the upper 60s. Heat index values up to 100 early until midnight. Tuesday, mostly sunny. Highs around 90. Tuesday night, mostly

Pacific 4 inches towards the line. Total precipitation for the year now stands at 12.58 inches, which is 4.74 inches below normal. There were no heating degree days yesterday, which is normal. The yearly total since July 1st is zero, which is normal. There were 4 cooling degree days yesterday, which is 6 below normal. The yearly total since January 1st is 600. A weather message for the following counties in Iowa, Sioux, Plymouth, and Woodbury, and the following counties.

ban remains in effect from noon today to 8 p.m. Sunday. What? Dangerously hot conditions with heat index values up to 109 expected. Where? Portions of northwest and west central Iowa, northeast Nebraska, and south central and southeast South Dakota. When? From noon today to 8 p.m. Sunday. Impacts. Heat-related illnesses increase significantly during extreme heat and high humidity events. Drink plenty of fluids. Stay in an air-conditioned room. Stay out of the sun. And check up on relatives and neighbors. Do not leave young children and pets in unattended vehicles. Car interiors will reach lethal temperatures in a matter of minutes. Take extra precautions when outside. Wear lightweight and loose-fitting clothing. Try to limit strenuous activities to early morning or evening. Take action when you see symptoms of heat exhaustion and heat stroke. To reduce risk during outdoor work, the Occupational Safety and Health Administration recommends scheduling frequent rest breaks in shaded or air-conditioned environments. Anyone overcome by heat should be moved to a cool and shaded location. Heat stroke is an emergency. Call 911. The Sioux City, Iowa climate summary for yesterday, July 24, 2026. Yesterday's high temperature was 72 degrees. The normal high is 85. Yesterday's low temperature was 65 degrees. The normal low is 64. 0.28 inches of precipitation fell yesterday, which brings the monthly total to 2.28 inches. This is 0.36 inches below the normal amount of 2.64 inches for July. The total precipitation for the year now stands at 12.58 inches, which is 4.74 inches below normal. There were no heating degree days yesterday, which is normal. The yearly total since July 1st is zero, which is normal. There were 4 cooling degree days yesterday, which is 6 below normal. The yearly total since January 1st is 637, which is 147 above normal. The normal high temperature for today is 85 degrees, and the normal low is 64. The record high for today is 108, which occurred in 1936, and the record low is 47, which occurred in 2004. Sunrise today is at 6:11 a.m. and sunset is at 8:52 p.m. A weather message for the following county, Monona, Iowa, and the following counties in Nebraska, Thurston and Burt. Heat advisory remains in effect from noon today to 10 p.m. Monday. What? Heat index values up to 109 expected. Where? Portions of west central Iowa and east central, northeast, and southeast Nebraska. When? From noon today to 10 p.m. Monday. Impacts. Hot temperatures and high humidity may cause heat illnesses. A weather message for the following counties, Monona, Iowa, and the following counties in Nebraska, Thurston and Burt.

p.m. Monday. Impacts, low visibility could make driving conditions hazardous. Hot temperatures and high humidity may cause illnesses. A weather message for the following counties in Iowa, Sioux, Plymouth, and Woodbury, and the following counties in Nebraska, Dixon, and Dakota, and Union, South Dakota. Extreme heat warning remains in effect from noon today to 8 p.m. Sunday. What? Dangerously hot conditions with heat index values up to 109 expected. Where? Portions of northwest and west central Iowa, northeast Nebraska, and south central and southeast South Dakota. When? From noon today to 8 p.m. Sunday. Impacts. Heat-related illnesses increase significantly during extreme heat and high humidity events. Drink plenty of fluids. Stay in an air-conditioned room. Stay out of the sun, and check up on relatives and neighbors. Do not leave young children and pets in unattended vehicles. Our interiors will reach lethal temperatures in a matter of minutes. Take extra precautions when outside. Wear lightweight and loose-fitting clothing. Try to limit strenuous activities to early morning or evening. Take action when you see symptoms of heat exhaustion and heat stroke. To reduce risk during outdoor work, the Occupational Safety and Health Administration recommends scheduling frequent rest breaks in shaded or air-conditioned environments. Anyone overcome by heat should be moved to a cool and shaded location. Heat stroke is an emergency. Call 911. A weather message for the following counties in Iowa, O'Brien, Cherokee, and Ida. Heat advisory remains in effect from noon today to 8 p.m. Sunday. What? Heat index values up to 103 expected. Where? Portions of northwest and west central Iowa,

serves Sioux City and the surrounding Siouxland area. This hazardous weather outlook is for northwest Iowa, west central Iowa, northeast Nebraska, south central South Dakota, and southeast South Dakota. For today and tonight, dangerously hot and humid weather is expected today, with afternoon heat index values climbing above 105 degrees. Nighttime lows remain above 70 degrees, offering little relief from the heat. There is a risk for isolated severe storms this evening into the early overnight hours. Storms moving east out of central South Dakota may produce pockets of damaging wind. For Sunday through Friday, dangerous heat will persist through Sunday, with afternoon heat indices again topping 105 degrees. While details are much more uncertain, if storms are able to develop late Sunday or Sunday night, a few strong to severe storms will be possible. Spotter activation is not expected at this time. Your National Weather Service forecast for Siouxland. Extreme heat warning in effect from noon today to 8 p.m. Sunday. Rest of today, areas of fog early this morning. Partly sunny. Much warmer with highs in the mid-90s. Southwest winds 5 to 10 miles an hour. Heat index values up to 106 this afternoon. Tonight, mostly cloudy with a chance of sprinkles. A slight chance of thunderstorms after midnight. Humid with lows in the mid-70s. South winds 5 to 10 miles an hour, becoming east with gusts up to 20 miles an hour after midnight. Chance of rain 20%. Heat index values up to 106 early in the evening. Sunday, mostly cloudy in the morning, then becoming mostly sunny. Hot with highs in the upper 90s. South winds 5 to 10 miles an hour with gusts up to 20 miles an hour, increasing to 15 to 20 miles an hour with gusts up to 30 miles an hour in the afternoon. Heat index values up to 106. Sunday night, partly cloudy in the evening, then becoming mostly clear. A slight chance of showers and thunderstorms. Humid with lows in the mid-70s. South winds 15 to 20 miles an hour with gusts up to 30 miles an hour. Diminished to 10 miles an hour with gusts up to 20 miles an hour after midnight. Index values of rain 20%. Heat index values up to 103 early in the evening. Monday, sunny, hot with highs in the mid-90s. Northwest winds around 5 miles an hour, becoming north in the afternoon. Monday night, mostly clear in the evening, then becoming partly cloudy. Lows in the lower 70s. Heat index values in the upper 90s early in the evening. Tuesday, mostly sunny. Highs in the lower 90s. Tuesday night, mostly clear. Lows in the upper 60s. Wednesday, mostly sunny. Highs in the lower 90s. Wednesday night, partly cloudy. A chance of showers and thunderstorms after midnight. Lows in the upper 60s. Chance of rain 40%. Thursday, a chance of showers in the morning. Partly

highs in the lower 90s. Chance of rain 40%. Thursday night, partly cloudy with a chance of showers and thunderstorms. Lows in the upper 60s. Chance of rain 40%. Friday, mostly sunny. Highs around 90. At 8 a.m., in Sioux City, the temperature was 72 and the dew point 71. The relative humidity was 97%. Wind was out at 7 miles an hour. The pressure was 29.92 inches and steady. Elsewhere in northwest Iowa, Morris had fog with a visibility of less than one quarter of a mile and 72. In Sheldon, Cherokee had fog with a visibility of 1 mile and 72. Spencer was cloudy and 71. Storm Lake had fog with a visibility of less than one quarter of a mile and 72. Other conditions across the northern plains, farther east in Iowa, temperatures were between 68 and 71 degrees. At Des Moines, fog was reported. It was cloudy at Cedar Rapids and Waterloo. In eastern Nebraska, fog was reported and temperatures were between 71 and 76 degrees. In eastern South Dakota, temperatures were between 72 and 74 degrees. At Sioux Falls, fog was reported. At Mitchell, it was sunny. At Yankton, it was cloudy. And in southern Minnesota, at Worthington, fog was reported with a temperature of 70. At Marshall, it was sunny with a temperature of 75. It was cloudy with a temperature of 71 at Mankato, 73 at Minneapolis, and 68 at Rochester. Once again, at 8 a.m. Sioux City had a temperature of 72. The Sioux City, Iowa climate summary for yesterday, July 24, 2026. Yesterday's high temperature was 72 degrees. The normal high is 85. Yesterday's low temperature was 65 degrees. The normal low is 64. 0.28 inches of precipitation fell yesterday, which brings the monthly total to 2.28 inches. This is 0.36 inches below the normal amount of 2.64 inches for July. The total precipitation for the year now stands at 12.58 inches, which is 4.74 inches below normal. There were no heating degree days yesterday, which is normal. The yearly total since July 1st is zero, which is normal. There were 4 cooling degree days yesterday, which is 6 below normal. The yearly total since January 1st is 637, which is 147 above normal. The normal high temperature for today is 85 degrees, and the normal low is 64. The record high for today is 108, which occurred in 1936, and the record low is 47, which occurred in 2004. Sunrise today is at 6:11 a.m. and sunset is at 8:52 p.m. A weather message for the following counties, Monona, Iowa, and the following counties in Nebraska, Thurston and Burt. Heat advisory remains in effect from noon today to 10 p.m. Monday. What? Heat index values up to 109 expected. Where? Portions of west central Iowa and east central, northeast, and southeast Nebraska. When? From noon today to 10 p.m. Monday. Impacts. Hot temperatures and high humidity may cause heat illnesses. A weather message for the following county, Monona, Iowa, and the following counties in Nebraska, Thurston and Burt. Dense fog advisory in effect until 10 a.m. this morning. Heat advisory remains in effect from noon today to 10 p.m. Monday. What? For the dense fog advisory, visibility of a quarter to half mile in dense fog. For the heat advisory, heat index values up to 109 expected. Where? In Iowa, Monona County. In Nebraska, Burt, Cumming, Madison, Stanton, Thurston, and Wayne counties. When? For the dense fog advisory, until 10 a.m. this morning. For the heat advisory, from noon today to 10 p.m. Monday. Impacts. Low visibility could make driving conditions hazardous. Hot temperatures and high humidity may cause heat illnesses. A weather message for the following counties in Iowa, Sioux, Plymouth, and Woodbury, and the following counties in Nebraska, Dixon, and Dakota, and in South Dakota. Extreme heat warning remains in effect from
in South Central and Southeast South Dakota. When? From noon today to 8 p.m. Sunday. Impacts. Heat-related illnesses increase significantly during extreme heat and high humidity events. Drink plenty of fluids. Stay in an air-conditioned room. Stay out of the sun. And check up on relatives and neighbors. Do not leave young children and pets in unattended vehicles. Car interiors will reach lethal temperatures in a matter of minutes. Take extra precautions when outside. Wear lightweight and loose-fitting clothing. Try to limit strenuous activities to early morning or evening. Take action when you see symptoms of heat exhaustion and heat stroke. 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Anyone overcome by heat should be moved to a cool and shaded location. Heat stroke is an emergency. Call 911. A weather message for the following counties in Iowa, O'Brien, Cherokee, and Ida. Heat advisory remains in effect from noon today to 8 p.m. Sunday. What? Heat index values up to 103 expected. Where? Portions of northwest and west central Iowa, southwest Minnesota, east central and southeast South Dakota. What? From noon today to 8 p.m. Sunday. Temperatures and high humidity may cause heat illnesses. Current time is 8:51 p.m. Central Daylight Time. Operating on a frequency of 162.475 MHz, this is NOAA Weather Radio Station WXL62, broadcasting from a transmitter near London, Iowa. Our program originates from the National Weather Service in Sioux Falls and serves Sioux City and the surrounding Siouxland areas. This hazardous weather outlook is from northwest Iowa, west central Iowa, northeast Nebraska, south central South Dakota, and southeast South Dakota. For today and tonight, dangerously hot and humid weather is expected today, with afternoon heat index values climbing above 105 degrees. Nighttime lows remain above 70 degrees, offering little relief from the heat. There is a risk for isolated severe storms this evening into the early overnight hours. Storms moving east out of central South Dakota may produce pockets of damaging wind. For Sunday through Friday, dangerous heat will persist through Sunday, with afternoon heat indices again topping 105 degrees. While details are much more uncertain, if storms are able to develop late Sunday or Sunday night, a few strong to severe storms will be possible. Spotter activation is not expected at this time. Your National Weather Service forecast for Siouxland. Extreme heat warning in effect from noon today to 8 p.m. Sunday. Rest of today, areas of fog early this morning. Partly sunny. Much warmer with highs in the mid-90s. Southwest winds 5 to 10 miles an hour. Heat index values up to 106 this afternoon. Tonight, mostly cloudy with a chance of sprinkles. A slight chance of thunderstorms after midnight. Humid with lows in the mid-70s. South winds 5 to 10 miles an hour, becoming east with gusts up to 20 miles an hour after midnight. Chance of rain 20%. Heat index values up to 106 early in the evening. Sunday, mostly cloudy in the morning, then becoming mostly sunny. Hot with highs in the upper 90s. South winds 5 to 10 miles an hour with gusts up to 20 miles an hour, increasing to 15 to 20 miles an hour with gusts up to 30 miles an hour in the afternoon. Heat index values up to 106. Sunday night, partly cloudy in the evening, then becoming mostly clear. A slight chance of showers and thunderstorms. Humid with lows in the mid-70s. South winds 15 to 20 miles an hour with gusts up to 30 miles an hour, diminishing to 5 to 10 miles an hour with gusts up to 20 miles an hour after midnight. Chance of rain 20%. Heat index values up to 103 early in the evening. Monday, sunny, hot with highs in the mid-90s. Northwest winds around 5 miles an hour, becoming north in the afternoon. Monday night,

mostly clear in the evening, then becoming partly cloudy. Lows in the lower 70s. Heat index values in the upper 90s early in the evening. Tuesday, mostly sunny. Highs in the lower 90s. Tuesday night, mostly clear. Lows in the upper 60s. Wednesday, mostly sunny. Highs in the lower 90s. Wednesday night, partly cloudy. A chance of showers and thunderstorms after midnight. Lows in the upper 60s. Chance of rain 40%. Thursday, a chance of showers in the morning. Partly sunny. Highs in the lower 90s. Chance of rain 40%. Thursday night, partly cloudy with a chance of showers and thunderstorms. Lows in the upper 60s. Chance of rain 40%. Friday, mostly sunny. Highs around 90. At 8 a.m., in Sioux City, the temperature was 72 and a 2.71. The relative humidity was 97%. Wind was out at 7 miles an hour. The pressure was 29.92 inches and steady. Elsewhere in northwest Iowa, Morris had fog with a visibility of less than one quarter of a mile and 72. In Sheldon, Cherokee had fog with a visibility of 1 mile and 72. Spencer was cloudy and 71. Storm Lake had fog with a visibility of less than one quarter of a mile and 72. Other conditions across the northern plains, farther east in Iowa, temperatures were between 68 and 71 degrees. At Des Moines, fog was reported. It was cloudy at Cedar Rapids and Waterloo. In eastern Nebraska, fog was reported and temperatures were between 71 and 76 degrees. In eastern South Dakota, temperatures were between 72 and 74 degrees.

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And now the extended outlook for the period Sunday through Friday, extreme heat warning is in effect for the area Sunday. 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Thunderstorm chances return at times this weekend, mainly overnight. The greatest risk for storms will be Sunday evening into early Monday. A few storms Sunday could be strong to severe. Fodder information statement. Fodder activation will not be needed. 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

portions of west central Iowa and east central, northeast, and southeast Nebraska. When, from noon today to 10 p.m. Monday. Impacts, hot temperatures and high humidity may cause heat illnesses. A weather message for the following county, Monona, Iowa, and the following counties in Nebraska, Thurston and Burt. Dense fog advisory in effect until 10 a.m. this morning. Heat advisory remains in effect from noon today to 10 p.m. Monday. What? For the dense fog advisory, visibility of a quarter to half mile in dense fog. For the heat advisory, heat index values up to 100 when unexpected.

Iowa, Monona County, in Nebraska, Burt, Cummings, Madison, Stanton, Thurston, and Wayne counties. When, for the dense fog advisory until 10 a.m. this morning. For the heat advisory from noon today to 10 p.m. Monday.

Wednesday night, mostly clear until midnight, then partly cloudy with a slight chance of showers and thunderstorms after midnight. Lows in the upper 60s. Chance of rain 20%. Heat index values in the mid-90s early until midnight. Thursday, mostly sunny with a slight chance of showers and thunderstorms. Highs in the upper 80s. Chance of rain 20%. Heat index values in the mid-90s in the afternoon. Thursday night, mostly clear until midnight, then becoming partly cloudy. A chance of showers. A chance of thunderstorms until midnight, then a slight chance of thunderstorms after midnight.

79 at Waterloo, 73 at Redwood Falls, 73 at the Twin Cities, and 68 at Rochester. Now for a few weather conditions around the region. At Kansas City, it was partly sunny. The temperature was 79 degrees, with a heat index of 83. In Sioux Falls, fog was reported. The temperature was 72 degrees, once again at 8 a.m. In Estherville, fog was reported. The temperature was 70 degrees. Extreme heat warning now in effect from noon today to 9 p.m. Sunday. Extreme heat watch is canceled. Dangerously hot conditions with heat index values around 105 today and 107 to 112 Sunday. Lows tonight in the 70s. The areas affected include portions of central, south central, southwest, and west central Minnesota. When

heat-related illnesses increase significantly during extreme heat and high humidity events. Hot temperatures and high humidity may cause heat illnesses. 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Now here is the hazardous weather outlook for portions of central Iowa. For today and tonight, patchy condensed fog is in place over portions of Iowa this morning. Fog will improve by midday. A heat advisory is in effect for the area. 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And now the extended outlook for the period Sunday through Friday. Extreme heat warning is in effect for the area Sunday. 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The extreme heat watch is in effect for the area Monday. 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Thunderstorm chances return at times this weekend, mainly overnight. The greatest risk for storms will be Sunday evening into early Monday. A few storms Sunday could be strong to the next. Further information statement. Further activation will not be needed. 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The current time is 9:07 a.m. Central Daylight Time. Now for the official National Weather Service forecast for Estherville, Emmitsburg, Algona, and surrounding locations west of today, patchy fog late this morning. Mostly sunny. Much warmer with highs in the lower 90s. Southwest winds 5 to 10 miles an hour. Heat index values up to 105 this afternoon. Tonight, partly cloudy until midnight, then mostly cloudy with a slight chance of showers and thunderstorms after midnight. Humid with lows in the mid-70s. South winds 5 to 10 miles an hour. Chance of rain 20%. Heat index values up to 105 early until midnight. Sunday, mostly cloudy in the morning, then becoming mostly sunny. Hot with highs in the mid-90s. Southwest winds 10 to 15 miles an hour with gusts up to 25 miles an hour. Heat index values up to 110 in the afternoon. Sunday night, partly cloudy with a chance of showers and thunderstorms. Humid with lows in the mid-70s. South winds 10 to 15 miles an hour with gusts up to 25 miles an hour. Chance of rain 50%. Heat index values up to 109 early until midnight. Monday, sunny with highs in the mid-90s. Southwest winds 5 to 10 miles an hour, becoming north 10 to 15 miles an hour in the afternoon. Monday night, mostly clear until midnight, and becoming partly cloudy. Lows in the upper 60s. Heat index values up to 100 early until midnight.

Sioux Falls, it was cloudy. The temperature was 75 degrees. Once again at 9 a.m. in Estherville, it was cloudy. The temperature was 71 degrees. Extreme heat warning now in effect from noon today to 9.

to conclude.

foundation being strong to the mirror. 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The current time is 9:15 a.m. Central Daylight Time. Now for the official National Weather Service forecast for Estherville, Emmitsburg, Algona, and surrounding locations. Rest of today, patchy fog late this morning. Mostly sunny. Much warmer with highs in the lower 90s. Southwest winds 5 to 10 miles an hour. Heat index values up to 105 this afternoon. Tonight, partly cloudy until midnight, then mostly cloudy with a slight chance of showers and thunderstorms after midnight. Humid with lows in the mid-70s. South winds 5 to 10 miles an hour. Chance of rain 20%. Heat index values up to 105 early until midnight. Sunday, mostly cloudy in the morning, then becoming mostly sunny. Hot with highs in the mid-90s. Southwest winds 10 to 15 miles an hour with gusts up to 25 miles an hour. Heat index values up to 110 in the afternoon. Sunday night, partly cloudy with a chance of showers and thunderstorms. Humid with lows in the mid-70s. South winds 10 to 15 miles an hour with gusts up to 25 miles an hour. Chance of rain 50%. Heat index values up to 109 early until midnight. Monday, sunny with highs in the mid-90s. Southwest winds 5 to 10 miles an hour, becoming north 10 to 15 miles an hour in the afternoon. Monday night, mostly clear until midnight, then becoming partly cloudy. Lows in the upper 60s. Heat index values up to 100 early until midnight. Tuesday, mostly sunny. Highs around 90. Tuesday night, mostly clear. Lows in the upper 60s. Heat index values in the mid-90s early until midnight. Wednesday, sunny. A slight chance of showers and thunderstorms in the afternoon. Highs in the lower 90s. Chance of rain 20%. Wednesday night, mostly clear until midnight, then partly cloudy with a slight chance of showers and thunderstorms after midnight. Lows in the upper 60s. Chance of rain 20%. Heat index values in the mid-90s early until midnight. Thursday, mostly sunny with a slight chance of showers and thunderstorms. Highs in the upper 80s. Chance of rain 20%. Heat index values in the mid-90s in the afternoon. Thursday night, mostly clear until midnight, then becoming partly cloudy. A chance of showers. A chance of thunderstorms until midnight, then a slight chance of thunderstorms after midnight. Lows in the upper 60s. Chance of rain 40%. Heat index values in the mid-90s early until midnight. Friday, sunny. A slight chance of showers and thunderstorms in the morning. Highs in the upper 80s. Chance of rain 20%. Again, the forecast for Estherville, Emmitsburg, Algona, and surrounding locations for the rest of today, patchy fog late this morning. Mostly sunny. Much warmer. Highs in the lower 90s. Southwest winds 5 to 10 miles an hour.

The temperature of 73 at Des Moines and 77 at Omaha Council Bluffs. It was cloudy, with a temperature of 70 at Mason City, 71 at Waterloo, and 73 at Sioux City. Under cloudy skies, Redwood Falls reported 75, the Twin Cities reported 74, and Rochester reported 71. Now for a few weather conditions around the region. At Kansas City, it was partly sunny. The temperature was 81 degrees, with a heat index of 87. At Sioux Falls, it was cloudy. The temperature was 75 degrees, once again at 9 a.m. In Estherville, it was cloudy. The temperature was 71 degrees. Extreme heat warning now in effect from noon today to 9 p.m. Sunday. Extreme heat watch is canceled. Dangerously hot conditions with heat index values around 105 today and 107 to 112 Sunday. Lows tonight in the 70s. The areas affected include portions of central, south central, southwest, and west central Minnesota. When, from noon today to 9 p.m. Sunday. The following impacts are expected. Heat-related illnesses increase significantly during extreme heat and high humidity events. Do not leave young children and pets in unattended vehicles. Car interiors will reach lethal temperatures in a matter of minutes. Take extra precautions when outside. Wear lightweight and loose-fitting clothing. Try to limit strenuous activities to early morning or evening. Take action when you see symptoms of heat exhaustion and heat stroke. Heat advisory remains in effect from noon today to noon Sunday. Extreme heat warning remains in effect from noon to 9 p.m. Sunday. Extreme heat watch remains in effect from Sunday evening through Monday evening. For the heat advisory, heat index values up to 105 expected. For the extreme heat warning, dangerously hot conditions with heat index values up to 110 expected. For the extreme heat watch, dangerously hot conditions with heat index values near or exceeding 105 possible. The areas affected include Cerro Gordo, Hancock, Humboldt, Kossuth, Winnebago, Worth, Emmett, Palo Alto, and Pocahontas counties. When, for the heat advisory, from noon today to noon Sunday. For the extreme heat warning, from noon to 9 p.m. Sunday. For the extreme heat watch, from Sunday evening through Monday evening. The following impacts are expected. Heat-related illnesses increase significantly during extreme heat and high humidity events. Hot temperatures and high humidity may cause heat illnesses. 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Now here is the hazardous weather outlook for portions of central Iowa. For today and tonight, patchy to dense fog is in place over portions of Iowa this morning. Fog will improve by midday. A heat advisory is in effect for the area. 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And now the extended outlook for the period Sunday through Friday. Extreme heat warning is in effect for the area Sunday. 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The extreme heat watch is in effect for the area Monday. 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Thunderstorm chances return at times this weekend, mainly overnight. The greatest risk for storms will be Sunday evening into early Monday. A few storms Sunday could be strong to severe. Spotter information statement. Spotter activation will not be needed. 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The current time is 9:24 a.m. Central Daylight Time. Now for the official National Weather Service forecast for Estherville, Emmitsburg, Algona, and surrounding locations. Rest of today, patchy fog late this morning. Mostly sunny. Much warmer with highs in the lower 90s. Southwest winds 5 to 10 miles an hour. Heat index values up to 105 this afternoon. Tonight, partly cloudy until midnight, then mostly cloudy with a slight

chance of showers and thunderstorms after midnight. Humid with lows in the mid-70s. South winds 5 to 10 miles an hour. Chance of rain 20%. Heat index values up to 105 early until midnight. Sunday, mostly cloudy in the morning, then becoming mostly sunny. Hot with highs in the mid-90s. Southwest winds 10 to 15 miles an hour with gusts up to 25 miles an hour. Heat index values up to 110 in the afternoon. Sunday night, partly cloudy with a chance of showers and thunderstorms. Humid with lows in the mid-70s. South winds 10 to 15 miles an hour with gusts up to 25 miles an hour. Chance of rain 50%. Heat index values up to 109 early until midnight. Monday, sunny with highs in the mid-90s. Southwest winds 5 to 10 miles an hour, becoming north 10 to 15 miles an hour in the afternoon. Monday night, mostly clear until midnight, then becoming partly cloudy. Lows in the upper 60s. Heat index values up to 100 early until midnight. Tuesday, mostly sunny. Highs around 90. Tuesday night, mostly clear. Lows in the upper 60s. Heat index values in the mid-90s early until midnight. Wednesday, sunny. A slight chance of showers and thunderstorms in the afternoon. Highs in the lower 90s. Chance of rain 20%. Wednesday night, mostly clear until midnight, then partly cloudy with a slight chance of showers and thunderstorms after midnight. Lows in the upper 60s. Chance of rain 20%. Heat index values in the mid-90s early until midnight. Thursday, mostly sunny with a slight chance of showers and thunderstorms. Highs in the upper 80s. Chance of rain 20%. Heat index values in the mid-90s in the afternoon. Thursday night, mostly clear until midnight, then becoming partly cloudy. A chance of showers. A chance of thunderstorms until midnight, then a slight chance of thunderstorms after midnight. Lows in the upper 60s. Chance of rain 40%. Heat index values in the mid-90s early until midnight. Friday, sunny. A slight chance of showers and thunderstorms in the morning. Highs in the upper 80s. Chance of rain 20%. Again, the forecast for Istanbul, Emeksburg, Algona, and surrounding locations for the rest of today, patchy fog late this morning. Mostly sunny. Much warmer. Highs in the lower 90s. Southwest winds 5 to 10 miles an hour. Heat index values up to 105 this afternoon. These are the 9 a.m. conditions for the Istanbul area. At the Istanbul airport, it was cloudy. The temperature was 71 degrees, the 2.70, and the relative humidity 96%. The wind was southwest at 8 miles an hour. The pressure was 29.92 inches and steady. Looking around the area, fog was reported with a temperature of 72 at Algona and 72 at Storm Lake. It was cloudy with a temperature of 72 at Spencer, 72 at Jackson, and 72 at Panama. Here are some conditions elsewhere in Iowa and Minnesota. Fog was reported with a temperature of 73 at Des Moines and 77 at Omaha Council Bluffs. It was cloudy with a temperature of 70 at Mason City, 71 at Waterloo, and 73 at Sioux City. Under cloudy skies, Redwood Falls reported 75, Between Cities reported 74, and Rochester reported 71. Now for a few weather conditions around the region. At Kansas City, it was partly sunny. The temperature was 81 degrees, with a heat index of 87. In Sioux Falls, it was cloudy. The temperature was 75 degrees, once again at 9 a.m. In Istanbul, it was cloudy. The temperature was 71 degrees. Extreme heat warning now in effect from noon today to 9 p.m. Sunday. Extreme heat watch is canceled. Dangerously hot conditions with heat index values around 105 today and 107 to 112 Sunday. Lows tonight in the 70s. The areas affected include portions of

South Central, Southwest, and West Central Minnesota. When, from noon today to 9 p.m. Sunday, the following impacts are expected: heat-related illnesses increase significantly during extreme heat and high humidity events. Do not leave young children and pets in unattended vehicles. Car interiors will reach lethal temperatures in a matter of minutes. Take extra precautions when outside. Wear lightweight and loose-fitting clothing. Try to limit strenuous activities to early morning or evening. Take action when you see symptoms of heat exhaustion and heat stroke. Heat advisory remains in effect from noon today to noon Sunday. Extreme heat warning remains in effect from noon to 9 p.m. Sunday. Extreme heat watch remains in effect from Sunday evening through Monday evening. For the heat advisory, heat index values up to 105 expected. For the extreme heat warning,

winds 5 to 10 miles an hour, becoming with gusts up to 20 miles an hour after midnight. Chance of rain 20%. Heat index value is up to 106 early in the evening. Sunday, mostly cloudy in the morning, then becoming mostly sunny. Hot with highs in the upper 90s. South winds 5 to 10 miles an hour with gusts up to 20 miles an hour, increasing to 15 to 20 miles an hour with gusts up to 30 miles an hour in the afternoon. National Weather Service website at weather.gov/Des Moines for further details.

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The current time is 9:33 a.m. Central Daylight Time. Now for the official National Weather Service forecast for Istanbul, Emmitsburg, Algona, and surrounding locations west of today, patchy fog late this morning. Mostly sunny. Much warmer with highs in the lower 90s. Southwest winds 5 to 10 miles an hour. Heat index values up to 105 this afternoon. Tonight, partly

to Dallas after 110 in the afternoon. Sunday night, partly cloudy with a chance of showers and thunderstorms. Cumulative lows in the mid-70s. South winds 10 to 15 miles an hour with gusts up to 25 miles an hour. Chance of rain 50%. Heat index values up to 109 early until midnight. Monday, sunny with highs in the mid-90s.

9 a.m. Sioux City at a temperature of 73. A weather message for the following counties, Winona, Iowa, and the following counties.

values up to 100 and unexpected. Where? In Iowa, Manoma County. In Nebraska, Burke, Cumming, Madison, Stanton, Thurston, and Wayne counties. When? For the dense fog advisory until 10 a.m. this morning. For the heat advisory from noon today to 10 p.m. Monday. Impacts. Low visibility could make driving conditions hazardous. Hot temperatures and high humidity may cause heat illnesses. A weather message for the following counties in Iowa, Sioux, Plymouth, and Woodbury, and the following counties in Nebraska, Dixon and Dakota, and Union, South Dakota. Extreme heat warning remains in effect from noon today to 8 p.m. Sunday. What? Dangerously hot conditions with heat index values up to 100 and unexpected. Where? Portions of northwest and west central Iowa, northeast Nebraska, and south central and southeast South Dakota. When? From noon today to 8 p.m. Sunday. Impacts. Heat-related illnesses increase significantly during extreme heat and high humidity events. Drink plenty of fluids. Stay in an air-conditioned room. Stay out of the sun and check up on relatives and neighbors. Do not leave young children and pets in unattended vehicles. Car interiors will reach lethal temperatures in a matter of minutes. Take extra precautions when outside. Wear lightweight and loose-fitting clothing. Try to limit strenuous activities to early morning or evening. Take action when you see symptoms of heat exhaustion and heat stroke. To reduce risk during outdoor work, the Occupational Safety and Health Administration recommends scheduling frequent rest breaks in shaded or air-conditioned environments. Anyone overcome by heat should be moved to a cool and shaded location. Heat stroke is an emergency. Call 911. A weather message for the following counties in Iowa, O'Brien, Cherokee, and Ida. Heat advisory remains in effect from noon today to 8 p.m. Sunday. What? Heat index values up to 103 expected. Where? Portions of northwest and west central Iowa, southwest Minnesota, east central and southeast

Minnesota. When? From noon today to 9 p.m. Sunday. The following impacts are expected. Heat-related illnesses increase significantly during extreme heat and high humidity events. Do not leave young children and pets in unattended vehicles. Car interiors will reach lethal temperatures in a matter of minutes. Take extra precautions when outside. Wear lightweight and loose-fitting clothing. Try to limit strenuous activities to early morning or evening. Take action when you see symptoms of heat exhaustion and heat stroke. Heat advisory remains in effect from noon today to noon Sunday. Extreme heat warning remains in effect from noon to 9 p.m. Sunday. Extreme heat watch remains in effect from Sunday evening through Monday evening. For the heat advisory, heat index values up to 100.

5 expected. For the extreme heat warning, dangerously hot conditions with heat index values up to 110 expected. For the extreme heat watch, dangerously hot conditions with heat index values near or exceeding 105 possible. The areas affected include Cerro Gordo, Hancock, Humboldt, Kossuth, Winnebago, Worth, Emmett, Palo Alto, and Pocahontas counties. When, for the heat advisory, from noon today to noon Sunday. For the extreme heat warning, from noon to 9 p.m. Sunday. For the extreme heat watch, from Sunday evening through Monday evening. The following impacts are expected: heat-related illnesses increase significantly during extreme heat and high humidity events. Hot temperatures and high humidity may cause heat illnesses. Drink plenty of fluids, stay in an air-conditioned room, stay out of the sun, and check up on relatives and neighbors. Now here is the hazardous weather outlook for portions of central Iowa. For today and tonight, patchy to dense fog is in place over portions of Iowa this morning. Fog will improve by midday. A heat advisory is in effect for the area. 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And now the extended outlook for the period Sunday through Friday. Extreme heat warning is in effect for the area Sunday. 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The extreme heat watch is in effect for the area Monday. 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Thunderstorm chances return at times this weekend, mainly overnight. The greatest risk for storms will be Sunday evening into early Monday. A few storms Sunday could be strong to severe. Spotter information statement. Spotter activation will not be needed. 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The current time is 9:42 a.m. Central Daylight Time. Now for the official National Weather Service forecast for Estherville, Emmitsburg, Algona, and surrounding locations. Rest of today, patchy fog late this morning. Mostly sunny. Much warmer with highs in the lower 90s. Southwest winds 5 to 10 miles an hour. Heat index values up to 105 this afternoon. Tonight, partly cloudy until midnight, then mostly cloudy with a slight chance of showers and thunderstorms after midnight. Humid with lows in the mid-70s. South winds 5 to 10 miles an hour. Chance of rain 20%. Heat index values up to 105 early until midnight. Sunday, mostly cloudy in the morning, then becoming mostly sunny. Hot with highs in the mid-90s. Southwest winds 10 to 15 miles an hour with gusts up to 25 miles an hour. Heat index values up to 110 in the afternoon. Sunday night,

again at 9 a.m. Sioux City had a temperature of 73. A weather message for the following counties, Monona, Iowa, and the following counties in Nebraska, Thurston and Burt. Heat advisory remains.

effect from noon today to 10 p.m. Monday. What? Heat index values up to 100 and unexpected. Where? Portions of west central Iowa and east central, northeast, and southeast Nebraska. When? From noon today to 10 p.m. Monday. Impacts. Hot temperatures and high humidity may cause heat illnesses. A weather message for the following county, Monona, Iowa, and the following counties in Nebraska, Thurston and Burke. Dense fog advisory in effect until 10 a.m. this morning. Heat advisory remains in effect from noon today to 10 p.m. Monday. What? For the dense fog advisory, visibility of a quarter to half mile in dense fog. For the heat advisory, heat index values up to 100 and unexpected. Where? In Iowa, Monona County. In Nebraska, Burke, Cumming, Madison, Stanton, Thurston, and Wayne counties. When? For the dense fog advisory, until 10 a.m. this morning. For the heat advisory, from noon today to 10 p.m. Monday. Impacts. Low visibility could make driving conditions hazardous. Hot temperatures and high humidity may cause heat illnesses. A weather message for the following counties in Iowa, Sioux, Plymouth, and Woodbury, and the following counties in Nebraska, Dixon, and Dakota, and Union, South Dakota. Extreme heat warning remains in effect from noon today to 8 p.m. Sunday. What? Dangerously hot conditions with heat index values up to 100 and unexpected. Where? Portions of northwest and west central Iowa, northeast Nebraska, and south central and southeast South Dakota. When? From noon today to 8 p.m. Sunday. Impacts. Heat-related illnesses increase significantly during extreme heat and high humidity events. Drink plenty of fluids, stay in an air-conditioned room, stay out of the sun, and check up on relatives and neighbors. Do not leave young children and pets in unattended vehicles. Car interiors will reach lethal temperatures in a matter of minutes. Take extra precautions when outside. Wear lightweight and loose-fitting clothing. Try to limit strenuous activities to early morning or evening. Take action when you see symptoms of heat exhaustion and heat stroke. To reduce risk during outdoor work, the Occupational Safety and Health Administration recommends scheduling frequent rest breaks in shaded or air-conditioned environments. Anyone overcome by heat should be moved to a cool and shaded location. Heat stroke is an emergency. Call 911. A weather message for the following counties in Iowa, O'Brien, Cherokee, and Ida. Heat advisory remains in effect from noon today to 8 p.m. Sunday. What? Heat index values up to 103 expected. Where? Portions of northwest and west central Iowa, southwest Minnesota, and east central and southeast South Dakota. When? From noon today to 8 p.m. Sunday. Impacts. Hot temperatures and high humidity may cause heat illnesses. The current time is 9:48 a.m. Central Daylight Time. Operating on a frequency of 162.475 megahertz, this is NOAA Weather Radio Station WXL62, broadcasting from a transmitter near Lawton, Iowa. Our program originates from the National Weather Service in Sioux Falls and serves Sioux City and the surrounding Siouxland area. This hazardous weather outlook is for northwest Iowa, west central Iowa, northeast Nebraska, south central South Dakota, and southeast South Dakota. For today and tonight, dangerously hot and humid weather is expected today, with afternoon heat index values climbing above 105 degrees. Nighttime lows remain above 70 degrees, offering little relief from the heat. There is a risk for isolating severe storms this evening.

this weather outlook for portions of central Iowa. For today and tonight, patchy to dense fog will be placed over portions of Iowa this morning. Fog will improve by midday. Patchy advisory is in effect for the area. 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

thunderstorms. Cumulative blows in the mid-70s. South winds 15 to 20 miles an hour with gusts up to 30 miles an hour, diminishing to 5 to 10 miles an hour with gusts up to 20 miles an hour after midnight. Chance of rain 20%. Heat index values up to 103 early in the evening. Monday, sunny, hot with highs in the mid-90s. Northwest winds around 5 miles an hour, becoming north in the afternoon. Monday night, mostly clear in the evening, then becoming partly cloudy. Lows in the lower 70s. Heat index values in the upper 90s early in the evening. Tuesday, mostly sunny. Highs in the lower 90s. Tuesday night, mostly clear. Lows in the upper 60s. Wednesday, mostly sunny. Highs in the lower 90s.

night, partly cloudy with the chance of showers and thunderstorms. Humidity blows in the mid-70s. South winds 10 to 15 miles an hour with gusts up to 25 miles an hour. Chance of rain 50%. Heat index values up to 109 early until midnight. Monday, sunny with highs in the mid-90s. Southwest winds 5 to 10 miles an hour, becoming north 10 to 15 miles an hour in the afternoon. Monday night, mostly clear until midnight, then becoming partly cloudy. Lows in the upper 60s. Heat index values up to 100 early until midnight. Tuesday, mostly sunny. Highs around 90. Tuesday night, mostly clear. Lows in the upper 60s. Heat index values in the mid-90s early until midnight. Wednesday, sunny. A slight chance of showers and thunderstorms in the afternoon. Highs in the lower 90s. Chance of rain 20%. Wednesday night, mostly clear until midnight, then partly cloudy with a slight chance of showers and thunderstorms after midnight. Lows in the upper 60s. Chance of rain 20%. Heat index values in the mid-90s early until midnight. Thursday, mostly sunny with a slight chance of showers and thunderstorms. Highs in the upper 80s. Chance of rain 20%. Heat index values in the mid-90s in the afternoon. Thursday night, mostly clear until midnight, then becoming partly cloudy. A chance of showers. A chance of thunderstorms until midnight, then a slight chance of thunderstorms after midnight. Lows in the upper 60s. Chance of rain 40%. Heat index values in the mid-90s early until midnight. Friday, sunny. A slight chance of showers and thunderstorms in the morning. Highs in the upper 80s. Chance of rain 20%. Again, the forecast for Isabel, Emmitsburg, Algona, and surrounding locations for the rest of today, patchy fog late this morning. Mostly sunny. Much warmer. Highs in the lower 90s. Southwest winds 5 to 10 miles an hour. Heat index values up to 105 this afternoon. These are the 9 a.m. conditions for the Estoril area. At the Estoril airport, it was cloudy. The temperature was 71 degrees, the dew point 70, and the relative humidity 96%. The wind was southwest at 8 miles an hour. The pressure was 29.92 inches and steady. Looking around the area, fog was reported with a temperature of 72 at Algona and 72 at Storm Lake. It was cloudy with a temperature of 72 at Spencer, 72 at Jackson, and 72 at Fairmont. Here are some conditions elsewhere in Iowa and Minnesota. Fog was reported with a temperature of 73 at Des Moines and 77 at Omaha Council Bluffs. It was cloudy with a temperature of 70 at Mason City, 71 at Waterloo, and 73 at Sioux City. Under cloudy skies, Redwood Falls reported 75, the Twin Cities reported 74, and Rochester reported 71. Now for a few weather conditions around the region. At Kansas City, it was partly sunny. The temperature was 81 degrees, with a heat index of 87. At Sioux Falls, it was cloudy. The temperature was 75 degrees. Once again at 9 a.m., in Estoril, it was cloudy. The temperature was 71 degrees. Extreme heat warning now in effect from noon today to 9 p.m. Sunday. Extreme heat watch is canceled. Dangerously hot conditions with heat index values around 105 today and 107 to 112 Sunday. Lows tonight in the 70s. The areas affected include portions of central, south central, southwest, and west central Minnesota. When, from noon today to 9 p.m. Sunday, the following impacts are expected: heat-related illnesses increase significantly during extreme heat and high humidity events. Do not leave young children and pets in unattended vehicles. Car interiors will reach lethal temperatures in a matter of minutes. Take extra precautions when outside. Wear lightweight and loose-fitting clothing.
Try to limit strenuous activities to early morning or evening. Take action when you see symptoms of heat exhaustion and heat stroke. Heat advisory remains in effect from noon today to noon Sunday. Extreme heat warning remains in effect from noon to 9 p.m. Sunday. Extreme heat watch remains in effect from Sunday evening through Monday evening. For the heat advisory, heat index values up to 105 expected. For the extreme heat warning, dangerously hot conditions with heat index values up to 110 expected. For the extreme heat watch, dangerously hot conditions with heat index values near or exceeding 105 possible. The areas affected include Cerro Gordo, Hancock, Humboldt, Kossuth, Winnebago, Wirt, Emmett, Palo Alto, and Pocahontas counties. When, for the heat advisory, from noon today to noon Sunday. For the heat advisory remains in effect until noon Sunday. Extreme heat warning remains in effect from noon to 9 p.m. Sunday. Extreme heat watch remains in effect from Sunday evening through Monday evening. For the heat advisory, heat index values up to 105 expected. For the extreme heat warning, dangerously hot conditions with heat index values up to 110 expected. For the extreme heat watch, dangerously hot conditions with heat index values near or exceeding 105 possible. The areas affected include Cerro Gordo, Hancock, Humboldt, Kossuth, Winnebago, Wirt, Emmett, Palo Alto, and Pocahontas counties. When, for the heat advisory, until noon Sunday. For the extreme heat warning, from noon to 9 p.m. Sunday. For the extreme heat watch, from Sunday evening through Monday evening. The following impacts are expected. Heat-related illnesses increase significantly during extreme heat and high humidity events. Hot temperatures and high humidity may cause heat illnesses. Drink plenty of fluids, stay in an air-conditioned room, stay out of the sun, and check up on relatives and neighbors. Now here is the hazardous weather outlook for portions of central Iowa. For today and tonight, patchy to dense fog is in place over portions of Iowa this morning. Fog will improve by midday. A heat advisory is in effect for the area. 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And now the

Extended outlook for the period Sunday through Friday. 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The extreme heat watch is in effect for the area Monday. 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Thunderstorm chances return at times this weekend, mainly overnight. The greatest risk for storms will be Sunday evening into early Monday. A few storms Sunday could be strong to severe. Spotter information statement. Spotter activation will not be needed. 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The current time is 10:01 a.m. Central Daylight Time. Now for the official National Weather Service forecast for Estherville, Emmitsburg, Algona, and surrounding locations. Rest of today, patchy fog late this morning. Mostly sunny. Much warmer with highs in the lower 90s. Southwest winds 5 to 10 miles an hour. Heat index values up to 105 this afternoon. Tonight, partly cloudy until midnight, then mostly cloudy with a slight chance of showers and thunderstorms after midnight. Humid with lows in the mid-70s. South winds 5 to 10 miles an hour. Chance of rain 20%. Heat index values up to 105 early until midnight. Sunday, mostly cloudy in the morning, then becoming mostly sunny. Hot with highs in the mid-90s. Southwest winds 10 to 15 miles an hour with gusts up to 25 miles an hour. Heat index values up to 110 in the afternoon. Sunday night, partly cloudy with a chance of showers and thunderstorms. Humid with lows in the mid-70s. South winds 10 to 15 miles an hour with gusts up to 25 miles an hour. Chance of rain 50%. Heat index values up to 109 early until midnight. Monday, sunny with highs in the mid-90s. Southwest winds 5 to 10 miles an hour, becoming north 10 to 15 miles an hour in the afternoon. Monday night, mostly clear until midnight, then becoming partly cloudy. Lows in the upper 60s. Heat index values up to 100 early until midnight. Tuesday, mostly sunny. Highs around 90. Tuesday night, mostly clear. Lows in the upper 60s. Heat index values in the mid-90s early until midnight. Wednesday, sunny. A slight chance of showers and thunderstorms in the afternoon. Highs in the lower 90s. Chance of rain 20%. Wednesday night, mostly clear until midnight, then partly cloudy with a slight chance of showers and thunderstorms after midnight. Lows in the upper 60s. Chance of rain 20%. Heat index values in the mid-90s early until midnight. Thursday, mostly sunny with a slight chance of showers and thunderstorms. Highs in the upper 80s. Chance of rain 20%. Heat index values in the mid-90s in the afternoon. Thursday night, mostly clear until midnight, then becoming partly cloudy. A chance of showers. A chance of thunderstorms until midnight, then a slight chance of thunderstorms after midnight. Lows in the upper 60s. Chance of rain 40%. Heat index values in the mid-90s early until midnight. Friday, sunny. A slight chance of showers and thunderstorms in the morning. Highs in the upper 80s. Chance of rain 20%. Again, the forecast for Estherville, Emmitsburg, Algona, and surrounding locations for the rest of today, patchy fog late this morning. Mostly sunny. Much warmer. Highs in the lower 90s. Southwest winds 5 to 10 miles an hour. Heat index values up to 105 this afternoon. These are the 10 a.m. conditions for the Estherville area. At the Estherville Airport, it was cloudy. The temperature was 73 degrees, the dew point 70, and the relative humidity 90%. The wind was south at 10 miles an hour. The pressure was 29.91 inches.

steady. Looking around the area, at Storm Lake, fog was reported with a temperature of 73. It was 73 at Algona. At Fairmont, it was partly sunny with a temperature of 75. It was cloudy with a temperature of 74 at Spencer and 73 at Jackson. Here are some conditions elsewhere in Iowa and Minnesota. At Des Moines, fog was reported with a temperature of 74. At Redwood Falls, it was mostly sunny, with a temperature of 78. At Omaha Council Bluffs, it was partly sunny, with a temperature of 79. It was cloudy, with a temperature of 75 at Mason City, 73 at Waterloo, 75 at Sioux City, 75 at the Twin Cities, and 73 at Rochester. Now for a few weather conditions around the region. At Kansas City, it was mostly sunny. The temperature was 84 degrees, with a heat index of 94. At Sioux Falls, it was cloudy. The temperature was 78 degrees, with a heat index of 80. Once again at 10 a.m., in Isabel, it was cloudy. The temperature was 73 degrees. Extreme heat warning now in effect from noon today to 9 p.m. Sunday. Extreme heat watch is canceled. Dangerously hot conditions with heat index values around 105 today and 107 to 112 Sunday. Lows tonight in the 70s. The areas affected include portions of central, south central, southwest, and west central Minnesota. When, from noon today to 9 p.m. Sunday, the following impacts are expected. Heat-related illnesses increase significantly during extreme heat and high humidity events. Do not leave young children and pets in unattended vehicles. Car interiors will reach lethal temperatures in a matter of minutes. Take extra precautions when outside. Wear lightweight and loose-fitting clothing. Try to limit strenuous activities to early morning or evening. Take action when you see symptoms of heat exhaustion and heat stroke. Heat advisory remains in effect until noon Sunday. Extreme heat warning remains in effect from noon to 9 p.m. Sunday. Extreme heat watch remains in effect from Sunday evening through Monday evening. For the heat advisory, heat index values up to 105 expected. For the extreme heat warning, dangerously hot conditions with heat index values up to 110 expected. For the extreme heat watch, dangerously hot conditions with heat index values near or exceeding 105 possible. The areas affected include Cerro Gordo, Hancock, Humboldt, Kossuth, Winnebago, Worth, Emmett, Palo Alto, and Pocahontas counties. When, for the heat advisory, until noon Sunday. For the extreme heat warning, from noon to 9 p.m. Sunday. For the extreme heat watch, from Sunday evening through Monday evening. The following impacts are expected. Heat-related illnesses increase significantly during extreme heat and high humidity events. Hot temperatures and high humidity may cause heat illnesses. Drink plenty of fluids, stay in an air-conditioned room, stay out of the sun, and check up on relatives and neighbors. Now here is the hazardous weather outlook for portions of central Iowa. For today and tonight, patchy to dense fog is in place over portions of Iowa this morning. Fog will improve by midday. A heat advisory is in effect for the area. 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And now the extended outlook for the period Sunday through Friday. Extreme heat warning is in effect for the area Sunday. 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The extreme heat watch is in effect for the area Monday. 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Thunderstorm chances return at times this weekend, mainly overnight. The greatest risk for storms will be Sunday evening into early Monday. A few storms Sunday could be strong to severe. Spotter information statement. Spotter activation will not be needed. 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

Current time is 10:10 a.m. Central Daylight Time. Now for the official National Weather Service forecast for Istanbul, Emeksburg, Algona, and surrounding locations. Rest of today, mostly sunny. Much warmer with highs in the lower 90s. Southwest winds 5 to 10 miles an hour. Heat index values up to 105 this afternoon. Tonight, partly cloudy until midnight, then mostly cloudy with a slight chance of showers and thunderstorms after midnight. Humid with lows in the mid-70s. South winds 5 to 10 miles an hour. Chance of rain 20%. Heat index values up to 105 early until midnight. Sunday, mostly cloudy in the morning, then becoming mostly sunny. Hot with highs in the mid-90s. Southwest winds 10 to 15 miles an hour with gusts up to 25 miles an hour. Heat index values up to 110 in the afternoon. Sunday night, partly cloudy with a chance of showers and thunderstorms. Humid with lows in the mid-70s. South winds 10 to 15 miles an hour with gusts up to 25 miles an hour. Chance of rain 50%. Heat index values up to 109 early until midnight. Monday, sunny with highs in the mid-90s. Southwest winds 5 to 10 miles an hour, becoming north 10 to 15 miles an hour in the afternoon. Monday night, mostly clear until midnight, then becoming partly cloudy. Lows in the upper 60s. Heat index values up to 100 early until midnight. Tuesday, mostly sunny. Highs around 90. Tuesday night, mostly clear. Lows in the upper 60s. Heat index values in the mid-90s early until midnight. Wednesday, sunny. A slight chance of showers and thunderstorms in the afternoon. Highs in the lower 90s. Chance of rain 20%. Wednesday night, mostly clear until midnight, then partly cloudy with a slight chance of showers and thunderstorms after midnight. Lows in the upper 60s. Chance of rain 20%. Heat index values in the mid-90s early until midnight. Thursday, mostly sunny with a slight chance of showers and thunderstorms. Highs in the upper 80s. Chance of rain 20%. Heat index values in the mid-90s in the afternoon. Thursday night, mostly clear until midnight, then becoming partly cloudy. A chance of showers. A chance of thunderstorms until midnight, then a slight chance of thunderstorms after midnight. Lows in the upper 60s. Chance of rain 40%. Heat index values in the mid-90s early until midnight. Friday, sunny. A slight chance of showers and thunderstorms in the morning. Highs in the upper 80s. Chance of rain 20%. Again, the forecast for Istanbul, Emeksburg, Algona, and surrounding locations for the rest of today is mostly sunny. Much warmer. Highs in the lower 90s. Southwest wind 5 to 10 miles an hour. Heat index values up to 105 this afternoon. These are the 10 a.m. conditions for the Istanbul area. At the Istanbul airport, it was cloudy. The temperature was 73 degrees, the 2.70, and the relative humidity 90%. The wind was south at 10 miles an hour. The pressure was 29.91 inches and steady. Looking around the area, at Storm Lake, fog was reported with a temperature of 73. It was 73 at Algona. At Fairmont, it was partly sunny, with a temperature of 75. It was cloudy, with a temperature of 74 at Spencer, and 73 at Jackson. Here are some conditions elsewhere in Iowa and Minnesota. At Des Moines, fog was reported, with a temperature of 74. At Redwood Falls, it was mostly sunny, with a temperature of 78. At Omaha Council Bluffs, it was partly sunny, with a temperature of 79. It was cloudy, with a temperature of 75 at Mason City, 73 at Waterloo, 70.

values around 105 today and 107 to 112 Sunday. Lows tonight in the 70s. The areas affected include portions of central, south central, southwest, and west central Minnesota. Winds from noon today to 9 p.m. Sunday. The following impacts are expected. Heat-related illnesses increase significantly during extreme heat and high humidity events. 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Car interiors will reach lethal temperatures in a matter of minutes.

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Thunderstorm chance.

at 5 this afternoon. Tonight, partly cloudy until midnight, then mostly cloudy with a slight chance of showers and thunderstorms after midnight. Humidity blows in the mid-70s. South winds 5 to 10 miles an hour. Chance of rain 20%.

at Mitchell in Yankton. At Sioux Falls, it was cloudy. And in southern Minnesota, at Marshall's, it was mostly sunny with a temperature of 80. It was cloudy with a temperature of 74 at Worthington, 75 at Mankato, 75 at Minneapolis, and 73 at Rochester. Once again, at 10 a.m. Sioux City had a temperature of 75. A weather message for the following counties, Monmouth, Iowa, and the following counties in Nebraska, Thurston and Burt. Keep advisory remains in effect coming today to 10 p.m. Monday. What? Keep index values up to 100 and unexpected. Where? Portions of west central Iowa and east central, northeast.

on relatives and neighbors. Do not leave young children and pets in unattended vehicles. Car interiors will reach lethal temperatures in a matter of minutes. Take extra precautions when outside. Wear lightweight and loose-fitting clothing. Try to limit strenuous activities to early morning or evening. And when you see symptoms of heat exhaustion and heat stroke, to reduce risk during outdoor work, the Occupational Safety and Health Administration recommends scheduling frequent

Texas, Northwest Iowa, West Central Iowa, Northeast Nebraska, South Central South Dakota, and Southeast South Dakota. For today and tonight, dangerously hot and humid weather is expected today, with afternoon heat index values climbing above 105 degrees. Nighttime lows remain above 70 degrees, offering little relief from the heat. There is a risk for isolated severe storms this evening into the early overnight hours. Storms moving east out of central South Dakota may produce

gusts of damaging wind. For Sunday through Friday, dangerous heat will persist through Sunday, with afternoon heat indices again topping 105 degrees. While details are much more uncertain, if storms are able to develop late Sunday or Sunday night, a few strong to severe storms will be possible. Spotter activation is not expected at this time. Your National Weather Service forecast for Siouxland. Extreme heat warning in effect from noon today to 8 p.m. Sunday.

early Monday. A few storms Sunday could be strong to severe. Fodder information statement. Fodder activation will not be needed. This is the NOAA All Hazards Weather Radio Station WNG.

Tuesday, mostly sunny. Highs in the lower 90s. Tuesday night, mostly clear. Lows in the upper 60s. Wednesday, mostly sunny. Highs in the lower 90s. Wednesday night, partly cloudy. A chance of showers and thunderstorms after midnight. Lows in the upper 60s. Chance of rain 40%. Thursday, a chance of showers in the morning. Partly sunny. Highs in the lower 90s. Chance of rain 40%. Thursday night, partly cloudy with a chance of showers and thunderstorms. Lows in the upper 60s. Chance of rain 40%. Friday, mostly sunny. Highs around 90. At 10 a.m., in Sioux City, the temperature was 75 and the dew point 73. The relative humidity was 93%. Wind was down at 10 miles an hour. The pressure was 29.92 inches and falling. Elsewhere in northwest Iowa, Morris was cloudy and 73. In Sheldon, Cherokee was cloudy and 75. Spencer was cloudy and 74. Storm Lake had fog and 73. Other conditions across the northern plains, farther east in Iowa, temperatures were between 71 and 74 degrees. In Des Moines, fog was reported. It was cloudy at Cedar Rapids and Waterloo. In eastern Nebraska, temperatures were between 77 and 80 degrees. At Lincoln, it was mostly sunny. At Omaha, it was partly sunny. At Norfolk, it was cloudy. In eastern South Dakota, temperatures were between 70 and 82 degrees. It was sunny at Mitchell in winter. At Sioux Falls, it was cloudy. And in southern Minnesota, at Marshall, it was mostly sunny with a temperature of 80. It was cloudy with a temperature of 74 at Worthington, 75 at Mankato, 75 at Minneapolis, and 73 at Rochester. Once again, at 10 a.m., Sioux City had a temperature of 75. A weather message for the following counties, Monona, Iowa, and the following counties in Nebraska, Thurston, and Bursa. Heat advisory remains in effect from noon today to 10 p.m. Monday. What? Heat index values up to 190.

Mickey index values up to 105 this afternoon. These are the 10 a.m. conditions for the Estudillo area. For the Estudillo Airport.

miles an hour with gusts up to 30 miles an hour, diminishing to 5 to 10 miles an hour with gusts up to 20 miles an hour after midnight. Chance of rain 20%. Heat index values up to 103 early in the evening. Monday, sunny, hot with highs in the mid-90s. Northwest winds around 5 miles an hour, becoming north in the afternoon. Monday night, mostly clear in the evening, then becoming partly cloudy,

northwest Iowa. Morris was cloudy and 73. In Sheldon, Cherokee was cloudy and 75. Spencer was cloudy and 74. Storm Lake had fog and 73. Other conditions across the northern plains, farther east in Iowa, temperatures were between 71 and 74 degrees. At Des Moines, fog was reported. It was cloudy at Cedar Rapids and Waterloo. In eastern Nebraska, temperatures were between 77 and 80 degrees. At Lincoln, it was mostly sunny. At Omaha, it was partly sunny. At North Fork, it was cloudy. In eastern South Dakota, temperatures were between 78 and 82 degrees. It was sunny at Mitchell in Winston. At Sioux Falls, it was cloudy. And in southern Minnesota, at Marshall, it was mostly sunny with a temperature of 80. It was cloudy with a temperature of 74 at Worthington, 75 at Mankato, 75 at Minneapolis, and 73 at Rochester. Once again, at 10 a.m. Sioux City had a temperature of 75. A weather message for the following county, Monona, Iowa, and the following county,

What? Key index values up to 103 expected. Where? Portions of northwest and west central Iowa, southwest Minnesota, east central and southeast South Dakota. When? From noon today to 8 p.m. Sunday. Impacts. Hot temperatures and high humidity may cause heat illnesses. A weather message for the following counties, Monona, Iowa, and the following counties, in Nebraska, Pittsburgh. Dense fog advisory will expire at 10 a.m. this morning. Heat advisory remains in effect until 10 p.m. Monday. What? Heat index values up to 110 expected. Where? Portions of west central Iowa and east central, northeast, and southeast Nebraska. When? Until 10 p.m. Monday. Impacts. Hot temperatures and high humidity may cause heat illnesses. The current time is 10:42 a.m. Central Daylight Time. Operating on a frequency of 162.475 MHz, this is No Weather Radio Station WXL62, broadcasting from a transmitter near London, Iowa. Our program originates from the National Weather Service in Sioux Falls and serves Sioux City and the surrounding Siouxland area. This hazardous weather outlook is from northwest Iowa, west central Iowa, northeast Nebraska, south central South Dakota, and southeast South Dakota. For today and tonight, dangerously hot and humid weather is expected today, with afternoon heat index values climbing above 105 degrees. Nighttime lows remain above 70 degrees, offering little relief from the heat.

thunderstorms after midnight. Cumulative lows in the mid-70s. South winds 5 to 10 miles an hour, becoming east with gusts up to 20 miles an hour after midnight. Chance of rain 20%. Heat index values up to 106 early in the evening. Sunday, mostly cloudy in the morning, then becoming mostly sunny. Hot with highs in the upper 90s. South winds 5 to 10 miles an hour with gusts up to 20 miles an hour, increasing to 15 to 20 miles an hour with gusts up to 30 miles an hour in the afternoon. Heat index values up to 106. Sunday night, partly cloudy in the evening, then becoming mostly clear. A slight chance of showers and thunderstorms. Cumulative lows in the mid-70s. South winds 15 to 20 miles an hour with gusts up to 30 miles an hour, diminishing to 5 to 10 miles an hour with gusts up to 20 miles an hour after midnight. Chance of rain 20%. Heat index values up to 103 early in the evening. Monday, sunny, hot with highs in the mid-90s.

Northwest winds around 5 miles an hour, becoming north in the afternoon. Monday night, mostly clear in the evening, then becoming partly cloudy. Lows in the lower 70s. Heat index values in the upper 90s early in the evening. Tuesday, mostly sunny. Highs in the lower 90s. Tuesday night, mostly clear. Lows in the upper 60s.

Kansas City, the temperature was 75 and the dew point 73. The relative humidity was 93%. Wind was south at 10 miles an hour. The pressure was 29.92 inches and falling. Elsewhere in northwest Iowa, Morris was cloudy and 73. In Sheldon, Cherokee was cloudy and 75. Spencer was cloudy and 74. Storm Lake had fog and 73. Other conditions across the northern plains, farther east in Iowa, temperatures were between 71 and 74 degrees. At Des Moines, fog was reported. It was cloudy at Cedar Rapids,

71 at Minneapolis and 73 in Rochester. Once again, at 10 a.m. Sioux City had a temperature of 75. A weather message for the following counties: Winona, Iowa, and the following counties in Nebraska, Thurston and Burton. Heat advisory remains in effect from today to 10 p.m. Monday. What heat index values up to 100?

and women.

Southwest America, mostly clear. Lows in the upper 60s. Wednesday, mostly sunny. Highs in the lower 90s. Wednesday night, partly cloudy. A chance of showers and thunderstorms after midnight. Lows in the upper 60s. Chance of rain 40%. Thursday, a chance of showers in the morning. Partly sunny. Highs in the lower 90s. Chance of rain 40%. Thursday night, partly cloudy with a chance of showers and thunderstorms. Lows in the upper 60s. Chance of rain 40%. Friday, mostly sunny. Highs around 90. At 10 a.m. in Sioux City, the temperature was 75 and the 2.73. The relative humidity was 93%. Wind was south at 10 miles an hour. The pressure was 29.92 inches and falling. Elsewhere in northwest Iowa, Morris was cloudy and 73. In Shelman, Cherokee was cloudy and 75. Spencer was cloudy and 74. Storm Lake had fog and 73. Other conditions across the northern plains, farther east in Iowa, temperatures were between 71 and 74 degrees. At Des Moines, fog was reported. It was cloudy at Cedar Rapids and Waterloo. In eastern Nebraska, temperatures were between 77 and 80 degrees. At Lincoln, it was mostly sunny. At Omaha, it was partly sunny. At Norfolk, it was cloudy. In eastern South Dakota, temperatures were between 78 and 82 degrees. It was sunny at Mitchell and Yankton. At Sioux Falls, it was cloudy. And in southern Minnesota, at Marshall, it was mostly sunny with a temperature of 80. It was cloudy with a temperature of 74 at Worthington, 75 at Mankato, 75 at Minneapolis, and 73 at Rochester. Once again, at 10 a.m. Sioux City had a temperature of 75. A weather message for the following counties, Monona, Iowa, and the following counties in Nebraska, Thurston and Burke. The advisory remains in effect from today to 10 p.m. Monday. What heat index values up to 100 and unexpected? Where portions of west central Iowa and east central, northeast, and southeast Nebraska? When, from noon today to 10 p.m. Monday? Impacts, hot temperatures and high humidity may cause heat illnesses. A weather message for the following counties in Iowa, Sioux, Plymouth, and Woodbury, and the following counties in Nebraska, Dixon, and Dakota, and Union, South Dakota. Extreme heat warning remains in effect from noon today to 8 p.m. Sunday. What? Dangerously hot conditions with heat index values up to 100 and unexpected. Where? Portions of northwest and west central Iowa, northeast Nebraska, and south central and southeast South Dakota. When? From noon today to 8 p.m. Sunday. Impacts. Heat-related illnesses increase significantly during extreme heat and high humidity events. Drink plenty of fluids. Stay in an air-conditioned room. Stay out of the sun. And check up on relatives and neighbors. Do not leave young children and pets in unattended vehicles. Car interiors will reach lethal temperatures in a matter of minutes. Take extra precautions when outside. Wear lightweight and loose-fitting clothing. Try to limit strenuous activities to early morning or evening. Take action when you see symptoms of heat exhaustion and heat stroke. To reduce risk during outdoor work, the Occupational Safety and Health Administration recommends scheduling frequent rest breaks in shaded or air-conditioned environments. Anyone overcome by heat should be moved to a cool and shaded location. Heat stroke is an emergency. Call 911. A weather message for the following counties in Iowa, O'Brien, Cherokee, and Idaho. Heat advisory remains in effect from noon today to 8 p.m. Sunday. What heat index values up to 103 expected? Where portions of northwest and west central Iowa, southwest Minnesota, and east central and southeast South Dakota. When from noon today to 8 p.m. Sunday. Impacts. Hot temperatures and high humidity may cause heat illnesses. A weather message for the following counties, Monona, Iowa, and the following counties in Nebraska,
advisory will expire at 10 a.m. this morning.

temperature about 70 degrees. Often it will release some heat. There is a risk for isolated severe storms this evening in the early overnight hours. Storms moving in south-central South Dakota may produce pockets of damaging wind. For Sunday through Friday, dangerous heat will persist through Sunday, with afternoon heat indices again topping 105 degrees. While details are much more uncertain, storms are able to develop late Sunday or Sunday night. As few storms as a few storms will be possible. Spotter activation is not expected at this time. Your National Weather Service forecast for Sioux Land. Extreme heat warning in effect from noon today to 8 p.m. Sunday. West of today, areas of fog early this morning. Partly sunny. Much warmer with highs in the mid-90s. Southwest winds 5 to 10 miles an hour. Heat index values up to 106 this afternoon. Tonight, mostly cloudy with a chance of sprinkles. A slight chance of thunderstorms after midnight. Humid lows in the mid-70s. South winds 5 to 10 miles an hour.

Friday, mostly sunny. Highs around 90. At 11 a.m. in Sioux City, the temperature was 79 and the dew point 74. The relative humidity was 84%. Wind was southwest at 7 miles an hour. The pressure was 29.92 inches and steady. Elsewhere in northwest Iowa, Morris was mostly sunny and 79. In Sheldon, Spencer was cloudy and 77. Storm Lake was cloudy and 77. Other conditions across the northern plains, farther east in Iowa, it was cloudy, and temperatures were between 73 and 75 degrees. In eastern Nebraska, temperatures were between 83 and 85 degrees. At Lincoln, it was sunny. At Mill Fork, it was mostly sunny. At Omaha, it was partly sunny. In eastern South Dakota, temperatures were between 83 and 87 degrees. It was sunny at Mitchell and Yankton. At Sioux Falls, it was partly sunny. And in southern Minnesota, at Marshall, it was mostly sunny, with a temperature of

Mankato, it was partly sunny with a temperature of 77. It was cloudy with a temperature of 76 at Worthington, 76 at Minneapolis, and 75 at Rochester. Once again, at 11 a.m. Sioux City had a temperature of 79. A weather message for the following counties, Monona, Iowa, and the following counties in Nebraska, Thurston and Burke. Heat advisory remains in effect from noon today to 10 p.m. Monday. What? Heat index values up to 100 not expected. Where? Portions of west central Iowa and east central, northeast, and southeast Nebraska. When? From noon today to 10 p.m. Monday. Impacts. Hot temperatures and high humidity may cause heat illnesses. A weather message for the following counties in Iowa, Sioux, Plymouth, and Woodbury, and the following counties in Nebraska, Dixon, and Dakota, and Union, South Dakota. Extreme heat warning remains in effect from noon today to 8 p.m. Sunday. What? Dangerously hot conditions with heat index values up to 100 and unexpected. Where? Portions of northwest and west central Iowa, northeast Nebraska, and south central and southeast South Dakota. When? From noon today to 8 p.m. Sunday. Impacts. Heat-related illnesses increase significantly during extreme heat and high humidity events. Drink plenty of fluids. Stay in an air-conditioned room. Stay out in the sun. Check up on relatives and neighbors. Do not leave young children and pets in unattended vehicles. Car interiors will reach lethal temperatures in a matter of minutes. Take extra precautions when outside. Wear lightweight and loose-fitting clothing. Try to limit strenuous activities to early morning or evening. Take action when you see symptoms of heat exhaustion and heat stroke. To reduce risk during outdoor work, the Occupational Safety and Health Administration recommends scheduling frequent rest breaks in heated or air-conditioned environments. Anyone overcome by heat should be moved to a cool and shaded location. Heat stroke is an emergency. Call 911. A weather message for the following counties in Iowa, O'Brien, Cherokee, and Ida. Heat advisory remains in effect from noon today to 8 p.m. Sunday. What? Heat index values up to 103 expected. Where? Portions of northwest and west central Iowa, southwest Minnesota, and east central and southeast South Dakota. When? From noon today to 8 p.m. Sunday. Impacts. Hot temperatures and high humidity may cause heat illnesses. A weather message for the following counties, Monona, Iowa, and the following counties in Nebraska, Thurston and Burke. Dense fog advisory will expire at 10 a.m.

becoming mostly sunny. Hot with highs in the upper 90s. South winds 5 to 10 miles an hour with gusts up to 20 miles an hour. Increasing to 15 to 20 miles an hour with gusts up to 30 miles an hour in the afternoon. Heat index values up to 106. Sunday night, partly cloudy in the evening, then becoming mostly clear. A slight chance of showers and thunderstorms. Wind blows in the

in the lower 90s. Tuesday night, mostly clear. Lows in the upper 60s. Wednesday, mostly sunny. Highs in the lower 90s. Wednesday night, partly cloudy. A chance of showers and thunderstorms after midnight. Lows in the upper 60s. Chance of rain 40%. Thursday, a chance of showers in the morning. Partly sunny. Highs in the lower 90s. A chance of rain 40%. Thursday night, partly cloudy with a chance of showers and thunderstorms. Lows in the upper 60s. Chance of rain 40%. Friday, mostly sunny. Highs around 90. At 11 a.m. in Sioux City, the temperature was 79 and a 2.74. The relative humidity was 84%. Wind was southwest at 7 miles an hour. The pressure was 29.92 inches and steady. Elsewhere in northwest Iowa, Mars was mostly sunny and 79. In Feldman, Cherokee was cloudy and 79. Spencer was cloudy and 77. Storm Lake was cloudy and 77. Other conditions across the northern plains, farther east in Iowa, it was cloudy, and temperatures were between 73 and 75 degrees. In eastern Nebraska, skies ranged from sunny to mostly sunny, and temperatures were between 83 and 85 degrees. In eastern South Dakota, temperatures were between 83 and 87 degrees. It was sunny at Mitchell, in Yankton. In Sioux Falls, it was partly sunny. And in southern Minnesota, at Marshall, it was mostly sunny, with a temperature of 82. At Mankato, it was partly sunny, with a temperature of 77. It was cloudy, with a temperature of 76 at Worthington, 76 at Minneapolis, and 75 at Rochester. Once again, at 11 a.m., Sioux City had a temperature of 79.

temperatures and high humidity may cause these illnesses. The current time is 11:18 a.m. Central Daylight Time. Operating on a frequency of 162.475 MHz, this is No Weather Radio Station WXL62, broadcasting from a transmitter near London, Iowa. Our program originates from the National Weather Service in Sioux Falls and serves Sioux City and the surrounding Siouxland area. This hazardous weather outlook is for northwest Iowa, west central Iowa, northeast Nebraska, south central South Dakota, and southeast South Dakota. For today and tonight, dangerously hot and humid weather is expected today, with afternoon heat index values climbing above 105 degrees. Nighttime lows remain above 70 degrees, offering little relief from the heat. There is a risk to isolated severe storms this evening into the early overnight hours. Storms moving east out of central South Dakota may produce pockets of damaging wind. For Sunday through Friday, dangerous heat will persist through Sunday, with afternoon heat indices again topping 105 degrees. While details are much more uncertain, if storms are able to develop late Sunday or Sunday night, a few strong to severe storms will be possible. Spotter activation is not expected at this time. Your National Weather Service forecast for Siouxland. Extreme heat warning in effect from noon today to 8 p.m. Sunday. West of today, areas of fog early this morning. Partly sunny. Much warmer with highs in the mid-90s. Southwest winds 5 to 10 miles an hour. Heat index values up to 106 this afternoon. Tonight, mostly cloudy with a chance of sprinkles. A slight chance of thunderstorms after midnight. Humid with lows in the mid-70s. South winds 5 to 10 miles an hour. Becoming east with gusts up to 14 miles an hour.

southwest at 7 miles an hour. The pressure was 29.92 inches and steady.

emergency. Call 911. A weather message for the following counties in Iowa, O'Brien, Cherokee, and Idaho. Advisory remains in effect.

counties, Monona, Iowa, and the following counties, Hayden, Nebraska, Thurston, and Burke. Dense fog advisory will expire at 10 a.m. this morning. Heat advisory remains in effect until 10 p.m. Monday. What's heat index?

of west central Iowa and east central, northeast, and southeast Nebraska. When, until 10 p.m. Monday. Impacts of hot temperatures and high humidity may cause illnesses. The current time is 11:26 a.m. Central Daylight Time. Operating on a frequency of 162.475 MHz, this is NOAA Weather Radio Station WXL62, broadcasting from a transmitter near Norton, Iowa. Our program originates from the National Weather Service in Sioux Falls and serves Sioux City and the surrounding Siouxland area. This hazardous weather outlook is for northwest Iowa, west central Iowa, northeast Nebraska, south central South Dakota, and southeast South Dakota. For today and tonight, dangerously hot and humid weather is expected today, with afternoon heat index values climbing above 105 degrees. Nighttime lows remain above 70 degrees, offering little relief from the heat. There is a risk for isolated severe storms this evening into the early overnight hours. Storms moving east out of central South Dakota may produce pockets of damaging wind. For Sunday through Friday, dangerous heat will persist through Sunday, with afternoon heat indices again topping 105 degrees. While details are much more uncertain, if storms are able to develop late Sunday or Sunday night, a few strong to severe storms will be possible. Spotter activation is not expected at this time. Your National Weather Service forecast for Siouxland. Extreme heat warning in effect from noon today to 8 p.m. Sunday. West of today, areas of fog early this morning. Partly sunny. Much warmer with highs in the mid-90s. Southwest winds 5 to 10 miles an hour. Heat index values up to 106 this afternoon. Tonight, mostly cloudy with a chance of sprinkles. A slight chance of thunderstorms after midnight. Humid with lows in the mid-70s. South winds 5 to 10 miles an hour, becoming east with gusts up to 20 miles an hour after midnight. Chance of rain 20%. Heat index values up to 106 early in the evening. Sunday, mostly cloudy in the morning, then becoming mostly sunny. Hot with highs in the upper 90s. South winds 5 to 10 miles an hour with gusts up to 20 miles an hour, increasing to 15 to 20 miles an hour with gusts up to 30 miles an hour in the afternoon. Heat index values up to 106. Sunday night, partly cloudy in the evening, then becoming mostly clear. A slight chance of showers and thunderstorms. Humid with lows in the mid-70s. South winds 15 to 20 miles an hour with gusts up to 30 miles an hour, diminishing to 5 to 10 miles an hour with gusts up to 20 miles an hour after midnight.

69 and the 2.74. The relative humidity was 84%. Wind was southwest at 7 miles an hour. The pressure was 29.92 inches and

Today to 10 p.m. Monday. Watch heat index values up to 190.

months, dangerously hot conditions with heat index values up to 109 Celsius. Where? Portions of northwest and west central Iowa, northeast Nebraska, and south central and southeast South Dakota. When? From noon today through 8 p.m. Sunday. Impacts. Heat-related illnesses increase significantly during extreme heat and high humidity events. Drink plenty of fluids. Stay in an air-conditioned room. Stay out of the sun. And check up on relatives and neighbors. Do not leave young children and touch unattended vehicles. Car interiors will reach lethal temperatures in a matter of minutes. Take extra precautions when outside. 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Try to limit strenuous activities to early morning or evening. 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To reduce risk during outdoor work, the Occupational Safety and Health Administration recommends scheduling frequent rest breaks in heated or air-conditioned environments. Anyone overcome much heat should be moved to a cool and shaded location. Heat stroke is an emergency. Call 911. A weather message for the following counties in Iowa, O'Brien, Cherokee, and Ida. Heat advisory remains in effect from noon today to 8 p.m. Sunday. What? Heat index values up to 103 expected. Where? Portions of northwest and west central Iowa, southwest Minnesota, east central and southeast South Dakota. When? From noon today to 8 p.m. Sunday. Impacts. Hot temperatures and high humidity may cause heat illnesses. A weather message for the following county, Monona, Iowa, and the following counties in Nebraska, Thurston and Burke. Dense fog advisory will expire at 10 a.m. this morning. Heat advisory remains in effect until 10 p.m. Monday. What? Heat index values up to 110 expected. Where? Portions of west central Iowa and east central, northeast, and southeast Nebraska. When? Until 10 p.m. Monday. Impacts. Hot temperatures and high humidity may cause heat illnesses. The current time is 11:35 a.m. Central Daylight Time. Operating on a frequency of 162.475 MHz, this is NOAA Weather Radio Station WXL62, broadcasting from a transmitter near Lawton, Iowa. Our program originates from the National Weather Service in Sioux Falls and serves Sioux City and the surrounding Siouxland area. This hazardous weather outlook is for northwest Iowa, west central Iowa, northeast Nebraska, south central South Dakota, and southeast South Dakota. For today and tonight, dangerously hot and humid weather is expected today, with afternoon heat index values climbing above 100.

as storms proceeding into the early overnight hours. Storms moving east out of central South Dakota may produce pockets of damaging winds. For Sunday through Friday, dangerous heat will persist through Sunday, with afternoon heat indices again topping 105 degrees. While details are much more uncertain, if storms are able to develop late Sunday or Sunday night, a few strong to severe storms will be possible. Spotter activation is not expected at this time. Your National Weather Service forecast for Sioux Land. Extreme heat warning in effect from noon today to 8 p.m. Sunday. West of today, areas of fog early this morning. Partly sunny. Much warmer with highs in the mid-90s. Southwest winds 5 to 10 miles an hour. Heat index values up to 106 this afternoon. Tonight, mostly cloudy with a chance of sprinkles. A slight chance of thunderstorms after midnight. Humid with lows in the mid-70s. South winds 5 to 10 miles an hour, becoming east with gusts up to 20 miles an hour after midnight. Chance of rain 20%. Heat index values up to 106 early in the evening. Sunday, mostly cloudy in the morning, then becoming mostly sunny. Hot with highs in the upper 90s. South winds 5 to 10 miles an hour with gusts up to 20 miles an hour, increasing to 15 to 20 miles an hour with gusts up to 30 miles an hour in the afternoon. Heat index values up to 106. Sunday night, partly cloudy in the evening, then becoming mostly clear. A slight chance of showers and thunderstorms. Humid with lows in the mid-70s. South winds 15 to 20 miles an hour with gusts up to 30 miles an hour, diminishing to 5 to 10 miles an hour with gusts up to 20 miles an hour after midnight. Chance of rain 20%. Heat index values up to 103 early in the evening. Monday, sunny, hot with highs in the mid-90s. Northwest winds around 5 miles an hour, becoming north in the afternoon. Monday night, mostly clear in the evening, then becoming partly cloudy. Lows in the lower 70s. Heat index values in the upper 90s early in the evening. Tuesday, mostly sunny. Highs in the lower 90s. Tuesday night, mostly clear. Lows in the upper 60s. Wednesday, mostly sunny. Highs in the lower 90s. Wednesday night, partly cloudy. A chance of showers and thunderstorms after midnight. Lows in the upper 60s. Chance of rain 40%. Thursday, a chance of showers in the morning. Partly sunny. Highs in the lower 90s. Chance of rain 40%. Thursday night, partly cloudy with a chance of showers and thunderstorms. Lows in the upper 60s. Chance of rain 40%. Friday, mostly sunny. Around 90. At 11 a.m. in Sioux City, the temperature was 79 and 2.74. The relative humidity was 84%. Wind was southwest at 7 miles an hour. The pressure was 29.92 inches and steady. Elsewhere in northwest Iowa, Morris was mostly sunny and 79. In Sheldon, Cherokee was cloudy and 79. Spencer was cloudy and 77. Storm Lake was cloudy and 77. Other conditions across the northern plains, farther east in Iowa, it was cloudy, and temperatures were between 73 and 75 degrees. In eastern Nebraska, skies ranged from sunny to mostly sunny, and temperatures were between 83 and 85 degrees. In eastern South Dakota, temperatures were between 83 and 87 degrees. It was sunny in Mitchell and Lincoln. At Sioux Falls, it was partly sunny. And in southern Minnesota, Marshall, it was mostly sunny with a temperature of 82. Mankato, it was partly sunny with a temperature of 77. It was cloudy with a temperature of 76 at Worthington, 76 at Minneapolis, and 75 at Rochester. Once again, at 11 a.m., Sioux City had a temperature of 79. A weather message for the following counties, Monona, Iowa, and the following counties in Nebraska, Thurston and Burke. Heat advisory remains in effect coming today to 10 p.m. Monday. West, heat index value
humidity may cause heat illnesses. A weather message for the following counties in Iowa, Sioux, Plymouth, and Woodbury, and the following counties in Nebraska, Dixon, and Dakota, and Union, South Dakota. Extreme heat warning remains in effect from noon today to 8 p.m. Sunday. West, dangerously hot conditions with heat index values up to 109 expected. Where, portions of northwest and west central Iowa, northeast Nebraska, and south central and southeast South Dakota. When, from noon today to 8 p.m. Sunday. Symptoms, heat-related illnesses increase significantly during extreme heat and hot humidity events. Bring plenty of fluids, stay in an air-conditioned room, stay out in the sun, and check up on relatives and neighbors. Do not leave young children and pregnant unattended vehicles. Our interiors will reach lethal temperatures in a matter of minutes. Take extra precautions when outside. 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Try to limit strenuous activities to early morning or evening. 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Anyone overcome by heat should be moved to a cool and shaded location. Heat stroke is an emergency. Call 911. A weather message for the following counties in Iowa, O'Brien, Cherokee, and Idaho. Heat advisory remains in effect from noon today to 8 p.m. Sunday. What? Heat index values up to 103 expected. Where? Portions of northwest and west central Iowa, southwest Minnesota, east central and southeast South Dakota. When? From noon today to 8 p.m. Sunday. Impacts. High temperatures and high humidity may cause illnesses. A weather message for the following counties, Monona, Iowa, and the following counties in Nebraska, Brisbane, and Burke. Dense fog advisory will expire at 10 a.m. this morning. Heat advisory remains in effect until 10 p.m. Monday. What? Heat index values up to 110 expected. Where? Portions of west central Iowa and east central, northeast, and southeast Nebraska. When? Until 10 p.m. Monday. Impacts. Hot temperatures and high humidity may cause heat illnesses. The current time is 11:44 a.m. Central Daylight Time. Operating on a frequency of 162.475 MHz, this is NOAA Weather Radio Station WXL62, broadcasting from a transmitter near Lawton, Iowa. Our program originates from the National Weather Service in Sioux Falls and serves Sioux City and the surrounding Siouxland area. This hazardous weather outlook is for northwest Iowa, west central Iowa, northeast Nebraska, south central South Dakota, and southeast South Dakota. For today and tonight, dangerously hot and humid weather is expected today, with afternoon heat index values climbing above 105 degrees. Nighttime lows remain above 70 degrees, offering little relief from the heat. There is a risk for isolated severe storms this evening into the early overnight hours. Storms moving east of central South Dakota may produce pockets of damaging wind. For Sunday through Friday, dangerous heat will persist through Sunday, with afternoon heat indices again topping 105 degrees. While details are much more uncertain, if storms are able to develop late Sunday or Sunday night, a few strong to severe storms will be possible. Spotter activation is not expected at this time. Your National Weather Service forecast for Siouxland. Extreme heat warning in effect until 8 p.m. Sunday. This afternoon, mostly sunny. Much warmer with highs in the mid-90s. Southwest winds 5 to 10 miles an hour. Heat index values up to 107. Tonight, mostly cloudy with a chance of sprinkles. A slight chance of thunderstorms after midnight. Humid with lows in the mid-70s. South winds 5 to 10 miles an hour, becoming east with gusts up to 20 miles an hour after midnight.

20%. Heat index values up to 107 early in the evening. Sunday, mostly cloudy in the morning, then becoming mostly sunny. Hot with highs in the upper 90s. South winds 5 to 10 miles an hour with gusts up to 20 miles an hour, increasing to 15 to 20 miles an hour with gusts up to 30 miles an hour in the afternoon. Heat index values up to 106. Sunday night, partly cloudy in the evening, then becoming mostly clear. A slight chance of showers and thunderstorms. Cumulative blows in the mid-70s. South winds 15 to 20 miles an hour with gusts up to 30 miles an hour, diminishing to 5 to 10 miles an hour with gusts up to 20 miles an hour after midnight. Chance of rain 20%. Heat index values up to 103 early in the evening. Monday, sunny, hot with highs in the mid-90s. Northwest winds around 5 miles an hour, becoming north in the afternoon. Monday night, mostly clear in the evening, then becoming partly cloudy. Lows in the lower 70s. Heat index values in the upper 90s early in the evening. Tuesday, mostly sunny. Highs in the lower 90s. Tuesday night, mostly clear. Lows in the upper 60s. Wednesday, mostly sunny. Highs in the lower 90s. Wednesday night, partly cloudy. A chance of showers and thunderstorms after midnight. Lows in the upper 60s. Chance of rain 40%. Thursday, a chance of showers in the morning. Partly sunny. Highs in the lower 90s. Chance of rain 40%. Thursday night, partly cloudy with a chance of showers and thunderstorms. Lows in the upper 60s.

incredible, and temperatures were between 83 and 85 degrees. In eastern South Dakota, temperatures were between 83 and 87 degrees. It was sunny and Mitchell in Lincoln. Sioux Falls, it was partly sunny. And in southern Minnesota, at Marshall, it was mostly sunny, with a temperature of 82. At Mankato, it was partly sunny, with a temperature of 77. It was cloudy, with a temperature of 76 at Worthington, 76 at Minneapolis, and 75 at Rochester. Once again, at 11 a.m., Sioux City had a temperature of 79. A weather message for the following counties, Monona, Iowa, and the following counties in Nebraska, Thurston and Burke. Heat advisory remains in effect from noon today to 10 p.m. Monday. What? Heat index values up to 100 and unexpected. Where? Portions of west central Iowa and east central, northeast, and southeast Nebraska. When? From noon today to 10 p.m. Monday. Impacts. Hot temperatures and high humidity may cause heat illnesses. A weather message for the following counties in Iowa, Sioux, Plymouth, and Woodbury, and the following counties in Nebraska, Dixon, and Dakota, and Union, South Dakota. Extreme heat warning remains in effect from noon today to 8 p.m. Sunday. What? Dangerously hot conditions with heat index values up to 100 and unexpected. Where? Portions of northwest and west central Iowa, northeast Nebraska, and south central and southeast South Dakota. When? From noon today to 8 p.m. Sunday. Impacts. Heat-related illnesses increase significantly during extreme heat and high humidity events. Drink plenty of fluids. Stay in an air-conditioned room. Stay out of the sun. And check up on relatives and neighbors. Do not leave young children and pets in unattended vehicles. Our interiors will reach lethal temperatures.

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Call 911. A weather message for the following counties in Iowa, O'Brien, Cherokee, and Idaho. Heat advisory remains in effect from noon today to 8 p.m. Sunday. West, heat index values up to 103 expected. Where, portions of northwest and west central Iowa, southwest Minnesota, and east central and southeast South Dakota. When, from noon today through 8 p.m. Sunday. Impacts, hot temperatures and high humidity may cause heat illnesses. A weather message for the following county, Monona, Iowa, and the following counties in Nebraska, Pearson and Burt. Dense fog advisory will expire at 10 a.m. this morning. Heat advisory remains in effect until 10 p.m. Monday. West, heat index values up to 110 expected. Where, portions of west central Iowa and east central, northeast, and southeast Nebraska. When, until 10 p.m. Monday. Impacts, hot temperatures, and high humidity may cause heat illnesses. The current time is 11:53 a.m. Central Daylight Time. Operating on a frequency of 162.475 MHz, this is NOAA Weather Radio Station WXL62, broadcasting from a transmitter near Logan, Iowa. Our program originates from the National Weather Service in Sioux Falls and serves Sioux City and the surrounding Siouxland area. This hazardous weather outlook is from northwest Iowa, west central Iowa, northeast Nebraska, south central South Dakota, and southeast South Dakota. For today and tonight, dangerously hot and humid weather is expected today, with afternoon heat index values climbing above 105 degrees. Nighttime lows remain above 70 degrees, offering little relief from the heat. There is a risk for isolated severe storms this evening into the early overnight hours. Storms moving to out of central South Dakota may produce pockets of damaging wind. For Sunday through Friday, dangerous heat will persist through Sunday, with afternoon heat indices again crossing 105 degrees. While details are much more uncertain, if storms are able to develop late Sunday or Sunday night, a few strong to severe storms will be possible. Spotter activation is not expected at this time. Your National Weather Service forecast for Siouxland. Extreme heat warning in effect until 8 p.m. Sunday. This afternoon, mostly sunny. Much warmer with highs in the mid-90s. Southwest wind 5 to 10 miles an hour. Heat index values up to 107. Tonight, mostly cloudy with a chance of sprinkles. A slight chance of thunderstorms after midnight. Humid with lows in the mid-70s. South winds 5 to 10 miles an hour, becoming east with gusts up to 20 miles an hour after midnight. Chance of rain 20%. Heat index values up to 107 early in the evening. Sunday, mostly cloudy in the morning, then becoming mostly sunny. Winds with highs in the upper 90s. South winds 5 to 10 miles an hour with gusts up to 20 miles an hour.

moves around 5 miles an hour, becoming north in the afternoon. Monday night, it's mostly clear in the evening, and becoming partly cloudy. Lows in the lower 70s. Heat index values in the upper 90s early in the evening. Wednesday, mostly sunny. Highs in the lower 90s. Thursday night, mostly clear. Lows in the upper 60s. Wednesday, mostly sunny. Highs in the lower 90s. Wednesday night, partly cloudy. A chance of showers and thunderstorms after midnight. Lows in the upper 60s. Chance of rain 40%.

in Sioux City. The temperature was 79 and the dew point 74. The relative humidity was 84%. Wind was southwest at 7 miles an hour. The pressure was 29.92 inches and steady. Elsewhere in northwest Iowa, Mars was mostly sunny and 79. In Sheldon, Cherokee was cloudy and 79. Spencer was cloudy and 77. Storm Lake was cloudy and 77 and 78. Other conditions across the northern plains and farther in Iowa, it was cloudy, and temperatures were between 73 and 75 degrees. In eastern Nebraska, skies ranged from sunny to mostly sunny, and temperatures were between 83 and 85 degrees. In eastern South Dakota, temperatures were between 83 and 87 degrees. It was sunny in Mitchell and Eastern. In Sioux Falls, it was partly sunny. And in southern Minnesota, Marshall, it was mostly sunny with a temperature of 82. In Mankato, it was partly sunny with a temperature of 77. It was cloudy with a temperature of 76 at Worthington, 76 at Minneapolis, and 75 in Rochester. Once again, at 11 a.m., Sioux City had a temperature of 79. A weather message for the following counties, Winona, Iowa, and the following counties in Nebraska, Mitchell, and Burke. Key advisory remains from coming today to 10 p.m. Monday. Watch heat index values up to 100 and unexpected. Where portions of west central Iowa and east central, northeast, and southeast Nebraska. When from noon today to 10 p.m. Monday. Humidity may cause the illnesses. A weather message for the following counties in Iowa, Sioux, Plymouth, and Woodbury, and the following counties in Nebraska, Dixon, and Dakota, and Union, South Dakota. Extreme heat warning remains in effect from noon today to 8 p.m. Sunday. Watch dangerously hot conditions for heat index values up to 100 and unexpected. Where portions of northwest and west central Iowa, northeast Nebraska, and south central and southeast South Dakota. When, from noon today to 8 p.m. Sunday, index heat-related illnesses increase significantly during extreme heat and hot humidity events. Bring plenty of fluids, stay in an air-conditioned room, stay out in the sun, and check up on relatives and neighbors. Do not leave young children and other unattended vehicles. Our interiors will reach lethal temperatures in a matter of minutes. Take extra precautions when outside. Wear lightweight and loose-fitting clothing. Try to limit strenuous

Joint Center, 12:01 p.m. Central Daylight Time.

Ну, не знаю, что-то.

scores and from their scores, the most of those in the upper 60s.

76%. Wind was south at 6 miles an hour. The pressure was 29.92 inches and steady. Elsewhere in northwest Iowa, Mars was partly sunny and 81. In Calgary, temperature was cloudy and 80. The storm lake was mostly sunny and 81. Other conditions across the northern plains, farther east in Iowa, it was cloudy and temperatures were between 75 and 79 degrees. In Nebraska, skies ranged from sunny to mostly sunny, and temperatures were between 86 and 88 degrees. Eastern South Dakota, skies ranged from sunny to mostly sunny. It was 92 at Nickel, 90 at Newton, and 86 at Sioux Falls. And in southern Minnesota, at Marshall, it was sunny with a temperature of 83. In Rochester, it was mostly sunny with a temperature of 78. At Mankato, it was partly sunny with a temperature of 80. It was cloudy with a temperature of 77 at Worthington and 70. A weather message for the following counties, Monona, Iowa, and the following counties in Nebraska, Thurston and Burke. Extreme heat warning in effect from noon Sunday to 7 a.m. Monday. Heat advisory now in effect until noon Sunday. Watch for the heat advisory. Heat index values up to 100 and unexpected. For the extreme heat warning, dangerously hot conditions for heat index values up to 113 expected. Where? Portions of west central Iowa and east central and northeast Nebraska. When? For the heat advisory until noon Sunday. For the extreme heat warning from noon Sunday to 7 a.m. Monday. Impacts. Heat-related illnesses increase significantly during extreme heat and high humidity events. Hot temperatures and high humidity may cause heat illnesses.

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Call 911. A weather.

working on Monday. What? Heat index values up to 110 expected. Where? Portions of west central Iowa and east central, northeast, and southeast Nebraska. When? Until 10 p.m. Monday. Impacts. Hot temperatures and high humidity may cause heat illnesses. A weather message for the following counties, Monona, Iowa, and the following counties in Nebraska, Thurston and Burkfield. Extreme heat warning in effect from noon Sunday to 7 a.m. Monday. Heat advisory now in effect until noon Sunday. What? For the heat advisory, heat index values up to 109 expected. For the extreme heat warning, dangerously hot conditions with heat index values up to 113 expected. Where? Portions of west central Iowa and east central and northeast Nebraska. When? For the heat advisory, until noon Sunday. For the extreme heat warning, from noon Sunday to 7 a.m. Monday. Impacts. Heat-related illnesses increase significantly during extreme heat and high humidity events. Hot temperatures and high humidity may cause heat illnesses. Drink plenty of fluids. Stay in an air-conditioned room. Stay out of the sun. And check up on relatives and neighbors. The current time is 12:23 p.m. Central Daylight Time. Operating on a frequency of 162.475 megahertz. 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Our program originates from the National Weather Service in Sioux Falls and serves Sioux City and the surrounding Siouxland area. This hazardous weather outlook is for northwest Iowa, west central Iowa, northeast Nebraska, south central South Dakota, and southeast South Dakota. For today and tonight, dangerously hot and humid weather is expected today, with afternoon heat index values climbing above 105 degrees. Nighttime lows remain above 70 degrees, offering little relief from the heat. There is a risk for isolated severe storms this evening into the early overnight hours. Storms moving east out of central South Dakota may produce pockets of damaging wind. For Sunday through Friday, dangerous heat will persist through Sunday, with afternoon heat indices again topping 105 degrees. While details are much more uncertain, if storms are able to develop late Sunday or Sunday night, a few strong to severe storms will be possible. Spotter activation is not expected at this time. Your National Weather Service forecast for Siouxland. Extreme heat warning in effect until 8 p.m. Sunday. This afternoon, mostly sunny. Much warmer with highs in the mid-90s. Southwest winds 5 to 10 miles an hour. Heat index values up to 107. Tonight, mostly cloudy with a chance of sprinkles. A slight chance of thunderstorms after midnight. Humid with lows in the mid-70s. South winds 5 to 10 miles an hour, becoming east with gusts up to 20 miles an hour after midnight. Chance of rain 20%. Heat index values up to 107 early in the evening. Sunday, mostly cloudy in the morning, then becoming mostly sunny. Hot with highs in the upper 90s. South winds 5 to 10 miles an hour with gusts up to 20 miles an hour, increasing to 15 to 20 miles an hour with gusts up to 30 miles an hour in the afternoon. Heat index values up to 106. Sunday night, partly cloudy in the evening, then becoming mostly clear. A slight chance of showers and thunderstorms. Humid with lows in the mid-70s. South winds 15 to 20 miles an hour with gusts up to 30 miles an hour, diminishing to 5 to 10 miles an hour with gusts up to 20 miles an hour after midnight. Chance of rain 20%. Heat index values up to 103 early in the evening. Monday, sunny, hot with highs in the mid-90s. Northwest winds around 5 miles an hour, becoming north in the afternoon. Monday night, mostly clear in the evening, then becoming partly cloudy. Lows in the lower 70s. Heat index values in the upper 90s early in the evening. Tuesday, mostly sunny. Highs in the lower 90s. Tuesday night, mostly clear. Lows in the upper 60s. Wednesday, mostly sunny. Highs in the lower 90s. Wednesday night, partly cloudy. A chance of showers and thunderstorms after

tomorrow's in the upper 60s. Chance of rain 40%. Thursday, a chance of showers in the morning. Partly sunny. Highs in the lower 90s. Chance of rain 40%. Thursday night, partly cloudy with a chance of showers and thunderstorms. Lows in the upper 60s. Chance of rain 40%. Friday, mostly sunny. Highs around 90. At noon, in Sioux City, the temperature was 84 and the dew point 76. The relative humidity was 76%. Wind was south at 6 miles an hour. The pressure was 29.92 inches and steady. Elsewhere in northwest Iowa, Morris was partly sunny and 81. In Sheldon, Cherokee was cloudy and 82. Spencer was cloudy and 80. Storm Lake was mostly sunny and 81. Other conditions across the northern plains, farther east in Iowa, it was cloudy, and temperatures were between 75 and 79 degrees. In eastern Nebraska, skies ranged from sunny to mostly sunny, and temperatures were between 86 and 88 degrees. In eastern South Dakota, skies ranged from sunny to mostly sunny. It was 92 at Mitchell, 90 at Yankton, and 86 at Sioux Falls. And in southern Minnesota, at Marshall, it was sunny, with a temperature of 83. At Rochester, it was mostly sunny, with a temperature of 78. At Mankato, it was partly sunny, with a temperature of 80. It was cloudy, with a temperature of 77 at Worthington and 77 at Minneapolis. Once again, at noon, Sioux City had a temperature of 84. A weather message for the following county, Monona, Iowa, and the following counties in Nebraska, Thurston and Burt. Heat advisory remains in effect from noon today to 10 p.m. Monday. What? Heat index values up to 109 expected. Where? Portions of west central Iowa and east central, northeast, and southeast Nebraska. When? From noon today to 10 p.m. Monday. Impacts. Hot temperatures and high humidity may cause heat illnesses. A weather message for the following counties in Iowa, Sioux, Plymouth and Woodbury, and the following counties in Nebraska, Dixon and Dakota, and Union, South Dakota. Extreme heat warning remains in effect from noon today to 8 p.m. Sunday. What? Dangerously hot conditions with heat index values up to 109 expected. Where? Portions of northwest and west central Iowa, northeast Nebraska, and south central and southeast South Dakota. When? From noon today to 8 p.m. Sunday. Impacts. Heat-related illnesses increase significantly during extreme heat and high humidity events. Drink plenty of fluids, stay in an air-conditioned room, stay out in the sun, and check up on relatives and neighbors. Do not leave young children and pets in unattended vehicles. Car interiors will reach lethal temperatures in a matter of minutes. Take extra precautions when outside. Wear lightweight and loose-fitting clothing. Try to limit strenuous activities to early morning or evening. Take action when you see symptoms of heat exhaustion and heat stroke. To reduce risk during outdoor work, the Occupational Safety and Health Administration recommends scheduling frequent rest breaks in shaded or air-conditioned environments. Anyone overcome by heat should be moved to a cool and shaded location. Heat stroke is an emergency. Call 911. A weather message for the following counties in Iowa, O'Brien, Cherokee, and Ida. Heat advisory remains in effect from noon today to 8 p.m. Sunday. What? Heat index values up to 103 expected. Where? Portions of northwest and west central Iowa, southwest Minnesota, and east central and southeast South Dakota. When? From noon today to 8 p.m. Sunday. Impacts. Hot temperatures and high humidity may cause heat illnesses. A weather message for the following county, Monona, Iowa, and the following counties in Nebraska, Thurston and Burt. Dense fog advisory will expire at 10 a.m. this morning. Heat advisory remains in effect until 10 p.m. Monday. What? Heat index values up to 110 expected. Where? Portions of west central Iowa and east central, northeast, and southeast Nebraska. When? Until 10 p.m. Monday,

temperatures and high humidity may cause heat illnesses. A weather message for the following county, Monona, Iowa, and the following counties in Nebraska, Thurston and Burt. Extreme heat warning in effect from noon Sunday to 7 a.m. Monday. Heat advisory now in effect until noon Sunday. What? For the heat advisory, heat index values up to 109 expected. For the extreme heat warning, dangerously hot conditions with heat index values up to 113 expected. Where? Portions of west central Iowa and east central and northeast Nebraska. When? For the heat advisory, until noon Sunday. For the extreme heat warning, from noon Sunday to 7 a.m. Monday. Impacts. Heat-related illnesses increase significantly during extreme heat and high humidity events. Hot temperatures and high humidity may cause heat illnesses. Impacts. Heat-related illnesses increase significantly during extreme heat and high humidity events. Hot temperatures and high humidity may cause heat illnesses. Drink plenty of fluids. Stay in an air-conditioned room. Stay out of the sun and check up on relatives and neighbors. The current time is 12:33 p.m. Central Daylight Time. Operating on a frequency of 162.475 megahertz, this is NOAA Weather Radio Station WXL62, broadcasting from a transmitter near Lawton, Iowa. Our program originates from the National Weather Service in Sioux Falls and serves Sioux City and the surrounding Siouxland area. This hazardous weather outlook is for northwest Iowa, west central Iowa, northeast Nebraska, south central South Dakota, and southeast South Dakota. For today and tonight, dangerously hot and humid weather is expected today, with afternoon heat index values climbing above 105 degrees. Nighttime lows remain above 70 degrees, offering little relief from the heat. There is a risk for isolated severe storms this evening into the early overnight hours. Storms moving east out of central South Dakota may produce pockets of damaging wind. For Sunday through Friday, dangerous heat will persist through Sunday, with afternoon heat indices again topping 105 degrees. While details are much more uncertain, if storms are able to develop late Sunday or Sunday night, a few strong to severe storms will be possible. Spotter activation is not expected at this time. Your National Weather Service forecast for Siouxland. Extreme heat warning in effect until 8 p.m. Sunday. This afternoon, mostly sunny. Much warmer with highs in the mid-90s. Southwest winds 5 to 10 miles an hour. Heat index values up to 107. Tonight, mostly cloudy with a chance of sprinkles. A slight chance of thunderstorms after midnight. Humid with lows in the mid-70s. South winds 5 to 10 miles an hour, becoming east with gusts up to 20 miles an hour after midnight. Chance of rain 20%. Heat index values up to 107 early in the evening. Sunday, mostly cloudy in the morning, then becoming mostly sunny. Hot with highs in the upper 90s. South winds 5 to 10 miles an hour with gusts up to 20 miles an hour, increasing to 15 to 20 miles an hour with gusts up to 30 miles an hour in the afternoon. Heat index values up to 106. Sunday night, partly cloudy in the evening, then becoming mostly clear. A slight chance of showers and thunderstorms. Humid with lows in the mid-70s. South winds 15 to 20 miles an hour with gusts up to 30 miles an hour, diminishing to 5 to 10 miles an hour with gusts up to 20 miles an hour after midnight. Chance of rain 20%. Heat index values up to 103 early in the evening. Monday, sunny, hot with highs in the mid-90s. Northwest winds around 5 miles an hour, becoming north in the afternoon. Monday night, mostly clear in the evening, then becoming partly cloudy. Lows in the lower 70s. Heat index values in the upper 90s early in the evening. Tuesday, mostly sunny. Highs in the lower 90s. Tuesday night, mostly clear. Lows in the upper 60s. Wednesday, mostly sunny. Highs in the lower 90s. Wednesday night, partly cloudy. A chance of showers and thunderstorms after midnight. Lows in the upper 60s. Chance of rain 40%.

10%. Thursday, a chance of showers in the morning. Partly sunny. Highs in the lower 90s. Chance of rain 40%. Thursday night, partly cloudy with a chance of showers and thunderstorms. Lows in the upper 60s. Chance of rain 40%. Friday, mostly sunny. Highs around 90. At noon, in Sioux City, the temperature was 84 and the dew point 76. The relative humidity was 76%. Wind was south at 6 miles an hour. The pressure was 29.92 inches and steady. Elsewhere in northwest Iowa, Morris was partly sunny and 81. In Sheldon, Cherokee was cloudy and 82. Spencer was cloudy and 80. Storm Lake was mostly sunny and 81. Other conditions across the northern plains, farther east in Iowa, it was cloudy, and temperatures were between 75 and 79 degrees. In eastern Nebraska, skies ranged from sunny to mostly sunny, and temperatures were between 86 and 88 degrees. In eastern South Dakota, skies ranged from sunny to mostly sunny. It was 92 at Mitchell, 90 at Yankton, and 86 at Sioux Falls. And in southern Minnesota, at Marshall, it was sunny, with a temperature of 83. At Rochester, it was mostly sunny, with a temperature of 78. At Mankato, it was partly sunny, with a temperature of 80. It was cloudy, with a temperature of 77 at Worthington, and 77 at Minneapolis. Once again, at noon, Sioux City had a temperature of 84. A weather message for the following county, Monona, Iowa, and the following counties in Nebraska, Thurston and Burt. Heat advisory remains in effect from noon today to 10 p.m. Monday. What? Heat index values up to 109 expected. Where? Portions of west central Iowa and east central, northeast, and southeast Nebraska. When? From noon today to 10 p.m. Monday. Impacts. Hot temperatures and high humidity may cause heat illnesses. A weather message for the following counties in Iowa, Sioux, Plymouth and Woodbury, and the following counties in Nebraska, Dixon and Dakota, and Union, South Dakota. Extreme heat warning remains in effect from noon today to 8 p.m. Sunday. What? Dangerously hot conditions with heat index values up to 109 expected. Where? Portions of northwest and west central Iowa, northeast Nebraska, and south central and southeast South Dakota. When? From noon today to 8 p.m. Sunday. Impacts. Heat-related illnesses increase significantly during extreme heat and high humidity events. Drink plenty of fluids, stay in an air-conditioned room, stay out of the sun, and check up on relatives and neighbors. Do not leave young children and pets in unattended vehicles. Car interiors will reach lethal temperatures in a matter of minutes. Take extra precautions when outside. 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Try to limit strenuous activities to early morning or evening. 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Anyone overcome by heat should be moved to a cool and shaded location. Heat stroke is an emergency. Call 911. A weather message for the following counties in Iowa, O'Brien, Cherokee, and Ida. Heat advisory remains in effect from noon today to 8 p.m. Sunday. What? Heat index values up to 103 expected. Where? Portions of northwest and west central Iowa, southwest Minnesota, and east central and southeast South Dakota. When? From noon today to 8 p.m. Sunday. Impacts. Hot temperatures and high humidity may cause heat illnesses. A weather message for the following county, Monona, Iowa, and the following counties in Nebraska, Thurston and Burt. Dense fog advisory will expire at 10 a.m. this morning. Heat advisory remains in effect until 10 p.m. Monday. What? Heat index values up to 110 expected. Where? Portions of west central Iowa and east central, northeast, and southeast Nebraska. When? Until 10 p.m. Monday. Impacts. Hot temperatures and high humidity may cause heat illnesses.
a weather message for the following county, Monona, Iowa, and the following counties in Nebraska, Thurston and Burt. Extreme heat warning in effect from noon Sunday to 7 a.m. Monday. Heat advisory now in effect until noon Sunday. What? For the heat advisory, heat index values up to 109 expected. For the extreme heat warning, dangerously hot conditions with heat index values up to 113 expected. Where? Portions of west central Iowa and east central and northeast Nebraska. When? For the heat advisory, until noon Sunday. For the extreme heat warning, from noon Sunday to 7 a.m. Monday. Impacts. Heat-related illnesses increase significantly during extreme heat and high humidity events. Hot temperatures and high humidity may cause heat illnesses. Drink plenty of fluids, stay in an air-conditioned room, stay out of the sun, and check up on relatives and neighbors. The current time is 12:43 p.m. Central Daylight Time. Operating on a frequency of 162.475 MHz, this is NOAA Weather Radio Station WXL62, broadcasting from a transmitter near Lawton, Iowa. Our program originates from the National Weather Service in Sioux Falls and serves Sioux City and the surrounding Siouxland area. This hazardous weather outlook is for northwest Iowa, west central Iowa, northeast Nebraska, south central South Dakota, and southeast South Dakota. For today and tonight, dangerously hot and humid weather is expected today, with afternoon heat index values climbing above 105 degrees. Nighttime lows remain above 70 degrees, offering little relief from the heat. There is a risk for isolated severe storms this evening into the early overnight hours. Storms moving east out of central South Dakota may produce pockets of damaging wind. For Sunday through Friday, dangerous heat will persist through Sunday, with afternoon heat indices again topping 105 degrees. While details are much more uncertain, if storms are able to develop late Sunday or Sunday night, a few strong to severe storms will be possible. Spotter activation is not expected at this time. Your National Weather Service forecast for Siouxland. Extreme heat warning in effect until 8 p.m. Sunday. This afternoon, mostly sunny. Much warmer with highs in the mid-90s. Southwest winds 5 to 10 miles an hour. Heat index values up to 107. Tonight, mostly cloudy with a chance of sprinkles. A slight chance of thunderstorms after midnight. Humid with lows in the mid-70s. South winds 5 to 10 miles an hour, becoming east with gusts up to 20 miles an hour after midnight. Chance of rain 20%. Heat index values up to 107 early in the evening. Sunday, mostly cloudy in the morning, then becoming mostly sunny. Hot with highs in the upper 90s. South winds 5 to 10 miles an hour with gusts up to 20 miles an hour, increasing to 15 to 20 miles an hour with gusts up to 30 miles an hour in the afternoon. Heat index values up to 106. Sunday night, partly cloudy in the evening, then becoming mostly clear. A slight chance of showers and thunderstorms. Humid with lows in the mid-70s. South winds 15 to 20 miles an hour with gusts up to 30 miles an hour, diminishing to 5 to 10 miles an hour with gusts up to 20 miles an hour after midnight. Chance of rain 20%. Heat index values up to 103 early in the evening. Monday, sunny, hot with highs in the mid-90s. Northwest winds around 5 miles an hour, becoming north in the afternoon. Monday night, mostly clear in the evening, then becoming partly cloudy. Lows in the lower 70s. Heat index values in the upper 90s early in the evening. Tuesday, mostly sunny. Highs in the lower 90s. Tuesday night, mostly clear. Lows in the upper 60s. Wednesday, mostly sunny. Highs in the lower 90s. Wednesday night, partly cloudy. A chance of showers and thunderstorms after midnight. Lows in the upper 60s. Chance of rain 40%. Thursday, a chance of showers in the morning. Partly sunny. Highs in the lower 90s. Chance of rain 40%. Thursday night, partly cloudy with a chance of showers and thunderstorms. Lows in

upper 60s. Chance of rain 40%. Friday, mostly sunny. Highs around 90. At noon, in Sioux City, the temperature was 84 and the dew point 76. The relative humidity was 76%. Wind was out at 6 miles an hour. The pressure was 29.92 inches and steady. Elsewhere in northwest Iowa, Morris was partly sunny and 81. In Sheldon, Cherokee was cloudy and 82. Spencer was cloudy and 80. Storm Lake was mostly sunny and 81. Other conditions across the northern plains, farther east in Iowa, it was cloudy, and temperatures were between 75 and 79 degrees. In eastern Nebraska, skies ranged from sunny to mostly sunny, and temperatures were between 86 and 88 degrees. In eastern South Dakota, skies ranged from sunny to mostly sunny. It was 92 at Mitchell, 90 at Yankton, and 86 at Sioux Falls. And in southern Minnesota, at Marshall, it was sunny, with a temperature of 83. At Rochester, it was mostly sunny, with a temperature of 78. At Mankato, it was partly sunny, with a temperature of 80. It was cloudy, with a temperature of 77 at Worthington, and 77 at Minneapolis. Once again, at noon, Sioux City had a temperature of 84. A weather message for the following county, Monona, Iowa, and the following counties in Nebraska, Thurston and Burt. Heat advisory remains in effect from noon today to 10 p.m. Monday. What? Heat index values up to 109 expected. Where? Portions of west central Iowa and east central, northeast, and southeast Nebraska. When? From noon today to 10 p.m. Monday. Impacts. Hot temperatures and high humidity may cause heat illnesses. A weather message for the following counties in Iowa, Sioux, Plymouth and Woodbury, and the following counties in Nebraska, Dixon and Dakota, and Union, South Dakota. Extreme heat warning remains in effect from noon today to 8 p.m. Sunday. What? Dangerously hot conditions with heat index values up to 109 expected. Where? Portions of northwest and west central Iowa, northeast Nebraska, and south central and southeast South Dakota. When? From noon today to 8 p.m. Sunday. Impacts. Heat-related illnesses increase significantly during extreme heat and high humidity events. Drink plenty of fluids, stay in an air-conditioned room, stay out of the sun, and check up on relatives and neighbors. Do not leave young children and pets in unattended vehicles. Car interiors will reach lethal temperatures in a matter of minutes. Take extra precautions when outside. Wear lightweight and loose-fitting clothing. Try to limit strenuous activities to early morning or evening. Take action when you see symptoms of heat exhaustion and heat stroke. To reduce risk during outdoor work, the Occupational Safety and Health Administration recommends scheduling frequent rest breaks in shaded or air-conditioned environments. Anyone overcome by heat should be moved to a cool and shaded location. Heat stroke is an emergency. Call 911. A weather message for the following counties in Iowa, O'Brien, Cherokee, and Ida. Heat advisory remains in effect from noon today to 8 p.m. Sunday. What? Heat index values up to 103 expected. Where? Portions of northwest and west central Iowa, southwest Minnesota, and east central and southeast South Dakota. When? From noon today to 8 p.m. Sunday. Impacts. Hot temperatures and high humidity may cause heat illnesses. A weather message for the following county, Monona, Iowa, and the following counties in Nebraska, Thurston and Burt. Dense fog advisory will expire at 10 a.m. this morning. Heat advisory remains in effect until 10 p.m. Monday. What? Heat index values up to 110 expected. Where? Portions of west central Iowa and east central, northeast, and southeast Nebraska. When? Until 10 p.m. Monday. Impacts. Hot temperatures and high humidity may cause heat illnesses. A weather message for the following county, Monona, Iowa, and the following counties in Nebraska, Thurston and Burt. Extreme heat warning in effect from noon Sunday to 7 a.m. Monday. Heat advisory now in effect until noon Sunday.
For the heat advisory, heat index values up to 109 expected. For the extreme heat warning, dangerously hot conditions with heat index values up to 113 expected. Where? Portions of west central Iowa and east central and northeast Nebraska. When? For the heat advisory, until noon Sunday. For the extreme heat warning, from noon Sunday to 7 a.m. Monday. Impacts. Heat-related illnesses increase significantly during extreme heat and high humidity events. Hot temperatures and high humidity may cause heat illnesses. Drink plenty of fluids, stay in an air-conditioned room, stay out of the sun, and check up on relatives and neighbors. The current time is 12:52 p.m. Central Daylight Time. Operating on a frequency of 162.475 MHz, this is NOAA Weather Radio Station WXL62, broadcasting from a transmitter near Lawton, Iowa. Our program originates from the National Weather Service in Sioux Falls and serves Sioux City and the surrounding Siouxland area. This hazardous weather outlook is for northwest Iowa, west central Iowa, northeast Nebraska, south central South Dakota, and southeast South Dakota. For today and tonight, dangerously hot and humid weather is expected today, with afternoon heat index values climbing above 105 degrees. Nighttime lows remain above 70 degrees, offering little relief from the heat. There is a risk for isolated severe storms this evening into the early overnight hours. Storms moving east out of central South Dakota may produce pockets of damaging wind. For Sunday through Friday, dangerous heat will persist through Sunday, with afternoon heat indices again topping 105 degrees. While details are much more uncertain, if storms are able to develop late Sunday or Sunday night, a few strong to severe storms will be possible. Spotter activation is not expected at this time. Your National Weather Service forecast for Siouxland. Extreme heat warning in effect until 8 p.m. Sunday. This afternoon, mostly sunny. Much warmer with highs in the mid-90s. Southwest winds 5 to 10 miles an hour. Heat index values up to 107. Tonight, mostly cloudy with a chance of sprinkles. A slight chance of thunderstorms after midnight. Humid with lows in the mid-70s. South winds 5 to 10 miles an hour, becoming east with gusts up to 20 miles an hour after midnight. Chance of rain 20%. Heat index values up to 107 early in the evening. Sunday, mostly cloudy in the morning, then becoming mostly sunny. Hot with highs in the upper 90s. South winds 5 to 10 miles an hour with gusts up to 20 miles an hour, increasing to 15 to 20 miles an hour with gusts up to 30 miles an hour in the afternoon. Heat index values up to 106. Sunday night, partly cloudy in the evening, then becoming mostly clear. A slight chance of showers and thunderstorms. Humid with lows in the mid-70s. South winds 15 to 20 miles an hour with gusts up to 30 miles an hour, diminishing to 5 to 10 miles an hour with gusts up to 20 miles an hour after midnight. Chance of rain 20%. Heat index values up to 103 early in the evening. Monday, sunny, hot with highs in the mid-90s. Northwest winds around 5 miles an hour, becoming north in the afternoon. Monday night, mostly clear in the evening, then becoming partly cloudy. Lows in the lower 70s. Heat index values in the upper 90s early in the evening. Tuesday, mostly sunny. Highs in the lower 90s. Tuesday night, mostly clear. Lows in the upper 60s. Wednesday, mostly sunny. Highs in the lower 90s. Wednesday night, partly cloudy. A chance of showers and thunderstorms after midnight. Lows in the upper 60s. Chance of rain 40%. Thursday, a chance of showers in the morning. Partly sunny. Highs in the lower 90s. Chance of rain 40%. Thursday night, partly cloudy with a chance of showers and thunderstorms. Lows in the upper 60s. Chance of rain 40%. Friday, mostly sunny. Highs around 90. At noon, in Sioux City, the temperature was 84 and the dew point 76. The relative humidity was 70.

76%. Wind was south at 6 miles an hour. The pressure was 29.92 inches and steady. Elsewhere in northwest Iowa, Morris was partly sunny and 81. In Sheldon, Cherokee was cloudy and 82. Spencer was cloudy and 80. Storm Lake was mostly sunny and 81. Other conditions across the northern plains, farther east in Iowa, it was cloudy, and temperatures were between 75 and 79 degrees. In eastern Nebraska, skies ranged from sunny to mostly sunny, and temperatures were between 86 and 88 degrees. In eastern South Dakota, skies ranged from sunny to mostly sunny. It was 92 at Mitchell, 90 at Yankton, and 86 at Sioux Falls. And in southern Minnesota, at Marshall, it was sunny, with a temperature of 83. At Rochester, it was mostly sunny, with a temperature of 78. At Mankato, it was partly sunny, with a temperature of 80. It was cloudy, with a temperature of 77 at Worthington, and 77 at Minneapolis. Once again, at noon, Sioux City had a temperature of 84. A weather message for the following county, Monona, Iowa, and the following counties in Nebraska, Thurston and Burt. Heat advisory remains in effect from noon today to 10 p.m. Monday. What? Heat index values up to 109 expected. Where? Portions of west central Iowa and east central, northeast, and southeast Nebraska. When? From noon today to 10 p.m. Monday. Impacts. Hot temperatures and high humidity may cause heat illnesses. A weather message for the following counties in Iowa, Sioux, Plymouth and Woodbury, and the following counties in Nebraska, Dixon and Dakota, and Union, South Dakota. Extreme heat warning remains in effect from noon today to 8 p.m. Sunday. What? Dangerously hot conditions with heat index values up to 109 expected. Where? Portions of northwest and west central Iowa, northeast Nebraska, and south central and southeast South Dakota. When? From noon today to 8 p.m. Sunday. Impacts. Heat-related illnesses increase significantly during extreme heat and high humidity events. Drink plenty of fluids, stay in an air-conditioned room, stay out of the sun, and check up on relatives and neighbors. Do not leave young children and pets in unattended vehicles. Car interiors will reach lethal temperatures in a matter of minutes. Take extra precautions when outside. Wear lightweight and loose-fitting clothing. Try to limit strenuous activities to early morning or evening. Take action when you see symptoms of heat exhaustion and heat stroke. To reduce risk during outdoor work, the Occupational Safety and Health Administration recommends scheduling frequent rest breaks in shaded or air-conditioned environments. Anyone overcome by heat should be moved to a cool and shaded location. Heat stroke is an emergency. Call 911. A weather message for the following counties in Iowa, O'Brien, Cherokee, and Ida. Heat advisory remains in effect from noon today to 8 p.m. Sunday. What? Heat index values up to 103 expected. Where? Portions of northwest and west central Iowa, southwest Minnesota, and east central and southeast South Dakota. When? From noon today to 8 p.m. Sunday. Impacts. Hot temperatures and high humidity may cause heat illnesses. A weather message for the following county, Monona, Iowa, and the following counties in Nebraska, Thurston and Burt. Dense fog advisory will expire at 10 a.m. this morning. Heat advisory remains in effect until 10 p.m. Monday. What? Heat index values up to 110 expected. Where? Portions of west central Iowa and east central, northeast, and southeast Nebraska. When? Until 10 p.m. Monday. Impacts. Hot temperatures and high humidity may cause heat illnesses. A weather message for the following county, Monona, Iowa, and the following counties in Nebraska, Thurston and Burt. Extreme heat warning in effect from noon Sunday to 7 a.m. Monday. Heat advisory now in effect until noon Sunday. What? For the heat advisory, heat index values up to 109 expected. For the extreme heat warning, dangerously hot conditions with heat index values up to 113 expected. Where? Portions of west central Iowa and east central and north

Nebraska. When? For the heat advisory until noon Sunday. For the extreme heat warning from noon Sunday to 7 a.m. Monday. Impacts. Heat-related illnesses increase significantly during extreme heat and high humidity events. Hot temperatures and high humidity may cause heat illnesses. Drink plenty of fluids, stay in an air-conditioned room, stay out of the sun, and check up on relatives and neighbors. The current time is 1:02 p.m. Central Daylight Time. Operating on a frequency of 162.475 MHz, this is NOAA Weather Radio Station WXL62, broadcasting from a transmitter near Lawton, Iowa. Our program originates from the National Weather Service in Sioux Falls and serves Sioux City and the surrounding Siouxland area. This hazardous weather outlook is for northwest Iowa, west central Iowa, northeast Nebraska, south central South Dakota, and southeast South Dakota. For today and tonight, dangerously hot and humid weather is expected today, with afternoon heat index values climbing above 105 degrees. Nighttime lows remain above 70 degrees, offering little relief from the heat. There is a risk for isolated severe storms this evening into the early overnight hours. Storms moving east out of central South Dakota may produce pockets of damaging wind. For Sunday through Friday, dangerous heat will persist through Sunday, with afternoon heat indices again topping 105 degrees. While details are much more uncertain, if storms are able to develop late Sunday or Sunday night, a few strong to severe storms will be possible. Spotter activation is not expected at this time. Your National Weather Service forecast for Siouxland. Extreme heat warning in effect until 8 p.m. Sunday. This afternoon, mostly sunny. Much warmer with highs in the mid-90s. Southwest winds 5 to 10 miles an hour. Heat index values up to 107. Tonight, mostly cloudy with a chance of sprinkles. A slight chance of thunderstorms after midnight. Humid with lows in the mid-70s. South winds 5 to 10 miles an hour, becoming east with gusts up to 20 miles an hour after midnight. Chance of rain 20%. Heat index values up to 107 early in the evening. Sunday, mostly cloudy in the morning, then becoming mostly sunny. Hot with highs in the upper 90s. South winds 5 to 10 miles an hour with gusts up to 20 miles an hour, increasing to 15 to 20 miles an hour with gusts up to 30 miles an hour in the afternoon. Heat index values up to 106. Sunday night, partly cloudy in the evening, then becoming mostly clear. A slight chance of showers and thunderstorms. Humid with lows in the mid-70s. South winds 15 to 20 miles an hour with gusts up to 30 miles an hour, diminishing to 5 to 10 miles an hour with gusts up to 20 miles an hour after midnight. Chance of rain 20%. Heat index values up to 103 early in the evening. Monday, sunny, hot with highs in the mid-90s. Northwest winds around 5 miles an hour, becoming north in the afternoon. Monday night, mostly clear in the evening, then becoming partly cloudy. Lows in the lower 70s. Heat index values in the upper 90s early in the evening. Tuesday, mostly sunny. Highs in the lower 90s. Tuesday night, mostly clear. Lows in the upper 60s. Wednesday, mostly sunny. Highs in the lower 90s. Wednesday night, partly cloudy. A chance of showers and thunderstorms after midnight. Lows in the upper 60s. Chance of rain 40%. Thursday, a chance of showers in the morning. Partly sunny. Highs in the lower 90s. Chance of rain 40%. Thursday night, partly cloudy with a chance of showers and thunderstorms. Lows in the upper 60s. Chance of rain 40%. Friday, mostly sunny. Highs around 90. At 1 p.m., in Sioux City, the temperature was 88 and the dew point 78. The relative humidity was 72%, producing a heat index of 101. Wind was southwest at 8 miles an hour. The pressure was 29.91 inches and falling. Elsewhere in northwest Iowa, Morris was partly sunny and 82. In
and Sheldon. Spencer was cloudy and 82. Storm Lake was mostly sunny and 82. Other conditions across the northern plains, farther east in Iowa, skies ranged from partly sunny to cloudy, and temperatures were between 78 and 81 degrees. In eastern Nebraska, skies ranged from sunny to mostly sunny, and the temperatures were 91 degrees. In eastern South Dakota, skies ranged from sunny to mostly sunny. It was 96 at Mitchell, 93 at Yankton, and 89 at Sioux Falls. And in southern Minnesota, at Marshall, it was mostly sunny, with a temperature of 86. It was partly sunny, with a temperature of 82 at Mankato, and 81 at Rochester. It was cloudy, with a temperature of 80 at Worthington, and 78 at Minneapolis. Once again, at 1 p.m. Sioux City had a temperature of 88 and a heat index of 101. A weather message for the following county, Monona, Iowa, and the following counties in Nebraska, Thurston and Burt. Heat advisory remains in effect from noon today to 10 p.m. Monday. What? Heat index values up to 109 expected. Where? Portions of west central Iowa and east central, northeast, in southeast Nebraska. When? From noon today to 10 p.m. Monday. Impacts: hot temperatures and high humidity may cause heat illnesses. A weather message for the following counties in Iowa, Sioux, Plymouth and Woodbury, and the following counties in Nebraska, Dixon and Dakota, and Union, South Dakota. Extreme heat warning remains in effect from noon today to 8 p.m. Sunday. What? Dangerously hot conditions with heat index values up to 109 expected. Where? Portions of northwest and west central Iowa, northeast Nebraska, and south central and southeast South Dakota. When? From noon today to 8 p.m. Sunday. Impacts: heat-related illnesses increase significantly during extreme heat and high humidity events. Drink plenty of fluids, stay in an air-conditioned room, stay out of the sun, and check up on relatives and neighbors. Do not leave young children and pets in unattended vehicles. Car interiors will reach lethal temperatures in a matter of minutes. Take extra precautions when outside. 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Try to limit strenuous activities to early morning or evening. 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To reduce risk during outdoor work, the Occupational Safety and Health Administration recommends scheduling frequent rest breaks in shaded or air-conditioned environments. Anyone overcome by heat should be moved to a cool and shaded location. Heat stroke is an emergency. Call 911. A weather message for the following counties in Iowa, O'Brien, Cherokee, and Ida. Heat advisory remains in effect from noon today to 8 p.m. Sunday. What? Heat index values up to 103 expected. Where? Portions of northwest and west central Iowa, southwest Minnesota, and east central and southeast South Dakota. When? From noon today to 8 p.m. Sunday. Impacts: hot temperatures and high humidity may cause heat illnesses. A weather message for the following county, Monona, Iowa, and the following counties in Nebraska, Thurston and Burt. Dense fog advisory will expire at 10 a.m. this morning. Heat advisory remains in effect until 10 p.m. Monday. What? Heat index values up to 110 expected. Where? Portions of west central Iowa and east central, northeast, and southeast Nebraska. When? Until 10 p.m. Monday. Impacts: hot temperatures and high humidity may cause heat illnesses. A weather message for the following county, Monona, Iowa, and the following counties. A weather message for the following counties in Iowa, Sioux, Plymouth, and Woodbury, and the following counties in Nebraska, Dixon and Dakota, and Union, South Dakota. Extreme heat warning remains in effect until 8 p.m. Sunday. What? Dangerously hot conditions with heat index values up to 108. Where? Portions of northwest and west central Iowa, northeast Nebraska, and south central and southeast South Dakota. When? Until 8 p.m. Sunday. Impacts: heat-related illnesses increase significantly during extreme heat and high humidity events. Drink plenty of fluids, stay in an air-conditioned room,
stay out of the sun and check up on relatives and neighbors. Do not leave young children and pets in unattended vehicles. Car interiors will reach lethal temperatures in a matter of minutes. Take extra precautions when outside. Wear lightweight and loose-fitting clothing. Try to limit strenuous activities to early morning or evening. Take action when you see symptoms of heat exhaustion and heat stroke. To reduce risk during outdoor work, the Occupational Safety and Health Administration recommends scheduling frequent rest breaks in shaded or air-conditioned environments. Anyone overcome by heat should be moved to a cool and shaded location. Heat stroke is an emergency. Call 911. A weather message for the following county, Monona, Iowa, and the following counties in Nebraska, Thurston and Burt. Extreme heat warning in effect from noon Sunday to 7 a.m. Monday. Heat advisory now in effect until noon Sunday. What? For the heat advisory, heat index values up to 109 expected. For the extreme heat warning, dangerously hot conditions with heat index values up to 113 expected. Where? Portions of west central Iowa and east central and northeast Nebraska. When? For the heat advisory, until noon Sunday. For the extreme heat warning, from noon Sunday to 7 a.m. Monday. Impacts. Heat-related illnesses increase significantly during extreme heat and high humidity events. Hot temperatures and high humidity may cause heat illnesses. Drink plenty of fluids, stay in an air-conditioned room, stay out of the sun, and check up on relatives and neighbors. A weather message for the following counties in Iowa, Sioux, Plymouth, and Woodbury, and the following counties in Nebraska, Dixon and Dakota, and Union, South Dakota. Extreme heat warning remains in effect until 8 p.m. Sunday. What? Dangerously hot conditions with heat index values up to 108. Where? Portions of northwest and west central Iowa, northeast Nebraska, and south central and southeast South Dakota. When? Until 8 p.m. Sunday. Impacts. Heat-related illnesses increase significantly during extreme heat and high humidity events. Drink plenty of fluids. Stay in an air-conditioned room, stay out of the sun, and check up on relatives and neighbors. Do not leave young children and pets in unattended vehicles. Car interiors will reach lethal temperatures in a matter of minutes. Take extra precautions when outside. Wear lightweight and loose-fitting clothing. Try to limit strenuous activities to early morning or evening. 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To reduce risk during outdoor work, the Occupational Safety and Health Administration recommends scheduling frequent rest breaks in shaded or air-conditioned environments. Anyone overcome by heat should be moved to a cool and shaded location. Heat stroke is an emergency. Call 911. A weather message for the following counties in Iowa, O'Brien, Cherokee, and Ida. Heat advisory remains in effect until 8 p.m. Sunday. What? Heat index values up to 104. Where? Portions of northwest and west central Iowa, southwest Minnesota, and east central and southeast South Dakota. When? Until 8 p.m. Sunday. Impacts. Hot temperatures and high humidity may cause heat illnesses. The current time is 1:15 p.m. Central Daylight Time. Operating on a frequency of 162.475 MHz, this is NOAA Weather Radio Station WXL62, broadcasting from a transmitter near Lawton, Iowa. Our program originates from the National Weather Service in Sioux Falls and serves Sioux City and the surrounding Siouxland area. This hazardous weather outlook is for northwest Iowa, west central Iowa, northeast Nebraska, south central South Dakota, and southeast South Dakota. For today and tonight, dangerously hot and humid weather is expected today, with afternoon heat index values climbing above 105 degrees. Nighttime lows remain above 70 degrees, offering little relief from the heat. There is a risk for isolated severe storms this evening into the early overnight hours. Storms moving east out of central South Dakota may produce pockets of damaging wind. For Sunday through Friday, dangerous heat will persist through Sunday, with afternoon heat indices again topping 105 degrees.
While details are much more uncertain, if storms are able to develop late Sunday or

Monday night, a few strong to severe storms will be possible. Spotter activation is not expected at this time. Your National Weather Service forecast for Siouxland. Extreme heat warning in effect until 8 p.m. Sunday. This afternoon, mostly sunny. Much warmer with highs in the mid-90s. Southwest winds 5 to 10 miles an hour. Heat index values up to 107. Tonight, mostly cloudy. Humid with lows in the mid-70s. South winds 5 to 10 miles an hour, becoming east with gusts up to 20 miles an hour after midnight. Heat index values up to 107 early in the evening. Sunday, mostly cloudy in the morning, then becoming mostly sunny. Hot with highs in the upper 90s. South winds 5 to 10 miles an hour with gusts up to 20 miles an hour, increasing to 15 to 20 miles an hour with gusts up to 30 miles an hour in the afternoon. Heat index values up to 106. Sunday night, partly cloudy in the evening, then becoming mostly clear. A slight chance of showers and thunderstorms. Humid with lows in the mid-70s. South winds 15 to 20 miles an hour with gusts up to 30 miles an hour, diminishing to 5 to 10 miles an hour with gusts up to 20 miles an hour after midnight. Chance of rain 20%. Heat index values up to 103 early in the evening. Monday, sunny, hot with highs in the mid-90s. Northwest winds around 5 miles an hour, becoming north in the afternoon. Monday night, mostly clear in the evening, then becoming partly cloudy. Lows in the lower 70s. Heat index values in the upper 90s early in the evening. Tuesday, mostly sunny. Highs in the lower 90s. Tuesday night, mostly clear. Lows in the upper 60s. Wednesday, mostly sunny. Highs in the lower 90s. Wednesday night, partly cloudy. A chance of showers and thunderstorms after midnight. Lows in the upper 60s. Chance of rain 40%. Thursday, a chance of showers in the morning. Partly sunny. Highs in the lower 90s. Chance of rain 40%. Thursday night, partly cloudy with a chance of showers and thunderstorms. Lows in the upper 60s. Chance of rain 40%. Friday, mostly sunny. Highs around 90. At 1 p.m., in Sioux City, the temperature was 88 and the dew point 78. The relative humidity was 72%, producing a heat index of 101. Wind was southwest at 8 miles an hour. The pressure was 29.91 inches and falling. Elsewhere in northwest Iowa, Morris was partly sunny and 82. In Sheldon, Cherokee was cloudy and 82. Spencer was cloudy and 82. Storm Lake was mostly sunny and 82. Other conditions across the northern plains, farther east in Iowa, skies ranged from partly sunny to cloudy, and temperatures were between 78 and 81 degrees. In eastern Nebraska, skies ranged from sunny to mostly sunny, and the temperatures were 91 degrees. In eastern South Dakota, skies ranged from sunny to mostly sunny. It was 96 at Mitchell, 93 at Yankton, and 89 at Sioux Falls. And in southern Minnesota, at Marshall, it was sunny, with a temperature of 86. It was partly sunny, with a temperature of 82 at Mankato, and 81 at Rochester. It was cloudy, with a temperature of 81 at Worthington, and 78 at Minneapolis. Once again, at 1 p.m. Sioux City had a temperature of 88, and a heat index of 101. A weather message for the following county, Monona, Iowa, and the following counties in Nebraska, Thurston and Burt. Heat advisory remains in effect from noon today to 10 p.m. Monday. What? Heat index values up to 109 expected. Where? Portions of west central Iowa and east central, northeast, and southeast Nebraska. When? From noon today to 10 p.m. Monday. Impacts. Hot temperatures and high humidity may cause heat illnesses. A weather message for the following county, Monona, Iowa, and the following counties in Nebraska, Thurston and Burt. Dense fog advisory will expire at 10 a.m. this morning. Heat advisory remains in effect until

Index values up to 113 expected. Where? Portions of west central Iowa and east central and northeast Nebraska. When? For the heat advisory, until noon Sunday. For the extreme heat warning, from noon Sunday to 7 a.m. Monday. Impacts. Heat-related illnesses increase significantly during extreme heat and high humidity events. Hot temperatures and high humidity may cause heat illnesses. Drink plenty of fluids, stay in an air-conditioned room, stay out of the sun, and check up on relatives and neighbors. A weather message for the following counties in Iowa, Sioux, Plymouth, and Woodbury, and the following counties in Nebraska, Dixon and Dakota, and Union, South Dakota. Extreme heat warning remains in effect until 8 p.m. Sunday. What? Dangerously hot conditions with heat index values up to 108. Where? Portions of northwest and west central Iowa, northeast Nebraska, and south central and southeast South Dakota. When? Until 8 p.m. Sunday. Impacts. Heat-related illnesses increase significantly during extreme heat and high humidity events. Drink plenty of fluids. Stay in an air-conditioned room, stay out of the sun, and check up on relatives and neighbors. Do not leave young children and pets in unattended vehicles. Car interiors will reach lethal temperatures in a matter of minutes. Take extra precautions when outside. Wear lightweight and loose-fitting clothing. Try to limit strenuous activities to early morning or evening. Take action when you see symptoms of heat exhaustion and heat stroke. To reduce risk during outdoor work, the Occupational Safety and Health Administration recommends scheduling frequent rest breaks in shaded or air-conditioned environments. Anyone overcome by heat should be moved to a cool and shaded location. Heat stroke is an emergency. Call 911. A weather message for the following counties in Iowa, O'Brien, Cherokee, and Ida. Heat advisory remains in effect until 8 p.m. Sunday. What? Heat index values up to 104. Where? Portions of northwest and west central Iowa, southwest Minnesota, and east central and southeast South Dakota. When? Until 8 p.m. Sunday. Impacts. Hot temperatures and high humidity may cause heat illnesses. The current time is 1:25 p.m. Central Daylight Time. Operating on a frequency of 162.475 MHz, this is NOAA Weather Radio Station WXL62, broadcasting from a transmitter near Lawton, Iowa. Our program originates from the National Weather Service in Sioux Falls and serves Sioux City and the surrounding Sioux Land area. This hazardous weather outlook is for northwest Iowa, west central Iowa, northeast Nebraska, south central South Dakota, and southeast South Dakota. For today and tonight, dangerously hot and humid weather is expected today, with afternoon heat index values climbing above 105 degrees. Nighttime lows remain above 70 degrees, offering little relief from the heat. There is a risk for isolated severe storms this evening into the early overnight hours. Storms moving east out of central South Dakota may produce pockets of damaging wind. For Sunday through Friday, dangerous heat will persist through Sunday, with afternoon heat indices again topping 105 degrees. While details are much more uncertain, if storms are able to develop late Sunday or Sunday night, a few strong to severe storms will be possible. Spotter activation is not expected at this time. Your National Weather Service forecast for Sioux Land. Extreme heat warning in effect until 8 p.m. Sunday. This afternoon, mostly sunny. Much warmer with highs in the mid-90s. Southwest winds 5 to 10 miles an hour. Heat index values up to 107. Tonight, mostly cloudy. Humid with lows in the mid-70s. South winds 5 to 10 miles an hour, becoming east with gusts up to 20 miles an hour after midnight. Heat index values up to 107 early in the evening. Sunday, mostly cloudy in the morning, then becoming mostly sunny. Hot with highs in the upper 90s. South winds 5 to 10 miles an hour with gusts up to 20 miles an hour, increasing to 15 to 20 miles an hour with gusts up to 30 miles an hour in the afternoon. Heat index values up to 106. Sunday night, partly cloudy in the evening, then

becoming mostly clear. A slight chance of showers and thunderstorms. Humid with lows in the mid-70s. South winds 15 to 20 miles an hour with gusts up to 30 miles an hour. Diminishing to 5 to 10 miles an hour with gusts up to 20 miles an hour after midnight. Chance of rain 20%. Heat index values up to 103 early in the evening. Monday, sunny, hot with highs in the mid-90s. Northwest winds around 5 miles an hour, becoming north in the afternoon. Monday night, mostly clear in the evening, then becoming partly cloudy. Lows in the lower 70s. Heat index values in the upper 90s early in the evening. Tuesday, mostly sunny. Highs in the lower 90s. Tuesday night, mostly clear. Lows in the upper 60s. Wednesday, mostly sunny. Highs in the lower 90s. Wednesday night, partly cloudy. A chance of showers and thunderstorms after midnight. Lows in the upper 60s. Chance of rain 40%. Thursday, a chance of showers in the morning. Partly sunny. Highs in the lower 90s. Chance of rain 40%. Thursday night, partly cloudy with a chance of showers and thunderstorms. Lows in the upper 60s. Chance of rain 40%. Friday, mostly sunny. Highs around 90. At 1 p.m., in Sioux City, the temperature was 88 and the dew point 78. The relative humidity was 72%, producing a heat index of 101. Wind was southwest at 8 miles an hour. The pressure was 29.91 inches and falling. Elsewhere in northwest Iowa, Morris was partly sunny and 82. In Sheldon, Cherokee was cloudy and 82. Spencer was cloudy and 82. Storm Lake was mostly sunny and 82. Other conditions across the northern plains, farther east in Iowa, skies ranged from partly sunny to cloudy, and temperatures were between 78 and 81 degrees. In eastern Nebraska, skies ranged from sunny to mostly sunny, and the temperatures were 91 degrees. In eastern South Dakota, skies ranged from sunny to mostly sunny. It was 96 at Mitchell, 93 at Yankton, and 89 at Sioux Falls. And in southern Minnesota, at Marshall, it was sunny, with a temperature of 86. It was partly sunny, with a temperature of 82 at Mankato, and 81 at Rochester. It was cloudy, with a temperature of 81 at Worthington, and 78 at Minneapolis. Once again, at 1 p.m. Sioux City had a temperature of 88, and a heat index of 101. A weather message for the following county, Monona, Iowa, and the following counties in Nebraska, Thurston and Burt. Heat advisory remains in effect from noon today to 10 p.m. Monday. What? Heat index values up to 109 expected. Where? Portions of west central Iowa and east central, northeast, and southeast Nebraska. When? From noon today to 10 p.m. Monday. Impacts. Hot temperatures and high humidity may cause heat illnesses. A weather message for the following county, Monona, Iowa, and the following counties in Nebraska, Thurston and Burt. Dense fog advisory will expire at 10 a.m. this morning. Heat advisory remains in effect until 10 p.m. Monday. What? Heat index values up to 110 expected. Where? Portions of west central Iowa and east central, northeast, in southeast Nebraska. When? Until 10 p.m. Monday. Impacts. Hot temperatures and high humidity may cause heat illnesses. A weather message for the following county, Monona, Iowa, and the following counties in Nebraska, Thurston and Burt. Extreme heat warning in effect from noon Sunday to 7 a.m. Monday. Heat advisory now in effect until noon Sunday. What? For the heat advisory, heat index values up to 109 expected. For the extreme heat warning, dangerously hot conditions with heat index values up to 113 expected. Where? Portions of west central Iowa and east central and northeast Nebraska. When? For the heat advisory, until noon Sunday. For the extreme heat warning, from noon Sunday to 7 a.m. Monday. Impacts. Heat-related illnesses increase significantly during extreme heat and high humidity events.

Hot temperatures and high humidity may cause heat illnesses. Drink plenty of fluids, stay in an air-conditioned room, stay out of the sun, and check up on relatives and neighbors. A weather message for the following counties in Iowa, Sioux, Plymouth, and Woodbury, and the following counties in Nebraska, Dixon, and Dakota, and Union, South Dakota. Extreme heat warning, Sioux, Plymouth, and Woodbury, and the following counties in Nebraska, Dixon, and Dakota, and Union, South Dakota. Extreme heat warning remains in effect until 8 p.m. Sunday. What? Dangerously hot conditions with heat index values up to 108. Where? Portions of northwest and west central Iowa, northeast Nebraska, and south central and southeast South Dakota. When? Until 8 p.m. Sunday. Impacts. Heat-related illnesses increase significantly during extreme heat and high humidity events. Drink plenty of fluids, stay in an air-conditioned room, stay out of the sun, and check up on relatives and neighbors. Do not leave young children and pets in unattended vehicles. Car interiors will reach lethal temperatures in a matter of minutes. Take extra precautions when outside. 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Try to limit strenuous activities to early morning or evening. 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To reduce risk during outdoor work, the Occupational Safety and Health Administration recommends scheduling frequent rest breaks in shaded or air-conditioned environments. Anyone overcome by heat should be moved to a cool and shaded location. Heat stroke is an emergency. Call 911. A weather message for the following counties in Iowa, O'Brien, Cherokee, and Ida. Heat advisory remains in effect until 8 p.m. Sunday. What? Heat index values up to 104. Where? Portions of northwest and west central Iowa, southwest Minnesota, and east central and southeast South Dakota. When? Until 8 p.m. Sunday. Impacts. Hot temperatures and high humidity may cause heat illnesses. The current time is 1:34 p.m. Central Daylight Time. Operating on a frequency of 162.475 MHz, this is NOAA Weather Radio Station WXL62, broadcasting from a transmitter near Lawton, Iowa. Our program originates from the National Weather Service in Sioux Falls and serves Sioux City and the surrounding Siouxland area. This hazardous weather outlook is for northwest Iowa, west central Iowa, northeast Nebraska, south central South Dakota, and southeast South Dakota. For today and tonight, dangerously hot and humid weather is expected today, with afternoon heat index values climbing above 105 degrees. Nighttime lows remain above 70 degrees, offering little relief from the heat. There is a risk for isolated severe storms this evening into the early overnight hours. Storms moving east out of central South Dakota may produce pockets of damaging wind. For Sunday through Friday, dangerous heat will persist through Sunday, with afternoon heat indices again topping 105 degrees. While details are much more uncertain, if storms are able to develop late Sunday or Sunday night, a few strong to severe storms will be possible. Spotter activation is not expected at this time. Your National Weather Service forecast for Siouxland. Extreme heat warning in effect until 8 p.m. Sunday. This afternoon, sunny. Much warmer with highs in the mid-90s. Southwest winds around 5 miles an hour. Heat index values up to 110. Tonight, partly cloudy in the evening, then becoming mostly cloudy. Humid with lows in the mid-70s. South winds 5 to 10 miles an hour. Heat index values up to 108 early in the evening. Sunday, partly sunny. Hot with highs in the upper 90s. South winds 10 to 15 miles an hour with gusts up to 25 miles an hour. Heat index values up to 109 in the afternoon. Sunday night, partly cloudy in the evening, then clearing. A slight chance of showers and thunderstorms. Humid with lows in the mid-70s. South winds 10 to 15 miles an hour with gusts up to 25 miles an hour. Chance of rain 20%. Heat index values up to 108 early in the evening. Monday, sunny, hot with highs in the mid-90s. Southwest winds 5 to 10.

becoming northeast in the afternoon. Monday night, mostly clear in the evening, then becoming partly cloudy. Lows in the lower 70s. Heat index values in the upper 90s early in the evening. Tuesday, mostly sunny. Highs in the lower 90s. Tuesday night, mostly clear. Lows in the upper 60s. Wednesday, mostly sunny. Highs in the lower 90s. Wednesday night, mostly clear in the evening, then becoming partly cloudy. Lows around 70. Thursday, partly sunny. A chance of showers and thunderstorms in the morning. Highs in the upper 80s. Chance of rain 30%. Thursday night, partly cloudy with a chance of showers. Lows in the upper 60s. Chance of rain 50%. Friday, partly sunny in the morning, then clearing. Highs in the upper 80s. At 1 p.m., in Sioux City, the temperature was 88 and the dew point 78. The relative humidity was 72%, producing a heat index of 101. Wind was southwest at 8 miles an hour. The pressure was 29.91 inches and falling. Elsewhere in northwest Iowa, Morris was partly sunny and 82. In Sheldon, Cherokee was cloudy and 82. Spencer was cloudy and 82. Storm Lake was mostly sunny and 82. Other conditions across the northern plains, farther east in Iowa, skies ranged from partly sunny to cloudy, and temperatures were between 78 and 81 degrees. In eastern Nebraska, skies ranged from sunny to mostly sunny, and the temperatures were 91 degrees. In eastern South Dakota, skies ranged from sunny to mostly sunny. It was 96 at Mitchell, 93 at Yankton, and 89 at Sioux Falls. And in southern Minnesota, at Marshall, it was sunny, with a temperature of 86. It was partly sunny, with a temperature of 82 at Mankato, and 81 at Rochester. It was cloudy, with a temperature of 81 at Worthington, and 78 at Minneapolis. Once again, at 1 p.m. Sioux City had a temperature of 88, and a heat index of 101. A weather message for the following county, Monona, Iowa, and the following counties, in Nebraska, Thurston and Burt. Heat advisory remains in effect from noon today to 10 p.m. Monday. What? Heat index values up to 109 expected. Where? Portions of west central Iowa and east central, northeast, and southeast Nebraska. When? From noon today to 10 p.m. Monday. Impacts. Hot temperatures and high humidity may cause heat illnesses. A weather message for the following county, Monona, Iowa, and the following counties, in Nebraska, Thurston and Burt. Dense fog advisory will expire at 10 a.m. this morning. Heat advisory remains in effect until 10 p.m. Monday. What? Heat index values up to 110 expected. Where? Portions of west central Iowa and east central, northeast, and southeast Nebraska. When? Until 10 p.m. Monday. Impacts. Hot temperatures and high humidity may cause heat illnesses. A weather message for the following county, Monona, Iowa, and the following counties, in Nebraska, Thurston and Burt. Extreme heat warning in effect from noon Sunday to 7 a.m. Monday. Heat advisory now in effect until noon Sunday. What? For the heat advisory, heat index values up to 109 expected. For the extreme heat warning, dangerously hot conditions with heat index values up to 113 expected. Where? Portions of west central Iowa and east central and northeast Nebraska. When? For the heat advisory, until noon Sunday. For the extreme heat warning, from noon Sunday to 7 a.m. Monday. Impacts. Heat-related illnesses increase significantly during extreme heat and high humidity events. Hot temperatures and high humidity may cause heat illnesses. Drink plenty of fluids, stay in an air-conditioned room, stay out of the sun, and check up on relatives and neighbors. A weather message for the following counties, in Iowa, Sioux, Plymouth and Woodbury, and the following counties, in Nebraska, Dixon and Dakota, and Union, South Dakota. Extreme heat warning remains in effect until 8 p.m. Sunday. What? Dangerously hot conditions with heat index values up to 108.
where portions of northwest and west central Iowa, northeast Nebraska, and south central and southeast South Dakota. When, until 8 p.m. Sunday. Impacts, heat-related illnesses increase significantly during extreme heat and high humidity events. Drink plenty of fluids, stay in an air-conditioned room, stay out of the sun, and check up on relatives and neighbors. Do not leave young children and pets in unattended vehicles. Car interiors will reach lethal temperatures in a matter of minutes. Take extra precautions when outside. Wear lightweight and loose-fitting clothing. Try to limit strenuous activities to early morning or evening. Take action when you see symptoms of heat exhaustion and heat stroke. To reduce risk during outdoor work, the Occupational Safety and Health Administration recommends scheduling frequent rest breaks in shaded or air-conditioned environments. Anyone overcome by heat should be moved to a cool and shaded location. Heat stroke is an emergency. Call 911. A weather message for the following counties in Iowa, O'Brien, Cherokee, and Ida. Heat advisory remains in effect until 8 p.m. Sunday. What? Heat index values up to 104. Where? Portions of northwest and west central Iowa, southwest Minnesota, and east central and southeast South Dakota. When? Until 8 p.m. Sunday. Impacts. Hot temperatures and high humidity may cause heat illnesses. The current time is 1:44 p.m. Central Daylight Time. Operating on a frequency of 162.475 MHz, this is NOAA Weather Radio Station WXL62, broadcasting from a transmitter near Lawton, Iowa. Our program originates from the National Weather Service in Sioux Falls and serves Sioux City and the surrounding Siouxland area. This hazardous weather outlook is for northwest Iowa, west central Iowa, northeast Nebraska, south central South Dakota, and southeast South Dakota. For today and tonight, dangerously hot and humid weather is expected today, with afternoon heat index values climbing above 105 degrees. Nighttime lows remain above 70 degrees, offering little relief from the heat. There is a risk for isolated severe storms this evening into the early overnight hours. Storms moving east out of central South Dakota may produce pockets of damaging wind. For Sunday through Friday, dangerous heat will persist through Sunday, with afternoon heat indices again topping 105 degrees. While details are much more uncertain, if storms are able to develop late Sunday or Sunday night, a few strong to severe storms will be possible. Spotter activation is not expected at this time. Your National Weather Service forecast for Siouxland. Extreme heat warning in effect until 8 p.m. Sunday. This afternoon, sunny. Much warmer with highs in the mid-90s. Southwest winds around 5 miles an hour. Heat index values up to 110. Tonight, partly cloudy in the evening, then becoming mostly cloudy. Humid with lows in the mid-70s. South winds 5 to 10 miles an hour. Heat index values up to 108 early in the evening. Sunday, partly sunny. Hot with highs in the upper 90s. South winds 10 to 15 miles an hour with gusts up to 25 miles an hour. Heat index values up to 109 in the afternoon. Sunday night, partly cloudy in the evening, then clearing. A slight chance of showers and thunderstorms. Cumulative lows in the mid-70s. South winds 10 to 15 miles an hour with gusts up to 25 miles an hour. Chance of rain 20%. Heat index values up to 108 early in the evening. Monday, sunny, hot with highs in the mid-90s. Southwest winds 5 to 10 miles an hour, becoming northeast in the afternoon. Monday night, mostly clear in the evening, then becoming partly cloudy. Lows in the lower 70s. Heat index values in the upper 90s early in the evening. Tuesday, mostly sunny. Highs in the lower 90s. Tuesday night, mostly clear. Lows in the upper 60s. Wednesday, mostly sunny.

This is Houston Base 101. Wind was southwest at 8 miles an hour. The pressure was 29.9.

Sioux, Plymouth, and Woodbury in the following counties: in Nebraska, Houston, and Dakota, and Union, South Dakota. Extreme heat warning remains in effect until 8 p.m. Sunday. What? Dangerously hot conditions with heat index values up to 108. Where? Portions of northwest and west central Iowa, northeast Nebraska, and south central and southeast South Dakota. When? Until 8 p.m. Sunday. Impacts. Heat-related illnesses increase significantly during extreme heat and high humidity events. Drink plenty of fluids. Stay in an air-conditioned room. 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And check up on relatives and neighbors. Do not leave young children and pets in unattended vehicles. Car interiors will reach lethal temperatures in a matter of minutes. Take extra precautions when outside. Wear lightweight and loose-fitting clothing. 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

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A weather message for the following counties in Iowa, O'Brien, Cherokee, and Ida. Heat advisory remains in effect until 8 p.m. Sunday. Watch heat index values up to 104. Where portions of northwest and west central Iowa, southwest Minnesota, and east central and southeast South Dakota. When until 8 p.m. Sunday. Impacts, hot temperatures and high humidity may cause heat illnesses. The current time is 1:53 p.m. Central Daylight Time. Operating on a frequency of 162.475 MHz, this is NOAA Weather Radio Station WXL62, broadcasting from a transmitter near Lawton, Iowa. Our program originates from the National Weather Service in Sioux Falls and serves Sioux City and the surrounding Siouxland area. This hazardous weather outlook is for northwest Iowa, west central Iowa, northeast Nebraska, south central South Dakota, and southeast South Dakota. For today and tonight, dangerously hot and humid weather is expected today, with afternoon heat index values climbing above 105 degrees. Nighttime lows remain above 70 degrees, offering little relief from the heat. There is a risk for isolated severe storms this evening into the early overnight hours. Storms moving east out of central South Dakota may produce pockets of damaging wind. For Sunday through Friday, dangerous heat will persist through Sunday, with afternoon heat indices again topping 105 degrees. While details are much more uncertain, if storms are able to develop late Sunday or Sunday night, a few strong to severe storms will be possible. Spotter activation is not expected at this time. Your National Weather Service forecast for Siouxland. Extreme heat warning in effect until 8 p.m. Sunday. This afternoon, sunny. Much warmer with highs in the mid-90s. Southwest winds around 5 miles an hour. Heat index values up to 110. Tonight, partly cloudy in the evening, then becoming mostly cloudy. Humid with lows in the mid-70s. South winds 5 to 10 miles an hour. Heat index values up to 108 early in the evening. Sunday, partly sunny. Hot with highs in the upper 90s. South winds 10 to 15 miles an hour with gusts up to 25 miles an hour. Heat index values up to 109 in the afternoon. Sunday night, partly cloudy in the evening, then clearing. A slight chance of showers and thunderstorms. Humid with lows in the mid-70s. South winds 10 to 15 miles an hour with gusts up to 25 miles an hour. Chance of rain 20%. Heat index values up to 108 early in the evening. Monday, sunny, hot with highs in the mid-90s. Southwest winds 5 to 10 miles an hour, becoming northeast in the afternoon. Monday night, mostly clear in the evening, then becoming partly cloudy. Lows in the lower 70s. Heat index values in the upper 90s early in the evening. Tuesday, mostly sunny. Highs in the lower 90s. Tuesday night, mostly clear. Lows in the upper 60s. Wednesday, mostly sunny. Highs in the lower 90s. Wednesday night, mostly clear in the evening, then becoming partly cloudy. Lows around 70. Thursday, partly sunny. A chance of showers and thunderstorms in the morning. Highs in the upper 80s. Chance of rain 30%. Thursday night, partly cloudy with a chance of showers. Lows in the upper 60s. Chance of rain 50%. Friday, partly sunny in the morning, then clearing. Highs in the upper 80s. At 1 p.m., in Sioux City, the temperature was 88 and the 2.78. The relative humidity was 72%, producing a heat index of 101. Wind was southwest at 8 miles an hour. The pressure was 29.91 inches and falling. Elsewhere in northwest Iowa,

70 and 81 degrees. In eastern Nebraska, skies range from sunny to mostly sunny.

108 early in the evening. Sunday, partly sunny. Hot with highs in the upper 90s. South winds 10 to 15 miles an hour with gusts up to 25 miles an hour. Heat index values up to 109 in the afternoon. Sunday night, partly cloudy in the evening, then clearing. A slight chance of showers and thunderstorms. Humid with lows in the mid-70s. South winds 10 to 15 miles an hour with gusts up to 25 miles an hour. Chance of rain 20%. Heat index values up to 108 early in the evening. Monday, sunny, clock with highs in the mid-90s.

miles an hour with gusts up to 25 miles an hour. Heat index values up to 109 in the afternoon. Sunday night, partly cloudy in the evening, then clearing. A slight chance of showers and thunderstorms. Humid with lows in the mid-70s. South winds 10 to 15 miles an hour with gusts up to 25 miles an hour. Chance of rain 20%. Heat index values up to 108 early in the evening. Monday, sunny, hot with highs in the mid-90s. Southwest winds 5 to 10 miles an hour, becoming northeast in the afternoon. Monday night, mostly clear in the evening, then becoming partly cloudy. Lows in the lower 70s. Heat index values in the upper 90s early in the evening. Tuesday, mostly sunny. Highs in the lower 90s. Tuesday night, mostly clear. Lows in the upper 60s. Wednesday, mostly sunny. Highs in the lower 90s. Wednesday night, mostly clear in the evening, then becoming partly cloudy. Lows around 70. Thursday, partly sunny. A chance of showers and thunderstorms in the morning. Highs in the upper 80s. Chance of rain 30%. Thursday night, partly cloudy with a chance of showers. Lows in the upper 60s. Chance of rain 50%. Friday, partly sunny in the morning, then clearing. Highs in the upper 80s. At 2 p.m., in Sioux City, the temperature was 91 and the dew point 79. The relative humidity was 67%, producing a heat index of 107. Wind was west at 8 miles an hour. The pressure was 29.90 inches and falling. Elsewhere in northwest Iowa, Morris was mostly sunny and 86. In Sheldon, Cherokee was cloudy and 86. Spencer was cloudy and 84. Storm Lake was mostly sunny and 86. Other conditions across the northern plains, farther east in Iowa, temperatures were between 79 and 83 degrees. At Waterloo, it was mostly sunny. At Des Moines, it was partly sunny. At Cedar Rapids, it was cloudy. In eastern Nebraska, it was sunny, and the temperatures were 95 degrees. In eastern South Dakota, skies ranged from sunny to mostly sunny. It was 99 at Mitchell, 94 at Yankton, and 92 at Sioux Falls. And in southern Minnesota, it was mostly sunny, with a temperature of 83 at Worthington and 88 at Marshall. At Rochester, it was partly sunny, with a temperature of 82. It was cloudy, with a temperature of 83 at Mankato and 79 at Minneapolis. Once again, at 2 p.m. Sioux City had a temperature of 91 and a heat index of 107. A weather message for the following county, Monona, Iowa, and the following counties in Nebraska, Thurston and Burt. Heat advisory remains in effect from noon today to 10 p.m. Monday. What? Heat index values up to 109 expected. Where? Portions of west central Iowa and east central, northeast.

in southeast Nebraska. When, from noon today to 10 p.m. Monday. Impacts, hot temperatures and high humidity may cause heat illnesses. A weather message for the following county, Monona, Iowa, and the following counties, in Nebraska, Thurston and Burt. Dense fog advisory will expire at 10 a.m. this morning. Heat advisory remains in effect until 10 p.m. Monday. What? Heat index values up to 110 expected. Where? Portions of west central Iowa and east central, northeast, and southeast Nebraska. When? Until 10 p.m. Monday. Impacts, hot temperatures and high humidity may cause heat illnesses. A weather message for the following county, Monona, Iowa, and the following counties, in Nebraska, Thurston and Burt. Extreme heat warning in effect from noon Sunday to 7 a.m. Monday. Heat advisory now in effect until noon Sunday. What? For the heat advisory, heat index values up to 109 expected. For the extreme heat warning, dangerously hot conditions with heat index values up to 113 expected. Where? Portions of west central Iowa and east central and northeast Nebraska. When? For the heat advisory, until noon Sunday. For the extreme heat warning, from noon Sunday to 7 a.m. Monday. Impacts, heat-related illnesses increase significantly during extreme heat and high humidity events. Hot temperatures and high humidity may cause heat illnesses. Drink plenty of fluids, stay in an air-conditioned room, stay out of the sun, and check up on relatives and neighbors. A weather message for the following counties in Iowa, Sioux, Plymouth, and Woodbury, and the following counties in Nebraska, Dixon, and Dakota, and Union, South Dakota. Extreme heat warning remains in effect until 8 p.m. Sunday. What? Dangerously hot conditions with heat index values up to 108. Where? Portions of northwest and west

Minnesota.

now for a few weather conditions around the region. At Kansas City, it was mostly sunny. The temperature was 91 degrees, with a heat index of 107. At Sioux Falls, it was mostly sunny. The temperature was 92 degrees, with a heat index of 103. Once again at 2 p.m., in Estherville, it was cloudy. The temperature was 82 degrees, with a heat index of 88. Heat advisory remains in effect until noon Sunday. Extreme heat warning remains in effect from noon to 9 p.m. Sunday. Extreme heat watch remains in effect from Sunday evening through Monday evening. For the heat advisory, heat index values up to 105 expected. For the extreme heat warning, dangerously hot conditions with heat index values up to 110 expected. For the extreme heat watch, dangerously hot conditions with heat index values near or exceeding 105 possible. The areas affected include Cerro Gordo, Hancock, Humboldt, Kossuth, Winnebago, Worth, Emmett, Palo Alto, and Pocahontas counties. When, for the heat advisory, until noon Sunday. For the extreme heat warning, from noon to 9 p.m. Sunday. For the extreme heat watch, from Sunday evening through Monday evening. The following impacts are expected. Heat-related illnesses increase significantly during extreme heat and high humidity events. Hot temperatures and high humidity may cause heat illnesses. Drink plenty of fluids, stay in an air-conditioned room, stay out of the sun, and check up on relatives and neighbors. Extreme heat warning remains in effect until 9 p.m. Sunday. Dangerously hot conditions with heat index values up to 108. The areas affected include portions of central, south central, southwest, and west central Minnesota. When, until 9 p.m. Sunday. The following impacts are expected. Heat-related illnesses increase significantly during extreme heat and high humidity events. Do not leave young children and pets in unattended vehicles. Car interiors will reach lethal temperatures in a matter of minutes. Take extra precautions when outside. 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Now here is the hazardous weather outlook for portions of central Iowa. For today and tonight, patchy to dense fog is in place over portions of Iowa this morning. Fog will improve by midday. A heat advisory is in effect for the area. 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And now the extended outlook for the period Sunday through Friday, extreme heat warning is in effect for the area.

portions of northwest and west central Iowa, southwest Minnesota,

southwest Minnesota. Temperatures were between 81 and 86 degrees. It was mostly sunny at Storm Lake and Windham. It was cloudy at Pomona, Spencer, Jackson, and Fairmont. Here are some conditions elsewhere in Iowa and Minnesota. It was sunny with a temperature of 95 at Omaha Council Bluffs and 91 at Sioux City. It was mostly sunny with a temperature of 83 at Waterloo and 88 at Redwood Falls. It was partly sunny with a temperature of 83 at Mason City, 83 at Des Moines, and 82 at Rochester. At the Twin Cities, it was cloudy with a temperature of 79. Now for a few weather conditions around the region. At Kansas City, it was mostly sunny. The temperature was 91 degrees, with a heat index of 107. At Sioux Falls, it was mostly sunny. The temperature was 92 degrees, with a heat index of 103. Once again at 2 p.m., in Annisville, it was cloudy. The temperature was 82 degrees, with a heat index of 88. Heat advisory remains in effect until noon Sunday. Extreme heat warning remains in effect from noon to 9 p.m. Sunday. Extreme heat watch remains in effect from Sunday evening to Monday evening. For the heat advisory, heat index values up to 105 expected. For the extreme heat warning, dangerously hot conditions with heat index values up to 110 expected. For the extreme heat watch, dangerously hot conditions with heat index values near or exceeding 105 possible. Heat warning, dangerously hot conditions with heat index values.

chance of showers. Lows in the upper 60s. Chance of rain 50%. Friday, partly sunny in the morning, then clearing. Highs in the upper 80s. At 2 p.m., in Sioux City, the temperature was 91 and the dew point 79. The relative humidity was 67%, producing a heat index of 107. Wind was west at 8 miles an hour. The pressure was 29.90 inches and falling. Elsewhere in northwest Iowa, Morris was mostly sunny and 86. In Sheldon, Cherokee was cloudy and

to the National Weather Service website at weather.gov/Des Moines for further details. Thunderstorm chances return at times this weekend, mainly overnight. The greatest risk for storms will be Sunday evening into early Monday. A few storms Sunday could be strong to the winter. Other information statement. Other activations will not be needed.

alert. Dense fog advisory will expire at 10 a.m. this morning. Heat advisory remains in effect until 10 p.m. Monday. Watch heat index values up to 110 expected. Rare portions of west central Iowa and east central, northeast, and southeast Nebraska. When? Until 10 p.m. Monday. Impacts. Hot temperatures and high humidity may cause heat illnesses. A weather message for the following counties, Monona, Iowa, and the following counties in Nebraska, Thurston and Burt. Extreme heat warning in effect from noon Sunday to 7 a.m. Monday. Heat advisory now in effect until noon Sunday. What? For the heat advisory, heat index values up to 109 expected. For the extreme heat warning, dangerously hot conditions with heat index values up to 113 expected. Where? Portions of west central Iowa and east central and northeast Nebraska. When? For the heat advisory, until noon Sunday. For the extreme heat warning, from noon Sunday to 7 a.m. Monday. Impacts. Heat-related illnesses increase significantly during extreme heat and high humidity events. Hot temperatures and high humidity may cause heat illnesses. Drink plenty of fluids. Stay in an air-conditioned room. Stay out of the sun and check up on relatives and

neighbors. A weather message for the following counties in Iowa, Sioux, Plymouth, and Woodbury, and the following counties in Nebraska, Dixon and Dakota, and Union, South Dakota. Extreme heat warning remains in effect until 8 p.m. Sunday. What? Dangerously hot conditions with heat index values up to 108. Where? Portions of northwest and west central Iowa, northeast Nebraska, and south central and southeast South Dakota. When? Until 8 p.m. Sunday. Impacts. Heat-related illnesses increase significantly during extreme heat and high humidity events. Drink plenty of fluids, stay in an air-conditioned room, stay out of the sun, and check up on relatives and neighbors. Do not leave young children and pets in unattended vehicles. Car interiors will reach lethal temperatures in a matter of minutes. Take extra precautions when outside. 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Try to limit strenuous activities to early morning or evening. 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Anyone overcome by heat should be moved to a cool and shaded location. Heat stroke is an emergency. Call 911. A weather message for the following counties in Iowa, O'Brien, Cherokee, and Ida. Heat advisory remains in effect until 8 p.m. Sunday. What? Heat index values up to 104. Where? Portions of northwest and west central Iowa, southwest Minnesota, east central and southeast South Dakota. When? Until 8 p.m. Sunday. Impacts. Hot temperatures and high humidity may cause heat illnesses. The current time is 2:40 p.m. Central Daylight Time. Operating on a frequency of 162.475 MHz, this is NOAA Weather Radio Station WXL62, broadcasting from a transmitter near Lawton, Iowa. Our program originates from the National Weather Service in Sioux Falls and serves Sioux City and the surrounding Siouxland area. This hazardous weather outlook is from northwest Iowa, west central Iowa, northeast Nebraska, south central South Dakota, and southeast South Dakota. For today and tonight, dangerously hot and humid weather is expected today, with afternoon heat index values climbing above 105 degrees. Nighttime lows remain above 70 degrees, offering little relief from the heat. There is a risk for isolated severe storms this evening into the early overnight hours. Storms moving east out of central South Dakota may produce pockets of damaging wind. For Sunday through Friday, dangerous heat will persist through Sunday, this afternoon heat indices again topping 105 degrees. While details are much more uncertain, if storms are able to develop late Sunday or Sunday

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Thunderstorm chances return at times this weekend, mainly overnight. The greatest risk for storms will be Sunday evening into early Monday. A few storms Sunday could be strong to severe. Spotter information statement. Spotter activation will not be needed. 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The current time is 2:44 p.m. Central Daylight Time. Now for the official National Weather Service forecast for Estherville, Emmitsburg, Algona, and surrounding locations, west of today, mostly sunny. Much warmer with highs in the lower 90s. Southwest winds 5 to 10 miles an hour. Heat index values up to 108. Tonight, partly cloudy until midnight, then mostly cloudy with a slight chance of showers and thunderstorms after midnight. Humid with lows in the mid-70s. South winds 5 to 10 miles an hour. Chance of rain 20%. Heat index values up to 109 early until midnight. Sunday, mostly cloudy in the morning, then becoming partly sunny. Humid with highs in the mid-90s. Southwest winds 10 to 15 miles an hour. Heat index values up to 114 in the afternoon. Sunday night, partly cloudy. A slight chance of showers and thunderstorms after midnight. Humid with lows in the mid-70s. South winds 10 to 15 miles an hour. Chance of rain 20%. Heat index values up to 112 early until midnight.

Waterbury, and the following counties in Nebraska, Dixon and Dakota, and Union, South Dakota. Extreme heat warning remains in effect until 8 p.m. Sunday. What? Dangerously hot conditions with heat index values up to 108. Where? Portions of northwest and west central Iowa, northeast Nebraska, and south central and southeast South Dakota. When? Until 8 p.m. Sunday. Impacts. Heat-related illnesses increase.

significantly during extreme heat and high humidity events. 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Heat stroke is an emergency. Call 911. A weather message for the following counties in Iowa, O'Brien, Cherokee, and Ida. Heat advisory remains in effect until 8 p.m. Sunday. What? Heat index values up to 104. Where? Portions of northwest and west central Iowa, southwest Minnesota, and east central and southeast South Dakota. When? Until 8 p.m. Sunday. Impacts. Hot temperatures and high humidity may cause heat illnesses. The current time is 2:49 p.m. Central Daylight Time. Operating on a frequency of 162.475 MHz, this is NOAA Weather Radio Station WXL62, broadcasting from a transmitter near London, Iowa. Our program originates from the National Weather Service in Sioux Falls and serves Sioux City and the surrounding Siouxland area. This hazardous weather outlook is from northwest Iowa, west central Iowa, northeast Nebraska, south central South Dakota, and southeast South Dakota. For today and tonight, dangerously hot and humid weather is expected today, with afternoon heat index values climbing above 105 degrees. Nighttime lows remain above 70 degrees, offering little relief from the heat. There is a risk for isolating severe storms this evening into the early overnight hours. Storms moving east out of central South Dakota may produce pockets of damaging wind. For Sunday through Friday, dangerous heat will persist through Sunday,

不思议的人。

hot conditions with heat index values up to 108. The areas affected include portions of central, south central, southwest, and west central Minnesota. When, until 9 p.m. Sunday, the following impacts are expected: heat-related illnesses increase significantly during extreme heat and high humidity events. Do not leave young children and pets in unattended vehicles. Car interiors will reach lethal temperatures in a matter of minutes. Take extra precautions when outside. Wear lightweight and loose-fitting clothing. 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Take action when you see symptoms of heat exhaustion and heat stroke. Now here is the hazardous weather outlook for portions of central Iowa. For today and tonight, patchy to dense fog is in place over portions of Iowa this morning. Fog will improve by midday. A heat advisory is in effect for the area. 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And now the extended outlook for the period Sunday through Friday. An extreme heat warning is in effect for the area Sunday. 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

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Thunderstorms

temperature of 82. It was cloudy with a temperature of 83 at Mankato and 79 at Minneapolis. Once again, at 2 p.m. Sioux City had a temperature of 91 and a heat index of 107. A weather message for the following counties, Monona, Iowa, and the following counties in Nebraska, Thurston and Burke. Heat advisory remains in effect from noon today to 10 p.m. Monday. What? Heat index values up to 100 not expected. Where? Portions of west central Iowa and east central, northeast, and southeast Nebraska. When? From noon today to 10 p.m. Monday. Impacts. Hot temperatures and high humidity may cause heat illnesses. A weather message for the following counties, Monona, Iowa, and the following counties in Nebraska, Thurston and Burke. Dense fog advisory will expire at 10 a.m. this morning. Heat advisory remains in effect until 10 p.m. Monday. What? Heat index values up to 110 expected. Where? Portions of west central Iowa and east central, northeast, and southeast Nebraska. When? Until 10 p.m. Monday. Impacts. Hot temperatures and high humidity may cause heat illnesses. A weather message for the following counties, Monona, Iowa, and the following counties in Nebraska, Thurston and Burt. Extreme heat warning in effect from noon Sunday to 7 a.m. Monday. Heat advisory now in effect until noon Sunday. What? For the heat advisory, heat index values up to 109 expected. For the extreme heat warning, dangerously hot conditions with heat index values up to 113 expected. Where? Portions of west central Iowa and east central and northeast Nebraska. When? For the heat advisory, until noon Sunday. For the extreme heat warning, from noon Sunday to 7 a.m. Monday. Impacts. Heat-related illnesses increase significantly during extreme heat and high humidity events. Hot temperatures and high humidity may cause heat illnesses. Drink plenty of fluids. Stay in an air-conditioned room. Stay out in the sun. And check up on relatives and neighbors. A weather message for the following counties in Iowa, Sioux, Plymouth, and Woodbury.

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Our program originates from the National Weather Service in Sioux Falls and serves Sioux City and the surrounding Siouxland area. This hazardous weather outlook is for Northwest Iowa, West Central Iowa, Northeast Nebraska, South Central South Dakota, and Southeast South Dakota. For today and tonight, dangerously hot and humid weather is expected today, with afternoon heat index values climbing above 105 degrees. Nighttime lows remain above 70 degrees, offering little relief from the heat. There is a risk for isolated severe storms this evening into the early overnight hours. Storms moving east out of central South Dakota may produce pockets of damaging wind. For Sunday through Friday, dangerous heat will persist through Sunday, with afternoon heat indices again topping 105 degrees. While details are much more uncertain, if storms are able to develop late Sunday or Sunday night, a few strong to severe storms will be possible. Spotter activation is not expected at this time. Your National Weather Service forecast for Siouxland. Extreme heat warning in effect until 8 p.m. Sunday. Tonight, partly cloudy this evening, then becoming mostly cloudy. Lows in the mid-70s. South winds 5 to 10 miles an hour. Heat index values up to 108 early this evening. Sunday, partly sunny. Hot with highs in the upper 90s. South winds 10 to 15 miles an hour with gusts up to 25 miles an hour. Heat index values up to 109 in the afternoon. Sunday night, partly cloudy in the evening, then clearing. A slight chance of showers and thunderstorms. Humid with lows in the mid-70s. South winds 10 to 15 miles an hour with gusts up to 25 miles an hour. Chance of rain 20%. Heat index values up to 108 early in the evening. Monday, sunny, hot with highs in the mid-90s. Southwest winds 5 to 10 miles an hour, becoming northeast in the afternoon. Monday night, mostly clear in the evening, then becoming partly cloudy. Humid with lows in the lower 70s. Northeast winds around 5 miles an hour. Heat index values in the upper 90s early in the evening. Tuesday, mostly sunny. Highs in the lower 90s. Tuesday night, mostly clear. Lows in the upper 60s. Wednesday, mostly sunny. Highs in the lower 90s. Wednesday night, mostly clear in the evening, then becoming partly cloudy. Lows around 70. Thursday, partly sunny. A chance of showers and thunderstorms in the morning. Highs in the upper 80s. Chance of rain 30%. Thursday night, partly cloudy with a chance of showers. Lows in the upper 60s. Chance of rain 50%. Friday, partly sunny in the morning, then clearing. Highs in the upper 80s. Friday night, mostly clear. Lows in the mid-60s. Saturday, mostly sunny. Highs in the upper 80s. At 3 p.m., in Sioux City, the temperature was 93 and the dew point 80. The relative humidity was 65%, producing a heat index of 112. Wind was southwest at 5 miles an hour. The pressure was 29.89 inches and falling. Elsewhere in northwest Iowa, Morris was mostly sunny and 88. In Sheldon, Spencer was mostly sunny and 85. Storm Lake was mostly

other conditions across the northern plains, farther east in Iowa, it was mostly sunny, and temperatures were between 82 and 85 degrees. In eastern Nebraska, skies ranged from sunny to mostly sunny, and temperatures were between 96 and 97 degrees. In eastern South Dakota, skies ranged from sunny to mostly sunny, and temperatures were between 95 and 100 degrees. And in southern Minnesota, it was mostly sunny, with a temperature of 85 at Worthington and 89 at Marshall. At Mankato, it was partly sunny, with a temperature of 85. It was cloudy, with a temperature of 81 at Minneapolis and 84 at Rochester. Once again, at 3 p.m. Sioux City had a temperature of 93 and a heat index of 112. A weather message for the following county, Monona, Iowa, and the following counties, in Nebraska, Thurston and Burt. Dense fog advisory will expire at 10 a.m. this morning. Heat advisory remains in effect until 10 p.m. Monday. What? Heat index values up to 110 expected. Where? Portions of west central Iowa and east central, northeast, and southeast Nebraska. When? Until 10 p.m. Monday. Impacts. Hot temperatures and high humidity may cause heat illnesses. A weather message for the following county, Monona, Iowa, and the following counties in Nebraska, Thurston and Burt. Extreme heat warning in effect from noon Sunday to 7 a.m. Monday. Heat advisory now in effect until noon Sunday. What? For the heat advisory, heat index values up to 109 expected. For the extreme heat warning, dangerously hot conditions with heat index values up to 113 expected. Where? Portions of west central Iowa and east central and northeast Nebraska. When? For the heat advisory, until noon Sunday. For the extreme heat warning, from noon Sunday to 7 a.m. Monday. Impacts, heat-related illnesses increase significantly during extreme heat and high humidity events. Hot temperatures and high humidity may cause heat illnesses. Drink plenty of fluids, stay in an air-conditioned room, stay out of the sun, and check up on relatives and neighbors. A weather message for the following counties in Iowa, Sioux, Plymouth and Woodbury, and the following counties in Nebraska, Dixon and Dakota, and Union, South Dakota. Extreme heat warning remains in effect until 8 p.m. Sunday. What? Dangerously hot conditions with heat index values up to 108. Where? Portions of northwest and west central Iowa, northeast Nebraska, and south central and southeast South Dakota. When? Until 8 p.m. Sunday. Impacts. Heat-related illnesses increase significantly during extreme heat and high humidity events. Drink plenty of fluids. Stay in an air-conditioned room. Stay out of the sun, and check up on relatives and neighbors. Do not leave young children and pets in unattended vehicles. Car interiors will reach lethal temperatures in a matter of minutes. Take extra precautions when outside. 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Try to limit strenuous activities to early morning or evening. 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Anyone overcome by heat should be moved to a cool and shaded location. Heat stroke is an emergency. Call 911. A weather message for the following counties in Iowa, O'Brien, Cherokee, and Ida. Heat advisory remains in effect until 8 p.m. Sunday. What? Heat index values up to 104. Where? Portions of northwest and west central Iowa, southwest Minnesota, and east central and southeast South Dakota. When? Until 8 p.m. Sunday. Impacts. Hot temperatures and high humidity may cause heat illnesses. The current time is 3:07 p.m. Central Daylight Time. Operating on a frequency of 162.475 MHz, this is NOAA Weather Radio Station WXL62, broadcasting from a transmitter near Lawton, Iowa. Our program originates from the National Weather Service in Sioux Falls and serves Sioux City and the surrounding Siouxland area. This hazardous weather outlook is for northwest Iowa, west central Iowa, northeast Nebraska.

South Central South Dakota and Southeast South Dakota. For today and tonight, dangerously hot and humid weather is expected today, with afternoon heat index values climbing above 105 degrees. Nighttime lows remain above 70 degrees, offering little relief from the heat. There is a risk for isolated severe storms this evening into the early overnight hours. Storms moving east out of central South Dakota may produce pockets of damaging wind. For Sunday through Friday, dangerous heat will persist through Sunday, with afternoon heat indices again topping 105 degrees. While details are much more uncertain, if storms are able to develop late Sunday or Sunday night, a few strong to severe storms will be possible. Spotter activation is not expected at this time. Your National Weather Service forecast for Siouxland. Extreme heat warning in effect until 8 p.m. Sunday. Tonight, partly cloudy this evening, then becoming mostly cloudy. Lows in the mid-70s. South winds 5 to 10 miles an hour. Heat index values up to 108 early this evening. Sunday, partly sunny. Hot with highs in the upper 90s. South winds 10 to 15 miles an hour with gusts up to 25 miles an hour. Heat index values up to 109 in the afternoon. Sunday night, partly cloudy in the evening, then clearing. A slight chance of showers and thunderstorms. Humid with lows in the mid-70s. South winds 10 to 15 miles an hour with gusts up to 25 miles an hour. Chance of rain 20%. Heat index values up to 108 early in the evening. Monday, sunny, hot with highs in the mid-90s. Southwest winds 5 to 10 miles an hour, becoming northeast in the afternoon. Monday night, mostly clear in the evening, then becoming partly cloudy. Humid with lows in the lower 70s. Northeast winds around 5 miles an hour. Heat index values in the upper 90s early in the evening. Tuesday, mostly sunny. Highs in the lower 90s. Tuesday night, mostly clear. Lows in the upper 60s. Wednesday, mostly sunny. Highs in the lower 90s. Wednesday night, mostly clear in the evening, then becoming partly cloudy. Lows around 70. Thursday, partly sunny. A chance of showers and thunderstorms in the morning. Highs in the upper 80s. Chance of rain 30%. Thursday night, partly cloudy with a chance of showers. Lows in the upper 60s. Chance of rain 50%. Friday, partly sunny in the morning, then clearing. Highs in the upper 80s. Friday night, mostly clear. Lows in the mid-60s. Saturday, mostly sunny. Highs in the upper 80s. At 3 p.m., in Sioux City, the temperature was 93, and the dew point 80. The relative humidity was 65%, producing a heat index of 112. Wind was southwest at 5 miles an hour. The pressure was 29.89 inches and falling. Elsewhere in northwest Iowa, Morris was mostly sunny and 88. In Sheldon, Cherokee was mostly sunny and 88. Spencer was mostly sunny and 85. Storm Lake was mostly sunny and 88. Other conditions across the northern plains, farther east in Iowa, it was mostly sunny, and temperatures were between 82 and 85 degrees. In eastern Nebraska, skies ranged from sunny to mostly sunny, and temperatures were between 96 and 97 degrees. In eastern South Dakota, skies ranged from sunny to mostly sunny, and temperatures were between 95 and 100 degrees. And in southern Minnesota, it was mostly sunny, with a temperature of 85 at Worthington and 89 at Marshall. At Mankato, it was partly sunny, with a temperature of 85. It was cloudy, with a temperature of 81 at Minneapolis and 84 at Rochester. Once again, at 3 p.m. Sioux City had a temperature of 93 and a heat index of 112. A weather message for the following county, Monona, Iowa, and the following counties, in Nebraska, Thurston and Burt. Dense fog advisory will expire at 10 a.m. this morning. Heat advisory remains in effect until 10 p.m. Monday. What? Heat index values up to 110 expected. Where? Portions of west.
central Iowa and east central, northeast, and southeast Nebraska. When, until 10 p.m. Monday. Impacts, hot temperatures and high humidity may cause heat illnesses. A weather message for the following county, Monona, Iowa, and the following counties in Nebraska, Thurston and Burt. Extreme heat warning in effect from noon Sunday to 7 a.m. Monday. Heat advisory now in effect until noon Sunday. Watch for the heat advisory. Heat index values up to 109 expected. For the extreme heat warning, dangerously hot conditions with heat index values up to 113 expected. Where? Portions of west central Iowa and east central and northeast Nebraska. When? For the heat advisory, until noon Sunday. For the extreme heat warning, from noon Sunday to 7 a.m. Monday. Impacts, heat-related illnesses increase significantly during extreme heat and high humidity events. Hot temperatures and high humidity may cause heat illnesses. Drink plenty of fluids, stay in an air-conditioned room, stay out of the sun, and check up on relatives and neighbors. A weather message for the following counties in Iowa, Sioux, Plymouth and Woodbury, and the following counties in Nebraska, Dixon and Dakota, and Union, South Dakota. Extreme heat warning remains in effect until 8 p.m. Sunday. What? Dangerously hot conditions with heat index values up to 108. Where? Portions of northwest and west central Iowa, northeast Nebraska, and south central and southeast South Dakota. When? Until 8 p.m. Sunday. Impacts. Heat-related illnesses increase significantly during extreme heat and high humidity events. Drink plenty of fluids. Stay in an air-conditioned room. 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And check up on relatives and neighbors. 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Car interiors will reach lethal temperatures in a matter of minutes. Take extra precautions when outside. 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Heat stroke is an emergency. 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A weather message for the following counties in Iowa, O'Brien, Cherokee, and Ida. Heat advisory remains in effect until 8 p.m. Sunday. What? Heat index values up to 104. Where? Portions of northwest and west central Iowa, southwest Minnesota, and east central and southeast South Dakota. When? Until 8 p.m. Sunday. Impacts. Hot temperatures and high humidity may cause heat illnesses. The current time is 3:16 p.m. Central Daylight Time. Operating on a frequency of 162.475 MHz, this is NOAA Weather Radio Station WXL62, broadcasting from a transmitter near Lawton, Iowa. Our program originates from the National Weather Service in Sioux Falls and serves Sioux City and the surrounding Siouxland area. This hazardous weather outlook is from northwest Iowa, west central Iowa, northeast Nebraska, south central South Dakota, and southeast South Dakota. For today and tonight, dangerously hot and humid weather is expected today, with afternoon heat index values climbing above 105 degrees. Nighttime lows remain above 70 degrees, offering little relief from the heat. There is a risk for isolated severe storms this evening into the early overnight hours. Storms moving out of central South Dakota may produce pockets of damaging wind. For Sunday through Friday, dangerous heat will persist through Sunday, with afternoon heat indices again topping 105 degrees.

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Extreme heat warning remains in effect until 9 p.m. Sunday.

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And now the extended outlook for the period Sunday through Friday. Extreme heat warning is in effect for the area Sunday. 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The extreme heat warning is in effect for the area Monday. 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Thunderstorm chances return at times this weekend, mainly overnight. The greatest risk for storms will be Sunday evening into early Monday. A few storms Sunday could be strong to severe. Spotter information statement. Spotter activation will not be needed. 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

112. A weather message for the following counties: Monona, Iowa, and the following counties in Nebraska: Thurston and Burt. Dense fog advisory will expire at 10 a.m. this morning. Heat advisory remains in effect until 10 p.m. Monday. What? Heat index values up to 110 expected. Where? Portions of west central Iowa and east central, northeast, and southeast Nebraska. When? Until 10 p.m. Monday. Impacts. Hot temperatures and high humidity may cause heat illnesses. A weather message for the following county: Monona, Iowa, and the following counties in Nebraska: Thurston and Burt. Extreme heat warning in effect from noon Sunday to 7 a.m.

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unattended vehicles. 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Heat stroke is an emergency. Call 911. A weather message for the following counties in Iowa, O'Brien, Cherokee, and Idaho. Heat advisory remains in effect until 8 p.m. Sunday. What? Heat index values up to 104. Where? Portions of northwest and west central Iowa, southwest Minnesota, and east central and southeast South Dakota. When? Until 8 p.m. Sunday. Intense hot temperatures and hot humidity may cause heat illnesses. The current time is 3:25 p.m. Central Daylight Time. Operating on a frequency of 162.475 MHz, this is NOAA Weather Radio Station WXL62, broadcasting from a transmitter near London, Iowa. Our program originates from the National Weather Service in Sioux Falls and serves Sioux City and the surrounding Siouxland area. This hazardous weather outlook is for northwest Iowa, west central Iowa, northeast Nebraska, south central South Dakota, and southeast South Dakota. For today and tonight, dangerously hot and humid weather.

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Now for the official National Weather Service forecast for Istanbul, Emesbird, Algona, and surrounding locations. Rest of today, mostly sunny. Much warmer with highs in the lower 90s. Southwest winds 5 to 10 miles an hour. Heat index values up to 180. Tonight, partly cloudy until midnight, and mostly cloudy with a slight chance of showers and thunderstorms after midnight. Humidity blows in the mid-70s. South winds 5 to 10 miles an hour. Chance of rain 20%. Heat index values up to 109 early until midnight. Sunday, mostly cloudy in the morning, then becoming partly sunny. Humidity rise in the mid-90s.

and west central Iowa, northeast Nebraska, and south central and southeast South Dakota. When, until 8 p.m. Sunday. Impacts, heat-related illnesses increase significantly during extreme heat and high humidity events. Drink plenty of fluids, stay in an air-conditioned room, stay out of the sun, and check up on relatives and neighbors. Do not leave young children and pets in unattended vehicles. Car interiors will reach lethal temperatures in a matter of minutes. Take extra precautions when outside. Wear lightweight and loose-fitting clothing. Try to limit strenuous activities to early morning or evening. 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The Occupational Safety and Health Administration recommends scheduling frequent rest breaks in shaded or air-conditioned environments. Anyone overcome by heat should be moved to a cool and shaded location. Heat stroke is an emergency. Call 911. A weather message for the following counties in Iowa, O'Brien, Cherokee, and Ida. Heat advisory remains in effect until 8 p.m. Sunday. What? Heat index values up to 104. Where? Portions of northwest and west central Iowa, southwest Minnesota, and east central and southeast South Dakota. When? Until 8 p.m. Sunday.

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Our program originates from the National Weather Service in Sioux Falls and serves Sioux City and the surrounding Siouxland area. This hazardous weather outlook is for Northwest Iowa, West Central Iowa, Northeast Nebraska, South Central South Dakota, and Southeast South Dakota. For today and tonight, dangerously hot and humid weather is expected today, with afternoon heat index values climbing above 105 degrees. Nighttime lows remain above 70 degrees, offering little relief from the heat. There is a risk for isolated severe storms this evening into the early overnight hours. Storms moving east out of central South Dakota may produce pockets of damaging wind. For Sunday through Friday, dangerous heat will persist through Sunday, with afternoon heat indices again topping 105 degrees. While details are much more uncertain, if storms are able to develop late Sunday or Sunday night, a few strong to severe storms will be possible. Spotter activation is not expected at this time. Your National Weather Service forecast for Siouxland. Extreme heat warning in effect until 8 p.m. Sunday. Tonight, partly cloudy this evening, then becoming mostly cloudy. Lows

Weather Service has issued severe thunderstorm watch number 513, effective until 11 p.m. This watch includes the following counties: Union, South Dakota. Remember, a severe thunderstorm watch means the conditions are favorable for the development of severe weather, including large hail and damaging winds in and close to the watch area. While severe weather may not be imminent, persons should remain alert for rapidly changing weather conditions and listen for later statements and possible warnings. Stay tuned to NOAA Weather Radio, commercial radio and television outlets, or internet sources for the latest severe weather information. Operating on a frequency of 162.475 MHz, this is NOAA Weather Radio Station WXL62, broadcasting from a transmitter near Lawton, Iowa. Our program originates from the National Weather Service in Sioux Falls and serves Sioux City and the surrounding Siouxland area. Your National Weather Service forecast for Siouxland: extreme heat warning in effect until 8 p.m. Sunday. Tonight, partly cloudy this evening, then becoming mostly cloudy. Lows in the mid-70s. South winds 5 to 10 miles an hour. Heat index values up to 110 early this evening. Sunday, partly sunny. Hot with highs in the upper 90s. South winds 10 to 15 miles an hour with gusts up to 25 miles an hour. Heat index values up to 109 in the afternoon. Sunday night, partly cloudy in the evening, then clearing. A slight chance of showers and thunderstorms. Cumulative lows in the mid-70s. South winds 10 to 15 miles an hour with gusts up to 25 miles an hour. Chance of rain 20%. Heat index values up to 108 early in the evening. Monday, sunny, hot with highs in the mid-90s. Southwest wind 5 to 10 miles an hour, becoming northeast in the afternoon. Monday night, mostly clear in the evening, then becoming partly cloudy. Cumulative lows in the lower 70s. Northeast winds around 5 miles an hour. Heat index values in the upper 90s early in the evening. Tuesday, mostly sunny. Highs in the lower 90s. Tuesday night, mostly clear. Lows in the upper 60s. Wednesday, mostly sunny. Highs in the lower 90s. Wednesday night, mostly clear in the evening, then becoming partly cloudy. Lows around 70. Thursday, partly sunny. A chance of showers and thunderstorms in the morning. Highs in the upper 80s. Chance of rain 30%.

in the upper 60s. Chance of rain 50%. Friday, partly sunny in the morning, then clearing. Highs in the upper 80s. Friday night, mostly clear. Lows in the mid 60s. Saturday, mostly sunny. Highs in the upper 80s. At 3 p.m., in Sioux City, the temperature was 93 and the dew point 80. The relative humidity was 65%, producing a heat index of 112. Wind was southwest at 5 miles an hour. The pressure was 29.89 inches and falling. Elsewhere in northwest Iowa, Morris was mostly sunny and 88. In Sheldon, Cherokee was mostly sunny and 88. Spencer was mostly sunny and 85. Storm Lake was mostly sunny and 88. Other conditions across the northern plains, farther east in Iowa, it was mostly sunny, and temperatures were between 82 and 85 degrees. Eastern Nebraska skies ranged from sunny to mostly sunny, and temperatures were between 96 and 97 degrees. Eastern South Dakota skies ranged from sunny to mostly sunny, and temperatures were between 95 and 100 degrees. And in southern Minnesota, it was mostly sunny, with a temperature of 85 at Worthington and 89 at Marshall. At Mankato, it was partly sunny, with a temperature of 85. It was cloudy, with a temperature of 81 at Minneapolis and 84 at Rochester. Once again, at 3 p.m., Sioux City had a temperature of 93 and a heat index of 112. A weather message for the following county, Monona, Iowa, and the following counties in Nebraska, Thurston and Burt. Dense fog advisory will expire at 10 a.m. this morning. Heat advisory remains in effect until 10 p.m. Monday. What? Heat index values up to 110 expected. Where? Portions of west central Iowa and east central, northeast, and southeast Nebraska. When? Until 10 p.m. Monday. Impacts. Hot temperatures and high humidity may cause heat illnesses. A weather message for the following county, Monona, Iowa, and the following counties in Nebraska, Thurston and Burt. Extreme heat warning in effect from noon Sunday to 7 a.m. Monday. Heat advisory now in effect until noon Sunday. What? For the heat advisory, heat index values up to 109 expected. For the extreme heat warning, dangerously hot conditions with heat index values up to 113 expected. Where? Portions of west central Iowa and east central and northeast Nebraska. When? For the heat advisory, until noon Sunday. For the extreme heat warning, from noon Sunday to 7 a.m. Monday. Heat-related illnesses increase significantly during extreme heat and hot humidity events. Humidity may cause heat illnesses. Drink plenty of fluids. Stay in an air-conditioned room. Stay out in the sun. And check up on relatives and neighbors. A weather message for the following counties in Iowa, Sioux, Plymouth, and Woodbury, and the following counties in Nebraska, Dixon, and Dakota, and Union, South Dakota. Extreme heat warning remains in effect until 8 p.m. Sunday. What? Dangerously hot conditions with heat index values up to 108. Where? Portions of northwest and west central Iowa, northeast Nebraska, and south central and southeast South Dakota. When? Until 8 p.m. Sunday. Impacts. Heat-related illnesses increase significantly during extreme heat and hot humidity events. Drink plenty of fluids. Stay in an air-conditioned room. Stay out in the sun. And check up on relatives and neighbors. Do not leave young children and pets in unattended vehicles. Car interiors will reach lethal temperatures in a matter of minutes. Take extra precautions when outside. Wear lightweight and loose-fitting clothing. Try to limit strenuous activities to early morning or evening. Take action when you see symptoms of heat exhaustion and heat stroke. To reduce risk during outdoor work, the Occupational Safety and Health Administration recommends scheduling frequent rest breaks in shaded or air-conditioned environments. Anyone overcome by heat should be moved to a cool and shaded location. Heat stroke is an emergency.

include the following counties: Union, South Dakota. Remember, if you are thunderstorm watch, means the conditions are favorable for the development of severe weather, including large-scale and damaging winds in and close to the watch area. While severe weather may not be imminent, persons should remain alert for rapidly changing weather conditions and listen for later statements and possible warnings. Stay tuned to NOAA Weather Radio, commercial radio and television outlets, or internet sources for the latest severe weather information. The current time is 3:44 p.m. Central Daylight Time. 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Our program originates from the National Weather Service in Sioux Falls and serves Sioux City and the surrounding Siouxland area. Your National Weather Service forecast for Siouxland: rain warning in effect until 8 p.m. Sunday. Tonight, partly cloudy this evening, then becoming mostly cloudy. Lows in the mid-70s. South winds 5 to 10 miles an hour. Heat index values up to 110 early this evening. Sunday, partly sunny. Hot with highs in the upper 90s. South winds 10 to 15 miles an hour with gusts up to 25 miles an hour. Heat index values up to 109 in the afternoon. Sunday night, partly cloudy in the evening, then clearing. A slight chance of showers and thunderstorms. Cumulative lows in the mid-70s. South winds 10 to 15 miles an hour with gusts up to 25 miles an hour. Chance of rain 20%. Heat index values up to 108 early in the evening. Monday, sunny, hot with highs in the mid-90s. Southwest winds 5 to 10 miles an hour, becoming northeast in the afternoon. Monday night, mostly clear in the evening, then becoming partly cloudy. Cumulative lows in the lower 70s. Northeast winds around 5 miles an hour. Heat index values in the upper 90s early in the evening. Tuesday, mostly sunny. Highs in the lower 90s. Tuesday night, mostly clear. Lows in the upper 60s. Wednesday, mostly sunny. Highs in the lower 90s. Wednesday night, mostly clear in the evening, then becoming partly cloudy. Lows around 70. Thursday, partly sunny. A chance of showers and thunderstorms in the morning.

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And now the extended outlook for the period Sunday through Friday. Extreme heat warning is in effect for the area Sunday. 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The extreme heat watch is in effect for the area Monday. 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Thunderstorm chance return and times this weekend, mainly overnight. The greatest risk for storms will be Sunday evening into early Monday. A few storms Sunday could be strong at the best. Fodder information statement. Fodder activation will not be needed. 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The current time is 3:51 p.m. Central Daylight Time. Now for the official National Weather Service forecasts for Ishmaville, Emmitsburg, Algona, and surrounding locations. Tonight, partly cloudy until midnight, then mostly cloudy with a slight chance of showers and thunderstorms after midnight. Humid with lows in the mid-70s. South winds 5 to 10 miles an hour. Chance of rain 20%. Heat index values up to 109 early until midnight. Sunday, mostly cloudy in the morning, then becoming partly sunny. Humid with highs in the mid-90s. Southwest winds 10 to 15 miles an hour. Heat index values up to 114 in the afternoon. Sunday night, partly cloudy. A slight chance of showers and thunderstorms after midnight. Humid with lows in the mid-70s. South winds 10 to 15 miles an hour. Chance of rain 20%. Heat index values up to 112 early until midnight. Monday, sunny with highs in the lower 90s. Southwest winds 5 to 10 miles an hour, becoming north 10 to 15 miles an hour in the afternoon. Heat index values up to 104. Monday night, mostly clear until midnight, then becoming partly cloudy. Humid with lows in the upper 60s. North winds 10 to 15 miles an hour. Heat index values up to 103 early until midnight. Tuesday, mostly sunny. Highs in the upper 80s. Heat index values in the mid-90s in the afternoon. Tuesday night, mostly clear. Lows in the mid-60s. Heat index values in the mid-90s early until midnight. Wednesday, sunny. Highs in the upper 80s. Heat index values in the mid-90s in the afternoon. Wednesday night, mostly clear until midnight, then partly cloudy with a slight chance of showers and thunderstorms after midnight. Lows in the upper 60s. Chance of rain 20%. Heat index values in the mid-90s early until midnight. Thursday, mostly sunny with a slight chance of showers and thunderstorms. Highs in the upper 80s. Chance of rain 20%. Heat index values in the lower 90s in the afternoon. Thursday night, partly cloudy until midnight, then becoming mostly cloudy. A chance of showers and thunderstorms. Lows in the mid-60s. Chance of rain 50%. Heat index values in the lower 90s early until midnight. Friday, mostly sunny with a slight chance of thunderstorms. A chance of showers, mainly in the morning. Highs in the mid-80s. Chance of rain 50%. Heat index values in the lower 90s in the afternoon. Friday night, mostly clear. A slight chance of showers and thunderstorms until midnight. Lows in the mid-60s. Chance of rain 20%. Saturday, sunny. Highs in the mid-80s. Again, the forecast for Ishmaville, Emmitsburg, Algona, and surrounding locations for tonight. Partly cloudy until midnight, then mostly cloudy with a slight chance of showers and thunderstorms.

sunny, and temperatures were between 85 and 100 degrees. And in southern Minnesota, it was mostly sunny, with a temperature of 85 at Worthington and 89 at Marshall. At Mankato, it was partly sunny, with a temperature of 85. It was cloudy, with a temperature of 81 at Minneapolis and 84 at Rochester. Once again, at 3 p.m. Sioux City had a temperature of 93 and a heat index of 112. A weather message for the following county, Monona, Iowa, and the following counties in Nebraska, Thurston and Burt. Dense fog advisory will expire at 10 a.m. this morning. Heat advisory remains in effect until 10 p.m. Monday. What? Heat index values up to 110 expected. Where? Portions of west central Iowa and east central, northeast, and southeast Nebraska. When? Until 10 p.m. Monday. Impacts. Hot temperatures and high humidity may cause heat illnesses. A weather message for the following county, Monona, Iowa, and the following counties in Nebraska, Thurston and Burt. Extreme heat warning in effect from noon Sunday to 7 a.m. Monday. Heat advisory now in effect until noon Sunday. What? For the heat advisory, heat index values up to 109 expected. For the extreme heat warning, dangerously hot conditions with heat index values up to 113 expected. Where? Portions of west central Iowa and east central and northeast Nebraska. When? For the heat advisory, until noon Sunday. For the extreme heat warning, from noon Sunday to 7 a.m. Monday. Impacts. Heat-related illnesses increased significantly during extreme heat and high humidity events. Temperatures and high humidity may cause heat illnesses. 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Stay out in the sun.

Winds 10 to 15 miles an hour. Chance of rain 20%. Heat index values up to 112 early until midnight. Monday, sunny with highs in the lower 90s. Southwest wind 5 to 10 miles an hour, becoming north 10 to 15 miles an hour in the afternoon. Heat index values up to 104. Monday night, mostly clear until midnight, then becoming partly cloudy. Cumulative lows in the upper 60s. North winds 10 to 15 miles an hour. Heat index values up to 103 early until midnight. Tuesday is mostly sunny.

movement knows in the lower 70s. Northeast winds around 5 miles an hour. Heat index values in the upper

Skies in the lower 90s. Tuesday night, mostly clear. Lows in the upper 60s. Wednesday, mostly sunny. Highs in the lower 90s. Wednesday night, mostly clear in the evening, then becoming partly cloudy. Lows around 70. Thursday, partly sunny. A chance of showers and thunderstorms in the morning. Highs in the upper 80s. Chance of rain 30%. Thursday night, partly cloudy with a chance of showers. Lows in the upper 60s. Chance of rain 50%. Friday, partly sunny in the morning, then clearing. Highs in the upper 80s. Friday night, mostly clear. Lows in the mid 60s. Saturday, mostly sunny. Highs in the upper 80s. 4 p.m. in Sioux City, the temperature was 94 and the dew point 80. The relative humidity was 64%, producing a heat index of 113. Wind was out at 7 miles an hour. The pressure was 29.87 inches and falling. Elsewhere in northwest Iowa, Morris was sunny and 88. In Sheldon, Spencer was mostly sunny and 88. Storm Lake was mostly sunny and 90. Other conditions across the northern plains, farther east in Iowa, skies ranged from mostly sunny to partly sunny, and temperatures were between 83 and 86 degrees. In eastern Nebraska, skies ranged from sunny to mostly sunny, and temperatures were between 97 and 101 degrees. In eastern South Dakota, skies ranged from sunny to mostly sunny, and temperatures were between 96 and 101 degrees. And in southern Minnesota, at Worthington, it was sunny with a temperature of 86. It was mostly sunny with a temperature of 90 at Marshall and 83 at Minneapolis. At Mankato, it was partly sunny with a temperature of 86. At Rochester, it was cloudy with a temperature of 85. Once again, at 4 p.m., Sioux City had a temperature of 94 and a heat index of 113. A weather message for the following county, Monona, Iowa, and the following counties in Nebraska, Thurston and Burt. Dense fog advisory will expire at 10 a.m. this morning. Heat advisory remains in effect until 10 p.m. Monday. What? Heat index values up to 110 expected. Where? Portions of west central Iowa and east central, northeast, and southeast Nebraska. When? Until 10 p.m. Monday. Impacts. Hot temperatures and high humidity may cause heat illnesses. A weather message for the following county, Monona, Iowa, and the following counties in Nebraska, Thurston and Burt. Extreme heat warning in effect from noon Sunday to 7 a.m. Monday. Heat advisory now in effect until noon Sunday. What? For the heat advisory, heat index values up to 109 expected. For the extreme heat warning, dangerously hot conditions with heat index values up to 113 expected. Where? Portions of west central Iowa and east central and northeast Nebraska. When? For the heat advisory, until noon Sunday. For the extreme heat warning, from noon Sunday to 7 a.m. Monday. Impacts. Heat-related illnesses increase significantly during extreme heat and high humidity events. Hot temperatures and high humidity may cause heat illnesses. Drink plenty of fluids, stay in an air-conditioned room, stay out of the sun, and check up on relatives and neighbors. A weather message for the following counties in Iowa, Sioux, Plymouth, and Woodbury, and the following counties in Nebraska, Dixon, and Dakota, and Union, South Dakota. Extreme heat warning remains in effect until 8 p.m. Sunday. What? Dangerously hot conditions with heat index values up to 108. Where? Portions of northwest and west central Iowa, northeast Nebraska, and south central and southeast South Dakota. When? Until 8 p.m. Sunday. Impacts. Heat-related illnesses increase significantly during extreme heat and high humidity events. Drink plenty of fluids. Stay in an air-conditioned room. Stay out of the sun, and check up on relatives and neighbors. Do not leave young children and pets in unattended vehicles. Car interiors will reach lethal temperatures in a matter of minutes. Take extra precautions when outside. Wear lightweight and loose-fitting clothing.
try to limit strenuous activities to early morning or evening. 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Anyone overcome by heat should be moved to a cool and shaded location. Heat stroke is an emergency. Call 911. A weather message for the following counties in Iowa, O'Brien, Cherokee, and Ida. Heat advisory remains in effect until 8 p.m. Sunday. What? Heat index values up to 104. Where? Portions of northwest and west central Iowa, southwest Minnesota, east central and southeast South Dakota. When? Until 8 p.m. Sunday. Impacts. Hot temperatures and high humidity may cause heat illnesses. The National Weather Service has issued severe thunderstorm watch number 513, effective until 11 p.m. This watch includes the following counties, Union, South Dakota. Remember, a severe thunderstorm watch means the conditions are favorable for the development of severe weather, including large hail and damaging winds, in and close to the watch area. While severe weather may not be imminent, persons should remain alert for rapidly changing weather conditions and listen for later statements and possible warnings. 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

County, Monona, Iowa, and the following counties in Nebraska, Thurston and Burt. Extreme heat warning in effect from noon Sunday to 7 a.m. Monday. Heat advisory now in effect until noon Sunday. What? For the heat advisory, heat index values up to 109 expected. For the extreme heat warning, dangerously hot conditions with heat index values up to 113 expected. Where? Portions of west central Iowa and east central and northeast Nebraska.

1-3.

sunset until 8 p.m. Sunday. Tonight, partly cloudy this evening, then becoming mostly cloudy. Lows in the mid-70s. South winds 5 to 10 miles an hour. Heat index values up to 110 early this evening. Sunday, partly sunny. Hot with highs in the upper 90s. South winds 10 to 15 miles an hour with gusts up to 25 miles an hour. Heat index values up to 109 in the afternoon. Sunday night, partly cloudy in the evening, then clearing. A slight chance of showers and thunderstorms. Humid with lows in the mid-70s. South winds 10 to 15 miles an hour with gusts up to 25 miles an hour. Chance of rain 20%. Heat index values up to 108 early in the evening. Monday, sunny, hot with highs in the mid-90s. Southwest winds 5 to 10 miles an hour, becoming northeast in the afternoon. Monday night, mostly clear in the evening, then becoming partly cloudy. Humid with lows in the lower 70s. Northeast winds around 5 miles an hour. Heat index values in the upper 90s early in the evening. Tuesday, mostly sunny. Highs in the lower 90s. Tuesday night, mostly clear. Lows in the upper 60s. Wednesday, mostly sunny. Highs in the lower 90s. Wednesday night, mostly clear in the evening, then becoming partly cloudy. Lows around 70. Thursday, partly sunny. A chance of showers and thunderstorms in the morning. Highs in the upper 80s. Chance of rain 30%. Thursday night, partly cloudy with a chance of showers. Lows in the upper 60s. Chance of rain 50%. Friday, partly sunny in the morning, then clearing. Highs in the upper 80s. Friday night, mostly clear. Lows in the mid-60s. Saturday, mostly sunny. Highs in the upper 80s. At 4 p.m., in Sioux City, the temperature was 94 and the dew point 80. The relative humidity was 64%, producing a heat index of 113. Wind was out of 7 miles an hour. The pressure was 29.87 inches and falling. Elsewhere in northwest Iowa, Morris was sunny and 88. In Kalamazoo, Cherokee was sunny and 91. Spencer was mostly sunny and 88. Stormwood was mostly sunny and 90. Other conditions across the northern plains, farther east in Iowa, skies ranged from mostly sunny to partly sunny, and temperatures were between 83 and 86 degrees. Eastern Nebraska skies ranged from sunny to mostly sunny, and temperatures were between 97 and 101 degrees. Eastern South Dakota skies ranged from sunny to mostly sunny, and temperatures were between 96 and 101 degrees. And in southern Minnesota, at Worthington, it was sunny, with a temperature of 86. It was mostly sunny, with a temperature of 90 at Marshall, and 83 at Minneapolis. At Mankato, it was partly sunny, with a temperature of 86. At Rochester, it was cloudy, with a temperature of 85. Once again, at 4 p.m., Sioux City had a temperature of 94, and a heat index of 113. A weather message for the following county, Monona, Iowa, and the following counties in Nebraska, Thurston and Burt. Dense fog advisory will expire at 10 a.m. this morning. Heat advisory remains in effect until 10 p.m. Monday. What? Heat index values up to 110 expected. Where? Portions of west central Iowa and east central, northeast, and southeast Nebraska. When? Until 10 p.m.

Sunday. For the extreme heat warning from noon Sunday to 7 a.m. Monday. Impacts. Heat-related illnesses increase significantly during extreme heat and high humidity events. Hot temperatures and high humidity may cause heat illnesses. Drink plenty of fluids, stay in an air-conditioned room, stay out of the sun, and check up on relatives and neighbors. A weather message for the following counties in Iowa, Sioux, Plymouth, and Woodbury, and the following counties in Nebraska, Dixon, and Dakota, and Union, South Dakota. Extreme heat warning remains in effect until 8 p.m. Sunday. What? Dangerously hot conditions with heat index values up to 108. Where? Portions of northwest and west central Iowa, northeast Nebraska, and south central and southeast South Dakota. When? Until 8 p.m. Sunday. Impacts. Heat-related illnesses increase significantly during extreme heat and high humidity events. Drink plenty of fluids. Stay in an air-conditioned room, stay out of the sun, and check up on relatives and neighbors. Do not leave young children and pets in unattended vehicles. Car interiors will reach lethal temperatures in a matter of minutes. Take extra precautions when outside. 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Try to limit strenuous activities to early morning or evening. 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Anyone overcome by heat should be moved to a cool and shaded location. Heat stroke is an emergency. 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A weather message for the following counties in Iowa, O'Brien, Cherokee, and Idaho. Heat advisory remains in effect until 8 p.m. Sunday. What? Heat index values up to 104. Where? Portions of northwest and west central Iowa, southwest Minnesota, east central and southeast South Dakota. When? Until 8 p.m. Sunday. Impacts. Hot temperatures and high humidity may cause heat illnesses. The National Weather Service has issued severe thunderstorm watch number 513 until 11 p.m. This watch includes the following counties. Union, South Dakota. Remember, as if you were thunderstorm watch, means the conditions are favorable for the development of severe weather, including large hail and damaging winds, even in close to the watch area. While severe weather may not be imminent, persons should remain alert to rapidly changing weather conditions and listen for later statements and possible warnings. iTunes and or weather radio, commercial radio and television outlets, or internet sources for the latest severe weather information. The current time is 4:27 p.m. Central Daylight Time. 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Our program originates from the National Weather Service in Sioux Falls and serves Sioux City and the surrounding Siouxland area. Your National Weather Service forecast for Siouxland. Extreme heat warning in effect until 8 p.m. Sunday. Tonight, partly cloudy this evening, then becoming mostly cloudy. Lows in the mid-70s. South winds 5 to 10 miles an hour. Heat index values up to 110 early this evening. Sunday, partly sunny. Hot with highs in the upper 90s. South winds 10 to 15 miles an hour with gusts up to 25 miles an hour. Heat index values up to 109 in the afternoon. Sunday night, partly cloudy in the evening, then clearing. A slight chance of showers and thunderstorms. Humid with lows in the mid-70s. South winds 10 to 15 miles an hour with gusts up to 25 miles an hour. Chance of rain 20%. Heat index values up to 108 early in the evening. Monday, sunny, hot with highs in the mid-90s. Southwest winds 5 to 10 miles an hour, becoming northeast in the afternoon. Monday night, mostly clear in the evening, then becoming partly cloudy. Humid with lows in the lower 70s. Northeast winds around 5 miles an hour. Heat index values in the upper 90s early in the evening. Tuesday, mostly sunny. Highs in the lower 90s.

0: that week.
1: Thursday, hardly done. A chance of showers and thunderstorms in the morning. It's 5 in the upper 80s. Chance of rain 30%. Thursday night, partly cloudy with a chance of showers. Lows in the upper 60s. Chance of rain 50%. Friday, partly sunny in the morning, then clearing. Highs in the upper 80s. Friday night, mostly clear. Lows in the mid 60s. Saturday, mostly sunny. Highs in the upper 80s. At 4 p.m., in Sioux City, the temperature was 94 and a 2.80. The relative humidity was 64%, producing a heat index of 113. Wind was out at 7 miles an hour. The pressure was 29.87 inches and falling. Elsewhere in northwest Iowa, Morris was sunny and 88. In Sheldon, Cherokee was sunny and 91. Spencer was mostly a weather message. For the following counties, in Iowa, O'Brien, Cherokee, and Ida. Extreme heat warning in effect until 8 p.m. Sunday. What? Dangerously hot conditions with heat index values up to 110. Where? Portions of northwest and west central Iowa, southwest Minnesota, east central and southeast South Dakota. When? Until 8 p.m. Sunday. 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Heat-related illnesses increase significantly during extreme heat and high humidity events. 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Do not leave young children and touch unattended vehicles. Our interiors will reach lethal temperatures in a matter of minutes. 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Heat stroke is an emergency. 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A weather message. For the following counties, in Iowa, Sioux, Plymouth, and Woodbury, and the following counties, in Nebraska, Dixon, and Dakota, and Union, South Dakota. Extreme heat warning remains in effect until 8 p.m. Sunday. What? Dangerously hot conditions with heat index values up to 115. Where? Portions of northwest and west central Iowa, northeast Nebraska, and south central and southeast South Dakota. When? Until 8 p.m. Sunday. Impacts. Heat-related illnesses increase significantly during extreme heat and high humidity events. Drink plenty of fluids. Stay in an air-conditioned room. Stay out of the sun. And check up on relatives and neighbors. Do not leave young children and pets in unattended vehicles. Car interiors will reach lethal temperatures in a matter of minutes. Take extra precautions when outside. Wear neighbors. Do not leave young children and pets in unattended vehicles. Car interiors will reach lethal temperatures in a matter of minutes. Take extra precautions when outside. Wear lightweight and loose-fitting clothing. Try to limit strenuous activities to early morning or evening. Take action when you see symptoms of heat exhaustion and heat stroke. To reduce risk during outdoor work, the Occupational Safety and Health Administration recommends scheduling frequent rest breaks in shaded or air-conditioned environments. Anyone overcome by heat should be moved to a cool and shaded location. Heat stroke is an emergency. Call 911. At 4 p.m., in Sioux City, the temperature was 94 and a 2.80. The relative humidity was 64%, producing a heat index of 113. Wind was out at 7 miles an hour. The pressure was 29.87 inches and falling. Elsewhere in northwest Iowa, Morris was sunny and 88. In Sheldon, Cherokee was sunny and 91. Spencer was mostly sunny and 88. Storm Lake was mostly sunny and 90.

weather conditions across the northern plains, farther east in Iowa, skies ranged from mostly sunny to partly sunny, and temperatures were between 83 and 86 degrees. In eastern Nebraska, skies ranged from sunny to mostly sunny, and temperatures were between 97 and 101 degrees. In eastern South Dakota, skies ranged from sunny to mostly sunny, and temperatures were between 96 and 101 degrees. And in southern Minnesota, at Worthington, it was sunny, with a temperature of 86. It was mostly sunny, with a temperature of 90 at Marshall, and 83 at Minneapolis. At Mankato, it was partly sunny, with a temperature of 86. At Rochester, it was cloudy, with a temperature of 85. Once again, at 4 p.m. Sioux City had a temperature of 94, and a heat index of 113. A weather message for the following county, Monona, Iowa, and the following counties in Nebraska, Thurston and Burt. Dense fog advisory will expire at 10 a.m. this morning. Heat advisory remains in effect until 10 p.m. Monday. What? Heat index values up to 110 expected. Where? Portions of west central Iowa and east central, northeast, and southeast Nebraska. When? Until 10 p.m. Monday. Impacts, hot temperatures and high humidity may cause heat illnesses. A weather message for the following county, Monona, Iowa, and the following counties in Nebraska, Thurston and Burt. Extreme heat warning in effect from noon Sunday to 7 a.m. Monday. Heat advisory now in effect until noon Sunday. What? For the heat advisory, heat index values up to 109 expected. For the extreme heat warning, dangerously hot conditions with heat index values up to 113 expected. Where? Portions of west central Iowa and east central and northeast Nebraska. When? For the heat advisory, until noon Sunday. For the extreme heat warning, from noon Sunday to 7 a.m. Monday. Impacts, heat-related illnesses increase significantly during extreme heat and high humidity events. Hot temperatures and high humidity may cause heat illnesses. Drink plenty of fluids, stay in an air-conditioned room, stay out of the sun, and check up on relatives and neighbors. A weather message for the following counties in Iowa, O'Brien, Cherokee, and Ida. Extreme heat warning in effect until 8 p.m. Sunday. What? Dangerously hot conditions with heat index values up to 110. Where? Portions of northwest and west central Iowa, southwest Minnesota, and east central and southeast South Dakota. When? Until 8 p.m. Sunday. Impacts, heat-related illnesses increase significantly during extreme heat and high humidity events. Drink plenty of fluids, stay in an air-conditioned room, stay out of the sun, and check up on relatives and neighbors. Do not leave young children and pets in unattended vehicles. Car interiors will reach lethal temperatures in a matter of minutes. Take extra precautions when outside. 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Try to limit strenuous activities to early morning or evening. 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To reduce risk during outdoor work, the Occupational Safety and Health Administration recommends scheduling frequent rest breaks in shaded or air-conditioned environments. Anyone overcome by heat should be moved to a cool and shaded location. Heat stroke is an emergency. Call 911. A weather message for the following counties in Iowa, O'Brien, Cherokee, and Ida. Extreme heat warning in effect until 8 p.m. Sunday. What? Dangerously hot conditions with heat index values up to 110. Where? Portions of northwest and west central Iowa, southwest Minnesota, and east central and southeast South Dakota. When? Until 8 p.m. Sunday. Impacts, heat-related illnesses increase significantly during extreme heat and high humidity events. Drink plenty of fluids, stay in an air-conditioned room, stay out of the sun, and check up on relatives and neighbors. Do not leave young children and pets in unattended vehicles. Car interiors will reach lethal temperatures in a matter of minutes. Take extra precautions when outside. 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Try to limit strenuous activities to early morning or evening. 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

to reduce risk during outdoor work. 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Anyone overcome by heat should be moved to a cool and shaded location. Heat stroke is an emergency. Call 911. A weather message for the following counties in Iowa, Sioux, Plymouth, and Woodbury, and the following counties in Nebraska, Dixon and Dakota, and Union, South Dakota. Extreme heat warning remains in effect until 8 p.m. Sunday. What? Dangerously hot conditions with heat index values up to 115. Where? Portions of northwest and west central Iowa, northeast Nebraska, and south central and southeast South Dakota. When? Until 8 p.m. Sunday. Impacts. Heat-related illnesses increase significantly during extreme heat and high humidity events. Drink plenty of fluids, stay in an air-conditioned room, stay out of the sun, and check up on relatives and neighbors. Do not leave young children and pets in unattended vehicles. Car interiors will reach lethal temperatures in a matter of minutes. Take extra precautions when outside. Wear lightweight and loose-fitting clothing. Try to limit strenuous activities to early morning or evening. Take action when you see symptoms of heat exhaustion and heat stroke. To reduce risk during outdoor work, the Occupational Safety and Health Administration recommends scheduling frequent rest breaks in shaded or air-conditioned environments. Anyone overcome by heat should be moved to a cool and shaded location. Heat stroke is an emergency. Call 911. The National Weather Service has issued severe thunderstorm watch number 513, effective until 11 p.m. This watch includes the following county, Union, South Dakota. Remember, a severe thunderstorm watch means the conditions are favorable for the development of severe weather, including large hail and damaging winds, in and close to the watch area. While severe weather may not be imminent, persons should remain alert for rapidly changing weather conditions and listen for later statements and possible warnings. Stay tuned to NOAA Weather Radio, commercial radio and television outlets, or internet sources for the latest severe weather information. The current time is 4:41 p.m. Central Daylight Time. Operating on a frequency of 162.475 MHz, this is NOAA Weather Radio Station WXL62, broadcasting from a transmitter near Lawton, Iowa. 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Your National Weather Service forecast for Siouxland. Extreme heat warning in effect until 8 p.m. Sunday. Tonight, partly cloudy this evening, then becoming mostly cloudy. Lows in the mid-70s. South winds 5 to 10 miles an hour. Heat index values up to 110 early this evening. Sunday, partly sunny. Hot with highs in the upper 90s. South winds 10 to 15 miles an hour with gusts up to 25 miles an hour. Heat index values up to 109 in the afternoon. Sunday night, partly cloudy in the evening, then clearing. A slight chance of showers and thunderstorms. Humid with lows in the mid-70s. South winds 10 to 15 miles an hour with gusts up to 25 miles an hour. Chance of rain 20%. Heat index values up to 108 early in the evening. Monday, sunny, hot with highs in the mid-90s. Southwest winds 5 to 10 miles an hour, becoming northeast in the afternoon. Monday night, mostly clear in the evening, then becoming partly cloudy. Humid with lows in the lower 70s. Northeast winds around 5 miles an hour. Heat index values in the upper 90s early in the evening. Tuesday, mostly sunny. Highs in the lower 90s. Tuesday night, mostly clear. Lows in the upper 60s. Wednesday, mostly sunny. Highs in the lower 90s. Wednesday night, mostly clear in the evening, then becoming partly cloudy. Lows around 70. Thursday, partly sunny. A chance of showers and thunderstorms in the morning. Highs in the upper 80s. Chance of rain 30%. Thursday night, partly cloudy with a chance of showers. Lows in the upper 60s. Chance of rain 50%.

partly sunny in the morning, then clearing. Highs in the upper 80s. Friday night, mostly clear. Lows in the mid-60s. Saturday, mostly sunny. Highs in the upper 80s. At 4 p.m., in Sioux City, the temperature was 94 and the dew point 80. The relative humidity was 64%, producing a heat index of 113. Wind was south at 7 miles an hour. The pressure was 29.87 inches and falling. Elsewhere in northwest Iowa, Morris was sunny and 88. In Sheldon, Cherokee was sunny and 91. Spencer was mostly sunny and 88. Storm Lake was mostly sunny and 90. Other conditions across the northern plains, farther east in Iowa, skies ranged from mostly sunny to partly sunny, and temperatures were between 83 and 86 degrees. Eastern Nebraska skies ranged from sunny to mostly sunny, and temperatures were between 97 and 101 degrees. In eastern South Dakota, skies ranged from sunny to mostly sunny, and temperatures were between 96 and 101 degrees. And in southern Minnesota, at Worthington, it was sunny, with a temperature of 86. It was mostly sunny, with a temperature of 90 at Marshall, and 83 at Minneapolis. At Mankato, it was partly sunny, with a temperature of 86. At Rochester, it was cloudy, with a temperature of 85. Once again, at 4 p.m., Sioux City had a temperature of 94 and a heat index of 113. A weather message for the following county, Monona, Iowa, and the following counties in Nebraska, Thurston and Burt. Dense fog advisory will expire at 10 a.m. this morning. Heat advisory remains in effect until 10 p.m. Monday. What? Heat index values up to 110 expected. Where? Portions of west central Iowa and east central, northeast, and southeast Nebraska. When? Until 10 p.m. Monday. Impacts. Hot temperatures and high humidity may cause heat illnesses. A weather message for the following county, Monona, Iowa, and the following counties in Nebraska, Thurston and Burt. Extreme heat warning in effect from noon Sunday to 7 a.m. Monday. Heat advisory now in effect until noon Sunday. What? For the heat advisory, heat index values up to 109 expected. For the extreme heat warning, dangerously hot conditions with heat index values up to 113 expected. Where? Portions of west central Iowa and east central and northeast Nebraska. When? For the heat advisory, until noon Sunday. For the extreme heat warning, from noon Sunday to 7 a.m. Monday. Impacts. Heat-related illnesses increase significantly during extreme heat and high humidity events. Hot temperatures and high humidity may cause heat illnesses. Drink plenty of fluids, stay in an air-conditioned room, stay out of the sun, and check up on relatives and neighbors. A weather message for the following counties in Iowa, O'Brien, Cherokee, and Ida. Extreme heat warning in effect until 8 p.m. Sunday. What? Dangerously hot conditions with heat index values up to 110. Where? Portions of northwest and west central Iowa, southwest Minnesota, and east central and southeast South Dakota. When? Until 8 p.m. Sunday. Impacts. Heat-related illnesses increase significantly during extreme heat and high humidity events. Drink plenty of fluids. Stay in an air-conditioned room. 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And check up on relatives and neighbors. Do not leave young children and pets in unattended vehicles. Our interiors will reach lethal temperatures in a matter of minutes. Take extra precautions when outside. Wear lightweight and loose-fitting clothing. Try to limit strenuous activities to early morning or evening. Take action when you see symptoms of heat exhaustion and heat stroke. To reduce risk during outdoor work, the Occupational Safety and Health Administration recommends scheduling frequent rest breaks in shaded or air-conditioned environments. Anyone overcome by heat should be moved to a cool and shaded location. Heat stroke is an emergency. Call 911. A weather message for the following counties in Iowa, Sioux, Plymouth, and Woodbury, and the following counties in Nebraska, Dixon, and Dakota, and Union, South Dakota. Extreme heat warning remains in effect.

until 8 p.m. Sunday. What? Dangerously hot conditions for heat index values up to 115. Where? Portions of northwest and west central Iowa, northeast Nebraska, and south central and southeast South Dakota. When? Until 8 p.m. Sunday. Impacts. Heat-related illnesses increase significantly during extreme heat and high humidity events. Drink plenty of fluids. Stay in an air-conditioned room. Stay out of the sun. And check up on relatives and neighbors. Do not leave young children and pets in unattended vehicles. Car interiors will reach lethal temperatures in a matter of minutes. Take extra precautions when outside. Wear lightweight and loose-fitting clothing. Try to limit strenuous activities to early morning or evening. Take action when you see symptoms of heat exhaustion and heat stroke. To reduce risk during outdoor work, the Occupational Safety and Health Administration recommends scheduling frequent rest breaks in shaded or air-conditioned environments. Anyone overcome by heat should be moved to a cool and shaded location. Heat stroke is an emergency. Call 911. The National Weather Service has issued severe thunderstorm watch number 513, effective until 11 p.m. This watch includes the following county: Union, South Dakota. Remember, a severe thunderstorm watch means the conditions are favorable for the development of severe weather, including large hail and damaging winds, in and close to the watch area. While severe weather may not be imminent, persons should remain alert for rapidly changing weather conditions and listen for later statements and possible warnings. 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

Houston's index of values in the lower 90s in the afternoon. Friday night, mostly clear. A slight chance of shower.

p.m. in Sioux City, the temperature was 94 and the dew point 80. The relative humidity was 64%, producing a heat index of 113. Wind was out at 7 miles an hour. The pressure was 29.87 inches and falling. Elsewhere in northwest Iowa, Morris was sunny and 88. In Kalman, Cherokee was sunny and 91. Spencer was mostly sunny and 88. Storm Lake was mostly sunny and 90. Other conditions across the northern plains, farther east in Iowa, skies ranged from mostly sunny to partly sunny, and temperatures were between 83 and 86 degrees. Eastern Nebraska skies ranged from sunny to mostly sunny, and temperatures were between 97 and 101 degrees. In eastern South Dakota, skies ranged from sunny to mostly sunny, and temperatures were between 96 and 101 degrees. And in southern Minnesota, at Worthington, it was sunny with a temperature of 86. It was mostly sunny with a temperature of 90 at Marshall and 83 at Minneapolis. At Mankato, it was partly sunny with a temperature of 86. At Rochester, it was cloudy with a temperature of 85. Once again, at 4 p.m., Sioux City had a temperature of 94 and a heat index of 113. A weather message for the following county, Monona, Iowa, and the following counties in Nebraska, Thurston and Burke. Dense fog advisory will expire at 10 a.m. this morning. Heat advisory remains in effect until 10 p.m. Monday. Watch heat index values up to 110 expected. Where portions of west central Iowa and east central, northeast, and southeast Nebraska. When until 10 p.m. Monday. Impacts, hot temperatures, and high humidity may cause heat illnesses. A weather message for the following counties in Iowa, O'Brien, Cherokee, and Ida. Extreme heat warning in effect until 8 p.m. Sunday. What? Dangerously hot conditions with heat index values up to 110. Where? Portions of northwest and west central Iowa, southwest Minnesota, east central and southeast South Dakota. When? Until 8 p.m. Sunday. Heat-related illnesses increase significantly during extreme heat and high humidity events. Drink plenty of fluids. Stay in an air-conditioned room. 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And check up on relatives and neighbors. Do not leave young children and pets in unattended vehicles. Our interiors will reach lethal temperatures in a matter of minutes. Take extra precautions when outside. Wear lightweight and loose clean clothing. Try to limit strenuous activities early morning or evening. When you see symptoms of heat exhaustion and heat stroke, to reduce risk, bring up your work. The Occupational Safety and Health Administration recommends scheduling frequent rest breaks in heated or air-conditioned environments. Anyone overcome by heat should be moved to a cool and heated location. Heat stroke is an emergency. Call 911. A weather message for the following counties in Iowa, Sioux, Plymouth, and Woodbury, and the following counties in Nebraska, Dixon, and Dakota, and Union, South Dakota. Extreme heat warning remains in effect until 8 p.m. Sunday. What? Dangerously hot conditions with heat index values up to 115. Where? Portions of northwest and west central Iowa, northeast Nebraska, and south central and southeast South Dakota. When? Until 8 p.m. Sunday. Impacts. 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

in Sioux Falls and serves Sioux City and the surrounding Siouxland area. Your National Weather Service forecast for Siouxland. Extreme heat warning in effect until 8 p.m. Sunday. Tonight, partly cloudy this evening, then becoming mostly cloudy. Lows in the mid-70s. South winds 5 to 10 miles an hour. Heat index values up to 110 early this evening. Sunday, partly sunny. Hot with highs in the upper 90s. South winds 10 to 15 miles an hour with gusts up to 25 miles an hour. Heat index values up to 109 in the afternoon. Sunday night, partly cloudy in the evening, then clearing. A slight chance of showers and thunderstorms. Humid with lows in the mid-70s. South winds 10 to 15 miles an hour with gusts up to 25 miles an hour. Chance of rain 20%. Heat index values up to 108 early in the evening. Monday, sunny, hot with highs in the mid-90s. Southwest winds 5 to 10 miles an hour, becoming northeast in the afternoon. Monday night, mostly clear in the evening, then becoming partly cloudy. Humid with lows in the lower 70s. Northeast winds around 5 miles an hour. Heat index values in the upper 90s early in the evening. Tuesday, mostly sunny. Highs in the low

Tuesday night, mostly clear. Lows in the upper 60s. Wednesday, mostly sunny. Highs in the lower 90s. Wednesday night, mostly clear in the evening, then becoming partly cloudy. Lows around 70. Thursday, partly sunny. A chance of showers and thunderstorms in the morning. Highs in the upper 80s. Chance of rain 30%. Thursday night, partly cloudy with a chance of showers. Lows in the upper 60s. Chance of rain 50%. Friday, partly sunny in the morning, then clearing. Highs in the upper 80s. Friday night, mostly clear. Lows in the mid 60s. Saturday, mostly sunny. Highs in the upper 80s. At 5 p.m., in Sioux City, the temperature was 95 and the dew point 81. The relative humidity was 63%, producing a heat index of 116. Wind was out at 8 miles an hour. The pressure was 29.85 inches and falling. Elsewhere in northwest Iowa, Morris was sunny and 90. In Sheldon, Spencer was sunny and 89. Storm Lake was sunny and 90. Other conditions across the northern plains, farther east in Iowa, skies ranged from mostly sunny to partly sunny, and temperatures were between 83 and 87 degrees. In eastern Nebraska, skies ranged from sunny to mostly sunny, and temperatures were between 99 and 102 degrees. In eastern South Dakota, skies ranged from sunny to mostly sunny. It was 102 at Mitchell, 98 at Yankton, and 95 at Sioux Falls. And in southern Minnesota, it was sunny, with a temperature of 86 at Worthington and 92 at Marshall. At Minneapolis, it was mostly sunny, with a temperature of 85. It was cloudy, with a temperature of 84 at Mankato and 84 at Rochester. Once again, at 5 p.m., Sioux City had a temperature of 95 and a heat index of 116. A weather message for the following county, Monona, Iowa, and the following counties in Nebraska, Thurston and Burke. Dense fog advisory will expire at 10 a.m. this morning. Heat advisory remains in effect until 10 p.m. Monday. Watch heat index values up to 100.

cloudy until midnight, then mostly cloudy with a slight chance of showers and thunderstorms after midnight. Humid. Lows in the mid-70s. South winds 5 to 10 miles an hour. Chance of rain 20%. Heat index values up to 100 for early until midnight. These are the 5 p.m. conditions for the Estoril area. At the Estoril Airport, it was mostly sunny. The temperature was 86 degrees, the dew point 77, and the relative humidity 74%, producing a heat index of 97. The wind was out at 7 miles an hour. The pressure was 29.88 inches and falling. Looking around the area, it was sunny with a temperature of 89 at Spencer, 86 at Jackson, 90 at Storm Lake, and 90 at Windham. At Fairmont, it was mostly sunny with a temperature of 85. Here are some conditions elsewhere in Iowa and Minnesota. It was sunny with a temperature of 95 at Sioux City and 88 at Redwood Falls. It was mostly sunny, with a temperature of 84 at Mason City, 87 at Des Moines, 102 at Omaha Council Bluffs, and 85 at the Twin Cities. At Waterloo, it was partly sunny, with a temperature of 85. At Rochester, it was

cloudy with a temperature of 84. Now for a few weather conditions around the region. At Kansas City, it was mostly sunny. The temperature was 94 degrees with a heat index of 113. At Sioux Falls, it was mostly sunny. The temperature was 95 degrees with a heat index of 111. Once again at 5 p.m. in Iskabill, it was mostly sunny. The temperature was 86 degrees with a heat index of 97. Extreme heat warning remains in effect until 9 p.m. Sunday. Dangerously hot conditions with heat index values around 102 today and 107 to 112 Sunday. Lows tonight in the 70s. The areas affected include portions of central, south central, southwest, and west central Minnesota. When, until 9 p.m. Sunday. The following effects are expected. Heat-related illnesses increase significantly during extreme heat and high humidity events. Do not leave young

Sunday into early Monday. Any storms that do develop will have the capability to be severe, with damaging wind again the primary threat. Fogger information statement. Fogger activation will not be needed. 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The current time is 5:18 p.m. Central Daylight Time. Now for the official National Weather Service forecast for Easterville, Emmitsburg, Algona, and surrounding locations tonight. Partly cloudy until midnight, then mostly cloudy with a slight chance of showers and thunderstorms after midnight. Humid with lows in the mid-70s. South winds 5 to 10 miles an hour. Chance of rain 20%. Heat index values up to 100 for early until midnight. Sunday, mostly cloudy in the morning, then becoming partly sunny. Humid with highs in the mid-90s. Southwest wind 10 to 15 miles an hour. Heat index values up to 114 in the afternoon. Sunday night.

cloudy. A slight chance of showers and thunderstorms after midnight. Humid with lows in the mid-70s. South winds 10 to 15 miles an hour. Chance of rain 20%. Heat index values up to 112 early until midnight. Monday, sunny with highs in the lower 90s. Southwest wind 5 to 10 miles an hour, becoming north 10 to 15 miles an hour in the afternoon. Heat index values up to 104. Monday night, mostly clear until midnight, then becoming partly cloudy. Humidity lows in the upper 60s. North winds 10 to 15 miles an hour. Heat index values.

until midnight. Lows in the mid-60s. Chance of rain 20%. Saturday, sunny. Highs in the mid-80s. Again, the forecast for Isabelle, Emmitsburg, Algona, and surrounding locations for tonight. Partly cloudy until midnight, and mostly cloudy with a slight chance of showers and thunderstorms after midnight. Humid. Snows in the mid-70s. South winds 5 to 10 miles an hour. Chance of rain 20%. Heat index values up to 100 for early until midnight. These are the 5 p.m. conditions for the Estoril area. At the Estoril airport, it was mostly sunny. The temperature was 86 degrees, the dew point 77, and the relative humidity 74%, producing a heat index of 97. The wind was out at 7 miles an hour. The pressure was 29.88 inches and falling. Looking around the area, it was sunny, with a temperature of 89 at Spencer, 86 at Jackson, 90 at Storm Lake, and 90 at Windham. At Fairmont, it was mostly sunny, with a temperature of 85. Here are some conditions elsewhere in Iowa and Minnesota. It was sunny, with a temperature of 95 at Sioux City, and 88 at Redwood Falls. It was mostly sunny, with a temperature of 84 at Mason City, 87 at Des Moines, 102 at Omaha Council Bluffs, and 85 at the Twin Cities. At Waterloo, it was partly sunny, with a temperature of 85. At Rochester, it was cloudy, with a temperature of 84. Now for a few weather conditions around the region. At Kansas City, it was mostly sunny. The temperature was 94 degrees, with a heat index of 113. At Sioux Falls, it was mostly sunny. The temperature was 95 degrees, with a heat index of 111. Once again at 5 p.m., in Isabel, it was mostly sunny. The temperature was 86 degrees with a heat index of 97. Extreme heat warning remains in effect until 9 p.m. Sunday. Dangerously hot conditions with heat index values around 102 today and 107 to 112 Sunday. Lows tonight in the 70s. The areas affected

effect from Sunday evening through Monday evening. For the heat advisory, heat index values up to 105. For the extreme heat warning, dangerously hot conditions with heat index values up to 113 expected. For the extreme heat watch, dangerously hot conditions with heat index values up to 108 possible. The areas affected include portions of central, north central, northwest, south central, southwest, and west central Iowa. When, for the heat advisory, until noon Sunday. For the extreme heat warning, from noon to 9 p.m. Sunday. For the extreme heat watch, from Sunday evening through Monday evening. The following impacts are expected. Heat-related illnesses increase significantly during extreme heat and high humidity events. Hot temperatures and high humidity may cause heat illnesses. Drink plenty of fluids, stay in an air-conditioned room, stay out of the sun, and check up on relatives and neighbors. Now here is the hazardous weather outlook for portions of central Iowa. For tonight, a heat advisory is in effect for the area. 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There is a chance 30% of severe thunderstorms tonight, mainly after midnight and north of Interstate 80. If any severe storms do occur, then damaging wind will be the primary threat. And now the extended outlook for the period Sunday through Friday. Extreme heat warning is in effect for the area Sunday. 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The extreme heat watch is in effect for the area Monday. 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Thunderstorms will again be possible from late Sunday into early Monday. Any storms that do develop will have the capability to be severe, with damaging wind again the primary threat. Spotter information statement. Spotter activation will not be needed. 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

point.

warning in effect until 8 p.m. Sunday. Tonight, partly cloudy this evening, then becoming mostly cloudy. A slight chance of showers. A slight chance of thunderstorms. Some thunderstorms may be severe after midnight. Lows in the mid-70s. South winds 5 to 10 miles an hour. Chance of rain 20%. Heat index values up to 110 early this evening. Sunday, partly sunny. Hot with highs in the upper 90s. South winds 10 to 15 miles an hour with gusts up to 25 miles an hour. Heat index values up to 109 in the afternoon. Sunday night, partly cloudy in the evening, then clearing. A slight chance of showers and thunderstorms. Humid with lows in the mid-70s. South winds 10 to 15 miles an hour with gusts up to 25 miles an hour. Chance of rain 20%. Heat index values up to 108 early in the evening. Monday, sunny, hot with highs in the mid-90s. Southwest winds 5 to 10 miles an hour, becoming northeast in the afternoon. Monday night, mostly clear in the evening, then becoming partly cloudy. Humid with lows in the lower 70s. Northeast winds around 5 miles an hour. Heat index values in the upper 90s early in the evening. Tuesday, mostly sunny. Highs in the lower 90s. Tuesday night, mostly clear. Lows in the upper 60s. Wednesday, mostly sunny. Highs in the lower 90s. Wednesday night, mostly clear in the evening, then becoming partly cloudy. Lows around 70. Thursday, partly sunny. A chance of showers and thunderstorms in the morning. Highs in the upper 80s. Chance of rain 30%. Thursday night, partly cloudy with a chance of showers. Lows in the upper 60s. Chance of rain 50%. Friday, partly sunny in the morning, then clearing. Highs in the upper 80s. Friday night, mostly clear. Lows in the mid-60s. Saturday, mostly sunny. Highs in the upper 80s. At 5 p.m., in Sioux City, the temperature was 95 and the dew point 81. The relative humidity was 63%, producing a heat index of 116. Wind was out at 8 miles an hour. The pressure was 29.85 inches and falling. Elsewhere in northwest Iowa, Morris was sunny and 90. In Sheldon, Spencer was sunny and 89. Storm Lake was sunny and 90. Other conditions across the northern plains, farther east in Iowa, skies ranged from mostly sunny to partly sunny, and temperatures were between Lake was sunny and 90. Other conditions across the northern plains, farther east in Iowa, skies ranged from mostly sunny to partly sunny, and temperatures were between 83 and 87 degrees. In eastern Nebraska, skies ranged from sunny to mostly sunny, and temperatures were between 99 and 102 degrees. In eastern South Dakota, skies ranged from sunny to mostly sunny. It was 102 at Mitchell, 98 at Yankton, and 95 at Sioux Falls. And in southern Minnesota, at Worthington, it was sunny, with a temperature of 86. It was mostly sunny, with a temperature of 92 at Marshall, and 85 at Minneapolis. It was cloudy, with a temperature of 84 at Mankato, and 84 at Rochester. Once again, at 5 p.m. Sioux City had a temperature of 95, and a heat index of 116. The Sioux City, Iowa climate summary for this evening, as of 4 p.m., July 25, 2026. Today's high temperature was 95 degrees. The normal high is 85. Today's low temperature was 69 degrees. The normal low is 64. No precipitation fell today, which leaves the monthly total at 2.28 inches. This is 0.47 inches below the normal amount of 2.75 inches for July. The total precipitation for the year still stands at 12.58 inches, which is 4.85 inches below normal. There were no heating degree days today, which is normal. The yearly total since July 1st is zero, which is normal. There were 17 cooling degree days today, which is 8 above normal. The yearly total since January 1st is 650.

155 above normal. The normal high temperature for tomorrow is 85 degrees, and the normal low is 64. The record high for tomorrow is 107, which occurred in 1894, and the record low is 48, which occurred in 2004. Sunset tonight is at 8:52 p.m. Sunrise tomorrow is at 6:12 a.m. A weather message for the following county, Monona, Iowa, and the following counties, in Nebraska, Thurston and Burt. Dense fog advisory will expire at 10 a.m. this morning. Heat advisory remains in effect until 10 p.m. Monday. What? Heat index values up to 110 expected. Where? Portions of west central Iowa and east central, northeast, and southeast Nebraska. When? Until 10 p.m. Monday. Impacts. Hot temperatures and high humidity may cause heat illnesses. A weather message for the following counties in Iowa, O'Brien, Cherokee, and Idaho. Extreme heat warning in effect until 8 p.m. Sunday. What? Dangerously hot conditions with heat index values up to 110. Where? Portions of northwest and west central Iowa, southwest Minnesota, and east central and southeast South Dakota. When? Until 8 p.m. Sunday. Impacts. Heat-related illnesses increase significantly during extreme heat and high humidity events. Drink plenty of fluids, stay in an air-conditioned room, stay out of the sun, and check up on relatives and neighbors. Do not leave young children and pets in unattended vehicles. Car interiors will reach lethal temperatures in a matter of minutes. Take extra precautions when outside. 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Anyone overcome by heat should be moved to a cool and shaded location. Heat stroke is an emergency. Call 911. A weather message for the following counties in Iowa, Sioux, Plymouth, and Woodbury, and the following counties in Nebraska, Dixon, and Dakota, and Union, South Dakota. Extreme heat warning remains in effect until 8 p.m. Sunday. What? Dangerously hot conditions with heat index values up to 115. Where? Portions of northwest and west central Iowa, northeast Nebraska, and south central and southeast South Dakota. When? Until 8 p.m. Sunday. Impacts. Heat-related illnesses increase significantly during extreme heat and high humidity events. Drink plenty of fluids, stay in an air-conditioned room, stay out of the sun, and check up on relatives and neighbors. Do not leave young children and pets in unattended vehicles. Car interiors will reach lethal temperatures in a matter of minutes. Take extra precautions when outside. Wear lightweight and loose-fitting clothing. Try to limit strenuous activities to early morning or evening. 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To reduce risk during outdoor work, the Occupational Safety and Health Administration recommends scheduling frequent rest breaks in shaded or air-conditioned environments. Anyone overcome by heat should be moved to a cool and shaded location. Heat stroke is an emergency. Call 911. A weather message for the following counties, Monona, Iowa, and the following counties in Nebraska, Thurston and Burt. Heat advisory is canceled. Extreme heat warning now in effect until 7 a.m. Monday. What? Dangerously hot conditions with heat index values up to 115 expected. Where? Portions of west central Iowa and east central and northeast Nebraska. When? Until 7 a.m. Monday. Impacts. Heat-related illnesses increase significantly during extreme heat and high humidity events. Drink plenty of fluids, stay in an air-conditioned room, stay out of the sun, and check up on relatives and neighbors. The National Weather Service has issued severe thunderstorm watch number 513, effective until

broadcasting from a transmitter near Lawton, Iowa. Our program originates from the National Weather Service in Sioux Falls and serves Sioux City and the surrounding Siouxland area. Your National Weather Service forecast for Siouxland. Extreme heat warning in effect until 8 p.m. Sunday. Tonight, partly cloudy this evening, then becoming mostly cloudy. A slight chance of showers. A slight chance of thunderstorms. Some thunderstorms may be severe after midnight. Lows in the mid-70s. South winds 5 to 10 miles an hour. Chance of rain 20%. Heat index values up to 110 early this evening. Sunday, partly sunny. With highs in the upper 90s. South winds 10 to 15 miles an hour with gusts up to 25 miles an hour. Heat index values up to 109 in the afternoon. Sunday night, partly cloudy in the evening, then clearing. A slight chance of showers and thunderstorms. Minimum lows in the mid-70s. South winds 10 to 15 miles an hour with gusts up to 25 miles an hour. Chance of rain 20%. Heat index values up to 108 early in the evening. Monday, sunny, hot with highs in the mid-90s. Southwest the winds 5 to 10 miles an hour, becoming northeast in the afternoon. Monday night, mostly clear in the evening, then becoming partly cloudy. Humid with lows in the lower 70s. Northeast winds around 5 miles an hour. Heat index values in the upper 90s early in the evening. Tuesday, mostly sunny. Highs in the lower 90s. Tuesday night, mostly clear. Lows in the upper 60s. Wednesday, mostly sunny. Highs in the lower 90s. Wednesday night, mostly clear in the evening, then becoming partly cloudy. Lows around 70. Thursday, partly sunny. A chance of showers and thunderstorms in the morning. Highs in the upper 80s. Chance of rain 30%. Thursday night, partly cloudy with a chance of showers. Lows in the upper 60s. Chance of rain 50%. Friday, partly sunny in the morning, then clearing. Highs in the upper 80s. Friday night, mostly clear. Lows in the mid-60s. Saturday, mostly sunny. Highs in the upper 80s. At 5 p.m., in Sioux City, the temperature was 95 and the dew point 81. The relative humidity was 63%, producing a heat index of 116. Wind was south at 8 miles an hour. The pressure was 29.85 inches and falling. Elsewhere in northwest Iowa, Morris was sunny and 90. In Sheldon, Spencer was sunny and 89. Storm Lake was sunny and 90. Other conditions across the northern plains, farther east in Iowa, skies ranged from mostly sunny to partly sunny, and temperatures were between 83 and 87 degrees. In eastern Nebraska, skies ranged from sunny to mostly sunny, and temperatures were between 99 and 102 degrees. In eastern South Dakota, skies ranged from sunny to mostly sunny. It was 102 at Mitchell, 90 at Yankton, and 95 at Sioux Falls. And in southern Minnesota, in Worthington, it was sunny, with a temperature of 86. It was mostly sunny, with a temperature of 92 at Marshall, and 85 at Minneapolis. It was cloudy, with a temperature of 84 at Mankato, and 84 at Rochester. Once again, at 5 p.m., Sioux City had a temperature of 95, and a heat index of 116. The Sioux City, Iowa climate summary for this evening, as of 4 p.m., July 25th, 2026. Today's high temperature was 95 degrees. The normal high is 85. Today's low temperature was 69 degrees. The normal low is 64. No precipitation fell today, which leaves the monthly total at 2.28 inches. This is 0.47 inches below the normal amount of 2.75 inches for July. The total precipitation from the year still stands at 12.58 inches, which is 4.85 inches below normal. There were no heating degree days today, which is normal. The yearly total since July 1st is zero, which is normal. There were 17 cooling degree days today, which is 8
4, which is 1.

upper 80s. At 5 p.m., in Sioux City, the temperature was 95 and the dew point 81. The relative humidity was 63%, producing a heat index of 116. Wind was out at 8 miles an hour. The pressure was 29.85 inches and falling. Elsewhere in northwest Iowa, Morris was sunny and 90. In Shelman, Spencer was sunny and 89. Storm Lake was sunny and 90. Other conditions across the northern plains, farther east in Iowa, skies ranged from mostly sunny to partly sunny, and temperatures were between 83 and 87 degrees. In eastern Nebraska, skies ranged from sunny to mostly sunny, and temperatures were between 99 and 102 degrees. In eastern South Dakota, skies ranged from sunny to mostly sunny. It was 102 at Mitchell, 98 at Yankton, and 95 at Sioux Falls. And in southern Minnesota, in Worthington, it was sunny with a temperature of 86. It was mostly sunny with a

at 116. This is the city Iowa climate summit for this season. At 4 p.m., July 25th, 2026. Today's high temperature was 95 degrees. The normal high is 84. Today's low temperature was 69 degrees. The normal low is 64. No precipitation fell today, which means the month is total at 2.28 inches. And this is 0.47 inches below the normal amount of 2.75 inches for July. The total precipitation from the year still stands at 12.58 inches, which is 4.85 inches below normal. There were no heating degree days today, which is normal. Yearly total since July 1st is 0, which is normal. There were 17 cooling degree days today, which is 8 above normal. Yearly total since January 1st is 654, which is 155 above normal. The normal high temperature for tomorrow is 85 degrees, and the normal low is 64. The record high for tomorrow is 107, which occurred in 1894, and the record low is 48, which occurred in 2004. Sunset tonight is at 8:52 p.m. Sunrise tomorrow is at 6:12 a.m. A weather message for the following counties, Monona, Iowa, and the following counties in Nebraska, Thurston and Burke. Dense fog advisory will expire at 10 a.m. this morning. Heat advisory remains in effect until 10 p.m. Monday. Watch heat index values up to 110 expected. Where portions of west central Iowa and east central, northeast, and southeast Nebraska. When until 10 p.m. Monday. Impact. Hot temperatures and high humidity may cause heat illnesses. A weather message for the following counties in Iowa, O'Brien, Cherokee, and Idaho. Extreme heat warning in effect until 8 p.m. Sunday. What? Dangerously hot conditions with heat index values up to 110. Where? Portions of northwest and west central Iowa, southwest Minnesota, and east central and southeast South Dakota. When? Until 8 p.m. Sunday. Impacts. Heat-related illnesses increase significantly during extreme heat and high humidity events. Drink plenty of fluids, stay in an air-conditioned room, stay out of the sun, and check up on relatives and neighbors. Do not leave young children and pets in unattended vehicles. Car interiors will reach lethal temperatures in a matter of minutes. Take extra precautions when outside. 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Try to limit strenuous activities to early morning or evening. 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Anyone overcome by heat should be moved to a cool and shaded location. Heat stroke is an emergency. Call 911. A weather message for the following counties in Iowa, Sioux, Plymouth, and Woodbury, in the following counties in Nebraska, Dixon, and Dakota, and Union, South Dakota. Extreme heat warning remains in effect until 8 p.m. Sunday. What? Dangerously hot conditions with heat index values up to 115. Where? Portions of northwest and west central Iowa, northeast Nebraska, and south central and southeast South Dakota. When? Until 8 p.m. Sunday. Impacts. Heat-related illnesses increase significantly during extreme heat and high humidity events. Drink plenty of fluids. Stay in an air-conditioned room. Stay out of the sun. And check up on relatives and neighbors. Do not leave young children and pets in unattended vehicles. Car interiors will reach lethal temperatures in a matter of minutes. Take extra precautions when outside. 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Try to limit strenuous activities to early morning or evening. 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Anyone overcome by heat should be moved to a cool and shaded location. Heat stroke is an emergency. Call 911. A weather message for the following counties, Monona, Iowa, and the following counties in Nebraska, Thurston and Burke.
heat advisory is canceled. Extreme heat warning now in effect until 7 a.m. Monday. What? Dangerously hot conditions with heat index values up to 115 expected. Where? Portions of west central Iowa and east central and northeast Nebraska. When? Until 7 a.m. Monday. Impacts. Heat-related illnesses increased significantly during extreme heat and high humidity events. Drink plenty of fluids. Stay in an air-conditioned room. Stay out of the sun. And check up on relatives and neighbors. The National Weather Service has issued severe thunderstorm watch number 513, effective until 11 p.m. This watch includes the following county: Union, South Dakota. Remember, a severe thunderstorm watch means the conditions are favorable for the development of severe weather, including large hail and damaging winds, in close to the watch area. While severe weather may not be imminent, persons should remain alert for rapidly changing weather conditions and listen for later statements and possible warnings. 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Your National Weather Service forecast for Siouxland. Extreme heat warning in effect until 8 p.m. Sunday. Tonight, partly cloudy this evening, then becoming mostly cloudy.

morning. I am upper end of sun. Chance of rain 30%. Thursday night, partly cloudy with potential showers. Lows in the upper 60s. Chance of rain 50%. Friday, partly sunny in the morning, then clearing. Highs in the upper 80s. Friday night, mostly clear. Lows in the mid 60s. Saturday, mostly sunny. Highs in the upper 80s. At 6 p.m., in Sioux City, the temperature was 94 and the dew point 83. The relative humidity was 70%, producing a heat index of 119. Wind was out at 10 miles an hour. The pressure was 29.84 inches and falling. Elsewhere in northwest Iowa, Morris was sunny and 91. In Sheldon, Cherokee was sunny and 91. Spencer was sunny and 90. Storm Lake was sunny and

other conditions across the northern plains, farther east in Iowa, skies ranged from mostly sunny to partly sunny, and temperatures were between 83 and 88 degrees. In eastern Nebraska, it was mostly sunny, and temperatures were between 98 and 100 degrees. In eastern South Dakota, it was mostly sunny, and temperatures were between 94 and 95 degrees. And in southern Minnesota, it was sunny, with a temperature of 86 at Worthington and 91 at Marshall. It was mostly sunny, with a temperature of 85 at Mankato and 85 at Minneapolis. At Rochester, it was cloudy, with a temperature of 84. Once again, at 6 p.m. Sioux City had a temperature of 94 and a heat index of 119. The Sioux City, Iowa climate summary for this evening, as of 4 p.m., July 25th, 2026. Today's high temperature was 95 degrees. The normal high is 85. Today's low temperature was 69 degrees. The normal low is 64. No precipitation fell today, which leaves the monthly total at 2.28 inches. This is 0.47 inches below the normal amount of 2.75 inches for July. The total precipitation for the year still stands at 12.58 inches, which is 4.85 inches below normal. There were no heating degree days today, which is normal. The yearly total since July 1st is zero, which is normal. There were 17 cooling degree days today, which is 8 above normal. The yearly total since January 1st is 654, which is 155 above normal. The normal high temperature for tomorrow is 85 degrees, and the normal low is 64. The record high for tomorrow is 107, which occurred in 1894, and the record low is 48, which occurred in 2004. Sunset tonight is at 8:52 p.m. Sunrise tomorrow is at 6:12 a.m. A weather message for the following county, Monona, Iowa, and the following counties in Nebraska, Thurston and Burt. Dense fog advisory will expire at 10 a.m. this morning. Heat advisory remains in effect until 10 p.m. Monday. What? Heat index values up to 110 expected. Where? Portions of west central Iowa and east central, northeast, and southeast Nebraska. When? Until 10 p.m. Monday. Impacts. Hot temperatures and high humidity may cause heat illnesses. A weather message for the following counties in Iowa, O'Brien, Cherokee, and Ida. Extreme heat warning in effect until 8 p.m. Sunday. What? Dangerously hot conditions with heat index

50 to 115 expected. Where? Portions of west central Iowa and east central and northeast Nebraska. When? Until 7 a.m. Monday. Impacts. Heat-related illnesses increase significantly during extreme heat and high humidity events. Drink plenty of fluids. Stay in an air-conditioned room. Stay out in the sun. And check up on relatives and neighbors. The National Weather Service has issued severe thunderstorm watch number 513, effective until 11 p.m. This watch includes the following counties: Union,

and 30%. Thursday night, partly cloudy with a chance of showers. Lows in the upper 60s. Chance of rain 50%. Friday, partly sunny in the morning, then clearing. Highs in the upper 80s. Friday night, mostly clear. Lows in the mid 60s. Saturday, mostly sunny. Highs in the upper 80s. At 6 p.m., in Sioux City, the temperature was 94 and the dew point 83. The relative humidity was 70%, producing a heat index of 119. Wind was out at 10 miles an hour. The pressure was 29.84 inches and falling. Elsewhere in northwest Iowa, Morris was sunny and 91. In Sheldon, Cherokee was sunny and 91. Spencer was sunny and 90. Storm Lake was sunny and 90. Other conditions across the northern plains, farther east in Iowa, skies ranged from mostly sunny to partly sunny, and temperatures were between 83 and 88 degrees. In eastern Nebraska, it was mostly sunny, and temperatures were between 98 and 100 degrees. In eastern South Dakota, it was mostly sunny, and temperatures were between 94 and 95 degrees. And in southern Minnesota, it was sunny, with a temperature of 86 at Worthington and 91 at Marshall. It was mostly sunny, with a temperature of 85 at Mankato and 85 at Minneapolis. At Rochester, it was cloudy, with a temperature of 84. Once again, at 6 p.m. Sioux City had a temperature of 94 and a heat index of 119. The Sioux City, Iowa climate summary for this evening, as of 4 p.m., July 25th, 2026. Today's high temperature was 95 degrees. The normal high is 85. Today's low temperature was 69 degrees. The normal low is 64. No precipitation fell today, which leaves the monthly total at 2.28 inches. This is 0.47 inches below the normal amount of 2.75 inches for July. The total precipitation for the year still stands at 12.58 inches, which is 4.85 inches below normal. There were no heating degree days today, which is normal. The yearly total since July 1st is zero, which is normal. There were 17 cooling degree days today, which is 8 above normal. The yearly total since January 1st is 654, which is 155 above normal. The normal high temperature for tomorrow is 85 degrees, and the normal low is 64. The record high for tomorrow is 107, which occurred in 1894, and the record low is 48, which occurred in 2004. Sunset tonight is at 8:52 p.m. Sunrise tomorrow is at 6:12 a.m. A weather message for the following county, Monona, Iowa, and the following counties in Nebraska, Thurston and Burke. Dense fog advisory will expire at 10 a.m. this morning. Heat advisory remains in effect until 10 p.m. Monday. Watch, heat index values up to 110 expected. Where, portions of west central Iowa and east central, northeast, and southeast Nebraska. When, until 10 p.m. Monday. Impacts, hot temperatures and high humidity may cause heat illnesses. A weather message for the following counties in Iowa, O'Brien, Cherokee and Ida. Extreme heat warning in effect until 8 p.m. Sunday. What? Dangerously hot conditions with heat index values up to 110. Where? Portions of northwest and west central Iowa, southwest Minnesota, and east central and southeast South Dakota. When? Until 8 p.m. Sunday. Impacts. Heat-related illnesses increase significantly during extreme heat and high humidity events. 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Do not leave young children and pets in unattended vehicles. Car interiors will reach lethal temperatures in a matter of minutes. Take extra precautions when outside. 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
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Heat stroke is an emergency. Call 911. A weather message for the following counties in Iowa, Sioux, Plymouth, and Woodbury, and the following counties in Nebraska, Dixon, and Dakota, and Union, South Dakota. Extreme heat warning remains in effect until 8 p.m. Sunday.

What? Dangerously hot conditions with heat index values up to 115. Where? Portions of northwest and west central Iowa, northeast Nebraska, and south central and southeast South Dakota. When? Until 8 p.m. Sunday. Impacts. Heat-related illnesses increase significantly during extreme heat and high humidity events. Drink plenty of fluids, stay in an air-conditioned room, stay out of the sun, and check up on relatives and neighbors. Do not leave young children and pets in unattended vehicles. Car interiors will reach lethal temperatures in a matter of minutes. Take extra precautions when outside. 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Try to limit strenuous activities to early morning or evening. 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Anyone overcome by heat should be moved to a cool and shaded location. Heat stroke is an emergency. Call 911. A weather message for the following county, Monona, Iowa, and the following counties, in Nebraska, Thurston and Burt. Heat advisory is canceled. Extreme heat warning now in effect until 7 a.m. Monday. What? Dangerously hot conditions with heat index values up to 115 expected. Where? Portions of west central Iowa and east central and northeast Nebraska. When? Until 7 a.m. Monday. Impacts. Heat-related illnesses increase significantly during extreme heat and high humidity events. Drink plenty of fluids, stay in an air-conditioned room, stay out of the sun, and check up on relatives and neighbors. The National Weather Service has issued severe thunderstorm watch number 513, effective until 11 p.m. This watch includes the following county, Union, South Dakota. Remember, a severe thunderstorm watch means the conditions are favorable for the development of severe weather, including large hail and damaging winds, in and close to the watch area. While severe weather may not be imminent, persons should remain alert for rapidly changing weather conditions and listen for later statements and possible warnings. 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Our program originates from the National Weather Service in Sioux Falls and serves Sioux City and the surrounding Siouxland area. Your National Weather Service forecast for Siouxland. Extreme heat warning in effect until 8 p.m. Sunday. Tonight, partly cloudy this evening, then becoming mostly cloudy. A slight chance of showers. A slight chance of thunderstorms. Some thunderstorms may be severe after midnight. Lows in the mid-70s. South winds 5 to 10 miles an hour. Chance of rain 20%. Heat index values up to 110 early this evening. Sunday, partly sunny. Hot with highs in the upper 90s. South winds 10 to 15 miles an hour with gusts up to 25 miles an hour. Heat index values up to 109 in the afternoon. Sunday night, partly cloudy in the evening, then clearing. A slight chance of showers and thunderstorms. Cumulative lows in the mid-70s. South winds 10 to 15 miles an hour with gusts up to 25 miles an hour. Chance of rain 20%. Heat index values up to 108 early in the evening. Monday, sunny, hot with highs in the mid-90s. Southwest winds 5 to 10 miles an hour, becoming northeast in the afternoon. Monday night, mostly clear in the evening, then becoming partly cloudy. Humid with lows in the lower 70s. Northeast winds around 5 miles an hour. Heat index values in the upper 90s early in the evening. Tuesday, mostly sunny. Highs in the lower 90s. Tuesday night, mostly clear. Lows in the upper 60s. Wednesday, mostly sunny. Highs in the lower 90s. Wednesday night, mostly clear in the evening, then becoming partly cloudy. Lows around 70.

10 miles an hour. The pressure was 29.84 inches and falling. Elsewhere in northwest Iowa, Morris was sunny and 91. In Sheldon, Cherokee was sunny and 91. Spencer was sunny and 90. Storm Lake was sunny and 90. Other conditions across the northern plains, farther east in Iowa, skies ranged from mostly sunny to partly sunny, and temperatures were between 83 and 88 degrees. In eastern Nebraska, it was mostly sunny, and temperatures were between 90 and 100 degrees. In eastern South Dakota, it was mostly sunny, and temperatures were between 95.

weather message for the following counties: Winona, Iowa, and the following counties in Nebraska. First time birth. Dense fog advisory will expire at 10 a.m. this morning. Heat advisory remains in effect until 10 p.m. Monday. Watch heat index values up to 110 expected. Where? Portions of west central Iowa and east central, northeast, and southeast Nebraska. When? Until 10 p.m. Monday. Impacts. High temperatures and high humidity may cause heat illnesses. A weather message for the following counties in Iowa, O'Brien, Cherokee, and Ida. Extreme heat warning in effect until 8 p.m. Sunday. What? Dangerously hot conditions with heat index values up to 110. Where? Portions of northwest and west central Iowa, southwest Minnesota, and east central and southeast South Dakota. When? Until 8 p.m. Sunday. Impacts. Heat-related illnesses increase significantly during extreme heat and high humidity events. Drink plenty of fluids. Stay in an air-conditioned room. Stay out of the sun. And check up on relatives and neighbors. Do not leave young children and pets in unattended vehicles. Car interiors will reach lethal temperatures in a matter of minutes. 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Heat stroke is an emergency. 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A weather message for the following counties in Iowa, Sioux, Plymouth, and Woodbury, and the following counties in Nebraska, Dixon, and Dakota, and Union, South Dakota. Extreme heat warning remains in effect until 8 p.m. Sunday. What? Dangerously hot conditions with heat index values up to 115. Where? Portions of northwest and west central Iowa, northeast Nebraska, and south central and southeast South Dakota.

until 8 p.m. Sunday. 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

until midnight, and mostly cloudy with a slight chance of showers and thunderstorms after midnight. Lows in the mid-70s. South winds 5 to 10 miles an hour. Chance of rain 20%. Heat index values up to 100 for early until midnight. These are the 6 p.m. conditions for the Escudo area. At the Escudo airport, it was sunny. The temperature was 86 degrees, the dew point

to a heat index of 98. The wind was out at 8 miles an hour. The pressure was 29.87 inches and falling. Looking around the area, across northwest Iowa and southwest Minnesota, skies ranged from sunny to mostly sunny, and temperatures were between 86 and 90 degrees. Here are some conditions elsewhere in Iowa and Minnesota. At Sioux City, it was sunny, with a temperature of 94. It was mostly sunny, with a temperature of 84 at Waterloo, 88 at Des Moines, 100 at Omaha Council Bluffs, 89 at Redwood Falls, and 85 at the Twin Cities. It was cloudy, with a temperature of 84 at Mason City, and 84 at Rochester. Now for a few weather conditions around the region. At Kansas City, it was mostly sunny. The temperature was 93 degrees, with a heat index of 112. At Sioux Falls, it was mostly sunny. The temperature was 95 degrees, with a heat index of 112. Once again at 6 p.m., in Isabelle, it was sunny. The temperature was 86 degrees with a heat index of 98. Extreme heat warning remains in effect until 9 p.m. Sunday. Dangerously hot conditions with heat index values around 102 today and 107 to 112 Sunday. Lows tonight in the 70s. The areas affected include portions of central, south central, southwest, and west central Minnesota. When, until 9 p.m. Sunday, the following impacts are expected: heat-related illnesses increase significantly during extreme heat and high humidity events. Do not leave young children and pets in unattended vehicles. Car interiors will reach lethal temperatures in a matter of minutes. Take extra precautions when outside. Wear lightweight and loose

leads them toward and sets them on a human vehicle. 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Take extra precautions when outside. 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

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A weather message for the following counties in Iowa, Sioux, Plymouth, and Woodbury, and the following counties in Nebraska, Dixon and Dakota, and Union, South Dakota. Extreme heat warning remains in effect until 8 p.m. Sunday. What? Dangerously hot conditions with heat index values up to 115. Where? Portions of northwest and west central Iowa, northeast Nebraska, and south central and southeast South Dakota. When? Until 8 p.m. Sunday. Impacts. Heat-related illnesses increase significantly during extreme heat and high humidity events. Drink plenty of fluids. Stay in an air-conditioned room. Stay out of the sun. And check up on relatives and neighbors. Do not leave young children and pets in unattended vehicles. Car interiors will reach lethal temperatures in a matter of minutes. Take extra precautions when outside. Wear lightweight and loose-fitting clothing. Try to limit strenuous activities to early morning or evening. 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Anyone overcome by heat should be moved to a cool and shaded location. Heat stroke is an emergency. Call 911. A weather message for the following county, Monona, Iowa, and the following counties in Nebraska, Thurston and Burt. Heat advisory is canceled. Extreme heat warning now in effect until 7 a.m. Monday. What? Dangerously hot conditions with heat index values up to 115 expected. Where? Portions of west central Iowa and east central and northeast Nebraska. When? Until 7 a.m. Monday. Impacts. Heat-related illnesses increase significantly during extreme heat and high humidity events. Drink plenty of fluids. Stay in an air-conditioned room. Stay out of the sun. And check up on relatives and neighbors. The National Weather Service has issued severe thunderstorm watch number 513, effective until 11 p.m. This watch includes the following county, Union, South Dakota. Remember, a severe thunderstorm watch means the conditions are favorable for the development of severe weather, including large hail and damaging winds, in and close to the watch area. While severe weather may not be imminent, persons should remain alert for rapidly changing weather conditions and listen for later statements and possible warnings. 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Extreme heat warning in effect until 8 p.m. Sunday. Tonight, partly cloudy this evening, then becoming mostly cloudy. A slight chance of showers. A slight chance of thunderstorms. Some thunderstorms may be severe after midnight. Lows in the mid-70s. South winds 5 to 10 miles an hour. Chance of rain 20%. Heat index values up to 110 early this evening. Sunday, partly sunny. Hot with highs in the upper 90s.

winds 10 to 15 miles an hour with gusts up to 25 miles an hour. Heat index values up to 109 in the afternoon.

84 and a 2.83. The relative humidity was 70%, producing a heat index of 119. Wind was south at 10 miles an hour. The pressure was 29.84 inches and falling. Elsewhere in northwest Iowa, Morris was sunny and 91. In Sheldon, Cherokee was sunny and 91. Spencer was sunny and 90. Storm Lake was sunny and 90. Other conditions across the northern plains, farther east in Iowa, skies ranged from mostly sunny to partly sunny, and temperatures were between 83 and 88 degrees. In eastern Nebraska, it was mostly sunny, and temperatures were between 98 and 100 degrees. In eastern South Dakota, it was mostly sunny, and temperatures were between 94 and 95 degrees. And in southern Minnesota, it was sunny, with a temperature of 86 at Worthington and 91 at Marshall. It was mostly sunny, with a temperature of 85 at Mankato and 85 at Minneapolis. At Rochester, it was cloudy, with a temperature of 84. Once again, at 6 p.m. Sioux City had a temperature of 94 and a heat index of 119. The Sioux City, Iowa climate summary for this evening, as of 4 p.m., July 25th, 2026. Today's high temperature was 95 degrees. The normal high is 85. Today's low temperature was 69 degrees. The normal low is 64. No precipitation fell today, which leaves the monthly total at 2.28 inches. This is 0.47 inches below the normal amount of 2.75 inches for July. The total precipitation for the year still stands at 12.58 inches, which is 4.85 inches below normal. There were no heating degree days today, which is normal. The yearly total since July 1st is zero, which is normal. There were 17 cooling degree days today, which is 8 above normal. The yearly total since January 1st is 654, which is 155 above normal. The normal high temperature for tomorrow is 85 degrees, and the normal low is 64. The record high for tomorrow is 107, which occurred in 1894, and the record low is 48, which occurred in 2004. Sunset tonight is at 8:52 p.m. Sunrise tomorrow is at 6:12 a.m. A weather message for the following county, Monona, Iowa, and the following counties in Nebraska, Thurston and Burt. Dense fog advisory will expire at 10 a.m. this morning. Heat advisory remains in effect until 10 p.m. Monday. What? Heat index values up to 110 expected. Where? Portions of

west central Iowa and east central, northeast, and southeast Nebraska. When, until 10 p.m. Monday. Impacts, hot temperatures and high humidity may cause heat illnesses. A weather message for the following counties in Iowa, O'Brien, Cherokee, and Ida. Extreme heat warning in effect until 8 p.m. Sunday. What? Dangerously hot conditions with heat index values up to 110. Where? Portions of northwest and west central Iowa, southwest Minnesota, and east central and southeast South Dakota. When? Until 8 p.m. Sunday. Impacts. Heat-related illnesses increase significantly during extreme heat and high humidity events. Drink plenty of fluids. Stay in an air-conditioned room. 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And check up on relatives and neighbors. Do not leave young children and pets in unattended vehicles. Car interiors will reach lethal temperatures in a matter of minutes. Take extra precautions when outside. 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A weather message for the following counties in Iowa, Sioux, Plymouth, and Woodbury, and the following counties in Nebraska, Dixon, and Dakota, and Union, South Dakota. Extreme heat warning remains in effect until 8 p.m. Sunday. What? Dangerously hot conditions with heat index values up to 115. Where? Portions of northwest and west central Iowa, northeast Nebraska, and south central and southeast South Dakota. When? Until 8 p.m. Sunday. Impacts. Heat-related illnesses increase significantly during extreme heat and high humidity events. Drink plenty of fluids. Stay in an air-conditioned room. 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And check up on relatives and neighbors. Do not leave young children and pets in unattended vehicles. Car interiors will reach lethal temperatures in a matter of minutes. Take extra precautions when outside. 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Try to limit strenuous activities to early morning or evening. 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Heat stroke is an emergency. Call 911. A weather message for the following county, Monona, Iowa, and the following counties in Nebraska, Thurston and Burke. Heat advisory is canceled. Extreme heat warning now in effect until 7 a.m. Monday. What? Dangerously hot conditions with heat index values up to 115 expected. Where? Portions of west central Iowa and east central and northeast Nebraska. When? Until 7 a.m. Monday. Impacts. Heat-related illnesses increase significantly during extreme heat and high humidity events. Drink plenty of fluids. Stay in an air-conditioned room. Stay out in the sun. And check up on relatives and neighbors. Severe thunderstorm watch number 513 remains in effect until 11 p.m. for the following counties: Union, South Dakota. Remember, a severe thunderstorm watch means the conditions are favorable for the development of severe weather, including large-scale and damaging winds in and close to the watch area. While severe weather may not be imminent, persons should remain alert for rapidly changing weather conditions and listen for later statements and possible warnings. 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The current time is 6:54 p.m. Central Daylight Time. 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Your National Weather Service forecast for Siouxland. Extreme heat warning in effect until 8 p.m. Sunday.
tonight, partly cloudy this evening, then becoming mostly cloudy. A slight chance of showers. A slight chance of thunderstorms. Some thunderstorms may be severe after midnight. Lows in the mid-70s. South winds 5 to 10 miles an hour. Chance of rain 20%. Heat index values up to 110 early this evening. Sunday, partly sunny. Hot with highs in the upper 90s. South winds 10 to 15 miles an hour with gusts up to 25 miles an hour. Heat index values up to 109 in the afternoon. Sunday night, partly cloudy in the evening, then clearing. A slight chance of showers and thunderstorms. Humid with lows in the mid-70s. South winds 10 to 15 miles an hour with gusts up to 25 miles an hour. Chance of rain 20%. Heat index values up to 108 early in the evening. Monday, sunny, hot with highs in the mid-90s. Southwest winds 5 to 10 miles an hour, becoming northeast in the afternoon. Monday night, mostly clear in the evening, then becoming partly cloudy. Humid with lows in the lower 70s. Northeast winds around 5 miles an hour. Heat index values in the upper 90s early in the evening. Tuesday, mostly sunny. Highs in the lower 90s. Tuesday night, mostly clear. Lows in the upper 60s. Wednesday, mostly sunny. Highs in the lower 90s. Wednesday night, mostly clear in the evening, then becoming partly cloudy. Lows around 70. Thursday, partly sunny. A chance of showers and thunderstorms in the morning. Highs in the upper 80s. Chance of rain 30%. Thursday night, partly cloudy with a chance of showers. Lows in the upper 60s. Chance of rain 50%. Friday, partly sunny in the morning, then clearing. Highs in the upper 80s. Friday night, mostly clear. Lows in the mid-60s. Saturday, mostly sunny. Highs in the upper 80s. At 6 p.m., in Sioux City, the temperature was 94 and the dew point 83. The relative humidity was 70%, producing a heat index of 119. Wind was south at 10 miles an hour. The pressure was 29.84 inches and falling. Elsewhere in northwest Iowa, Morris was sunny and 91. In Sheldon, Cherokee was sunny and 91. Spencer was sunny and 90. Storm Lake was sunny and 90. Other conditions across the northern plains, farther east in Iowa, skies ranged from mostly sunny to partly sunny, and temperatures were between 83 and 88 degrees. In eastern Nebraska, it was mostly sunny, and temperatures were between 98 and 100 degrees. In eastern South Dakota, it was mostly sunny, and temperatures were between 94 and 95 degrees. And in southern Minnesota, it was sunny, with a temperature of 86 at Worthington and 91 at Marshall. It was mostly sunny, with a temperature of 85 at Mankato and 85 at Minneapolis. At Rochester, it was cloudy, with a temperature of 84. Once again, at 6 p.m. Sioux City had a temperature of 94 and a heat index of 119. The Sioux City, Iowa climate summary for this evening, as of 4 p.m., July 25, 2026. Today's high temperature was 95 degrees. The normal high is 85. Today's low temperature was 69 degrees. The normal low is 64. No precipitation fell today, which leaves the monthly total at 2.28 inches. This is 0.47 inches below the normal amount of 2.75 inches for July. The total precipitation for the year still stands at 12.58 inches, which is 4.85 inches below normal. There were no heating degree days today, which is normal. The yearly total since July 1st is zero, which is normal. There were 17 cooling degree days today, which is 8 above normal. The yearly total since January 1st is 654, which is 155 above normal. The normal high temperature for tomorrow is 85 degrees, and the normal low is 64. The record high for tomorrow is 107, which occurred in 1894, and the record low is 48, which occurred in 2000.